report from Florida State University was not available. At Apalachicola, it was clear. The temperature was 77 degrees. The wind was calm. At Panama City Northwest, it was clear. The temperature was 77 degrees. The wind was calm. At Dothan, it was clear. The temperature was 69 degrees. The wind was north at 3 miles an hour. At Albany, it was clear. The temperature was 77 degrees. The wind was north at 3 miles an hour. At Valdosta, it was partly cloudy. The temperature was 71 degrees. The wind was calm. Over the marine area, at the buoy south of Apalachicola, winds were southwest at 6 knots. At the buoy south of Panama City, winds were west at 4 knots. At the buoy south of Pensacola, winds were south at 4 knots. The forecast for the local area. Tonight, mostly clear. Lows in the lower 60s. Southwest winds around 5 miles per hour this evening, becoming light and variable. Tuesday, sunny. Highs in the lower 90s. Light and variable winds, becoming southeast around 5 miles per hour in the afternoon. Tuesday night, mostly clear. Lows in the upper 60s. South winds around 5 miles per hour in the evening, becoming light and variable. Wednesday, sunny. Highs around 90. East winds 5 to 10 miles per hour. Wednesday night, mostly clear. Lows in the upper 60s. Southeast winds around 5 miles per hour. Thursday, sunny. Highs around 90. Thursday night, partly cloudy. Lows in the lower 70s. Friday, mostly sunny with a chance of showers. A slight chance of thunderstorms in the morning, then a chance of thunderstorms in the afternoon. Highs in the upper 80s. Chance of rain 50%. Friday night through Saturday night, mostly cloudy with a chance of showers and thunderstorms. Lows in the lower 70s. Highs in the upper 80s. Chance of rain 50%. Sunday through Monday, mostly cloudy with a chance of showers with a slight chance of thunderstorms. Highs in the mid-80s. Lows in the lower 70s. Chance of rain 50%. The coastal waters forecast for the following waters from Suwannee River to Apalachicola, Florida, extending from 20 to 60 nautical miles, coastal waters from Okaloosa-Walton County line to Mexico Beach out to 20 nautical miles, coastal waters from Mexico Beach to Apalachicola out to 20 nautical miles, waters from Okaloosa-Walton County line to Mexico Beach 20 to 60 nautical miles, and waters from Mexico Beach to Apalachicola 20 to 60 nautical miles. Tonight, west winds around 5 knots. Waves 1 foot or less. Wave detail, southwest 1 foot at 3 seconds. Protected waters smooth. Tuesday, east winds around 5 knots, becoming southeast in the afternoon. Waves 1 foot or less. Protected waters smooth. Tuesday night, southeast winds 5 to 10 knots. Waves 1 foot or less. Wave detail, southeast 1 foot at 2 seconds. Protected waters a light chop. A slight chance of showers and thunderstorms after midnight. Wednesday, southeast winds 5 to 10 knots, increasing to 10 to 15 knots in the afternoon. Seas 1 to 2 feet. Wave detail, southeast 2 feet at 4 seconds. Protected waters a moderate chop. A chance of showers. A slight chance of thunderstorms in the morning, then a chance of thunderstorms in the afternoon. Wednesday night, southeast winds 10 to 15 knots. Seas 2 to 3 feet. Wave detail, southeast 3 feet at 6 seconds. Protected waters a moderate chop. A chance of showers with a slight chance of thunderstorms. Thursday, southeast winds 15 to 20 knots. Seas 2 to 4 feet. Wave detail, southeast 4 feet at 6 seconds. Protected waters choppy. Showers likely. A slight chance of thunderstorms in the morning, then a chance of thunderstorms in the afternoon. Thursday night, southeast winds 10 to 15 knots, increasing to 15 to 20 knots after midnight. Seas 3 to 5 feet, occasionally to 6 feet. Protected waters choppy. Showers likely with a chance of thunderstorms. Friday, southeast winds 15 to 20 knots. Seas 3 to 5 feet, occasionally to 6 feet. Protected waters choppy. A chance of thunderstorms. Showers. Friday night, southeast winds 10 to 15 knots. Seas 3 to 5 feet, occasionally to 6 feet. Protected waters a moderate chop.

showers, likely with a chance of thunderstorms. Saturday, southeast winds 15 to 20 knots, diminishing to 10 to 15 knots in the afternoon. Seas 3 to 4 feet. Protected waters choppy. Showers likely with a chance of thunderstorms. Saturday night, southeast winds 10 to 15 knots. Seas 2 to 4 feet. Protected waters a moderate chop. A chance of showers and thunderstorms. Winds and waves higher in and near thunderstorms. The coastal waters forecast for the following St. Andrews Bay waterways. Tonight, west winds around 5 knots, becoming north after midnight. Protected waters smooth. Tuesday, northeast winds around 5 knots, becoming south in the afternoon. Protected waters a light chop. Tuesday night, south winds around 5 knots, becoming southeast after midnight. Protected waters smooth. Wednesday, east winds 5 to 10 knots, becoming southeast in the afternoon. Protected waters a light chop. A slight chance of showers and thunderstorms in the afternoon. Wednesday night, southeast winds 5 to 10 knots. Protected waters a light chop. A slight chance of showers and thunderstorms in the evening. Thursday, southeast winds 5 to 10 knots. Protected waters a light chop. A chance of showers in the morning, then showers likely with a chance of thunderstorms in the afternoon. Thursday night, southeast winds 5 to 10 knots. Protected waters a light chop. A chance of thunderstorms. Showers likely, mainly in the evening. Friday, southeast winds 5 to 10 knots. Protected waters a light chop. Showers likely with a chance of thunderstorms. Friday night, east winds 5 to 10 knots. Protected waters a light chop. A chance of thunderstorms. Showers likely, mainly in the evening. Saturday, southeast winds 5 to 10 knots. Protected waters a light chop. Showers likely. A slight chance of thunderstorms in the morning, then a chance of thunderstorms in the afternoon. Saturday night, southeast winds 5 to 10 knots. Protected waters a light chop. A chance of thunderstorms. Showers likely, mainly in the evening. Winds and waves higher in and near thunderstorms. 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The latest weather and forecast information can also be accessed by calling our automated forecast line at 850-942-8851. The current time is 8:12 p.m. Eastern Daylight Time. These are the 8 p.m. Eastern Daylight Time conditions. At the Tallahassee Airport, it was partly cloudy. The temperature was 80 degrees. The wind was variable at 3 miles an hour. At Florida State University, the temperature was 82 degrees. The wind was south at 3 miles an hour. At Apalachicola, it was clear. The temperature was 77 degrees. The wind was calm. At Panama City Northwest, it was clear. The temperature was 77 degrees. The wind was calm. At Dothan, it was clear. The temperature was 69 degrees. The wind was north at 3 miles an hour. At Albany, it was clear. The temperature was 77 degrees. The wind was north at 3 miles an hour. At Valdosta, it was partly cloudy. The temperature was 71 degrees. The wind was calm. Over the marine area, at the buoys south of Apalachicola, winds were southwest at 6 knots and seas were 1 foot. At the buoys south of Panama City, winds were west at 4 knots and seas were 1 foot. At the buoys south of Pensacola, winds were south at 4 knots. The forecast for the local area. Tonight, mostly clear. Lows in the lower 60s. Southwest winds around 5 miles per hour this evening, becoming light and variable. Tuesday, sunny. Highs in the lower 90s. Light and variable winds, becoming southeast around 5 miles per hour in the afternoon. Tuesday night, mostly clear. Lows in the upper 60s. South winds around 5 miles per hour in the evening, becoming light and variable. Wednesday, sunny. Highs around 90. East winds 5 to 10 miles per hour. Wednesday night, mostly clear. Lows in the upper 60s. Southeast winds around 5 miles per hour. Thursday, sunny. Highs around 90. Thursday night,

Cloudy. Lows in the lower 70s. Friday, mostly sunny with a chance of showers. A slight chance of thunderstorms in the morning, then a chance of thunderstorms in the afternoon. Highs in the upper 80s. Chance of rain 50%. Friday night through Saturday night, mostly cloudy with a chance of showers and thunderstorms. Lows in the lower 70s. Highs in the upper 80s. Chance of rain 50%. Sunday through Monday, mostly cloudy with a chance of showers with a slight chance of thunderstorms. Highs in the mid-80s. Lows in the lower 70s. Chance of rain 50%. The coastal waters forecast for the following: waters from Suwannee River to Apalachicola, Florida, extending from 20 to 60 nautical miles. Coastal waters from Okaloosa-Walton County line to Mexico Beach out to 20 nautical miles. Coastal waters from Mexico Beach to Apalachicola out to 20 nautical miles. Waters from Okaloosa-Walton County line to Mexico Beach 20 to 60 nautical miles. And waters from Mexico Beach to Apalachicola 20 to 60 nautical miles. Tonight, west winds around 5 knots. Waves 1 foot or less. Wave detail, southwest 1 foot at 3 seconds. Protected waters smooth. Tuesday, east winds around 5 knots, becoming southeast in the afternoon. Waves 1 foot or less. Protected waters smooth. Tuesday night, southeast winds 5 to 10 knots. Waves 1 foot or less. Wave detail, southeast 1 foot at 2 seconds. Protected waters a light chop. A slight chance of showers and thunderstorms after midnight. Wednesday, southeast winds 5 to 10 knots, increasing to 10 to 15 knots in the afternoon. Seas 1 to 2 feet. Wave detail, southeast 2 feet at 4 seconds. Protected waters a moderate chop. A chance of showers. A slight chance of thunderstorms in the morning, then a chance of thunderstorms in the afternoon. Wednesday night, southeast winds 10 to 15 knots. Seas 2 to 3 feet. Wave detail, southeast 3 feet at 6 seconds. Protected waters a moderate chop. A chance of showers with a slight chance of thunderstorms. Thursday, southeast winds 15 to 20 knots. Seas 2 to 4 feet. Wave detail, southeast 4 feet at 6 seconds. Protected waters choppy. Showers likely. A slight chance of thunderstorms in the morning, then a chance of thunderstorms in the afternoon. Thursday night, southeast winds 10 to 15 knots, increasing to 15 to 20 knots after midnight. Seas 3 to 5 feet, occasionally to 6 feet. Protected waters choppy. Showers likely with a chance of thunderstorms. Friday, southeast winds 15 to 20 knots. Seas 3 to 5 feet, occasionally to 6 feet. Protected waters choppy. A chance of thunderstorms. Showers. Friday night, southeast winds 10 to 15 knots. Seas 3 to 5 feet, occasionally to 6 feet. Protected waters a moderate chop. Showers likely with a chance of thunderstorms. Saturday, southeast winds 15 to 20 knots, diminishing to 10 to 15 knots in the afternoon. Seas 3 to 4 feet. Protected waters choppy. Showers likely with a chance of thunderstorms. Saturday night, southeast winds 10 to 15 knots. Seas 2 to 4 feet. Protected waters a moderate chop. A chance of showers and thunderstorms. Winds and waves higher in and near thunderstorms. The coastal waters forecast for the following: St. Andrews Bay waterways. Tonight, west winds around 5 knots, becoming north after midnight. Protected waters smooth. Tuesday, northeast winds around 5 knots, becoming south in the afternoon. Protected waters a light chop. Tuesday night, south winds around 5 knots, becoming southeast after midnight. Protected waters smooth. Wednesday, east winds 5 to 10 knots, becoming southeast in the afternoon. Protected waters a light chop. A slight chance of showers and thunderstorms in the afternoon. Wednesday night, southeast winds 5 to 10 knots. Protected waters a light chop. A slight chance of showers and thunderstorms in the evening. Thursday, southeast winds 5 to 10 knots. Protected waters a light chop. A chance of showers in the morning, then showers likely with a chance of thunderstorms in the afternoon. Thursday night, southeast winds 5 to 10 knots. Protected waters a light chop. A chance of thunderstorms. Showers likely, mainly in the evening. Friday, southeast winds 5 to 10 knots. Protected waters a light chop. Showers likely with a chance of thunderstorms.

Friday night, east winds 5 to 10 knots. Protected waters, a light shop. A chance of thunderstorms. Showers likely, mainly in the evening. Saturday, southeast winds 5 to 10 knots. Protected waters, a light shop. Showers likely. A slight chance of thunderstorms in the morning, then a chance of thunderstorms in the afternoon. Saturday night, southeast winds 5 to 10 knots. Protected waters, a light shop. A chance of thunderstorms. Showers likely, mainly in the evening. Winds and waves higher and near thunderstorms. Tide information for Tuesday, September 29, 2026. St. Mark's River entrance. High 3:35 a.m., low 10:27 a.m., high 5:02 p.m., low 10:20 p.m. Apalachicola. High 4:55 a.m., low 12:37 p.m., high 7:48 p.m. St. Andrews Bay at Panama City. Low 9:12 a.m., high 11:34 p.m. Note that the times of high and low tide are 3 minutes earlier at Shell Point than at the St. Mark's River entrance. The average water temperature at Apalachicola was 82.4 degrees. Sunrise and sunset in Tallahassee. September 29, 2026, sunrise 7:30 a.m. Eastern Daylight Time, sunset 7:25 p.m. Eastern Daylight Time. 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This broadcast originates from your National Weather Service office in Tallahassee, Florida. The latest weather and forecast information can also be accessed by calling our automated forecast line at 850-942-8851. The current time is 8:21 p.m. Eastern Daylight Time. These are the 8 p.m. Eastern Daylight Time conditions. At the Tallahassee Airport, it was partly cloudy. The temperature was 80 degrees. The wind was variable at 3 miles an hour. At Florida State University, the temperature was 82 degrees. The wind was south at 3 miles an hour. At Apalachicola, it was clear. The temperature was 77 degrees. The wind was calm. At Panama City Northwest, it was clear. The temperature was 77 degrees. The wind was calm. At Dothan, it was partly cloudy. The temperature was 69 degrees. The wind was north at 3 miles an hour. At Albany, it was clear. The temperature was 77 degrees. The wind was north at 3 miles an hour. At Valdosta, it was clear. The temperature was 71 degrees. The wind was calm. Over the Marine area, at the buoy south of Apalachicola, winds were southwest at 6 knots and seas were 1 foot. At the buoy south of Panama City, winds were west at 4 knots and seas were 1 foot. At the buoy south of Pensacola, wave heights 1 foot. The forecast for the local area. Tonight, mostly clear. Lows in the lower 60s. Southwest winds around 5 miles per hour this evening, becoming light and variable. Tuesday, sunny. Highs in the lower 90s. Light and variable winds, becoming southeast around 5 miles per hour in the afternoon. Tuesday night, mostly clear. Lows in the upper 60s. South winds around 5 miles per hour in the evening, becoming light and variable. Wednesday, sunny. Highs around 90. East winds 5 to 10 miles per hour. Wednesday night, mostly clear. Lows in the upper 60s. Southeast winds around 5 miles per hour. Thursday, sunny. Highs around 90. Thursday night, partly cloudy. Lows in the lower 70s. Friday, mostly sunny with a chance of showers. A slight chance of thunderstorms in the morning, then a chance of thunderstorms in the afternoon. Highs in the upper 80s. Chance of rain 50%. Friday night through Saturday night, mostly cloudy with a chance of showers and thunderstorms. Lows in the lower 70s. Highs in the upper 80s. Chance of rain 50%. Sunday through Monday, mostly cloudy with a chance of showers with a slight chance of thunderstorms. Highs in the mid-80s. Lows in the lower 70s. Chance of rain 50%.
The coastal waters forecast for the following: waters from Suwannee River to Apalachicola, Florida, extending from 20 to 60 nautical miles. Coastal waters from Okaloosa-Walton County line to Mexico Beach out to 20 nautical miles. Coastal waters from Mexico Beach to Apalachicola out to 20 nautical miles. Waters from Okaloosa-Walton County line to Mexico Beach 20 to 60 nautical miles. And waters from Mexico Beach to Apalachicola 20 to 60 nautical miles. Tonight, west winds around 5 knots. Waves 1 foot or less. Wave detail, southwest 1 foot at 3 seconds. Protected waters smooth. Tuesday, east winds around 5 knots, becoming southeast in the afternoon. Waves 1 foot or less. Protected waters smooth. Tuesday night, southeast winds 5 to 10 knots. Waves 1 foot or less. Wave detail, southeast 1 foot at 2 seconds. Protected waters a light chop. A slight chance of showers and thunderstorms after midnight. Wednesday, southeast winds 5 to 10 knots, increasing to 10 to 15 knots in the afternoon. Seas 1 to 2 feet. Wave detail, southeast 2 feet at 4 seconds. Protected waters a moderate chop. A chance of showers. A slight chance of thunderstorms in the morning, then a chance of thunderstorms in the afternoon. Wednesday night, southeast winds 10 to 15 knots. Seas 2 to 3 feet. Wave detail, southeast 3 feet at 6 seconds. Protected waters a moderate chop. A chance of showers with a slight chance of thunderstorms. Thursday, southeast winds 15 to 20 knots. Seas 2 to 4 feet. Wave detail, southeast 4 feet at 6 seconds. Protected waters choppy. Showers likely. A slight chance of thunderstorms in the morning, then a chance of thunderstorms in the afternoon. Thursday night, southeast winds 10 to 15 knots, increasing to 15 to 20 knots after midnight. Seas 3 to 5 feet, occasionally to 6 feet. Protected waters choppy. Showers likely with a chance of thunderstorms. Friday, southeast winds 15 to 20 knots. Seas 3 to 5 feet, occasionally to 6 feet. Protected waters choppy. A chance of thunderstorms. Showers. Friday night, southeast winds 10 to 15 knots. Seas 3 to 5 feet, occasionally to 6 feet. Protected waters a moderate chop. Showers likely with a chance of thunderstorms. Saturday, southeast winds 15 to 20 knots, diminishing to 10 to 15 knots in the afternoon. Seas 3 to 4 feet. Protected waters choppy. Showers likely with a chance of thunderstorms. Saturday night, southeast winds 10 to 15 knots. Seas 2 to 4 feet. Protected waters a moderate chop. A chance of showers and thunderstorms. Winds and waves higher in and near thunderstorms. The coastal waters forecast for the following St. Andrews Bay waterways. Tonight, west winds around 5 knots, becoming north after midnight. Protected waters smooth. Tuesday, northeast winds around 5 knots, becoming south in the afternoon. Protected waters a light chop. Tuesday night, south winds around 5 knots, becoming southeast after midnight. Protected waters smooth. Wednesday, east winds 5 to 10 knots, becoming southeast in the afternoon. Protected waters a light chop. A slight chance of showers and thunderstorms in the afternoon. Wednesday night, southeast winds 5 to 10 knots. Protected waters a light chop. A slight chance of showers and thunderstorms in the evening. Thursday, southeast winds 5 to 10 knots. Protected waters a light chop. A chance of showers in the morning, then showers likely with a chance of thunderstorms in the afternoon. Thursday night, southeast winds 5 to 10 knots. Protected waters a light chop. A chance of thunderstorms. Showers likely, mainly in the evening. Friday, southeast winds 5 to 10 knots. Protected waters a light chop. Showers likely with a chance of thunderstorms. Friday night, east winds 5 to 10 knots. Protected waters a light chop. A chance of thunderstorms. Showers likely, mainly in the evening. Saturday, southeast winds 5 to 10 knots. Protected waters a light chop. Showers likely. A slight chance of thunderstorms in the morning, then a chance of thunderstorms in the afternoon. Saturday night, southeast winds 5 to 10 knots. Protected waters a light chop. A chance of thunderstorms. Showers likely, mainly in the evening. Winds and waves higher in and near thunderstorms.
tide information for Tuesday, September 29th, 2026. St. Mark's River entrance. High 3:35 a.m., low 10:27 a.m., high 5:02 p.m., low 10:20 p.m. Apalachicola. High 4:55 a.m., low 12:37 p.m., high 7:48 p.m.

Andrews Bay at Panama City. Low 9:12 a.m., high 11:34 p.m. Note that the times of high and low tide are 3 minutes earlier at Shell Point than at the St. Marks River entrance. The average water temperature at Apalachicola was 82.4 degrees. Sunrise and sunset in Tallahassee. September 29, 2026, sunrise 7:30 a.m. Eastern Daylight Time, sunset 7:25 p.m. Eastern Daylight Time. The Tallahassee climate summary for this evening, as of 5 p.m., September 28, 2026. Today's high temperature of 91 degrees occurred at 3:35 p.m. This high was 4 degrees above the normal high of 87. Today's low temperature of 55 degrees occurred at 7:02 a.m. This low was 11 degrees below the normal low of 66. No precipitation fell today, which leaves the monthly total at 2.09 inches. This is 2.53 inches below the normal amount of 4.62 inches for September. The total precipitation for the year still stands at 31.60 inches, which is 16.34 inches below normal. The normal high temperature for tomorrow is 86 degrees, and the normal low is 66. The record high for tomorrow is 95, which occurred in 2017, and the record low is 46, which occurred in 1962. Sunset tonight is at 7:26 p.m. Sunrise tomorrow is at 7:30 a.m. You are listening to NOAA Weather Radio Station KIH-24 in Tallahassee, Florida, operating 24 hours a day on a frequency of 162.40 MHz. 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The latest weather and forecast information can also be accessed by calling our automated forecast line at 850-942-8851. The current time is 8:31 p.m. Eastern Daylight Time. These are the 8 p.m. Eastern Daylight Time conditions. At the Tallahassee Airport, it was partly cloudy. The temperature was 80 degrees. The wind was variable at 3 miles an hour. At Florida State University, the temperature was 82 degrees. The wind was south at 3 miles an hour. At Apalachicola, it was clear. The temperature was 77 degrees. The wind was calm. At Panama City Northwest, it was clear. The temperature was 77 degrees. The wind was calm. At Dothan, it was partly cloudy. The temperature was 69 degrees. The wind was north at 3 miles an hour. At Albany, it was clear. The temperature was 77 degrees. The wind was north at 3 miles an hour. At Valdosta, it was clear. The temperature was 71 degrees. The wind was calm. Over the marine area, at the buoy south of Apalachicola, winds were southwest at 6 knots and seas were 1 foot. At the buoy south of Panama City, winds were west at 4 knots and seas were 1 foot. At the buoy south of Pensacola, wave heights 1 foot. The forecast for the local area. Tonight, mostly clear. Lows in the lower 60s. Southwest winds around 5 miles per hour this evening, becoming light and variable. Tuesday, sunny. Highs in the lower 90s. Light and variable winds, becoming southeast around 5 miles per hour in the afternoon. Tuesday night, mostly clear. Southeast around 5 miles per hour in the afternoon. Tuesday night, mostly clear. Lows in the upper 60s. South winds around 5 miles per hour in the evening, becoming light and variable. Wednesday, sunny. Highs around 90. East winds 5 to 10 miles per hour. Wednesday night, mostly clear. Lows in the upper 60s. Southeast winds around 5 miles per hour. Thursday, sunny. Highs around 90. Thursday night, partly cloudy. Lows in the lower 70s. Friday, mostly sunny with a chance of showers. A slight chance of thunderstorms in the morning, then a chance of thunderstorms in the afternoon. Highs in the upper 80s. Chance of rain 50%. Friday night through Saturday night, mostly cloudy with a chance of showers and thunderstorms. Lows in the lower 70s. Highs in the upper 80s. Chance of rain 50%. Sunday through Monday, mostly cloudy with a chance of showers with a slight chance of thunderstorms. Highs in the mid 80s. Lows in the lower 70s. Chance of rain 50%. The coastal waters forecast for the following: waters from Suwannee River to Apalachicola, Florida, extending from 20 to 60 nautical miles, coastal waters from Okaloosa-Walton County line to Mexico Beach out to 20 nautical miles.

nautical miles, coastal waters from Mexico Beach to Apalachicola out to 20 nautical miles, waters from Okaloosa-Walton County line to Mexico Beach 20 to 60 nautical miles, and waters from Mexico Beach to Apalachicola 20 to 60 nautical miles. Tonight, west winds around 5 knots. Waves 1 foot or less. Wave detail, southwest 1 foot at 3 seconds. Protected waters smooth. Tuesday, east winds around 5 knots, becoming southeast in the afternoon. Waves 1 foot or less. Protected waters smooth. Tuesday night, southeast winds 5 to 10 knots. Waves 1 foot or less. Wave detail, southeast 1 foot at 2 seconds. Protected waters a light chop. A slight chance of showers and thunderstorms after midnight. Wednesday, southeast winds 5 to 10 knots, increasing to 10 to 15 knots in the afternoon. Seas 1 to 2 feet. Wave detail, southeast 2 feet at 4 seconds. Protected waters a moderate chop. A chance of showers. A slight chance of thunderstorms in the morning, then a chance of thunderstorms in the afternoon. Wednesday night, southeast winds 10 to 15 knots. Seas 2 to 3 feet. Wave detail, southeast 3 feet at 6 seconds. Protected waters a moderate chop. A chance of showers with a slight chance of thunderstorms. Thursday, southeast winds 15 to 20 knots. Seas 2 to 4 feet. Wave detail, southeast 4 feet at 6 seconds. Protected waters choppy. Showers likely. A slight chance of thunderstorms in the morning, then a chance of thunderstorms in the afternoon. Thursday night, southeast winds 10 to 15 knots, increasing to 15 to 20 knots after midnight. Seas 3 to 5 feet, occasionally to 6 feet. Protected waters choppy. Showers likely with a chance of thunderstorms. Friday, southeast winds 15 to 20 knots. Seas 3 to 5 feet, occasionally to 6 feet. Protected waters choppy. A chance of thunderstorms. Showers. Friday night, southeast winds 10 to 15 knots. Seas 3 to 5 feet, occasionally to 6 feet. Protected waters a moderate chop. Showers likely with a chance of thunderstorms. Saturday, southeast winds 15 to 20 knots, diminishing to 10 to 15 knots in the afternoon. Seas 3 to 4 feet. Protected waters choppy. Showers likely with a chance of thunderstorms. Saturday night, southeast winds 10 to 15 knots. Seas 2 to 4 feet. Protected waters a moderate chop. A chance of showers and thunderstorms. Winds and waves higher and near thunderstorms. The coastal waters forecast for the following St. Andrews Bay waterways. Tonight, west winds around 5 knots, becoming north after midnight. Protected waters smooth. Tuesday, northeast winds around 5 knots, becoming south in the afternoon. Protected waters a light chop. Tuesday night, south winds around 5 knots, becoming southeast after midnight. Protected waters smooth. Wednesday, east winds 5 to 10 knots, becoming southeast in the afternoon. Protected waters a light chop. A slight chance of showers and thunderstorms in the afternoon. Wednesday night, southeast winds 5 to 10 knots. Protected waters a light chop. A slight chance of showers and thunderstorms in the evening. Thursday, southeast winds 5 to 10 knots. Protected waters a light chop. A chance of showers in the morning, then showers likely with a chance of thunderstorms in the afternoon. Thursday night, southeast winds 5 to 10 knots. Protected waters a light chop. A chance of thunderstorms. Showers likely, mainly in the evening. Friday, southeast winds 5 to 10 knots. Protected waters a light chop. Showers likely with a chance of thunderstorms. Friday night, east winds 5 to 10 knots. Protected waters a light chop. A chance of thunderstorms. Showers likely, mainly in the evening. Saturday, southeast winds 5 to 10 knots. Protected waters a light chop. Showers likely. A slight chance of thunderstorms in the morning, then a chance of thunderstorms in the afternoon. Saturday night, southeast winds 5 to 10 knots. Protected waters a light chop. A chance of thunderstorms. Showers likely, mainly in the evening. Winds and waves higher and near thunderstorms. Tide information for Tuesday, September 29, 2026. St. Mark's River entrance. High 3:35 a.m., low 10:27 a.m., high 5:02 p.m., low 10:20 p.m.
Apalachicola. High 4:55 a.m., low 12:37 p.m., high 7:48 p.m. St. Andrews Bay of Panama City. Low 9:12 a.m., high 11:34 p.m. Note that the times of high and low tide are 3 minutes earlier at Shell Point than at the St. Mark's River entrance. The average water temperature at Apalachicola was 82.4 degrees. Sunrise and sunset in Tallahassee. September 29, 2026, sunrise 7:30 a.m. Eastern Daylight Time, sunset 7:25 p.m. Eastern Daylight Time. 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The latest weather and forecast information can also be accessed by calling our automated forecast line at 850-942-8851. The current time is 8:40 p.m. Eastern Daylight Time. These are the 8 p.m. Eastern Daylight Time conditions. At the Tallahassee Airport, it was partly cloudy. The temperature was 80 degrees. The wind was variable at 3 miles an hour. At Florida State University, the temperature was 82 degrees. The wind was south at 3 miles an hour. At Apalachicola, it was clear. The temperature was 77 degrees. The wind was calm. At Panama City Northwest, it was clear. The temperature was 77 degrees. The wind was calm. At Dothan, it was partly cloudy. The temperature was 69 degrees. The wind was north at 3 miles an hour. At Albany, it was clear. The temperature was 77 degrees. The wind was north at 3 miles an hour. At Valdosta, it was clear. The temperature was 71 degrees. The wind was calm. Over the marine area, at the buoy south of Apalachicola, winds were southwest at 6 knots and seas were 1 foot. At the buoy south of Panama City, winds were west at 4 knots and seas were 1 foot. At the buoy south of Pensacola, wave heights 1 foot. The forecast for the local area. Tonight, mostly clear. Lows in the lower 60s. Southwest winds around 5 miles per hour this evening, becoming light and variable. Tuesday, sunny. Highs in the lower 90s. Light and variable winds, becoming southeast around 5 miles per hour in the afternoon. Tuesday night, mostly clear. Lows in the upper 60s. South winds around 5 miles per hour in the evening, becoming light and variable. Wednesday, sunny. Highs around 90. East winds 5 to 10 miles per hour. Wednesday night, mostly clear. Lows in the upper 60s. Southeast winds around 5 miles per hour. Thursday, sunny. Highs around 90. Thursday night, partly cloudy. Lows in the lower 70s. Friday, mostly sunny with a chance of showers. A slight chance of thunderstorms in the morning, then a chance of thunderstorms in the afternoon. Highs in the upper 80s. Chance of rain 50%. Friday night through Saturday night, mostly cloudy with a chance of showers and thunderstorms. Lows in the lower 70s. Highs in the upper 80s. Chance of rain 50%. Sunday through Monday, mostly cloudy with a chance of showers with a slight chance of thunderstorms. Highs in the mid-80s. Lows in the lower 70s. Chance of rain 50%. The coastal waters forecast for the following waters from Suwannee River to Apalachicola, Florida, extending from 20 to 60 nautical miles. Coastal waters from Okaloosa-Walton County line to Mexico Beach out to 20 nautical miles. Coastal waters from Mexico Beach to Apalachicola out to 20 nautical miles. Waters from Okaloosa-Walton County line to Mexico Beach 20 to 60 nautical miles. And waters from Mexico Beach to Apalachicola 20 to 60 nautical miles. Tonight, west winds around 5 knots. Waves 1 foot or less. Wave detail, southwest 1 foot at 3 seconds. Protected waters smooth. Tuesday, east winds around 5 knots, becoming southeast in the afternoon. Waves 1 foot or less. Protected waters smooth. Tuesday night, southeast winds 5 to 10 knots. Waves 1 foot or less. Wave detail, southeast 1 foot at 2 seconds. Protected waters a light chop. A slight chance of showers and thunderstorms after midnight. Wednesday, southeast winds 5 to 10 knots, increasing to 10 to 15 knots in the afternoon. Seas 1 to 2 feet. Wave detail,
southeast 2 feet at 4 seconds. Protected waters, a moderate chop. A chance of showers. A slight chance of thunderstorms in the morning, then a chance of thunderstorms in the afternoon. Wednesday night, southeast winds 10 to 15 knots. Seas 2 to 3 feet. Wave detail, southeast 3 feet at 6 seconds. Protected waters, a moderate chop. A chance of showers with a slight chance of thunderstorms. Thursday, southeast winds 15 to 20 knots. Seas 2 to 4 feet. Wave detail, southeast 4 feet at 6 seconds. Protected waters choppy. Showers likely. A slight chance of thunderstorms in the morning, then a chance of thunderstorms in the afternoon. Thursday night, southeast winds 10 to 15 knots, increasing to 15 to 20 knots after midnight. Seas 3 to 5 feet, occasionally to 6 feet. Protected waters choppy. Showers likely with a chance of thunderstorms. Friday, southeast winds 15 to 20 knots. Seas 3 to 5 feet, occasionally to 6 feet. Protected waters choppy. A chance of thunderstorms. Showers. Friday night, southeast winds 10 to 15 knots. Seas 3 to 5 feet, occasionally to 6 feet. Protected waters a moderate chop. Showers likely with a chance of thunderstorms. Saturday, southeast winds 15 to 20 knots, diminishing to 10 to 15 knots in the afternoon. Seas 3 to 4 feet. Protected waters choppy. Showers likely with a chance of thunderstorms. Saturday night, southeast winds 10 to 15 knots. Seas 2 to 4 feet. Protected waters a moderate chop. A chance of showers and thunderstorms. Winds and waves higher in and near thunderstorms. The coastal waters forecast for the following St. Andrews Bay waterways. Tonight, west winds around 5 knots, becoming north after midnight. Protected waters smooth. Tuesday, northeast winds around 5 knots, becoming south in the afternoon. Protected waters a light chop. Tuesday night, south winds around 5 knots, becoming southeast after midnight. Protected waters smooth. Wednesday, east winds 5 to 10 knots, becoming southeast in the afternoon. Protected waters a light chop. A slight chance of showers and thunderstorms in the afternoon. Wednesday night, southeast winds 5 to 10 knots. Protected waters a light chop. A slight chance of showers and thunderstorms in the evening. Thursday, southeast winds 5 to 10 knots. Protected waters a light chop. A chance of showers in the morning, then showers likely with a chance of thunderstorms in the afternoon. Thursday night, southeast winds 5 to 10 knots. Protected waters a light chop. A chance of thunderstorms. Showers likely, mainly in the evening. Friday, southeast winds 5 to 10 knots. Protected waters a light chop. Showers likely with a chance of thunderstorms. Friday night, east winds 5 to 10 knots. Protected waters a light chop. A chance of thunderstorms. Showers likely, mainly in the evening. Saturday, southeast winds 5 to 10 knots. Protected waters a light chop. Showers likely. A slight chance of thunderstorms in the morning, then a chance of thunderstorms in the afternoon. Saturday night, southeast winds 5 to 10 knots. Protected waters a light chop. A chance of thunderstorms. Showers likely, mainly in the evening. Winds and waves higher in and near thunderstorms. Tide information for Tuesday, September 29, 2026. St. Mark's River entrance. High 3:35 a.m., low 10:27 a.m., high 5:02 p.m., low 10:20 p.m. Apalachicola. High 4:55 a.m., low 12:37 p.m., high 7:48 p.m. St. Andrews Bay at Panama City. Low 9:12 a.m., high 11:34 p.m. Note that the times of high and low tide are 3 minutes earlier at Shell Point than at the St. Mark's River entrance. The average water temperature at Apalachicola was 82.4 degrees. Sunrise and sunset in Tallahassee. September 29, 2026, sunrise 7:30 a.m. Eastern Daylight Time, sunset 7:25 p.m. Eastern Daylight Time. 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This broadcast originates from your National Weather Service office in Tallahassee, Florida.
The latest weather and forecast information can also be accessed by calling our automated forecast line at 850-942-8851.

The wind was north at 3 miles an hour. At Valdosta, it was clear. The temperature was 71 degrees. The wind was calm. Over the marine area, at the buoy south of Apalachicola, winds were southwest at 6 knots and seas were 1 foot. At the buoy south of Panama City, winds were west at 4 knots and seas were 1 foot. At the buoy south of Pensacola, wave heights 1 foot. The forecast for the local area. Tonight, mostly clear. Lows in the lower 60s. Southwest winds around 5 miles per hour this evening, becoming light and variable. Tuesday, sunny. Highs in the lower 90s. Light and variable winds, becoming southeast around 5 miles per hour in the afternoon. Tuesday night, mostly clear. Lows in the upper 60s. South winds around 5 miles per hour in the evening, becoming light and variable. Wednesday, sunny. Highs around 90. East winds 5 to 10 miles per hour. Wednesday night, mostly clear. Lows in the upper 60s. Southeast winds around 5 miles per hour. Thursday, sunny. Highs around 90. Thursday night, partly cloudy. Lows in the lower 70s. Friday, mostly sunny with a chance of showers. A slight chance of thunderstorms in the morning, then a chance of thunderstorms in the afternoon. Highs in the upper 80s. Chance of rain 50%. Friday night through Saturday night, mostly cloudy with a chance of showers and thunderstorms. Lows in the lower 70s. Highs in the upper 80s. Chance of rain 50%. Sunday through Monday, mostly cloudy with a chance of showers with a slight chance of thunderstorms. Highs in the mid 80s. Lows in the lower 70s. Chance of rain 50%. The coastal waters forecast for the following waters from Suwannee River to Apalachicola, Florida, extending from 20 to 60 nautical miles. Coastal waters from Okaloosa-Walton County line to Mexico Beach out to 20 nautical miles. Coastal waters from Mexico Beach to Apalachicola out to 20 nautical miles. Waters from Okaloosa-Walton County line to Mexico Beach 20 to 60 nautical miles. And waters from Mexico Beach to Apalachicola 20 to 60 nautical miles. Tonight, west winds around 5 knots. Waves 1 foot or less. Wave detail, southwest 1 foot at 3 seconds. Protected waters smooth. Tuesday, east winds around 5 knots, becoming southeast in the afternoon. Waves 1 foot or less. Protected waters smooth. Tuesday night, southeast winds 5 to 10 knots. Waves 1 foot or less. Wave detail, southeast 1 foot at 2 seconds. Protected waters a light chop. A slight chance of showers and thunderstorms after midnight. Wednesday, southeast winds 5 to 10 knots, increasing to 10 to 15 knots in the afternoon. Seas 1 to 2 feet. Wave detail, southeast 2 feet at 4 seconds. Protected waters a moderate chop. A chance of showers. A slight chance of thunderstorms in the morning, then a chance of thunderstorms in the afternoon. Wednesday night, southeast winds 10 to 15 knots. Seas 2 to 3 feet. Wave detail, southeast 3 feet at 6 seconds. Protected waters a moderate chop. A chance of showers to slight chance of thunderstorms. Thursday, southeast winds 15 to 20 knots. Seas 2 to 4 feet. Wave detail, southeast 4 feet at 6 seconds. Protected waters choppy. Showers likely. A slight chance of thunderstorms in the morning, then a chance of thunderstorms in the afternoon. Thursday night, southeast winds 10 to 15 knots, increasing to 15 to 20 knots after midnight. Seas 3 to 5 feet, occasionally to 6 feet. Protected waters choppy. Showers likely with a chance of thunderstorms. Friday, southeast winds 15 to 20 knots. Seas 3 to 5 feet, occasionally to 6 feet. Protected waters choppy. A chance of thunderstorms. Showers. Friday night, southeast winds 10 to 15 knots. Seas 3 to 5 feet, occasionally to 6 feet. Protected waters a moderate chop. Showers likely with a chance of thunderstorms. Saturday, southeast winds 15 to 20 knots, diminishing to 10 to 15 knots in the afternoon. Seas 3 to 4 feet. Protected waters choppy. Showers likely with a chance of thunderstorms. Saturday night, southeast winds 10 to 15 knots. Seas 2 to 4 feet. Protected waters a moderate chop. A chance of showers and thunderstorms. Winds and waves higher in and near thunderstorms.

The coastal waters forecast for the following St. Andrews Bay waterways. Tonight, west winds around 5 knots, becoming north after midnight. Protected waters smooth. Tuesday, northeast winds around 5 knots, becoming south in the afternoon. Protected waters a light chop. Tuesday night, south winds around 5 knots, becoming southeast after midnight. Protected waters smooth. Wednesday, east winds 5 to 10 knots, becoming southeast in the afternoon. Protected waters a light chop. A slight chance of showers and thunderstorms in the afternoon. Wednesday night, southeast winds 5 to 10 knots. Protected waters a light chop. A slight chance of showers and thunderstorms in the evening. Thursday, southeast winds 5 to 10 knots. Protected waters a light chop. A chance of showers in the morning, then showers likely with a chance of thunderstorms in the afternoon. Thursday night, southeast winds 5 to 10 knots. Protected waters a light chop. A chance of thunderstorms. Showers likely, mainly in the evening. Friday, southeast winds 5 to 10 knots. Protected waters a light chop. Showers likely with a chance of thunderstorms. Friday night, east winds 5 to 10 knots. Protected waters a light chop. A chance of thunderstorms. Showers likely, mainly in the evening. Saturday, southeast winds 5 to 10 knots. Protected waters a light chop. Showers likely. A slight chance of thunderstorms in the morning, then a chance of thunderstorms in the afternoon. Saturday night, southeast winds 5 to 10 knots. Protected waters a light chop. A chance of thunderstorms. Showers likely, mainly in the evening. Winds and waves higher and near thunderstorms. Tide information for Tuesday, September 29th, 2026. St. Mark's River entrance. High 3:35 a.m., low 10:27 a.m., high 5:02 p.m., low 10:20 p.m. Apalachicola. High 4:55 a.m., low 12:37 p.m., high 7:48 p.m. St. Andrews Bay at Panama City. Low 9:12 a.m., high 11:34 p.m. Note that the times of high and low tide are 3 minutes earlier at Shell Point than at the St. Mark's River entrance. The average water temperature at Apalachicola was 82.4 degrees. Sunrise and sunset in Tallahassee. September 29, 2026, sunrise 7:30 a.m. Eastern Daylight Time, sunset 7:25 p.m. Eastern Daylight Time. 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This broadcast originates from your National Weather Service office in Tallahassee, Florida. The latest weather and forecast information can also be accessed by calling our automated forecast line at 850-942-8851. The current time is 8:58 p.m. Eastern Daylight Time. These are the 8 p.m. Eastern Daylight Time conditions. At the Tallahassee Airport, it was partly cloudy. The temperature was 80 degrees. The wind was variable at 3 miles an hour. At Florida State University, the temperature was 82 degrees. The wind was south at 3 miles an hour. At Apalachicola, it was clear. The temperature was 77 degrees. The wind was calm. At Panama City Northwest, it was clear. The temperature was 77 degrees. The wind was calm. At Dothan, it was partly cloudy. The temperature was 69 degrees. The wind was north at 3 miles an hour. At Albany, it was clear. The temperature was 77 degrees. The wind was north at 3 miles an hour. At Valdosta, it was clear. The temperature was 71 degrees. The wind was calm. Over the marine area, at the buoys south of Apalachicola, winds were southwest at 6 knots and seas were 1 foot. At the buoys south of Panama City, winds were west at 4 knots and seas were 1 foot. At the buoys south of Pensacola, wave heights 1 foot. The forecast for the local area. Tonight, mostly clear. Lows in the lower 60s. Southwest winds around 5 miles per hour this evening, becoming light and variable. Tuesday, sunny. Highs in the lower 90s. Light and variable winds, becoming southeast around 5 miles per hour in the afternoon. Tuesday night, mostly clear. Lows in the upper 60s. South winds around 5 miles per hour in the evening, becoming light and variable. Wednesday,

Highs around 90. East winds 5 to 10 miles per hour. Wednesday night, mostly clear. Lows in the upper 60s. Southeast winds around 5 miles per hour. Thursday, sunny. Highs around 90. Thursday night, partly cloudy. Lows in the lower 70s. Friday, mostly sunny with a chance of showers. A slight chance of thunderstorms in the morning, then a chance of thunderstorms in the afternoon. Highs in the upper 80s. Chance of rain 50%. Friday night through Saturday night, mostly cloudy with a chance of showers and thunderstorms. Lows in the lower 70s. Highs in the upper 80s. Chance of rain 50%. Sunday through Monday, mostly cloudy with a chance of showers with a slight chance of thunderstorms. Highs in the mid 80s. Lows in the lower 70s. Chance of rain 50%. The Tallahassee climate summary for this evening, as of 5 p.m., September 28, 2026. Today's high temperature of 91 degrees occurred at 3:35 p.m. This high was 4 degrees above the normal high of 87. Today's low temperature of 55 degrees occurred at 7:02 a.m. This low was 11 degrees below the normal low of 66. No precipitation fell today, which leaves the monthly total at 2.09 inches. This is 2.53 inches below the normal amount of 4.62 inches for September. The total precipitation for the year still stands at 31.60 inches, which is 16.34 inches below normal. The normal high temperature for tomorrow is 86 degrees, and the normal low is 66. The record high for tomorrow is 95, which occurred in 2017, and the record low is 46, which occurred in 1962. Sunset tonight is at 7:26 p.m. Sunrise tomorrow is at 7:30 a.m. The coastal waters forecast for the following: waters from Suwannee River to Apalachicola, Florida, extending from 20 to 60 nautical miles, coastal waters from Okaloosa-Walton County line to Mexico Beach out to 20 nautical miles, coastal waters from Mexico Beach to Apalachicola out to 20 nautical miles, waters from Okaloosa-Walton County line to Mexico Beach 20 to 60 nautical miles, and waters from Mexico Beach to Apalachicola 20 to 60 nautical miles. Tonight, west winds around 5 knots. Waves 1 foot or less. Wave detail, southwest 1 foot at 3 seconds. Protected waters smooth. Tuesday, east winds around 5 knots, becoming southeast in the afternoon. Waves 1 foot or less. Protected waters smooth. Tuesday night, southeast winds 5 to 10 knots. Waves 1 foot or less. Wave detail, southeast 1 foot at 2 seconds. Protected waters a light chop. A slight chance of showers and thunderstorms after midnight. Wednesday, southeast winds 5 to 10 knots, increasing to 10 to 15 knots in the afternoon. Seas 1 to 2 feet. Wave detail, southeast 2 feet at 4 seconds. Protected waters a moderate chop. A chance of showers. A slight chance of thunderstorms in the morning, then a chance of thunderstorms in the afternoon. Wednesday night, southeast winds 10 to 15 knots. Seas 2 to 3 feet. Wave detail, southeast 3 feet at 6 seconds. Protected waters a moderate chop. A chance of showers with a slight chance of thunderstorms. Thursday, southeast winds 15 to 20 knots. Seas 2 to 4 feet. Wave detail, southeast 4 feet at 6 seconds. Protected waters choppy. Showers likely. A slight chance of thunderstorms in the morning, then a chance of thunderstorms in the afternoon. Thursday night, southeast winds 10 to 15 knots, increasing to 15 to 20 knots after midnight. Seas 3 to 5 feet, occasionally to 6 feet. Protected waters choppy. Showers likely with a chance of thunderstorms. Friday, southeast winds 15 to 20 knots. Seas 3 to 5 feet, occasionally to 6 feet. Protected waters choppy. A chance of thunderstorms. Showers. Friday night, southeast winds 10 to 15 knots. Seas 3 to 5 feet, occasionally to 6 feet. Protected waters a moderate chop. Showers likely with a chance of thunderstorms. Saturday, southeast winds 15 to 20 knots, diminishing to 10 to 15 knots in the afternoon. Seas 3 to 4 feet. Protected waters choppy. Showers likely with a chance of thunderstorms. Saturday night, southeast winds 10 to 15 knots. Seas 2 to 4 feet. Protected waters a moderate chop. A chance of showers and thunderstorms.

winds and waves higher and near thunderstorms. Tide information for Tuesday, September 29th, 2026. St. Mark's River entrance. High 3:35 a.m., low 10:27 a.m., high 5:02 p.m., low 10:20 p.m. Apalachicola. High 4:55 a.m., low 12:37 p.m., high 7:48 p.m. St. Andrews Bay of Panama City. Low 9:12 a.m., high 11:34 p.m. Note that the times of high and low tide are 3 minutes earlier at Shell Point than at the St. Mark's River entrance. The average water temperature at Apalachicola was 82.4 degrees. Sunrise and sunset in Tallahassee. September 29, 2026, sunrise 7:30 a.m. Eastern Daylight Time, sunset 7:25 p.m. Eastern Daylight Time. 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This broadcast originates from your National Weather Service office in Tallahassee, Florida. The latest weather and forecast information can also be accessed by calling our automated forecast line at 850-942-8851. The current time is 9:06 p.m. Eastern Daylight Time. These are the 9 p.m. Eastern Daylight Time conditions. At the Tallahassee Airport, it was partly cloudy. The temperature was 78 degrees. The wind was calm. The report from Florida State University was not available. At Apalachicola, it was clear. The temperature was 73 degrees. The wind was calm. At Panama City Northwest, it was clear. The temperature was 76 degrees. The wind was calm. At Dothan, it was partly cloudy. The temperature was 68 degrees. The wind was north at 5 miles an hour. The report from Albany was not available. At Valdosta, it was clear. The temperature was 68 degrees. The wind was calm. Over the marine area, at the buoy south of Apalachicola, winds were southwest at 4 knots. At the buoy south of Panama City, winds were west at 6 knots. At the buoy south of Pensacola, winds were south at 2 knots. The forecast for the local area. Tonight, mostly clear. Lows in the lower 60s. Southwest winds around 5 miles per hour this evening, becoming light and variable. Tuesday, sunny. Highs in the lower 90s. Light and variable winds, becoming southeast around 5 miles per hour in the afternoon. Tuesday night, mostly clear. Lows in the upper 60s. South winds around 5 miles per hour in the evening, becoming light and variable. Wednesday, sunny. Highs around 90. East winds 5 to 10 miles per hour. Wednesday night, mostly clear. Lows in the upper 60s. Southeast winds around 5 miles per hour. Thursday, sunny. Highs around 90. Thursday night, partly cloudy. Lows in the lower 70s. Friday, mostly sunny with a chance of showers. A slight chance of thunderstorms in the morning, then a chance of thunderstorms in the afternoon. Highs in the upper 80s. Chance of rain 50%. Friday night through Saturday night, mostly cloudy with a chance of showers and thunderstorms. Lows in the lower 70s. Highs in the upper 80s. Chance of rain 50%. Sunday through Monday, mostly cloudy with a chance of showers with a slight chance of thunderstorms. Highs in the mid 80s. Lows in the lower 70s. Chance of rain 50%. The coastal waters forecast for the following: waters from Suwannee River to Apalachicola, Florida, extending from 20 to 60 nautical miles. Coastal waters from Okaloosa-Walton County line to Mexico Beach out to 20 nautical miles. Coastal waters from Mexico Beach to Apalachicola out to 20 nautical miles. Waters from Okaloosa-Walton County line to Mexico Beach 20 to 60 nautical miles. And waters from Mexico Beach to Apalachicola 20 to 60 nautical miles. Tonight, west winds around 5 knots. Waves 1 foot or less. Wave detail, southwest 1 foot at 3 seconds. Protected waters smooth. Tuesday, east winds around 5 knots, becoming southeast in the afternoon. Waves 1 foot or less. Protected waters smooth. Tuesday night, southeast winds 5 to 10 knots. Waves 1 foot or less. Wave detail, southeast 1 foot at 2 seconds. Protected waters a light chop. A slight chance of showers and thunderstorms after midnight. Wednesday, southeast winds 5 to 10 knots, increase.

10 to 10 to 15 knots in the afternoon. Seas 1 to 2 feet. Wave detail, southeast 2 feet at 4 seconds. Protected waters, a moderate chop. A chance of showers. A slight chance of thunderstorms in the morning, then a chance of thunderstorms in the afternoon. Wednesday night, southeast winds 10 to 15 knots. Seas 2 to 3 feet. Wave detail, southeast 3 feet at 6 seconds. Protected waters, a moderate chop. A chance of showers with a slight chance of thunderstorms. Thursday, southeast winds 15 to 20 knots. Seas 2 to 4 feet. Wave detail, southeast 4 feet at 6 seconds. Protected waters choppy. Showers likely. A slight chance of thunderstorms in the morning, then a chance of thunderstorms in the afternoon. Thursday night, southeast winds 10 to 15 knots, increasing to 15 to 20 knots after midnight. Seas 3 to 5 feet, occasionally to 6 feet. Protected waters choppy. Showers likely with a chance of thunderstorms. Friday, southeast winds 15 to 20 knots. Seas 3 to 5 feet, occasionally to 6 feet. Protected waters choppy. A chance of thunderstorms. Showers. Friday night, southeast winds 10 to 15 knots. Seas 3 to 5 feet, occasionally to 6 feet. Protected waters a moderate chop. Showers likely with a chance of thunderstorms. Saturday, southeast winds 15 to 20 knots, diminishing to 10 to 15 knots in the afternoon. Seas 3 to 4 feet. Protected waters choppy. Showers likely with a chance of thunderstorms. Saturday night, southeast winds 10 to 15 knots. Seas 2 to 4 feet. Protected waters a moderate chop. A chance of showers and thunderstorms. Winds and waves higher in and near thunderstorms. The coastal waters forecast for the following St. Andrews Bay waterways. Tonight, west winds around 5 knots, becoming north after midnight. Protected waters smooth. Tuesday, northeast winds around 5 knots, becoming south in the afternoon. Protected waters a light chop. Tuesday night, south winds around 5 knots, becoming southeast after midnight. Protected waters smooth. Wednesday, east winds 5 to 10 knots, becoming southeast in the afternoon. Protected waters a light chop. A slight chance of showers and thunderstorms in the afternoon. Wednesday night, southeast winds 5 to 10 knots. Protected waters a light chop. A slight chance of showers and thunderstorms in the evening. Thursday, southeast winds 5 to 10 knots. Protected waters a light chop. A chance of showers in the morning, then showers likely with a chance of thunderstorms in the afternoon. Thursday night, southeast winds 5 to 10 knots. Protected waters a light chop. A chance of thunderstorms. Showers likely, mainly in the evening. Friday, southeast winds 5 to 10 knots. Protected waters a light chop. Showers likely with a chance of thunderstorms. Friday night, east winds 5 to 10 knots. Protected waters a light chop. A chance of thunderstorms. Showers likely, mainly in the evening. Saturday, southeast winds 5 to 10 knots. Protected waters a light chop. Showers likely. A slight chance of thunderstorms in the morning, then a chance of thunderstorms in the afternoon. Saturday night, southeast winds 5 to 10 knots. Protected waters a light chop. A chance of thunderstorms. Showers likely, mainly in the evening. Winds and waves higher in and near thunderstorms. Tide information for Tuesday, September 29, 2026. St. Mark's River entrance. High 3:35 a.m., low 10:27 a.m., high 5:02 p.m., low 10:20 p.m. Apalachicola. High 4:55 a.m., low 12:37 p.m., high 7:48 p.m. St. Andrews Bay at Panama City. Low 9:12 a.m., high 11:34 p.m. Note that the times of high and low tide are 3 minutes earlier at Shell Point than at the St. Mark's River entrance. The average water temperature at Apalachicola was 82.4 degrees. Sunrise and sunset in Tallahassee. September 29, 2026, sunrise 7:30 a.m. Eastern Daylight Time, sunset 7:25 p.m. Eastern Daylight Time. 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This broadcast originates from your National Weather Service office in Tallahassee, Florida. The latest weather and forecast information.

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The current time is 9:15 p.m. Eastern Daylight Time. These are the 9 p.m. Eastern Daylight Time conditions. At the Tallahassee Airport, it was partly cloudy. The temperature was 78 degrees. The wind was calm. At Florida State University, the temperature was 82 degrees. The wind was southwest at 2 miles an hour. At Apalachicola, it was clear. The temperature was 73 degrees. The wind was calm. At Panama City Northwest, it was clear. The temperature was 76 degrees. The wind was calm. At Dothan, it was partly cloudy. The temperature was 68 degrees. The wind was north at 5 miles an hour. The report from Albany was not available. At Valdosta, it was clear. The temperature was 68 degrees. The wind was calm. Over the marine area, at the buoy south of Apalachicola, winds were southwest at 4 knots. At the buoy south of Panama City, winds were west at 6 knots. At the buoy south of Pensacola, winds were southwest at 2 knots. These are the 9 p.m. Eastern Daylight Time conditions. At the Tallahassee Airport, it was partly cloudy. The temperature was 78 degrees. The wind was calm. At Florida State University, the temperature was 82 degrees. The wind was southwest at 2 miles an hour. At Apalachicola, it was clear. The temperature was 73 degrees. The wind was calm. At Panama City Northwest, it was clear. The temperature was 76 degrees. The wind was calm. At Dothan, it was clear. The temperature was 68 degrees. The wind was north at 5 miles an hour. The report from Albany was not available. At Valdosta, it was clear. The temperature was 68 degrees. The wind was calm. Over the marine area, at the buoy south of Apalachicola, winds were southwest at 4 knots. At the buoy south of Panama City, winds were west at 6 knots. At the buoy south of Pensacola, winds were southwest at 2 knots. The forecast for the local area. Tonight, mostly clear. Lows in the lower 60s. Southwest winds around 5 miles per hour this evening, becoming light and variable. Tuesday, sunny. Highs in the lower 90s. Light and variable winds, becoming southeast around 5 miles per hour in the afternoon. Tuesday night, mostly clear. Lows in the upper 60s. South winds around 5 miles per hour in the evening, becoming light and variable. Wednesday, sunny. Highs around 90. East winds 5 to 10 miles per hour. Wednesday night, mostly clear. Lows in the upper 60s. Southeast winds around 5 miles per hour. Thursday, sunny. Highs around 90. Thursday night, partly cloudy. Lows in the lower 70s. Friday, mostly sunny with a chance of showers. A slight chance of thunderstorms in the morning, then a chance of thunderstorms in the afternoon. Highs in the upper 80s. Chance of rain 50%. Friday night through Saturday night, mostly cloudy with a chance of showers and thunderstorms. Lows in the lower 70s. Highs in the upper 80s. Chance of rain 50%. Sunday through Monday, mostly cloudy with a chance of showers with a slight chance of thunderstorms. Highs in the mid-80s. Lows in the lower 70s. Chance of rain 50%. The coastal waters forecast for the following: waters from Suwannee River to Apalachicola, Florida, extending from 20 to 60 nautical miles. Coastal waters from Okaloosa-Walton County line to Mexico Beach out to 20 nautical miles. Coastal waters from Mexico Beach to Apalachicola out to 20 nautical miles. Waters from Okaloosa-Walton County line to Mexico Beach 20 to 60 nautical miles. And waters from Mexico Beach to Apalachicola 20 to 60 nautical miles. Tonight, west winds around 5 knots. Waves 1 foot or less. Wave detail, southwest 1 foot at 3 seconds. Protected waters smooth. Tuesday, east winds around 5 knots, becoming southeast in the afternoon. Waves 1 foot or less. Protected waters smooth. Tuesday night, southeast winds 5 to 10 knots. Waves 1 foot or less. Wave detail, southeast 1 foot at 2 seconds. Protected waters a light chop. A slight chance of showers and thunderstorms after midnight. Wednesday,
southeast winds 5 to 10 knots.

increasing to 10 to 15 knots in the afternoon. Seas 1 to 2 feet. Wave detail, southeast 2 feet at 4 seconds. Protected waters, a moderate chop. A chance of showers. A slight chance of thunderstorms in the morning, then a chance of thunderstorms in the afternoon. Wednesday night, southeast winds 10 to 15 knots. Seas 2 to 3 feet. Wave detail, southeast 3 feet at 6 seconds. Protected waters, a moderate chop. A chance of showers with a slight chance of thunderstorms. Thursday, southeast winds 15 to 20 knots. Seas 2 to 4 feet. Wave detail, southeast 4 feet at 6 seconds. Protected waters, choppy. Showers likely. A slight chance of thunderstorms in the morning, then a chance of thunderstorms in the afternoon. Thursday night, southeast winds 10 to 15 knots, increasing to 15 to 20 knots after midnight. Seas 3 to 5 feet, occasionally to 6 feet. Protected waters choppy. Showers likely with a chance of thunderstorms. Friday, southeast winds 15 to 20 knots. Seas 3 to 5 feet, occasionally to 6 feet. Protected waters choppy. A chance of thunderstorms. Showers. Friday night, southeast winds 10 to 15 knots. Seas 3 to 5 feet, occasionally to 6 feet. Protected waters, a moderate chop. Showers likely with a chance of thunderstorms. Saturday, southeast winds 15 to 20 knots, diminishing to 10 to 15 knots in the afternoon. Seas 3 to 4 feet. Protected waters choppy. Showers likely with a chance of thunderstorms. Saturday night, southeast winds 10 to 15 knots. Seas 2 to 4 feet. Protected waters, a moderate chop. A chance of showers and thunderstorms. Winds and waves higher in and near thunderstorms. The coastal waters forecast for the following St. Andrews Bay waterways. Tonight, west winds around 5 knots, becoming north after midnight. Protected waters smooth. Tuesday, northeast winds around 5 knots, becoming south in the afternoon. Protected waters a light chop. Tuesday night, south winds around 5 knots, becoming southeast after midnight. Protected waters smooth. Wednesday, east winds 5 to 10 knots, becoming southeast in the afternoon. Protected waters a light chop. A slight chance of showers and thunderstorms in the afternoon. Wednesday night, southeast winds 5 to 10 knots. Protected waters a light chop. A slight chance of showers and thunderstorms in the evening. Thursday, southeast winds 5 to 10 knots. Protected waters a light chop. A chance of showers in the morning, then showers likely with a chance of thunderstorms in the afternoon. Thursday night, southeast winds 5 to 10 knots. Protected waters a light chop. A chance of thunderstorms. Showers likely, mainly in the evening. Friday, southeast winds 5 to 10 knots. Protected waters a light chop. Showers likely with a chance of thunderstorms. Friday night, east winds 5 to 10 knots. Protected waters a light chop. A chance of thunderstorms. Showers likely, mainly in the evening. Saturday, southeast winds 5 to 10 knots. Protected waters a light chop. Showers likely. A slight chance of thunderstorms in the morning, then a chance of thunderstorms in the afternoon. Saturday night, southeast winds 5 to 10 knots. Protected waters a light chop. A chance of thunderstorms. Showers likely, mainly in the evening. Winds and waves higher in and near thunderstorms. Tide information for Tuesday, September 29, 2026. St. Mark's River entrance. High 3:35 a.m., low 10:27 a.m., high 5:02 p.m., low 10:20 p.m. Apalachicola. High 4:55 a.m., low 12:37 p.m., high 7:48 p.m. St. Andrews Bay at Panama City. Low 9:12 a.m., high 11:34 p.m. Note that the times of high and low tide are 3 minutes earlier at Shell Point than at the St. Mark's River entrance. The average water temperature at Apalachicola was 82.4 degrees. Sunrise and sunset in Tallahassee. September 29, 2026, sunrise 7:30 a.m. Eastern Daylight Time, sunset 7:25 p.m. Eastern Daylight Time. 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The latest weather and forecast

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The current time is 9:25 p.m. Eastern Daylight Time. These are the 9 p.m. Eastern Daylight Time conditions. At the Tallahassee Airport, it was partly cloudy. The temperature was 78 degrees. The wind was calm. At Florida State University, the temperature was 82 degrees. The wind was southwest at 2 miles an hour. At Apalachicola, it was clear. The temperature was 73 degrees. The wind was calm. At Panama City Northwest, it was clear. The temperature was 76 degrees. The wind was calm. At Dothan, it was clear. The temperature was 68 degrees. The wind was north at 5 miles an hour. The report from Albany was not available. At Valdosta, it was clear. The temperature was 68 degrees. The wind was calm. Over the marine area, at the buoy south of Apalachicola, winds were southwest at 4 knots. At the buoy south of Panama City, winds were west at 6 knots. At the buoy south of Pensacola, winds were southwest at 2 knots. The forecast for the local area. Tonight, mostly clear. Lows in the lower 60s. Southwest winds around 5 miles per hour this evening, becoming light and variable. Tuesday, sunny. Highs in the lower 90s. Light and variable winds, becoming southeast around 5 miles per hour in the afternoon. Tuesday night, mostly clear. Lows in the upper 60s. South winds around 5 miles per hour in the evening, becoming light and variable. Wednesday, sunny. Highs around 90. East winds 5 to 10 miles per hour. Wednesday night, mostly clear. Lows in the upper 60s. Southeast winds around 5 miles per hour. Thursday, sunny. Highs around 90. Thursday night, partly cloudy. Lows in the lower 70s. Friday, mostly sunny with a chance of showers. A slight chance of thunderstorms in the morning, then a chance of thunderstorms in the afternoon. Highs in the upper 80s. Chance of rain 50%. Friday night through Saturday night, mostly cloudy with a chance of showers and thunderstorms. Lows in the lower 70s. Highs in the upper 80s. Chance of rain 50%. Sunday through Monday, mostly cloudy with a chance of showers with a slight chance of thunderstorms. Highs in the mid-80s. Lows in the lower 70s. Chance of rain 50%. The coastal waters forecast for the following: waters from Suwannee River to Apalachicola, Florida, extending from 20 to 60 nautical miles. Coastal waters from Okaloosa-Walton County line to Mexico Beach out to 20 nautical miles. Coastal waters from Mexico Beach to Apalachicola out to 20 nautical miles. Waters from Okaloosa-Walton County line to Mexico Beach 20 to 60 nautical miles. And waters from Mexico Beach to Apalachicola 20 to 60 nautical miles. Tonight, west winds around 5 knots. Waves 1 foot or less. Wave detail, southwest 1 foot at 3 seconds. Protected waters smooth. Tuesday, east winds around 5 knots, becoming southeast in the afternoon. Waves 1 foot or less. Protected waters smooth. Tuesday night, southeast winds 5 to 10 knots. Waves 1 foot or less. Wave detail, southeast 1 foot at 2 seconds. Protected waters a light chop. A slight chance of showers and thunderstorms after midnight. Wednesday, southeast winds 5 to 10 knots, increasing to 10 to 15 knots in the afternoon. Seas 1 to 2 feet. Wave detail, southeast 2 feet at 4 seconds. Protected waters a moderate chop. A chance of showers. A slight chance of thunderstorms in the morning, then a chance of thunderstorms in the afternoon. Wednesday night, southeast winds 10 to 15 knots. Seas 2 to 3 feet. Wave detail, southeast 3 feet at 6 seconds. Protected waters a moderate chop. A chance of showers with a slight chance of thunderstorms. Thursday, southeast winds 15 to 20 knots. Seas 2 to 4 feet. Wave detail, southeast 4 feet at 6 seconds. Protected waters choppy. Showers likely. A slight chance of thunderstorms in the morning, then a chance of thunderstorms in the afternoon. Thursday night, southeast winds 10 to 15 knots, increasing to 15 to 20 knots after midnight. Seas 3 to 5 feet, occasionally to 6 feet. Protected waters choppy. Showers likely with a chance of thunderstorms.

Friday, southeast winds 15 to 20 knots. Seas 3 to 5 feet, occasionally to 6 feet. Protected waters choppy. A chance of thunderstorms. Showers. Friday night, southeast winds 10 to 15 knots. Seas 3 to 5 feet, occasionally to 6 feet. Protected waters a moderate chop. Showers likely with a chance of thunderstorms. Saturday, southeast winds 15 to 20 knots, diminishing to 10 to 15 knots in the afternoon. Seas 3 to 4 feet. Protected waters choppy. Showers likely with a chance of thunderstorms. Saturday night, southeast winds 10 to 15 knots. Seas 2 to 4 feet. Protected waters a moderate chop. A chance of showers and thunderstorms. Winds and waves higher in and near thunderstorms. The Tallahassee Climate Summary for this evening, as of 5 p.m., September 28, 2026. Today's high temperature of 91 degrees occurred at 3:35 p.m. This high was 4 degrees above the normal high of 87. Today's low temperature of 55 degrees occurred at 7:02 a.m. This low was 11 degrees below the normal low of 66. No precipitation fell today, which leaves the monthly total at 2.09 inches. This is 2.53 inches below the normal amount of 4.62 inches for September. The total precipitation for the year still stands at 31.60 inches, which is 16.34 inches below normal. The normal high temperature for tomorrow is 86 degrees, and the normal low is 66. The record high for tomorrow is 95, which occurred in 2017, and the record low is 46, which occurred in 1962. Sunset tonight is at 7:26 p.m. Sunrise tomorrow is at 7:30 a.m. The coastal waters forecast for the following St. Andrews Bay waterways. Tonight, west winds around 5 knots, becoming north after midnight. Protected waters smooth. Tuesday, northeast winds around 5 knots, becoming south in the afternoon. Protected waters a light chop. Tuesday night, south winds around 5 knots, becoming southeast after midnight. Protected waters smooth. Wednesday, east winds 5 to 10 knots, becoming southeast in the afternoon. Protected waters a light chop. A slight chance of showers and thunderstorms in the afternoon. Wednesday night, southeast winds 5 to 10 knots. Protected waters a light chop. A slight chance of showers and thunderstorms in the evening. Thursday, southeast winds 5 to 10 knots. Protected waters a light chop. A slight chance of showers and thunderstorms in the evening. Thursday, southeast winds 5 to 10 knots. Protected waters a light chop. A chance of showers in the morning, then showers likely with a chance of thunderstorms in the afternoon. Thursday night, southeast winds 5 to 10 knots. Protected waters a light chop. A chance of thunderstorms. Showers likely, mainly in the evening. Friday, southeast winds 5 to 10 knots. Protected waters a light chop. Showers likely with a chance of thunderstorms. Friday night, east winds 5 to 10 knots. Protected waters a light chop. A chance of thunderstorms. Likely, mainly in the evening. Saturday, southeast winds 5 to 10 knots. Protected waters a light chop. Showers likely. A slight chance of thunderstorms in the morning, then a chance of thunderstorms in the afternoon. Saturday night, southeast winds 5 to 10 knots. Protected waters a light chop. A chance of thunderstorms. Showers likely, mainly in the evening. Winds and waves higher in and near thunderstorms. Tide information for Tuesday, September 29, 2026. St. Mark's River entrance. High 3:35 a.m., low 10:27 a.m., high 5:02 p.m., low 10:20 p.m. Apalachicola. High 4:55 a.m., low 12:37 p.m., high 7:48 p.m. St. Andrews Bay at Panama City. Low 9:12 a.m., high 11:34 p.m. Note that the times of high and low tide are 3 minutes earlier at Shell Point than at the St. Mark's River entrance. The average water temperature at Apalachicola was 82.4 degrees. Sunrise and sunset in Tallahassee. September 29, 2026, sunrise 7:30 a.m. Eastern Daylight Time, sunset 7:25 p.m. Eastern Daylight Time. 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This broadcast originates from your national

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The latest weather and forecast information can also be accessed by calling our automated forecast line at 850-942-8851. The current time is 9:35 p.m. Eastern Daylight Time. These are the 9 p.m. Eastern Daylight Time conditions. At the Tallahassee Airport, it was partly cloudy. The temperature was 78 degrees. The wind was calm. At Florida State University, the temperature was 82 degrees. The wind was southwest at 2 miles an hour. At Apalachicola, it was clear. The temperature was 73 degrees. The wind was calm. At Panama City Northwest, it was clear. The temperature was 76 degrees. The wind was calm. At Dothan, it was clear. The temperature was 68 degrees. The wind was north at 5 miles an hour. The report from Albany was not available. At Valdosta, it was clear. The temperature was 68 degrees. The wind was calm. Over the marine area, at the buoy south of Apalachicola, winds were southwest at 4 knots. At the buoy south of Panama City, winds were west at 6 knots. At the buoy south of Pensacola, winds were southwest at 2 knots. The forecast for the local area. Tonight, mostly clear. Lows in the lower 60s. Southwest winds around 5 miles per hour this evening, becoming light and variable. Tuesday, sunny. Highs in the lower 90s. Light and variable winds, becoming southeast around 5 miles per hour in the afternoon. Tuesday night, mostly clear. Lows in the upper 60s. South winds around 5 miles per hour in the evening, becoming light and variable. Wednesday, sunny. Highs around 90. East winds 5 to 10 miles per hour. Wednesday night, mostly clear. Lows in the upper 60s. Southeast winds around 5 miles per hour. Thursday, sunny. Highs around 90. Thursday night, partly cloudy. Lows in the lower 70s. Friday, mostly sunny with a chance of showers. A slight chance of thunderstorms in the morning, then a chance of thunderstorms in the afternoon. Highs in the upper 80s. Chance of rain 50%. Friday night through Saturday night, mostly cloudy with a chance of showers and thunderstorms. Lows in the lower 70s. Highs in the upper 80s. Chance of rain 50%. Sunday through Monday, mostly cloudy with a chance of showers with a slight chance of thunderstorms. Highs in the mid-80s. Lows in the lower 70s. Chance of rain 50%. The coastal waters forecast for the following waters from Suwannee River to Apalachicola, Florida, extending from 20 to 60 nautical miles, coastal waters from Okaloosa-Walton County line to Mexico Beach out to 20 nautical miles, coastal waters from Mexico Beach to Apalachicola out to 20 nautical miles, waters from Okaloosa-Walton County line to Mexico Beach 20 to 60 nautical miles, and waters from Mexico Beach to Apalachicola 20 to 60 nautical miles. Tonight, west winds around 5 knots. Waves 1 foot or less. Wave detail, southwest 1 foot at 3 seconds. Protected waters smooth. Tuesday, east winds around 5 knots, becoming southeast in the afternoon. Waves 1 foot or less. Protected waters smooth. Tuesday night, southeast winds 5 to 10 knots. Waves 1 foot or less. Wave detail, southeast 1 foot at 2 seconds. Protected waters a light chop. A slight chance of showers and thunderstorms after midnight. Wednesday, southeast winds 5 to 10 knots, increasing to 10 to 15 knots in the afternoon. Seas 1 to 2 feet. Wave detail, southeast 2 feet at 4 seconds. Protected waters a moderate chop. A chance of showers. A slight chance of thunderstorms in the morning, then a chance of thunderstorms in the afternoon. Wednesday night, southeast winds 10 to 15 knots. Seas 2 to 3 feet. Wave detail, southeast 3 feet at 6 seconds. Protected waters a moderate chop. A chance of showers with a slight chance of thunderstorms. Thursday, southeast winds 15 to 20 knots. Seas 2 to 4 feet. Wave detail, southeast 4 feet at 6 seconds. Protected waters choppy. Showers likely. A slight chance of thunderstorms in the morning, then a chance of thunderstorms in the afternoon. Thursday night, southeast winds 10 to 15 knots, increasing to 15 to 20 knots after midnight. Seas 3 to 5 feet, occasionally to 6 feet.
Expected waters choppy. Showers likely with a chance of thunderstorms. Friday, southeast winds 15 to 20 knots. Seas 3 to 5 feet, occasionally to 6 feet. Protected waters choppy. A chance of thunderstorms. Showers. Friday night, southeast winds 10 to 15 knots. Seas 3 to 5 feet, occasionally to 6 feet. Protected waters a moderate chop. Showers likely with a chance of thunderstorms. Saturday, southeast winds 15 to 20 knots, diminishing to 10 to 15 knots in the afternoon. Seas 3 to 4 feet. Protected waters choppy. Showers likely with a chance of thunderstorms. Saturday night, southeast winds 10 to 15 knots. Seas 2 to 4 feet. Protected waters a moderate chop. A chance of showers and thunderstorms. Winds and waves higher in and near thunderstorms. The coastal waters forecast for the following St. Andrews Bay waterways. Tonight, west winds around 5 knots, becoming north after midnight. Protected waters smooth. Tuesday, northeast winds around 5 knots, becoming south in the afternoon. Protected waters a light chop. Tuesday night, south winds around 5 knots, becoming southeast after midnight. Protected waters smooth. Wednesday, east winds 5 to 10 knots, becoming southeast in the afternoon. Protected waters a light chop. A slight chance of showers and thunderstorms in the afternoon. Wednesday night, southeast winds 5 to 10 knots. Protected waters a light chop. A slight chance of showers and thunderstorms in the evening. Thursday, southeast winds 5 to 10 knots. Protected waters a light chop. A chance of showers in the morning, then showers likely with a chance of thunderstorms in the afternoon. Thursday night, southeast winds 5 to 10 knots. Protected waters a light chop. A chance of thunderstorms. Showers likely, mainly in the evening. Friday, southeast winds 5 to 10 knots. Protected waters a light chop. Showers likely with a chance of thunderstorms. Friday night, east winds 5 to 10 knots. Protected waters a light chop. A chance of thunderstorms. Showers likely, mainly in the evening. Saturday, southeast winds 5 to 10 knots. Protected waters a light chop. Showers likely. A slight chance of thunderstorms in the morning, then a chance of thunderstorms in the afternoon. Saturday night, southeast winds 5 to 10 knots. Protected waters a light chop. A chance of thunderstorms. Showers likely, mainly in the evening. Winds and waves higher in and near thunderstorms. Tide information for Tuesday, September 29, 2026. St. Mark's River entrance. High 3:35 a.m., low 10:27 a.m., high 5:02 p.m., low 10:20 p.m. Apalachicola. High 4:55 a.m., low 12:37 p.m., high 7:48 p.m. St. Andrews Bay at Panama City. Low 9:12 a.m., high 11:34 p.m. Note that the times of high and low tide are 3 minutes earlier at Shell Point than at the St. Mark's River entrance. The average water temperature at Apalachicola was 82.4 degrees. Sunrise and sunset in Tallahassee. September 29, 2026, sunrise 7:30 a.m. Eastern Daylight Time, sunset 7:25 p.m. Eastern Daylight Time. 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The latest weather and forecast information can also be accessed by calling our automated forecast line at 850-942-8851. The current time is 9:44 p.m. Eastern Daylight Time. These are the 9 p.m. Eastern Daylight Time conditions. At the Tallahassee Airport, it was partly cloudy. The temperature was 78 degrees. The wind was calm. At Florida State University, the temperature was 82 degrees. The wind was southwest at 2 miles an hour. At Apalachicola, it was clear. The temperature was 73 degrees. The wind was calm. At Panama City Northwest, it was clear. The temperature was 76 degrees. The wind was calm. At Dothan, it was clear. The temperature was 68 degrees. The wind was north at 5 miles an hour. The report from Albany was not available. At Valdosta, it was clear. The temperature was 68 degrees. The wind

was calm. Over the marine area, at the buoy south of Apalachicola, winds were southwest at 4 knots. At the buoy south of Panama City, winds were west at 6 knots. At the buoy south of Pensacola, winds were southwest at 2 knots. The forecast for the local area. Tonight, mostly clear. Lows in the lower 60s. Southwest winds around 5 miles per hour this evening, becoming light and variable. Tuesday, sunny. Highs in the lower 90s. Light and variable winds, becoming southeast around 5 miles per hour in the afternoon. Tuesday night, mostly clear. Lows in the upper 60s. South winds around 5 miles per hour in the evening, becoming light and variable. Wednesday, sunny. Highs around 90. East winds 5 to 10 miles per hour. Wednesday night, mostly clear. Lows in the upper 60s. Southeast winds around 5 miles per hour. Thursday, sunny. Highs around 90. Thursday night, partly cloudy. Lows in the lower 70s. Friday, mostly sunny with a chance of showers. A slight chance of thunderstorms in the morning, then a chance of thunderstorms in the afternoon. Highs in the upper 80s. Chance of rain 50%. Friday night through Saturday night, mostly cloudy with a chance of showers and thunderstorms. Lows in the lower 70s. Highs in the upper 80s. Chance of rain 50%. Sunday through Monday, mostly cloudy with a chance of showers with a slight chance of thunderstorms. Highs in the mid-80s. Lows in the lower 70s. Chance of rain 50%. The coastal waters forecast for the following: waters from Suwannee River to Apalachicola, Florida, extending from 20 to 60 nautical miles. Coastal waters from Okaloosa-Walton County line to Mexico Beach out to 20 nautical miles. Coastal waters from Mexico Beach to Apalachicola out to 20 nautical miles. Waters from Okaloosa-Walton County line to Mexico Beach 20 to 60 nautical miles. And waters from Mexico Beach to Apalachicola 20 to 60 nautical miles. Tonight, west winds around 5 knots. Waves 1 foot or less. Wave detail, southwest 1 foot at 3 seconds. Protected waters smooth. Tuesday, east winds around 5 knots, becoming southeast in the afternoon. Waves 1 foot or less. Protected waters smooth. Tuesday night, southeast winds 5 to 10 knots. Waves 1 foot or less. Wave detail, southeast 1 foot at 2 seconds. Protected waters a light chop. A slight chance of showers and thunderstorms after midnight. Wednesday, southeast winds 5 to 10 knots, increasing to 10 to 15 knots in the afternoon. Seas 1 to 2 feet. Wave detail, southeast 2 feet at 4 seconds. Protected waters a moderate chop. A chance of showers. A slight chance of thunderstorms in the morning, then a chance of thunderstorms in the afternoon. Wednesday night, southeast winds 10 to 15 knots. Seas 2 to 3 feet. Wave detail, southeast 3 feet at 6 seconds. Protected waters a moderate chop. A chance of showers with a slight chance of thunderstorms. Thursday, southeast winds 15 to 20 knots. Seas 2 to 4 feet. Wave detail, southeast 4 feet at 6 seconds. Protected waters choppy. Showers likely. A slight chance of thunderstorms in the morning, then a chance of thunderstorms in the afternoon. Thursday night, southeast winds 10 to 15 knots, increasing to 15 to 20 knots after midnight. Seas 3 to 5 feet, occasionally to 6 feet. Protected waters choppy. Showers likely with a chance of thunderstorms. Friday, southeast winds 15 to 20 knots. Seas 3 to 5 feet, occasionally to 6 feet. Protected waters choppy. A chance of thunderstorms. Showers. Friday night, southeast winds 10 to 15 knots. Seas 3 to 5 feet, occasionally to 6 feet. Protected waters a moderate chop. Showers likely with a chance of thunderstorms. Saturday, southeast winds 15 to 20 knots, diminishing to 10 to 15 knots in the afternoon. Seas 3 to 4 feet. Protected waters choppy. Showers likely with a chance of thunderstorms. Saturday night, southeast winds 10 to 15 knots. Seas 2 to 4 feet. Protected waters a moderate chop. A chance of showers and thunderstorms. Winds and waves higher in and near thunderstorms. The coastal waters forecast for the following: St. Andrews Bay waterways. Tonight, west winds around 5 knots, becoming north.

storms. Showers likely, mainly in the evening. Friday, southeast winds 5 to 10 knots. Protected waters, a light chop. Showers likely with a chance of thunderstorms. Friday night, east winds 5 to 10 knots. Protected waters, a light chop. A chance of thunderstorms. Showers likely, mainly in the evening. Saturday, southeast winds 5 to 10 knots. Protected waters, a light chop. Showers likely. A slight chance of thunderstorms in the morning, then a chance of thunderstorms in the afternoon. Saturday night, southeast winds 5 to 10 knots. Protected waters, a light chop. A chance of thunderstorms. Showers likely, mainly in the evening. Winds and waves higher and near thunderstorms. Tide information for Tuesday, September 29, 2026. St. Mark's River entrance. High 3:35 a.m., low 10:27 a.m., high 5:02 p.m., low 10:20 p.m. Apalachicola. High 4:55 a.m., low 12:37 p.m., high 7:48 p.m. St. Andrew's Bay at Panama City. Low 9:12 a.m., high 11:34 p.m. Note that the times of high and low tide are 3 minutes earlier at Shell Point than at the St. Mark's River entrance. The average water temperature at Apalachicola was 82.4 degrees. Sunrise and sunset in Tallahassee. September 29, 2026, sunrise 7:30 a.m. Eastern Daylight Time, sunset 7:25 p.m. Eastern Daylight Time. 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The latest weather and forecast information can also be accessed by calling our automated forecast line at 850-942-8851. The current time is 9:53 p.m. Eastern Daylight Time. These are the 9 p.m. Eastern Daylight Time conditions. At the Tallahassee Airport, it was partly cloudy. The temperature was 78 degrees. The wind was calm. At Florida State University, the temperature was 82 degrees. The wind was southwest at 2 miles an hour. At Apalachicola, it was clear. The temperature was 73 degrees. The wind was calm. At Panama City Northwest, it was clear. The temperature was 76 degrees. The wind was calm. At Dothan, it was clear. The temperature was 68 degrees. The wind was north at 5 miles an hour. The report from Albany was not available. At Valdosta, it was clear. The temperature was 68 degrees. The wind was calm. Over the marine area, at the buoy south of Apalachicola, winds were southwest at 4 knots. At the buoy south of Panama City, winds were west at 6 knots. At the buoy south of Pensacola, winds were southwest at 2 knots. The forecast for the local area. Tonight, mostly clear. Lows in the lower 60s. Southwest winds around 5 miles per hour this evening, becoming light and variable. Tuesday, sunny. Highs in the lower 90s. Light and variable winds, becoming southeast around 5 miles per hour in the afternoon. Tuesday night, mostly clear. Lows in the upper 60s. South winds around 5 miles per hour in the evening, becoming light and variable. Wednesday, sunny. Highs around 90. East winds 5 to 10 miles per hour. Wednesday night, mostly clear. Lows in the upper 60s. Southeast winds around 5 miles per hour. Thursday, sunny. Highs around 90. Thursday night, partly cloudy. Lows in the lower 70s. Friday, mostly sunny with a chance of showers. A slight chance of thunderstorms in the morning, then a chance of thunderstorms in the afternoon. Highs in the upper 80s. Chance of rain 50%. Friday night through Saturday night, mostly cloudy with a chance of showers and thunderstorms. Lows in the lower 70s. Highs in the upper 80s. Chance of rain 50%. Sunday through Monday, mostly cloudy with a chance of showers with a slight chance of thunderstorms. Highs in the mid-80s. Lows in the lower 70s. Chance of rain 50%. The coastal waters forecast for the following: waters from Suwannee River to Apalachicola, Florida, extending from 20 to 60 nautical miles. Coastal waters from Okaloosa-Walton County line to Mexico Beach out to 20 nautical miles. Coastal waters from Mexico Beach to

Apalachicola, out to 20 nautical miles, waters from Okaloosa, Walton County line to Mexico Beach, 20 to 60 nautical miles, and waters from Mexico Beach to Apalachicola, 20 to 60 nautical miles. Tonight, west winds around 5 knots. Waves 1 foot or less. Wave detail, southwest 1 foot at 3 seconds. Protected waters smooth. Tuesday, east winds around 5 knots, becoming southeast in the afternoon. Waves 1 foot or less. Protected waters smooth. Tuesday night, southeast winds 5 to 10 knots. Waves 1 foot or less. Wave detail, southeast 1 foot at 2 seconds. Protected waters a light chop. A slight chance of showers and thunderstorms after midnight. Wednesday, southeast winds 5 to 10 knots, increasing to 10 to 15 knots in the afternoon. Seas 1 to 2 feet. Wave detail, southeast 2 feet at 4 seconds. Protected waters a moderate chop. A chance of showers. A slight chance of thunderstorms in the morning, then a chance of thunderstorms in the afternoon. Wednesday night, southeast winds 10 to 15 knots. Seas 2 to 3 feet. Wave detail, southeast 3 feet at 6 seconds. Protected waters a moderate chop. A chance of showers with a slight chance of thunderstorms. Thursday, southeast winds 15 to 20 knots. Seas 2 to 4 feet. Wave detail, southeast 4 feet at 6 seconds. Protected waters choppy. Showers likely. A slight chance of thunderstorms in the morning, then a chance of thunderstorms in the afternoon. Thursday night, southeast winds 10 to 15 knots, increasing to 15 to 20 knots after midnight. Seas 3 to 5 feet, occasionally to 6 feet. Protected waters choppy. Showers likely with a chance of thunderstorms. Friday, southeast winds 15 to 20 knots. Seas 3 to 5 feet, occasionally to 6 feet. Protected waters choppy. A chance of thunderstorms. Showers. Friday night, southeast winds 10 to 15 knots. Seas 3 to 5 feet, occasionally to 6 feet. Protected waters a moderate chop. Showers likely with a chance of thunderstorms. Saturday, southeast winds 15 to 20 knots, diminishing to 10 to 15 knots in the afternoon. Seas 3 to 4 feet. Protected waters choppy. Showers likely with a chance of thunderstorms. Saturday night, southeast winds 10 to 15 knots. Seas 2 to 4 feet. Protected waters a moderate chop. A chance of showers and thunderstorms. Winds and waves higher in and near thunderstorms. The coastal waters forecast for the following St. Andrews Bay waterways. Tonight, west winds around 5 knots, becoming north after midnight. Protected waters smooth. Tuesday, northeast winds around 5 knots, becoming south in the afternoon. Protected waters a light chop. Tuesday night, south winds around 5 knots, becoming southeast after midnight. Protected waters smooth. Wednesday, east winds 5 to 10 knots, becoming southeast in the afternoon. Protected waters a light chop. A slight chance of showers and thunderstorms in the afternoon. Wednesday night, southeast winds 5 to 10 knots. Protected waters a light chop. A slight chance of showers and thunderstorms in the evening. Thursday, southeast winds 5 to 10 knots. Protected waters a light chop. A chance of showers in the morning, then showers likely with a chance of thunderstorms in the afternoon. Thursday night, southeast winds 5 to 10 knots. Protected waters a light chop. A chance of thunderstorms. Showers likely, mainly in the evening. Friday, southeast winds 5 to 10 knots. Protected waters a light chop. Showers likely with a chance of thunderstorms. Friday night, east winds 5 to 10 knots. Protected waters a light chop. A chance of thunderstorms. Showers likely, mainly in the evening. Saturday, southeast winds 5 to 10 knots. Protected waters a light chop. Showers likely. A slight chance of thunderstorms in the morning, then a chance of thunderstorms in the afternoon. Saturday night, southeast winds 5 to 10 knots. Protected waters a light chop. A chance of thunderstorms. Showers likely, mainly in the evening. Winds and waves higher in and near thunderstorms. The Tallahassee climate summary for this evening, as of 5 p.m., September 28, 2026. Today's high temperature of 91 degrees occurred at 3:35 p.m. This high was 4 degrees above the normal high of 87.
Today's low temperature of 55 degrees occurred at 7:02 a.m. This low was 11 degrees below the normal low of 66. No precipitation fell today, which leaves the monthly total at 2.09 inches. This is 2.53 inches below the normal amount of 4.62 inches for September. The total precipitation for the year still stands at 31.60 inches, which is 16.34 inches below normal. The normal high temperature for tomorrow is 86 degrees, and the normal low is 66. The record high for tomorrow is 95, which occurred in 2017, and the record low is 46, which occurred in 1962. Sunset tonight is at 7:26 p.m. Sunrise tomorrow is at 7:30 a.m. Tide information for Tuesday, September 29, 2026. St. Mark's River entrance. High 3:35 a.m., low 10:27 a.m., high 5:02 p.m., low 10:20 p.m. Apalachicola. High 4:55 a.m., low 12:37 p.m., high 7:48 p.m. St. Andrews Bay at Panama City. Low 9:12 a.m., high 11:34 p.m. Note that the times of high and low tide are 3 minutes earlier at Shell Point than at the St. Mark's River entrance. The average water temperature at Apalachicola was 82.4 degrees. Sunrise and sunset in Tallahassee. September 29, 2026, sunrise 7:30 a.m. Eastern Daylight Time, sunset 7:25 p.m. Eastern Daylight Time. 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The latest weather and forecast information can also be accessed by calling our automated forecast line at 850-942-8851. The current time is 10:03 p.m. Eastern Daylight Time. These are the 9 p.m. Eastern Daylight Time conditions. At the Tallahassee Airport, it was partly cloudy. The temperature was 78 degrees. The wind was calm. At Florida State University, the temperature was 82 degrees. The wind was southwest at 2 miles an hour. At Apalachicola, it was clear. The temperature was 73 degrees. The wind was calm. At Panama City Northwest, it was clear. The temperature was 76 degrees. The wind was calm. At Dothan, it was clear. The temperature was 68 degrees. The wind was north at 5 miles an hour. The report from Albany was not available. At Valdosta, it was clear. The temperature was 68 degrees. The wind was calm. Over the marine area, at the buoy south of Apalachicola, winds were southwest at 4 knots. At the buoy south of Panama City, winds were west at 6 knots. At the buoy south of Pensacola, winds were southwest at 2 knots. Tide information for Tuesday, September 29, 2026. St. Mark's River entrance. High 3:35 a.m., low 10:27 a.m., high 5:02 p.m., low 10:20 p.m. Apalachicola. High 4:55 a.m., low 12:37 p.m., high 7:48 p.m. St. Andrews Bay at Panama City. Low 9:12 a.m., high 11:34 p.m. Note that the times of high and low tide are 3 minutes earlier at Shell Point than at the St. Mark's River entrance. The average water temperature at Apalachicola was 82.4 degrees. Sunrise and sunset in Tallahassee. September 29, 2026, sunrise 7:30 a.m. Eastern Daylight Time, sunset 7:25 p.m. Eastern Daylight Time. 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The latest weather and forecast information can also be accessed by calling our automated forecast line at 850-942-8851. The current time is 10:05 p.m. Eastern Daylight Time. These are the 10 p.m. Eastern Daylight Time conditions. At the Tallahassee Airport, it was partly cloudy. The temperature was 73 degrees. The wind was calm. The report from Florida State University was not available. At Apalachicola, it was clear. The temperature was 70 degrees. The wind was calm. At Panama City Northwest, it was clear. The temperature was 73 degrees. The wind was calm.
At Dothan, it was clear

temperature was 68 degrees. The wind was north at 5 miles an hour. The report from Albany was not available. At Valdosta, it was clear. The temperature was 65 degrees. The wind was calm. Over the marine area, at the buoy south of Apalachicola, winds were southwest at 6 knots. At the buoy south of Panama City, winds were southwest at 6 knots. At the buoy south of Pensacola, winds were calm and seas were 1 foot. The forecast for the local area. Tonight, mostly clear. Lows in the lower 60s. Southwest winds around 5 miles per hour this evening, becoming light and variable. Tuesday, sunny. Highs in the lower 90s. Light and variable winds, becoming southeast around 5 miles per hour in the afternoon. Tuesday night, mostly clear. Lows in the upper 60s. South winds around 5 miles per hour in the evening, becoming light and variable. Wednesday, sunny. Highs around 90. East winds 5 to 10 miles per hour. Wednesday night, mostly clear. Lows in the upper 60s. Southeast winds around 5 miles per hour. Thursday, sunny. Highs around 90. Thursday night, partly cloudy. Lows in the lower 70s. Friday, mostly sunny with a chance of showers. A slight chance of thunderstorms in the morning, then a chance of thunderstorms in the afternoon. Highs in the upper 80s. Chance of rain 50%. Friday night through Saturday night, mostly cloudy with a chance of showers and thunderstorms. Lows in the lower 70s. Highs in the upper 80s. Chance of rain 50%. Sunday through Monday, mostly cloudy with a chance of showers with a slight chance of thunderstorms. Highs in the mid-80s. Lows in the lower 70s. Chance of rain 50%. The coastal waters forecast for the following waters from Suwannee River to Apalachicola, Florida, extending from 20 to 60 nautical miles. Coastal waters from Okaloosa-Walton County line to Mexico Beach out to 20 nautical miles. Coastal waters from Mexico Beach to Apalachicola out to 20 nautical miles. Waters from Okaloosa-Walton County line to Mexico Beach 20 to 60 nautical miles. And waters from Mexico Beach to Apalachicola 20 to 60 nautical miles. Tonight, west winds around 5 knots. Waves 1 foot or less. Wave detail, southwest 1 foot at 3 seconds. Protected waters smooth. Tuesday, east winds around 5 knots, becoming southeast in the afternoon. Waves 1 foot or less. Protected waters smooth. Tuesday night, southeast winds 5 to 10 knots. Waves 1 foot or less. Wave detail, southeast 1 foot at 2 seconds. Protected waters a light chop. A slight chance of showers and thunderstorms after midnight. Wednesday, southeast winds 5 to 10 knots, increasing to 10 to 15 knots in the afternoon. Seas 1 to 2 feet. Wave detail, southeast 2 feet at 4 seconds. Protected waters a moderate chop. A chance of showers. A slight chance of thunderstorms in the morning, then a chance of thunderstorms in the afternoon. Wednesday night, southeast winds 10 to 15 knots. Seas 2 to 3 feet. Wave detail, southeast 3 feet at 6 seconds. Protected waters a moderate chop. A chance of showers with a slight chance of thunderstorms. Thursday, southeast winds 15 to 20 knots. Seas 2 to 4 feet. Wave detail, southeast 4 feet at 6 seconds. Protected waters choppy. Showers likely. A slight chance of thunderstorms in the morning, then a chance of thunderstorms in the afternoon. Thursday night, southeast winds 10 to 15 knots, increasing to 15 to 20 knots after midnight. Seas 3 to 5 feet, occasionally to 6 feet. Protected waters choppy. Showers likely with a chance of thunderstorms. Friday, southeast winds 15 to 20 knots. Seas 3 to 5 feet, occasionally to 6 feet. Protected waters choppy. A chance of thunderstorms. Showers. Friday night, southeast winds 10 to 15 knots. Seas 3 to 5 feet, occasionally to 6 feet. Protected waters a moderate chop. Showers likely with a chance of thunderstorms. Saturday, southeast winds 15 to 20 knots, diminishing to 10 to 15 knots in the afternoon. Seas 3 to 4 feet. Protected waters choppy. Showers likely with a chance of thunderstorms. Saturday night, southeast winds 10 to 15 knots. Seas 2 to 4 feet. Protected waters a moderate chop.
a chance of showers and thunderstorms. Winds and waves higher and near thunderstorms. The coastal waters forecast for the following St. Andrews Bay waterways. Tonight, west winds around 5 knots, becoming north after midnight. Protected waters smooth. Tuesday, northeast winds around 5 knots, becoming south in the afternoon. Protected waters a light chop. Tuesday night, south winds around 5 knots, becoming southeast after midnight. Protected waters smooth. Wednesday, east winds 5 to 10 knots, becoming southeast in the afternoon. Protected waters a light chop. A slight chance of showers and thunderstorms in the afternoon. Wednesday night, southeast winds 5 to 10 knots. Protected waters a light chop. A slight chance of showers and thunderstorms in the evening. Thursday, southeast winds 5 to 10 knots. Protected waters a light chop. A chance of showers in the morning, then showers likely with a chance of thunderstorms in the afternoon. Thursday night, southeast winds 5 to 10 knots. Protected waters a light chop. A chance of thunderstorms. Showers likely, mainly in the evening. Friday, southeast winds 5 to 10 knots. Protected waters a light chop. Showers likely with a chance of thunderstorms. Friday night, east winds 5 to 10 knots. Protected waters a light chop. A chance of thunderstorms. Showers likely, mainly in the evening. Saturday, southeast winds 5 to 10 knots. Protected waters a light chop. Showers likely. A slight chance of thunderstorms in the morning, then a chance of thunderstorms in the afternoon. Saturday night, southeast winds 5 to 10 knots. Protected waters a light chop. A chance of thunderstorms. Showers likely, mainly in the evening. Winds and waves higher and near thunderstorms. The Tropical Weather Outlook. For the North Atlantic, Caribbean Sea, and the Gulf of America, active systems, the National Hurricane Center is issuing advisories on Tropical Depression Faye, located well to the west-southwest of the Azores, and on Tropical Storm Hanna, located well to the east-northeast of Bermuda. Tropical cyclone formation is not expected over the next 7 days. Tide information for Tuesday, September 29, 2026. St. Mark's River entrance. High 3:35 a.m., low 10:27 a.m., high 5:02 p.m., low 10:20 p.m. Apalachicola. High 4:55 a.m., low 12:37 p.m., high 7:48 p.m. St. Andrews Bay of Panama City. Low 9:12 a.m., high 11:34 p.m. Note that the times of high and low tide are 3 minutes earlier at Shell Point than at the St. Mark's River entrance. The average water temperature at Apalachicola was 82.4 degrees. Sunrise and sunset in Tallahassee. September 29, 2026, sunrise 7:30 a.m. Eastern Daylight Time, sunset 7:25 p.m. Eastern Daylight Time. 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This broadcast originates from your National Weather Service office in Tallahassee, Florida. The latest weather and forecast information can also be accessed by calling our automated forecast line at 850-942-8851. The current time is 10:14 p.m. Eastern Daylight Time. These are the 10 p.m. Eastern Daylight Time conditions. At the Tallahassee Airport, it was partly cloudy. The temperature was 73 degrees. The wind was calm. At Florida State University, the temperature was 77 degrees. The wind was calm. At Apalachicola, it was clear. The temperature was 70 degrees. The wind was calm. At Panama City Northwest, it was clear. The temperature was 73 degrees. The wind was calm. At Dothan, it was clear. The temperature was 68 degrees. The wind was north at 5 miles an hour. The report from Albany was not available. At Valdosta, it was clear. The temperature was 65 degrees. The wind was calm. Over the marine area, at the buoy south of Apalachicola, winds were west at 4 knots and seas were 1 foot. At the buoy south of Panama City, winds were south at 6 knots and seas were 1 foot. At the buoy south of Pensacola, winds were calm and seas were 1 foot. The forecast for the local area. Tonight, mostly clear. Lows in the lower 60s. Southwest winds around 5 miles per hour this evening, becoming light and variable.
Tuesday, sunny.

Highs in the lower 90s. Light and variable winds becoming southeast around 5 miles per hour in the afternoon. Tuesday night, mostly clear. Lows in the upper 60s. South winds around 5 miles per hour in the evening, becoming light and variable. Wednesday, sunny. Highs around 90. East winds 5 to 10 miles per hour. Wednesday night, mostly clear. Lows in the upper 60s. Southeast winds around 5 miles per hour. Thursday, sunny. Highs around 90. Thursday night, partly cloudy. Lows in the lower 70s. Friday, mostly sunny with a chance of showers. A slight chance of thunderstorms in the morning, then a chance of thunderstorms in the afternoon. Highs in the upper 80s. Chance of rain 50%. Friday night through Saturday night, mostly cloudy with a chance of showers and thunderstorms. Lows in the lower 70s. Highs in the upper 80s. Chance of rain 50%. Sunday through Monday, mostly cloudy with a chance of showers with a slight chance of thunderstorms. Highs in the mid-80s. Lows in the lower 70s. Chance of rain 50%. The coastal waters forecast for the following waters from Suwannee River to Apalachicola, Florida, extending from 20 to 60 nautical miles. Coastal waters from Okaloosa-Walton County line to Mexico Beach out to 20 nautical miles. Coastal waters from Mexico Beach to Apalachicola out to 20 nautical miles. Waters from Okaloosa-Walton County line to Mexico Beach 20 to 60 nautical miles. And waters from Mexico Beach to Apalachicola 20 to 60 nautical miles. Tonight, west winds around 5 knots. Waves 1 foot or less. Wave detail, southwest 1 foot at 3 seconds. Protected waters move. Tuesday, east winds around 5 knots, becoming southeast in the afternoon. Waves 1 foot or less. Protected waters move. Tuesday night, southeast winds 5 to 10 knots. Waves 1 foot or less. Wave detail, southeast 1 foot at 2 seconds. Protected waters a light chop. A slight chance of showers and thunderstorms after midnight. Wednesday, southeast winds 5 to 10 knots, increasing to 10 to 15 knots in the afternoon. Seas 1 to 2 feet. Wave detail, southeast 2 feet at 4 seconds. Protected waters a moderate chop. A chance of showers. A slight chance of thunderstorms in the morning, then a chance of thunderstorms in the afternoon. Wednesday night, southeast winds 10 to 15 knots. Seas 2 to 3 feet. Wave detail, southeast 3 feet at 6 seconds. Protected waters a moderate chop. A chance of showers with a slight chance of thunderstorms. Thursday, southeast winds 15 to 20 knots. Seas 2 to 4 feet. Wave detail, southeast 4 feet at 6 seconds. Protected waters choppy. Showers likely. A slight chance of thunderstorms in the morning, then a chance of thunderstorms in the afternoon. Thursday night, southeast winds 10 to 15 knots, increasing to 15 to 20 knots after midnight. Seas 3 to 5 feet, occasionally to 6 feet. Protected waters choppy. Showers likely with a chance of thunderstorms. Friday, southeast winds 15 to 20 knots. Seas 3 to 5 feet, occasionally to 6 feet. Protected waters choppy. A chance of thunderstorms. Showers. Friday night, southeast winds 10 to 15 knots. Seas 3 to 5 feet, occasionally to 6 feet. Protected waters a moderate chop. Showers likely with a chance of thunderstorms. Saturday, southeast winds 15 to 20 knots, diminishing to 10 to 15 knots in the afternoon. Seas 3 to 4 feet. Protected waters choppy. Showers likely with a chance of thunderstorms. Saturday night, southeast winds 10 to 15 knots. Seas 2 to 4 feet. Protected waters a moderate chop. A chance of showers and thunderstorms. Winds and waves higher in and near thunderstorms. The coastal waters forecast for the following St. Andrews Bay waterways. Tonight, west winds around 5 knots, becoming north after midnight. Protected waters move. Tuesday, northeast winds around 5 knots, becoming south in the afternoon. Protected waters a light chop. Tuesday night, south winds around 5 knots, becoming southeast after midnight. Protected waters move. Wednesday, east winds 5 to 10 knots, becoming southeast in the afternoon. Protected waters a light chop. A slight chance of showers and thunderstorms in the afternoon. Wednesday night, southeast winds 5 to 10 knots.

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A slight chance of showers and thunderstorms in the evening. Thursday, southeast winds 5 to 10 knots. 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A chance of showers in the morning, then showers likely with a chance of thunderstorms in the afternoon. Thursday night, southeast winds 5 to 10 knots. 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A chance of thunderstorms. Showers likely, mainly in the evening. Friday, southeast winds 5 to 10 knots. 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Showers likely with a chance of thunderstorms. Friday night, east winds 5 to 10 knots. 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A chance of thunderstorms. Showers likely, mainly in the evening. Saturday, southeast winds 5 to 10 knots. 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Showers likely. A slight chance of thunderstorms in the morning, then a chance of thunderstorms in the afternoon. Saturday night, southeast winds 5 to 10 knots. Protected Waters Elect Shop. A chance of thunderstorms. Showers likely, mainly in the evening. Winds and waves higher and near thunderstorms. The Tropical Weather Outlook. For the North Atlantic, Caribbean Sea, and the Gulf of America, Active Systems, the National Hurricane Center is issuing advisories on Tropical Depression Faye, located well to the west-southwest of the Azores, and on Tropical Storm Hanna, located well to the east-northeast of Bermuda. Tropical cyclone formation is not expected over the next 7 days. Tide information for Tuesday, September 29, 2026. St. Mark's River entrance. High 3:35 a.m., low 10:27 a.m., high 5:02 p.m., low 10:20 p.m. Apalachicola. High 4:55 a.m., low 12:37 p.m., high 7:48 p.m. St. Andrews Bay at Panama City. Low 9:12 a.m., high 11:34 p.m. Note that the times of high and low tide are 3 minutes earlier at Shell Point than at the St. Mark's River entrance. The average water temperature at Apalachicola was 82.4 degrees. Sunrise and sunset in Tallahassee. September 29, 2026, sunrise 7:30 a.m. Eastern Daylight Time, sunset 7:25 p.m. Eastern Daylight Time. 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The latest weather and forecast information can also be accessed by calling our automated forecast line at 850-942-8851. The current time is 10:24 p.m. Eastern Daylight Time. These are the 10 p.m. Eastern Daylight Time conditions. At the Tallahassee Airport, it was partly cloudy. The temperature was 73 degrees. The wind was calm. At Florida State University, the temperature was 77 degrees. The wind was calm. At Apalachicola, it was clear. The temperature was 70 degrees. The wind was calm. At Panama City Northwest, it was clear. The temperature was 73 degrees. The wind was calm. At Dothan, it was clear. The temperature was 68 degrees. The wind was north at 5 miles an hour. The report from Albany was not available. At Valdosta, it was clear. The temperature was 65 degrees. The wind was calm. Over the marine area, at the buoy south of Apalachicola, winds were west at 4 knots and seas were 1 foot. At the buoy south of Panama City, winds were south at 6 knots and seas were 1 foot. At the buoy south of Pensacola, winds were calm and seas were 1 foot. The forecast for the local area. Tonight, mostly clear. Lows in the lower 60s. Southwest winds around 5 miles per hour this evening, becoming light and variable. Tuesday, sunny. Highs in the lower 90s. Light and variable winds, becoming southeast around 5 miles per hour in the afternoon. Tuesday night, mostly clear. Lows in the upper 60s. South winds around 5 miles per hour in the evening, becoming light and variable. Wednesday, sunny. Highs around 90. East winds 5 to 10 miles per hour. Wednesday night, mostly clear. Lows in the upper 60s. Southeast winds around 5 miles per hour. Thursday, sunny. Highs around 90. Thursday night, partly cloudy. Lows in the lower 70s. Friday, mostly sunny with a chance of showers.

light chance of thunderstorms in the morning, then a chance of thunderstorms in the afternoon. Highs in the upper 80s. Chance of rain 50%. Friday night through Saturday night, mostly cloudy with a chance of showers and thunderstorms. Lows in the lower 70s. Highs in the upper 80s. Chance of rain 50%. Sunday through Monday, mostly cloudy with a chance of showers with a slight chance of thunderstorms. Highs in the mid 80s. Lows in the lower 70s. Chance of rain 50%. The coastal waters forecast for the following: waters from Suwannee River to Apalachicola, Florida, extending from 20 to 60 nautical miles. Coastal waters from Okaloosa-Walton County line to Mexico Beach out to 20 nautical miles. Coastal waters from Mexico Beach to Apalachicola out to 20 nautical miles. Waters from Okaloosa-Walton County line to Mexico Beach 20 to 60 nautical miles. And waters from Mexico Beach to Apalachicola 20 to 60 nautical miles. Tonight, west winds around 5 knots. Waves 1 foot or less. Wave detail, southwest 1 foot at 3 seconds. Protected waters smooth. Tuesday, east winds around 5 knots, becoming southeast in the afternoon. Waves 1 foot or less. Protected waters smooth. Tuesday night, southeast winds 5 to 10 knots. Waves 1 foot or less. Wave detail, southeast 1 foot at 2 seconds. Protected waters a light chop. A slight chance of showers and thunderstorms after midnight. Wednesday, southeast winds 5 to 10 knots, increasing to 10 to 15 knots in the afternoon. Seas 1 to 2 feet. Wave detail, southeast 2 feet at 4 seconds. Protected waters a moderate chop. A chance of showers. A slight chance of thunderstorms in the morning, then a chance of thunderstorms in the afternoon. Wednesday night, southeast winds 10 to 15 knots. Seas 2 to 3 feet. Wave detail, southeast 3 feet at 6 seconds. Protected waters a moderate chop. A chance of showers with a slight chance of thunderstorms. Thursday, southeast winds 15 to 20 knots. Seas 2 to 4 feet. Wave detail, southeast 4 feet at 6 seconds. Protected waters choppy. Showers likely. A slight chance of thunderstorms in the morning, then a chance of thunderstorms in the afternoon. Thursday night, southeast winds 10 to 15 knots, increasing to 15 to 20 knots after midnight. Seas 3 to 5 feet, occasionally to 6 feet. Protected waters choppy. Showers likely with a chance of thunderstorms. Friday, southeast winds 15 to 20 knots. Seas 3 to 5 feet, occasionally to 6 feet. Protected waters choppy. A chance of thunderstorms. Showers. Friday night, southeast winds 10 to 15 knots. Seas 3 to 5 feet, occasionally to 6 feet. Protected waters a moderate chop. Showers likely with a chance of thunderstorms. Saturday, southeast winds 15 to 20 knots, diminishing to 10 to 15 knots in the afternoon. Seas 3 to 4 feet. Protected waters choppy. Showers likely with a chance of thunderstorms. Saturday night, southeast winds 10 to 15 knots. Seas 2 to 4 feet. Protected waters a moderate chop. A chance of showers and thunderstorms. Winds and waves higher in and near thunderstorms. The coastal waters forecast for the following: St. Andrews Bay waterways. Tonight, west winds around 5 knots, becoming north after midnight. Protected waters smooth. Tuesday, northeast winds around 5 knots, becoming south in the afternoon. Protected waters a light chop. Tuesday night, south winds around 5 knots, becoming southeast after midnight. Protected waters smooth. Wednesday, east winds 5 to 10 knots, becoming southeast in the afternoon. Protected waters a light chop. A slight chance of showers and thunderstorms in the afternoon. Wednesday night, southeast winds 5 to 10 knots. Protected waters a light chop. A slight chance of showers and thunderstorms in the evening. Thursday, southeast winds 5 to 10 knots. Protected waters a light chop. A chance of showers in the morning, then showers likely with a chance of thunderstorms in the afternoon. Thursday night, southeast winds 5 to 10 knots. Protected waters a light chop. A chance of thunderstorms. Showers likely, mainly in the evening. Friday, southeast winds 5 to 10 knots. Protected waters a light chop. Showers likely with a chance of thunderstorms. Friday night, east winds 5 to 10 knots. Protected waters a light chop. A chance of thunderstorms.

storms. Showers likely, mainly in the evening. Saturday, southeast winds 5 to 10 knots. Protected waters, a light chop. Showers likely. A slight chance of thunderstorms in the morning, then a chance of thunderstorms in the afternoon. Saturday night, southeast winds 5 to 10 knots. Protected waters, a light chop. A chance of thunderstorms. Showers likely, mainly in the evening. Winds and waves higher in and near thunderstorms. The Tallahassee climate summary for this evening, as of 5 p.m., September 28, 2026. Today's high temperature of 91 degrees occurred at 3:35 p.m. This high was 4 degrees above the normal high of 87. Today's low temperature of 55 degrees occurred at 7:02 a.m. This low was 11 degrees below the normal low of 66. No precipitation fell today, which leaves the monthly total at 2.09 inches. This is 2.53 inches below the normal amount of 4.62 inches for September. The total precipitation for the year still stands at 31.60 inches, which is 16.34 inches below normal. The normal high temperature for tomorrow is 86 degrees, and the normal low is 66. The record high for tomorrow is 95, which occurred in 2017, and the record low is 46, which occurred in 1962. Sunset tonight is at 7:26 p.m. Sunrise tomorrow is at 7:30 a.m. The Tropical Weather Outlook. For the North Atlantic, Caribbean Sea, and the Gulf of America, active systems, the National Hurricane Center is issuing advisories on Tropical Depression Fay, located well to the west-southwest of the Azores, and on Tropical Storm Hanna, located well to the east-northeast of Bermuda. Tropical cyclone formation is not expected over the next 7 days. Tide information located well to the east-northeast of Bermuda. Tropical cyclone formation is not expected over the next 7 days. Tide information for Tuesday, September 29, 2026. St. Mark's River entrance. High 3:35 a.m., low 10:27 a.m., high 5:02 p.m., low 10:20 p.m. Apalachicola. High 4:55 a.m., low 12:37 p.m., high 7:48 p.m. St. Andrews Bay of Panama City. Low 9:12 a.m., high 11:34 p.m. Note that the times of high and low tide are 3 minutes earlier at Shell Point than at the St. Mark's River entrance. The average water temperature at Apalachicola was 82.4 degrees. Sunrise and sunset in Tallahassee. September 29, 2026, sunrise 7:30 a.m. Eastern Daylight Time, sunset 7:25 p.m. Eastern Daylight Time. 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The latest weather and forecast information can also be accessed by calling our automated forecast line at 850-942-8851. The current time is 10:34 p.m. Eastern Daylight Time. These are the 10 p.m. Eastern Daylight Time conditions. At the Tallahassee Airport, it was partly cloudy. The temperature was 73 degrees. The wind was calm. At Florida State University, the temperature was 77 degrees. The wind was calm. At Apalachicola, it was clear. The temperature was 70 degrees. The wind was calm. At Panama City Northwest, it was clear. The temperature was 73 degrees. The wind was calm. At Dothan, it was clear. The temperature was 68 degrees. The wind was north at 5 miles an hour. The report from Albany was not available. At Valdosta, it was clear. The temperature was 65 degrees. The wind was calm. Over the marine area, at the buoys south of Apalachicola, winds were west at 4 knots and seas were 1 foot. At the buoys south of Panama City, winds were south at 6 knots and seas were 1 foot. At the buoys south of Pensacola, winds were calm, and seas were 1 foot. The forecast for the local area. Tonight, mostly clear. Lows in the lower 60s. Southwest winds around 5 miles per hour this evening, becoming light and variable. Tuesday, sunny. Highs in the lower 90s. Light and variable winds, becoming southeast around 5 miles per hour in the afternoon. Tuesday night, mostly clear. Lows in the upper 60s. South winds around 5 miles per hour in the evening, becoming light and variable.

Wednesday, sunny. Highs around 90. East winds 5 to 10 miles per hour. Wednesday night, mostly clear. Lows in the upper 60s. Southeast winds around 5 miles per hour. Thursday, sunny. Highs around 90. Thursday night, partly cloudy. Lows in the lower 70s. Friday, mostly sunny with a chance of showers. A slight chance of thunderstorms in the morning, then a chance of thunderstorms in the afternoon. Highs in the upper 80s. Chance of rain 50%. Friday night through Saturday night, mostly cloudy with a chance of showers and thunderstorms. Lows in the lower 70s. Highs in the upper 80s. Chance of rain 50%. Sunday through Monday, mostly cloudy with a chance of showers with a slight chance of thunderstorms. Highs in the mid-80s. Lows in the lower 70s. Chance of rain 50%. The coastal waters forecast for the following waters from Suwannee River to Apalachicola, Florida, extending from 20 to 60 nautical miles. Coastal waters from Okaloosa, Walton County line to Mexico Beach out to 20 nautical miles. Coastal waters from Mexico Beach to Apalachicola out to 20 nautical miles. Waters from Okaloosa, Walton County line to Mexico Beach 20 to 60 nautical miles. And waters from Mexico Beach to Apalachicola 20 to 60 nautical miles. Tonight, west winds around 5 knots. Waves 1 foot or less. Wave detail, southwest 1 foot at 3 seconds. Protected waters smooth. Tuesday, east winds around 5 knots, becoming southeast in the afternoon. Waves 1 foot or less. Protected waters smooth. Tuesday night, southeast winds 5 to 10 knots. Waves 1 foot or less. Wave detail, southeast 1 foot at 2 seconds. Protected waters a light chop. A slight chance of showers and thunderstorms after midnight. Wednesday, southeast winds 5 to 10 knots, increasing to 10 to 15 knots in the afternoon. Seas 1 to 2 feet. Wave detail, southeast 2 feet at 4 seconds. Protected waters a moderate chop. A chance of showers. A slight chance of thunderstorms in the morning, then a chance of thunderstorms in the afternoon. Wednesday night, southeast winds 10 to 15 knots. Seas 2 to 3 feet. Wave detail, southeast 3 feet at 6 seconds. Protected waters a moderate chop. A chance of showers with a slight chance of thunderstorms. Thursday, southeast winds 15 to 20 knots. Seas 2 to 4 feet. Wave detail, southeast 4 feet at 6 seconds. Protected waters choppy. Showers likely. A slight chance of thunderstorms in the morning, then a chance of thunderstorms in the afternoon. Thursday night, southeast winds 10 to 15 knots, increasing to 15 to 20 knots after midnight. Seas 3 to 5 feet, occasionally to 6 feet. Protected waters choppy. Showers likely with a chance of thunderstorms. Friday, southeast winds 15 to 20 knots. Seas 3 to 5 feet, occasionally to 6 feet. Protected waters choppy. A chance of thunderstorms. Showers. Friday night, southeast winds 10 to 15 knots. Seas 3 to 5 feet, occasionally to 6 feet. Protected waters a moderate chop. Showers likely with a chance of thunderstorms. Saturday, southeast winds 15 to 20 knots, diminishing to 10 to 15 knots in the afternoon. Seas 3 to 4 feet. Protected waters choppy. Showers likely with a chance of thunderstorms. Saturday night, southeast winds 10 to 15 knots. Seas 2 to 4 feet. Protected waters a moderate chop. A chance of showers and thunderstorms. Winds and waves higher in and near thunderstorms. The coastal waters forecast for the following St. Andrews Bay waterways. Tonight, west winds around 5 knots, becoming north after midnight. Protected waters smooth. Tuesday, northeast winds around 5 knots, becoming south in the afternoon. Protected waters a light chop. Tuesday night, south winds around 5 knots, becoming southeast after midnight. Protected waters smooth. Wednesday, east winds 5 to 10 knots, becoming southeast in the afternoon. Protected waters a light chop. A slight chance of showers and thunderstorms in the afternoon. Wednesday night, southeast winds 5 to 10 knots. Protected waters a light chop. A slight chance of showers and thunderstorms in the evening. Thursday, southeast winds 5 to 10 knots. Protected waters a light chop. A chance of showers in the morning, then showers likely with a chance of thunderstorms in the afternoon.
Thursday night, southeast winds 5 to 10 knots. Protected waters, a light shop. A chance of thunderstorms. Showers likely, mainly in the evening. Friday, southeast winds 5 to 10 knots. Protected waters, a light shop. Showers likely with a chance of thunderstorms. Friday night, east winds 5 to 10 knots. Protected waters, a light shop. A chance of thunderstorms. Showers likely, mainly in the evening. Saturday, southeast winds 5 to 10 knots. Protected waters, a light shop. Showers likely. A slight chance of thunderstorms in the morning, then a chance of thunderstorms in the afternoon. Saturday night, southeast winds 5 to 10 knots. Protected waters, a light shop. A chance of thunderstorms. Showers likely, mainly in the evening. Winds and waves higher and near thunderstorms. The Tropical Weather Outlook. For the North Atlantic, Caribbean Sea, and the Gulf of America, active systems, the National Hurricane Center is issuing advisories on Tropical Depression Faye, located well to the west-southwest of the Azores, and on Tropical Storm Hanna, located well to the east-northeast of Bermuda. Tropical cyclone formation is not expected over the next 7 days. Tide information for Tuesday, September 29, 2026. St. Mark's River entrance. High 3:35 a.m., low 10:27 a.m., high 5:02 p.m., low 10:20 p.m. Apalachicola. High 4:55 a.m., low 12:37 p.m., high 7:48 p.m. St. Andrews Bay at Panama City. Low 9:12 a.m., high 11:34 p.m. Note that the times of high and low tide are 3 minutes earlier at Shell Point than at the St. Mark's River entrance. The average water temperature at Apalachicola was 82.4 degrees. Sunrise and sunset in Tallahassee. September 29, 2026, sunrise 7:30 a.m. Eastern Daylight Time, sunset 7:25 p.m. Eastern Daylight Time. 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This broadcast originates from your National Weather Service office in Tallahassee, Florida. The latest weather and forecast information can also be accessed by calling our automated forecast line at 850-942-8851. The current time is 10:43 p.m. Eastern Daylight Time. These are the 10 p.m. Eastern Daylight Time conditions. At the Tallahassee Airport, it was partly cloudy. The temperature was 73 degrees. The wind was calm. At Florida State University, the temperature was 77 degrees. The wind was calm. At Apalachicola, it was clear. The temperature was 70 degrees. The wind was calm. At Panama City Northwest, it was clear. The temperature was 73 degrees. The wind was calm. At Dothan, it was clear. The temperature was 68 degrees. The wind was north at 5 miles an hour. The report from Albany was not available. At Valdosta, it was clear. The temperature was 65 degrees. The wind was calm. Over the marine area, at the buoy south of Apalachicola, winds were west at 4 knots and seas were 1 foot. At the buoy south of Panama City, winds were south at 6 knots and seas were 1 foot. At the buoy south of Pensacola, winds were calm and seas were 1 foot. The forecast for the local area. Tonight, mostly clear. Lows in the lower 60s. Southwest winds around 5 miles per hour this evening, becoming light and variable. Tuesday, sunny. Highs in the lower 90s. Light and variable winds, becoming southeast around 5 miles per hour in the afternoon. Tuesday night, mostly clear. Lows in the upper 60s. South winds around 5 miles per hour in the evening, becoming light and variable. Wednesday, sunny. Highs around 90. East winds 5 to 10 miles per hour. Wednesday night, mostly clear. Lows in the upper 60s. Southeast winds around 5 miles per hour. Thursday, sunny. Highs around 90. Thursday night, partly cloudy. Lows in the lower 70s. Friday, mostly sunny with a chance of showers. A slight chance of thunderstorms in the morning, then a chance of thunderstorms in the afternoon. Highs in the upper 80s. Chance of rain 50%. Friday night through Saturday night, mostly cloudy with a chance of showers and thunderstorms. Lows in the lower 70s. Highs in the upper 80s.

chance of rain 50%. Sunday through Monday, mostly cloudy with a chance of showers with a slight chance of thunderstorms. Highs in the mid-80s. Lows in the lower 70s. Chance of rain 50%. The coastal waters forecast for the following waters from Suwannee River to Apalachicola, Florida, extending from 20 to 60 nautical miles. Coastal waters from Okaloosa-Walton County line to Mexico Beach out to 20 nautical miles. Coastal waters from Mexico Beach to Apalachicola out to 20 nautical miles. Waters from Okaloosa-Walton County line to Mexico Beach 20 to 60 nautical miles. And waters from Mexico Beach to Apalachicola 20 to 60 nautical miles. Tonight, west winds around 5 knots. Waves 1 foot or less. Wave detail, southwest 1 foot at 3 seconds. Protected waters smooth. Tuesday, east winds around 5 knots, becoming southeast in the afternoon. Waves 1 foot or less. Protected waters smooth. Tuesday night, southeast winds 5 to 10 knots. Waves 1 foot or less. Wave detail, southeast 1 foot at 2 seconds. Protected waters a light chop. A slight chance of showers and thunderstorms after midnight. Wednesday, southeast winds 5 to 10 knots, increasing to 10 to 15 knots in the afternoon. Seas 1 to 2 feet. Wave detail, southeast 2 feet at 4 seconds. Protected waters a moderate chop. A chance of showers. A slight chance of thunderstorms in the morning, then a chance of thunderstorms in the afternoon. Wednesday night, southeast winds 10 to 15 knots. Seas 2 to 3 feet. Wave detail, southeast 3 feet at 6 seconds. Protected waters a moderate chop. A chance of showers with a slight chance of thunderstorms. Thursday, southeast winds 15 to 20 knots. Seas 2 to 4 feet. Wave detail, southeast 4 feet at 6 seconds. Protected waters choppy. Showers likely. A slight chance of thunderstorms in the morning, then a chance of thunderstorms in the afternoon. Thursday night, southeast winds 10 to 15 knots, increasing to 15 to 20 knots after midnight. Seas 3 to 5 feet, occasionally to 6 feet. Protected waters choppy. Showers likely with a chance of thunderstorms. Friday, southeast winds 15 to 20 knots. Seas 3 to 5 feet, occasionally to 6 feet. Protected waters choppy. A chance of thunderstorms. Showers. Friday night, southeast winds 10 to 15 knots. Seas 3 to 5 feet, occasionally to 6 feet. Protected waters a moderate chop. Showers likely with a chance of thunderstorms. Saturday, southeast winds 15 to 20 knots, diminishing to 10 to 15 knots in the afternoon. Seas 3 to 4 feet. Protected waters choppy. Showers likely with a chance of thunderstorms. Saturday night, southeast winds 10 to 15 knots. Seas 2 to 4 feet. Protected waters a moderate chop. A chance of showers and thunderstorms. Winds and waves higher and near thunderstorms. The coastal waters forecast for the following St. Andrews Bay waterways. Tonight, west winds around 5 knots, becoming north after midnight. Protected waters smooth. Tuesday, northeast winds around 5 knots, becoming south in the afternoon. Protected waters a light chop. Tuesday night, south winds around 5 knots, becoming southeast after midnight. Protected waters smooth. Wednesday, east winds 5 to 10 knots, becoming southeast in the afternoon. Protected waters a light chop. A slight chance of showers and thunderstorms in the afternoon. Wednesday night, southeast winds 5 to 10 knots. Protected waters a light chop. A slight chance of showers and thunderstorms in the evening. Thursday, southeast winds 5 to 10 knots. Protected waters a light chop. A chance of showers in the morning, then showers likely with a chance of thunderstorms in the afternoon. Thursday night, southeast winds 5 to 10 knots. Protected waters a light chop. A chance of thunderstorms. Showers likely, mainly in the evening. Friday, southeast winds 5 to 10 knots. Protected waters a light chop. Showers likely with a chance of thunderstorms. Friday night, east winds 5 to 10 knots. Protected waters a light chop. A chance of thunderstorms. Showers likely, mainly in the evening. Saturday, southeast winds 5 to 10 knots. Protected waters a light chop. Showers likely. A slight chance of thunderstorms in the morning, then a chance of thunderstorms in the afternoon.

St. Andrews Bay at Panama City. Low 9:12 a.m., high 11:34 p.m. Note that the times of high and low tide are 3 minutes earlier at Shell Point than at the St. Mark's River entrance. The average water temperature at Apalachicola was 82.4 degrees. Sunrise and sunset in Tallahassee. September 29, 2026, sunrise 7:30 a.m. Eastern Daylight Time, sunset 7:25 p.m. Eastern Daylight Time. 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The latest weather and forecast information can also be accessed by calling our automated forecast line at 850-942-8851. The current time is 10:52 p.m. Eastern Daylight Time. These are the 10 p.m. Eastern Daylight Time conditions. At the Tallahassee Airport, it was partly cloudy. The temperature was 73 degrees. The wind was calm. At Florida State University, the temperature was 77 degrees. The wind was calm. At Apalachicola, it was clear. The temperature was 70 degrees. The wind was calm. At Panama City Northwest, it was clear. The temperature was 73 degrees. The wind was calm. At Dothan, it was clear. The temperature was 68 degrees. The wind was north at 5 miles an hour. The report from Albany was not available. At Valdosta, it was clear. The temperature was 65 degrees. The wind was calm. Over the marine area, at the buoy south of Apalachicola, winds were west at 4 knots and seas were 1 foot. At the buoy south of Panama City, winds were south at 6 knots and seas were 1 foot. At the buoy south of Pensacola, winds were calm and seas were 1 foot. The forecast for the local area. Tonight, mostly clear. Lows in the lower 60s. Southwest winds around 5 miles per hour this evening, becoming light and variable. Tuesday, sunny. Highs in the lower 90s. Light and variable winds, becoming southeast around 5 miles per hour in the afternoon. Tuesday night, mostly clear. Lows in the upper 60s. South winds around 5 miles per hour in the evening, becoming light and variable. Wednesday, sunny. Highs around 90. East winds 5 to 10 miles per hour. Wednesday night, mostly clear. Lows in the upper 60s. Southeast winds around 5 miles per hour. Thursday, sunny. Highs around 90. Thursday night, partly cloudy. Lows in the lower 70s. Friday, mostly sunny with a chance of showers. A slight chance of thunderstorms in the morning, then a chance of thunderstorms in the afternoon. Highs in the upper 80s. Chance of rain 50%. Friday night through Saturday night, mostly cloudy with a chance of showers and thunderstorms. Lows in the lower 70s. Highs in the upper 80s. Chance of rain 50%. Sunday through Monday, mostly cloudy with a chance of showers with a slight chance of thunderstorms. Highs in the mid-80s. Lows in the lower 70s. Chance of rain 50%. The coastal waters forecast for the following waters from Suwannee River to Apalachicola, Florida, extending from 20 to 60 nautical miles. Coastal waters from Okaloosa-Walton County line to Mexico Beach out to 20 nautical miles. Coastal waters from Mexico Beach to Apalachicola out to 20 nautical miles. Waters from Okaloosa-Walton County line to Mexico Beach 20 to 60 nautical miles. And waters from Mexico Beach to Apalachicola 20 to 60 nautical miles. Tonight, west winds around 5 knots. Waves 1 foot or less. Wave detail, southwest 1 foot at 3 seconds. Protected waters smooth. Tuesday, east winds around 5 knots, becoming southeast in the afternoon. Waves 1 foot or less. Protected waters smooth. Tuesday night, southeast winds 5 to 10 knots. Waves 1 foot or less. Wave detail, southeast 1 foot at 2 seconds. Protected waters a light chop. A slight chance of showers and thunderstorms after midnight. Wednesday, southeast winds 5 to 10 knots, increasing to 10 to 15 knots in the afternoon. Seas 1 to 2 feet. Wave detail, southeast 2 feet at 4 seconds. Protected waters a moderate chop. A chance of showers. A slight chance of thunderstorms in the morning, then a chance of thunderstorms in the afternoon. Wednesday night, southeast winds 10 to 15 knots. Seas 2.

to 3 feet. Wave detail, southeast 3 feet at 6 seconds. Protected waters, a moderate chop. A chance of showers with a slight chance of thunderstorms. Thursday, southeast winds 15 to 20 knots. Seas 2 to 4 feet. Wave detail, southeast 4 feet at 6 seconds. Protected waters, choppy. Showers likely. A slight chance of thunderstorms in the morning, then a chance of thunderstorms in the afternoon. Thursday night, southeast winds 10 to 15 knots, increasing to 15 to 20 knots after midnight. Seas 3 to 5 feet, occasionally to 6 feet. Protected waters choppy. Showers likely with a chance of thunderstorms. Friday, southeast winds 15 to 20 knots. Seas 3 to 5 feet, occasionally to 6 feet. Protected waters choppy. A chance of thunderstorms. Showers. Friday night, southeast winds 10 to 15 knots. Seas 3 to 5 feet, occasionally to 6 feet. Protected waters a moderate chop. Showers likely with a chance of thunderstorms. Saturday, southeast winds 15 to 20 knots, diminishing to 10 to 15 knots in the afternoon. Seas 3 to 4 feet. Protected waters choppy. Showers likely with a chance of thunderstorms. Saturday night, southeast winds 10 to 15 knots. Seas 2 to 4 feet. Protected waters a moderate chop. A chance of showers and thunderstorms. Winds and waves higher in and near thunderstorms. The coastal waters forecast for the following St. Andrews Bay waterways. Tonight, west winds around 5 knots, becoming north after midnight. Protected waters smooth. Tuesday, northeast winds around 5 knots, becoming south in the afternoon. Protected waters a light chop. Tuesday night, south winds around 5 knots, becoming southeast after midnight. Protected waters smooth. Wednesday, east winds 5 to 10 knots, becoming southeast in the afternoon. Protected waters a light chop. A slight chance of showers and thunderstorms in the afternoon. Wednesday night, southeast winds 5 to 10 knots. Protected waters a light chop. A slight chance of showers and thunderstorms in the evening. Thursday, southeast winds 5 to 10 knots. Protected waters a light chop. A chance of showers in the morning, then showers likely with a chance of thunderstorms in the afternoon. Thursday night, southeast winds 5 to 10 knots. Protected waters a light chop. A chance of thunderstorms. Showers likely, mainly in the evening. Friday, southeast winds 5 to 10 knots. Protected waters a light chop. Showers likely with a chance of thunderstorms. Friday night, east winds 5 to 10 knots. Protected waters a light chop. A chance of thunderstorms. Showers likely, mainly in the evening. Saturday, southeast winds 5 to 10 knots. Protected waters a light chop. Showers likely. A slight chance of thunderstorms in the morning, then a chance of thunderstorms in the afternoon. Saturday night, southeast winds 5 to 10 knots. Protected waters a light chop. A chance of thunderstorms. Showers likely, mainly in the evening. Winds and waves higher in and near thunderstorms. The Tallahassee climate summary for this evening, as of 5 p.m., September 28, 2026. Today's high temperature of 91 degrees occurred at 3:35 p.m. This high was 4 degrees above the normal high of 87. Today's low temperature of 55 degrees occurred at 7:02 a.m. This low was 11 degrees below the normal low of 66. No precipitation fell today, which leaves the monthly total at 2.09 inches. This is 2.53 inches below the normal amount of 4.62 inches for September. The total precipitation for the year still stands at 31.60 inches, which is 16.34 inches below normal. The normal high temperature for tomorrow is 86 degrees, and the normal low is 66. The record high for tomorrow is 95, which occurred in 2017, and the record low is 46, which occurred in 1962. Sunset tonight is at 7:26 p.m. Sunrise tomorrow is at 7:30 a.m. The Tropical Weather Outlook. For the North Atlantic, Caribbean Sea, and the Gulf of America, active systems, the National Hurricane Center is issuing advisories on Tropical Depression Fay, located well to the west-southwest of the Azores, and on Tropical Storm Hanna, located well to the east-northeast of Bermuda. Tropical cyclone formation is not expected over the next 7 days. Tide information for Tuesday, September.

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High 3:35 a.m., low 10:27 a.m., high 5:02 p.m., low 10:20 p.m. Apalachicola. High 4:55 a.m., low 12:37 p.m., high 7:48 p.m. St. Andrews Bay at Panama City. Low 9:12 a.m., high 11:34 p.m. Note that the times of high and low tide are 3 minutes earlier at Channel Point than at the St. Mark's River entrance. The average water temperature at Apalachicola was 82.4 degrees. Sunrise and sunset in Tallahassee. September 29, 2026, sunrise 7:30 a.m. Eastern Daylight Time, sunset 7:25 p.m. Eastern Daylight Time. 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The current time is 11:03 p.m. Eastern Daylight Time. These are the 10 p.m. Eastern Daylight Time conditions. At the Tallahassee Airport, it was partly cloudy. The temperature was 73 degrees. The wind was calm. At Florida State University, the temperature was 77 degrees. The wind was calm. At Apalachicola, it was clear. The temperature was 70 degrees. The wind was calm. At Panama City Northwest, it was clear. The temperature was 73 degrees. The wind was calm. At Dothan, it was clear. The temperature was 68 degrees. The wind was north at 5 miles an hour. The report from Albany was not available. At Valdosta, it was clear. The temperature was 65 degrees. The wind was calm. Over the marine area, at the buoy south of Apalachicola, winds were west at 4 knots and seas were 1 foot. At the buoy south of Panama City, winds were south at 6 knots and seas were 1 foot. At the buoy south of Pensacola, winds were calm and seas were 1 foot. These are the 11 p.m. Eastern Daylight Time conditions. At the Tallahassee Airport, it was partly cloudy. The temperature was 68 degrees. The wind was calm. The report from Florida State University was not available. At Apalachicola, it was clear. The temperature was 69 degrees. The wind was calm. At Panama City Northwest, it was clear. The temperature was 68 degrees. The wind was calm. At Dothan, it was clear. The temperature was 65 degrees. The wind was north at 3 miles an hour. The report from Albany was not available. At Valdosta, it was clear. The temperature was 64 degrees. The wind was calm. Over the marine area, at the buoy south of Apalachicola, winds were west at 6 knots. At the buoy south of Panama City, winds were southwest at 4 knots. At the buoy south of Pensacola, winds were southwest at 2 knots. The forecast for the local area. Tonight, mostly clear. Lows in the lower 60s. Southwest winds around 5 miles per hour this evening, becoming light and variable. Tuesday, sunny. Highs in the lower 90s. Light and variable winds, becoming southeast around 5 miles per hour in the afternoon. Tuesday night, mostly clear. Lows in the upper 60s. South winds around 5 miles per hour in the evening, becoming light and variable. Wednesday, sunny. Highs around 90. East winds 5 to 10 miles per hour. Wednesday night, mostly clear. Lows in the upper 60s. Southeast winds around 5 miles per hour. Thursday, sunny. Highs around 90. Thursday night, partly cloudy. Lows in the lower 70s. Friday, mostly sunny with a chance of showers. A slight chance of thunderstorms in the morning, then a chance of thunderstorms in the afternoon. Highs in the upper 80s. Chance of rain 50%. Friday night through Saturday night, mostly cloudy with a chance of showers and thunderstorms. Lows in the lower 70s. Highs in the upper 80s. Chance of rain 50%. Sunday through Monday, mostly cloudy with a chance of showers with a slight chance of thunderstorms. Highs in the mid-80s. Lows in the lower 70s. Chance of rain 50%. The coastal waters forecast for the following waters from Suwannee River to Apalachicola, Florida.

Extending from 20 to 60 nautical miles, coastal waters from Okaloosa, Walton County line to Mexico Beach out to 20 nautical miles, coastal waters from Mexico Beach to Apalachicola out to 20 nautical miles, waters from Okaloosa, Walton County line to Mexico Beach 20 to 60 nautical miles, and waters from Mexico Beach to Apalachicola 20 to 60 nautical miles. Tonight, west winds around 5 knots. Waves 1 foot or less. Wave detail, southwest 1 foot at 3 seconds. Protected waters smooth. Tuesday, east winds around 5 knots, becoming southeast in the afternoon. Waves 1 foot or less. Protected waters smooth. Tuesday night, southeast winds 5 to 10 knots. Waves 1 foot or less. Wave detail, southeast 1 foot at 2 seconds. Protected waters a light chop. A slight chance of showers and thunderstorms after midnight. Wednesday, southeast winds 5 to 10 knots, increasing to 10 to 15 knots in the afternoon. Seas 1 to 2 feet. Wave detail, southeast 2 feet at 4 seconds. Protected waters a moderate chop. A chance of showers. A slight chance of thunderstorms in the morning, then a chance of thunderstorms in the afternoon. Wednesday night, southeast winds 10 to 15 knots. Seas 2 to 3 feet. Wave detail, southeast 3 feet at 6 seconds. Protected waters a moderate chop. A chance of showers with a slight chance of thunderstorms. Thursday, southeast winds 15 to 20 knots. Seas 2 to 4 feet. Wave detail, southeast 4 feet at 6 seconds. Protected waters choppy. Showers likely. A slight chance of thunderstorms in the morning, then a chance of thunderstorms in the afternoon. Thursday night, southeast winds 10 to 15 knots, increasing to 15 to 20 knots after midnight. Seas 3 to 5 feet, occasionally to 6 feet. Protected waters choppy. Showers likely with a chance of thunderstorms. Friday, southeast winds 15 to 20 knots. Seas 3 to 5 feet, occasionally to 6 feet. Protected waters choppy. A chance of thunderstorms. Showers. Friday night, southeast winds 10 to 15 knots. Seas 3 to 5 feet, occasionally to 6 feet. Protected waters a moderate chop. Showers likely with a chance of thunderstorms. Saturday, southeast winds 15 to 20 knots, diminishing to 10 to 15 knots in the afternoon. Seas 3 to 4 feet. Protected waters choppy. Showers likely with a chance of thunderstorms. Saturday night, southeast winds 10 to 15 knots. Seas 2 to 4 feet. Protected waters a moderate chop. A chance of showers and thunderstorms. Winds and waves higher in and near thunderstorms. The coastal waters forecast for the following St. Andrews Bay waterways. Tonight, west winds around 5 knots, becoming north after midnight. Protected waters smooth. Tuesday, northeast winds around 5 knots, becoming south in the afternoon. Protected waters a light chop. Tuesday night, south winds around 5 knots, becoming southeast after midnight. Protected waters smooth. Wednesday, east winds 5 to 10 knots, becoming southeast in the afternoon. Protected waters a light chop. A slight chance of showers and thunderstorms in the afternoon. Wednesday night, southeast winds 5 to 10 knots. Protected waters a light chop. A slight chance of showers and thunderstorms in the evening. Thursday, southeast winds 5 to 10 knots. Protected waters a light chop. A chance of showers in the morning, then showers likely with a chance of thunderstorms in the afternoon. Thursday night, southeast winds 5 to 10 knots. Protected waters a light chop. A chance of thunderstorms. Showers likely, mainly in the evening. Friday, southeast winds 5 to 10 knots. Protected waters a light chop. Showers likely with a chance of thunderstorms. Friday night, east winds 5 to 10 knots. Protected waters a light chop. A chance of thunderstorms. Showers likely, mainly in the evening. Saturday, southeast winds 5 to 10 knots. Protected waters a light chop. Showers likely. A slight chance of thunderstorms in the morning, then a chance of thunderstorms in the afternoon. Saturday night, southeast winds 5 to 10 knots. Protected waters a light chop. A chance of thunderstorms. Showers likely, mainly in the evening. Winds and waves higher in and near thunderstorms. The Tropical Weather Outlook. For the North Atlantic, Caribbean Sea, and the Gulf of America, active systems.

National Hurricane Center is issuing advisories on Tropical Depression Faye, located well to the west-southwest of the Azores, and on Tropical Storm Hannah, located well to the east-northeast of Bermuda. Tropical cyclone formation is not expected over the next 7 days. Tide information for Tuesday, September 29, 2026. St. Mark's River entrance. High 3:35 a.m., low 10:27 a.m., high 5:02 p.m., low 10:20 p.m. Apalachicola. High 4:55 a.m., low 12:37 p.m., high 7:48 p.m. St. Andrews Bay at Panama City. Low 9:12 a.m., high 11:34 p.m. Note that the times of high and low tide are 3 minutes earlier at Shell Point than at the St. Mark's River entrance. The average water temperature at Apalachicola was 82.4 degrees. Sunrise and sunset in Tallahassee. September 29, 2026, sunrise 7:30 a.m. Eastern Daylight Time, sunset 7:25 p.m. Eastern Daylight Time. 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The latest weather and forecast information can also be accessed by calling our automated forecast line at 850-942-8851. The current time is 11:13 p.m. Eastern Daylight Time. These are the 11 p.m. Eastern Daylight Time conditions. At the Tallahassee Airport, it was partly cloudy. The temperature was 68 degrees. The wind was calm. At Florida State University, the temperature was 77 degrees. The wind was southwest at 3 miles an hour. At Apalachicola, it was clear. The temperature was 69 degrees. The wind was calm. At Panama City Northwest, it was clear. The temperature was 68 degrees. The wind was calm. At Dothan, it was clear. The temperature was 65 degrees. The wind was north at 3 miles an hour. The report from Albany was not available. At Valdosta, it was clear. The temperature was 64 degrees. The wind was calm. Over the marine area, at the buoy south of Apalachicola, winds were west at 6 knots and seas were 1 foot. At the buoy south of Panama City, winds were southwest at 6 knots, and seas were 1 foot. At the buoy south of Pensacola, winds were west at 2 knots, and seas were 1 foot. The forecast for the local area. Tonight, mostly clear. Lows in the lower 60s. Southwest winds around 5 miles per hour this evening, becoming light and variable. Tuesday, sunny. Highs in the lower 90s. Light and variable winds, becoming southeast around 5 miles per hour in the afternoon. Tuesday night, mostly clear. Lows in the upper 60s. South winds around 5 miles per hour in the evening, becoming light and variable. Wednesday, sunny. Highs around 90. East winds 5 to 10 miles per hour. Wednesday night, mostly clear. Lows in the upper 60s. Southeast winds around 5 miles per hour. Thursday, sunny. Highs around 90. Thursday night, partly cloudy. Lows in the lower 70s. Friday, mostly sunny with a chance of showers. A slight chance of thunderstorms in the morning, then a chance of thunderstorms in the afternoon. Highs in the upper 80s. Chance of rain 50%. Friday night through Saturday night, mostly cloudy with a chance of showers and thunderstorms. Lows in the lower 70s. Highs in the upper 80s. Chance of rain 50%. Sunday through Monday, mostly cloudy with a chance of showers with a slight chance of thunderstorms. Highs in the mid-80s. Lows in the lower 70s. Chance of rain 50%. The coastal waters forecast for the following waters from Suwannee River to Apalachicola, Florida, extending from 20 to 60 nautical miles. Coastal waters from Okaloosa-Walton County line to Mexico Beach out to 20 nautical miles. Coastal waters from Mexico Beach to Apalachicola out to 20 nautical miles. Waters from Okaloosa-Walton County line to Mexico Beach 20 to 60 nautical miles. And waters from Mexico Beach to Apalachicola 20 to 60 nautical miles. Tonight, west winds around 5 knots. Waves 1 foot or less. Wave detail, southwest 1 foot at 3 seconds. Protected waters smooth. Tuesday, east winds around 5 knots, becoming southeast in the afternoon. Waves 1 foot or less. Protected waters smooth. Tuesday night, southeast.

winds 5 to 10 knots. Waves 1 foot or less. Wave detail, southeast 1 foot at 2 seconds. Protected waters, a light shop. A slight chance of showers and thunderstorms after midnight. Wednesday, southeast winds 5 to 10 knots, increasing to 10 to 15 knots in the afternoon. Seas 1 to 2 feet. Wave detail, southeast 2 feet at 4 seconds. Protected waters, a moderate chop. A chance of showers. A slight chance of thunderstorms in the morning, then a chance of thunderstorms in the afternoon. Wednesday night, southeast winds 10 to 15 knots. Seas 2 to 3 feet. Wave detail, southeast 3 feet at 6 seconds. Protected waters, a moderate chop. A chance of showers with a slight chance of thunderstorms. Thursday, southeast winds 15 to 20 knots. Seas 2 to 4 feet. Wave detail, southeast 4 feet at 6 seconds. Protected waters, choppy. Showers likely. A slight chance of thunderstorms in the morning, then a chance of thunderstorms in the afternoon. Thursday night, southeast winds 10 to 15 knots, increasing to 15 to 20 knots after midnight. Seas 3 to 5 feet, occasionally to 6 feet. Protected waters, choppy. Showers likely with a chance of thunderstorms. Friday, southeast winds 15 to 20 knots. Seas 3 to 5 feet, occasionally to 6 feet. Protected waters, choppy. A chance of thunderstorms. Showers. Friday night, southeast winds 10 to 15 knots. Seas 3 to 5 feet, occasionally to 6 feet. Protected waters, a moderate chop. Showers likely with a chance of thunderstorms. Saturday, southeast winds 15 to 20 knots, diminishing to 10 to 15 knots in the afternoon. Seas 3 to 4 feet. Protected waters, choppy. Showers likely with a chance of thunderstorms. Saturday night, southeast winds 10 to 15 knots. Seas 2 to 4 feet. Protected waters, a moderate chop. A chance of showers and thunderstorms. Winds and waves higher and near thunderstorms. The coastal waters forecast for the following St. Andrews Bay waterways. Tonight, west winds around 5 knots, becoming north after midnight. Protected waters, smooth. Tuesday, northeast winds around 5 knots, becoming south in the afternoon. Protected waters, a light chop. Tuesday night, south winds around 5 knots, becoming southeast after midnight. Protected waters, smooth. Wednesday, east winds 5 to 10 knots, becoming southeast in the afternoon. Protected waters, a light chop. A slight chance of showers and thunderstorms in the afternoon. Wednesday night, southeast winds 5 to 10 knots. Protected waters, a light chop. A slight chance of showers and thunderstorms in the evening. Thursday, southeast winds 5 to 10 knots. Protected waters, a light chop. A chance of showers in the morning, then showers likely with a chance of thunderstorms in the afternoon. Thursday night, southeast winds 5 to 10 knots. Protected waters, a light chop. A chance of thunderstorms. Showers likely, mainly in the evening. Friday, southeast winds 5 to 10 knots. Protected waters, a light chop. Showers likely with a chance of thunderstorms. Friday night, east winds 5 to 10 knots. Protected waters, a light chop. A chance of thunderstorms. Showers likely, mainly in the evening. Saturday, southeast winds 5 to 10 knots. Protected waters, a light chop. Showers likely. A slight chance of thunderstorms in the morning, then a chance of thunderstorms in the afternoon. Saturday night, southeast winds 5 to 10 knots. Protected waters, a light chop. A chance of thunderstorms. Showers likely, mainly in the evening. Winds and waves higher and near thunderstorms. The Tropical Weather Outlook. For the North Atlantic, Caribbean Sea, and the Gulf of America, active systems, the National Hurricane Center is issuing advisories on Tropical Depression Faye, located well to the west-southwest of the Azores, and on Tropical Storm Hanna, located well to the east-northeast of Bermuda. Tropical cyclone formation is not expected over the next 7 days. Tide information for Tuesday, September 29, 2026. St. Mark's River entrance. High 3:35 a.m., low 10:27 a.m., high 5:02 p.m., low 10:20 p.m. Apalachicola. High 4:55 a.m., low 12:37 p.m., high 7:48 p.m. St. Andrews Bay at Panama City. Low 9:12 a.m., high 11:00.

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1: Note that the times of high and low tide are 3 minutes earlier at Shell Point than at the St. Mark's River entrance. The average water temperature at Apalachicola was 82.4 degrees. Sunrise and sunset in Tallahassee. September 29, 2026, sunrise 7:30 a.m. Eastern Daylight Time, sunset 7:25 p.m. Eastern Daylight Time. 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The current time is 11:22 p.m. Eastern Daylight Time. These are the 11 p.m. Eastern Daylight Time conditions. At the Tallahassee Airport, it was partly cloudy. The temperature was 68 degrees. The wind was calm. At Florida State University, the temperature was 77 degrees. The wind was southwest at 3 miles an hour. At Apalachicola, it was clear. The temperature was 69 degrees. The wind was calm. At Panama City Northwest, it was clear. The temperature was 68 degrees. The wind was calm. At Dothan, it was clear. The temperature was 65 degrees. The wind was north at 3 miles an hour. The report from Albany was not available. At Valdosta, it was clear. The temperature was 64 degrees. The wind was calm. Over the marine area, at the buoy south of Apalachicola, winds were west at 6 knots and seas were 1 foot. At the buoy south of Panama City, winds were southwest at 6 knots, and seas were 1 foot. At the buoy south of Pensacola, winds were west at 2 knots, and seas were 1 foot. The forecast for the local area. Tonight, mostly clear. Lows in the lower 60s. Southwest winds around 5 miles per hour this evening, becoming light and variable. Tuesday, sunny. Highs in the lower 90s. Light and variable winds, becoming southeast around 5 miles per hour in the afternoon. Tuesday night, mostly clear. Lows in the upper 60s. South winds around 5 miles per hour in the evening, becoming light and variable. Wednesday, sunny. Highs around 90. East winds 5 to 10 miles per hour. Wednesday night, mostly clear. Lows in the upper 60s. Southeast winds around 5 miles per hour. Thursday, sunny. Highs around 90. Thursday night, partly cloudy. Lows in the lower 70s. Friday, mostly sunny with a chance of showers. A slight chance of thunderstorms in the morning, then a chance of thunderstorms in the afternoon. Highs in the upper 80s. Chance of rain 50%. Friday night through Saturday night, mostly cloudy with a chance of showers and thunderstorms. Lows in the lower 70s. Highs in the upper 80s. Chance of rain 50%. Sunday through Monday, mostly cloudy with a chance of showers with a slight chance of thunderstorms. Highs in the mid-80s. Lows in the lower 70s. Chance of rain 50%. The coastal waters forecast for the following waters from Suwannee River to Apalachicola, Florida, extending from 20 to 60 nautical miles. Coastal waters from Okaloosa-Walton County line to Mexico Beach out to 20 nautical miles. Coastal waters from Mexico Beach to Apalachicola out to 20 nautical miles. Waters from Okaloosa-Walton County line to Mexico Beach 20 to 60 nautical miles. And waters from Mexico Beach to Apalachicola 20 to 60 nautical miles. Tonight, west winds around 5 knots. Waves 1 foot or less. Wave detail, southwest 1 foot at 3 seconds. Protected waters smooth. Tuesday, east winds around 5 knots, becoming southeast in the afternoon. Waves 1 foot or less. Protected waters smooth. Tuesday night, southeast winds 5 to 10 knots. Waves 1 foot or less. Wave detail, southeast 1 foot at 2 seconds. Protected waters a light chop. A slight chance of showers and thunderstorms after midnight. Wednesday, southeast winds 5 to 10 knots, increasing to 10 to 15 knots in the afternoon. Seas 1 to 2 feet. Wave detail, southeast 2 feet at 4 seconds. Protected waters a moderate chop. A chance of showers. A slight chance of thunderstorms in the morning, then a chance of thunderstorms in the afternoon. Wednesday night, southeast winds 10 to 15 knots. Seas 2 to 3 feet.

tail, southeast 3 feet at 6 seconds. Protected waters, a moderate chop. A chance of showers with a slight chance of thunderstorms. Thursday, southeast winds 15 to 20 knots. Seas 2 to 4 feet. Wave detail, southeast 4 feet at 6 seconds. Protected waters choppy. Showers likely. A slight chance of thunderstorms in the morning, then a chance of thunderstorms in the afternoon. Thursday night, southeast winds 10 to 15 knots, increasing to 15 to 20 knots after midnight. Seas 3 to 5 feet, occasionally to 6 feet. Protected waters choppy. Showers likely with a chance of thunderstorms. Friday, southeast winds 15 to 20 knots. Seas 3 to 5 feet, occasionally to 6 feet. Protected waters choppy. A chance of thunderstorms. Showers. Friday night, southeast winds 10 to 15 knots. Seas 3 to 5 feet, occasionally to 6 feet. Protected waters a moderate chop. Showers likely with a chance of thunderstorms. Saturday, southeast winds 15 to 20 knots, diminishing to 10 to 15 knots in the afternoon. Seas 3 to 4 feet. Protected waters choppy. Showers likely with a chance of thunderstorms. Saturday night, southeast winds 10 to 15 knots. Seas 2 to 4 feet. Protected waters a moderate chop. A chance of showers and thunderstorms. Winds and waves higher and near thunderstorms. The coastal waters forecast for the following St. Andrews Bay waterways. Tonight, west winds around 5 knots, becoming north after midnight. Protected waters smooth. Tuesday, northeast winds around 5 knots, becoming south in the afternoon. Protected waters a light chop. Tuesday night, south winds around 5 knots, becoming southeast after midnight. Protected waters smooth. Wednesday, east

Tuesday, patchy fog in the morning. Mostly sunny. Highs around 90. Light and variable winds becoming south around 5 miles per hour in the afternoon. Tuesday night, partly cloudy in the evening, then clearing. Patchy fog after midnight to 10 knots. Protected waters a light chop. Showers likely with a chance of thunderstorm in the evening, becoming light and variable. Wednesday, sunny. Patchy fog in the morning. Thunderstorms. Showers likely, mainly in the evening. Saturday, southeast winds 5 to 10 knots. Protected waters a light chop. Showers likely. A slight chance of thunderstorms in the morning, then a chance of thunderstorms in the afternoon. Saturday night, southeast winds 5 to 10 knots. Protected waters a light chop. A chance of thunderstorms. Showers likely, mainly in the evening. Winds and waves higher and near thunderstorms. The Tallahassee climate summary for this evening, as of 5 p.m., September 28, 2026. Today's high temperature of 91 degrees occurred at 3:35 p.m. This high was 4 degrees above the normal high of 87. Today's low temperature of 55 degrees occurred at 7:02 a.m. This low was 11 degrees below the normal low of 66. No precipitation fell today, which leaves the monthly total at 2.09 inches. This is 2.53 inches below the normal amount of 4.62 inches for September. The total precipitation for the year still stands at 31.60 inches, which is 16.34 inches below normal. The normal high temperature for tomorrow is 86 degrees, and the normal low is 66. The record high for tomorrow is 95, which occurred in 2017, and the record low is 46, which occurred in 1962. Sunset tonight is at 7:26 p.m. Sunrise tomorrow is at 7:30 a.m. The Tropical Weather Outlook. For the North Atlantic, Caribbean Sea, and the Gulf of America, active systems, the National Hurricane Center is issuing advisories on Tropical Depression Faye, located well to the west-southwest of the Azores, and on Tropical Storm Hanna, located well to the east-northeast of Bermuda. Tropical cyclone formation is not expected over the next 7 days. Tide information for Tuesday, September 29th, 2026.

St. Mark's River entrance. High 3:35 a.m., low 10:27 a.m., high 5:02 p.m., low 10:20 p.m. Apalachicola. High 4:55 a.m., low 12:37 p.m., high 7:48 p.m. St. Andrews Bay at Panama City. Low 9:12 a.m., high 11:34 p.m. Note that the times of high and low tide are 3 minutes earlier at Shell Point than at the St. Mark's River entrance. The average water temperature at Apalachicola was 82.4 degrees. Sunrise and sunset in Tallahassee. September 29, 2026, sunrise 7:30 a.m. Eastern Daylight Time, sunset 7:25 p.m. Eastern Daylight Time. 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This broadcast originates from your National Weather Service office in Tallahassee, Florida. The latest weather and forecast information can also be accessed by calling our automated forecast line at 850-942-8851. The current time is 11:33 p.m. Eastern Daylight Time. These are the 11 p.m. Eastern Daylight Time conditions. At the Tallahassee Airport, it was partly cloudy. The temperature was 68 degrees. The wind was calm. At Florida State University, the temperature was 77 degrees. The wind was southwest at 3 miles an hour. At Apalachicola, it was clear. The temperature was 69 degrees. The wind was calm. At Panama City Northwest, it was clear. The temperature was 68 degrees. The wind was calm. At Dothan, it was clear. The temperature was 65 degrees. The wind was north at 3 miles an hour. The report from Albany was not available. At Valdosta, it was clear. The temperature was 64 degrees. The wind was calm. Over the marine area, at the buoy south of Apalachicola, winds were west at 6 knots and seas were 1 foot. At the buoy south of Panama City, winds were southwest at 6 knots and seas were 1 foot. At the buoy south of Pensacola, winds were west at 2 knots and seas were 1 foot. The forecast for the local area. Tonight, mostly clear. Lows in the lower 60s. Southwest winds around 5 miles per hour this evening, becoming light and variable. Tuesday, sunny. Highs in the lower 90s. Light and variable winds, becoming southeast around 5 miles per hour in the afternoon. Tuesday night, mostly clear. Lows in the upper 60s. South winds around 5 miles per hour in the evening, becoming light and variable. Wednesday, sunny. Highs around 90. East winds 5 to 10 miles per hour. Wednesday night, mostly clear. Lows in the upper 60s. Southeast winds around 5 miles per hour. Thursday, sunny. Highs around 90. Thursday night, partly cloudy. Lows in the lower 70s. Friday, mostly sunny with a chance of showers. A slight chance of thunderstorms in the morning, then a chance of thunderstorms in the afternoon. Highs in the upper 80s. Chance of rain 50%. Friday night through Saturday night, mostly cloudy with a chance of showers and thunderstorms. Lows in the lower 70s. Highs in the upper 80s. Chance of rain 50%. Sunday through Monday, mostly cloudy with a chance of showers with a slight chance of thunderstorms. Highs in the mid-80s. Lows in the lower 70s. Chance of rain 50%. The coastal waters forecast for the following. Waters from Suwannee River to Apalachicola, Florida, extending from 20 to 60 nautical miles. Coastal waters from Okaloosa-Walton County line to Mexico Beach out to 20 nautical miles. Coastal waters from Mexico Beach to Apalachicola out to 20 nautical miles. Waters from Okaloosa-Walton County line to Mexico Beach 20 to 60 nautical miles. And waters from Mexico Beach to Apalachicola 20 to 60 nautical miles. Tonight, west winds around 5 knots. Waves 1 foot or less. Wave detail, southwest 1 foot at 3 seconds. Protected waters move. Tuesday, east winds around 5 knots, becoming southeast in the afternoon. Waves 1 foot or less. Protected waters move. Tuesday night, southeast winds 5 to 10 knots. Waves 1 foot or less. Wave detail, southeast 1 foot at 2 seconds. Protected waters a light chop. A slight chance of showers and thunderstorms after midnight. Wednesday, southeast winds 5 to 10 knots, increasing to 10 to 15 knots in the afternoon.

afternoon. Seas 1 to 2 feet. Wave detail, southeast 2 feet at 4 seconds. Protected waters, a moderate chop. A chance of showers. A slight chance of thunderstorms in the morning, then a chance of thunderstorms in the afternoon. Wednesday night, southeast winds 10 to 15 knots. Seas 2 to 3 feet. Wave detail, southeast 3 feet at 6 seconds. Protected waters, a moderate chop. A chance of showers with a slight chance of thunderstorms. Thursday, southeast winds 15 to 20 knots. Seas 2 to 4 feet. Wave detail, southeast 4 feet at 6 seconds. Protected waters, choppy. Showers likely. A slight chance of thunderstorms in the morning, then a chance of thunderstorms in the afternoon. Thursday night, southeast winds 10 to 15 knots, increasing to 15 to 20 knots after midnight. Seas 3 to 5 feet, occasionally to 6 feet. Protected waters, choppy. Showers likely with a chance of thunderstorms. Friday, southeast winds 15 to 20 knots. Seas 3 to 5 feet, occasionally to 6 feet. Protected waters, choppy. A chance of thunderstorms. Showers. Friday night, southeast winds 10 to 15 knots. Seas 3 to 5 feet, occasionally to 6 feet. Protected waters, a moderate chop. Showers likely with a chance of thunderstorms. Saturday, southeast winds 15 to 20 knots, diminishing to 10 to 15 knots in the afternoon. Seas 3 to 4 feet. Protected waters, choppy. Showers likely with a chance of thunderstorms. Saturday night, southeast winds 10 to 15 knots. Seas 2 to 4 feet. Protected waters, a moderate chop. A chance of showers and thunderstorms. Winds and waves higher in and near thunderstorms. The coastal waters forecast for the following St. Andrews Bay waterways. Tonight, west winds around 5 knots, becoming north after midnight. Protected waters, smooth. Tuesday, northeast winds around 5 knots, becoming south in the afternoon. Protected waters, a light chop. Tuesday night, south winds around 5 knots, becoming southeast after midnight. Protected waters, smooth. Wednesday, east winds 5 to 10 knots, becoming southeast in the afternoon. Protected waters, a light chop. A slight chance of showers and thunderstorms in the afternoon. Wednesday night, southeast winds 5 to 10 knots. Protected waters, a light chop. A slight chance of showers and thunderstorms in the evening. Thursday, southeast winds 5 to 10 knots. Protected waters, a light chop. A chance of showers in the morning, then showers likely with a chance of thunderstorms in the afternoon. Thursday night, southeast winds 5 to 10 knots. Protected waters, a light chop. A chance of thunderstorms. Showers likely, mainly in the evening. Friday, southeast winds 5 to 10 knots. Protected waters, a light chop. Showers likely with a chance of thunderstorms. Friday night, east winds 5 to 10 knots. Protected waters, a light chop. A chance of thunderstorms. Showers likely, mainly in the evening. Saturday, southeast winds 5 to 10 knots. Protected waters, a light chop. Showers likely. A slight chance of thunderstorms in the morning, then a chance of thunderstorms in the afternoon. Saturday night, southeast winds 5 to 10 knots. Protected waters, a light chop. A chance of thunderstorms. Showers likely, mainly in the evening. Winds and waves higher in and near thunderstorms. The Tropical Weather Outlook. For the North Atlantic, Caribbean Sea, and the Gulf of America, active systems, the National Hurricane Center is issuing advisories on Tropical Depression Fay, located well to the west-southwest of the Azores, and on Tropical Storm Hannah, located well to the east-northeast of Bermuda. Tropical cyclone formation is not expected over the next 7 days. Tide information for Tuesday, September 29, 2026. St. Mark's River entrance. High 3:35 a.m., low 10:27 a.m., high 5:02 p.m., low 10:20 p.m. Apalachicola. High 4:55 a.m., low 12:37 p.m., high 7:48 p.m. St. Andrews Bay at Panama City. Low 9:12 a.m., high 11:34 p.m. Note that the times of high and low tide are 3 minutes earlier at Shell Point than at the St. Mark's River entrance. The average water temperature at Apalachicola was 82.4 degrees. Sunrise and sunset in Tallahassee. September 29, 2026, sunrise 7:30 a.m.

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The latest weather and forecast information can also be accessed by calling our automated forecast line at 850-942-8851. The current time is 11:42 p.m. Eastern Daylight Time. These are the 11 p.m. Eastern Daylight Time conditions. At the Tallahassee Airport, it was partly cloudy. The temperature was 68 degrees. The wind was calm. At Florida State University, the temperature was 77 degrees. The wind was southwest at 3 miles an hour. At Apalachicola, it was clear. The temperature was 69 degrees. The wind was calm. At Panama City Northwest, it was clear. The temperature was 68 degrees. The wind was calm. At Dothan, it was clear. The temperature was 65 degrees. The wind was north at 3 miles an hour. The report from Albany was not available. At Valdosta, it was clear. The temperature was 64 degrees. The wind was calm. Over the marine area, at the buoy south of Apalachicola, winds were west at 6 knots and seas were 1 foot. At the buoy south of Panama City, winds were southwest at 6 knots and seas were 1 foot. At the buoy south of Pensacola, winds were west at 2 knots and seas were 1 foot. The forecast for the local area. Tonight, mostly clear. Lows in the lower 60s. Southwest winds around 5 miles per hour this evening, becoming light and variable. Tuesday, sunny. Highs in the lower 90s. Light and variable winds, becoming southeast around 5 miles per hour in the afternoon. Tuesday night, mostly clear. Lows in the upper 60s. South winds around 5 miles per hour in the evening, becoming light and variable. Wednesday, sunny. Highs around 90. East winds 5 to 10 miles per hour. Wednesday night, mostly clear. Lows in the upper 60s. Southeast winds around 5 miles per hour. Thursday, sunny. Highs around 90. Thursday night, partly cloudy. Lows in the lower 70s. Friday, mostly sunny with a chance of showers. A slight chance of thunderstorms in the morning, then a chance of thunderstorms in the afternoon. Highs in the upper 80s. Chance of rain 50%. Friday night through Saturday night, mostly cloudy with a chance of showers and thunderstorms. Lows in the lower 70s. Highs in the upper 80s. Chance of rain 50%. Sunday through Monday, mostly cloudy with a chance of showers with a slight chance of thunderstorms. Highs in the mid-80s. Lows in the lower 70s. Chance of rain 50%. The coastal waters forecast for the following. Waters from Suwannee River to Apalachicola, Florida, extending from 20 to 60 nautical miles. Coastal waters from Okaloosa-Walton County line to Mexico Beach out to 20 nautical miles. Coastal waters from Mexico Beach to Apalachicola out to 20 nautical miles. Waters from Okaloosa-Walton County line to Mexico Beach 20 to 60 nautical miles. And waters from Mexico Beach to Apalachicola 20 to 60 nautical miles. Tonight, west winds around 5 knots. Waves 1 foot or less. Wave detail, southwest 1 foot at 3 seconds. Protected waters smooth. Tuesday, east winds around 5 knots, becoming southeast in the afternoon. Waves 1 foot or less. Protected waters smooth. Tuesday night, southeast winds 5 to 10 knots. Waves 1 foot or less. Wave detail, southeast 1 foot at 2 seconds. Protected waters a light chop. A slight chance of showers and thunderstorms after midnight. Wednesday, southeast winds 5 to 10 knots, increasing to 10 to 15 knots in the afternoon. Seas 1 to 2 feet. Wave detail, southeast 2 feet at 4 seconds. Protected waters a moderate chop. A chance of showers. A slight chance of thunderstorms in the morning, then a chance of thunderstorms in the afternoon. Wednesday night, southeast winds 10 to 15 knots. Seas 2 to 3 feet. Wave detail, southeast 3 feet at 6 seconds. Protected waters a moderate chop. A chance of showers with a slight chance of thunderstorms. Thursday, southeast winds 15 to 20 knots. Seas 2 to 4 feet. Wave detail, southeast 4 feet at 6 seconds. Protected

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1: Showers likely. A slight chance of thunderstorms in the morning, then a chance of thunderstorms in the afternoon. Thursday night, southeast winds 10 to 15 knots, increasing to 15 to 20 knots after midnight. Seas 3 to 5 feet, occasionally to 6 feet. Protected waters choppy. Showers likely with a chance of thunderstorms. Friday, southeast winds 15 to 20 knots. Seas 3 to 5 feet, occasionally to 6 feet. Protected waters choppy. A chance of thunderstorms. Showers. Friday night, southeast winds 10 to 15 knots. Seas 3 to 5 feet, occasionally to 6 feet. Protected waters a moderate chop. Showers likely with a chance of thunderstorms. Saturday, southeast winds 15 to 20 knots, diminishing to 10 to 15 knots in the afternoon. Seas 3 to 4 feet. Protected waters choppy. Showers likely with a chance of thunderstorms. Saturday night, southeast winds 10 to 15 knots. Seas 2 to 4 feet. Protected waters a moderate chop. A chance of showers and thunderstorms. Winds and waves higher in and near thunderstorms. The coastal waters forecast for the following St. Andrews Bay waterways. Tonight, west winds around 5 knots, becoming north after midnight. Protected waters smooth. Tuesday, northeast winds around 5 knots, becoming south in the afternoon. Protected waters a light chop. Tuesday night, south winds around 5 knots, becoming southeast after midnight. Protected waters smooth. Wednesday, east winds 5 to 10 knots, becoming southeast in the afternoon. Protected waters a light chop. A slight chance of showers and thunderstorms in the afternoon. Wednesday night, southeast winds 5 to 10 knots. Protected waters a light chop. A slight chance of showers and thunderstorms in the evening. Thursday, southeast winds 5 to 10 knots. Protected waters a light chop. A chance of showers in the morning, then showers likely with a chance of thunderstorms in the afternoon. Thursday night, southeast winds 5 to 10 knots. Protected waters a light chop. A chance of thunderstorms. Showers likely, mainly in the evening. Friday, southeast winds 5 to 10 knots. Protected waters a light chop. Showers likely with a chance of thunderstorms. Friday night, east winds 5 to 10 knots. Protected waters a light chop. A chance of thunderstorms. Showers likely, mainly in the evening. Saturday, southeast winds 5 to 10 knots. Protected waters a light chop. Showers likely. A slight chance of thunderstorms in the morning, then a chance of thunderstorms in the afternoon. Saturday night, southeast winds 5 to 10 knots. Protected waters a light chop. A chance of thunderstorms. Showers likely, mainly in the evening. Winds and waves higher in and near thunderstorms. The Tropical Weather Outlook. For the North Atlantic, Caribbean Sea, and the Gulf of America, active systems, the National Hurricane Center is issuing advisories on Tropical Depression Faye, located well to the west-southwest of the Azores, and on Tropical Storm Hanna, located well to the east-northeast of Bermuda. Tropical cyclone formation is not expected over the next 7 days. Tide information for Tuesday, September 29, 2026. St. Mark's River entrance. High 3:35 a.m., low 10:27 a.m., high 5:02 p.m., low 10:20 p.m. Apalachicola. High 4:55 a.m., low 12:37 p.m., high 7:48 p.m. St. Andrews Bay of Panama City. Low 9:12 a.m., high 11:34 p.m. Note that the times of high and low tide are 3 minutes earlier at Shell Point than at the St. Mark's River entrance. The average water temperature at Apalachicola was 82.4 degrees. Sunrise and sunset in Tallahassee. September 29, 2026, sunrise 7:30 a.m. Eastern Daylight Time, sunset 7:25 p.m. Eastern Daylight Time. 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This broadcast originates from your National Weather Service office in Tallahassee, Florida. The latest weather and forecast information can also be accessed by calling our automated forecast line at 850-942-8851. The current time is 11:51 p.m. Eastern Daylight Time. These are the 11 p.m. Eastern Daylight Time conditions. At the Tallahassee Airport, it was partly cloudy. The temperature

1 foot. At the buoy south of Panama City, winds were southwest at 6 knots, and seas were 1 foot. At the buoy south of Pensacola, winds were west at 2 knots, and seas were 1 foot. The forecast for the local area. Tonight, mostly clear. Lows in the lower 60s. Southwest winds around 5 miles per hour this evening, becoming light and variable. Tuesday, sunny. Highs in the lower 90s. Light and variable winds, becoming southeast around 5 miles per hour in the afternoon. Tuesday night, mostly clear. Lows in the upper 60s. South winds around 5 miles per hour in the evening, becoming light and variable. Wednesday, sunny. Highs around 90. East winds 5 to 10 miles per hour. Wednesday night, mostly clear. Lows in the upper 60s. Southeast winds around 5 miles per hour. Thursday, sunny. Highs around 90. Thursday night, partly cloudy. Lows in the lower 70s. Friday, mostly sunny with a chance of showers. A slight chance of thunderstorms in the morning, then a chance of thunderstorms in the afternoon. Highs in the upper 80s. Chance of rain 50%. Friday night through Saturday night, mostly cloudy with a chance of showers and thunderstorms. Lows in the lower 70s. Highs in the upper 80s. Chance of rain 50%. Sunday through Monday, mostly cloudy with a chance of showers with a slight chance of thunderstorms. Highs in the mid-80s. Lows in the lower 70s. Chance of rain 50%. The coastal waters forecast for the following. Waters from Suwannee River to Apalachicola, Florida, extending from 20 to 60 nautical miles. Coastal waters from Okaloosa-Walton County line to Mexico Beach out to 20 nautical miles. Coastal waters from Mexico Beach to Apalachicola out to 20 nautical miles. Waters from Okaloosa-Walton County line to Mexico Beach 20 to 60 nautical miles. And waters from Mexico Beach to Apalachicola 20 to 60 nautical miles. Tonight, west winds around 5 knots. Waves 1 foot or less. Wave detail, southwest 1 foot at 3 seconds. Protected waters smooth. Tuesday, east winds around 5 knots, becoming southeast in the afternoon. Waves 1 foot or less. Protected waters smooth. Tuesday night, southeast winds 5 to 10 knots. Waves 1 foot or less. Wave detail, southeast 1 foot at 2 seconds. Protected waters a light chop. A slight chance of showers and thunderstorms after midnight. Wednesday, southeast winds 5 to 10 knots, increasing to 10 to 15 knots in the afternoon. Seas 1 to 2 feet. Wave detail, southeast 2 feet at 4 seconds. Protected waters a moderate chop. A chance of showers. A slight chance of thunderstorms in the morning, then a chance of thunderstorms in the afternoon. Wednesday night, southeast winds 10 to 15 knots. Seas 2 to 3 feet. Wave detail, southeast 3 feet at 6 seconds. Protected waters a moderate chop. A chance of showers with a slight chance of thunderstorms. Thursday, southeast winds 15 to 20 knots. Seas 2 to 4 feet. Wave detail, southeast 4 feet at 6 seconds. Protected waters choppy. Showers likely. A slight chance of thunderstorms in the morning, then a chance of thunderstorms in the afternoon. Thursday night, southeast winds 10 to 15 knots, increasing to 15 to 20 knots after midnight. Seas 3 to 5 feet, occasionally to 6 feet. Protected waters choppy. Showers likely with a chance of thunderstorms. Friday, southeast winds 15 to 20 knots. Seas 3 to 5 feet, occasionally to 6 feet. Protected waters choppy. A chance of thunderstorms. Showers. Friday night, southeast winds 10 to 15 knots. Seas 3 to 5 feet, occasionally to 6 feet. Protected waters a moderate chop. Showers likely with a chance of thunderstorms. Saturday, southeast winds 15 to 20 knots, diminishing to 10 to 15 knots in the afternoon. Seas 3 to 4 feet. Protected waters choppy. Showers likely with a chance of thunderstorms. Saturday night, southeast winds 10 to 15 knots. Seas 2 to 4 feet. Protected waters a moderate chop. A chance of showers and thunderstorms. Winds and waves higher in and near thunderstorms. The coastal waters forecast for the following. St. Andrews Bay waterways. Tonight, west winds around 5 knots, becoming north after midnight. Protected waters smooth. Tuesday, northeast winds around

Down to 5 knots. Be coming south in the afternoon. Protected waters, a light chop. Tuesday night, south winds around to 5 knots. Be coming southeast after midnight. Protected waters, move. Wednesday, east winds 5 to 10 knots. Be coming southeast in the afternoon. Protected waters, a light chop. A slight chance of showers and thunderstorms in the afternoon. Wednesday night, southeast winds 5 to 10 knots. Protected waters, a light chop. A slight chance of showers and thunderstorms in the evening. Thursday, southeast winds 5 to 10 knots. Protected waters, a light chop. A chance of showers in the morning, then showers likely with a chance of thunderstorms in the afternoon. Thursday night, southeast winds 5 to 10 knots. Protected waters, a light chop. A chance of thunderstorms. Showers likely, mainly in the evening. Friday, southeast winds 5 to 10 knots. Protected waters, a light chop. Showers likely with a chance of thunderstorms. Friday night, east winds 5 to 10 knots. Protected waters, a light chop. A chance of thunderstorms. Showers likely, mainly in the evening. Saturday, southeast winds 5 to 10 knots. Protected waters, a light chop. Showers likely. A slight chance of thunderstorms in the morning, then a chance of thunderstorms in the afternoon. Saturday night, southeast winds 5 to 10 knots. Protected waters, a light chop. A chance of thunderstorms. Showers likely, mainly in the evening. Winds and waves higher and near thunderstorms. The Tropical Weather Outlook. For the North Atlantic, Caribbean Sea, and the Gulf of America, active systems, the National Hurricane Center is issuing advisories on Tropical Depression Fay, located well to the west-southwest of the Azores, and on Tropical Storm Hanna, located well to the east-northeast of Bermuda. Tropical cyclone formation is not expected over the next 7 days. Tide information for Tuesday, September 29, 2026. St. Mark's River entrance. High 3:35 a.m., low 10:27 a.m., high 5:02 p.m., low 10:20 p.m. Apalachicola. High 4:55 a.m., low 12:37 p.m., high 7:48 p.m. St. Andrews Bay of Panama City. Low 9:12 a.m., high 11:34 p.m. Note that the times of high and low tide are 3 minutes earlier at Shell Point than at the St. Mark's River entrance. The average water temperature at Apalachicola was 82.4 degrees. Sunrise and sunset in Tallahassee. September 29, 2026, sunrise 7:30 a.m. Eastern Daylight Time, sunset 7:25 p.m. Eastern Daylight Time. 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This broadcast originates from your National Weather Service office in Tallahassee, Florida. The latest weather and forecast information can also be accessed by calling our automated forecast line at 850-942-8851. The current time is 12:01 a.m. Eastern Daylight Time. These are the 11 p.m. Eastern Daylight Time conditions. At the Tallahassee Airport, it was partly cloudy. The temperature was 68 degrees. The wind was calm. At Florida State University, the temperature was 77 degrees. The wind was southwest at 3 miles an hour. At Apalachicola, it was clear. The temperature was 69 degrees. The wind was calm. At Panama City Northwest, it was clear. The temperature was 68 degrees. The wind was calm. At Dothan, it was clear. The temperature was 65 degrees. The wind was north at 3 miles an hour. The report from Albany was not available. At Valdosta, it was clear. The temperature was 64 degrees. The wind was calm. Over the marine area, at the buoys south of Apalachicola, winds were west at 6 knots and seas were 1 foot. At the buoys south of Panama City, winds were southwest at 6 knots and seas were 1 foot. At the buoys south of Pensacola, winds were west at 2 knots and seas were 1 foot. The forecast for the local area. Tonight, mostly clear. Lows in the lower 60s. Southwest winds around 5 miles per hour this evening, becoming light and variable. Tuesday, sunny. Highs in the lower 90s. Light and variable winds, becoming southeast around 5 miles per hour in the afternoon. Tuesday night, mostly clear. Lows in the upper 60s. South winds around 5 miles per hour in the evening.

becoming light and variable. Wednesday, sunny. Highs around 90. East winds 5 to 10 miles per hour. Wednesday night, mostly clear. Lows in the upper 60s. Southeast winds around 5 miles per hour. Thursday, sunny. Highs around 90. Thursday night, partly cloudy. Lows in the lower 70s. Friday, mostly sunny with a chance of showers. A slight chance of thunderstorms in the morning, then a chance of thunderstorms in the afternoon. Highs in the upper 80s. Chance of rain 50%. Friday night through Saturday night, mostly cloudy with a chance of showers and thunderstorms. Lows in the lower 70s. Highs in the upper 80s. Chance of rain 50%. Sunday through Monday, mostly cloudy with a chance of showers with a slight chance of thunderstorms. Highs in the mid-80s. Lows in the lower 70s. Chance of rain 50%. The coastal waters forecast for the following waters from Suwannee River to Apalachicola, Florida, extending from 20 to 60 nautical miles. Coastal waters from Okaloosa, Walton County line to Mexico Beach out to 20 nautical miles. Coastal waters from Mexico Beach to Apalachicola out to 20 nautical miles. Waters from Okaloosa, Walton County line to Mexico Beach 20 to 60 nautical miles. And waters from Mexico Beach to Apalachicola 20 to 60 nautical miles. Tonight, west winds around 5 knots. Waves 1 foot or less. Wave detail, southwest 1 foot at 3 seconds. Protected waters smooth. Tuesday, east winds around 5 knots, becoming southeast in the afternoon. Waves 1 foot or less. Protected waters smooth. Tuesday night, southeast winds 5 to 10 knots. Waves 1 foot or less. Wave detail, southeast 1 foot at 2 seconds. Protected waters a light shot. A slight chance of showers and thunderstorms after midnight. Wednesday, southeast winds 5 to 10 knots, increasing to 10 to 15 knots in the afternoon. Seas 1 to 2 feet. Wave detail, southeast 2 feet at 4 seconds. Protected waters a moderate chop. A chance of showers. A slight chance of thunderstorms in the morning, then a chance of thunderstorms in the afternoon. Wednesday night, southeast winds 10 to 15 knots. Seas 2 to 3 feet. Wave detail, southeast 3 feet at 6 seconds. Protected waters a moderate chop. A chance of showers with a slight chance of thunderstorms. Thursday, southeast winds 15 to 20 knots. Seas 2 to 4 feet. Wave detail, southeast 4 feet at 6 seconds. Protected waters choppy. Showers likely. A slight chance of thunderstorms in the morning, then a chance of thunderstorms in the afternoon. Thursday night, southeast winds 10 to 15 knots, increasing to 15 to 20 knots after midnight. Seas 3 to 5 feet, occasionally to 6 feet. Protected waters choppy. Showers likely with a chance of thunderstorms. Friday, southeast winds 15 to 20 knots. Seas 3 to 5 feet, occasionally to 6 feet. Protected waters choppy. A chance of thunderstorms. Showers. Friday night, southeast winds 10 to 15 knots. Seas 3 to 5 feet, occasionally to 6 feet. Protected waters a moderate chop. Showers likely with a chance of thunderstorms. Saturday, southeast winds 15 to 20 knots, diminishing to 10 to 15 knots in the afternoon. Seas 3 to 4 feet. Protected waters choppy. Showers likely with a chance of thunderstorms. Saturday night, southeast winds 10 to 15 knots. Seas 2 to 4 feet. Protected waters a moderate chop. A chance of showers and thunderstorms. Winds and waves higher in and near thunderstorms. The coastal waters forecast for the following St. Andrews Bay waterways. Tonight, west winds around 5 knots, becoming north after midnight. Protected waters smooth. Tuesday, northeast winds around 5 knots, becoming south in the afternoon. Protected waters a light chop. Tuesday night, south winds around 5 knots, becoming southeast after midnight. Protected waters smooth. Wednesday, east winds 5 to 10 knots, becoming southeast in the afternoon. Protected waters a light chop. A slight chance of showers and thunderstorms in the afternoon. Wednesday night, southeast winds 5 to 10 knots. Protected waters a light chop. A slight chance of showers and thunderstorms in the evening. Thursday, southeast winds 5 to 10 knots. Protected waters a light chop. A chance of showers in the morning, then showers likely with a chance

thunderstorms in the afternoon. Thursday night, southeast winds 5 to 10 knots. Protected waters, a light chop. A chance of thunderstorms. Showers likely, mainly in the evening. Friday, southeast winds 5 to 10 knots. Protected waters, a light chop. Showers likely with a chance of thunderstorms. Friday night, east winds 5 to 10 knots. Protected waters, a light chop. A chance of thunderstorms. Showers likely, mainly in the evening. Saturday, southeast winds 5 to 10 knots. Protected waters, a light chop. Showers likely. A slight chance of thunderstorms in the morning, then a chance of thunderstorms in the afternoon. Saturday night, southeast winds 5 to 10 knots. Protected waters, a light chop. A chance of thunderstorms. Showers likely, mainly in the evening. Winds and waves higher and near thunderstorms. The Tropical Weather Outlook. For the North Atlantic, Caribbean Sea, and the Gulf of America, active systems, the National Hurricane Center is issuing advisories on Tropical Depression Faye, located well to the west-southwest of the Azores, and on Tropical Storm Hanna, located well to the east-northeast of Bermuda. Tropical cyclone formation is not expected over the next 7 days. Tide information for Tuesday, September 29, 2026. St. Mark's River entrance. High 3:35 a.m., low 10:27 a.m., high 5:02 p.m., low 10:20 p.m. Apalachicola. High 4:55 a.m., low 12:37 p.m., high 7:48 p.m. St. Andrews Bay of Panama City. Low 9:12 a.m., high 11:34 p.m. Note that the times of high and low tide are 3 minutes earlier at Shell Point than at the St. Mark's River entrance. The average water temperature at Apalachicola was 82.4 degrees. Sunrise and sunset in Tallahassee. September 29, 2026, sunrise 7:30 a.m. Eastern Daylight Time, sunset 7:25 p.m. Eastern Daylight Time. 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The latest weather and forecast information can also be accessed by calling our automated forecast line at 850-942-8851. The current time is 12:10 a.m. Eastern Daylight Time. These are the midnight Eastern Daylight Time conditions. At the Tallahassee Airport, it was clear. The temperature was 67 degrees. The wind was calm. The report from Florida State University was not available. At Apalachicola, it was clear. The temperature was 67 degrees. The wind was north at 3 miles an hour. At Panama City Northwest, it was clear. The temperature was 67 degrees. The wind was north at 6 miles an hour. At Dothan, it was clear. The temperature was 63 degrees. The wind was northeast at 5 miles an hour. The report from Albany was not available. At Valdosta, it was clear. The temperature was 63 degrees. The wind was calm. Over the marine area, at the buoy south of Apalachicola, winds were west at 6 knots. At the buoy south of Panama City, winds were southwest at 6 knots. At the buoy south of Pensacola, winds were west at 4 knots. These are the midnight Eastern Daylight Time conditions. At the Tallahassee Airport, it was clear. The temperature was 67 degrees. The wind was calm. At Florida State University, the temperature was 73 degrees. The wind was east at 2 miles an hour. At Apalachicola, it was clear. The temperature was 67 degrees. The wind was north at 3 miles an hour. At Panama City Northwest, it was clear. The temperature was 67 degrees. The wind was north at 6 miles an hour. At Dothan, it was clear. The temperature was 63 degrees. The wind was northeast at 5 miles an hour. The report from Albany was not available. At Valdosta, it was clear. The temperature was 63 degrees. The wind was calm. Over the marine area, at the buoy south of Apalachicola, winds were west at 6 knots and seas were 1 foot. At the buoy south of Panama City, winds were southwest at 6 knots, and seas were 1 foot. At the buoy south of Pensacola, winds were west at 4 knots. The forecast for the local area. Tonight, mostly clear. Lows in the lower 60s.
Southwest winds around 5 miles per hour this evening, becoming light and variable. Tuesday, sunny. Highs in the lower 90s. Light and variable winds, becoming southeast around 5 miles per hour in the afternoon. Tuesday night, mostly clear. Lows in the upper 60s. South winds around 5 miles per hour in the evening, becoming light and variable. Wednesday, sunny. Highs around 90. East winds 5 to 10 miles per hour. Wednesday night, mostly clear. Lows in the upper 60s. Southeast winds around 5 miles per hour. Thursday, sunny. Highs around 90. Thursday night, partly cloudy. Lows in the lower 70s. Friday, mostly sunny with a chance of showers. A slight chance of thunderstorms in the morning, then a chance of thunderstorms in the afternoon. Highs in the upper 80s. Chance of rain 50%. Friday night through Saturday night, mostly cloudy with a chance of showers and thunderstorms. Lows in the lower 70s. Highs in the upper 80s. Chance of rain 50%. Sunday through Monday, mostly cloudy with a chance of showers with a slight chance of thunderstorms. Highs in the mid-80s. Lows in the lower 70s. Chance of rain 50%. The coastal waters forecast for the following waters from Suwannee River to Apalachicola, Florida, extending from 20 to 60 nautical miles. Coastal waters from Okaloosa, Walton County line to Mexico Beach out to 20 nautical miles. Coastal waters from Mexico Beach to Apalachicola out to 20 nautical miles. Waters from Okaloosa, Walton County line to Mexico Beach 20 to 60 nautical miles. And waters from Mexico Beach to Apalachicola 20 to 60 nautical miles. Tonight, west winds around 5 knots. Waves 1 foot or less. Wave detail, southwest 1 foot at 3 seconds. Protected waters smooth. Tuesday, east winds around 5 knots, becoming southeast in the afternoon. Waves 1 foot or less. Protected waters smooth. Tuesday night, southeast winds 5 to 10 knots. Waves 1 foot or less. Wave detail, southeast 1 foot at 2 seconds. Protected waters a light chop. A slight chance of showers and thunderstorms after midnight. Wednesday, southeast winds 5 to 10 knots, increasing to 10 to 15 knots in the afternoon. Seas 1 to 2 feet. Wave detail, southeast 2 feet at 4 seconds. Protected waters a moderate chop. A chance of showers. A slight chance of thunderstorms in the morning, then a chance of thunderstorms in the afternoon. Wednesday night, southeast winds 10 to 15 knots. Seas 2 to 3 feet. Wave detail, southeast 3 feet at 6 seconds. Protected waters a moderate chop. A chance of showers with a slight chance of thunderstorms. Thursday, southeast winds 15 to 20 knots. Seas 2 to 4 feet. Wave detail, southeast 4 feet at 6 seconds. Protected waters choppy. Showers likely. A slight chance of thunderstorms in the morning, then a chance of thunderstorms in the afternoon. Thursday night, southeast winds 10 to 15 knots, increasing to 15 to 20 knots after midnight. Seas 3 to 5 feet, occasionally to 6 feet. Protected waters choppy. Showers likely with a chance of thunderstorms. Friday, southeast winds 15 to 20 knots. Seas 3 to 5 feet, occasionally to 6 feet. Protected waters choppy. A chance of thunderstorms. Showers. Friday night, southeast winds 10 to 15 knots. Seas 3 to 5 feet, occasionally to 6 feet. Protected waters a moderate chop. Showers likely with a chance of thunderstorms. Saturday, southeast winds 15 to 20 knots, diminishing to 10 to 15 knots in the afternoon. Seas 3 to 4 feet. Protected waters choppy. Showers likely with a chance of thunderstorms. Saturday night, southeast winds 10 to 15 knots. Seas 2 to 4 feet. Protected waters a moderate chop. A chance of showers and thunderstorms. Winds and waves higher in and near thunderstorms. The coastal waters forecast for the following St. Andrews Bay waterways. Tonight, west winds around 5 knots, becoming north after midnight. Protected waters smooth. Tuesday, northeast winds around 5 knots, becoming south in the afternoon. Protected waters a light chop. Tuesday night, south winds around 5 knots, becoming southeast after midnight. Protected waters smooth. Wednesday, east winds 5 to 10 knots, becoming southeast in the afternoon. Protected waters a light chop.

a slight chance of showers and thunderstorms in the afternoon. Wednesday night, southeast winds 5 to 10 knots. Protected waters, a light chop. A slight chance of showers and thunderstorms in the evening. Thursday, southeast winds 5 to 10 knots. Protected waters, a light chop. A chance of showers in the morning, then showers likely with a chance of thunderstorms in the afternoon. Thursday night, southeast winds 5 to 10 knots. Protected waters, a light chop. A chance of thunderstorms. Showers likely, mainly in the evening. Friday, southeast winds 5 to 10 knots. Protected waters, a light chop. Showers likely with a chance of thunderstorms. Friday night, east winds 5 to 10 knots. Protected waters, a light chop. A chance of thunderstorms. Showers likely, mainly in the evening. Saturday, southeast winds 5 to 10 knots. Protected waters, a light chop. Showers likely. A slight chance of thunderstorms in the morning, then a chance of thunderstorms in the afternoon. Saturday night, southeast winds 5 to 10 knots. Protected waters, a light chop. A chance of thunderstorms. Showers likely, mainly in the evening. Winds and waves higher and near thunderstorms. The Tropical Weather Outlook. For the North Atlantic, Caribbean Sea, and the Gulf of America Active Systems, the National Hurricane Center is issuing advisories on Tropical Depression Fay, located well to the west-southwest of the Azores, and on Tropical Storm Hannah, located well to the east-northeast of Bermuda. Tropical cyclone formation is not expected over the next 7 days. Tide information for Tuesday, September 29, 2026. St. Mark's River entrance. High 3:35 a.m., low 10:27 a.m., high 5:02 p.m., low 10:20 p.m. Apalachicola. High 4:55 a.m., low 12:37 p.m., high 7:48 p.m. St. Andrew's Bay at Panama City. Low 9:12 a.m., high 11:34 p.m. Note that the times of high and low tide are 3 minutes earlier at Channel Point than at the St. Mark's River entrance. The average water temperature at Apalachicola was 82.4 degrees. Sunrise and sunset in Tallahassee. September 29, 2026, sunrise 7:30 a.m. Eastern Daylight Time, sunset 7:25 p.m. Eastern Daylight Time. 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The latest weather and forecast information can also be accessed by calling our automated forecast line at 850-942-8851. The current time is 12:20 a.m. Eastern Daylight Time. These are the midnight Eastern Daylight Time conditions. At the Tallahassee Airport, it was clear. The temperature was 67 degrees. The wind was calm. At Florida State University, the temperature was 73 degrees. The wind was east at 2 miles an hour. At Apalachicola, it was clear. The temperature was 67 degrees. The wind was north at 3 miles an hour. At Panama City Northwest, it was partly cloudy. The temperature was 67 degrees. The wind was north at 6 miles an hour. At Dothan, it was partly cloudy. The temperature was 63 degrees. The wind was northeast at 5 miles an hour. The report from Albany was not available. At Valdosta, it was partly cloudy. The temperature was 63 degrees. The wind was calm. Over the marine area, at the buoy south of Apalachicola, winds were west at 6 knots and seas were 1 foot. At the buoy south of Panama City, winds were southwest at 6 knots and seas were 1 foot. At the buoy south of Pensacola, wave heights 1 foot. The forecast for the local area. Tonight, mostly clear. Lows in the lower 60s. Southwest winds around 5 miles per hour this evening, becoming light and variable. Tuesday, sunny. Highs in the lower 90s. Light and variable winds, becoming southeast around 5 miles per hour in the afternoon. Tuesday night, mostly clear. Lows in the upper 60s. South winds around 5 miles per hour in the evening, becoming light and variable. Wednesday, sunny. Highs around 90. East winds 5 to 10 miles per hour. Wednesday night, mostly clear. Lows in the upper 60s. Southeast winds around 5 miles per hour. Thursday, sunny.

Highs around 90. Thursday night, partly cloudy. Lows in the lower 70s. Friday, mostly sunny with a chance of showers. A slight chance of thunderstorms in the morning, then a chance of thunderstorms in the afternoon. Highs in the upper 80s. Chance of rain 50%. Friday night through Saturday night, mostly cloudy with a chance of showers and thunderstorms. Lows in the lower 70s. Highs in the upper 80s. Chance of rain 50%. Sunday through Monday, mostly cloudy with a chance of showers with a slight chance of thunderstorms. Highs in the mid-80s. Lows in the lower 70s. Chance of rain 50%. The coastal waters forecast for the following waters from Suwannee River to Apalachicola, Florida, extending from 20 to 60 nautical miles. Coastal waters from Okaloosa-Walton County line to Mexico Beach out to 20 nautical miles. Coastal waters from Mexico Beach to Apalachicola out to 20 nautical miles. Waters from Okaloosa-Walton County line to Mexico Beach 20 to 60 nautical miles. And waters from Mexico Beach to Apalachicola 20 to 60 nautical miles. Tonight, west winds around 5 knots. Waves 1 foot or less. Wave detail, southwest 1 foot at 3 seconds. Protected waters smooth. Tuesday, east winds around 5 knots, becoming southeast in the afternoon. Waves 1 foot or less. Protected waters smooth. Tuesday night, southeast winds 5 to 10 knots. Waves 1 foot or less. Wave detail, southeast 1 foot at 2 seconds. Protected waters a light chop. A slight chance of showers and thunderstorms after midnight. Wednesday, southeast winds 5 to 10 knots, increasing to 10 to 15 knots in the afternoon. Seas 1 to 2 feet. Wave detail, southeast 2 feet at 4 seconds. Protected waters a moderate chop. A chance of showers. A slight chance of thunderstorms in the morning, then a chance of thunderstorms in the afternoon. Wednesday night, southeast winds 10 to 15 knots. Seas 2 to 3 feet. Wave detail, southeast 3 feet at 6 seconds. Protected waters a moderate chop. A chance of showers with a slight chance of thunderstorms. Thursday, southeast winds 15 to 20 knots. Seas 2 to 4 feet. Wave detail, southeast 4 feet at 6 seconds. Protected waters choppy. Showers likely. A slight chance of thunderstorms in the morning, then a chance of thunderstorms in the afternoon. Thursday night, southeast winds 10 to 15 knots, increasing to 15 to 20 knots after midnight. Seas 3 to 5 feet, occasionally to 6 feet. Protected waters choppy. Showers likely with a chance of thunderstorms. Friday, southeast winds 15 to 20 knots. Seas 3 to 5 feet, occasionally to 6 feet. Protected waters choppy. A chance of thunderstorms. Showers. Friday night, southeast winds 10 to 15 knots. Seas 3 to 5 feet, occasionally to 6 feet. Protected waters a moderate chop. Showers likely with a chance of thunderstorms. Saturday, southeast winds 15 to 20 knots, diminishing to 10 to 15 knots in the afternoon. Seas 3 to 4 feet. Protected waters choppy. Showers likely with a chance of thunderstorms. Saturday night, southeast winds 10 to 15 knots. Seas 2 to 4 feet. Protected waters a moderate chop. A chance of showers and thunderstorms. Winds and waves higher in and near thunderstorms. The coastal waters forecast for the following St. Andrews Bay waterways. Tonight, west winds around 5 knots, becoming north after midnight. Protected waters smooth. Tuesday, northeast winds around 5 knots, becoming south in the afternoon. Protected waters a light chop. Tuesday night, south winds around 5 knots, becoming southeast after midnight. Protected waters smooth. Wednesday, east winds 5 to 10 knots, becoming southeast in the afternoon. Protected waters a light chop. A slight chance of showers and thunderstorms in the afternoon. Wednesday night, southeast winds 5 to 10 knots. Protected waters a light chop. A slight chance of showers and thunderstorms in the evening. Thursday, southeast winds 5 to 10 knots. Protected waters a light chop. A chance of showers in the morning, then showers likely with a chance of thunderstorms in the afternoon. Thursday night, southeast winds 5 to 10 knots. Protected waters a light chop. A chance of thunderstorms. Showers likely, mainly in the evening. Friday, southeast winds 5 to 10 knots. Protected waters a light chop.

showers likely with a chance of thunderstorms. Friday night, east winds 5 to 10 knots. Protected waters, a light chop. A chance of thunderstorms. Showers likely, mainly in the evening. Saturday, southeast winds 5 to 10 knots. Protected waters, a light chop. Showers likely. A slight chance of thunderstorms in the morning, then a chance of thunderstorms in the afternoon. Saturday night, southeast winds 5 to 10 knots. Protected waters, a light chop. A chance of thunderstorms. Showers likely, mainly in the evening. Winds and waves higher and near thunderstorms. The Tropical Weather Outlook. For the North Atlantic, Caribbean Sea, and the Gulf of America, Active Systems, the National Hurricane Center, is issuing advisories on Tropical Depression Fay, located well to the west-southwest of the Azores, and on Tropical Storm Hannah, located well to the east-northeast of Bermuda. Tropical cyclone formation is not expected over the next 7 days. Tide information for Tuesday, September 29, 2026. St. Mark's River entrance. High 3:35 a.m., low 10:27 a.m., high 5:02 p.m., low 10:20 p.m. Apalachicola. High 4:55 a.m., low 12:37 p.m., high 7:48 p.m. St. Andrews Bay at Panama City. Low 9:12 a.m., high 11:34 p.m. Note that the times of high and low tide are 3 minutes earlier at Shell Point than at the St. Mark's River entrance. The average water temperature at Apalachicola was 82.4 degrees. Sunrise and sunset in Tallahassee. September 29, 2026, sunrise 7:30 a.m. Eastern Daylight Time, sunset 7:25 p.m. Eastern Daylight Time. 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This broadcast originates from your National Weather Service office in Tallahassee, Florida. The latest weather and forecast information can also be accessed by calling our automated forecast line at 850-942-8851. The current time is 12:30 a.m. Eastern Daylight Time. These are the midnight Eastern Daylight Time conditions. At the Tallahassee Airport, it was clear. The temperature was 67 degrees. The wind was calm. At Florida State University, the temperature was 73 degrees. The wind was east at 2 miles an hour. At Apalachicola, it was clear. The temperature was 67 degrees. The wind was north at 3 miles an hour. At Panama City Northwest, it was partly cloudy. The temperature was 67 degrees. The wind was north at 6 miles an hour. At Dothan, it was partly cloudy. The temperature was 63 degrees. The wind was northeast at 5 miles an hour. The report from Albany was not available. At Valdosta, it was partly cloudy. The temperature was 63 degrees. The wind was calm. Over the marine area, at the buoy south of Apalachicola, winds were west at 6 knots and seas were 1 foot. At the buoy south of Panama City, winds were southwest at 6 knots and seas were 1 foot. At the buoy south of Pensacola, wave heights 1 foot. The forecast for the local area. Tonight, mostly clear. Lows in the lower 60s. Southwest winds around 5 miles per hour this evening, becoming light and variable. Tuesday, sunny. Highs in the lower 90s. Light and variable winds, becoming southeast around 5 miles per hour in the afternoon. Tuesday night, mostly clear. Lows in the upper 60s. South winds around 5 miles per hour in the evening, becoming light and variable. Wednesday, sunny. Highs around 90. East winds 5 to 10 miles per hour. Wednesday night, mostly clear. Lows in the upper 60s. Southeast winds around 5 miles per hour. Thursday, sunny. Highs around 90. Thursday night, partly cloudy. Lows in the lower 70s. Friday, mostly sunny with a chance of showers. A slight chance of thunderstorms in the morning, then a chance of thunderstorms in the afternoon. Highs in the upper 80s. Chance of rain 50%. Friday night through Saturday night, mostly cloudy with a chance of showers and thunderstorms. Lows in the lower 70s. Highs in the upper 80s. Chance of rain 50%. Sunday through Monday, mostly cloudy with a chance of showers with a slight chance of thunderstorms. Highs in the mid-80s. Lows in the lower 70s. Chance of

50%. The coastal waters forecast for the following: waters from Suwannee River to Apalachicola, Florida, extending from 20 to 60 nautical miles. Coastal waters from Okaloosa, Walton County line to Mexico Beach out to 20 nautical miles. Coastal waters from Mexico Beach to Apalachicola out to 20 nautical miles. Waters from Okaloosa, Walton County line to Mexico Beach 20 to 60 nautical miles. Mexico Beach out to 20 nautical miles. Coastal waters from Mexico Beach to Apalachicola out to 20 nautical miles. Waters from Okaloosa, Walton County line to Mexico Beach 20 to 60 nautical miles. And waters from Mexico Beach to Apalachicola 20 to 60 nautical miles. Tonight, west winds around 5 knots. Waves 1 foot or less. Wave detail, southwest 1 foot at 3 seconds. Protected waters smooth. Tuesday, east winds around 5 knots, becoming southeast in the afternoon. Waves 1 foot or less. Protected waters smooth. Tuesday night, southeast winds 5 to 10 knots. Waves 1 foot or less. Wave detail, southeast 1 foot at 2 seconds. Protected waters a light chop. A slight chance of showers and thunderstorms after midnight. Wednesday, southeast winds 5 to 10 knots, increasing to 10 to 15 knots in the afternoon. Seas 1 to 2 feet. Wave detail, southeast 2 feet at 4 seconds. Protected waters a moderate chop. A chance of showers. A slight chance of thunderstorms in the morning, then a chance of thunderstorms in the afternoon. Wednesday night, southeast winds 10 to 15 knots. Seas 2 to 3 feet. Wave detail, southeast 3 feet at 6 seconds. Protected waters a moderate chop. A chance of showers with a slight chance of thunderstorms. Thursday, southeast winds 15 to 20 knots. Seas 2 to 4 feet. Wave detail, southeast 4 feet at 6 seconds. Protected waters choppy. Showers likely. A slight chance of thunderstorms in the morning, then a chance of thunderstorms in the afternoon. Thursday night, southeast winds 10 to 15 knots, increasing to 15 to 20 knots after midnight. Seas 3 to 5 feet, occasionally to 6 feet. Protected waters choppy. Showers likely with a chance of thunderstorms. Friday, southeast winds 15 to 20 knots. Seas 3 to 5 feet, occasionally to 6 feet. Protected waters choppy. A chance of thunderstorms. Showers. Friday night, southeast winds 10 to 15 knots. Seas 3 to 5 feet, occasionally to 6 feet. Protected waters a moderate chop. Showers likely with a chance of thunderstorms. Saturday, southeast winds 15 to 20 knots, diminishing to 10 to 15 knots in the afternoon. Seas 3 to 4 feet. Protected waters choppy. Showers likely with a chance of thunderstorms. Saturday night, southeast winds 10 to 15 knots. Seas 2 to 4 feet. Protected waters a moderate chop. A chance of showers and thunderstorms. Winds and waves higher in and near thunderstorms. The coastal waters forecast for the following St. Andrews Bay waterways. Tonight, west winds around 5 knots, becoming north after midnight. Protected waters smooth. Tuesday, northeast winds around 5 knots, becoming south in the afternoon. Protected waters a light chop. Tuesday night, south winds around 5 knots, becoming southeast after midnight. Protected waters smooth. Wednesday, east winds 5 to 10 knots, becoming southeast in the afternoon. Protected waters a light chop. A slight chance of showers and thunderstorms in the afternoon. Wednesday night, southeast winds 5 to 10 knots. Protected waters a light chop. A slight chance of showers and thunderstorms in the evening. Thursday, southeast winds 5 to 10 knots. Protected waters a light chop. A chance of showers in the morning, then showers likely with a chance of thunderstorms in the afternoon. Thursday night, southeast winds 5 to 10 knots. Protected waters a light chop. A chance of thunderstorms. Showers likely, mainly in the evening. Friday, southeast winds 5 to 10 knots. Protected waters a light chop. Showers likely with a chance of thunderstorms. Friday night, east winds 5 to 10 knots. Protected waters a light chop. A chance of thunderstorms. Showers likely, mainly in the evening. Saturday, southeast winds 5 to 10 knots. Protected waters a light chop. Showers likely. A slight chance of thunderstorms in the morning, then a chance of thunderstorms in the afternoon. Saturday night, southeast winds 5 to

10 knots. Protected waters, a light shop. A chance of thunderstorms. Showers likely, mainly in the evening. Winds and waves higher and near thunderstorms. The tropical weather outlook. For the North Atlantic, Caribbean Sea, and the Gulf of America, active systems, the National Hurricane Center is issuing advisories on Tropical Depression Fay, located well to the west-southwest of the Azores, and on Tropical Storm Hannah, located well to the east-northeast of Bermuda. Tropical cyclone formation is not expected over the next 7 days. Tide information for Tuesday, September 29, 2026. St. Mark's River entrance. High 3:35 a.m., low 10:27 a.m., high 5:02 p.m., low 10:20 p.m. Apalachicola. High 4:55 a.m., low 12:37 p.m., high 7:48 p.m. St. Andrews Bay at Panama City. Low 9:12 a.m., high 11:34 p.m. Note that the times of high and low tide are 3 minutes earlier at Shell Point than at the St. Mark's River entrance. The average water temperature at Apalachicola was 82.4 degrees. Sunrise and sunset in Tallahassee. September 29, 2026, sunrise 7:30 a.m. Eastern Daylight Time, sunset 7:25 p.m. Eastern Daylight Time. 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The latest weather and forecast information can also be accessed by calling our automated forecast line at 850-942-8851. The current time is 12:39 a.m. Eastern Daylight Time. These are the midnight Eastern Daylight Time conditions. At the Tallahassee Airport, it was clear. The temperature was 67 degrees. The wind was calm. At Florida State University, the temperature was 73 degrees. The wind was east at 2 miles an hour. At Apalachicola, it was clear. The temperature was 67 degrees. The wind was north at 3 miles an hour. At Panama City Northwest, it was partly cloudy. The temperature was 67 degrees. The wind was north at 6 miles an hour. At Dothan, it was partly cloudy. The temperature was 63 degrees. The wind was northeast at 5 miles an hour. The report from Albany was not available. At Valdosta, it was partly cloudy. The temperature was 63 degrees. The wind was calm. Over the marine area, at the buoy south of Apalachicola, winds were west at 6 knots and seas were 1 foot. At the buoy south of Panama City, winds were southwest at 6 knots and seas were 1 foot. At the buoy south of Pensacola, wave heights 1 foot. The forecast for the local area. Tonight, mostly clear. Lows in the lower 60s. Southwest winds around 5 miles per hour this evening, becoming light and variable. Tuesday, sunny. Highs in the lower 90s. Light and variable winds, becoming southeast around 5 miles per hour in the afternoon. Tuesday night, mostly clear. Lows in the upper 60s. South winds around 5 miles per hour in the evening, becoming light and variable. Wednesday, sunny. Highs around 90. East winds 5 to 10 miles per hour. Wednesday night, mostly clear. Lows in the upper 60s. Southeast winds around 5 miles per hour. Thursday, sunny. Highs around 90. Thursday night, partly cloudy. Lows in the lower 70s. Friday, mostly sunny with a chance of showers. A slight chance of thunderstorms in the morning, then a chance of thunderstorms in the afternoon. Highs in the upper 80s. Chance of rain 50%. Friday night through Saturday night, mostly cloudy with a chance of showers and thunderstorms. Lows in the lower 70s. Highs in the upper 80s. Chance of rain 50%. Sunday through Monday, mostly cloudy with a chance of showers with a slight chance of thunderstorms. Highs in the mid-80s. Lows in the lower 70s. Chance of rain 50%. The coastal waters forecast for the following. Waters from Suwannee River to Apalachicola, Florida, extending from 20 to 60 nautical miles. Coastal waters from Okaloosa-Walton County line to Mexico Beach out to 20 nautical miles. Coastal waters from Mexico Beach to Apalachicola out to 20 nautical miles. Waters from Okaloosa-Walton County line to Mexico Beach 20 to 60 nautical miles. And waters from Mexico Beach to Apalachicola 20 to 60 nautical miles. Tonight,

Best winds around 5 knots. Waves 1 foot or less. Wave detail, southwest 1 foot at 3 seconds. Protected waters smooth. Tuesday, east winds around 5 knots, becoming southeast in the afternoon. Waves 1 foot or less. Protected waters smooth. Tuesday night, southeast winds 5 to 10 knots. Waves 1 foot or less. Wave detail, southeast 1 foot at 2 seconds. Protected waters a light chop. A slight chance of showers and thunderstorms after midnight. Wednesday, southeast winds 5 to 10 knots, increasing to 10 to 15 knots in the afternoon. Seas 1 to 2 feet. Wave detail, southeast 2 feet at 4 seconds. Protected waters a moderate chop. A chance of showers. A slight chance of thunderstorms in the morning, then a chance of thunderstorms in the afternoon. Wednesday night, southeast winds 10 to 15 knots. Seas 2 to 3 feet. Wave detail, southeast 3 feet at 6 seconds. Protected waters a moderate chop. A chance of showers with a slight chance of thunderstorms. Thursday, southeast winds 15 to 20 knots. Seas 2 to 4 feet. Wave detail, southeast 4 feet at 6 seconds. Protected waters choppy. Showers likely. A slight chance of thunderstorms in the morning, then a chance of thunderstorms in the afternoon. Thursday night, southeast winds 10 to 15 knots, increasing to 15 to 20 knots after midnight. Seas 3 to 5 feet, occasionally to 6 feet. Protected waters choppy. Showers likely with a chance of thunderstorms. Friday, southeast winds 15 to 20 knots. Seas 3 to 5 feet, occasionally to 6 feet. Protected waters choppy. A chance of thunderstorms. Showers. Friday night, southeast winds 10 to 15 knots. Seas 3 to 5 feet, occasionally to 6 feet. Protected waters a moderate chop. Showers likely with a chance of thunderstorms. Saturday, southeast winds 15 to 20 knots, diminishing to 10 to 15 knots in the afternoon. Seas 3 to 4 feet. Protected waters choppy. Showers likely with a chance of thunderstorms. Saturday night, southeast winds 10 to 15 knots. Seas 2 to 4 feet. Protected waters a moderate chop. A chance of showers and thunderstorms. Winds and waves higher in and near thunderstorms. The coastal waters forecast for the following St. Andrews Bay waterways. Tonight, west winds around 5 knots, becoming north after midnight. Protected waters smooth. Tuesday, northeast winds around 5 knots, becoming south in the afternoon. Protected waters a light chop. Tuesday night, south winds around 5 knots, becoming southeast after midnight. Protected waters smooth. Wednesday, east winds 5 to 10 knots, becoming southeast in the afternoon. Protected waters a light chop. A slight chance of showers and thunderstorms in the afternoon. Wednesday night, southeast winds 5 to 10 knots. Protected waters a light chop. A slight chance of showers and thunderstorms in the evening. Thursday, southeast winds 5 to 10 knots. Protected waters a light chop. A chance of showers in the morning, then showers likely with a chance of thunderstorms in the afternoon. Thursday night, southeast winds 5 to 10 knots. Protected waters a light chop. A chance of thunderstorms. Showers likely, mainly in the evening. Friday, southeast winds 5 to 10 knots. Protected waters a light chop. Showers likely with a chance of thunderstorms. Friday night, east winds 5 to 10 knots. Protected waters a light chop. A chance of thunderstorms. Showers likely, mainly in the evening. Saturday, southeast winds 5 to 10 knots. Protected waters a light chop. Showers likely. A slight chance of thunderstorms in the morning, then a chance of thunderstorms in the afternoon. Saturday night, southeast winds 5 to 10 knots. Protected waters a light chop. A chance of thunderstorms. Showers likely, mainly in the evening. Winds and waves higher in and near thunderstorms. The Tropical Weather Outlook. For the North Atlantic, Caribbean Sea and the Gulf of America, Active Systems, the National Hurricane Center is issuing advisories on Tropical Depression Fay, located well to the west-southwest of the Azores, and on Tropical Storm Hannah, located well to the east-northeast of Bermuda. Tropical cyclone formation is not expected over the next 7 days. Tide information for Tuesday, September 29, 2026.
St. Mark's.

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High 3:35 a.m., low 10:27 a.m., high 5:02 p.m., low 10:20 p.m. Apalachicola. High 4:55 a.m., low 12:37 p.m., high 7:48 p.m. St. Andrews Bay of Panama City. Low 9:12 a.m., high 11:34 p.m. Note that the times of high and low tide are 3 minutes earlier at Shell Point than at the St. Marks River entrance. The average water temperature at Apalachicola was 82.4 degrees. Sunrise and sunset in Tallahassee. September 29, 2026, sunrise 7:30 a.m. Eastern Daylight Time, sunset 7:25 p.m. Eastern Daylight Time. 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The latest weather and forecast information can also be accessed by calling our automated forecast line at 850-942-8851. The current time is 12:48 a.m. Eastern Daylight Time. These are the midnight Eastern Daylight Time conditions. At the Tallahassee Airport, it was clear. The temperature was 67 degrees. The wind was calm. At Florida State University, the temperature was 73 degrees. The wind was east at 2 miles an hour. At Apalachicola, it was clear. The temperature was 67 degrees. The wind was north at 3 miles an hour. At Panama City Northwest, it was partly cloudy. The temperature was 67 degrees. The wind was north at 6 miles an hour. At Dothan, it was partly cloudy. The temperature was 63 degrees. The wind was northeast at 5 miles an hour. The report from Albany was not available. At Valdosta, it was partly cloudy. The temperature was 63 degrees. The wind was calm. Over the marine area, at the buoy south of Apalachicola, winds were west at 6 knots and seas were 1 foot. At the buoy south of Panama City, winds were southwest at 6 knots and seas were 1 foot. At the buoy south of Pensacola, wave heights 1 foot. The forecast for the local area. Tonight, mostly clear. Lows in the lower 60s. Southwest winds around 5 miles per hour this evening, becoming light and variable. Tuesday, sunny. Highs in the lower 90s. Light and variable winds, becoming southeast around 5 miles per hour in the afternoon. Tuesday night, mostly clear. Lows in the upper 60s. South winds around 5 miles per hour in the evening, becoming light and variable. Wednesday, sunny. Highs around 90. East winds 5 to 10 miles per hour. Wednesday night, mostly clear. Lows in the upper 60s. Southeast winds around 5 miles per hour. Thursday, sunny. Highs around 90. Thursday night, partly cloudy. Lows in the lower 70s. Friday, mostly sunny with a chance of showers. A slight chance of thunderstorms in the morning, then a chance of thunderstorms in the afternoon. Highs in the upper 80s. Chance of rain 50%. Friday night through Saturday night, mostly cloudy with a chance of showers and thunderstorms. Lows in the lower 70s. Highs in the upper 80s. Chance of rain 50%. Sunday through Monday, mostly cloudy with a chance of showers with a slight chance of thunderstorms. Highs in the mid-80s. Lows in the lower 70s. Chance of rain 50%. The coastal waters forecast for the following. Waters from Suwannee River to Apalachicola, Florida, extending from 20 to 60 nautical miles. Coastal waters from Okaloosa-Walton County line to Mexico Beach out to 20 nautical miles. Coastal waters from Mexico Beach to Apalachicola out to 20 nautical miles. Waters from Okaloosa-Walton County line to Mexico Beach 20 to 60 nautical miles. And waters from Mexico Beach to Apalachicola 20 to 60 nautical miles. Tonight, west winds around 5 knots. Waves 1 foot or less. Wave detail, southwest 1 foot at 3 seconds. Protected waters smooth. Tuesday, east winds around 5 knots, becoming southeast in the afternoon. Waves 1 foot or less. Protected waters smooth. Tuesday night, southeast winds 5 to 10 knots. Waves 1 foot or less. Wave detail, southeast 1 foot at 2 seconds. Protected waters a light chop. A slight chance of showers and thunderstorms after midnight. Wednesday, southeast winds 5 to 10 knots, increasing to 10 to 15 knots in the afternoon. Seas 1

Protected waters choppy. Showers likely with a chance of thunderstorms. Friday, southeast winds 15 to 20 knots. Seas 3 to 5 feet, occasionally to 6 feet. Protected waters choppy. A chance of thunderstorms. Showers. Friday night, southeast winds 10 to 15 knots. Seas 3 to 5 feet, occasionally to 6 feet. Protected waters a moderate chop. Showers likely with a chance of thunderstorms. Saturday, southeast winds 15 to 20 knots, diminishing to 10 to 15 knots in the afternoon. Seas 3 to 4 feet. Protected waters choppy. Showers likely with a chance of thunderstorms. Saturday night, southeast winds 10 to 15 knots. Seas 2 to 4 feet. Protected waters a moderate chop. A chance of showers and thunderstorms. Winds and waves higher in and near thunderstorms. The coastal waters forecast for the following St. Andrews Bay waterways. Tonight, west winds around 5 knots, becoming north after midnight. Protected waters smooth. Tuesday, northeast winds around 5 knots, becoming south in the afternoon. Protected waters a light chop. Tuesday night, south winds around 5 knots, becoming southeast after midnight. Protected waters smooth. Wednesday, east winds 5 to 10 knots, becoming southeast in the afternoon. Protected waters a light chop. A slight chance of showers and thunderstorms in the afternoon. Wednesday night, southeast winds 5 to 10 knots. Protected waters a light chop. A slight chance of showers and thunderstorms in the evening. Thursday, southeast winds 5 to 10 knots. Protected waters a light chop. A chance of showers in the morning, then showers likely with a chance of thunderstorms in the afternoon. Thursday night, southeast winds 5 to 10 knots. Protected waters a light chop. A chance of thunderstorms. Showers likely, mainly in the evening. Friday, southeast winds 5 to 10 knots. Protected waters a light chop. Showers likely with a chance of thunderstorms. Friday night, east winds 5 to 10 knots. Protected waters a light chop. A chance of thunderstorms. Showers likely, mainly in the evening. Saturday, southeast winds 5 to 10 knots. Protected waters a light chop. Showers likely. A slight chance of thunderstorms in the morning, then a chance of thunderstorms in the afternoon. Saturday night, southeast winds 5 to 10 knots. Protected waters a light chop. A chance of thunderstorms. Showers likely, mainly in the evening. Winds and waves higher in and near thunderstorms. The Tropical Weather Outlook. For the North Atlantic, Caribbean Sea, and the Gulf of America, active systems, the National Hurricane Center is issuing advisories on Tropical Depression Fay, located well to the west-southwest of the Azores, and on Tropical Storm Hanna, located well to the east-northeast of Bermuda. Tropical cyclone formation is not expected over the next 7 days. Tide information for Tuesday, September 29, 2026. St. Mark's River entrance. High 3:35 a.m., low 10:27 a.m., high 5:02 p.m., low 10:20 p.m. Apalachicola. High 4:55 a.m., low 12:37 p.m., high 7:48 p.m. St. Andrews Bay at Panama City. Low 9:12 a.m., high 11:34 p.m. Note that the times of high and low tide are 3 minutes earlier at Shell Point than at the St. Mark's River entrance. The average water temperature at Apalachicola was 82.4 degrees. Sunrise and sunset in Tallahassee. September 29, 2026, sunrise 7:30 a.m. Eastern Daylight Time, sunset 7:25 p.m. Eastern Daylight Time. 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The latest weather and forecast information can also be accessed by calling our automated forecast line at 850-942-8851. The current time is 12:58 a.m. Eastern Daylight Time. These are the midnight Eastern Daylight Time conditions. At the Tallahassee Airport, it was clear. The temperature was 67 degrees. The wind was calm. At Florida State University, the temperature was 73 degrees. The wind was east at 2 miles an hour. At Apalachicola, it was clear. The temperature was 67 degrees. The wind was north at 3 miles an hour.

North. At Panama City Northwest, it was partly cloudy. The temperature was 67 degrees. The wind was north at 6 miles an hour. At Dothan, it was partly cloudy. The temperature was 63 degrees. The wind was northeast at 5 miles an hour. The report from Albany was not available. At Valdosta, it was partly cloudy. The temperature was 63 degrees. The wind was calm. Over the marine area, at the buoys south of Apalachicola, winds were west at 6 knots and seas were 1 foot. At the buoys south of Panama City, winds were southwest at 6 knots and seas were 1 foot. At the buoys south of Pensacola, wave heights 1 foot. The forecast for the local area. Tonight, mostly clear. Lows in the lower 60s. Southwest winds around 5 miles per hour this evening, becoming light and variable. Tuesday, sunny. Highs in the lower 90s. Light and variable winds, becoming southeast around 5 miles per hour in the afternoon. Tuesday night, mostly clear. Lows in the upper 60s. South winds around 5 miles per hour in the evening, becoming light and variable. Wednesday, sunny. Highs around 90. East winds 5 to 10 miles per hour. Wednesday night, mostly clear. Lows in the upper 60s. Southeast winds around 5 miles per hour. Thursday, sunny. Highs around 90. Thursday night, partly cloudy. Lows in the lower 70s. Friday, mostly sunny with a chance of showers. A slight chance of thunderstorms in the morning, then a chance of thunderstorms in the afternoon. Highs in the upper 80s. Chance of rain 50%. Friday night through Saturday night, mostly cloudy with a chance of showers and thunderstorms. Lows in the lower 70s. Highs in the upper 80s. Chance of rain 50%. Sunday through Monday, mostly cloudy with a chance of showers with a slight chance of thunderstorms. Highs in the mid-80s. Lows in the lower 70s. Chance of rain 50%. The coastal waters forecast for the following waters from Suwannee River to Apalachicola, Florida, extending from 20 to 60 nautical miles. Coastal waters from Okaloosa-Walton County line to Mexico Beach out to 20 nautical miles. Coastal waters from Mexico Beach to Apalachicola out to 20 nautical miles. Waters from Okaloosa-Walton County line to Mexico Beach 20 to 60 nautical miles. And waters from Mexico Beach to Apalachicola 20 to 60 nautical miles. Tonight, west winds around 5 knots. Waves 1 foot or less. Wave detail, southwest 1 foot at 3 seconds. Protected waters smooth. Tuesday, east winds around 5 knots, becoming southeast in the afternoon. Waves 1 foot or less. Protected waters smooth. Tuesday night, southeast winds 5 to 10 knots. Waves 1 foot or less. Wave detail, southeast 1 foot at 2 seconds. Protected waters a light chop. A slight chance of showers and thunderstorms after midnight. Wednesday, southeast winds 5 to 10 knots, increasing to 10 to 15 knots in the afternoon. Seas 1 to 2 feet. Wave detail, southeast 2 feet at 4 seconds. Protected waters a moderate chop. A chance of showers. A slight chance of thunderstorms in the morning, then a chance of thunderstorms in the afternoon. Wednesday night, southeast winds 10 to 15 knots. Seas 2 to 3 feet. Wave detail, southeast 3 feet at 6 seconds. Protected waters a moderate chop. A chance of showers with a slight chance of thunderstorms. Thursday, southeast winds 15 to 20 knots. Seas 2 to 4 feet. Wave detail, southeast 4 feet at 6 seconds. Protected waters choppy. Showers likely. A slight chance of thunderstorms in the morning, then a chance of thunderstorms in the afternoon. Thursday night, southeast winds 10 to 15 knots, increasing to 15 to 20 knots after midnight. Seas 3 to 5 feet, occasionally to 6 feet. Protected waters choppy. Showers likely with a chance of thunderstorms. Friday, southeast winds 15 to 20 knots. Seas 3 to 5 feet, occasionally to 6 feet. Protected waters choppy. A chance of thunderstorms. Showers. Friday night, southeast winds 10 to 15 knots. Seas 3 to 5 feet, occasionally to 6 feet. Protected waters a moderate chop. Showers likely with a chance of thunderstorms. Saturday, southeast winds 15 to 20 knots, diminishing to 10 to 15 knots in the afternoon. Seas 3 to 4 feet. Protected waters.

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1: Showers likely with a chance of thunderstorms. Saturday night, southeast winds 10 to 15 knots. Seas 2 to 4 feet. Protected waters a moderate chop. A chance of showers and thunderstorms. Winds and waves higher in and near thunderstorms. The coastal waters forecast for the following St. Andrews Bay waterways. Tonight, west winds around 5 knots, becoming north after midnight. Protected waters smooth. Tuesday, northeast winds around 5 knots, becoming south in the afternoon. Protected waters a light chop. Tuesday night, south winds around 5 knots, becoming southeast after midnight. Protected waters smooth. Wednesday, east winds 5 to 10 knots, becoming southeast in the afternoon. Protected waters a light chop. A slight chance of showers and thunderstorms in the afternoon. Wednesday night, southeast winds 5 to 10 knots. Protected waters a light chop. A slight chance of showers and thunderstorms in the evening. Thursday, southeast winds 5 to 10 knots. Protected waters a light chop. A chance of showers in the morning, then showers likely with a chance of thunderstorms in the afternoon. Thursday night, southeast winds 5 to 10 knots. Protected waters a light chop. A chance of thunderstorms. Showers likely, mainly in the evening. Friday, southeast winds 5 to 10 knots. Protected waters a light chop. Showers likely with a chance of thunderstorms. Friday night, east winds 5 to 10 knots. Protected waters a light chop. A chance of thunderstorms. Showers likely, mainly in the evening. Saturday, southeast winds 5 to 10 knots. Protected waters a light chop. Showers likely. A slight chance of thunderstorms in the morning, then a chance of thunderstorms in the afternoon. Saturday night, southeast winds 5 to 10 knots. Protected waters a light chop. A chance of thunderstorms. Showers likely, mainly in the evening. Winds and waves higher in and near thunderstorms. The Tropical Weather Outlook. For the North Atlantic, Caribbean Sea, and the Gulf of America, active systems, the National Hurricane Center is issuing advisories on Tropical Depression Fay, located well to the west-southwest of the Azores, and on Tropical Storm Hannah, located well to the east-northeast of Bermuda. Tropical cyclone formation is not expected over the next 7 days. Tide information for Tuesday, September 29, 2026. St. Mark's River entrance. High 3:35 a.m., low 10:27 a.m., high 5:02 p.m., low 10:20 p.m. Apalachicola. High 4:55 a.m., low 12:37 p.m., high 7:48 p.m. St. Andrews Bay at Panama City. Low 9:12 a.m., high 11:34 p.m. Note that the times of high and low tide are 3 minutes earlier at Shell Point than at the St. Mark's River entrance. The average water temperature at Apalachicola was 82.4 degrees. Sunrise and sunset in Tallahassee. September 29, 2026, sunrise 7:30 a.m. Eastern Daylight Time, sunset 7:25 p.m. Eastern Daylight Time. 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This broadcast originates from your National Weather Service office in Tallahassee, Florida. The latest weather and forecast information can also be accessed by calling our automated forecast line at 850-942-8851. The current time is 1:07 a.m. Eastern Daylight Time. These are the 1 a.m. Eastern Daylight Time conditions. At the Tallahassee Airport, it was clear. The temperature was 66 degrees. The wind was calm. The report from Florida State University was not available. At Apalachicola, it was clear. The temperature was 67 degrees. The wind was calm. At Panama City Northwest, it was partly cloudy. The temperature was 66 degrees. The wind was calm. At Dothan, it was partly cloudy. The temperature was 62 degrees. The wind was north at 5 miles an hour. The report from Albany was not available. At Valdosta, it was partly cloudy. The temperature was 62 degrees. The wind was calm. Over the marine area, at the buoy south of Apalachicola, winds were west, at 4 knots. At the buoy south of Panama City, winds were southwest, at 6 knots. At the buoy south of Pensacola, winds were west, at 2 knots. The forecast for the local area,

Tonight, mostly clear. Lows in the lower 60s. Southwest winds around 5 miles per hour this evening, becoming light and variable. Tuesday, sunny. Highs in the lower 90s. Light and variable winds, becoming southeast around 5 miles per hour in the afternoon. Tuesday night, mostly clear. Lows in the upper 60s. South winds around 5 miles per hour in the evening, becoming light and variable. Wednesday, sunny. Highs around 90. East winds 5 to 10 miles per hour. Wednesday night, mostly clear. Lows in the upper 60s. Southeast winds around 5 miles per hour. Thursday, sunny. Highs around 90. Thursday night, partly cloudy. Lows in the lower 70s. Friday, mostly sunny with a chance of showers. A slight chance of thunderstorms in the morning, then a chance of thunderstorms in the afternoon. Highs in the upper 80s. Chance of rain 50%. Friday night through Saturday night, mostly cloudy with a chance of showers and thunderstorms. Lows in the lower 70s. Highs in the upper 80s. Chance of rain 50%. Sunday through Monday, mostly cloudy with a chance of showers with a slight chance of thunderstorms. Highs in the mid-80s. Lows in the lower 70s. Chance of rain 50%. The coastal waters forecast for the following waters from Suwannee River to Apalachicola, Florida, extending from 20 to 60 nautical miles. Coastal waters from Okaloosa, Walton County line to Mexico Beach out to 20 nautical miles. Coastal waters from Mexico Beach to Apalachicola out to 20 nautical miles. Waters from Okaloosa, Walton County line to Mexico Beach 20 to 60 nautical miles. And waters from Mexico Beach to Apalachicola 20 to 60 nautical miles. Tonight, west winds around 5 knots. Waves 1 foot or less. Wave detail, southwest 1 foot at 3 seconds. Protected waters smooth. Tuesday, east winds around 5 knots, becoming southeast in the afternoon. Waves 1 foot or less. Protected waters smooth. Tuesday night, southeast winds 5 to 10 knots. Waves 1 foot or less. Wave detail, southeast 1 foot at 2 seconds. Protected waters a light chop. A slight chance of showers and thunderstorms after midnight. Wednesday, southeast winds 5 to 10 knots, increasing to 10 to 15 knots in the afternoon. Seas 1 to 2 feet. Wave detail, southeast 2 feet at 4 seconds. Protected waters a moderate chop. A chance of showers. A slight chance of thunderstorms in the morning, then a chance of thunderstorms in the afternoon. Wednesday night, southeast winds 10 to 15 knots. Seas 2 to 3 feet. Wave detail, southeast 3 feet at 6 seconds. Protected waters a moderate chop. A chance of showers with a slight chance of thunderstorms. Thursday, southeast winds 15 to 20 knots. Seas 2 to 4 feet. Wave detail, southeast 4 feet at 6 seconds. Protected waters choppy. Showers likely. A slight chance of thunderstorms in the morning, then a chance of thunderstorms in the afternoon. Thursday night, southeast winds 10 to 15 knots, increasing to 15 to 20 knots after midnight. Seas 3 to 5 feet, occasionally to 6 feet. Protected waters choppy. Showers likely with a chance of thunderstorms. Friday, southeast winds 15 to 20 knots. Seas 3 to 5 feet, occasionally to 6 feet. Protected waters choppy. A chance of thunderstorms. Showers. Friday night, southeast winds 10 to 15 knots. Seas 3 to 5 feet, occasionally to 6 feet. Protected waters a moderate chop. Showers likely with a chance of thunderstorms. Saturday, southeast winds 15 to 20 knots, diminishing to 10 to 15 knots in the afternoon. Seas 3 to 4 feet. Protected waters choppy. Showers likely with a chance of thunderstorms. Saturday night, southeast winds 10 to 15 knots. Seas 2 to 4 feet. Protected waters a moderate chop. A chance of showers and thunderstorms. Winds and waves higher in and near thunderstorms. The coastal waters forecast for the following St. Andrews Bay waterways. Tonight, west winds around 5 knots, becoming north after midnight. Protected waters smooth. Tuesday, northeast winds around 5 knots, becoming south in the afternoon. Protected waters a light chop. Tuesday night, south winds around 5 knots, becoming southeast after midnight. Protected waters smooth. Wednesday, east winds 5 to 10 knots.

becoming southeast in the afternoon. Protected waters, a light chop. A slight chance of showers and thunderstorms in the afternoon. Wednesday night, southeast winds 5 to 10 knots. Protected waters, a light chop. A slight chance of showers and thunderstorms in the evening. Thursday, southeast winds 5 to 10 knots. Protected waters, a light chop. A chance of showers in the morning, then showers likely with a chance of thunderstorms in the afternoon. Thursday night, southeast winds 5 to 10 knots. Protected waters, a light chop. A chance of thunderstorms. Showers likely, mainly in the evening. Friday, southeast winds 5 to 10 knots. Protected waters, a light chop. Showers likely with a chance of thunderstorms. Friday night, east winds 5 to 10 knots. Protected waters, a light chop. A chance of thunderstorms. Showers likely, mainly in the evening. Saturday, southeast winds 5 to 10 knots. Protected waters, a light chop. Showers likely. A slight chance of thunderstorms in the morning, then a chance of thunderstorms in the afternoon. Saturday night, southeast winds 5 to 10 knots. Protected waters, a light chop. A chance of thunderstorms. Showers likely, mainly in the evening. Winds and waves higher in and near thunderstorms. The Tropical Weather Outlook. For the North Atlantic, Caribbean Sea, and the Gulf of America, Active Systems, the National Hurricane Center is issuing advisories on Tropical Depression Faye, located well to the west-southwest of the Azores, and on Tropical Storm Hanna, located well to the east-northeast of Bermuda. Tropical cyclone formation is not expected over the next 7 days. Tide information for Tuesday, September 29, 2026. St. Mark's River entrance. High 3:35 a.m., low 10:27 a.m., high 5:02 p.m., low 10:20 p.m. Apalachicola. High 4:55 a.m., low 12:37 p.m., high 7:48 p.m. St. Andrews Bay at Panama City. Low 9:12 a.m., high 11:34 p.m. Note that the times of high and low tide are 3 minutes earlier at Shell Point than at the St. Mark's River entrance. The average water temperature at Apalachicola was 82.4 degrees. Sunrise and sunset in Tallahassee. September 29, 2026, sunrise 7:30 a.m. Eastern Daylight Time, sunset 7:25 p.m. Eastern Daylight Time. 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This broadcast originates from your National Weather Service office in Tallahassee, Florida. The latest weather and forecast information can also be accessed by calling our automated forecast line at 850-942-8851. The current time is 1:16 a.m. Eastern Daylight Time. These are the 1 a.m. Eastern Daylight Time conditions. At the Tallahassee Airport, it was partly cloudy. The temperature was 66 degrees. The wind was calm. At Florida State University, the temperature was 72 degrees. The wind was calm. At Apalachicola, it was clear. The temperature was 67 degrees. The wind was calm. At Panama City Northwest, it was clear. The temperature was 66 degrees. The wind was calm. At Dothan, it was partly cloudy. The temperature was 62 degrees. The wind was north at 5 miles an hour. The report from Albany was not available. At Valdosta, it was partly cloudy. The temperature was 62 degrees. The wind was calm. Over the marine area, at the buoy south of Apalachicola, winds were west at 6 knots and seas were 1 foot. At the buoy south of Panama City, winds were south at 6 knots and seas were 1 foot. At the buoy south of Pensacola, winds were west at 2 knots and seas were 0 feet. The forecast for the local area. Tonight, mostly clear. Lows in the lower 60s. Southwest winds around 5 miles per hour this evening, becoming light and variable. Tuesday, sunny. Highs in the lower 90s. Light and variable winds, becoming southeast around 5 miles per hour in the afternoon. Tuesday night, mostly clear. Lows in the upper 60s. South winds around 5 miles per hour in the evening, becoming light and variable. Wednesday, sunny. Highs around 90. East winds 5 to 10 miles per hour. Wednesday night, mostly clear. Lows in the upper 60s. Southeast winds around 5 miles per hour.

Thursday, sunny. Highs around 90. Thursday night, partly cloudy. Lows in the lower 70s. Friday, mostly sunny with a chance of showers. A slight chance of thunderstorms in the morning, then a chance of thunderstorms in the afternoon. Highs in the upper 80s. Chance of rain 50%. Friday night through Saturday night, mostly cloudy with a chance of showers and thunderstorms. Lows in the lower 70s. Highs in the upper 80s. Chance of rain 50%. Sunday through Monday, mostly cloudy with a chance of showers with a slight chance of thunderstorms. Highs in the mid-80s. Lows in the lower 70s. Chance of rain 50%. The coastal waters forecast for the following waters from Suwannee River to Apalachicola, Florida, extending from 20 to 60 nautical miles. Coastal waters from Okaloosa, Walton County line to Mexico Beach out to 20 nautical miles. Coastal waters from Mexico Beach to Apalachicola out to 20 nautical miles. Waters from Okaloosa, Walton County line to Mexico Beach 20 to 60 nautical miles. And waters from Mexico Beach to Apalachicola 20 to 60 nautical miles. Tonight, west winds around 5 knots. Waves 1 foot or less. Wave detail, southwest 1 foot at 3 seconds. Protected waters smooth. Tuesday, east winds around 5 knots, becoming southeast in the afternoon. Waves 1 foot or less. Protected waters smooth. Tuesday night, southeast winds 5 to 10 knots. Waves 1 foot or less. Wave detail, southeast 1 foot at 2 seconds. Protected waters a light chop. A slight chance of showers and thunderstorms after midnight. Wednesday, southeast winds 5 to 10 knots, increasing to 10 to 15 knots in the afternoon. Seas 1 to 2 feet. Wave detail, southeast 2 feet at 4 seconds. Protected waters a moderate chop. A chance of showers. A slight chance of thunderstorms in the morning, then a chance of thunderstorms in the afternoon. Wednesday night, southeast winds 10 to 15 knots. Seas 2 to 3 feet. Wave detail, southeast 3 feet at 6 seconds. Protected waters a moderate chop. A chance of showers with a slight chance of thunderstorms. Thursday, southeast winds 15 to 20 knots. Seas 2 to 4 feet. Wave detail, southeast 4 feet at 6 seconds. Protected waters choppy. Showers likely. A slight chance of thunderstorms in the morning, then a chance of thunderstorms in the afternoon. Thursday night, southeast winds 10 to 15 knots, increasing to 15 to 20 knots after midnight. Seas 3 to 5 feet, occasionally to 6 feet. Protected waters choppy. Showers likely with a chance of thunderstorms. Friday, southeast winds 15 to 20 knots. Seas 3 to 5 feet, occasionally to 6 feet. Protected waters choppy. A chance of thunderstorms. Showers. Friday night, southeast winds 10 to 15 knots. Seas 3 to 5 feet, occasionally to 6 feet. Protected waters a moderate chop. Showers likely with a chance of thunderstorms. Saturday, southeast winds 15 to 20 knots, diminishing to 10 to 15 knots in the afternoon. Seas 3 to 4 feet. Protected waters choppy. Showers likely with a chance of thunderstorms. Saturday night, southeast winds 10 to 15 knots. Seas 2 to 4 feet. Protected waters a moderate chop. A chance of showers and thunderstorms. Winds and waves higher in and near thunderstorms. The coastal waters forecast for the following St. Andrews Bay waterways. Tonight, west winds around 5 knots, becoming north after midnight. Protected waters smooth. Tuesday, northeast winds around 5 knots, becoming south in the afternoon. Protected waters a light chop. Tuesday night, south winds around 5 knots, becoming southeast after midnight. Protected waters smooth. Wednesday, east winds 5 to 10 knots, becoming southeast in the afternoon. Protected waters a light chop. A slight chance of showers and thunderstorms in the afternoon. Wednesday night, southeast winds 5 to 10 knots. Protected waters a light chop. A slight chance of showers and thunderstorms in the evening. Thursday, southeast winds 5 to 10 knots. Protected waters a light chop. A chance of showers in the morning, then showers likely with a chance of thunderstorms in the afternoon. Thursday night, southeast winds 5 to 10 knots. Protected waters a light chop. A chance of thunderstorms. Showers likely, mainly in the evening. Friday, southeast winds 5 to 10 knots.

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Showers likely with a chance of thunderstorms. Friday night, east winds 5 to 10 knots. 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A chance of thunderstorms. Showers likely, mainly in the evening. Saturday, southeast winds 5 to 10 knots. 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Showers likely. A slight chance of thunderstorms in the morning, then a chance of thunderstorms in the afternoon. Saturday night, southeast winds 5 to 10 knots. 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A chance of thunder. Showers likely, mainly.

0: night. Lows in the upper 60s. Chance of rain 40%. Monday, partly sunny with
1: AM. Low 10:57 AM. High 5:02 PM. Low 10:20 PM. Apalachicola. High 4:55 AM. Low 12:37 PM. High 7:48 PM. St. Andrews Bay of Panama City. Low 9:12 AM. High 11:34 PM. Note that the times of high and low tide are 3 minutes earlier at Shell Point than at the St. Mark's River entrance. The average water temperature at Apalachicola was 82.4 degrees. Sunrise and sunset in Tallahassee. September 29, 2026, sunrise 7:30 a.m. Eastern Daylight Time, sunset 7:25 p.m. Eastern Daylight Time. 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The latest weather and forecast information can also be accessed by calling our automated forecast line at 850-942-8851. The current time is 1:25 a.m. Eastern Daylight Time. These are the 1 a.m. Eastern Daylight Time conditions. At the Tallahassee Airport, it was partly cloudy. The temperature was 66 degrees. The wind was calm. At Florida State University, the temperature was 72 degrees. The wind was calm. At Apalachicola, it was clear. The temperature was 67 degrees. The wind was calm. At Panama City Northwest, it was clear. The temperature was 66 degrees. The wind was calm. At Dothan, it was partly cloudy. The temperature was 62 degrees. The wind was north at 5 miles an hour. The report from Albany was not available. At Valdosta, it was partly cloudy. The temperature was 62 degrees. The wind was calm. Over the marine area, at the buoy south of Apalachicola, winds were west at 6 knots and seas were 1 foot. At the buoy south of Panama City, winds were south at 6 knots and seas were 1 foot. At the buoy south of Pensacola, winds were west at 2 knots and seas were 0 feet. The forecast for the local area. Tonight, mostly clear. Lows in the lower 60s. Southwest winds around 5 miles per hour this evening, becoming light and variable. Tuesday, sunny. Highs in the lower 90s. Light and variable winds, becoming southeast around 5 miles per hour in the afternoon. Tuesday night, mostly clear. Lows in the upper 60s. South winds around 5 miles per hour in the evening, becoming light and variable. Wednesday, sunny. Highs around 90. East winds 5 to 10 miles per hour. Wednesday night, mostly clear. Lows in the upper 60s. Southeast winds around 5 miles per hour. Thursday, sunny. Highs around 90. Thursday night, partly cloudy. Lows in the lower 70s. Friday, mostly sunny with a chance of showers. A slight chance of thunderstorms in the morning, then a chance of thunderstorms in the afternoon. Highs in the upper 80s. Chance of rain 50%. Friday night through Saturday night, mostly cloudy with a chance of showers and thunderstorms. Lows in the lower 70s. Highs in the upper 80s. Chance of rain 50%. Sunday through Monday, mostly cloudy with a chance of showers with a slight chance of thunderstorms. Highs in the mid 80s. Lows in the lower 70s. Chance of rain

50%. The coastal waters forecast for the following waters from Suwannee River to Apalachicola, Florida, extending from 20 to 60 nautical miles. Coastal waters from Okaloosa-Walton County line to Mexico Beach out to 20 nautical miles. Coastal waters from Mexico Beach to Apalachicola out to 20 nautical miles. Waters from Okaloosa-Walton County line to Mexico Beach 20 to 60 nautical miles. And waters from Mexico Beach to Apalachicola 20 to 60 nautical miles. Tonight, west winds around 5 knots. Waves 1 foot or less. Wave detail, southwest 1 foot at 3 seconds. Protected waters smooth. Tuesday, east winds around 5 knots, becoming southeast in the afternoon. Waves 1 foot or less. Protected waters smooth. Tuesday night, southeast winds 5 to 10 knots. Waves 1 foot or less. Wave detail, southeast 1 foot at 2 seconds. Protected waters a light chop. A slight chance of showers and thunderstorms after midnight. Wednesday, southeast winds 5 to 10 knots, increasing to 10 to 15 knots in the afternoon. Seas 1 to 2 feet. Wave detail, southeast 2 feet at 4 seconds. Protected waters a moderate chop. A chance of showers. A slight chance of thunderstorms in the morning, then a chance of thunderstorms in the afternoon. Wednesday night, southeast winds 10 to 15 knots. Seas 2 to 3 feet. Wave detail, southeast 3 feet at 6 seconds. Protected waters a moderate chop. A chance of showers with a slight chance of thunderstorms. Thursday, southeast winds 15 to 20 knots. Seas 2 to 4 feet. Wave detail, southeast 4 feet at 6 seconds. Protected waters choppy. Showers likely. A slight chance of thunderstorms in the morning, then a chance of thunderstorms in the afternoon. Thursday night, southeast winds 10 to 15 knots, increasing to 15 to 20 knots after midnight. Seas 3 to 5 feet, occasionally to 6 feet. Protected waters choppy. Showers likely with a chance of thunderstorms. Friday, southeast winds 15 to 20 knots. Seas 3 to 5 feet, occasionally to 6 feet. Protected waters choppy. A chance of thunderstorms. Showers. Friday night, southeast winds 10 to 15 knots. Seas 3 to 5 feet, occasionally to 6 feet. Protected waters a moderate chop. Showers likely with a chance of thunderstorms. Saturday, southeast winds 15 to 20 knots, diminishing to 10 to 15 knots in the afternoon. Seas 3 to 4 feet. Protected waters choppy. Showers likely with a chance of thunderstorms. Saturday night, southeast winds 10 to 15 knots. Seas 2 to 4 feet. Protected waters a moderate chop. A chance of showers and thunderstorms. Winds and waves higher in and near thunderstorms. The coastal waters forecast for the following St. Andrews Bay waterways. Tonight, west winds around 5 knots, becoming north after midnight. Protected waters smooth. Tuesday, northeast winds around 5 knots, becoming south in the afternoon. Protected waters a light chop. Tuesday night, south winds around 5 knots, becoming southeast after midnight. Protected waters smooth. Wednesday, east winds 5 to 10 knots, becoming southeast in the afternoon. Protected waters a light chop. A slight chance of showers and thunderstorms in the afternoon. Wednesday night, southeast winds 5 to 10 knots. Protected waters a light chop. A slight chance of showers and thunderstorms in the evening. Thursday, southeast winds 5 to 10 knots. Protected waters a light chop. A chance of showers in the morning, then showers likely with a chance of thunderstorms in the afternoon. Thursday night, southeast winds 5 to 10 knots. Protected waters a light chop. A chance of thunderstorms. Showers likely, mainly in the evening. Friday, southeast winds 5 to 10 knots. Protected waters a light chop. Showers likely with a chance of thunderstorms. Friday night, east winds 5 to 10 knots. Protected waters a light chop. A chance of thunderstorms. Showers likely, mainly in the evening. Saturday, southeast winds 5 to 10 knots. Protected waters a light chop. Showers likely. A slight chance of thunderstorms in the morning. Showers likely, mainly in the evening. Saturday, southeast winds 5 to 10 knots. Protected waters a light chop. Showers likely. A slight chance of thunderstorms in the morning, then a chance of thunderstorms in the afternoon. Saturday night, southeast.

winds 5 to 10 knots. Protected waters, a light chop. A chance of thunderstorms. Showers likely, mainly in the evening. Winds and waves higher in and near thunderstorms. The tropical weather outlook. For the North Atlantic, Caribbean Sea, and the Gulf of America, active systems, the National Hurricane Center is issuing advisories on Tropical Storm Fay, located well to the west-southwest of the Azores, and on Tropical Storm Hannah, located well to the east-northeast of Bermuda. Tropical cyclone formation is not expected over the next 7 days. Tide information for Tuesday, September 29, 2026. St. Mark's River entrance. High 3:35 a.m., low 10:27 a.m., high 5:02 p.m., low 10:20 p.m. Apalachicola. High 4:55 a.m., low 12:37 p.m., high 7:48 p.m. St. Andrews Bay at Panama City. Low 9:12 a.m., high 11:34 p.m. Note that the times of high and low tide are 3 minutes earlier at Shell Point than at the St. Mark's River entrance. The average water temperature at Apalachicola was 82.4 degrees. Sunrise and sunset in Tallahassee. September 29, 2026, sunrise 7:30 a.m. Eastern Daylight Time, sunset 7:25 p.m. Eastern Daylight Time. 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This broadcast originates from your National Weather Service office in Tallahassee, Florida. The latest weather and forecast information can also be accessed by calling our automated forecast line at 850-942-8851. The current time is 1:35 a.m. Eastern Daylight Time. These are the 1 a.m. Eastern Daylight Time conditions. At the Tallahassee Airport, it was partly cloudy. The temperature was 66 degrees. The wind was calm. At Florida State University, the temperature was 72 degrees. The wind was calm. At Apalachicola, it was clear. The temperature was 67 degrees. The wind was calm. At Panama City Northwest, it was clear. The temperature was 66 degrees. The wind was calm. At Dothan, it was partly cloudy. The temperature was 62 degrees. The wind was north at 5 miles an hour. The report from Albany was not available. At Valdosta, it was partly cloudy. The temperature was 62 degrees. The wind was calm. Over the marine area, at the buoy south of Apalachicola, winds were west at 6 knots and seas were 1 foot. At the buoy south of Panama City, winds were south at 6 knots and seas were 1 foot. At the buoy south of Pensacola, winds were west at 2 knots and seas were 0 feet. The forecast for the local area. Tonight, mostly clear. Lows in the lower 60s. Southwest winds around 5 miles per hour this evening, becoming light and variable. Tuesday, sunny. Highs in the lower 90s. Light and variable winds, becoming southeast around 5 miles per hour in the afternoon. Tuesday night, mostly clear. Lows in the upper 60s. South winds around 5 miles per hour in the evening, becoming light and variable. Wednesday, sunny. Highs around 90. East winds 5 to 10 miles per hour. Wednesday night, mostly clear. Lows in the upper 60s. Southeast winds around 5 miles per hour. Thursday, sunny. Highs around 90. Thursday night, partly cloudy. Lows in the lower 70s. Friday, mostly sunny with a chance of showers. A slight chance of thunderstorms in the morning, then a chance of thunderstorms in the afternoon. Highs in the upper 80s. Chance of rain 50%. Friday night through Saturday night, mostly cloudy with a chance of showers and thunderstorms. Lows in the lower 70s. Highs in the upper 80s. Chance of rain 50%. Sunday through Monday, mostly cloudy with a chance of showers with a slight chance of thunderstorms. Highs in the mid 80s. Lows in the lower 70s. Chance of rain 50%. The coastal waters forecast. For the following, waters from Suwannee River to Apalachicola, Florida, extending from 20 to 60 nautical miles, coastal waters from Okaloosa-Walton County line to Mexico Beach out to 20 nautical miles, coastal waters from Mexico Beach to Apalachicola out to 20 nautical miles, waters from Okaloosa-Walton County line to Mexico Beach 20 to 60 nautical miles, and waters from Mexico Beach to Apalachicola 20 to 60 nautical miles. Tonight, west winds around 5 knots.

waves 1 foot or less. Wave detail, southwest 1 foot at 3 seconds. Protected water smooth. Tuesday, east winds around 5 knots, becoming southeast in the afternoon. Waves 1 foot or less. Protected water smooth. Tuesday night, southeast winds 5 to 10 knots. Waves 1 foot or less. Wave detail, southeast 1 foot at 2 seconds. Protected waters a light chop. A slight chance of showers and thunderstorms after midnight. Wednesday, southeast winds 5 to 10 knots, increasing to 10 to 15 knots in the afternoon. Seas 1 to 2 feet. Wave detail, southeast 2 feet at 4 seconds. Protected waters a moderate chop. A chance of showers. A slight chance of thunderstorms in the morning, then a chance of thunderstorms in the afternoon. Wednesday night, southeast winds 10 to 15 knots. Seas 2 to 3 feet. Wave detail, southeast 3 feet at 6 seconds. Protected waters a moderate chop. A chance of showers with a slight chance of thunderstorms. Thursday, southeast winds 15 to 20 knots. Seas 2 to 4 feet. Wave detail, southeast 4 feet at 6 seconds. Protected waters choppy. Showers likely. A slight chance of thunderstorms in the morning, then a chance of thunderstorms in the afternoon. Thursday night, southeast winds 10 to 15 knots, increasing to 15 to 20 knots after midnight. Seas 3 to 5 feet, occasionally to 6 feet. Protected waters choppy. Showers likely with a chance of thunderstorms. Friday, southeast winds 15 to 20 knots. Seas 3 to 5 feet, occasionally to 6 feet. Protected waters choppy. A chance of thunderstorms. Showers. Friday night, southeast winds 10 to 15 knots. Seas 3 to 5 feet, occasionally to 6 feet. Protected waters a moderate chop. Showers likely with a chance of thunderstorms. Saturday, southeast winds 15 to 20 knots, diminishing to 10 to 15 knots in the afternoon. Seas 3 to 4 feet. Protected waters choppy. Showers likely with a chance of thunderstorms. Saturday night, southeast winds 10 to 15 knots. Seas 2 to 4 feet. Protected waters a moderate chop. A chance of showers and thunderstorms. Winds and waves higher and near thunderstorms. The coastal waters forecast for the following St. Andrews Bay waterways. Tonight, west winds around 5 knots, becoming north after midnight. Protected waters smooth. Tuesday, northeast winds around 5 knots, becoming south in the afternoon. Protected waters a light chop. Tuesday night, south winds around 5 knots, becoming southeast after midnight. Protected waters smooth. Wednesday, east winds 5 to 10 knots, becoming southeast in the afternoon. Protected waters a light chop. A slight chance of showers and thunderstorms in the afternoon. Wednesday night, southeast winds 5 to 10 knots. Protected waters a light chop. A slight chance of showers and thunderstorms in the evening. Thursday, southeast winds 5 to 10 knots. Protected waters a light chop. A chance of showers in the morning, then showers likely with a chance of thunderstorms in the afternoon. Thursday night, southeast winds 5 to 10 knots. Protected waters a light chop. A chance of thunderstorms. Showers likely, mainly in the evening. Friday, southeast winds 5 to 10 knots. Protected waters a light chop. Showers likely with a chance of thunderstorms. Friday night, east winds 5 to 10 knots. Protected waters a light chop. A chance of thunderstorms. Showers likely, mainly in the evening. Saturday, southeast winds 5 to 10 knots. Protected waters a light chop. Showers likely. A slight chance of thunderstorms in the morning, then a chance of thunderstorms in the afternoon. Saturday night, southeast winds 5 to 10 knots. Protected waters a light chop. A chance of thunderstorms. Showers likely, mainly in the evening. Winds and waves higher and near thunderstorms. The Tropical Weather Outlook. For the North Atlantic, Caribbean Sea, and the Gulf of America, active systems, the National Hurricane Center is issuing advisories on Tropical Storm Fay, located well to the west-southwest of the Azores, and on Tropical Storm Hanna, located well to the east-northeast of Bermuda. Tropical cyclone formation is not expected over the next 7 days. Tide information for Tuesday, September 29, 2026. St. Mark's River entrance,

High 3:35 a.m., low 10:27 a.m., high 5:02 p.m., low 10:20 p.m. Apalachicola. High 4:55 a.m., low 12:37 p.m., high 7:48 p.m. St. Andrews Bay of Panama City. Low 9:12 a.m., high 11:34 p.m. Note that the times of high and low tide are 3 minutes earlier at Shell Point than at the St. Marks River entrance. The average water temperature at Apalachicola was 82.4 degrees. Sunrise and sunset in Tallahassee. September 29, 2026, sunrise 7:30 a.m. Eastern Daylight Time, sunset 7:25 p.m. Eastern Daylight Time. 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This broadcast originates from your National Weather Service office in Tallahassee, Florida. The latest weather and forecast information can also be accessed by calling our automated forecast line at 850-942-8851. The current time is 1:44 a.m. Eastern Daylight Time. These are the 1 a.m. Eastern Daylight Time conditions. At the Tallahassee Airport, it was partly cloudy. The temperature was 66 degrees. The wind was calm. At Florida State University, the temperature was 72 degrees. The wind was calm. At Apalachicola, it was clear. The temperature was 67 degrees. The wind was calm. At Panama City Northwest, it was clear. The temperature was 66 degrees. The wind was calm. At Dothan, it was partly cloudy. The temperature was 62 degrees. The wind was north at 5 miles an hour. The report from Albany was not available. At Valdosta, it was partly cloudy. The temperature was 62 degrees. The wind was calm. Over the marine area, at the buoy south of Apalachicola, winds were west at 6 knots and seas were 1 foot. At the buoy south of Panama City, winds were south at 6 knots and seas were 1 foot. At the buoy south of Pensacola, winds were west at 2 knots and seas were 0 feet. The forecast for the local area. Tonight, mostly clear. Lows in the lower 60s. Southwest winds around 5 miles per hour this evening, becoming light and variable. Tuesday, sunny. Highs in the lower 90s. Light and variable winds, becoming southeast around 5 miles per hour in the afternoon. Tuesday night, mostly clear. Lows in the upper 60s. South winds around 5 miles per hour in the evening, becoming light and variable. Wednesday, sunny. Highs around 90. East winds 5 to 10 miles per hour. Wednesday night, mostly clear. Lows in the upper 60s. Southeast winds around 5 miles per hour. Thursday, sunny. Highs around 90. Thursday night, partly cloudy. Lows in the lower 70s. Friday, mostly sunny with a chance of showers. A slight chance of thunderstorms in the morning, then a chance of thunderstorms in the afternoon. Highs in the upper 80s. Chance of rain 50%. Friday night through Saturday night, mostly cloudy with a chance of showers and thunderstorms. Lows in the lower 70s. Highs in the upper 80s. Chance of rain 50%. Sunday through Monday, mostly cloudy with a chance of showers with a slight chance of thunderstorms. Highs in the mid 80s. Lows in the lower 70s. Chance of rain 50%. The coastal waters forecast for the following: waters from Suwannee River to Apalachicola, Florida, extending from 20 to 60 nautical miles, coastal waters from Okaloosa-Walton County line to Mexico Beach out to 20 nautical miles, coastal waters from Mexico Beach to Apalachicola out to 20 nautical miles, waters from Okaloosa-Walton County line to Mexico Beach 20 to 60 nautical miles, and waters from Mexico Beach to Apalachicola 20 to 60 nautical miles. Tonight, west winds around 5 knots. Waves 1 foot or less. Wave detail, southwest 1 foot at 3 seconds. Protected waters smooth. Tuesday, east winds around 5 knots, becoming southeast in the afternoon. Waves 1 foot or less. Protected waters smooth. Tuesday night, southeast winds 5 to 10 knots. Waves 1 foot or less. Wave detail, southeast 1 foot at 2 seconds. Protected waters a light chop. A slight chance of showers and thunderstorms after midnight. Wednesday, southeast winds 5 to 10 knots, increasing to 10 to 15 knots in the afternoon. Seas 1 to 2 feet. Wave detail,
southeast 2 feet at 4 seconds.

Protected water is a moderate chop. A chance of showers. A slight chance of thunderstorms in the morning, then a chance of thunderstorms in the afternoon. Wednesday night, southeast winds 10 to 15 knots. Seas 2 to 3 feet. Wave detail, southeast 3 feet at 6 seconds. Protected water is a moderate chop. A chance of showers with a slight chance of thunderstorms. Thursday, southeast winds 15 to 20 knots. Seas 2 to 4 feet. Wave detail, southeast 4 feet at 6 seconds. Protected water is choppy. Showers likely. A slight chance of thunderstorms in the morning, then a chance of thunderstorms in the afternoon. Thursday night, southeast winds 10 to 15 knots, increasing to 15 to 20 knots after midnight. Seas 3 to 5 feet, occasionally to 6 feet. Protected water is choppy. Showers likely with a chance of thunderstorms. Friday, southeast winds 15 to 20 knots. Seas 3 to 5 feet, occasionally to 6 feet. Protected water is choppy. A chance of thunderstorms. Showers. Friday night, southeast winds 10 to 15 knots. Seas 3 to 5 feet, occasionally to 6 feet. Protected water is a moderate chop. Showers likely with a chance of thunderstorms. Saturday, southeast winds 15 to 20 knots, diminishing to 10 to 15 knots in the afternoon. Seas 3 to 4 feet. Protected water is choppy. Showers likely with a chance of thunderstorms. Saturday night, southeast winds 10 to 15 knots. Seas 2 to 4 feet. Protected water is a moderate chop. A chance of showers and thunderstorms. Winds and waves higher in and near thunderstorms. The coastal waters forecast for the following St. Andrews Bay waterways. Tonight, west winds around 5 knots, becoming north after midnight. Protected water is smooth. Tuesday, northeast winds around 5 knots, becoming south in the afternoon. Protected water is a light chop. Tuesday night, south winds around 5 knots, becoming southeast after midnight. Protected water is smooth. Wednesday, east winds 5 to 10 knots, becoming southeast in the afternoon. Protected water is a light chop. A slight chance of showers and thunderstorms in the afternoon. Wednesday night, southeast winds 5 to 10 knots. Protected water is a light chop. A slight chance of showers and thunderstorms in the evening. Thursday, southeast winds 5 to 10 knots. Protected water is a light chop. A chance of showers in the morning, then showers likely with a chance of thunderstorms in the afternoon. Thursday night, southeast winds 5 to 10 knots. Protected water is a light chop. A chance of thunderstorms. Showers likely, mainly in the evening. Friday, southeast winds 5 to 10 knots. Protected water is a light chop. Showers likely with a chance of thunderstorms. Friday night, east winds 5 to 10 knots. Protected water is a light chop. A chance of thunderstorms. Showers likely, mainly in the evening. Saturday, southeast winds 5 to 10 knots. Protected water is a light chop. Showers likely. A slight chance of thunderstorms in the morning, then a chance of thunderstorms in the afternoon. Saturday night, southeast winds 5 to 10 knots. Protected water is a light chop. A chance of thunderstorms. Showers likely, mainly in the evening. Winds and waves higher in and near thunderstorms. The Tropical Weather Outlook. For the North Atlantic, Caribbean Sea, and the Gulf of America, Active Systems, the National Hurricane Center is issuing advisories on Tropical Storm Fay, located well to the west-southwest of the Azores, and on Tropical Storm Hanna, located well to the east-northeast of Bermuda. Tropical cyclone formation is not expected over the next 7 days. Tide information for Tuesday, September 29, 2026. St. Mark's River entrance. High 3:35 a.m., low 10:27 a.m., high 5:02 p.m., low 10:20 p.m. Apalachicola. High 4:55 a.m., low 12:37 p.m., high 7:48 p.m. St. Andrews Bay at Panama City. Low 9:12 a.m., high 11:34 p.m. Note that the times of high and low tide are 3 minutes earlier at Shell Point than at the St. Mark's River entrance. The average water temperature at Apalachicola was 82.4 degrees. Sunrise and sunset in Tallahassee. September 29, 2026, sunrise 7:30 a.m. Eastern Daylight Time, sunset 7:25 p.m. Eastern Daylight Time. You are listening to

The wind was calm. At Dothan, it was partly cloudy. The temperature was 62 degrees. The wind was north at 5 miles an hour. The report from Albany was not available. At Valdosta, it was partly cloudy. The temperature was 62 degrees. The wind was calm. Over the marine area, at the buoy south of Apalachicola, winds were west at 6 knots and seas were 1 foot. At the buoy south of Panama City, winds were south at 6 knots and seas were 1 foot. At the buoy south of Pensacola, winds were west at 2 knots and seas were 0 feet. The forecast for the local area. Tonight, mostly clear. Lows in the lower 60s. Southwest winds around 5 miles per hour this evening, becoming light and variable. Tuesday, sunny. Highs in the lower 90s. Light and variable winds, becoming southeast around 5 miles per hour in the afternoon. Tuesday night, mostly clear. Lows in the upper 60s. South winds around 5 miles per hour in the evening, becoming light and variable. Wednesday, sunny. Highs around 90. East winds 5 to 10 miles per hour. Wednesday night, mostly clear. Lows in the upper 60s. Southeast winds around 5 miles per hour. Thursday, sunny. Highs around 90. Thursday night, partly cloudy. Lows in the lower 70s. Friday, mostly sunny with a chance of showers. A slight chance of thunderstorms in the morning, then a chance of thunderstorms in the afternoon. Highs in the upper 80s. Chance of rain 50%. Friday night through Saturday night, mostly cloudy with a chance of showers and thunderstorms. Lows in the lower 70s. Highs in the upper 80s. Chance of rain 50%. Sunday through Monday, mostly cloudy with a chance of showers with a slight chance of thunderstorms. Highs in the mid-80s. Lows in the lower 70s. Chance of rain 50%. The coastal waters forecast for the following: waters from Suwannee River to Apalachicola, Florida, extending from 20 to 60 nautical miles. Coastal waters from Okaloosa-Walton County line to Mexico Beach out to 20 nautical miles. Coastal waters from Mexico Beach to Apalachicola out to 20 nautical miles. Waters from Okaloosa-Walton County line to Mexico Beach 20 to 60 nautical miles. And waters from Mexico Beach to Apalachicola 20 to 60 nautical miles. Tonight, west winds around 5 knots. Waves 1 foot or less. Wave detail, southwest 1 foot at 3 seconds. Protected waters smooth. Tuesday, east winds around 5 knots, becoming southeast in the afternoon. Waves 1 foot or less. Protected waters smooth. Tuesday night, southeast winds 5 to 10 knots. Waves 1 foot or less. Wave detail, southeast 1 foot at 2 seconds. Protected waters a light chop. A slight chance of showers and thunderstorms after midnight. Wednesday, southeast winds 5 to 10 knots, increasing to 10 to 15 knots in the afternoon. Seas 1 to 2 feet. Wave detail, southeast 2 feet at 4 seconds. Protected waters a moderate chop. A chance of showers. A slight chance of thunderstorms in the morning, then a chance of thunderstorms in the afternoon. Wednesday night, southeast winds 10 to 15 knots. Seas 2 to 3 feet. Wave detail, southeast 3 feet at 6 seconds. Protected waters a moderate chop. A chance of showers with a slight chance of thunderstorms. Thursday, southeast winds 15 to 20 knots. Seas 2 to 4 feet. Wave detail, southeast 4 feet at 6 seconds. Protected waters choppy. Showers likely. A slight chance of thunderstorms in the morning, then a chance of thunderstorms in the afternoon. Thursday night, southeast winds 10 to 15 knots, increasing to 15 to 20 knots after midnight. Seas 3 to 5 feet, occasionally to 6 feet. Protected waters choppy. Showers likely with a chance of thunderstorms. Friday, southeast winds 15 to 20 knots. Seas 3 to 5 feet, occasionally to 6 feet. Protected waters choppy. A chance of thunderstorms. Showers. Friday night, southeast winds 10 to 15 knots. Seas 3 to 5 feet, occasionally to 6 feet. Protected waters a moderate chop. Showers likely with a chance of thunderstorms. Saturday, southeast winds 15 to 20 knots, diminishing to 10 to 15 knots in the afternoon. Seas 3 to 4 feet. Protected waters choppy. Showers likely with a chance of thunderstorms. Saturday night, southeast winds 10 to 15 knots.

seas 2 to 4 feet. Protected water is a moderate chop. A chance of showers and thunderstorms. Winds and waves higher in and near thunderstorms. The coastal waters forecast for the following St. Andrews Bay waterways. Tonight, west winds around 5 knots, becoming north after midnight. Protected waters smooth. Tuesday, northeast winds around 5 knots, becoming south in the afternoon. Protected waters a light chop. Tuesday night, south winds around 5 knots, becoming southeast after midnight. Protected waters smooth. Wednesday, east winds 5 to 10 knots, becoming southeast in the afternoon. Protected waters a light chop. A slight chance of showers and thunderstorms in the afternoon. Wednesday night, southeast winds 5 to 10 knots. Protected waters a light chop. A slight chance of showers and thunderstorms in the evening. Thursday, southeast winds 5 to 10 knots. Protected waters a light chop. A chance of showers in the morning, then showers likely with a chance of thunderstorms in the afternoon. Thursday night, southeast winds 5 to 10 knots. Protected waters a light chop. A chance of thunderstorms. Showers likely, mainly in the evening. Friday, southeast winds 5 to 10 knots. Protected waters a light chop. Showers likely with a chance of thunderstorms. Friday night, east winds 5 to 10 knots. Protected waters a light chop. A chance of thunderstorms. Showers likely, mainly in the evening. Saturday, southeast winds 5 to 10 knots. Protected waters a light chop. Showers likely. A slight chance of thunderstorms in the morning, then a chance of thunderstorms in the afternoon. Saturday night, southeast winds 5 to 10 knots. Protected waters a light chop. A chance of thunderstorms. Showers likely, mainly in the evening. Winds and waves higher in and near thunderstorms. The Tropical Weather Outlook. For the North Atlantic, Caribbean Sea, and the Gulf of America, active systems, the National Hurricane Center is issuing advisories on Tropical Storm Fay, located well to the west-southwest of the Azores, and on Tropical Storm Hannah, located well to the east-northeast of Bermuda. Tropical cyclone formation is not expected over the next 7 days. Tide information for Tuesday, September 29, 2026. St. Mark's River entrance. High 3:35 a.m., low 10:27 a.m., high 5:02 p.m., low 10:20 p.m. Apalachicola. High 4:55 a.m., low 12:37 p.m., high 7:48 p.m. St. Andrews Bay at Panama City. Low 9:12 a.m., high 11:34 p.m. Note that the times of high and low tide are 3 minutes earlier at Shell Point than at the St. Mark's River entrance. The average water temperature at Apalachicola was 82.4 degrees. Sunrise and sunset in Tallahassee. September 29, 2026, sunrise 7:30 a.m. Eastern Daylight Time, sunset 7:25 p.m. Eastern Daylight Time. 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The latest weather and forecast information can also be accessed by calling our automated forecast line at 850-942-8851. The current time is 2:03 a.m. Eastern Daylight Time. These are the 1 a.m. Eastern Daylight Time conditions. At the Tallahassee Airport, it was partly cloudy. The temperature was 66 degrees. The wind was calm. At Florida State University, the temperature was 72 degrees. The wind was calm. At Apalachicola, it was clear. The temperature was 67 degrees. The wind was calm. At Panama City Northwest, it was clear. The temperature was 66 degrees. The wind was calm. At Dothan, it was partly cloudy. The temperature was 62 degrees. The wind was north at 5 miles an hour. The report from Albany was not available. At Valdosta, it was partly cloudy. The temperature was 62 degrees. The wind was calm. Over the marine area, at the buoy south of Apalachicola, winds were west at 6 knots and seas were 1 foot. At the buoy south of Panama City, winds were south at 6 knots and seas were 1 foot. At the buoy south of Pensacola, winds were west at 2 knots and seas were 0 feet. These are the 2 a.m. Eastern Daylight Time conditions. At the Tallahassee Airport, it was partly

cloudy. The temperature was 65 degrees. The wind was calm. The report from Florida State University was not available. At Apalachicola, it was clear. The temperature was 66 degrees. The wind was calm. At Panama City Northwest, it was clear. The temperature was 65 degrees. The wind was calm. At Dothan, it was partly cloudy. The temperature was 61 degrees. The wind was northeast at 5 miles an hour. The report from Albany was not available. At Valdosta, it was partly cloudy. The temperature was 62 degrees. The wind was calm. Over the marine area, at the buoy south of Apalachicola, winds were west at 4 knots. At the buoy south of Panama City, winds were southwest at 4 knots. At the buoy south of Pensacola, winds were northwest at 2 knots. The forecast for the local area. Tonight, mostly clear. Lows in the lower 60s. Southwest winds around 5 miles per hour this evening, becoming light and variable. Tuesday, sunny. Highs in the lower 90s. Light and variable winds, becoming southeast around 5 miles per hour in the afternoon. Tuesday night, mostly clear. Lows in the upper 60s. South winds around 5 miles per hour in the evening, becoming light and variable. Wednesday, sunny. Highs around 90. East winds 5 to 10 miles per hour. Wednesday night, mostly clear. Lows in the upper 60s. Southeast winds around 5 miles per hour. Thursday, sunny. Highs around 90. Thursday night, partly cloudy. Lows in the lower 70s. Friday, mostly sunny with a chance of showers. A slight chance of thunderstorms in the morning, then a chance of thunderstorms in the afternoon. Highs in the upper 80s. Chance of rain 50%. Friday night through Saturday night, mostly cloudy with a chance of showers and thunderstorms. Lows in the lower 70s. Highs in the upper 80s. Chance of rain 50%. Sunday through Monday, mostly cloudy with a chance of showers with a slight chance of thunderstorms. Highs in the mid 80s. Lows in the lower 70s. Chance of rain 50%. The coastal waters forecast for the following: waters from Suwannee River to Apalachicola, Florida, extending from 20 to 60 nautical miles. Coastal waters from Okaloosa-Walton County line to Mexico Beach out to 20 nautical miles. Coastal waters from Mexico Beach to Apalachicola out to 20 nautical miles. Waters from Okaloosa-Walton County line to Mexico Beach 20 to 60 nautical miles. And waters from Mexico Beach to Apalachicola 20 to 60 nautical miles. Tonight, west winds around 5 knots. Waves 1 foot or less. Wave detail, southwest 1 foot at 3 seconds. Protected waters smooth. Tuesday, east winds around 5 knots, becoming southeast in the afternoon. Waves 1 foot or less. Protected waters smooth. Tuesday night, southeast winds 5 to 10 knots. Waves 1 foot or less. Wave detail, southeast 1 foot at 2 seconds. Protected waters a light chop. A slight chance of showers and thunderstorms after midnight. Wednesday, southeast winds 5 to 10 knots, increasing to 10 to 15 knots in the afternoon. Seas 1 to 2 feet. Wave detail, southeast 2 feet at 4 seconds. Protected waters a moderate chop. A chance of showers. A slight chance of thunderstorms in the morning, then a chance of thunderstorms in the afternoon. Wednesday night, southeast winds 10 to 15 knots. Seas 2 to 3 feet. Wave detail, southeast 3 feet at 6 seconds. Protected waters a moderate chop. A chance of showers with a slight chance of thunderstorms. Thursday, southeast winds 15 to 20 knots. Seas 2 to 4 feet. Wave detail, southeast 4 feet at 6 seconds. Protected waters choppy. Showers likely. A slight chance of thunderstorms in the morning, then a chance of thunderstorms in the afternoon. Thursday night, southeast winds 10 to 15 knots, increasing to 15 to 20 knots after midnight. Seas 3 to 5 feet, occasionally to 6 feet. Protected waters choppy. Showers likely with a chance of thunderstorms. Friday, southeast winds 15 to 20 knots. Seas 3 to 5 feet, occasionally to 6 feet. Protected waters choppy. A chance of thunderstorms. Showers. Friday night, southeast winds 10 to 15 knots. Seas 3 to 5 feet, occasionally to 6 feet. Protected waters a moderate

chop. Showers likely with a chance of thunderstorms. Saturday, southeast winds 15 to 20 knots, diminishing to 10 to 15 knots in the afternoon. Seas 3 to 4 feet. Protected waters choppy. Showers likely with a chance of thunderstorms. Saturday night, southeast winds 10 to 15 knots. Seas 2 to 4 feet. Protected waters a moderate chop. A chance of showers and thunderstorms. Winds and waves higher in and near thunderstorms. The coastal waters forecast for the following St. Andrews Bay waterways. Tonight, west winds around 5 knots, becoming north after midnight. Protected waters smooth. Tuesday, northeast winds around 5 knots, becoming south in the afternoon. Protected waters a light chop. Tuesday night, south winds around 5 knots, becoming southeast after midnight. Protected waters smooth. Wednesday, east winds 5 to 10 knots, becoming southeast in the afternoon. Protected waters a light chop. A slight chance of showers and thunderstorms in the afternoon. Wednesday night, southeast winds 5 to 10 knots. Protected waters a light chop. A slight chance of showers and thunderstorms in the evening. Thursday, southeast winds 5 to 10 knots. Protected waters a light chop. A chance of showers in the morning, then showers likely with a chance of thunderstorms in the afternoon. Thursday night, southeast winds 5 to 10 knots. Protected waters a light chop. A chance of thunderstorms. Showers likely, mainly in the evening. Friday, southeast winds 5 to 10 knots. Protected waters a light chop. Showers likely with a chance of thunderstorms. Friday night, east winds 5 to 10 knots. Protected waters a light chop. A chance of thunderstorms. Showers likely, mainly in the evening. Saturday, southeast winds 5 to 10 knots. Protected waters a light chop. Showers likely. A slight chance of thunderstorms in the morning, then a chance of thunderstorms in the afternoon. Saturday night, southeast winds 5 to 10 knots. Protected waters a light chop. A chance of thunderstorms. Showers likely, mainly in the evening. Winds and waves higher in and near thunderstorms. The Tropical Weather Outlook. For the North Atlantic, Caribbean Sea, and the Gulf of America, Active Systems, the National Hurricane Center is issuing advisories on Tropical Storm Faye, located well to the west-southwest of the Azores, and on Tropical Storm Hanna, located well to the east-northeast of Bermuda. Tropical cyclone formation is not expected over the next 7 days. Tide information for Tuesday, September 29, 2026. St. Mark's River entrance. High 3:35 a.m., low 10:27 a.m., high 5:02 p.m., low 10:20 p.m. Apalachicola. High 4:55 a.m., low 12:37 p.m., high 7:48 p.m. St. Andrews Bay at Panama City. Low 9:12 a.m., high 11:34 p.m. Note that the times of high and low tide are 3 minutes earlier at Channel Point than at the St. Mark's River entrance. The average water temperature at Apalachicola was 82.4 degrees. Sunrise and sunset in Tallahassee. September 29, 2026, sunrise 7:30 a.m. Eastern Daylight Time, sunset 7:25 p.m. Eastern Daylight Time. 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This broadcast originates from your National Weather Service office in Tallahassee, Florida. The latest weather and forecast information can also be accessed by calling our automated forecast line at 850-942-8851. The current time is 2:13 a.m. Eastern Daylight Time. These are the 2 a.m. Eastern Daylight Time conditions. At the Tallahassee Airport, it was partly cloudy. The temperature was 65 degrees. The wind was calm. At Florida State University, the temperature was 72 degrees. The wind was calm. At Apalachicola, it was clear. The temperature was 66 degrees. The wind was calm. At Panama City Northwest, it was clear. The temperature was 65 degrees. The wind was calm. At Dothan, it was partly cloudy. The temperature was 61 degrees. The wind was northeast at 5 miles an hour. The report from Albany was not available. At Valdosta, it was partly cloudy. The temperature was 62 degrees. The wind was calm. Over the marine area, at the buoys south of Apalachicola,

Winds were west at 4 knots. At the buoy south of Panama City, winds were southwest at 4 knots, and seas were 1 foot. At the buoy south of Pensacola, winds were northwest at 2 knots. The forecast for the local area. Tonight, mostly clear. Lows in the lower 60s. Southwest winds around 5 miles per hour this evening, becoming light and variable. Tuesday, sunny. Highs in the lower 90s. Light and variable winds, becoming southeast around 5 miles per hour in the afternoon. Tuesday night, mostly clear. Lows in the upper 60s. South winds around 5 miles per hour in the evening, becoming light and variable. Wednesday, sunny. Highs around 90. East winds 5 to 10 miles per hour. Wednesday night, mostly clear. Lows in the upper 60s. Southeast winds around 5 miles per hour. Thursday, sunny. Highs around 90. Thursday night, partly cloudy. Lows in the lower 70s. Friday, mostly sunny with a chance of showers. A slight chance of thunderstorms in the morning, then a chance of thunderstorms in the afternoon. Highs in the upper 80s. Chance of rain 50%. Friday night through Saturday night, mostly cloudy with a chance of showers and thunderstorms. Lows in the lower 70s. Highs in the upper 80s. Chance of rain 50%. Sunday through Monday, mostly cloudy with a chance of showers with a slight chance of thunderstorms. Highs in the mid-80s. Lows in the lower 70s. Chance of rain 50%. The coastal waters forecast for the following. Waters from Suwannee River to Apalachicola, Florida, extending from 20 to 60 nautical miles. Coastal waters from Okaloosa-Walton County line to Mexico Beach out to 20 nautical miles. Coastal waters from Mexico Beach to Apalachicola out to 20 nautical miles. Waters from Okaloosa-Walton County line to Mexico Beach 20 to 60 nautical miles. And waters from Mexico Beach to Apalachicola 20 to 60 nautical miles. Tonight, west winds around 5 knots. Waves 1 foot or less. Wave detail, southwest 1 foot at 3 seconds. Protected waters smooth. Tuesday, east winds around 5 knots, becoming southeast in the afternoon. Waves 1 foot or less. Protected waters smooth. Tuesday night, southeast winds 5 to 10 knots. Waves 1 foot or less. Wave detail, southeast 1 foot at 2 seconds. Protected waters a light chop. A slight chance of showers and thunderstorms after midnight. Wednesday, southeast winds 5 to 10 knots, increasing to 10 to 15 knots in the afternoon. Seas 1 to 2 feet. Wave detail, southeast 2 feet at 4 seconds. Protected waters a moderate chop. A chance of showers. A slight chance of thunderstorms in the morning, then a chance of thunderstorms in the afternoon. Wednesday night, southeast winds 10 to 15 knots. Seas 2 to 3 feet. Wave detail, southeast 3 feet at 6 seconds. Protected waters a moderate chop. A chance of showers with a slight chance of thunderstorms. Thursday, southeast winds 15 to 20 knots. Seas 2 to 4 feet. Wave detail, southeast 4 feet at 6 seconds. Protected waters choppy. Showers likely. A slight chance of thunderstorms in the morning, then a chance of thunderstorms in the afternoon. Thursday night, southeast winds 10 to 15 knots, increasing to 15 to 20 knots after midnight. Seas 3 to 5 feet, occasionally to 6 feet. Protected waters choppy. Showers likely with a chance of thunderstorms. Friday, southeast winds 15 to 20 knots. Seas 3 to 5 feet, occasionally to 6 feet. Protected waters choppy. A chance of thunderstorms. Showers. Friday night, southeast winds 10 to 15 knots. Seas 3 to 5 feet, occasionally to 6 feet. Protected waters a moderate chop. Showers likely with a chance of thunderstorms. Saturday, southeast winds 15 to 20 knots, diminishing to 10 to 15 knots in the afternoon. Seas 3 to 4 feet. Protected waters choppy. Showers likely with a chance of thunderstorms. Saturday night, southeast winds 10 to 15 knots. Seas 2 to 4 feet. Protected waters a moderate chop. A chance of showers and thunderstorms. Winds and waves higher in and near thunderstorms. The coastal waters forecast for the following St. Andrews Bay waterways. Tonight, west winds around 5 knots, becoming north after midnight. Protected waters smooth. Tuesday, north.

winds around 5 knots, becoming south in the afternoon. Protected waters, a light chop. Tuesday night, south winds around 5 knots, becoming southeast after midnight. Protected waters, smooth. Wednesday, east winds 5 to 10 knots, becoming southeast in the afternoon. Protected waters, a light chop. A slight chance of showers and thunderstorms in the afternoon. Wednesday night, southeast winds 5 to 10 knots. Protected waters, a light chop. A slight chance of showers and thunderstorms in the evening. Thursday, southeast winds 5 to 10 knots. Protected waters, a light chop. A chance of showers in the morning, then showers likely with a chance of thunderstorms in the afternoon. Thursday night, southeast winds 5 to 10 knots. Protected waters, a light chop. A chance of thunderstorms. Showers likely, mainly in the evening. Friday, southeast winds 5 to 10 knots. Protected waters, a light chop. Showers likely with a chance of thunderstorms. Friday night, east winds 5 to 10 knots. Protected waters, a light chop. A chance of thunderstorms. Showers likely, mainly in the evening. Saturday, southeast winds 5 to 10 knots. Protected waters, a light chop. Showers likely. A slight chance of thunderstorms in the morning, then a chance of thunderstorms in the afternoon. Saturday night, southeast winds 5 to 10 knots. Protected waters, a light chop. A chance of thunderstorms. Showers likely, mainly in the evening. Winds and waves higher and near thunderstorms. The Tropical Weather Outlook. For the North Atlantic, Caribbean Sea, and the Gulf of America, active systems, the National Hurricane Center is issuing advisories on Tropical Storm Fay, located well to the west-southwest of the Azores, and on Tropical Storm Hannah, located well to the east-northeast of Bermuda. Tropical cyclone formation is not expected over the next 7 days. Tide information for Tuesday, September 29, 2026. St. Mark's River entrance. High 3:35 a.m., low 10:27 a.m., high 5:02 p.m., low 10:20 p.m. Apalachicola. High 4:55 a.m., low 12:37 p.m., high 7:48 p.m. St. Andrews Bay at Panama City. Low 9:12 a.m., high 11:34 p.m. Note that the times of high and low tide are 3 minutes earlier at Shell Point than at the St. Mark's River entrance. The average water temperature at Apalachicola was 82.4 degrees. Sunrise and sunset in Tallahassee. September 29, 2026, sunrise 7:30 a.m. Eastern Daylight Time, sunset 7:25 p.m. Eastern Daylight Time. 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This broadcast originates from your National Weather Service office in Tallahassee, Florida. The latest weather and forecast information can also be accessed by calling our automated forecast line at 850-942-8851. The current time is 2:22 a.m. Eastern Daylight Time. These are the 2 a.m. Eastern Daylight Time conditions. At the Tallahassee Airport, it was partly cloudy. The temperature was 65 degrees. The wind was calm. At Florida State University, the temperature was 72 degrees. The wind was calm. At Apalachicola, it was clear. The temperature was 66 degrees. The wind was calm. At Panama City Northwest, it was clear. The temperature was 65 degrees. The wind was calm. At Dothan, it was clear. The temperature was 61 degrees. The wind was northeast at 5 miles an hour. The report from Albany was not available. At Valdosta, it was partly cloudy. The temperature was 62 degrees. The wind was calm. Over the marine area, at the buoy south of Apalachicola, winds were west at 2 knots and seas were 1 foot. At the buoy south of Panama City, winds were southwest at 4 knots and seas were 1 foot. At the buoy south of Pensacola, wave height 0 feet. The forecast for the local area. Tonight, mostly clear. Lows in the lower 60s. Southwest winds around 5 miles per hour this evening, becoming light and variable. Tuesday, sunny. Highs in the lower 90s. Light and variable winds, becoming southeast around 5 miles per hour in the afternoon. Tuesday night, mostly clear. Lows in the upper 60s. South winds around 5 miles per hour in the evening, becoming light and variable.

Wednesday, sunny. Highs around 90. East winds 5 to 10 miles per hour. Wednesday night, mostly clear. Lows in the upper 60s. Southeast winds around 5 miles per hour. Thursday, sunny. Highs around 90. Thursday night, partly cloudy. Lows in the lower 70s. Friday, mostly sunny with a chance of showers. A slight chance of thunderstorms in the morning, then a chance of thunderstorms in the afternoon. Highs in the upper 80s. Chance of rain 50%. Friday night through Saturday night, mostly cloudy with a chance of showers and thunderstorms. Lows in the lower 70s. Highs in the upper 80s. Chance of rain 50%. Sunday through Monday, mostly cloudy with a chance of showers with a slight chance of thunderstorms. Highs in the mid-80s. Lows in the lower 70s. Chance of rain 50%. The coastal waters forecast for the following waters from Suwannee River to Apalachicola, Florida, extending from 20 to 60 nautical miles. Coastal waters from Okaloosa, Walton County line to Mexico Beach out to 20 nautical miles. Coastal waters from Mexico Beach to Apalachicola out to 20 nautical miles. Waters from Okaloosa, Walton County line to Mexico Beach 20 to 60 nautical miles. And waters from Mexico Beach to Apalachicola 20 to 60 nautical miles. Tonight, west winds around 5 knots. Waves 1 foot or less. Wave detail, southwest 1 foot at 3 seconds. Protected waters smooth. Tuesday, east winds around 5 knots, becoming southeast in the afternoon. Waves 1 foot or less. Protected waters smooth. Tuesday night, southeast winds 5 to 10 knots. Waves 1 foot or less. Wave detail, southeast 1 foot at 2 seconds. Protected waters a light chop. A slight chance of showers and thunderstorms after midnight. Wednesday, southeast winds 5 to 10 knots, increasing to 10 to 15 knots in the afternoon. Seas 1 to 2 feet. Wave detail, southeast 2 feet at 4 seconds. Protected waters a moderate chop. A chance of showers. A slight chance of thunderstorms in the morning, then a chance of thunderstorms in the afternoon. Wednesday night, southeast winds 10 to 15 knots. Seas 2 to 3 feet. Wave detail, southeast 3 feet at 6 seconds. Protected waters a moderate chop. A chance of showers with a slight chance of thunderstorms. Thursday, southeast winds 15 to 20 knots. Seas 2 to 4 feet. Wave detail, southeast 4 feet at 6 seconds. Protected waters choppy. Showers likely. A slight chance of thunderstorms in the morning, then a chance of thunderstorms in the afternoon. Thursday night, southeast winds 10 to 15 knots, increasing to 15 to 20 knots after midnight. Seas 3 to 5 feet, occasionally to 6 feet. Protected waters choppy. Showers likely with a chance of thunderstorms. Friday, southeast winds 15 to 20 knots. Seas 3 to 5 feet, occasionally to 6 feet. Protected waters choppy. A chance of thunderstorms. Showers. Friday night, southeast winds 10 to 15 knots. Seas 3 to 5 feet, occasionally to 6 feet. Protected waters a moderate chop. Showers likely with a chance of thunderstorms. Saturday, southeast winds 15 to 20 knots, diminishing to 10 to 15 knots in the afternoon. Seas 3 to 4 feet. Protected waters choppy. Showers likely with a chance of thunderstorms. Saturday night, southeast winds 10 to 15 knots. Seas 2 to 4 feet. Protected waters a moderate chop. A chance of showers and thunderstorms. Winds and waves higher in and near thunderstorms. The coastal waters forecast for the following St. Andrews Bay waterways. Tonight, west winds around 5 knots, becoming north after midnight. Protected waters smooth. Tuesday, northeast winds around 5 knots, becoming south in the afternoon. Protected waters a light chop. Tuesday night, south winds around 5 knots, becoming southeast after midnight. Protected waters smooth. Wednesday, east winds 5 to 10 knots, becoming southeast in the afternoon. Protected waters a light chop. A slight chance of showers and thunderstorms in the afternoon. Wednesday night, southeast winds 5 to 10 knots. Protected waters a light chop. A slight chance of showers and thunderstorms in the evening. Thursday, southeast winds 5 to 10 knots. Protected waters a light chop. A chance of showers in the morning, then showers likely with a chance of thunderstorms in the afternoon.

Thursday night, southeast winds 5 to 10 knots. Protected waters, a light shop. A chance of thunderstorms. Showers likely, mainly in the evening. Friday, southeast winds 5 to 10 knots. Protected waters, a light shop. Showers likely with a chance of thunderstorms. Friday night, east winds 5 to 10 knots. Protected waters, a light shop. A chance of thunderstorms. Showers likely, mainly in the evening. Saturday, southeast winds 5 to 10 knots. Protected waters, a light shop. Showers likely. A slight chance of thunderstorms in the morning, then a chance of thunderstorms in the afternoon. Saturday night, southeast winds 5 to 10 knots. Protected waters, a light shop. A chance of thunderstorms. Showers likely, mainly in the evening. Winds and waves higher in and near thunderstorms. The Tropical Weather Outlook. For the North Atlantic, Caribbean Sea, and the Gulf of America, active systems, the National Hurricane Center is issuing advisories on Tropical Storm Fay, located well to the west-southwest of the Azores, and on Tropical Storm Hanna, located well to the east-northeast of Bermuda. Tropical cyclone formation is not expected over the next 7 days. Tide information for Tuesday, September 29, 2026. St. Mark's River entrance. High 3:35 a.m., low 10:27 a.m., high 5:02 p.m., low 10:20 p.m. Apalachicola. High 4:55 a.m., low 12:37 p.m., high 7:48 p.m. St. Andrews Bay at Panama City. Low 9:12 a.m., high 11:34 p.m. Note that the times of high and low tide are 3 minutes earlier at Shell Point than at the St. Mark's River entrance. The average water temperature at Apalachicola was 82.4 degrees. Sunrise and sunset in Tallahassee. September 29, 2026, sunrise 7:30 a.m. Eastern Daylight Time, sunset 7:25 p.m. Eastern Daylight Time. 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The latest weather and forecast information can also be accessed by calling our automated forecast line at 850-942-8851. The current time is 2:31 a.m. Eastern Daylight Time. These are the 2 a.m. Eastern Daylight Time conditions. At the Tallahassee Airport, it was partly cloudy. The temperature was 65 degrees. The wind was calm. At Florida State University, the temperature was 72 degrees. The wind was calm. At Apalachicola, it was clear. The temperature was 66 degrees. The wind was calm. At Panama City Northwest, it was clear. The temperature was 65 degrees. The wind was calm. At Dothan, it was clear. The temperature was 61 degrees. The wind was northeast at 5 miles an hour. The report from Albany was not available. At Valdosta, it was partly cloudy. The temperature was 62 degrees. The wind was calm. Over the marine area, at the buoy south of Apalachicola, winds were west at 2 knots and seas were 1 foot. At the buoy south of Panama City, winds were southwest at 4 knots and seas were 1 foot. At the buoy south of Pensacola, wave height 0 feet. The forecast for the local area. Today, sunny. Highs in the lower 90s. Light and variable winds, becoming southeast around buoy south of Pensacola. Wave height 0 feet. The forecast for the local area. Today, sunny. Highs in the lower 90s. Light and variable winds, becoming southeast around 5 miles per hour this afternoon. Mostly clear. Lows in the upper 60s. South winds around 5 miles per hour in the evening, becoming light and variable. Wednesday, sunny. Highs around 90. East winds 5 to 10 miles per hour. Wednesday night, mostly clear. Lows in the upper 60s. Southeast winds around 5 miles per hour. Thursday, mostly sunny. A slight chance of showers and thunderstorms in the afternoon. Highs in the upper 80s. Southeast winds 5 to 10 miles per hour. Chance of rain 20%. Thursday night, a slight chance of thunderstorms in the evening. Partly cloudy with a slight chance of showers. Lows in the lower 70s. Chance of rain 20%. Friday through Saturday night.

mostly cloudy with a chance of showers and thunderstorms. Highs in the upper 80s. Lows in the lower 70s. Chance of that. Sunday through Monday, mostly cloudy with showers, likely with a chance of thunderstorms. Highs in the mid-80s. Lows in the lower 70s. Chance of rain 70%. The coastal waters forecast for the following. Waters from Suwannee River to Apalachicola, Florida, extending from 20 to 60 nautical miles. Coastal waters from Okaloosa-Walton County line to Mexico Beach out to 20 nautical miles. Coastal waters from Mexico Beach to Apalachicola out to 20 nautical miles. Waters from Okaloosa-Walton County line to Mexico Beach 20 to 60 nautical miles. And waters from Mexico Beach to Apalachicola 20 to 60 nautical miles. Tonight, west winds around 5 knots. Waves 1 foot or less. Wave detail, southwest 1 foot at 3 seconds. Protected waters smooth. Tuesday, east winds around 5 knots, becoming southeast in the afternoon. Waves 1 foot or less. Protected waters smooth. Tuesday night, southeast winds 5 to 10 knots. Waves 1 foot or less. Wave detail, southeast 1 foot at 2 seconds. Protected waters a light chop. A slight chance of showers and thunderstorms after midnight. Wednesday, southeast winds 5 to 10 knots, increasing to 10 to 15 knots in the afternoon. Seas 1 to 2 feet. Wave detail, southeast 2 feet at 4 seconds. Protected waters a moderate chop. A chance of showers. A slight chance of thunderstorms in the morning, then a chance of thunderstorms in the afternoon. Wednesday night, southeast winds 10 to 15 knots. Seas 2 to 3 feet. Wave detail, southeast 3 feet at 6 seconds. Protected waters a moderate chop. A chance of showers with a slight chance of thunderstorms. Thursday, southeast winds 15 to 20 knots. Seas 2 to 4 feet. Wave detail, southeast 4 feet at 6 seconds. Protected waters choppy. Showers likely. A slight chance of thunderstorms in the morning, then a chance of thunderstorms in the afternoon. Thursday night, southeast winds 10 to 15 knots, increasing to 15 to 20 knots after midnight. Seas 3 to 5 feet, occasionally to 6 feet. Protected waters choppy. Showers likely with a chance of thunderstorms. Friday, southeast winds 15 to 20 knots. Seas 3 to 5 feet, occasionally to 6 feet. Protected waters choppy. A chance of thunderstorms. Showers. Friday night, southeast winds 10 to 15 knots. Seas 3 to 5 feet, occasionally to 6 feet. Protected waters a moderate chop. Showers likely with a chance of thunderstorms. Saturday, southeast winds 15 to 20 knots, diminishing to 10 to 15 knots in the afternoon. Seas 3 to 4 feet. Protected waters choppy. Showers likely with a chance of thunderstorms. Saturday night, southeast winds 10 to 15 knots. Seas 2 to 4 feet. Protected waters a moderate chop. A chance of showers and thunderstorms. Winds and waves higher in and near thunderstorms. The coastal waters forecast for the following. St. Andrews Bay waterways. Tonight, west winds around 5 knots, becoming north after midnight. Protected waters smooth. Tuesday, northeast winds around 5 knots, becoming south in the afternoon. Protected waters a light chop. Tuesday night, south winds around 5 knots, becoming southeast after midnight. Protected waters smooth. Wednesday, east winds 5 to 10 knots, becoming southeast in the afternoon. Protected waters a light chop. A slight chance of showers and thunderstorms in the afternoon. Wednesday night, southeast winds 5 to 10 knots. Protected waters a light chop. A slight chance of showers and thunderstorms in the evening. Thursday, southeast winds 5 to 10 knots. Protected waters a light chop. A chance of showers in the morning, then showers likely with a chance of thunderstorms in the afternoon. Thursday night, southeast winds 5 to 10 knots. Protected waters a light chop. A chance of thunderstorms. Showers likely, mainly in the evening. Friday, southeast winds 5 to 10 knots. Protected waters a light chop. Showers likely with a chance of thunderstorms. Friday night, east winds 5 to 10 knots. Protected waters a light chop. A chance of thunderstorms. Showers likely, mainly in the evening. Saturday, southeast winds 5 to 10 knots. Protected waters a light chop.
showers likely. A slight chance of thunderstorms in the morning, then a chance of thunderstorms in the afternoon. Saturday night, southeast winds 5 to 10 knots. Protected waters, a light chop. A chance of thunderstorms. Showers likely, mainly in the evening. Winds and waves higher in and near thunderstorms. The Tallahassee Climate Summary for yesterday, September 28, 2026. Yesterday's high temperature was 91 degrees. This high was 4 degrees above the normal high of 87. Yesterday's low temperature was 55 degrees. This low was 11 degrees below the normal low of 66. No precipitation fell yesterday, which leaves the monthly total at 2.09 inches. This is 2.53 inches below the normal amount of 4.62 inches for September. The total precipitation for the year still stands at 31.60 inches, which is 16.34 inches below normal. The normal high temperature for today is 86 degrees, and the normal low is 66. The record high for today is 95, which occurred in 2017, and the record low is 46, which occurred in 1962. Sunrise today is at 7:30 a.m. and sunset is at 7:25 p.m. The Tropical Weather Outlook. For the North Atlantic, Caribbean Sea, and the Gulf of America, active systems, the National Hurricane Center is issuing advisories on Tropical Storm Fay, located well to the west-southwest of the Azores, and on Tropical Storm Hannah, located well to the east-northeast of Bermuda. Tropical cyclone formation is not expected over the next 7 days. Tide information for Tuesday, September 29, 2026. St. Mark's River entrance. High 3:35 a.m., low 10:27 a.m., high 5:02 p.m., low 10:20 p.m. Apalachicola. High 4:55 a.m., low 12:37 p.m., high 7:48 p.m. St. Andrews Bay at Panama City. Low 9:12 a.m., high 11:34 p.m. Note that the times of high and low tide are 3 minutes earlier at Shell Point than at the St. Mark's River entrance. The average water temperature at Apalachicola was 82.4 degrees. Sunrise and sunset in Tallahassee. September 29, 2026, sunrise 7:30 a.m. Eastern Daylight Time, sunset 7:25 p.m. Eastern Daylight Time. 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This broadcast originates from your National Weather Service office in Tallahassee, Florida. The latest weather and forecast information can also be accessed by calling our automated forecast line at 850-942-8851. The current time is 2:42 a.m. Eastern Daylight Time. These are the 2 a.m. Eastern Daylight Time conditions. At the Tallahassee Airport, it was partly cloudy. The temperature was 65 degrees. The wind was calm. At Florida State University, the temperature was 72 degrees. The wind was calm. At Apalachicola, it was clear. The temperature was 66 degrees. The wind was calm. At Panama City Northwest, it was clear. The temperature was 65 degrees. The wind was calm. At Dothan, it was clear. The temperature was 61 degrees. The wind was northeast at 5 miles an hour. The report from Albany was not available. At Valdosta, it was partly cloudy. The temperature was 62 degrees. The wind was calm. Over the marine area, at the buoy south of Apalachicola, winds were west at 2 knots and seas were 1 foot. At the buoy south of Panama City, winds were southwest at 4 knots and seas were 1 foot. At the buoy south of Pensacola, wave height 0 feet. The forecast for the local area. Today, sunny. Highs in the lower 90s. Light and variable winds, becoming southeast around 5 miles per hour this afternoon. Tonight, mostly clear. Lows in the upper 60s. South winds around 5 miles per hour in the evening, becoming light and variable. Wednesday, sunny. Highs around 90. East winds 5 to 10 miles per hour. Wednesday night, mostly clear. Lows in the upper 60s. Southeast winds around 5 miles per hour. Thursday, mostly sunny. A slight chance of showers and thunderstorms in the afternoon. Highs in the upper 80s. Southeast winds 5 to 10 miles per hour. To rain 20%. Thursday night, a slight chance of thunderstorms in the evening.
partly cloudy with a slight chance of showers.

Worse. Lows in the lower 70s. Chance of rain 20%. Friday through Saturday night, mostly cloudy with a chance of showers and thunderstorms. Highs in the upper 80s. Lows in the lower 70s. Chance of rain 50%. Sunday through Monday, mostly cloudy with showers, likely with a chance of thunderstorms. Highs in the mid 80s. Lows in the lower 70s. Chance of rain 70%. The coastal waters forecast for the following waters from Suwannee River to Apalachicola, Florida, extending from 20 to 60 nautical miles. Coastal waters from Okaloosa, Walton County line to Mexico Beach out to 20 nautical miles. Coastal waters from Mexico Beach to Apalachicola out to 20 nautical miles. Waters from Okaloosa, Walton County line to Mexico Beach 20 to 60 nautical miles. And waters from Mexico Beach to Apalachicola 20 to 60 nautical miles. Tonight, west winds around 5 knots. Waves 1 foot or less. Wave detail, southwest 1 foot at 3 seconds. Protected waters smooth. Tuesday, east winds around 5 knots, becoming southeast in the afternoon. Waves 1 foot or less. Protected waters smooth. Tuesday night, southeast winds 5 to 10 knots. Waves 1 foot or less. Wave detail, southeast 1 foot at 2 seconds. Protected waters a light chop. A slight chance of showers and thunderstorms after midnight. Wednesday, southeast winds 5 to 10 knots, increasing to 10 to 15 knots in the afternoon. Seas 1 to 2 feet. Wave detail, southeast 2 feet at 4 seconds. Protected waters a moderate chop. A chance of showers. A slight chance of thunderstorms in the morning, then a chance of thunderstorms in the afternoon. Wednesday night, southeast winds 10 to 15 knots. Seas 2 to 3 feet. Wave detail, southeast 3 feet at 6 seconds. Protected waters a moderate chop. A chance of showers with a slight chance of thunderstorms. Thursday, southeast winds 15 to 20 knots. Seas 2 to 4 feet. Wave detail, southeast 4 feet at 6 seconds. Protected waters choppy. Showers likely. A slight chance of thunderstorms in the morning, then a chance of thunderstorms in the afternoon. Thursday night, southeast winds 10 to 15 knots, increasing to 15 to 20 knots after midnight. Seas 3 to 5 feet, occasionally to 6 feet. Protected waters choppy. Showers likely with a chance of thunderstorms. Friday, southeast winds 15 to 20 knots. Seas 3 to 5 feet, occasionally to 6 feet. Protected waters choppy. A chance of thunderstorms. Showers. Friday night, southeast winds 10 to 15 knots. Seas 3 to 5 feet, occasionally to 6 feet. Protected waters a moderate chop. Showers likely with a chance of thunderstorms. Saturday, southeast winds 15 to 20 knots, diminishing to 10 to 15 knots in the afternoon. Seas 3 to 4 feet. Protected waters choppy. Showers likely with a chance of thunderstorms. Saturday night, southeast winds 10 to 15 knots. Seas 2 to 4 feet. Protected waters a moderate chop. A chance of showers and thunderstorms. Winds and waves higher in and near thunderstorms. The coastal waters forecast for the following St. Andrews Bay waterways. Tonight, west winds around 5 knots, becoming north after midnight. Protected waters smooth. Tuesday, northeast winds around 5 knots, becoming south in the afternoon. Protected waters a light chop. Tuesday night, south winds around 5 knots, becoming southeast after midnight. Protected waters smooth. Wednesday, east winds 5 to 10 knots, becoming southeast in the afternoon. Protected waters a light chop. A slight chance of showers and thunderstorms in the afternoon. Wednesday night, southeast winds 5 to 10 knots. Protected waters a light chop. A slight chance of showers and thunderstorms in the evening. Thursday, southeast winds 5 to 10 knots. Protected waters a light chop. A chance of showers in the morning, then showers likely with a chance of thunderstorms in the afternoon. Thursday night, southeast winds 5 to 10 knots. Protected waters a light chop. A chance of thunderstorms. Showers likely, mainly in the evening. Friday, southeast winds 5 to 10 knots. Protected waters a light chop. Showers likely with a chance of thunderstorms. Friday night, east winds 5 to 10 knots. Protected waters a light chop. A chance of thunderstorms. Showers likely, mainly in the evening.

Saturday, southeast winds 5 to 10 knots. Protected waters, a light chop. Showers likely. A slight chance of thunderstorms in the morning, then a chance of thunderstorms in the afternoon. Saturday night, southeast winds 5 to 10 knots. Protected waters, a light chop. A chance of thunderstorms. Showers likely, mainly in the evening. Winds and waves higher and near thunderstorms. The Tropical Weather Outlook. For the North Atlantic, Caribbean Sea, and the Gulf of America, active systems, the National Hurricane Center is issuing advisories on Tropical Storm Fay, located well to the west-southwest of the Azores, and on Tropical Storm Hanna, located well to the east-northeast of Bermuda. Tropical cyclone formation is not expected over the next 7 days. Tide information for Tuesday, September 29, 2026. St. Mark's River entrance. High 3:35 a.m., low 10:27 a.m., high 5:02 p.m., low 10:20 p.m. Apalachicola. High 4:55 a.m., low 12:37 p.m., high 7:48 p.m. St. Andrews Bay at Panama City. Low 9:12 a.m., high 11:34 p.m. Note that the times of high and low tide are 3 minutes earlier at Shell Point than at the St. Mark's River entrance. The average water temperature at Apalachicola was 82.4 degrees. Sunrise and sunset in Tallahassee. September 29, 2026, sunrise 7:30 a.m. Eastern Daylight Time, sunset 7:25 p.m. Eastern Daylight Time. 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This broadcast originates from your National Weather Service office in Tallahassee, Florida. The latest weather and forecast information can also be accessed by calling our automated forecast line at 850-942-8851. The current time is 2:51 a.m. Eastern Daylight Time. These are the 2 a.m. Eastern Daylight Time conditions. At the Tallahassee Airport, it was partly cloudy. The temperature was 65 degrees. The wind was calm. At Florida State University, the temperature was 72 degrees. The wind was calm. At Apalachicola, it was clear. The temperature was 66 degrees. The wind was calm. At Panama City Northwest, it was clear. The temperature was 65 degrees. The wind was calm. At Dothan, it was clear. The temperature was 61 degrees. The wind was northeast at 5 miles an hour. The report from Albany was not available. At Valdosta, it was partly cloudy. The temperature was 62 degrees. The wind was calm. Over the marine area, at the buoy south of Apalachicola, winds were west at 2 knots and seas were 1 foot. At the buoy south of Panama City, winds were southwest at 4 knots and seas were 1 foot. At the buoy south of Pensacola, wave height 0 feet. The forecast for the local area. Today, sunny. Highs in the lower 90s. Light and variable winds, becoming southeast around 5 miles per hour this afternoon. Tonight, mostly clear. Lows in the upper 60s. South winds around 5 miles per hour in the evening, becoming light and variable. Wednesday, sunny. Highs around 90. East winds 5 to 10 miles per hour. Wednesday night, mostly clear. Lows in the upper 60s. Southeast winds around 5 miles per hour. Thursday, mostly sunny. A slight chance of showers and thunderstorms in the afternoon. Highs in the upper 80s. Southeast winds 5 to 10 miles per hour. Chance of rain 20%. Thursday night, a slight chance of thunderstorms in the evening. Partly cloudy with a slight chance of showers. Lows in the lower 70s. Chance of rain 20%. Friday through Saturday night, mostly cloudy with a chance of showers and thunderstorms. Highs in the upper 80s. Lows in the lower 70s. Chance of rain 50%. Sunday through Monday, mostly cloudy with showers likely with a chance of thunderstorms. Highs in the mid-80s. Lows in the lower 70s. Chance of rain 70%. The coastal waters forecast for the following waters from Suwannee River to Apalachicola, Florida, extending from 20 to 60 nautical miles, coastal waters from Okaloosa-Walton County line to Mexico Beach out to 20 nautical miles, coastal waters from Mexico Beach to Apalachicola out to 20 nautical miles, waters from Okaloosa-Walton County line to Mexico Beach 20 to 60 nautical miles, and waters from

Wednesday night, southeast winds 10 to 15 knots. Seas 2 to 3 feet. Wave detail, southeast 3 feet at 6 seconds. Protected waters a moderate chop. A chance of showers with a slight chance of thunderstorms. Thursday, southeast winds 15 to 20 knots. Seas 2 to 4 feet. Wave detail, southeast 4 feet at 6 seconds. Protected waters choppy. Showers likely. A slight chance of thunderstorms in the morning, then a chance of thunderstorms in the afternoon. Thursday night, southeast winds 10 to 15 knots, increasing to 15 to 20 knots after midnight. Seas 3 to 5 feet, occasionally to 6 feet. Protected waters choppy. Showers likely with a chance of thunderstorms. Friday, southeast winds 15 to 20 knots. Seas 3 to 5 feet, occasionally to 6 feet. Protected waters choppy. A chance of thunderstorms. Showers. Friday night, southeast winds 10 to 15 knots. Seas 3 to 5 feet, occasionally to 6 feet. Protected waters a moderate chop. Showers likely with a chance of thunderstorms. Saturday, southeast winds 15 to 20 knots, diminishing to 10 to 15 knots in the afternoon. Seas 3 to 4 feet. Protected waters choppy. Showers likely with a chance of thunderstorms. Saturday night, southeast winds 10 to 15 knots. Seas 2 to 4 feet. Protected waters a moderate chop. A chance of showers and thunderstorms. Winds and waves higher in and near thunderstorms. The coastal waters forecast for the following St. Andrews Bay waterways. Tonight, west winds around 5 knots, becoming north after midnight. Protected waters smooth. Tuesday, northeast winds around 5 knots, becoming south in the afternoon. Protected waters a light chop. Tuesday night, south winds around 5 knots, becoming southeast after midnight. Protected waters smooth. Wednesday, east winds 5 to 10 knots, becoming southeast in the afternoon. Protected waters a light chop. A slight chance of showers and thunderstorms in the afternoon. Wednesday night, southeast winds 5 to 10 knots. Protected waters a light chop. A slight chance of showers and thunderstorms in the evening. Thursday, southeast winds 5 to 10 knots. Protected waters a light chop. A chance of showers in the morning, then showers likely with a chance of thunderstorms in the afternoon. Thursday night, southeast winds 5 to 10 knots. Protected waters a light chop. A chance of thunderstorms. Showers likely, mainly in the evening. Friday, southeast winds 5 to 10 knots. Protected waters a light chop. Showers likely with a chance of thunderstorms. Friday night, east winds 5 to 10 knots. Protected waters a light chop. A chance of thunderstorms. Showers likely, mainly in the evening. Saturday, southeast winds 5 to 10 knots. Protected waters a light chop. Showers likely. A slight chance of thunderstorms in the morning, then a chance of thunderstorms in the afternoon. Saturday night, southeast winds 5 to 10 knots. Protected waters a light chop. A chance of thunderstorms. Showers likely, mainly in the evening. Winds and waves higher in and near thunderstorms. The Tropical Weather Outlook. For the North Atlantic, Caribbean Sea and the Gulf of America, Active Systems, the National Hurricane Center is issuing advisories on Tropical Storm Fay, located well to the west-southwest of the Azores, and on Tropical Storm Hanna, located well to the east-northeast of Bermuda. Tropical cyclone formation is not expected over the next 7 days. Tide information for Tuesday, September 29, 2026. St. Mark's River entrance. High 3:35 a.m., low 10:27 a.m., high 5:02 p.m., low 10:20 p.m. Apalachicola. High 4:55 a.m., low 12:37 p.m., high 7:48 p.m. St. Andrews Bay at Panama City. Low 9:12 a.m., high 11:34 p.m. Note that the times of high and low tide are 3 minutes earlier at Shell Point than at the St. Mark's River entrance. The average water temperature at Apalachicola was 82.4 degrees. Sunrise and sunset in Tallahassee. September 29, 2026, sunrise 7:30 a.m. Eastern Daylight Time, sunset 7:25 p.m. Eastern Daylight Time. 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

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The latest weather and forecast information can also be accessed by calling our automated forecast line at 850-942-8851. The current time is 3 a.m. Eastern Daylight Time. These are the 2 a.m. Eastern Daylight Time conditions. At the Tallahassee Airport, it was partly cloudy. The temperature was 65 degrees. The wind was calm. At Florida State University, the temperature was 72 degrees. The wind was calm. At Apalachicola, it was clear. The temperature was 66 degrees. The wind was calm. At Panama City Northwest, it was clear. The temperature was 65 degrees. The wind was calm. At Dothan, it was clear. The temperature was 61 degrees. The wind was northeast at 5 miles an hour. The report from Albany was not available. At Valdosta, it was partly cloudy. The temperature was 62 degrees. The wind was calm. Over the marine area, at the buoy south of Apalachicola, winds were west at 2 knots and seas were 1 foot. At the buoy south of Panama City, winds were southwest at 4 knots and seas were 1 foot. At the buoy south of Pensacola, wave height 0 feet. The Tallahassee climate summary for yesterday, September 28, 2026. Yesterday's high temperature was 91 degrees. This high was 4 degrees above the normal high of 87. Yesterday's low temperature was 55 degrees. This low was 11 degrees below the normal low of 66. No precipitation fell yesterday, which leaves the monthly total at 2.09 inches. This is 2.53 inches below the normal amount of 4.62 inches for September. The total precipitation for the year still stands at 31.60 inches, which is 16.34 inches below normal. The normal high temperature for today is 86 degrees, and the normal low is 66. The record high for today is 95, which occurred in 2017, and the record low is 46, which occurred in 1962. Sunrise today is at 7:30 a.m. and sunset is at 7:25 p.m. The forecast for the local area. Today, sunny. Highs in the lower 90s. Light and variable winds, becoming southeast around 5 miles per hour this afternoon. Tonight, mostly clear. Lows in the upper 60s. South winds around 5 miles per hour in the evening, becoming light and variable. Wednesday, sunny. Highs around 90. East winds 5 to 10 miles per hour. Wednesday night, mostly clear. Lows in the upper 60s. Southeast winds around 5 miles per hour. Thursday, mostly sunny. A slight chance of showers and thunderstorms in the afternoon. Highs in the upper 80s. Southeast winds 5 to 10 miles per hour. Chance of rain 20%. Thursday night, a slight chance of thunderstorms in the evening. Partly cloudy with a slight chance of showers. Lows in the lower 70s. Chance of rain 20%. Friday through Saturday night, mostly cloudy with a chance of showers and thunderstorms. Highs in the upper 80s. Lows in the lower 70s. Chance of rain 50%. Sunday through Monday, mostly cloudy with showers likely with a chance of thunderstorms. Highs in the mid 80s. Lows in the lower 70s. Chance of rain 70%. The Tropical Weather Outlook. For the North Atlantic, Caribbean Sea, and the Gulf of America, active systems, the National Hurricane Center is issuing advisories on Tropical Storm Fay, located well to the west-southwest of the Azores, and on Tropical Storm Hannah, located well to the east-northeast of Bermuda. Tropical cyclone formation is not expected over the next 7 days. Tide information for Tuesday, September 29, 2026. St. Mark's River entrance. High 3:35 a.m., low 10:27 a.m., high 5:02 p.m., low 10:20 p.m. Apalachicola. High 4:55 a.m., low 12:37 p.m., high 7:48 p.m. St. Andrews Bay at Panama City. Low 9:12 a.m., high 11:34 p.m. Note that the times of high and low tide are 3 minutes earlier at Shell Point than at the St. Mark's River entrance. The average water temperature at Apalachicola was 82.4 degrees. Sunrise and sunset in Tallahassee. September 29, 2026, sunrise 7:30 a.m. Eastern Daylight Time, sunset 7:25 p.m. Eastern Daylight Time.
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The latest weather and forecast information can also be accessed by calling our automated forecast line at 850-942-8851. The current time is 3:05 a.m. Eastern Daylight Time. These are the 3 a.m. Eastern Daylight Time conditions. At the Tallahassee Airport, it was partly cloudy. The temperature was 65 degrees. The wind was calm. The report from Florida State University was not available. At Apalachicola, it was clear. The temperature was 65 degrees. The wind was calm. At Panama City Northwest, it was clear. The temperature was 64 degrees. The wind was calm. At Dothan, it was clear. The temperature was 61 degrees. The wind was north at 5 miles an hour. The report from Albany was not available. At Valdosta, it was partly cloudy. The temperature was 61 degrees. The wind was south at 5 miles an hour. Over the marine area, at the buoy south of Apalachicola, winds were west at 4 knots. At the buoy south of Panama City, winds were south at 4 knots. At the buoy south of Pensacola, winds were northwest at 2 knots. The forecast for the local area. Today, sunny. Highs in the lower 90s. Light and variable winds, becoming southeast around 5 miles per hour this afternoon. Tonight, mostly clear. Lows in the upper 60s. South winds around 5 miles per hour in the evening, becoming light and variable. Wednesday, sunny. Highs around 90. East winds 5 to 10 miles per hour. Wednesday night, mostly clear. Lows in the upper 60s. Southeast winds around 5 miles per hour. Thursday, mostly sunny. A slight chance of showers and thunderstorms in the afternoon. Highs in the upper 80s. Southeast winds 5 to 10 miles per hour. Chance of rain 20%. Thursday night, a slight chance of thunderstorms in the evening. Partly cloudy with a slight chance of showers. Lows in the lower 70s. Chance of rain 20%. Friday through Saturday night, mostly cloudy with a chance of showers and thunderstorms. Highs in the upper 80s. Lows in the lower 70s. Chance of rain 50%. Sunday through Monday, mostly cloudy with showers likely with a chance of thunderstorms. Highs in the mid-80s. Lows in the lower 70s. Chance of rain 70%. The coastal waters forecast for the following waters from Suwannee River to Apalachicola, Florida, extending from 20 to 60 nautical miles. Coastal waters from Okaloosa-Walton County line to Mexico Beach out to 20 nautical miles. Coastal waters from Mexico Beach to Apalachicola out to 20 nautical miles. Waters from Okaloosa-Walton County line to Mexico Beach 20 to 60 nautical miles. And waters from Mexico Beach to Apalachicola 20 to 60 nautical miles. Tonight, west winds around 5 knots. Waves 1 foot or less. Wave detail, southwest 1 foot at 3 seconds. Protected waters smooth. Tuesday, east winds around 5 knots, becoming southeast in the afternoon. Waves 1 foot or less. Protected waters smooth. Tuesday night, southeast winds 5 to 10 knots. Waves 1 foot or less. Wave detail, southeast 1 foot at 2 seconds. Protected waters a light chop. A slight chance of showers and thunderstorms after midnight. Wednesday, southeast winds 5 to 10 knots, increasing to 10 to 15 knots in the afternoon. Seas 1 to 2 feet. Wave detail, southeast 2 feet at 4 seconds. Protected waters a moderate chop. A chance of showers. A slight chance of thunderstorms in the morning, then a chance of thunderstorms in the afternoon. Wednesday night, southeast winds 10 to 15 knots. Seas 2 to 3 feet. Wave detail, southeast 3 feet at 6 seconds. Protected waters a moderate chop. A chance of showers with a slight chance of thunderstorms. Thursday, southeast winds 15 to 20 knots. Seas 2 to 4 feet. Wave detail, southeast 4 feet at 6 seconds. Protected waters choppy. Showers likely. A slight chance of thunderstorms in the morning, then a chance of thunderstorms in the afternoon. Thursday night, southeast winds 10 to 15 knots, increasing to 15 to 20 knots after midnight. Seas 3 to 5 feet,
occasionally to 6 feet. Protected water is choppy. Showers likely with

thunderstorms. Friday, southeast winds 15 to 20 knots. Seas 3 to 5 feet, occasionally to 6 feet. Protected waters choppy. A chance of thunderstorms. Showers. Friday night, southeast winds 10 to 15 knots. Seas 3 to 5 feet, occasionally to 6 feet. Protected waters a moderate chop. Showers likely with a chance of thunderstorms. Saturday, southeast winds 15 to 20 knots, diminishing to 10 to 15 knots in the afternoon. Seas 3 to 4 feet. Protected waters choppy. Showers likely with a chance of thunderstorms. Saturday night, southeast winds 10 to 15 knots. Seas 2 to 4 feet. Protected waters a moderate chop. A chance of showers and thunderstorms. Winds and waves higher in and near thunderstorms. The coastal waters forecast for the following St. Andrews Bay waterways. Tonight, west winds around 5 knots, becoming north after midnight. Protected waters smooth. Tuesday, northeast winds around 5 knots, becoming south in the afternoon. Protected waters a light chop. Tuesday night, south winds around 5 knots, becoming southeast after midnight. Protected waters smooth. Wednesday, east winds 5 to 10 knots, becoming southeast in the afternoon. Protected waters a light chop. A slight chance of showers and thunderstorms in the afternoon. Wednesday night, southeast winds 5 to 10 knots. Protected waters a light chop. A slight chance of showers and thunderstorms in the evening. Thursday, southeast winds 5 to 10 knots. Protected waters a light chop. A chance of showers in the morning, then showers likely with a chance of thunderstorms in the afternoon. Thursday night, southeast winds 5 to 10 knots. Protected waters a light chop. A chance of thunderstorms. Showers likely, mainly in the evening. Friday, southeast winds 5 to 10 knots. Protected waters a light chop. Showers likely with a chance of thunderstorms. Friday night, east winds 5 to 10 knots. Protected waters a light chop. A chance of thunderstorms. Showers likely, mainly in the evening. Saturday, southeast winds 5 to 10 knots. Protected waters a light chop. Showers likely. A slight chance of thunderstorms in the morning, then a chance of thunderstorms in the afternoon. Saturday night, southeast winds 5 to 10 knots. Protected waters a light chop. A chance of thunderstorms. Showers likely, mainly in the evening. Winds and waves higher in and near thunderstorms. The Tropical Weather Outlook. For the North Atlantic, Caribbean Sea and the Gulf of America, active systems, the National Hurricane Center is issuing advisories on Tropical Storm Fay, located well to the west-southwest of the Azores, and on Tropical Storm Hanna, located well to the east-northeast of Bermuda. Tropical cyclone formation is not expected over the next 7 days. Tide information for Tuesday, September 29, 2026. St. Mark's River entrance. High 3:35 a.m., low 10:27 a.m., high 5:02 p.m., low 10:20 p.m. Apalachicola. High 4:55 a.m., low 12:37 p.m., high 7:48 p.m. St. Andrews Bay at Panama City. Low 9:12 a.m., high 11:34 p.m. Note that the times of high and low tide are 3 minutes earlier at Shell Point than at the St. Marks River entrance. The average water temperature at Apalachicola was 82.4 degrees. Sunrise and sunset in Tallahassee. September 29, 2026, sunrise 7:30 a.m. Eastern Daylight Time, sunset 7:25 p.m. Eastern Daylight Time. 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This broadcast originates from your National Weather Service office in Tallahassee, Florida. The latest weather and forecast information can also be accessed by calling our automated forecast line at 850-942-8851. The current time is 3:14 a.m. Eastern Daylight Time. These are the 3 a.m. Eastern Daylight Time conditions. At the Tallahassee Airport, it was partly cloudy. The temperature was 65 degrees. The wind was calm. At Florida State University, the temperature was 70 degrees. The wind was south at 3 miles an hour. At Apalachicola, it was clear. The temperature was 65 degrees. The wind was calm. At Panama City Northwest, it was clear. The temperature was 64 degrees.

breeze. The wind was calm. At Dothan, it was clear. The temperature was 61 degrees. The wind was north at 5 miles an hour. The report from Albany was not available. At Valdosta, it was partly cloudy. The temperature was 61 degrees. The wind was south at 5 miles an hour. Over the marine area, at the buoy south of Apalachicola, winds were west at 4 knots. At the buoy south of Panama City, winds were south at 4 knots. At the buoy south of Pensacola, winds were north at 4 knots. The forecast for the local area. Today, sunny. Highs in the lower 90s. Light and variable winds, becoming southeast around 5 miles per hour this afternoon. Tonight, mostly clear. Lows in the upper 60s. South winds around 5 miles per hour in the evening, becoming light and variable. Wednesday, sunny. Highs around 90. East winds 5 to 10 miles per hour. Wednesday night, mostly clear. Lows in the upper 60s. Southeast winds around 5 miles per hour. Thursday, mostly sunny. A slight chance of showers and thunderstorms in the afternoon. Highs in the upper 80s. Southeast winds 5 to 10 miles per hour. Chance of rain 20%. Thursday night, a slight chance of thunderstorms in the evening. Partly cloudy with a slight chance of showers. Lows in the lower 70s. Chance of rain 20%. Friday through Saturday night, mostly cloudy with a chance of showers and thunderstorms. Highs in the upper 80s. Lows in the lower 70s. Chance of rain 50%. Sunday through Monday, mostly cloudy with showers likely with a chance of thunderstorms. Highs in the mid-80s. Lows in the lower 70s. Chance of rain 70%. The coastal waters forecast for the following. Waters from Suwannee River to Apalachicola, Florida, extending from 20 to 60 nautical miles. Coastal waters from Okaloosa-Walton County line to Mexico Beach out to 20 nautical miles. Coastal waters from Mexico Beach to Apalachicola out to 20 nautical miles. Waters from Okaloosa-Walton County line to Mexico Beach 20 to 60 nautical miles. And waters from Mexico Beach to Apalachicola 20 to 60 nautical miles. Tonight, west winds around 5 knots. Waves 1 foot or less. Wave detail, southwest 1 foot at 3 seconds. Protected waters smooth. Tuesday, east winds around 5 knots, becoming southeast in the afternoon. Waves 1 foot or less. Protected waters smooth. Tuesday night, southeast winds 5 to 10 knots. Waves 1 foot or less. Wave detail, southeast 1 foot at 2 seconds. Protected waters a light chop. A slight chance of showers and thunderstorms after midnight. Wednesday, southeast winds 5 to 10 knots, increasing to 10 to 15 knots in the afternoon. Seas 1 to 2 feet. Wave detail, southeast 2 feet at 4 seconds. Protected waters a moderate chop. A chance of showers. A slight chance of thunderstorms in the morning, then a chance of thunderstorms in the afternoon. Wednesday night, southeast winds 10 to 15 knots. Seas 2 to 3 feet. Wave detail, southeast 3 feet at 6 seconds. Protected waters a moderate chop. A chance of showers with a slight chance of thunderstorms. Thursday, southeast winds 15 to 20 knots. Seas 2 to 4 feet. Wave detail, southeast 4 feet at 6 seconds. Protected waters choppy. Showers likely. A slight chance of thunderstorms in the morning, then a chance of thunderstorms in the afternoon. Thursday night, southeast winds 10 to 15 knots, increasing to 15 to 20 knots after midnight. Seas 3 to 5 feet, occasionally to 6 feet. Protected waters choppy. Showers likely with a chance of thunderstorms. Friday, southeast winds 15 to 20 knots. Seas 3 to 5 feet, occasionally to 6 feet. Protected waters choppy. A chance of thunderstorms. Showers. Friday night, southeast winds 10 to 15 knots. Seas 3 to 5 feet, occasionally to 6 feet. Protected waters a moderate chop. Showers likely with a chance of thunderstorms. Saturday, southeast winds 15 to 20 knots, diminishing to 10 to 15 knots in the afternoon. Seas 3 to 4 feet. Protected waters choppy. Showers likely with a chance of thunderstorms. Saturday night, southeast winds 10 to 15 knots. Seas 2 to 4 feet. Protected waters a moderate chop. A chance of showers and thunderstorms.

storms. Winds and waves higher and near thunderstorms. The coastal waters forecast for the following waters from Suwannee River to Apalachicola, Florida, extending from 20 to 60 nautical miles. Coastal waters from Okaloosa-Walton County line to Mexico Beach out to 20 nautical miles. Coastal waters from Mexico Beach to Apalachicola out to 20 nautical miles. Waters from Okaloosa-Walton County line to Mexico Beach 20 to 60 nautical miles. And waters from Mexico Beach to Apalachicola 20 to 60 nautical miles. Today, west winds around 5 knots, becoming southeast late this morning and afternoon. Waves 1 foot or less. Protected waters smooth. A slight chance of showers and thunderstorms this afternoon. Tonight, southeast winds 5 to 10 knots. Waves 1 foot or less. Protected waters a light chop. Wednesday, southeast winds 5 to 10 knots, increasing to 10 to 15 knots in the afternoon. Waves 1 foot or less, then around 2 feet in the afternoon. Wave detail, southeast 1 foot at 2 seconds, becoming southeast 2 feet at 4 seconds. Protected waters a moderate chop. A chance of showers with a slight chance of thunderstorms. Wednesday night, southeast winds 10 to 15 knots. Seas 2 to 3 feet. Wave detail, south 2 feet at 4 seconds. Protected waters a moderate chop. A chance of showers with a slight chance of thunderstorms. Thursday, southeast winds 15 to 20 knots, diminishing to 10 to 15 knots in the afternoon. Seas 2 to 4 feet. Wave detail, southeast 3 feet at 4 seconds. Protected waters choppy. Showers likely with a slight chance of thunderstorms. Thursday night, southeast winds 10 to 15 knots, increasing to 15 to 20 knots after midnight. Seas 2 to 4 feet. Wave detail, south 4 feet at 6 seconds. Protected waters choppy. Showers likely with a chance of thunderstorms. Friday, southeast winds 15 to 20 knots. Seas 3 to 5 feet, occasionally to 6 feet. Protected waters choppy. Showers with a chance of thunderstorms. Friday night, southeast winds 10 to 15 knots. Seas 2 to 4 feet. Protected waters a moderate chop. Showers likely with a chance of thunderstorms. Saturday, southeast winds 10 to 15 knots. Seas 2 to 4 feet. Protected waters a moderate chop. A chance of thunderstorms. Showers likely, mainly in the morning. Saturday night, southeast winds 10 to 15 knots. Seas 2 to 3 feet. Protected waters a moderate chop. A chance of showers and thunderstorms. Winds and waves higher and near thunderstorms. The coastal waters forecast for the following St. Andrews Bay waterways. Today, northeast winds around 5 knots, becoming south this afternoon. Protected waters smooth. Tonight, south winds around 5 knots, becoming east after midnight. Protected waters smooth. Wednesday, east winds 5 to 10 knots, becoming southeast in the afternoon. Protected waters a light chop. A chance of showers with a slight chance of thunderstorms in the afternoon. Wednesday night, southeast winds 5 to 10 knots. Protected waters a light chop. Thursday, southeast winds 5 to 10 knots. Protected waters a light chop. A chance of showers in the morning, then showers likely with a chance of thunderstorms in the afternoon. Thursday night, southeast winds 5 to 10 knots. Protected waters a light chop. Showers likely with a chance of thunderstorms in the evening, then a chance of showers with a slight chance of thunderstorms after midnight. Friday, southeast winds 5 to 10 knots. Protected waters a light chop. Showers with a chance of thunderstorms. Friday night, southeast winds 5 to 10 knots. Protected waters a light chop. A chance of thunderstorms. Showers, mainly in the evening. Saturday, southeast winds 5 to 10 knots. Protected waters a light chop. Showers likely with a chance of thunderstorms. Saturday night, southeast winds 5 to 10 knots. Protected waters a light chop. Showers likely with a chance of thunderstorms in the evening, then a chance of showers with a slight chance of thunderstorms after midnight. Winds and waves higher and near thunderstorms. The Tropical Weather Outlook. For the North Atlantic, Caribbean Sea, and the Gulf of America, active systems, the National Hurricane Center is issuing advisories on Tropical Storm Fay, located well to the west-southwest of the Azores, and on Tropical Storm Hanna, located well to the east-northeast of Bermuda.
Tropical cyclone formation is not expected over the next 7 days.

tide information for Tuesday, September 29th, 2026. St. Mark's River entrance. High 3:35 a.m., low 10:27 a.m., high 5:02 p.m., low 10:20 p.m. Apalachicola. High 4:55 a.m., low 12:37 p.m., high 7:48 p.m. St. Andrews Bay at Panama City. Low 9:12 a.m., high 11:34 p.m. Note that the times of high and low tide are 3 minutes earlier at Channel Point than at the St. Mark's River entrance. The average water temperature at Apalachicola was 82.4 degrees. Sunrise and sunset in Tallahassee. September 29, 2026, sunrise 7:30 a.m. Eastern Daylight Time, sunset 7:25 p.m. Eastern Daylight Time. 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This broadcast originates from your National Weather Service office in Tallahassee, Florida. The latest weather and forecast information can also be accessed by calling our automated forecast line at 850-942-8851. The current time is 3:26 a.m. Eastern Daylight Time. These are the 3 a.m. Eastern Daylight Time conditions. At the Tallahassee Airport, it was partly cloudy. The temperature was 65 degrees. The wind was calm. At Florida State University, the temperature was 70 degrees. The wind was south at 3 miles an hour. At Apalachicola, it was clear. The temperature was 65 degrees. The wind was calm. At Panama City Northwest, it was clear. The temperature was 64 degrees. The wind was calm. At Dothan, it was clear. The temperature was 61 degrees. The wind was north at 5 miles an hour. The report from Albany was not available. At Valdosta, it was partly cloudy. The temperature was 61 degrees. The wind was south at 5 miles an hour. Over the marine area, at the buoy south of Apalachicola, winds were west at 4 knots. At the buoy south of Panama City, winds were south at 4 knots, and seas were 1 foot. At the buoy south of Pensacola, winds were north at 4 knots. The forecast for the local area. Today, sunny. Highs in the lower 90s. Light and variable winds, becoming southeast around 5 miles per hour this afternoon. Tonight, mostly clear. Lows in the upper 60s. South winds around 5 miles per hour in the evening, becoming light and variable. Wednesday, sunny. Highs around 90. East winds 5 to 10 miles per hour. Wednesday night, mostly clear. Lows in the upper 60s. Southeast winds around 5 miles per hour. Thursday, mostly sunny. A slight chance of showers and thunderstorms in the afternoon. Highs in the upper 80s. Southeast winds 5 to 10 miles per hour. Chance of rain 20%. Thursday night, a slight chance of thunderstorms in the evening. Partly cloudy with a slight chance of showers. Lows in the lower 70s. Chance of rain 20%. Friday through Saturday night, mostly cloudy with a chance of showers and thunderstorms. Highs in the upper 80s. Lows in the lower 70s. Chance of rain 50%. Sunday through Monday, mostly cloudy with showers likely with a chance of thunderstorms. Highs in the mid-80s. Lows in the lower 70s. Chance of rain 70%. The coastal waters forecast for the following waters from Suwannee River to Apalachicola, Florida, extending from 20 to 60 nautical miles, coastal waters from Okaloosa-Walton County line to Mexico Beach out to 20 nautical miles, coastal waters from Mexico Beach to Apalachicola out to 20 nautical miles, waters from Okaloosa-Walton County line to Mexico Beach 20 to 60 nautical miles, and waters from Mexico Beach to Apalachicola 20 to 60 nautical miles. Today, west winds around 5 knots, becoming southeast late this morning and afternoon. Waves 1 foot or less. Protected waters smooth. A slight chance of showers and thunderstorms this afternoon. Tonight, southeast winds 5 to 10 knots. Waves 1 foot or less. Protected waters a light chop. Wednesday, southeast winds 5 to 10 knots, increasing to 10 to 15 knots in the afternoon. Waves 1 foot or less, then around 2 feet in the afternoon. Wave detail, southeast 1 foot at 2 seconds, becoming southeast 2 feet at 4 seconds. Protected waters a moderate chop. A chance of showers with a slight chance of thunderstorms. Wednesday night,

Southeast winds 10 to 15 knots. Seas 2 to 3 feet. Wave detail, south 2 feet at 4 seconds. Protected waters a moderate chop. A chance of showers with a slight chance of thunderstorms. Thursday, southeast winds 15 to 20 knots, diminishing to 10 to 15 knots in the afternoon. Seas 2 to 4 feet. Wave detail, southeast 3 feet at 4 seconds. Protected waters choppy. Showers likely with a slight chance of thunderstorms. Thursday night, southeast winds 10 to 15 knots, increasing to 15 to 20 knots after midnight. Seas 2 to 4 feet. Wave detail, south 4 feet at 6 seconds. Protected waters choppy. Showers likely with a chance of thunderstorms. Friday, southeast winds 15 to 20 knots. Seas 3 to 5 feet, occasionally to 6 feet. Protected waters choppy. Showers with a chance of thunderstorms. Friday night, southeast winds 10 to 15 knots. Seas 2 to 4 feet. Protected waters a moderate chop. Showers likely with a chance of thunderstorms. Saturday, southeast winds 10 to 15 knots. Seas 2 to 4 feet. Protected waters a moderate chop. A chance of thunderstorms. Showers likely, mainly in the morning. Saturday night, southeast winds 10 to 15 knots. Seas 2 to 3 feet. Protected waters a moderate chop. A chance of showers and thunderstorms. Winds and waves higher in and near thunderstorms. The Tallahassee Climate Summary for yesterday, September 28, 2026. Yesterday's high temperature was 91 degrees. This high was 4 degrees above the normal high of 87. Yesterday's low temperature was 55 degrees. This low was 11 degrees below the normal low of 66. No precipitation fell yesterday, which leaves the monthly total at 2.09 inches. This is 2.53 inches below the normal amount of 4.62 inches for September. The total precipitation for the year still stands at 31.60 inches, which is 16.34 inches below normal. The normal high temperature for today is 86 degrees, and the normal low is 66. The record high for today is 95, which occurred in 2017, and the record low is 46, which occurred in 1962. Sunrise today is at 7:30 a.m. and sunset is at 7:25 p.m. The coastal waters forecast for the following St. Andrews Bay waterways. Today, northeast winds around 5 knots, becoming south this afternoon. Protected waters smooth. Tonight, south winds around 5 knots, becoming east after midnight. Protected waters smooth. Wednesday, east winds 5 to 10 knots, becoming southeast in the afternoon. Protected waters a light chop. A chance of showers with a slight chance of thunderstorms in the afternoon. Wednesday night, southeast winds 5 to 10 knots noon. Protected waters a light chop. A chance of showers with a slight chance of thunderstorms in the afternoon. Wednesday night, southeast winds 5 to 10 knots. Protected waters a light chop. Thursday, southeast winds 5 to 10 knots. Protected waters a light chop. A chance of showers in the morning, then showers likely with a chance of thunderstorms in the afternoon. Thursday night, southeast winds 5 to 10 knots. Protected waters a light chop. Showers likely with a chance of thunderstorms in the evening, then a chance of showers with a slight chance of thunderstorms after midnight. Friday, southeast winds 5 to 10 knots. Protected waters a light chop. Showers with a chance of thunderstorms. Friday night, southeast winds 5 to 10 knots. Protected waters a light chop. A chance of thunderstorms. Showers, mainly in the evening. Saturday, southeast winds 5 to 10 knots. Protected waters a light chop. Showers likely with a chance of thunderstorms. Saturday night, southeast winds 5 to 10 knots. Protected waters a light chop. Showers likely with a chance of thunderstorms in the evening, then a chance of showers with a slight chance of thunderstorms after midnight. Winds and waves higher in and near thunderstorms. The Tropical Weather Outlook. For the North Atlantic, Caribbean Sea, and the Gulf of America, active systems, the National Hurricane Center is issuing advisories on Tropical Storm Fay, located well to the west-southwest of the Azores, and on Tropical Storm Hanna, located well to the east-northeast of Bermuda. Tropical cyclone formation is not expected over the next 7 days. Tide information for Tuesday, September 29, 2026. St. Marks River entry.

high 3:35 a.m., low 10:27 a.m., high 5:02 p.m., low 10:20 p.m. Apalachicola, high 4:55 a.m., low 12:37 p.m., high 7:48 p.m. St. Andrews Bay of Panama City, low 9:12 a.m., high 11:34 p.m. Note that the times of high and low tide are 3 minutes earlier at Shell Point than at the St. Marks River entrance. The average water temperature at Apalachicola was 82.4 degrees. Sunrise and sunset in Tallahassee. September 29, 2026, sunrise 7:30 a.m. Eastern Daylight Time, sunset 7:25 p.m. Eastern Daylight Time. 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This broadcast originates from your National Weather Service office in Tallahassee, Florida. The latest weather and forecast information can also be accessed by calling our automated forecast line at 850-942-8851. The current time is 3:36 a.m. Eastern Daylight Time. These are the 3 a.m. Eastern Daylight Time conditions. At the Tallahassee Airport, it was partly cloudy. The temperature was 65 degrees. The wind was calm. At Florida State University, the temperature was 70 degrees. The wind was south at 3 miles an hour. At Apalachicola, it was clear. The temperature was 65 degrees. The wind was calm. At Panama City Northwest, it was clear. The temperature was 64 degrees. The wind was calm. At Dothan, it was clear. The temperature was 61 degrees. The wind was north at 5 miles an hour. The report from Albany was not available. At Valdosta, it was partly cloudy. The temperature was 61 degrees. The wind was south at 5 miles an hour. Over the marine area, at the buoy south of Apalachicola, winds were west at 4 knots. At the buoy south of Panama City, winds were south at 4 knots, and seas were 1 foot. At the buoy south of Pensacola, winds were north at 4 knots. The forecast for the local area. Today, sunny. Highs in the lower 90s. Light and variable winds, becoming southeast around 5 miles per hour this afternoon. Tonight, mostly clear. Lows in the upper 60s. South winds around 5 miles per hour in the evening, becoming light and variable. Wednesday, sunny. Highs around 90. East winds 5 to 10 miles per hour. Wednesday night, mostly clear. Lows in the upper 60s. Southeast winds around 5 miles per hour. Thursday, mostly sunny. A slight chance of showers and thunderstorms in the afternoon. Highs in the upper 80s. Southeast winds 5 to 10 miles per hour. Chance of rain 20%. Thursday night, a slight chance of thunderstorms in the evening. Partly cloudy with a slight chance of showers. Lows in the lower 70s. Chance of rain 20%. Friday through Saturday night, mostly cloudy with a chance of showers and thunderstorms. Highs in the upper 80s. Lows in the lower 70s. Chance of rain 50%. Sunday through Monday, mostly cloudy with showers likely with a chance of thunderstorms. Highs in the mid-80s. Lows in the lower 70s. Chance of rain 70%. The coastal waters forecast for the following waters from Suwannee River to Apalachicola, Florida, extending from 20 to 60 nautical miles. Coastal waters from Okaloosa-Walton County line to Mexico Beach out to 20 nautical miles. Coastal waters from Mexico Beach to Apalachicola out to 20 nautical miles. Waters from Okaloosa-Walton County line to Mexico Beach 20 to 60 nautical miles. And waters from Mexico Beach to Apalachicola 20 to 60 nautical miles. Today, west winds around 5 knots, becoming southeast late this morning and afternoon. Waves 1 foot or less. Protected waters smooth. A slight chance of showers and thunderstorms this afternoon. Tonight, southeast winds 5 to 10 knots. Waves 1 foot or less. Protected waters a light chop. Wednesday, southeast winds 5 to 10 knots, increasing to 10 to 15 knots in the afternoon. Waves 1 foot or less, then around 2 feet in the afternoon. Wave detail, southeast 1 foot at 2 seconds, becoming southeast 2 feet at 4 seconds. Protected waters a moderate chop. A chance of showers with a slight chance of thunderstorms. Wednesday night, southeast winds 10 to 15 knots. Seas 2 to 3 feet. Wave detail, south 2 feet at 4 seconds.
Protected water is a moderate chop. A chance of showers with a slight chance of thunderstorms. Thursday, southeast winds 15 to 20 knots, diminishing to 10 to 15 knots in the afternoon. Seas 2 to 4 feet. Wave detail, southeast 3 feet at 4 seconds. Protected water is choppy. Showers likely with a slight chance of thunderstorms. Thursday night, southeast winds 10 to 15 knots, increasing to 15 to 20 knots after midnight. Seas 2 to 4 feet. Wave detail, south 4 feet at 6 seconds. Protected water is choppy. Showers likely with a chance of thunderstorms. Friday, southeast winds 15 to 20 knots. Seas 3 to 5 feet, occasionally to 6 feet. Protected water is choppy. Showers with a chance of thunderstorms. Friday night, southeast winds 10 to 15 knots. Seas 2 to 4 feet. Protected water is a moderate chop. Showers likely with a chance of thunderstorms. Saturday, southeast winds 10 to 15 knots. Seas 2 to 4 feet. Protected water is a moderate chop. A chance of thunderstorms. Showers likely, mainly in the morning. Saturday night, southeast winds 10 to 15 knots. Seas 2 to 3 feet. Protected water is a moderate chop. A chance of showers and thunderstorms. Winds and waves higher in and near thunderstorms. The coastal waters forecast for the following St. Andrews Bay waterways. Today, northeast winds around 5 knots, becoming south this afternoon. Protected water is smooth. Tonight, south winds around 5 knots, becoming east after midnight. Protected water is smooth. Wednesday, east winds 5 to 10 knots, becoming southeast in the afternoon. Protected water is a light chop. A chance of showers with a slight chance of thunderstorms in the afternoon. Wednesday night, southeast winds 5 to 10 knots. Protected water is a light chop. Thursday, southeast winds 5 to 10 knots. Protected water is a light chop. A chance of showers in the morning, then showers likely with a chance of thunderstorms in the afternoon. Thursday night, southeast winds 5 to 10 knots. Protected water is a light chop. Showers likely with a chance of thunderstorms in the evening, then a chance of showers with a slight chance of thunderstorms after midnight. Friday, southeast winds 5 to 10 knots. Protected water is a light chop. Showers with a chance of thunderstorms. Friday night, southeast winds 5 to 10 knots. Protected water is a light chop. A chance of thunderstorms. Showers, mainly in the evening. Saturday, southeast winds 5 to 10 knots. Protected water is a light chop. Showers likely with a chance of thunderstorms. Saturday night, southeast winds 5 to 10 knots. Protected water is a light chop. Showers likely with a chance of thunderstorms in the evening, then a chance of showers with a slight chance of thunderstorms after midnight. Winds and waves higher in and near thunderstorms. The Tropical Weather Outlook. For the North Atlantic, Caribbean Sea, and the Gulf of America, active systems, the National Hurricane Center is issuing advisories on Tropical Storm Fay, located well to the west-southwest of the Azores, and on Tropical Storm Hanna, located well to the east-northeast of Bermuda. Tropical cyclone formation is not expected over the next 7 days. The Surf Zone Forecast General Outlook, a moderate risk of rip currents continues at all local beaches today and tomorrow. By Thursday, strengthening winds out of the southeast likely foster a high risk via long period onshore flow with forecast surf heights up to 2 to 3 feet. Tide information for Tuesday, September 29, 2026. St. Mark's River entrance. High 3:35 a.m., low 10:27 a.m., high 5:02 p.m., low 10:20 p.m. Apalachicola. High 4:55 a.m., low 12:37 p.m., high 7:48 p.m. St. Andrews Bay at Panama City. Low 9:12 a.m., high 11:34 p.m. Note that the times of high and low tide are 3 minutes earlier at Shell Point than at the St. Mark's River entrance. The average water temperature at Apalachicola was 82.4 degrees. Sunrise and sunset in Tallahassee. September 29, 2026, sunrise 7:30 a.m. Eastern Daylight Time, sunset 7:25 p.m. Eastern Daylight Time. 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The latest weather and

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The current time is 3:45 a.m. Eastern Daylight Time. These are the 3 a.m. Eastern Daylight Time conditions. At the Tallahassee Airport, it was partly cloudy. The temperature was 65 degrees. The wind was calm. At Florida State University, the temperature was 70 degrees. The wind was south at 3 miles an hour. At Apalachicola, it was clear. The temperature was 65 degrees. The wind was calm. At Panama City Northwest, it was clear. The temperature was 64 degrees. The wind was calm. At Dothan, it was clear. The temperature was 61 degrees. The wind was north at 5 miles an hour. The report from Albany was not available. At Valdosta, it was partly cloudy. The temperature was 61 degrees. The wind was south at 5 miles an hour. Over the marine area, at the buoy south of Apalachicola, winds were west at 4 knots. At the buoy south of Panama City, winds were south at 4 knots, and seas were 1 foot. At the buoy south of Pensacola, winds were north at 4 knots. The forecast for the local area. Today, sunny. Highs in the lower 90s. Light and variable winds, becoming southeast around 5 miles per hour this afternoon. Tonight, mostly clear. Lows in the upper 60s. South winds around 5 miles per hour in the evening, becoming light and variable. Wednesday, sunny. Highs around 90. East winds 5 to 10 miles per hour. Wednesday night, mostly clear. Lows in the upper 60s. Southeast winds around 5 miles per hour. Thursday, mostly sunny. A slight chance of showers and thunderstorms in the afternoon. Highs in the upper 80s. Southeast winds 5 to 10 miles per hour. Chance of rain 20%. Thursday night, a slight chance of thunderstorms in the evening. Partly cloudy with a slight chance of showers. Lows in the lower 70s. Chance of rain 20%. Friday through Saturday night, mostly cloudy with a chance of showers and thunderstorms. Highs in the upper 80s. Lows in the lower 70s. Chance of rain 50%. Sunday through Monday, mostly cloudy with showers likely with a chance of thunderstorms. Highs in the mid-80s. Lows in the lower 70s. Chance of rain 70%. The coastal waters forecast for the following waters from Suwannee River to Apalachicola, Florida, extending from 20 to 60 nautical miles, coastal waters from Okaloosa-Walton County line to Mexico Beach out to 20 nautical miles, coastal waters from Mexico Beach to Apalachicola out to 20 nautical miles, waters from Okaloosa-Walton County line to Mexico Beach 20 to 60 nautical miles, and waters from Mexico Beach to Apalachicola 20 to 60 nautical miles. Today, west winds around 5 knots, becoming southeast late this morning and afternoon. Waves 1 foot or less. Protected waters smooth. A slight chance of showers and thunderstorms this afternoon. Tonight, southeast winds 5 to 10 knots. Waves 1 foot or less. Protected waters a light chop. Wednesday, southeast winds 5 to 10 knots, increasing to 10 to 15 knots in the afternoon. Waves 1 foot or less, then around 2 feet in the afternoon. Wave detail, southeast 1 foot at 2 seconds, becoming southeast 2 feet at 4 seconds. Protected waters a moderate chop. A chance of showers with a slight chance of thunderstorms. Wednesday night, southeast winds 10 to 15 knots. Seas 2 to 3 feet. Wave detail, south 2 feet at 4 seconds. Protected waters a moderate chop. A chance of showers with a slight chance of thunderstorms. Thursday, southeast winds 15 to 20 knots, diminishing to 10 to 15 knots in the afternoon. Seas 2 to 4 feet. Wave detail, southeast 3 feet at 4 seconds. Protected waters choppy. Showers likely with a slight chance of thunderstorms. Thursday night, southeast winds 10 to 15 knots, increasing to 15 to 20 knots after midnight. Seas 2 to 4 feet. Wave detail, south 4 feet at 6 seconds. Protected waters choppy. Showers likely with a chance of thunderstorms. Friday, southeast winds 15 to 20 knots. Seas 3 to 5 feet, occasionally to 6 feet. Protected waters choppy. Showers with a chance of thunderstorms. Friday night, southeast winds 10 to 15 knots. Seas 2 to 4 feet.

Protected waters, a moderate chop. Showers likely with a chance of thunderstorms. Saturday, southeast winds 10 to 15 knots. Seas 2 to 4 feet. Protected waters, a moderate chop. A chance of thunderstorms. Showers likely, mainly in the morning. Saturday night, southeast winds 10 to 15 knots. Seas 2 to 3 feet. Protected waters, a moderate chop. A chance of showers and thunderstorms. Winds and waves higher and near thunderstorms. The coastal waters forecast for the following St. Andrews Bay waterways. Today, northeast winds around 5 knots, becoming south this afternoon. Protected waters smooth. Tonight, south winds around 5 knots, becoming east after midnight. Protected waters smooth. Wednesday, east winds 5 to 10 knots, becoming southeast in the afternoon. Protected waters a light chop. A chance of showers with a slight chance of thunderstorms in the afternoon. Wednesday night, southeast winds 5 to 10 knots. Protected waters a light chop. Thursday, southeast winds 5 to 10 knots. Protected waters a light chop. A chance of showers in the morning, then showers likely with a chance of thunderstorms in the afternoon. Thursday night, southeast winds 5 to 10 knots. Protected waters a light chop. Showers likely with a chance of thunderstorms in the evening, then a chance of showers with a slight chance of thunderstorms after midnight. Friday, southeast winds 5 to 10 knots. Protected waters a light chop. Showers with a chance of thunderstorms. Friday night, southeast winds 5 to 10 knots. Protected waters a light chop. A chance of thunderstorms. Showers, mainly in the evening. Saturday, southeast winds 5 to 10 knots. Protected waters a light chop. Showers likely with a chance of thunderstorms. Saturday night, southeast winds 5 to 10 knots. Protected waters a light chop. Showers likely with a chance of thunderstorms in the evening, then a chance of showers with a slight chance of thunderstorms after midnight. Winds and waves higher and near thunderstorms. The Tropical Weather Outlook. For the North Atlantic, Caribbean Sea, and the Gulf of America, active systems, the National Hurricane Center is issuing advisories on Tropical Storm Fay, located well to the west-southwest of the Azores, and on Tropical Storm Hanna, located well to the east-northeast of Bermuda. Tropical cyclone formation is not expected over the next 7 days. The Surf Zone Forecast General Outlook, a moderate risk of rip currents continues at all local beaches today and tomorrow. By Thursday, strengthening winds out of the southeast likely foster a high risk via long period onshore flow with forecast surf heights up to 2 to 3 feet. Tide information for Tuesday, September 29, 2026. St. Mark's River entrance. High 3:35 a.m., low 10:27 a.m., high 5:02 p.m., low 10:20 p.m. Apalachicola. High 4:55 a.m., low 12:37 p.m., high 7:48 p.m. St. Andrews Bay at Panama City. Low 9:12 a.m., high 11:34 p.m. Note that the times of high and low tide are 3 minutes earlier at Shell Point than at the St. Mark's River entrance. The average water temperature at Apalachicola was 82.4 degrees. Sunrise and sunset in Tallahassee. September 29, 2026, sunrise 7:30 a.m. Eastern Daylight Time, sunset 7:25 p.m. Eastern Daylight Time. 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The latest weather and forecast information can also be accessed by calling our automated forecast line at 850-942-8851. The current time is 3:54 a.m. Eastern Daylight Time. These are the 3 a.m. Eastern Daylight Time conditions. At the Tallahassee Airport, it was partly cloudy. The temperature was 65 degrees. The wind was calm. At Florida State University, the temperature was 70 degrees. The wind was south at 3 miles an hour. At Apalachicola, it was clear. The temperature was 65 degrees. The wind was calm. At Panama City Northwest, it was clear. The temperature was 64 degrees. The wind was calm. At Dothan, it was clear. The temperature was 61 degrees. The wind was north at 5 miles an hour. The report from Albany was not available. At Valdosta, it was partly cloudy.

a slight chance of showers and thunderstorms in the afternoon. Highs in the upper 80s. Southeast winds 5 to 10 miles per hour. Chance of rain 20%. Thursday night, a slight chance of thunderstorms in the evening. Partly cloudy with a slight chance of showers. Lows in the lower 70s. Chance of rain 20%. Friday through Saturday night, mostly cloudy with a chance of showers and thunderstorms. Highs in the upper 80s. Lows in the lower 70s. Chance of rain 50%. Sunday through Monday, mostly cloudy with showers likely with a chance of thunderstorms. Highs in the mid 80s. Lows in the lower 70s. Chance of rain 70%. The coastal waters forecast for the following waters from Suwannee River to Apalachicola, Florida, extending from 20 to 60 nautical miles. Coastal waters from Okaloosa, Walton County line to Mexico Beach out to 20 nautical miles. Coastal waters from Mexico Beach to Apalachicola out to 20 nautical miles. Waters from Okaloosa, Walton County line to Mexico Beach 20 to 60 nautical miles. And waters from Mexico Beach to Apalachicola 20 to 60 nautical miles. Today, west winds around 5 knots, becoming southeast late this morning and afternoon. Waves 1 foot or less. Protected waters smooth. A slight chance of showers and thunderstorms this afternoon. Tonight, southeast winds 5 to 10 knots. Waves 1 foot or less. Protected waters a light chop. Wednesday, southeast winds 5 to 10 knots, increasing to 10 to 15 knots in the afternoon. Waves 1 foot or less, then around 2 feet in the afternoon. Wave detail, southeast 1 foot at 2 seconds, becoming southeast 2 feet at 4 seconds. Protected waters a moderate chop. A chance of showers with a slight chance of thunderstorms. Wednesday night, southeast winds 10 to 15 knots. Seas 2 to 3 feet. Wave detail, south 2 feet at 4 seconds. Protected waters a moderate chop. A chance of showers with a slight chance of thunderstorms. Thursday, southeast winds 15 to 20 knots, diminishing to 10 to 15 knots in the afternoon. Seas 2 to 4 feet. Wave detail, southeast 3 feet at 4 seconds. Protected waters choppy. Showers likely with a slight chance of thunderstorms. Thursday night, southeast winds 10 to 15 knots, increasing to 15 to 20 knots after midnight. Seas 2 to 4 feet. Wave detail, south 4 feet at 6 seconds. Protected waters choppy. Showers likely with a chance of thunderstorms. Friday, southeast winds 15 to 20 knots. Seas 3 to 5 feet, occasionally to 6 feet. Protected waters choppy. Showers with a chance of thunderstorms. Friday night, southeast winds 10 to 15 knots. Seas 2 to 4 feet. Protected waters a moderate chop. Showers likely with a chance of thunderstorms. Saturday, southeast winds 10 to 15 knots. Seas 2 to 4 feet. Protected waters a moderate chop. A chance of thunderstorms. Showers likely, mainly in the morning. Saturday night, southeast winds 10 to 15 knots. Seas 2 to 3 feet. Protected waters a moderate chop. A chance of showers and thunderstorms. Winds and waves higher in and near thunderstorms. The coastal waters forecast for the following St. Andrews Bay waterways. Today, northeast winds around 5 knots, becoming south this afternoon. Protected waters smooth. Tonight, south winds around 5 knots, becoming east after midnight. Protected waters smooth. Wednesday, east winds 5 to 10 knots, becoming southeast in the afternoon. Protected waters a light chop. A chance of showers with a slight chance of thunderstorms in the afternoon. Wednesday night, southeast winds 5 to 10 knots. Protected waters a light chop. Thursday, southeast winds 5 to 10 knots. Protected waters a light chop. A chance of showers in the morning, then showers likely with a chance of thunderstorms in the afternoon. Thursday night, southeast winds 5 to 10 knots. Protected waters a light chop. Showers likely with a chance of thunderstorms in the evening, then a chance of showers with a slight chance of thunderstorms after midnight. Friday, southeast winds 5 to 10 knots. Protected waters a light chop. Showers with a chance of thunderstorms. Friday night, southeast winds 5 to 10 knots. Protected waters a light chop. A chance of thunderstorms. Showers, mainly in the evening. Saturday, southeast winds 5 to 10 knots. Protected waters a light chop.

showers, likely with a chance of thunderstorms. Saturday night, southeast winds 5 to 10 knots. Protected waters, a light chop. Showers likely with a chance of thunderstorms in the evening, then a chance of showers with a slight chance of thunderstorms after midnight. Winds and waves higher in and near thunderstorms. The Tallahassee Climate Summary for yesterday, September 28, 2026. Yesterday's high temperature was 91 degrees. This high was 4 degrees above the normal high of 87. Yesterday's low temperature was 55 degrees. This low was 11 degrees below the normal low of 66. No precipitation fell yesterday, which leaves the monthly total at 2.09 inches. This is 2.53 inches below the normal amount of 4.62 inches for September. The total precipitation for the year still stands at 31.60 inches, which is 16.34 inches below normal. The normal high temperature for today is 86 degrees, and the normal low is 66. The record high for today is 95, which occurred in 2017, and the record low is 46, which occurred in 1962. Sunrise today is at 7:30 a.m. and sunset is at 7:25 p.m. The Tropical Weather Outlook. For the North Atlantic, Caribbean Sea, and the Gulf of America, Active Systems, the National Hurricane Center, is issuing advisories on Tropical Storm Fay, located well to the west-southwest of the Azores, and on Tropical Storm Hannah, located well to the east-northeast of Bermuda. Tropical cyclone formation is not expected over the next 7 days. The Surf Zone Forecast General Outlook, a moderate risk of rip currents continues at all local beaches today and tomorrow. By Thursday, strengthening winds out of the southeast likely foster a high risk via long period onshore flow with forecast surf heights up to 2 to 3 feet. Tide information for Tuesday, September 29, 2026. St. Mark's River entrance. High 3:35 a.m., low 10:27 a.m., high 5:02 p.m., low 10:20 p.m. Apalachicola. High 4:55 a.m., low 12:37 p.m., high 7:48 p.m. St. Andrews Bay at Panama City. Low 9:12 a.m., high 11:34 p.m. Note that the times of high and low tide are 3 minutes earlier at Shell Point than at the St. Mark's River entrance. The average water temperature at Apalachicola was 82.4 degrees. Sunrise and sunset in Tallahassee. September 29, 2026, sunrise 7:30 a.m. Eastern Daylight Time, sunset 7:25 p.m. Eastern Daylight Time. 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This broadcast originates from your National Weather Service office in Tallahassee, Florida. The latest weather and forecast information can also be accessed by calling our automated forecast line at 850-942-8851. The current time is 4:04 a.m. Eastern Daylight Time. These are the 4 a.m. Eastern Daylight Time conditions. At the Tallahassee Airport, it was partly cloudy. The temperature was 65 degrees. The wind was calm. The report from Florida State University was not available. At Apalachicola, it was clear. The temperature was 65 degrees. The wind was calm. At Panama City Northwest, it was clear. The temperature was 63 degrees. The wind was calm. At Dothan, it was clear. The temperature was 62 degrees. The wind was calm. The report from Albany was not available. At Valdosta, it was partly cloudy. The temperature was 60 degrees. The wind was calm. Over the marine area, at the buoy south of Apalachicola, winds were west, at 6 knots. At the buoy south of Panama City, winds were south, at 4 knots. At the buoy south of Pensacola, winds were north, at 2 knots. The forecast for the local area. Today, sunny. Highs in the lower 90s. Light and variable winds, becoming southeast around 5 miles per hour this afternoon. Tonight, mostly clear. Lows in the upper 60s. South winds around 5 miles per hour in the evening, becoming light and variable. Wednesday, sunny. Highs around 90. East winds 5 to 10 miles per hour. Wednesday night, mostly clear. Lows in the upper 60s. Southeast winds around 5 miles per hour. Thursday, mostly sunny. A slight chance of showers and thunderstorms in the afternoon. Highs in the upper 80s. Southeast

Winds 5 to 10 miles per hour. Chance of rain 20%. Thursday night, a slight chance of thunderstorms in the evening. Partly cloudy with a slight chance of showers. Lows in the lower 70s. Chance of rain 20%. Friday through Saturday night, mostly cloudy with a chance of showers and thunderstorms. Highs in the upper 80s. Lows in the lower 70s. Chance of rain 50%. Sunday through Monday, mostly cloudy with showers, likely with a chance of thunderstorms. Highs in the mid-80s. Lows in the lower 70s. Chance of rain 70%. The coastal waters forecast for the following waters from Suwannee River to Apalachicola, Florida, extending from 20 to 60 nautical miles. Coastal waters from Okaloosa, Walton County line to Mexico Beach out to 20 nautical miles. Coastal waters from Mexico Beach to Apalachicola out to 20 nautical miles. Waters from Okaloosa, Walton County line to Mexico Beach 20 to 60 nautical miles. And waters from Mexico Beach to Apalachicola 20 to 60 nautical miles. Today, west winds around 5 knots, becoming southeast late this morning and afternoon. Waves 1 foot or less. Protected waters smooth. A slight chance of showers and thunderstorms this afternoon. Tonight, southeast winds 5 to 10 knots. Waves 1 foot or less. Protected waters a light chop. Wednesday, southeast winds 5 to 10 knots, increasing to 10 to 15 knots in the afternoon. Waves 1 foot or less, then around 2 feet in the afternoon. Wave detail. Southeast 1 foot at 2 seconds, becoming southeast 2 feet at 4 seconds. Protected waters a moderate chop. A chance of showers with a slight chance of thunderstorms. Wednesday night, southeast winds 10 to 15 knots. Seas 2 to 3 feet. Wave detail, south 2 feet at 4 seconds. Protected waters a moderate chop. A chance of showers with a slight chance of thunderstorms. Thursday, southeast winds 15 to 20 knots, diminishing to 10 to 15 knots in the afternoon. Seas 2 to 4 feet. Wave detail, southeast 3 feet at 4 seconds. Protected waters choppy. Showers likely with a slight chance of thunderstorms. Thursday night, southeast winds 10 to 15 knots, increasing to 15 to 20 knots after midnight. Seas 2 to 4 feet. Wave detail, south 4 feet at 6 seconds. Protected waters choppy. Showers likely with a chance of thunderstorms. Friday, southeast winds 15 to 20 knots. Seas 3 to 5 feet, occasionally to 6 feet. Protected waters choppy. Showers with a chance of thunderstorms. Friday night, southeast winds 10 to 15 knots. Seas 2 to 4 feet. Protected waters a moderate chop. Showers likely with a chance of thunderstorms. Saturday, southeast winds 10 to 15 knots. Seas 2 to 4 feet. Protected waters a moderate chop. A chance of thunderstorms. Showers likely, mainly in the morning. Saturday night, southeast winds 10 to 15 knots. Seas 2 to 3 feet. Protected waters a moderate chop. A chance of showers and thunderstorms. Winds and waves higher in and near thunderstorms. The coastal waters forecast for the following St. Andrews Bay waterways. Today, northeast winds around 5 knots, becoming south this afternoon. Protected waters smooth. Tonight, south winds around 5 knots, becoming east after midnight. Protected waters smooth. Wednesday, east winds 5 to 10 knots, becoming southeast in the afternoon. Protected waters a light chop. A chance of showers with a slight chance of thunderstorms in the afternoon. Wednesday night, southeast winds 5 to 10 knots. Protected waters a light chop. Thursday, southeast winds 5 to 10 knots. Protected waters a light chop. A chance of showers in the morning, then showers likely with a chance of thunderstorms in the afternoon. Thursday night, southeast winds 5 to 10 knots. Protected waters a light chop. Showers likely with a chance of thunderstorms in the evening, then a chance of showers with a slight chance of thunderstorms after midnight. Friday, southeast winds 5 to 10 knots. Protected waters a light chop. Showers with a chance of thunderstorms. Friday night, southeast winds 5 to 10 knots. Protected waters a light chop. A chance of thunderstorms. Showers, mainly in the evening. Saturday, southeast winds 5 to 10 knots. Protected waters a light chop. Showers likely with a chance of thunderstorms. Saturday night, southeast winds 5 to 10 knots.

Waters Elect Shop. Showers likely with a chance of thunderstorms in the evening, then a chance of showers with a slight chance of thunderstorms after midnight. Winds and waves higher in and near thunderstorms. The Tropical Weather Outlook. For the North Atlantic, Caribbean Sea, and the Gulf of America, active systems, the National Hurricane Center is issuing advisories on Tropical Storm Fay, located well to the west-southwest of the Azores, and on Tropical Storm Hanna, located well to the east-northeast of Bermuda. Tropical cyclone formation is not expected over the next 7 days. The Surf Zone Forecast General Outlook, a moderate risk of rip currents continues at all local beaches today and tomorrow. By Thursday, strengthening winds out of the southeast likely foster a high risk via long period onshore flow with forecast surf heights up to 2 to 3 feet. Tide information for Tuesday, September 29, 2026. St. Mark's River entrance. High 3:35 a.m., low 10:27 a.m., high 5:02 p.m., low 10:20 p.m. Apalachicola. High 4:55 a.m., low 12:37 p.m., high 7:48 p.m. St. Andrews Bay at Panama City. Low 9:12 a.m., high 11:34 p.m. Note that the times of high and low tide are 3 minutes earlier at Shell Point than at the St. Mark's River entrance. The average water temperature at Apalachicola was 82.4 degrees. Sunrise and sunset in Tallahassee. September 29, 2026, sunrise 7:30 a.m. Eastern Daylight Time, sunset 7:25 p.m. Eastern Daylight Time. 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This broadcast originates from your National Weather Service office in Tallahassee, Florida. The latest weather and forecast information can also be accessed by calling our automated forecast line at 850-942-8851. The current time is 4:13 a.m. Eastern Daylight Time. These are the 4 a.m. Eastern Daylight Time conditions. At the Tallahassee Airport, it was partly cloudy. The temperature was 65 degrees. The wind was calm. At Florida State University, the temperature was 70 degrees. The wind was calm. At Apalachicola, it was clear. The temperature was 65 degrees. The wind was calm. At Panama City Northwest, it was clear. The temperature was 63 degrees. The wind was calm. At Dothan, it was clear. The temperature was 62 degrees. The wind was calm. The report from Albany was not available. At Valdosta, it was partly cloudy. The temperature was 60 degrees. The wind was calm. Over the marine area, at the buoy south of Apalachicola, winds were southwest at 8 knots and seas were 1 foot. At the buoy south of Panama City, winds were south at 4 knots. At the buoy south of Pensacola, winds were north at 2 knots. The forecast for the local area. Today, sunny. Highs in the lower 90s. Light and variable winds, becoming southeast around 5 miles per hour this afternoon. Tonight, mostly clear. Lows in the upper 60s. South winds around 5 miles per hour in the evening, becoming light and variable. Wednesday, sunny. Highs around 90. East winds 5 to 10 miles per hour. Wednesday night, mostly clear. Lows in the upper 60s. Southeast winds around 5 miles per hour. Thursday, mostly sunny. A slight chance of showers and thunderstorms in the afternoon. Highs in the upper 80s. Southeast winds 5 to 10 miles per hour. Chance of rain 20%. Thursday night, a slight chance of thunderstorms in the evening. Partly cloudy with a slight chance of showers. Lows in the lower 70s. Chance of rain 20%. Friday through Saturday night, mostly cloudy with a chance of showers and thunderstorms. Highs in the upper 80s. Lows in the lower 70s. Chance of rain 50%. Sunday through Monday, mostly cloudy with showers likely with a chance of thunderstorms. Highs in the mid 80s. Lows in the lower 70s. Chance of rain 70%.
The coastal waters forecast for the following waters from Suwannee River to Apalachicola, Florida, extending from 20 to 60 nautical miles. Coastal waters from Okaloosa-Walton County line to Mexico Beach out to 20 nautical miles. Coastal waters from Mexico Beach to Apalachicola out to 20 nautical miles. Waters from Okaloosa-Walton County line to Mexico Beach 20 to 60 nautical miles. And waters from Mexico Beach to Apalachicola 20 to 60 nautical miles. Today, west winds around 5 knots, becoming southeast late this morning and afternoon. Waves 1 foot or less. Protected waters smooth. A slight chance of showers and thunderstorms this afternoon. Tonight, southeast winds 5 to 10 knots. Waves 1 foot or less. Protected waters a light chop. Wednesday, southeast winds 5 to 10 knots, increasing to 10 to 15 knots in the afternoon. Waves 1 foot or less, then around 2 feet in the afternoon. Wave detail, southeast 1 foot at 2 seconds, becoming southeast 2 feet at 4 seconds. Protected waters a moderate chop. A chance of showers with a slight chance of thunderstorms. Wednesday night, southeast winds 10 to 15 knots. Seas 2 to 3 feet. Wave detail, south 2 feet at 4 seconds. Protected waters a moderate chop. A chance of showers with a slight chance of thunderstorms. Thursday, southeast winds 15 to 20 knots, diminishing to 10 to 15 knots in the afternoon. Seas 2 to 4 feet. Wave detail, southeast 3 feet at 4 seconds. Protected waters choppy. Showers likely with a slight chance of thunderstorms. Thursday night, southeast winds 10 to 15 knots, increasing to 15 to 20 knots after midnight. Seas 2 to 4 feet. Wave detail, south 4 feet at 6 seconds. Protected waters choppy. Showers likely with a chance of thunderstorms. Friday, southeast winds 15 to 20 knots. Seas 3 to 5 feet, occasionally to 6 feet. Protected waters choppy. Showers with a chance of thunderstorms. Friday night, southeast winds 10 to 15 knots. Seas 2 to 4 feet. Protected waters a moderate chop. Showers likely with a chance of thunderstorms. Saturday, southeast winds 10 to 15 knots. Seas 2 to 4 feet. Protected waters a moderate chop. A chance of thunderstorms. Showers likely, mainly in the morning. Saturday night, southeast winds 10 to 15 knots. Seas 2 to 3 feet. Protected waters a moderate chop. A chance of showers and thunderstorms. Winds and waves higher and near thunderstorms. The coastal waters forecast for the following St. Andrews Bay waterways. Today, northeast winds around 5 knots, becoming south this afternoon. Protected waters smooth. Tonight, south winds around 5 knots, becoming east after midnight. Protected waters smooth. Wednesday, east winds 5 to 10 knots, becoming southeast afternoon. Protected waters a light chop. A chance of showers with a slight chance of thunderstorms in the afternoon. Wednesday night, southeast winds 5 to 10 knots. Protected waters a light chop. Thursday, southeast winds 5 to 10 knots. Protected waters a light chop. A chance of showers in the morning, then showers likely with a chance of thunderstorms in the afternoon. Thursday night, southeast winds 5 to 10 knots. Protected waters a light chop. Showers likely with a chance of thunderstorms in the evening, then a chance of showers with a slight chance of thunderstorms after midnight. Friday, southeast winds 5 to 10 knots. Protected waters a light chop. Showers with a chance of thunderstorms. Friday night, southeast winds 5 to 10 knots. Protected waters a light chop. A chance of thunderstorms. Showers, mainly in the evening. Saturday, southeast winds 5 to 10 knots. Protected waters a light chop. Showers likely with a chance of thunderstorms. Saturday night, southeast winds 5 to 10 knots. Protected waters a light chop. Showers likely with a chance of thunderstorms in the evening, then a chance of showers with a slight chance of thunderstorms after midnight. Winds and waves higher and near thunderstorms. The Tropical Weather Outlook. For the North Atlantic, Caribbean Sea, and the Gulf of America, active systems, the National Hurricane Center is issuing advisories on Tropical Storm Fay, located well to the west-southwest of the Azores, and on Tropical Storm Hanna, located well to the east-northeast of Bermuda. Tropical cyclone formation is not expected over the next 7 days. The Surf Zone Forecast General Outlook,
A moderate risk of rip currents continues at all local beaches today and tomorrow. By Thursday, strengthening winds out of the southeast likely foster a high risk via long period onshore flow with forecast surf heights up to 2 to 3 feet. Tide information for Tuesday, September 29, 2026. St. Mark's River entrance. High 3:35 a.m., low 10:27 a.m.

High 5:02 p.m. Low 10:20 p.m. Apalachicola. High 4:55 a.m. Low 12:37 p.m. High 7:48 p.m. St. Andrews Bay of Panama City. Low 9:12 a.m. High 11:34 p.m. Note that the times of high and low tide are 3 minutes earlier at Shell Point than at the St. Mark's River entrance. The average water temperature at Apalachicola was 82.4 degrees. Sunrise and sunset in Tallahassee. September 29, 2026, sunrise 7:30 a.m. Eastern Daylight Time, sunset 7:25 p.m. Eastern Daylight Time. 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The latest weather and forecast information can also be accessed by calling our automated forecast line at 850-942-8851. The current time is 4:22 a.m. Eastern Daylight Time. These are the 4 a.m. Eastern Daylight Time conditions. At the Tallahassee Airport, it was clear. The temperature was 65 degrees. The wind was calm. At Florida State University, the temperature was 70 degrees. The wind was calm. At Apalachicola, it was clear. The temperature was 65 degrees. The wind was calm. At Panama City Northwest, it was clear. The temperature was 63 degrees. The wind was calm. At Dothan, it was clear. The temperature was 62 degrees. The wind was calm. The report from Albany was not available. At Valdosta, it was clear. The temperature was 60 degrees. The wind was calm. Over the marine area, at the buoy south of Apalachicola, winds were southwest at 8 knots and seas were 1 foot. At the buoy south of Panama City, winds were southwest at 6 knots and seas were 1 foot. At the buoy south of Pensacola, wave height 0 feet. The forecast for the local area. Today, sunny. Highs in the lower 90s. Light and variable winds, becoming southeast around 5 miles per hour this afternoon. Tonight, mostly clear. Lows in the upper 60s. South winds around 5 miles per hour in the evening, becoming light and variable. Wednesday, sunny. Highs around 90. East winds 5 to 10 miles per hour. Wednesday night, mostly clear. Lows in the upper 60s. Southeast winds around 5 miles per hour. Thursday, mostly sunny. A slight chance of showers and thunderstorms in the afternoon. Highs in the upper 80s. Southeast winds 5 to 10 miles per hour. Chance of rain 20%. Thursday night, a slight chance of thunderstorms in the evening. Partly cloudy with a slight chance of showers. Lows in the lower 70s. Chance of rain 20%. Friday through Saturday night, mostly cloudy with a chance of showers and thunderstorms. Highs in the upper 80s. Lows in the lower 70s. Chance of rain 50%. Sunday through Monday, mostly cloudy with showers likely with a chance of thunderstorms. Highs in the mid-80s. Lows in the lower 70s. Chance of rain 70%. The coastal waters forecast for the following: waters from Suwannee River to Apalachicola, Florida, extending from 20 to 60 nautical miles. Coastal waters from Okaloosa-Walton County line to Mexico Beach out to 20 nautical miles. Coastal waters from Mexico Beach to Apalachicola out to 20 nautical miles. Waters from Okaloosa-Walton County line to Mexico Beach 20 to 60 nautical miles. And waters from Mexico Beach to Apalachicola 20 to 60 nautical miles. Today, west winds around 5 knots, becoming southeast late this morning and afternoon. Waves 1 foot or less. Protected waters smooth. A slight chance of showers and thunderstorms this afternoon. Tonight, southeast winds 5 to 10 knots. Waves 1 foot or less. Protected waters a light chop. Wednesday, southeast winds 5 to 10 knots, increasing to 10 to 15 knots in the afternoon. Waves 1 foot or less, then around 2 feet in the afternoon. Wave detail: southeast 1 foot at 2 seconds, becoming southeast 2 feet at 4 seconds. Protected waters a moderate chop. A chance of showers with a slight chance of thunderstorms. Wednesday night, southeast winds 10 to 15 knots. Seas 2 to 3 feet. Wave detail, south 2 feet at 4 seconds. Protected waters a moderate chop. A chance of showers with a slight chance of thunderstorms.

Thursday, southeast winds 15 to 20 knots, diminishing to 10 to 15 knots in the afternoon. Seas 2 to 4 feet. Wave detail, southeast 3 feet at 4 seconds. Protected waters choppy. Showers likely with a slight chance of thunderstorms. Thursday night, southeast winds 10 to 15 knots, increasing to 15 to 20 knots after midnight. Seas 2 to 4 feet. Wave detail, south 4 feet at 6 seconds. Protected waters choppy. Showers likely with a chance of thunderstorms. Friday, southeast winds 15 to 20 knots. Seas 3 to 5 feet, occasionally to 6 feet. Protected waters choppy. Showers with a chance of thunderstorms. Friday night, southeast winds 10 to 15 knots. Seas 2 to 4 feet. Protected waters a moderate chop. Showers likely with a chance of thunderstorms. Saturday, southeast winds 10 to 15 knots. Seas 2 to 4 feet. Protected waters a moderate chop. A chance of thunderstorms. Showers likely, mainly in the morning. Saturday night, southeast winds 10 to 15 knots. Seas 2 to 3 feet. Protected waters a moderate chop. A chance of showers and thunderstorms. Winds and waves higher in and near thunderstorms. The coastal waters forecast for the following St. Andrews Bay waterways. Today, northeast winds around 5 knots, becoming south this afternoon. Protected waters smooth. Tonight, south winds around 5 knots, becoming east after midnight. Protected waters smooth. Wednesday, east winds 5 to 10 knots, becoming southeast in the afternoon. Protected waters a light chop. A chance of showers with a slight chance of thunderstorms in the afternoon. Wednesday night, southeast winds 5 to 10 knots. Protected waters a light chop. Thursday, southeast winds 5 to 10 knots. Protected waters a light chop. A chance of showers in the morning, then showers likely with a chance of thunderstorms in the afternoon. Thursday night, southeast winds 5 to 10 knots. Protected waters a light chop. Showers likely with a chance of thunderstorms in the evening, then a chance of showers with a slight chance of thunderstorms after midnight. Friday, southeast winds 5 to 10 knots. Protected waters a light chop. Showers with a chance of thunderstorms. Friday night, southeast winds 5 to 10 knots. Protected waters a light chop. A chance of thunderstorms. Showers, mainly in the evening. Saturday, southeast winds 5 to 10 knots. Protected waters a light chop. Showers likely with a chance of thunderstorms. Saturday night, southeast winds 5 to 10 knots. Protected waters a light chop. Showers likely with a chance of thunderstorms in the evening, then a chance of showers with a slight chance of thunderstorms after midnight. Winds and waves higher in and near thunderstorms. The Tropical Weather Outlook. For the North Atlantic, Caribbean Sea and the Gulf of America, Active Systems, the National Hurricane Center is issuing advisories on Tropical Storm Faye, located well to the west-southwest of the Azores, and on Tropical Storm Hanna, located well to the east-northeast of Bermuda. Tropical cyclone formation is not expected over the next 7 days. The Surf Zone Forecast General Outlook, a moderate risk of rip currents continues at all local beaches today and tomorrow. By Thursday, strengthening winds out of the southeast likely foster a high risk via long period onshore flow with forecast surf heights up to 2 to 3 feet. Tide information for Tuesday, September 29, 2026. St. Mark's River entrance. High 3:35 a.m., low 10:27 a.m., high 5:02 p.m., low 10:20 p.m. Apalachicola. High 4:55 a.m., low 12:37 p.m., high 7:48 p.m. St. Andrews Bay at Panama City. Low 9:12 a.m., high 11:34 p.m. Note that the times of high and low tide are 3 minutes earlier at Shell Point than at the St. Mark's River entrance. The average water temperature at Apalachicola was 82.4 degrees. Sunrise and sunset in Tallahassee. September 29, 2026, sunrise 7:30 a.m. Eastern Daylight Time, sunset 7:25 p.m. Eastern Daylight Time. 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

The Tallahassee Climate Summary for yesterday, September 28, 2026. Yesterday's high temperature was 91 degrees. This high was 4 degrees above the normal high of 87. Yesterday's low temperature was 55 degrees. This low was 11 degrees below the normal low of 66. No precipitation fell yesterday, which leaves the monthly total at 2.09 inches. This is 2.53 inches below the normal amount of 4.62 inches for September. The total precipitation for the year still stands at 31.60 inches, which is 16.34 inches below normal. The normal high temperature for today is 86 degrees, and the normal low is 66. The record high for today is 95, which occurred in 2017, and the record low is 46, which occurred in 1962. Sunrise today is at 7:30 a.m. and sunset is at 7:25 p.m. The current time is 4:31 a.m. Eastern Daylight Time. These are the 4 a.m. Eastern Daylight Time conditions. At the Tallahassee Airport, it was clear. The temperature was 65 degrees. The wind was calm. At Florida State University, the temperature was 70 degrees. The wind was calm. At Apalachicola, it was clear. The temperature was 65 degrees. The wind was calm. At Panama City Northwest, it was clear. The temperature was 63 degrees. The wind was calm. At Dothan, it was clear. The temperature was 62 degrees. The wind was calm. The report from Albany was not available. At Valdosta, it was clear. The temperature was 60 degrees. The wind was calm. Over the marine area, at the buoy south of Apalachicola, winds were southwest at 8 knots and seas were 1 foot. At the buoy south of Panama City, winds were southwest at 6 knots and seas were 1 foot. At the buoy south of Pensacola, wave height 0 feet. The forecast for the local area. Today, sunny. Highs in the lower 90s. Light and variable winds, becoming southeast around 5 miles per hour this afternoon. Sunny. Highs in the lower 90s. Light and variable winds, becoming southeast around 5 miles per hour this afternoon. Tonight, mostly clear. Lows in the upper 60s. South winds around 5 miles per hour in the evening, becoming light and variable. Wednesday, sunny. Highs around 90. East winds 5 to 10 miles per hour. Wednesday night, mostly clear. Lows in the upper 60s. Southeast winds around 5 miles per hour. Thursday, mostly sunny. A slight chance of showers and thunderstorms in the afternoon. Highs in the upper 80s. Southeast winds 5 to 10 miles per hour. Chance of rain 20%. Thursday night, a slight chance of thunderstorms in the evening. Partly cloudy with a slight chance of showers. Lows in the lower 70s. Chance of rain 20%. Friday through Saturday night, mostly cloudy with a chance of showers and thunderstorms. Highs in the upper 80s. Lows in the lower 70s. Chance of rain 50%. Sunday through Monday, mostly cloudy with showers, likely with a chance of thunderstorms. Highs in the mid 80s. Lows in the lower 70s. Chance of rain 70%. The coastal waters forecast for the following: waters from Suwannee River to Apalachicola, Florida, extending from 20 to 60 nautical miles, coastal waters from Okaloosa-Walton County line to Mexico Beach out to 20 nautical miles, coastal waters from Mexico Beach to Apalachicola out to 20 nautical miles, waters from Okaloosa-Walton County line to Mexico Beach 20 to 60 nautical miles, and waters from Mexico Beach to Apalachicola 20 to 60 nautical miles. Today, west winds around 5 knots, becoming southeast late this morning and afternoon. Waves 1 foot or less. Protected waters smooth. A slight chance of showers and thunderstorms this afternoon. Tonight, southeast winds 5 to 10 knots. Waves 1 foot or less. Protected waters a light chop. Wednesday, southeast winds 5 to 10 knots, increasing to 10 to 15 knots in the afternoon. Waves 1 foot or less, then around 2 feet in the afternoon. Wave detail. Southeast 1 foot at 2 seconds, becoming southeast 2 feet at 4 seconds. Protected waters a moderate chop. A chance of showers with a slight chance of thunderstorms. Wednesday night, southeast winds 10 to 15 knots. Seas 2 to 3 feet. Wave detail, south 2 feet at 4 seconds. Protected waters a

Auto Chop. A chance of showers with a slight chance of thunderstorms. Thursday, southeast winds 15 to 20 knots, diminishing to 10 to 15 knots in the afternoon. Seas 2 to 4 feet. Wave detail, southeast 3 feet at 4 seconds. Protected waters choppy. Showers likely with a slight chance of thunderstorms. Thursday night, southeast winds 10 to 15 knots, increasing to 15 to 20 knots after midnight. Seas 2 to 4 feet. Wave detail, south 4 feet at 6 seconds. Protected waters choppy. Showers likely with a chance of thunderstorms. Friday, southeast winds 15 to 20 knots. Seas 3 to 5 feet, occasionally to 6 feet. Protected waters choppy. Showers with a chance of thunderstorms. Friday night, southeast winds 10 to 15 knots. Seas 2 to 4 feet. Protected waters a moderate chop. Showers likely with a chance of thunderstorms. Saturday, southeast winds 10 to 15 knots. Seas 2 to 4 feet. Protected waters a moderate chop. A chance of thunderstorms. Showers likely, mainly in the morning. Saturday night, southeast winds 10 to 15 knots. Seas 2 to 3 feet. Protected waters a moderate chop. A chance of showers and thunderstorms. Winds and waves higher in and near thunderstorms. The coastal waters forecast for the following St. Andrews Bay waterways. Today, northeast winds around 5 knots, becoming south this afternoon. Protected waters smooth. Tonight, south winds around 5 knots, becoming east after midnight. Protected waters smooth. Wednesday, east winds 5 to 10 knots, becoming southeast in the afternoon. Protected waters a light chop. A chance of showers with a slight chance of thunderstorms in the afternoon. Wednesday night, southeast winds 5 to 10 knots. Protected waters a light chop. Thursday, southeast winds 5 to 10 knots. Protected waters a light chop. A chance of showers in the morning, then showers likely with a chance of thunderstorms in the afternoon. Thursday night, southeast winds 5 to 10 knots. Protected waters a light chop. Showers likely with a chance of thunderstorms in the evening, then a chance of showers with a slight chance of thunderstorms after midnight. Friday, southeast winds 5 to 10 knots. Protected waters a light chop. Showers with a chance of thunderstorms. Friday night, southeast winds 5 to 10 knots. Protected waters a light chop. A chance of thunderstorms. Showers, mainly in the evening. Saturday, southeast winds 5 to 10 knots. Protected waters a light chop. Showers likely with a chance of thunderstorms. Saturday night, southeast winds 5 to 10 knots. Protected waters a light chop. Showers likely with a chance of thunderstorms in the evening, then a chance of showers with a slight chance of thunderstorms after midnight. Winds and waves higher in and near thunderstorms. The Tropical Weather Outlook. For the North Atlantic, Caribbean Sea, and the Gulf of America, active systems, the National Hurricane Center is issuing advisories on Tropical Storm Fay, located well to the west-southwest of the Azores, and on Tropical Storm Hannah, located well to the east-northeast of Bermuda. Tropical cyclone formation is not expected over the next 7 days. The Surf Zone Forecast General Outlook, a moderate risk of rip currents continues at all local beaches today and tomorrow. By Thursday, strengthening winds out of the southeast likely foster a high risk via long period onshore flow with forecast surf heights up to 2 to 3 feet. Tide information for Tuesday, September 29, 2026. St. Mark's River entrance. High 3:35 a.m., low 10:27 a.m., high 5:02 p.m., low 10:20 p.m. Apalachicola. High 4:55 a.m., low 12:37 p.m., high 7:48 p.m. St. Andrews Bay at Panama City. Low 9:12 a.m., high 11:34 p.m. Note that the times of high and low tide are 3 minutes earlier at Shell Point than at the St. Mark's River entrance. The average water temperature at Apalachicola was 82.4 degrees. Sunrise and sunset in Tallahassee. September 29, 2026, sunrise 7:30 a.m. Eastern Daylight Time, sunset 7:25 p.m. Eastern Daylight Time. 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
The latest weather and forecast information can also be accessed by calling our automated forecast line at 850-942-8851. The current time is 4:40 a.m. Eastern Daylight Time. These are the 4 a.m. Eastern Daylight Time conditions. At the Tallahassee Airport, it was clear. The temperature was 65 degrees. The wind was calm. At Florida State University, the temperature was 70 degrees. The wind was calm. At Apalachicola, it was clear. The temperature was 65 degrees. The wind was calm. At Panama City Northwest, it was clear. The temperature was 63 degrees. The wind was calm. At Dothan, it was clear. The temperature was 62 degrees. The wind was calm. The report from Albany was not available. At Valdosta, it was clear. The temperature was 60 degrees. The wind was calm. Over the marine area, at the buoy south of Apalachicola, winds were southwest at 8 knots and seas were 1 foot. At the buoy south of Panama City, winds were southwest at 6 knots and seas were 1 foot. At the buoy south of Pensacola, wave height 0 feet. The forecast for the local area. Today, sunny. Highs in the lower 90s. Light and variable winds, becoming southeast around 5 miles per hour this afternoon. Tonight, mostly clear. Lows in the upper 60s. South winds around 5 miles per hour in the evening, becoming light and variable. Wednesday, sunny. Highs around 90. East winds 5 to 10 miles per hour. Wednesday night, mostly clear. Lows in the upper 60s. Southeast winds around 5 miles per hour. Thursday, mostly sunny. A slight chance of showers and thunderstorms in the afternoon. Highs in the upper 80s. Southeast winds 5 to 10 miles per hour. Chance of rain 20%. Thursday night, a slight chance of thunderstorms in the evening. Partly cloudy with a slight chance of showers. Lows in the lower 70s. Chance of rain 20%. Friday through Saturday night, mostly cloudy with a chance of showers and thunderstorms. Highs in the upper 80s. Lows in the lower 70s. Chance of rain 50%. Sunday through Monday, mostly cloudy with showers, likely with a chance of thunderstorms. Highs in the mid-80s. Lows in the lower 70s. Chance of rain 70%. The coastal waters forecast for the following waters from Suwannee River to Apalachicola, Florida, extending from 20 to 60 nautical miles. Coastal waters from Okaloosa-Walton County line to Mexico Beach out to 20 nautical miles. Coastal waters from Mexico Beach to Apalachicola out to 20 nautical miles. Waters from Okaloosa-Walton County line to Mexico Beach 20 to 60 nautical miles. And waters from Mexico Beach to Apalachicola 20 to 60 nautical miles. Today, west winds around 5 knots. Becoming southeast late this morning and afternoon. Waves 1 foot or less. Protected waters smooth. A slight chance of showers and thunderstorms this afternoon. Tonight, southeast winds 5 to 10 knots. Waves 1 foot or less. Protected waters a light chop. Wednesday, southeast winds 5 to 10 knots, increasing to 10 to 15 knots in the afternoon. Waves 1 foot or less, then around 2 feet in the afternoon. Wave detail. Southeast 1 foot at 2 seconds, becoming southeast 2 feet at 4 seconds. Protected waters a moderate chop. A chance of showers with a slight chance of thunderstorms. Wednesday night, southeast winds 10 to 15 knots. Seas 2 to 3 feet. Wave detail, south 2 feet at 4 seconds. Protected waters a moderate chop. A chance of showers with a slight chance of thunderstorms. Thursday. Southeast winds 15 to 20 knots, diminishing to 10 to 15 knots in the afternoon. Seas 2 to 4 feet. Wave detail, southeast 3 feet at 4 seconds. Protected waters choppy. Showers likely with a slight chance of thunderstorms. Thursday night, southeast winds 10 to 15 knots, increasing to 15 to 20 knots after midnight. Seas 2 to 4 feet. Wave detail, south 4 feet at 6 seconds. Protected waters choppy. Showers likely with a chance of thunderstorms. Friday, southeast winds 15 to 20 knots. Seas 3 to 5 feet, occasionally to 6 feet. Protected waters choppy. Showers with a chance of thunderstorms. Friday night, southeast winds 10 to 15 knots. Seas 2 to 4 feet. Protected waters a moderate chop.
Showers likely with a chance of thunderstorms.

Saturday, southeast winds 10 to 15 knots. Seas 2 to 4 feet. Protected waters a moderate chop. A chance of thunderstorms. Showers likely, mainly in the morning. Saturday night, southeast winds 10 to 15 knots. Seas 2 to 3 feet. Protected waters a moderate chop. A chance of showers and thunderstorms. Winds and waves higher and near thunderstorms. The coastal waters forecast for the following St. Andrews Bay waterways. Today, northeast winds around 5 knots, becoming south this afternoon. Protected waters move. Tonight, south winds around 5 knots, becoming east after midnight. Protected waters move. Wednesday, east winds 5 to 10 knots, becoming southeast in the afternoon. Protected waters a light chop. A chance of showers with a slight chance of thunderstorms in the afternoon. Wednesday night, southeast winds 5 to 10 knots. Protected waters a light chop. Thursday, southeast winds 5 to 10 knots. Protected waters a light chop. A chance of showers in the morning, then showers likely with a chance of thunderstorms in the afternoon. Thursday night, southeast winds 5 to 10 knots. Protected waters a light chop. Showers likely with a chance of thunderstorms in the evening, then a chance of showers with a slight chance of thunderstorms after midnight. Friday, southeast winds 5 to 10 knots. Protected waters a light chop. Showers with a chance of thunderstorms. Friday night, southeast winds 5 to 10 knots. Protected waters a light chop. A chance of thunderstorms. Showers, mainly in the evening. Saturday, southeast winds 5 to 10 knots. Protected waters a light chop. Showers likely with a chance of thunderstorms. Saturday night, southeast winds 5 to 10 knots. Protected waters a light chop. Showers likely with a chance of thunderstorms in the evening, then a chance of showers with a slight chance of thunderstorms after midnight. Winds and waves higher and near thunderstorms. The Tropical Weather Outlook. For the North Atlantic, Caribbean Sea, and the Gulf of America, active systems, the National Hurricane Center is issuing advisories on Tropical Storm Fay, located well to the west-southwest of the Azores, and on Tropical Storm Hannah, located well to the east-northeast of Bermuda. Tropical cyclone formation is not expected over the next 7 days. The Surf Zone Forecast General Outlook, a moderate risk of rip currents continues at all local beaches today and tomorrow. By Thursday, strengthening winds out of the southeast likely foster a high risk via long period onshore flow with forecast surf heights up to 2 to 3 feet. Tide information for Tuesday, September 29, 2026. St. Mark's River entrance. High 3:35 a.m., low 10:27 a.m., high 5:02 p.m., low 10:20 p.m. Apalachicola. High 4:55 a.m., low 12:37 p.m., high 7:48 p.m. St. Andrews Bay at Panama City. Low 9:12 a.m., high 11:34 p.m. Note that the times of high and low tide are 3 minutes earlier at Shell Point than at the St. Mark's River entrance. The average water temperature at Apalachicola was 82.4 degrees. Sunrise and sunset in Tallahassee. September 29, 2026, sunrise 7:30 a.m. Eastern Daylight Time, sunset 7:25 p.m. Eastern Daylight Time. 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This broadcast originates from your National Weather Service office in Tallahassee, Florida. The latest weather and forecast information can also be accessed by calling our automated forecast line at 850-942-8851. The current time is 4:49 a.m. Eastern Daylight Time. These are the 4 a.m. Eastern Daylight Time conditions. At the Tallahassee Airport, it was clear. The temperature was 65 degrees. The wind was calm. At Florida State University, the temperature was 70 degrees. The wind was calm. At Apalachicola, it was clear. The temperature was 65 degrees. The wind was calm. At Panama City Northwest, it was clear. The temperature was 63 degrees. The wind was calm. At Dothan, it was clear. The temperature was 62 degrees. The wind was calm. The report from Albany was not available. At Valdosta, it was clear. The temperature was 60 degrees. The wind was calm. Over the marine area, at the buoy south of Apalachicola,

winds were southwest at 8 knots and seas were 1 foot. At the buoy south of Panama City, winds were southwest at 6 knots and seas were 1 foot. At the buoy south of Pensacola, wave height 0 feet. The forecast for the local area. Today, sunny. Highs in the lower 90s. Light and variable winds, becoming southeast around 5 miles per hour this afternoon. Tonight, mostly clear. Lows in the upper 60s. South winds around 5 miles per hour in the evening, becoming light and variable. Wednesday, sunny. Highs around 90. East winds 5 to 10 miles per hour. Wednesday night, mostly clear. Lows in the upper 60s. Southeast winds around 5 miles per hour. Thursday, mostly sunny. A slight chance of showers and thunderstorms in the afternoon. Highs in the upper 80s. Southeast winds 5 to 10 miles per hour. Chance of rain 20%. Thursday night, a slight chance of thunderstorms in the evening. Partly cloudy with a slight chance of showers. Lows in the lower 70s. Chance of rain 20%. Friday through Saturday night, mostly cloudy with a chance of showers and thunderstorms. Highs in the upper 80s. Lows in the lower 70s. Chance of rain 50%. Sunday through Monday, mostly cloudy with showers, likely with a chance of thunderstorms. Highs in the mid-80s. Lows in the lower 70s. Chance of rain 70%. The coastal waters forecast for the following waters from Suwannee River to Apalachicola, Florida, extending from 20 to 60 nautical miles. Coastal waters from Okaloosa, Walton County line to Mexico Beach out to 20 nautical miles. Coastal waters from Mexico Beach to Apalachicola out to 20 nautical miles. Waters from Okaloosa, Walton County line to Mexico Beach 20 to 60 nautical miles. And waters from Mexico Beach to Apalachicola 20 to 60 nautical miles. Today, west winds around 5 knots. Becoming southeast late this morning and afternoon. Waves 1 foot or less. Protected waters smooth. A slight chance of showers and thunderstorms this afternoon. Tonight, southeast winds 5 to 10 knots. Waves 1 foot or less. Protected waters a light chop. Wednesday, southeast winds 5 to 10 knots, increasing to 10 to 15 knots in the afternoon. Waves 1 foot or less, then around 2 feet in the afternoon. Wave detail. Southeast 1 foot at 2 seconds, becoming southeast 2 feet at 4 seconds. Protected waters a moderate chop. A chance of showers with a slight chance of thunderstorms. Wednesday night, southeast winds 10 to 15 knots. Seas 2 to 3 feet. Wave detail, south 2 feet at 4 seconds. Protected waters a moderate chop. A chance of showers with a slight chance of thunderstorms. Thursday, southeast winds 15 to 20 knots, diminishing to 10 to 15 knots in the afternoon. Seas 2 to 4 feet. Wave detail, southeast 3 feet at 4 seconds. Protected waters choppy. Showers likely with a slight chance of thunderstorms. Thursday night, southeast winds 10 to 15 knots, increasing to 15 to 20 knots after midnight. Seas 2 to 4 feet. Wave detail, south 4 feet at 6 seconds. Protected waters choppy. Showers likely with a chance of thunderstorms. Friday, southeast winds 15 to 20 knots. Seas 3 to 5 feet, occasionally to 6 feet. Protected waters choppy. Showers with a chance of thunderstorms. Friday night, southeast winds 10 to 15 knots. Seas 2 to 4 feet. Protected waters a moderate chop. Showers likely with a chance of thunderstorms. Saturday, southeast winds 10 to 15 knots. Seas 2 to 4 feet. Protected waters a moderate chop. A chance of thunderstorms. Showers likely, mainly in the morning. Saturday night, southeast winds 10 to 15 knots. Seas 2 to 3 feet. Protected waters a moderate chop. A chance of showers and thunderstorms. Winds and waves higher in and near thunderstorms. The coastal waters forecast for the following St. Andrews Bay waterways. Today, northeast winds around 5 knots, becoming south this afternoon. Protected waters smooth. Tonight, south winds around 5 knots, becoming east after midnight. Protected waters smooth. Wednesday, east winds 5 to 10 knots, becoming southeast in the afternoon. Protected waters a light chop. A chance of showers with a slight chance of thunderstorms in the afternoon. Wednesday night, southeast winds 5 to 10 knots,

southeast winds 5 to 10 knots. Protected waters, a light shop. Showers likely with a chance of thunderstorms in the evening, then a chance of showers with a slight chance of thunderstorms after midnight. Winds and waves higher in and near thunderstorms. The Tropical Weather Outlook. For the North Atlantic, Caribbean Sea, and the Gulf of America, active systems, the National Hurricane Center is issuing advisories on Tropical Storm Fay, located well to the west-southwest of the Azores, and on Tropical Storm Hanna, located well to the east-northeast of Bermuda. Tropical cyclone formation is not expected over the next 7 days. The Surf Zone Forecast General Outlook, a moderate risk of rip currents continues at all local beaches today and tomorrow. By Thursday, strengthening winds out of the southeast likely foster a high risk via long period onshore flow with forecast surf heights up to 2 to 3 feet. Tide information for Tuesday, September 29, 2026. St. Mark's River entrance. High 3:35 a.m., low 10:27 a.m., high 5:02 p.m., low 10:20 p.m. Apalachicola. High 4:55 a.m., low 12:37 p.m., high 7:48 p.m. St. Andrews Bay at Panama City. Low 9:12 a.m., high 11:34 p.m. Note that the times of high and low tide are 3 minutes earlier at Shell Point than at the St. Mark's River entrance. The average water temperature at Apalachicola was 82.4 degrees. Sunrise and sunset in Tallahassee. September 29, 2026, sunrise 7:30 a.m. Eastern Daylight Time, sunset 7:25 p.m. Eastern Daylight Time. 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The latest weather and forecast information can also be accessed by calling our automated forecast line at 850-942-8851. The current time is 4:58 a.m. Eastern Daylight Time. These are the 4 a.m. Eastern Daylight Time conditions. At the Tallahassee Airport, it was clear. The temperature was 65 degrees. The wind was calm. At Florida State University, the temperature was 70 degrees. The wind was calm. At Apalachicola, it was clear. The temperature was 65 degrees. The wind was calm. At Panama City Northwest, it was clear. The temperature was 63 degrees. The wind was calm. At Dothan, it was clear. The temperature was 62 degrees. The wind was calm. The report from Albany was not available. At Valdosta, it was clear. The temperature was 60 degrees. The wind was calm. Over the marine area, at the buoy south of Apalachicola, winds were southwest at 8 knots and seas were 1 foot. At the buoy south of Panama City, winds were southwest at 6 knots and seas were 1 foot. At the buoy south of Pensacola, wave height 0 feet. The forecast for the local area. Today, sunny. Highs in the lower 90s. Light and variable winds, becoming southeast around 5 miles per hour this afternoon. Tonight, mostly clear. Lows in the upper 60s. South winds around 5 miles per hour in the evening, becoming light and variable. Wednesday, sunny. Highs around 90. East winds 5 to 10 miles per hour. Wednesday night, mostly clear. Lows in the upper 60s. Southeast winds around 5 miles per hour. Thursday, mostly sunny. A slight chance of showers and thunderstorms in the afternoon. Highs in the upper 80s. Southeast winds 5 to 10 miles per hour. Chance of rain 20%. Thursday night, a slight chance of thunderstorms in the evening. Partly cloudy with a slight chance of showers. Lows in the lower 70s. Chance of rain 20%. Friday through Saturday night, mostly cloudy with a chance of showers and thunderstorms. Highs in the upper 80s. Lows in the lower 70s. Chance of rain 50%. Sunday through Monday, mostly cloudy with showers likely with a chance of thunderstorms. Highs in the mid 80s. Lows in the lower 70s. Chance of rain 70%. The Tallahassee Climate Summary for yesterday, September 28, 2026. Yesterday's high temperature was 91 degrees. This high was 4 degrees above the normal high of 87. Yesterday's low temperature was 55 degrees. This low was 11 degrees below the normal low of 66.

No precipitation fell yesterday, which leaves the monthly total at 2.09 inches. This is 2.53 inches below the normal amount of 4.62 inches for September. The total precipitation for the year still stands at 31.60 inches, which is 16.34 inches below normal. The normal high temperature for today is 86 degrees, and the normal low is 66. The record high for today is 95, which occurred in 2017, and the record low is 46, which occurred in 1962. Sunrise today is at 7:30 a.m. and sunset is at 7:25 p.m. The coastal waters forecast for the following: waters from Suwannee River to Apalachicola, Florida, extending from 20 to 60 nautical miles, coastal waters from Okaloosa-Walton County line to Mexico Beach out to 20 nautical miles, coastal waters from Mexico Beach to Apalachicola out to 20 nautical miles, waters from Okaloosa-Walton County line to Mexico Beach 20 to 60 nautical miles, and waters from Mexico Beach to Apalachicola 20 to 60 nautical miles. Today, west winds around 5 knots, becoming southeast late this morning and afternoon. Waves 1 foot or less. Protected waters smooth. A slight chance of showers and thunderstorms this afternoon. Tonight, southeast winds 5 to 10 knots. Waves 1 foot or less. Protected waters a light chop. Wednesday, southeast winds 5 to 10 knots, increasing to 10 to 15 knots in the afternoon. Waves 1 foot or less, then around 2 feet in the afternoon. Wave detail: southeast 1 foot at 2 seconds, becoming southeast 2 feet at 4 seconds. Protected waters a moderate chop. A chance of showers with a slight chance of thunderstorms. Wednesday night, southeast winds 10 to 15 knots. Seas 2 to 3 feet. Wave detail, south 2 feet at 4 seconds. Protected waters a moderate chop. A chance of showers with a slight chance of thunderstorms. Thursday, southeast winds 15 to 20 knots, diminishing to 10 to 15 knots in the afternoon. Seas 2 to 4 feet. Wave detail, southeast 3 feet at 4 seconds. Protected waters choppy. Showers likely with a slight chance of thunderstorms. Thursday night, southeast winds 10 to 15 knots, increasing to 15 to 20 knots after midnight. Seas 2 to 4 feet. Wave detail, south 4 feet at 6 seconds. Protected waters choppy. Showers likely with a chance of thunderstorms. Friday, southeast winds 15 to 20 knots. Seas 3 to 5 feet, occasionally to 6 feet. Protected waters choppy. Showers with a chance of thunderstorms. Friday night, southeast winds 10 to 15 knots. Seas 2 to 4 feet. Protected waters a moderate chop. Showers likely with a chance of thunderstorms. Saturday, southeast winds 10 to 15 knots. Seas 2 to 4 feet. Protected waters a moderate chop. A chance of thunderstorms. Showers likely, mainly in the morning. Saturday night, southeast winds 10 to 15 knots. Seas 2 to 3 feet. Protected waters a moderate chop. A chance of showers and thunderstorms. Winds and waves higher in and near thunderstorms. The Tropical Weather Outlook. For the North Atlantic, Caribbean Sea, and the Gulf of America, active systems, the National Hurricane Center is issuing advisories on Tropical Storm Fay, located well to the west-southwest of the Azores, and on Tropical Storm Hannah, located well to the east-northeast of Bermuda. Tropical cyclone formation is not expected over the next 7 days. The Surf Zone Forecast General Outlook: a moderate risk of rip currents continues at all local beaches today and tomorrow. By Thursday, strengthening winds out of the southeast likely foster a high risk via long period onshore flow with forecast surf heights up to 2 to 3 feet. Tide information for Tuesday, September 29, 2026. St. Mark's River entrance. High 3:35 a.m., low 10:27 a.m., high 5:02 p.m., low 10:20 p.m. Apalachicola. High 4:55 a.m., low 12:37 p.m., high 7:48 p.m. St. Andrews Bay at Panama City. Low 9:12 a.m., high 11:34 p.m. Note that the times of high and low tide are 3 minutes earlier at Shell Point than at the St. Mark's River entrance. The average water temperature at Apalachicola was 82.4 degrees. Sunrise and sunset in Tallahassee. September 29, 2026, sunrise 7:30 a.m. Eastern Daylight Time, sunset 7:25 p.m. Eastern Daylight Time.
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The latest weather and forecast information can also be accessed by calling our automated forecast line at 850-942-8851. The current time is 5:07 a.m. Eastern Daylight. These are the 5 a.m. Eastern Daylight Time conditions. At the Tallahassee Airport, it was clear. The temperature was 62 degrees. The wind was calm. The report from Florida State University was not available. At Apalachicola, it was clear. The temperature was 66 degrees. The wind was calm. At Panama City Northwest, it was clear. The temperature was 62 degrees. The wind was northwest at 5 miles an hour. At Dothan, it was clear. The temperature was 61 degrees. The wind was calm. The report from Albany was not available. At Valdosta, it was clear. The temperature was 60 degrees. The wind was calm. Over the marine area, at the buoy south of Apalachicola, winds were west at 6 knots. At the buoy south of Panama City, winds were south at 6 knots. At the buoy south of Pensacola, winds were north at 2 knots. The forecast for the local area. Today, sunny. Highs in the lower 90s. Light and variable winds, becoming southeast around 5 miles per hour this afternoon. Tonight, mostly clear. Lows in the upper 60s. South winds around 5 miles per hour in the evening, becoming light and variable. Wednesday, sunny. Highs around 90. East winds 5 to 10 miles per hour. Wednesday night, mostly clear. Lows in the upper 60s. Southeast winds around 5 miles per hour. Thursday, mostly sunny. A slight chance of showers and thunderstorms in the afternoon. Highs in the upper 80s. Southeast winds 5 to 10 miles per hour. Chance of rain 20%. Thursday night, a slight chance of thunderstorms in the evening. Partly cloudy with a slight chance of showers. Lows in the lower 70s. Chance of rain 20%. Friday through Saturday night, mostly cloudy with a chance of showers and thunderstorms. Highs in the upper 80s. Lows in the lower 70s. Chance of rain 50%. Sunday through Monday, mostly cloudy with showers, likely with a chance of thunderstorms. Highs in the mid-80s. Lows in the lower 70s. Chance of rain 70%. The coastal waters forecast for the following. Waters from Suwannee River to Apalachicola, Florida, extending from 20 to 60 nautical miles. Coastal waters from Okaloosa-Walton County line to Mexico Beach out to 20 nautical miles. Coastal waters from Mexico Beach to Apalachicola out to 20 nautical miles. Waters from Okaloosa-Walton County line to Mexico Beach 20 to 60 nautical miles. And waters from Mexico Beach to Apalachicola 20 to 60 nautical miles. Today, west winds around 5 knots, becoming southeast late this morning and afternoon. Waves 1 foot or less. Protected waters smooth. A slight chance of showers and thunderstorms this afternoon. Tonight, southeast winds 5 to 10 knots. Waves 1 foot or less. Protected waters a light chop. Wednesday, southeast winds 5 to 10 knots, increasing to 10 to 15 knots in the afternoon. Waves 1 foot or less, then around 2 feet in the afternoon. Wave detail, southeast 1 foot at 2 seconds, becoming southeast 2 feet at 4 seconds. Protected waters a moderate chop. A chance of showers with a slight chance of thunderstorms. Wednesday night, southeast winds 10 to 15 knots. Seas 2 to 3 feet. Wave detail, south 2 feet at 4 seconds. Protected waters a moderate chop. A chance of showers with a slight chance of thunderstorms. Thursday, southeast winds 15 to 20 knots, diminishing to 10 to 15 knots in the afternoon. Seas 2 to 4 feet. Wave detail, southeast 3 feet at 4 seconds. Protected waters choppy. Showers likely with a slight chance of thunderstorms. Thursday night, southeast winds 10 to 15 knots, increasing to 15 to 20 knots after midnight. Seas 2 to 4 feet. Wave detail, south 4 feet at 6 seconds. Protected waters choppy. Showers likely with a chance of thunderstorms. Friday, southeast winds 15 to 20 knots. Seas 3 to 5 feet, occasionally to 6 feet.
Protected water is choppy. Showers with a chance of thunderstorms.

Friday night, southeast winds 10 to 15 knots. Seas 2 to 4 feet. Protected waters a moderate chop. Showers likely with a chance of thunderstorms. Saturday, southeast winds 10 to 15 knots. Seas 2 to 4 feet. Protected waters a moderate chop. A chance of thunderstorms. Showers likely, mainly in the morning. Saturday night, southeast winds 10 to 15 knots. Seas 2 to 3 feet. Protected waters a moderate chop. A chance of showers and thunderstorms. Winds and waves higher in and near thunderstorms. The coastal waters forecast for the following St. Andrews Bay waterways. Today, northeast winds around 5 knots, becoming south this afternoon. Protected waters smooth. Tonight, south winds around 5 knots, becoming east after midnight. Protected waters smooth. Wednesday, east winds 5 to 10 knots, becoming southeast in the afternoon. Protected waters a light chop. A chance of showers with a slight chance of thunderstorms in the afternoon. Wednesday night, southeast winds 5 to 10 knots. Protected waters a light chop. Thursday, southeast winds 5 to 10 knots. Protected waters a light chop. A chance of showers in the morning, then showers likely with a chance of thunderstorms in the afternoon. Thursday night, southeast winds 5 to 10 knots. Protected waters a light chop. Showers likely with a chance of thunderstorms in the evening, then a chance of showers with a slight chance of thunderstorms after midnight. Friday, southeast winds 5 to 10 knots. Protected waters a light chop. Showers with a chance of thunderstorms. Friday night, southeast winds 5 to 10 knots. Protected waters a light chop. A chance of thunderstorms. Showers, mainly in the evening. Saturday, southeast winds 5 to 10 knots. Protected waters a light chop. Showers likely with a chance of thunderstorms. Saturday night, southeast winds 5 to 10 knots. Protected waters a light chop. Showers likely with a chance of thunderstorms in the evening, then a chance of showers with a slight chance of thunderstorms after midnight. Winds and waves higher in and near thunderstorms. The Tropical Weather Outlook. For the North Atlantic, Caribbean Sea, and the Gulf of America, active systems, the National Hurricane Center is issuing advisories on Tropical Storm Fay, located west-southwest of the Azores, and on Tropical Storm Hanna, located well to the east-northeast of Bermuda. Tropical cyclone formation is not expected over the next 7 days. The Surf Zone Forecast General Outlook, a moderate risk of rip currents continues at all local beaches today and tomorrow. By Thursday, strengthening winds out of the southeast likely foster a high risk via long period onshore flow with forecast surf heights up to 2 to 3 feet. Tide information for Tuesday, September 29, 2026. St. Mark's River entrance. High 3:35 a.m., low 10:27 a.m., high 5:02 p.m., low 10:20 p.m. Apalachicola. High 4:55 a.m., low 12:37 p.m., high 7:48 p.m. St. Andrews Bay at Panama City. Low 9:12 a.m., high 11:34 p.m. Note that the times of high and low tide are 3 minutes earlier at Shell Point than at the St. Mark's River entrance. The average water temperature at Apalachicola was 82.4 degrees. Sunrise and sunset in Tallahassee. September 29, 2026, sunrise 7:30 a.m. Eastern Daylight Time, sunset 7:25 p.m. Eastern Daylight Time. 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This broadcast originates from your National Weather Service office in Tallahassee, Florida. The latest weather and forecast information can also be accessed by calling our automated forecast line at 850-942-8851. The current time is 5:16 a.m. Eastern Daylight Time. These are the 5 a.m. Eastern Daylight Time conditions. At the Tallahassee Airport, it was clear. The temperature was 62 degrees. The wind was calm. At Florida State University, the temperature was 70 degrees. The wind was south at 3 miles an hour. At Apalachicola, it was clear. The temperature was 66 degrees. The wind was calm. At Panama City Northwest, it was clear. The temperature was 62 degrees. The wind was northwest at 5 miles an hour. At Dothan, it was clear. The temperature was 61 degrees. The wind was calm.

The report from Albany was not available. At Valdosta, it was clear. The temperature was 60 degrees. The wind was calm. Over the marine area, at the buoy south of Apalachicola, winds were west at 6 knots. At the buoy south of Panama City, winds were south at 6 knots. At the buoy south of Pensacola, winds were north at 4 knots. These are the 5 a.m. Eastern Daylight Time conditions. At the Tallahassee Airport, it was clear. The temperature was 62 degrees. The wind was calm. At Florida State University, the temperature was 70 degrees. The wind was south at 3 miles an hour. At Apalachicola, it was clear. The temperature was 66 degrees. The wind was calm. At Panama City Northwest, it was clear. The temperature was 62 degrees. The wind was northwest at 5 miles an hour. At Dothan, it was clear. The temperature was 61 degrees. The wind was calm. The report from Albany was not available. At Valdosta, it was clear. The temperature was 60 degrees. The wind was calm. Over the marine area, at the buoy south of Apalachicola, winds were west at 6 knots. At the buoy south of Panama City, winds were south at 6 knots. At the buoy south of Pensacola, winds were north at 4 knots. The forecast for the local area. Today, sunny. Highs in the lower 90s. Light and variable winds, becoming southeast around 5 miles per hour this afternoon. Tonight, mostly clear. Lows in the upper 60s. South winds around 5 miles per hour in the evening, becoming light and variable. Wednesday, sunny. Highs around 90. East winds 5 to 10 miles per hour. Wednesday night, mostly clear. Lows in the upper 60s. Southeast winds around 5 miles per hour. Thursday, mostly sunny. A slight chance of showers and thunderstorms in the afternoon. Highs in the upper 80s. Southeast winds 5 to 10 miles per hour. Chance of rain 20%. Thursday night, a slight chance of thunderstorms in the evening. Partly cloudy with a slight chance of showers. Lows in the lower 70s. Chance of rain 20%. Friday through Saturday night, mostly cloudy with a chance of showers and thunderstorms. Highs in the upper 80s. Lows in the lower 70s. Chance of rain 50%. Sunday through Monday, mostly cloudy with showers likely with a chance of thunderstorms. Highs in the mid-80s. Lows in the lower 70s. Chance of rain 70%. The coastal waters forecast for the following waters from Suwannee River to Apalachicola, Florida, extending from 20 to 60 nautical miles. Coastal waters from Okaloosa, Walton County line to Mexico Beach out to 20 nautical miles. Coastal waters from Mexico Beach to Apalachicola out to 20 nautical miles. Waters from Okaloosa, Walton County line to Mexico Beach 20 to 60 nautical miles. And waters from Mexico Beach to Apalachicola 20 to 60 nautical miles. Today, west winds around 5 knots. Becoming southeast late this morning and afternoon. Waves 1 foot or less. Protected waters smooth. A slight chance of showers and thunderstorms this afternoon. Tonight, southeast winds 5 to 10 knots. Waves 1 foot or less. Protected waters a light chop. Wednesday, southeast winds 5 to 10 knots, increasing to 10 to 15 knots in the afternoon. Waves 1 foot or less, then around 2 feet in the afternoon. Wave detail. Southeast 1 foot at 2 seconds, becoming southeast 2 feet at 4 seconds. Protected waters a moderate chop. A chance of showers with a slight chance of thunderstorms. Wednesday night, southeast winds 10 to 15 knots. Seas 2 to 3 feet. Wave detail, south 2 feet at 4 seconds. Protected waters a moderate chop. A chance of showers with a slight chance of thunderstorms. Thursday. Southeast winds 15 to 20 knots, diminishing to 10 to 15 knots in the afternoon. Seas 2 to 4 feet. Wave detail, southeast 3 feet at 4 seconds. Protected waters choppy. Showers likely with a slight chance of thunderstorms. Thursday night, southeast winds 10 to 15 knots, increasing to 15 to 20 knots after midnight. Seas 2 to 4 feet. Wave detail, south 4 feet at 6 seconds. Protected waters choppy. Showers likely with a chance of thunderstorms. Friday, southeast winds 15 to 20 knots. Seas 3 to 5 feet, occasionally to 6 feet.

Protected water is choppy. Showers with a chance of thunderstorms. Friday night, southeast winds 10 to 15 knots. Seas 2 to 4 feet. Protected water is a moderate chop. Showers likely with a chance of thunderstorms. Saturday, southeast winds 10 to 15 knots. Seas 2 to 4 feet. Protected water is a moderate chop. A chance of thunderstorms. Showers likely, mainly in the morning. Saturday night, southeast winds 10 to 15 knots. Seas 2 to 3 feet. Protected water is a moderate chop. A chance of showers and thunderstorms. Winds and thunderstorms. The coastal waters forecast for the following St. Andrews Bay waterways. Today, northeast winds around 5 knots, becoming south afternoon. Protected water is smooth. Tonight, south winds around 5 knots, becoming east after midnight. Protected water is smooth. Wednesday, east winds 5 to 10 knots, becoming southeast in the afternoon. Protected water is a light chop. A chance of showers with a slight chance of thunderstorms in the afternoon. Wednesday night, southeast winds 5 to 10 knots. Protected water is a light chop. Thursday, southeast winds 5 to 10 knots. Protected water is a light chop. A chance of showers in the morning, then showers likely with a chance of thunderstorms in the afternoon. Thursday night, southeast winds 5 to 10 knots. Protected water is a light chop. Showers likely with a chance of thunderstorms in the evening, then a chance of showers with a slight chance of thunderstorms after midnight. Friday, southeast winds 5 to 10 knots. Protected water is a light chop. Showers with a chance of thunderstorms. Friday night, southeast winds 5 to 10 knots. Protected water is a light chop. A chance of thunderstorms. Showers, mainly in the evening. Saturday, southeast winds 5 to 10 knots. Protected water is a light chop. Showers likely with a chance of thunderstorms. Saturday night, southeast winds 5 to 10 knots. Protected water is a light chop. Showers likely with a chance of thunderstorms in the evening, then a chance of showers with a slight chance of thunderstorms after midnight. Winds and waves higher and near thunderstorms. The Tropical Weather Outlook. For the North Atlantic, Caribbean Sea, and the Gulf of America, active systems, the National Hurricane Center is issuing advisories on Tropical Storm Fay, located well to the west-southwest of the Azores, and on Tropical Storm Hanna, located well to the east-northeast of Bermuda. Tropical cyclone formation is not expected over the next 7 days. The Surf Zone Forecast General Outlook, a moderate risk of rip currents continues at all local beaches today and tomorrow. By Thursday, strengthening winds out of the southeast likely foster a high risk via long period onshore flow with forecast surf heights up to 2 to 3 feet. Tide information for Tuesday, September 29, 2026. St. Mark's River entrance. High 3:35 a.m., low 10:27 a.m., high 5:02 p.m., low 10:20 p.m. Apalachicola. High 4:55 a.m., low 12:37 p.m., high 7:48 p.m. St. Andrews Bay at Panama City. Low 9:12 a.m., high 11:34 p.m. Note that the times of high and low tide are 3 minutes earlier at Shell Point than at the St. Mark's River entrance. The average water temperature at Apalachicola was 82.4 degrees. Sunrise and sunset in Tallahassee. September 29, 2026, sunrise 7:30 a.m. Eastern Daylight Time, sunset 7:25 p.m. Eastern Daylight Time. 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The latest weather and forecast information can also be accessed by calling our automated forecast line at 850-942-8851. The current time is 5:26 a.m. Eastern Daylight Time. These are the 5 a.m. Eastern Daylight Time conditions. At the Tallahassee Airport, it was clear. The temperature was 62 degrees. The wind was calm. At Florida State University, the temperature was 70 degrees. The wind was south at 3 miles an hour. At Apalachicola, it was clear. The temperature was 66 degrees. The wind was calm. At Panama City Northwest, it was clear. The temperature was 62 degrees. The wind was northwest at 5 miles an hour. At Dothan, it was clear.

The temperature was 61 degrees. The wind was calm. The report from Albany was not available. At Valdosta, it was clear. The temperature was 60 degrees. The wind was calm. Over the marine area, at the buoy south of Apalachicola, winds were west at 6 knots. At the buoy south of Panama City, winds were south at 6 knots. At the buoy south of Pensacola, winds were north at 4 knots. The forecast for the local area. Today, sunny. Highs in the lower 90s. Light and variable winds, becoming southeast around 5 miles per hour this afternoon. Tonight, mostly clear. Lows in the upper 60s. South winds around 5 miles per hour in the evening, becoming light and variable. Wednesday, sunny. Highs around 90. East winds 5 to 10 miles per hour. Wednesday night, mostly clear. Lows in the upper 60s. Southeast winds around 5 miles per hour. Thursday, mostly sunny. A slight chance of showers and thunderstorms in the afternoon. Highs in the upper 80s. Southeast winds 5 to 10 miles per hour. Chance of rain 20%. Thursday night, a slight chance of thunderstorms in the evening. Partly cloudy with a slight chance of showers. Lows in the lower 70s. Chance of rain 20%. Friday through Saturday night, mostly cloudy with a chance of showers and thunderstorms. Highs in the upper 80s. Lows in the lower 70s. Chance of rain 50%. Sunday through Monday, mostly cloudy with showers likely with a chance of thunderstorms. Highs in the mid-80s. Lows in the lower 70s. Chance of rain 70%. The coastal waters forecast for the following waters from Suwannee River to Apalachicola, Florida, extending from 20 to 60 nautical miles, coastal waters from Okaloosa-Walton County line to Mexico Beach out to 20 nautical miles, coastal waters from Mexico Beach to Apalachicola out to 20 nautical miles, waters from Okaloosa-Walton County line to Mexico Beach 20 to 60 nautical miles, and waters from Mexico Beach to Apalachicola 20 to 60 nautical miles. Today, west winds around 5 knots. Becoming southeast late this morning and afternoon. Waves 1 foot or less. Protected waters smooth. A slight chance of showers and thunderstorms this afternoon. Tonight, southeast winds 5 to 10 knots. Waves 1 foot or less. Protected waters a light chop. Wednesday, southeast winds 5 to 10 knots, increasing to 10 to 15 knots in the afternoon. Waves 1 foot or less, then around 2 feet in the afternoon. Wave detail. Southeast 1 foot at 2 seconds, becoming southeast 2 feet at 4 seconds. Protected waters a moderate chop. A chance of showers with a slight chance of thunderstorms. Wednesday night, southeast winds 10 to 15 knots. Seas 2 to 3 feet. Wave detail, south 2 feet at 4 seconds. Protected waters a moderate chop. A chance of showers with a slight chance of thunderstorms. Thursday. Southeast winds 15 to 20 knots, diminishing to 10 to 15 knots in the afternoon. Seas 2 to 4 feet. Wave detail, southeast 3 feet at 4 seconds. Protected waters choppy. Showers likely with a slight chance of thunderstorms. Thursday night, southeast winds 10 to 15 knots, increasing to 15 to 20 knots after midnight. Seas 2 to 4 feet. Wave detail, south 4 feet at 6 seconds. Protected waters choppy. Showers likely with a chance of thunderstorms. Friday, southeast winds 15 to 20 knots. Seas 3 to 5 feet, occasionally to 6 feet. Protected waters choppy. Showers with a chance of thunderstorms. Friday night, southeast winds 10 to 15 knots. Seas 2 to 4 feet. Protected waters a moderate chop. Showers likely with a chance of thunderstorms. Saturday, southeast winds 10 to 15 knots. Seas 2 to 4 feet. Protected waters a moderate chop. A chance of thunderstorms. Showers likely, mainly in the morning. Saturday night, southeast winds 10 to 15 knots. Seas 2 to 3 feet. Protected waters a moderate chop. A chance of showers and thunderstorms. Winds and waves higher in and near thunderstorms. The Tallahassee Climate Summary for yesterday, September 28, 2026. Yesterday's high temperature was 91 degrees. This high was 4 degrees above the normal high of 87. Yesterday's low temperature was 55 degrees.
This low was 11 degrees below the normal low of 66. No precipitation fell yesterday, which leaves the monthly total at 2.09 inches. This is 2.53 inches below the normal amount of 4.62 inches for September. The total precipitation for the year still stands at 31.60 inches, which is 16.34 inches below normal. The normal high temperature for today is 86 degrees, and the normal low is 66. The record high for today is 95, which occurred in 2017, and the record low is 46, which occurred in 1962. Sunrise today is at 7:30 a.m. and sunset is at 7:25 p.m. The coastal waters forecast for the following St. Andrews Bay waterways. Today, northeast winds around 5 knots, becoming south this afternoon. Protected waters smooth. Tonight, south winds around 5 knots, becoming east after midnight. Protected waters smooth. Wednesday, east winds 5 to 10 knots, becoming southeast in the afternoon. Protected waters a light chop. A chance of showers with a slight chance of thunderstorms in the afternoon. Wednesday night, southeast winds 5 to 10 knots. Protected waters a light chop. Thursday, southeast winds 5 to 10 knots. Protected waters a light chop. A chance of showers in the morning, then showers likely with a chance of thunderstorms in the afternoon. Thursday night, southeast winds 5 to 10 knots. A chance of showers in the morning, then showers likely with a chance of thunderstorms in the afternoon. Thursday night, southeast winds 5 to 10 knots. Protected waters a light chop. Showers likely with a chance of thunderstorms in the evening, then a chance of showers with a slight chance of thunderstorms after midnight. Friday, southeast winds 5 to 10 knots. Protected waters a light chop. Showers with a chance of thunderstorms. Friday night, southeast winds 5 to 10 knots. Protected waters a light chop. A chance of thunderstorms. Showers, mainly in the evening. Saturday, southeast winds 5 to 10 knots. Protected waters a light chop. Showers likely with a chance of thunderstorms. Saturday night, southeast winds 5 to 10 knots. Protected waters a light chop. Showers likely with a chance of thunderstorms in the evening, then a chance of showers with a slight chance of thunderstorms after midnight. Winds and waves higher in and near thunderstorms. The Tropical Weather Outlook. For the North Atlantic, Caribbean Sea, and the Gulf of America, active systems, the National Hurricane Center is issuing advisories on Tropical Storm Fay, located well to the west-southwest of the Azores, and on Tropical Storm Hanna, located well to the east-northeast of Bermuda. Tropical cyclone formation is not expected over the next 7 days. The Surf Zone Forecast General Outlook, a moderate risk of rip currents continues at all local beaches today and tomorrow. By Thursday, strengthening winds out of the southeast likely foster a high risk via long period onshore flow with forecast surf heights up to 2 to 3 feet. Tide information for Tuesday, September 29, 2026. St. Mark's River entrance. High 3:35 a.m., low 10:27 a.m., high 5:02 p.m., low 10:20 p.m. Apalachicola. High 4:55 a.m., low 12:37 p.m., high 7:48 p.m. St. Andrews Bay at Panama City. Low 9:12 a.m., high 11:34 p.m. Note that the times of high and low tide are 3 minutes earlier at Shell Point than at the St. Mark's River entrance. The average water temperature at Apalachicola was 82.4 degrees. Sunrise and sunset in Tallahassee. September 29, 2026, sunrise 7:30 a.m. Eastern Daylight Time, sunset 7:25 p.m. Eastern Daylight Time. 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The latest weather and forecast information can also be accessed by calling our automated forecast line at 850-942-8851. The current time is 5:36 a.m. Eastern Daylight Time. These are the 5 a.m. Eastern Daylight Time conditions. At the Tallahassee Airport, it was clear. The temperature was 62 degrees. The wind was calm. At Florida State University, the temperature was 70 degrees. The wind was south at 3 miles an hour. At Apalachicola, it was clear. The temperature was 66 degrees. The wind was calm.
At Panama City Northwest, it was clear.

temperature was 62 degrees. The wind was northwest at 5 miles an hour. At Dothan, it was clear. The temperature was 61 degrees. The wind was calm. The report from Albany was not available. At Valdosta, it was clear. The temperature was 60 degrees. The wind was calm. Over the marine area, at the buoy south of Apalachicola, winds were west at 6 knots. At the buoy south of Panama City, winds were south at 6 knots. At the buoy south of Pensacola, winds were north at 4 knots. The forecast for the local area. Today, sunny. Highs in the lower 90s. Light and variable winds, becoming southeast around 5 miles per hour this afternoon. Tonight, mostly clear. Lows in the upper 60s. South winds around 5 miles per hour in the evening, becoming light and variable. Wednesday, sunny. Highs around 90. East winds 5 to 10 miles per hour. Wednesday night, mostly clear. Lows in the upper 60s. Southeast winds around 5 miles per hour. Thursday, mostly sunny. A slight chance of showers and thunderstorms in the afternoon. Highs in the upper 80s. Southeast winds 5 to 10 miles per hour. Chance of rain 20%. Thursday night, a slight chance of thunderstorms in the evening. Partly cloudy with a slight chance of showers. Lows in the lower 70s. Chance of rain 20%. Friday through Saturday night, mostly cloudy with a chance of showers and thunderstorms. Highs in the upper 80s. Lows in the lower 70s. Chance of rain 50%. Sunday through Monday, mostly cloudy with showers likely with a chance of thunderstorms. Highs in the mid 80s. Lows in the lower 70s. Chance of rain 70%. The coastal waters forecast for the following: waters from Suwannee River to Apalachicola, Florida, extending from 20 to 60 nautical miles. Coastal waters from Okaloosa-Walton County line to Mexico Beach out to 20 nautical miles. Coastal waters from Mexico Beach to Apalachicola out to 20 nautical miles. Waters from Okaloosa-Walton County line to Mexico Beach 20 to 60 nautical miles. And waters from Mexico Beach to Apalachicola 20 to 60 nautical miles. Today, west winds around 5 knots. Becoming southeast late this morning and afternoon. Waves 1 foot or less. Protected waters smooth. A slight chance of showers and thunderstorms this afternoon. Tonight, southeast winds 5 to 10 knots. Waves 1 foot or less. Protected waters a light chop. Wednesday, southeast winds 5 to 10 knots, increasing to 10 to 15 knots in the afternoon. Waves 1 foot or less, then around 2 feet in the afternoon. Wave detail: southeast 1 foot at 2 seconds, becoming southeast 2 feet at 4 seconds. Protected waters a moderate chop. A chance of showers with a slight chance of thunderstorms. Wednesday night, southeast winds 10 to 15 knots. Seas 2 to 3 feet. Wave detail, south 2 feet at 4 seconds. Protected waters a moderate chop. A chance of showers with a slight chance of thunderstorms. Thursday, southeast winds 15 to 20 knots, diminishing to 10 to 15 knots in the afternoon. Seas 2 to 4 feet. Wave detail, southeast 3 feet at 4 seconds. Protected waters choppy. Showers likely with a slight chance of thunderstorms. Thursday night, southeast winds 10 to 15 knots, increasing to 15 to 20 knots after midnight. Seas 2 to 4 feet. Wave detail, south 4 feet at 6 seconds. Protected waters choppy. Showers likely with a chance of thunderstorms. Friday, southeast winds 15 to 20 knots. Seas 3 to 5 feet, occasionally to 6 feet. Protected waters choppy. Showers with a chance of thunderstorms. Friday night, southeast winds 10 to 15 knots. Seas 2 to 4 feet. Protected waters a moderate chop. Showers likely with a chance of thunderstorms. Saturday, southeast winds 10 to 15 knots. Seas 2 to 4 feet. Protected waters a moderate chop. A chance of thunderstorms. Showers likely, mainly in the morning. Saturday night, southeast winds 10 to 15 knots. Seas 2 to 3 feet. Protected waters a moderate chop. A chance of showers and thunderstorms. Winds and waves higher in and near thunderstorms. The coastal waters forecast for the following: St. Andrews Bay waterways. Today, northeast winds around 5 knots, becoming south this afternoon.
Protected water is smooth. Tonight, south winds around 5 knots, becoming east after midnight. Protected water is smooth. Wednesday, east winds 5 to 10 knots, becoming southeast in the afternoon. Protected water is a light chop. A chance of showers with a slight chance of thunderstorms in the afternoon. Wednesday night, southeast winds 5 to 10 knots. Protected water is a light chop. Thursday, southeast winds 5 to 10 knots. Protected water is a light chop. A chance of showers in the morning, then showers likely with a chance of thunderstorms in the afternoon. Thursday night, southeast winds 5 to 10 knots. Protected water is a light chop. Showers likely with a chance of thunderstorms in the evening, then a chance of showers with a slight chance of thunderstorms after midnight. Friday, southeast winds 5 to 10 knots. Protected water is a light chop. Showers with a chance of thunderstorms. Friday night, southeast winds 5 to 10 knots. Protected water is a light chop. A chance of thunderstorms. Showers, mainly in the evening. Saturday, southeast winds 5 to 10 knots. Protected water is a light chop. Showers likely with a chance of thunderstorms. Saturday night, southeast winds 5 to 10 knots. Protected water is a light chop. Showers likely with a chance of thunderstorms in the evening, then a chance of showers with a slight chance of thunderstorms after midnight. Winds and waves higher in and near thunderstorms. The Tropical Weather Outlook. For the North Atlantic, Caribbean Sea, and the Gulf of America, active systems, the National Hurricane Center is issuing advisories on Tropical Storm Fay, located well to the west-southwest of the Azores, and on Tropical Storm Hanna, located well to the east-northeast of Bermuda. Tropical cyclone formation is not expected over the next 7 days. The Surf Zone Forecast General Outlook, a moderate risk of rip currents continues at all local beaches today and tomorrow. By Thursday, strengthening winds out of the southeast likely foster a high risk via long period onshore flow with forecast surf heights up to 2 to 3 feet. Tide information for Tuesday, September 29, 2026. St. Mark's River entrance. High 3:35 a.m., low 10:27 a.m., high 5:02 p.m., low 10:20 p.m. Apalachicola. High 4:55 a.m., low 12:37 p.m., high 7:48 p.m. St. Andrew's Bay at Panama City. Low 9:12 a.m., high 11:34 p.m. Note that the times of high and low tide are 3 minutes earlier at Shell Point than at the St. Mark's River entrance. The average water temperature at Apalachicola was 82.4 degrees. Sunrise and sunset in Tallahassee. September 29, 2026, sunrise 7:30 a.m. Eastern Daylight Time, sunset 7:25 p.m. Eastern Daylight Time. 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The latest weather and forecast information can also be accessed by calling our automated forecast line at 850-942-8851. The current time is 5:45 a.m. Eastern Daylight Time. These are the 5 a.m. Eastern Daylight Time conditions. At the Tallahassee Airport, it was clear. The temperature was 62 degrees. The wind was calm. At Florida State University, the temperature was 70 degrees. The wind was south at 3 miles an hour. At Apalachicola, it was clear. The temperature was 66 degrees. The wind was calm. At Panama City Northwest, it was clear. The temperature was 62 degrees. The wind was northwest at 5 miles an hour. At Dothan, it was clear. The temperature was 61 degrees. The wind was calm. The report from Albany was not available. At Valdosta, it was clear. The temperature was 60 degrees. The wind was calm. Over the marine area, at the buoy south of Apalachicola, winds were west at 6 knots. At the buoy south of Panama City, winds were south at 6 knots. At the buoy south of Pensacola, winds were north at 4 knots. The forecast for the local area. Today, sunny. Highs in the lower 90s. Light and variable winds, becoming southeast around 5 miles per hour this afternoon. Tonight, mostly clear. Lows in the upper 60s. South winds around 5 miles per hour in the evening, becoming light and variable. Wednesday, sunny.

Highs around 90. East winds 5 to 10 miles per hour. Wednesday night, mostly clear. Lows in the upper 60s. Southeast winds around 5 miles per hour. Thursday, mostly sunny. A slight chance of showers and thunderstorms in the afternoon. Highs in the upper 80s. Southeast winds 5 to 10 miles per hour. Chance of rain 20%. Thursday night, a slight chance of thunderstorms in the evening. Partly cloudy with a slight chance of showers. Lows in the lower 70s. Chance of rain 20%. Friday through Saturday night, mostly cloudy with a chance of showers and thunderstorms. Highs in the upper 80s. Lows in the lower 70s. Chance of rain 50%. Sunday through Monday, mostly cloudy with showers likely with a chance of thunderstorms. Highs in the mid-80s. Lows in the lower 70s. Chance of rain 70%. The coastal waters forecast for the following waters from Suwannee River to Apalachicola, Florida, extending from 20 to 60 nautical miles, coastal waters from Okaloosa-Walton County line to Mexico Beach out to 20 nautical miles, coastal waters from Mexico Beach to Apalachicola out to 20 nautical miles, waters from Okaloosa-Walton County line to Mexico Beach 20 to 60 nautical miles, and waters from Mexico Beach to Apalachicola 20 to 60 nautical miles. Today, west winds around 5 knots, becoming southeast late this morning and afternoon. Waves 1 foot or less. Protected waters smooth. A slight chance of showers and thunderstorms this afternoon. Tonight, southeast winds 5 to 10 knots. Waves 1 foot or less. Protected waters a light chop. Wednesday, southeast winds 5 to 10 knots, increasing to 10 to 15 knots in the afternoon. Waves 1 foot or less, then around 2 feet in the afternoon. Wave detail, southeast 1 foot at 2 seconds, becoming southeast 2 feet at 4 seconds. Protected waters a moderate chop. A chance of showers with a slight chance of thunderstorms. Wednesday night, southeast winds 10 to 15 knots. Seas 2 to 3 feet. Wave detail, south 2 feet at 4 seconds. Protected waters a moderate chop. A chance of showers with a slight chance of thunderstorms. Thursday, southeast winds 15 to 20 knots, diminishing to 10 to 15 knots in the afternoon. Seas 2 to 4 feet. Wave detail, southeast 3 feet at 4 seconds. Protected waters choppy. Showers likely with a slight chance of thunderstorms. Thursday night, southeast winds 10 to 15 knots, increasing to 15 to 20 knots after midnight. Seas 2 to 4 feet. Wave detail, south 4 feet at 6 seconds. Protected waters choppy. Showers likely with a chance of thunderstorms. Friday, southeast winds 15 to 20 knots. Seas 3 to 5 feet, occasionally to 6 feet. Protected waters choppy. Showers with a chance of thunderstorms. Friday night, southeast winds 10 to 15 knots. Seas 2 to 4 feet. Protected waters a moderate chop. Showers likely with a chance of thunderstorms. Saturday, southeast winds 10 to 15 knots. Seas 2 to 4 feet. Protected waters a moderate chop. A chance of thunderstorms. Showers likely, mainly in the morning. Saturday night, southeast winds 10 to 15 knots. Seas 2 to 3 feet. Protected waters a moderate chop. A chance of showers and thunderstorms. Winds and waves higher in and near thunderstorms. The coastal waters forecast for the following St. Andrews Bay waterways. Today, northeast winds around 5 knots, becoming south this afternoon. Protected waters smooth. Tonight, south winds around 5 knots, becoming east after midnight. Protected waters smooth. Wednesday, east winds 5 to 10 knots, becoming southeast in the afternoon. Protected waters a light chop. A chance of showers with a slight chance of thunderstorms in the afternoon. Wednesday night, southeast winds 5 to 10 knots. Protected waters a light chop. Thursday, southeast winds 5 to 10 knots. Protected waters a light chop. A chance of showers in the morning, then showers likely with a chance of thunderstorms in the afternoon. Thursday night, southeast winds 5 to 10 knots. Protected waters a light chop. Showers likely with a chance of thunderstorms in the evening, then a chance of showers with a slight chance of thunderstorms after midnight. Friday, southeast winds 5 to 10 knots. Protected waters a light chop. Showers with a chance of thunderstorms. Friday night, southeast winds 5.

to 10 knots. Protected water is a light shop. A chance of thunderstorms. Showers, mainly in the evening. Saturday, southeast winds 5 to 10 knots. Protected water is a light shop. Showers likely with a chance of thunderstorms. Saturday night, southeast winds 5 to 10 knots. Protected water is a light shop. Showers likely with a chance of thunderstorms in the evening, then a chance of showers with a slight chance of thunderstorms after midnight. Winds and waves higher in and near thunderstorms. The Tropical Weather Outlook. For the North Atlantic, Caribbean Sea, and the Gulf of America, active systems, the National Hurricane Center is issuing advisories on Tropical Storm Fay, located well to the west-southwest of the Azores, and on Tropical Storm Hannah, located well to the east-northeast of Bermuda. Tropical cyclone formation is not expected over the next 7 days. The Surf Zone Forecast General Outlook, a moderate risk of rip currents continues at all local beaches today and tomorrow. By Thursday, strengthening winds out of the southeast likely foster a high risk via long period onshore flow with forecast surf heights up to 2 to 3 feet. Tide information for Tuesday, September 29, 2026. St. Mark's River entrance. High 3:35 a.m., low 10:27 a.m., high 5:02 p.m., low 10:20 p.m. Apalachicola. High 4:55 a.m., low 12:37 p.m., high 7:48 p.m. St. Andrews Bay at Panama City. Low 9:12 a.m., high 11:34 p.m. Note that the times of high and low tide are 3 minutes earlier at Shell Point than at the St. Mark's River entrance. The average water temperature at Apalachicola was 82.4 degrees. Sunrise and sunset in Tallahassee. September 29, 2026, sunrise 7:30 a.m. Eastern Daylight Time, sunset 7:25 p.m. Eastern Daylight Time. 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The latest weather and forecast information can also be accessed by calling our automated forecast line at 850-942-8851. The current time is 5:54 a.m. Eastern Daylight Time. These are the 5 a.m. Eastern Daylight Time conditions. At the Tallahassee Airport, it was clear. The temperature was 62 degrees. The wind was calm. At Florida State University, the temperature was 70 degrees. The wind was south at 3 miles an hour. At Apalachicola, it was clear. The temperature was 66 degrees. The wind was calm. At Panama City Northwest, it was clear. The temperature was 62 degrees. The wind was northwest at 5 miles an hour. At Dothan, it was clear. The temperature was 61 degrees. The wind was calm. The report from Albany was not available. At Valdosta, it was clear. The temperature was 60 degrees. The wind was calm. Over the marine area, at the buoy south of Apalachicola, winds were west at 6 knots. At the buoy south of Panama City, winds were south at 6 knots. At the buoy south of Pensacola, winds were north at 4 knots. The forecast for the local area. Today, sunny. Highs in the lower 90s. Light and variable winds, becoming southeast around 5 miles per hour this afternoon. Tonight, mostly clear. Lows in the upper 60s. South winds around 5 miles per hour in the evening, becoming light and variable. Wednesday, sunny. Highs around 90. East winds 5 to 10 miles per hour. Wednesday night, mostly clear. Lows in the upper 60s. Southeast winds around 5 miles per hour. Thursday, mostly sunny. A slight chance of showers and thunderstorms in the afternoon. Highs in the upper 80s. Southeast winds 5 to 10 miles per hour. Chance of rain 20%. Thursday night, a slight chance of thunderstorms in the evening. Partly cloudy with a slight chance of showers. Lows in the lower 70s. Chance of rain 20%. Friday through Saturday night, mostly cloudy with a chance of showers and thunderstorms. Highs in the upper 80s. Lows in the lower 70s. Chance of rain 50%. Sunday through Monday, mostly cloudy with showers likely with a chance of thunderstorms. Highs in the mid 80s. Lows in the lower 70s. Chance of rain 70%.

afternoon. Wave detail, southeast 1 foot at 2 seconds, becoming southeast 2 feet at 4 seconds. Protected waters, a moderate chop. A chance of showers with a slight chance of thunderstorms. Wednesday night, southeast winds 10 to 15 knots. Seas 2 to 3 feet. Wave detail, south 2 feet at 4 seconds. Protected waters, a moderate chop. A chance of showers with a slight chance of thunderstorms. Thursday, southeast winds 15 to 20 knots, diminishing to 10 to 15 knots in the afternoon. Seas 2 to 4 feet. Wave detail, southeast 3 feet at 4 seconds. Protected waters choppy. Showers likely with a slight chance of thunderstorms. Thursday night, southeast winds 10 to 15 knots, increasing to 15 to 20 knots after midnight. Seas 2 to 4 feet. Wave detail, south 4 feet at 6 seconds. Protected waters choppy. Showers likely with a chance of thunderstorms. Friday, southeast winds 15 to 20 knots. Seas 3 to 5 feet, occasionally to 6 feet. Protected waters choppy. Showers with a chance of thunderstorms. Friday night, southeast winds 10 to 15 knots. Seas 2 to 4 feet. Protected waters a moderate chop. Showers likely with a chance of thunderstorms. Saturday, southeast winds 10 to 15 knots. Seas 2 to 4 feet. Protected waters a moderate chop. A chance of thunderstorms. Showers likely, mainly in the morning. Saturday night, southeast winds 10 to 15 knots. Seas 2 to 3 feet. Protected waters a moderate chop. A chance of showers and thunderstorms. Winds and waves higher in and near thunderstorms. The coastal waters forecast for the following St. Andrews Bay waterways. Today, northeast winds around 5 knots, becoming south this afternoon. Protected waters smooth. Tonight, south winds around 5 knots, becoming east after midnight. Protected waters smooth. Wednesday, east winds 5 to 10 knots, becoming southeast in the afternoon. Protected waters a light chop. A chance of showers with a slight chance of thunderstorms in the afternoon. Wednesday night, southeast winds 5 to 10 knots. Protected waters a light chop. Thursday, southeast winds 5 to 10 knots. Protected waters a light chop. A chance of showers in the morning, then showers likely with a chance of thunderstorms in the afternoon. Thursday night, southeast winds 5 to 10 knots. Protected waters a light chop. Showers likely with a chance of thunderstorms in the evening, then a chance of showers with a slight chance of thunderstorms after midnight. Friday, southeast winds 5 to 10 knots. Protected waters a light chop. Showers with a chance of thunderstorms. Friday night, southeast winds 5 to 10 knots. Protected waters a light chop. A chance of thunderstorms. Showers, mainly in the evening. Saturday, southeast winds 5 to 10 knots. Protected waters a light chop. Showers likely with a chance of thunderstorms. Saturday night, southeast winds 5 to 10 knots. Protected waters a light chop. Showers likely with a chance of thunderstorms in the evening, then a chance of showers with a slight chance of thunderstorms after midnight. Winds and waves higher in and near thunderstorms. The Tallahassee Climate Summary for yesterday, September 28, 2026. Yesterday's high temperature was 91 degrees. This high was 4 degrees above the normal high of 87. Yesterday's low temperature was 55 degrees. This low was 11 degrees below the normal low of 66. No precipitation fell yesterday, which leaves the monthly total at 2.09 inches. This is 2.53 inches below the normal amount of 4.62 inches for September. The total precipitation for the year still stands at 31.60 inches, which is 16.34 inches below normal. The normal high temperature for today is 86 degrees, and the normal low is 66. The record high for today is 95, which occurred in 2017, and the record low is 46, which occurred in 1962. Sunrise today is at 7:30 a.m. and sunset is at 7:25 p.m. The Tropical Weather Outlook. For the North Atlantic, Caribbean Sea, and the Gulf of America, active systems, the National Hurricane Center is issuing advisories on Tropical Storm Fay, located well to the west-southwest of the Azores, and on Tropical Storm Hanna, located well to the east-northeast of Bermuda. Tropical cyclone formation is not expected over the next 7 days. The Surf Zone Forecast General Outlook.

A moderate risk of rip currents continues at all local beaches today and tomorrow. By Thursday, strengthening winds out of the southeast likely foster a high risk via long period onshore flow with forecast surf heights up to 2 to 3 feet. Tide information for Tuesday, September 29, 2026. St. Mark's River entrance. High 3:35 a.m., low 10:27 a.m., high 5:02 p.m., low 10:20 p.m. Apalachicola. High 4:55 a.m., low 12:37 p.m., high 7:48 p.m. St. Andrews Bay of Panama City. Low 9:12 a.m., high 11:34 p.m. Note that the times of high and low tide are 3 minutes earlier at Shell Point than at the St. Mark's River entrance. The average water temperature at Apalachicola was 82.4 degrees. Sunrise and sunset in Tallahassee. September 29, 2026, sunrise 7:30 a.m. Eastern Daylight Time, sunset 7:25 p.m. Eastern Daylight Time. 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The latest weather and forecast information can also be accessed by calling our automated forecast line at 850-942-8851. The current time is 6:04 a.m. Eastern Daylight Time. These are the 6 a.m. Eastern Daylight Time conditions. At the Tallahassee Airport, it was clear. The temperature was 61 degrees. The wind was calm. The report from Florida State University was not available. At Apalachicola, it was clear. The temperature was 66 degrees. The wind was northeast at 3 miles an hour. At Panama City Northwest, it was clear. The temperature was 61 degrees. The wind was northwest at 3 miles an hour. At Dothan, it was clear. The temperature was 60 degrees. The wind was north at 3 miles an hour. The report from Albany was not available. At Valdosta, it was clear. The temperature was 59 degrees. The wind was calm. Over the marine area, at the buoy south of Apalachicola, winds were west at 6 knots. At the buoy south of Panama City, winds were south at 4 knots. At the buoy south of Pensacola, winds were north at 2 knots. The forecast for the local area. Today, sunny. Highs in the lower 90s. Light and variable winds, becoming southeast around 5 miles per hour this afternoon. Tonight, mostly clear. Lows in the upper 60s. South winds around 5 miles per hour in the evening, becoming light and variable. Wednesday, sunny. Highs around 90. East winds 5 to 10 miles per hour. Wednesday night, mostly clear. Lows in the upper 60s. Southeast winds around 5 miles per hour. Thursday, mostly sunny. A slight chance of showers and thunderstorms in the afternoon. Highs in the upper 80s. Southeast winds 5 to 10 miles per hour. Chance of rain 20%. Thursday night, a slight chance of thunderstorms in the evening. Partly cloudy with a slight chance of showers. Lows in the lower 70s. Chance of rain 20%. Friday through Saturday night, mostly cloudy with a chance of showers and thunderstorms. Highs in the upper 80s. Lows in the lower 70s. Chance of rain 50%. Sunday through Monday, mostly cloudy with showers likely with a chance of thunderstorms. Highs in the mid 80s. Lows in the lower 70s. Chance of rain 70%. The coastal waters forecast for the following waters from Suwannee River to Apalachicola, Florida, extending from 20 to 60 nautical miles, coastal waters from Okaloosa-Walton County line to Mexico Beach out to 20 nautical miles, coastal waters from Mexico Beach to Apalachicola out to 20 nautical miles, waters from Okaloosa-Walton County line to Mexico Beach 20 to 60 nautical miles, and waters from Mexico Beach to Apalachicola 20 to 60 nautical miles. Today, west winds around 5 knots. Becoming southeast late this morning and afternoon. Waves 1 foot or less. Protected waters smooth. A slight chance of showers and thunderstorms this afternoon. Tonight, southeast winds 5 to 10 knots. Waves 1 foot or less. Protected waters a light chop. Wednesday, southeast winds 5 to 10 knots, increasing to 10 to 15 knots in the afternoon. Waves 1 foot or less, then around 2 feet in the afternoon. Wave detail. Southeast 1 foot at 2 seconds.

coming southeast 2 feet at 4 seconds. Protected water is a moderate drop. A chance of showers with a slight chance of thunderstorms. Wednesday night, southeast winds 10 to 15 knots. Seas 2 to 3 feet. Wave detail, south 2 feet at 4 seconds. Protected water is a moderate drop. A chance of showers with a slight chance of thunderstorms. Thursday, southeast winds 15 to 20 knots, diminishing to 10 to 15 knots in the afternoon. Seas 2 to 4 feet. Wave detail, southeast 3 feet at 4 seconds. Protected water is choppy. Showers likely with a slight chance of thunderstorms. Thursday night, southeast winds 10 to 15 knots, increasing to 15 to 20 knots after midnight. Seas 2 to 4 feet. Wave detail, south 4 feet at 6 seconds. Protected water is choppy. Showers likely with a chance of thunderstorms. Friday, southeast winds 15 to 20 knots. Seas 3 to 5 feet, occasionally to 6 feet. Protected water is choppy. Showers with a chance of thunderstorms. Friday night, southeast winds 10 to 15 knots. Seas 2 to 4 feet. Protected water is a moderate chop. Showers likely with a chance of thunderstorms. Saturday, southeast winds 10 to 15 knots. Seas 2 to 4 feet. Protected water is a moderate chop. A chance of thunderstorms. Showers likely, mainly in the morning. Saturday night, southeast winds 10 to 15 knots. Seas 2 to 3 feet. Protected water is a moderate chop. A chance of showers and thunderstorms. Winds and waves higher in and near thunderstorms. The coastal waters forecast for the following St. Andrews Bay waterways. Today, northeast winds around 5 knots, becoming south this afternoon. Protected water is smooth. Tonight, south winds around 5 knots, becoming east after midnight. Protected water is smooth. Wednesday, east winds 5 to 10 knots, becoming southeast in the afternoon. Protected water is a light chop. A chance of showers with a slight chance of thunderstorms in the afternoon. Wednesday night, southeast winds 5 to 10 knots. Protected water is a light chop. Thursday, southeast winds 5 to 10 knots. Protected water is a light chop. A chance of showers in the morning, then showers likely with a chance of thunderstorms in the afternoon. Thursday night, southeast winds 5 to 10 knots. Protected water is a light chop. Showers likely with a chance of thunderstorms in the evening, then a chance of showers with a slight chance of thunderstorms after midnight. Friday, southeast winds 5 to 10 knots. Protected water is a light chop. Showers with a chance of thunderstorms. Friday night, southeast winds 5 to 10 knots. Protected water is a light chop. A chance of thunderstorms. Showers, mainly in the evening. Saturday, southeast winds 5 to 10 knots. Protected water is a light chop. Showers likely with a chance of thunderstorms. Saturday night, southeast winds 5 to 10 knots. Protected water is a light chop. Showers likely with a chance of thunderstorms in the evening, then a chance of showers with a slight chance of thunderstorms after midnight. Winds and waves higher in and near thunderstorms. The Tropical Weather Outlook. For the North Atlantic, Caribbean Sea, and the Gulf of America, active systems, the National Hurricane Center is issuing advisories on Tropical Storm Fay, located well to the west-southwest of the Azores, and on Tropical Storm Hanna, located well to the east-northeast of Bermuda. Tropical cyclone formation is not expected over the next 7 days. The Surf Zone Forecast General Outlook, a moderate risk of rip currents continues at all local beaches today and tomorrow. By Thursday, strengthening winds out of the southeast likely foster a high risk via long period onshore flow with forecast surf heights up to 2 to 3 feet. Tide information for Tuesday, September 29, 2026. St. Mark's River entrance. High 3:35 a.m., low 10:27 a.m., high 5:02 p.m., low 10:20 p.m. Apalachicola. High 4:55 a.m., low 12:37 p.m., high 7:48 p.m. St. Andrews Bay of Panama City. Low 9:12 a.m., high 11:34 p.m. Note that the times of high and low tide are 3 minutes earlier at Shell Point than at the St. Mark's River entrance. The average water temperature at Apalachicola was 82.4 degrees. Sunrise and sunset in Tallahassee. September 29, 2026, sunrise 7:30 a.m. Eastern Daylight Time, sunset 7:25 p.m. Eastern Daylight Time.

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The latest weather and forecast information can also be accessed by calling our automated forecast line at 850-942-8851. The current time is 6:12 a.m. Eastern Daylight Time. These are the 6 a.m. Eastern Daylight Time conditions. At the Tallahassee Airport, it was clear. The temperature was 61 degrees. The wind was calm. At Florida State University, the temperature was 66 degrees. The wind was calm. At Apalachicola, it was clear. The temperature was 66 degrees. The wind was northeast at 3 miles an hour. At Panama City Northwest, it was clear. The temperature was 61 degrees. The wind was northwest at 3 miles an hour. At Dothan, it was clear. The temperature was 60 degrees. The wind was north at 3 miles an hour. The report from Albany was not available. At Valdosta, it was clear. The temperature was 59 degrees. The wind was calm. Over the marine area, at the buoy south of Apalachicola, winds were west at 4 knots and seas were 1 foot. At the buoy south of Panama City, winds were southwest at 4 knots, and seas were 1 foot. At the buoy south of Pensacola, winds were north at 4 knots, and seas were 0 feet. The forecast for the local area. Today, sunny. Highs in the lower 90s. Light and variable winds, becoming southeast around 5 miles per hour this afternoon. Tonight, mostly clear. Lows in the upper 60s. South winds around 5 miles per hour in the evening, becoming light and variable. Wednesday, sunny. Highs around 90. East winds 5 to 10 miles per hour. Wednesday night, mostly clear. Lows in the upper 60s. Southeast winds around 5 miles per hour. Thursday, mostly sunny. A slight chance of showers and thunderstorms in the afternoon. Highs in the upper 80s. Southeast winds 5 to 10 miles per hour. Chance of rain 20%. Thursday night, a slight chance of thunderstorms in the evening. Partly cloudy with a slight chance of showers. Lows in the lower 70s. Chance of rain 20%. Friday through Saturday night, mostly cloudy with a chance of showers and thunderstorms. Highs in the upper 80s. Lows in the lower 70s. Chance of rain 50%. Sunday through Monday, mostly cloudy with showers, likely with a chance of thunderstorms. Highs in the mid-80s. Lows in the lower 70s. Chance of rain 70%. The coastal waters forecast for the following waters from Suwannee River to Apalachicola, Florida, extending from 20 to 60 nautical miles. Coastal waters from Okaloosa-Walton County line to Mexico Beach out to 20 nautical miles. Coastal waters from Mexico Beach to Apalachicola out to 20 nautical miles. Waters from Okaloosa-Walton County line to Mexico Beach 20 to 60 nautical miles. And waters from Mexico Beach to Apalachicola 20 to 60 nautical miles. Today, west winds around 5 knots, becoming southeast late this morning and afternoon. Waves 1 foot or less. Protected waters smooth. A slight chance of showers and thunderstorms this afternoon. Tonight, southeast winds 5 to 10 knots. Waves 1 foot or less. Protected waters a light chop. Wednesday, southeast winds 5 to 10 knots, increasing to 10 to 15 knots in the afternoon. Waves 1 foot or less, then around 2 feet in the afternoon. Wave detail, southeast 1 foot at 2 seconds, becoming southeast 2 feet at 4 seconds. Protected waters a moderate chop. A chance of showers with a slight chance of thunderstorms. Wednesday night, southeast winds 10 to 15 knots. Seas 2 to 3 feet. Wave detail, south 2 feet at 4 seconds. Protected waters a moderate chop. A chance of showers with a slight chance of thunderstorms. Thursday, southeast winds 15 to 20 knots, diminishing to 10 to 15 knots in the afternoon. Seas 2 to 4 feet. Wave detail, southeast 3 feet at 4 seconds. Protected waters choppy. Showers likely with a slight chance of thunderstorms. Thursday night, southeast winds 10 to 15 knots, increasing to 15 to 20 knots after midnight. Seas 2 to 4 feet. Wave detail, south 4 feet at 6 seconds. Protected waters choppy. Showers likely with a chance of

Thunderstorms. Friday, southeast winds 15 to 20 knots. Seas 3 to 5 feet, occasionally to 6 feet. Protected waters choppy. Showers with a chance of thunderstorms. Friday night, southeast winds 10 to 15 knots. Seas 2 to 4 feet. Protected waters a moderate chop. Showers likely with a chance of thunderstorms. Saturday, southeast winds 10 to 15 knots. Seas 2 to 4 feet. Protected waters a moderate chop. A chance of thunderstorms. Showers likely, mainly in the morning. Saturday night, southeast winds 10 to 15 knots. Seas 2 to 3 feet. Protected waters a moderate chop. A chance of showers and thunderstorms. Winds and waves higher in and near thunderstorms. The coastal waters forecast for the following St. Andrews Bay waterways. Today, northeast winds around 5 knots, becoming south this afternoon. Protected waters smooth. Tonight, south winds around 5 knots, becoming east after midnight. Protected waters smooth. Wednesday, east winds 5 to 10 knots, becoming southeast in the afternoon. Protected waters a light chop. A chance of showers with a slight chance of thunderstorms in the afternoon. Wednesday night, southeast winds 5 to 10 knots. Protected waters a light chop. Thursday, southeast winds 5 to 10 knots. Protected waters a light chop. A chance of showers in the morning, then showers likely with a chance of thunderstorms in the afternoon. Thursday night, southeast winds 5 to 10 knots. Protected waters a light chop. Showers likely with a chance of thunderstorms in the evening, then a chance of showers with a slight chance of thunderstorms after midnight. Friday, southeast winds 5 to 10 knots. Protected waters a light chop. Showers with a chance of thunderstorms. Friday night, southeast winds 5 to 10 knots. Protected waters a light chop. A chance of thunderstorms. Showers, mainly in the evening. Saturday, southeast winds 5 to 10 knots. Protected waters a light chop. Showers likely with a chance of thunderstorms. Saturday night, southeast winds 5 to 10 knots. Protected waters a light chop. Showers likely with a chance of thunderstorms in the evening, then a chance of showers with a slight chance of thunderstorms after midnight. Winds and waves higher in and near thunderstorms. The Tropical Weather Outlook. For the North Atlantic, Caribbean Sea, and the Gulf of America, active systems, the National Hurricane Center is issuing advisories on Tropical Storm Fay, located well to the west-southwest of the Azores, and on Tropical Storm Hanna, located well to the east-northeast of Bermuda. Tropical cyclone formation is not expected over the next 7 days. The Surf Zone Forecast General Outlook, a moderate risk of rip currents continues at all local beaches today and tomorrow. By Thursday, strengthening winds out of the southeast likely foster a high risk via long period onshore flow with forecast surf heights up to 2 to 3 feet. Tide information for Tuesday, September 29, 2026, Marks River entrance. High 3:35 a.m., low 10:27 a.m., high 5:02 p.m., low 10:20 p.m. Apalachicola. High 4:55 a.m., low 12:37 p.m., high 7:48 p.m. St. Andrews Bay at Panama City. Low 9:12 a.m., high 11:34 p.m. Note that the times of high and low tide are 3 minutes earlier at Shell Point than at the St. Marks River entrance. The average water temperature at Apalachicola was 82.4 degrees. Sunrise and sunset in Tallahassee. September 29, 2026, sunrise 7:30 a.m. Eastern Daylight Time, sunset 7:25 p.m. Eastern Daylight Time. 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The latest weather and forecast information can also be accessed by calling our automated forecast line at 850-942-8851. The current time is 6:22 a.m. Eastern Daylight Time. These are the 6 a.m. Eastern Daylight Time conditions. At the Tallahassee Airport, it was clear. The temperature was 61 degrees. The wind was calm. At Florida State University, the temperature was 66 degrees. The wind was calm. At Apalachicola, it was clear. The temperature was 66 degrees. The wind was northeast at 3 miles an hour. At Panama City Northwest,

clear. The temperature was 61 degrees. The wind was northwest at 3 miles an hour. At Dothan, it was clear. The temperature was 60 degrees. The wind was north at 3 miles an hour. The report from Albany was not available. At Valdosta, it was clear. The temperature was 59 degrees. The wind was calm. Over the marine area, at the buoy south of Apalachicola, winds were west at 4 knots and seas were 1 foot. At the buoy south of Panama City, winds were southwest at 4 knots and seas were 1 foot. At the buoy south of Pensacola, winds were north at 4 knots and seas were 0 feet. The forecast for the local area. Today, sunny. Highs in the lower 90s. Light and variable winds, becoming southeast around 5 miles per hour this afternoon. Tonight, mostly clear. Lows in the upper 60s. South winds around 5 miles per hour in the evening, becoming light and variable. Wednesday, sunny. Highs around 90. East winds 5 to 10 miles per hour. Wednesday night, mostly clear. Lows in the upper 60s. Southeast winds around 5 miles per hour. Thursday, mostly sunny. A slight chance of showers and thunderstorms in the afternoon. Highs in the upper 80s. Southeast winds 5 to 10 miles per hour. Chance of rain 20%. Thursday night, a slight chance of thunderstorms in the evening. Partly cloudy with a slight chance of showers. Lows in the lower 70s. Chance of rain 20%. Friday through Saturday night, mostly cloudy with a chance of showers and thunderstorms. Highs in the upper 80s. Lows in the lower 70s. Chance of rain 50%. Sunday through Monday, mostly cloudy with showers, likely with a chance of thunderstorms. Highs in the mid-80s. Lows in the lower 70s. Chance of rain 70%. The coastal waters forecast for the following: waters from Suwannee River to Apalachicola, Florida, extending from 20 to 60 nautical miles. Coastal waters from Okaloosa-Walton County line to Mexico Beach out to 20 nautical miles. Coastal waters from Mexico Beach to Apalachicola out to 20 nautical miles. Waters from Okaloosa-Walton County line to Mexico Beach 20 to 60 nautical miles. And waters from Mexico Beach to Apalachicola 20 to 60 nautical miles. Today, west winds around 5 knots, becoming southeast late this morning and afternoon. Waves 1 foot or less. Protected waters smooth. A slight chance of showers and thunderstorms this afternoon. Tonight, southeast winds 5 to 10 knots. Waves 1 foot or less. Protected waters a light chop. Wednesday, southeast winds 5 to 10 knots, increasing to 10 to 15 knots in the afternoon. Waves 1 foot or less, then around 2 feet in the afternoon. Wave detail, southeast 1 foot at 2 seconds, becoming southeast 2 feet at 4 seconds. Protected waters a moderate chop. A chance of showers with a slight chance of thunderstorms. Wednesday night, southeast winds 10 to 15 knots. Seas 2 to 3 feet. Wave detail, south 2 feet at 4 seconds. Protected waters a moderate chop. A chance of showers with a slight chance of thunderstorms. Thursday, southeast winds 15 to 20 knots, diminishing to 10 to 15 knots in the afternoon. Seas 2 to 4 feet. Wave detail, southeast 3 feet at 4 seconds. Protected waters choppy. Showers likely with a slight chance of thunderstorms. Thursday night, southeast winds 10 to 15 knots, increasing to 15 to 20 knots after midnight. Seas 2 to 4 feet. Wave detail, south 4 feet at 6 seconds. Protected waters choppy. Showers likely with a chance of thunderstorms. Friday, southeast winds 15 to 20 knots. Seas 3 to 5 feet, occasionally to 6 feet. Protected waters choppy. Showers with a chance of thunderstorms. Friday night, southeast winds 10 to 15 knots. Seas 2 to 4 feet. Protected waters a moderate chop. Showers likely with a chance of thunderstorms. Saturday, southeast winds 10 to 15 knots. Seas 2 to 4 feet. Protected waters a moderate chop. A chance of thunderstorms. Showers likely, mainly in the morning. Saturday night, southeast winds 10 to 15 knots. Seas 2 to 3 feet. Protected waters a moderate chop. A chance of showers and thunderstorms. Winds and waves higher in and near thunderstorms. The coastal waters forecast for the following: St. Andrews Bay waterways,

Today, northeast winds around 5 knots, becoming south this afternoon. Protected waters move. Tonight, south winds around 5 knots, becoming east after midnight. Protected waters move. Wednesday, east winds 5 to 10 knots, becoming southeast in the afternoon. Protected waters a light chop. A chance of showers with a slight chance of thunderstorms in the afternoon. Wednesday night, southeast winds 5 to 10 knots. Protected waters a light chop. Thursday, southeast winds 5 to 10 knots. Protected waters a light chop. A chance of showers in the morning, then showers likely with a chance of thunderstorms in the afternoon. Thursday night, southeast winds 5 to 10 knots. Protected waters a light chop. Showers likely with a chance of thunderstorms in the evening, then a chance of showers with a slight chance of thunderstorms after midnight. Friday, southeast winds 5 to 10 knots. Protected waters a light chop. Showers with a chance of thunderstorms. Friday night, southeast winds 5 to 10 knots. Protected waters a light chop. A chance of thunderstorms. Showers, mainly in the evening. Saturday, southeast winds 5 to 10 knots. Protected waters a light chop. Showers likely with a chance of thunderstorms. Saturday night, southeast winds 5 to 10 knots. Protected waters a light chop. Showers likely with a chance of thunderstorms in the evening, then a chance of showers with a slight chance of thunderstorms after midnight. Winds and waves higher and near thunderstorms. The Tropical Weather Outlook. For the North Atlantic, Caribbean Sea, and the Gulf of America, active systems, the National Hurricane Center is issuing advisories on Tropical Storm Fay, located well to the west-southwest of the Azores, and on Tropical Storm Hanna, located well to the east-northeast of Bermuda. Tropical cyclone formation is not expected over the next 7 days. The Surf Zone Forecast General Outlook, a moderate risk of rip currents continues at all local beaches today and tomorrow. By Thursday, strengthening winds out of the southeast likely foster a high risk via long period onshore flow with forecast surf heights up to 2 to 3 feet. Tide information for Tuesday, September 29, 2026. St. Mark's River entrance. High 3:35 a.m., low 10:27 a.m., high 5:02 p.m., low 10:20 p.m. Apalachicola. High 4:55 a.m., low 12:37 p.m., high 7:48 p.m. St. Andrews Bay at Panama City. Low 9:12 a.m., high 11:34 p.m. Note that the times of high and low tide are 3 minutes earlier at Shell Point than at the St. Mark's River entrance. The average water temperature at Apalachicola was 82.4 degrees. Sunrise and sunset in Tallahassee. September 29, 2026, sunrise 7:30 a.m. Eastern Daylight Time, sunset 7:25 p.m. Eastern Daylight Time. 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This broadcast originates from your National Weather Service office in Tallahassee, Florida. The latest weather and forecast information can also be accessed by calling our automated forecast line at 850-942-8851. The Tallahassee Climate Summary for yesterday, September 28, 2026. Yesterday's high temperature was 91 degrees. This high was 4 degrees above the normal high of 87. Yesterday's low temperature was 55 degrees. This low was 11 degrees below the normal low of 66. No precipitation fell yesterday, which leaves the monthly total at 2.09 inches. This is 2.53 inches below the normal amount of 4.62 inches for September. The total precipitation for the year still stands at 31.60 inches, which is 16.34 inches below normal. The normal high temperature for today is 86 degrees, and the normal low is 66. The record high for today is 95, which occurred in 2017, and the record low is 46, which occurred in 1962. Sunrise today is at 7:30 a.m. and sunset is at 7:25 p.m. The current time is 6:32 a.m. Eastern Daylight Time. These are the 6 a.m. Eastern Daylight Time conditions. At the Tallahassee Airport, it was clear. The temperature was 61 degrees. The wind was calm. At Florida State University, the temperature was 66 degrees. The wind was calm. At Apalachicola, it was clear. The temperature was 66 degrees. The wind was northeast at 3 miles an hour. At Panama City, North

Northwest, it was clear. The temperature was 61 degrees. The wind was northwest at 3 miles an hour. At Dothan, it was clear. The temperature was 60 degrees. The wind was north at 3 miles an hour. The report from Albany was not available. At Valdosta, it was clear. The temperature was 59 degrees. The wind was calm. Over the marine area, at the buoy south of Apalachicola, winds were west at 4 knots and seas were 1 foot. At the buoy south of Panama City, winds were southwest at 4 knots and seas were 1 foot. At the buoy south of Pensacola, winds were north at 4 knots and seas were 0 feet. The forecast for the local area. Today, sunny. Highs in the lower 90s. Light and variable wind. Winds were north at 4 knots and seas were 0 feet. The forecast for the local area. Today, sunny. Highs in the lower 90s. Light and variable winds, becoming southeast around 5 miles per hour this afternoon. Tonight, mostly clear. Lows in the upper 60s. South winds around 5 miles per hour in the evening, becoming light and variable. Wednesday, sunny. Highs around 90. East winds 5 to 10 miles per hour. Wednesday night, mostly clear. Lows in the upper 60s. Southeast winds around 5 miles per hour. Thursday, mostly sunny. A slight chance of showers and thunderstorms in the afternoon. Highs in the upper 80s. Southeast winds 5 to 10 miles per hour. Chance of rain 20%. Thursday night, a slight chance of thunderstorms in the evening. Partly cloudy with a slight chance of showers. Lows in the lower 70s. Chance of rain 20%. Friday through Saturday night, mostly cloudy with a chance of showers and thunderstorms. Highs in the upper 80s. Lows in the lower 70s. Chance of rain 50%. Sunday through Monday, mostly cloudy with showers likely with a chance of thunderstorms. Highs in the mid 80s. Lows in the lower 70s. Chance of rain 70%. The coastal waters forecast for the following: waters from Suwannee River to Apalachicola, Florida, extending from 20 to 60 nautical miles. Coastal waters from Okaloosa-Walton County line to Mexico Beach out to 20 nautical miles. Coastal waters from Mexico Beach to Apalachicola out to 20 nautical miles. Waters from Okaloosa-Walton County line to Mexico Beach 20 to 60 nautical miles. And waters from Mexico Beach to Apalachicola 20 to 60 nautical miles. Today, west winds around 5 knots, becoming southeast late this morning and afternoon. Waves 1 foot or less. Protected waters smooth. A slight chance of showers and thunderstorms this afternoon. Tonight, southeast winds 5 to 10 knots. Waves 1 foot or less. Protected waters a light chop. Wednesday, southeast winds 5 to 10 knots, increasing to 10 to 15 knots in the afternoon. Waves 1 foot or less, then around 2 feet in the afternoon. Wave detail: southeast 1 foot at 2 seconds, becoming southeast 2 feet at 4 seconds. Protected waters a moderate chop. A chance of showers with a slight chance of thunderstorms. Wednesday night, southeast winds 10 to 15 knots. Seas 2 to 3 feet. Wave detail, south 2 feet at 4 seconds. Protected waters a moderate chop. A chance of showers with a slight chance of thunderstorms. Thursday, southeast winds 15 to 20 knots, diminishing to 10 to 15 knots in the afternoon. Seas 2 to 4 feet. Wave detail, southeast 3 feet at 4 seconds. Protected waters choppy. Showers likely with a slight chance of thunderstorms. Thursday night, southeast winds 10 to 15 knots, increasing to 15 to 20 knots after midnight. Seas 2 to 4 feet. Wave detail, south 4 feet at 6 seconds. Protected waters choppy. Showers likely with a chance of thunderstorms. Friday, southeast winds 15 to 20 knots. Seas 3 to 5 feet, occasionally to 6 feet. Protected waters choppy. Showers with a chance of thunderstorms. Friday night, southeast winds 10 to 15 knots. Seas 2 to 4 feet. Protected waters a moderate chop. Showers likely with a chance of thunderstorms. Saturday, southeast winds 10 to 15 knots. Seas 2 to 4 feet. Protected waters a moderate chop. A chance of thunderstorms. Showers likely, mainly in the morning. Saturday night, southeast winds 10 to 15 knots. Seas 2 to 3 feet. Protected waters a moderate

up. A chance of showers and thunderstorms. Winds and waves higher in and near thunderstorms. The coastal waters forecast for the following St. Andrews Bay waterways. Today, northeast winds around 5 knots, becoming south this afternoon. Protected waters smooth. Tonight, south winds around 5 knots, becoming east after midnight. Protected waters smooth. Wednesday, east winds 5 to 10 knots, becoming southeast in the afternoon. Protected waters a light chop. A chance of showers with a slight chance of thunderstorms in the afternoon. Wednesday night, southeast winds 5 to 10 knots. Protected waters a light chop. Thursday, southeast winds 5 to 10 knots. Protected waters a light chop. A chance of showers in the morning, then showers likely with a chance of thunderstorms in the afternoon. Thursday night, southeast winds 5 to 10 knots. Protected waters a light chop. Showers likely with a chance of thunderstorms in the evening, then a chance of showers with a slight chance of thunderstorms after midnight. Friday, southeast winds 5 to 10 knots. Protected waters a light chop. Showers with a chance of thunderstorms. Friday night, southeast winds 5 to 10 knots. Protected waters a light chop. A chance of thunderstorms. Showers, mainly in the evening. Saturday, southeast winds 5 to 10 knots. Protected waters a light chop. Showers likely with a chance of thunderstorms. Saturday night, southeast winds 5 to 10 knots. Protected waters a light chop. Showers likely with a chance of thunderstorms in the evening, then a chance of showers with a slight chance of thunderstorms after midnight. Winds and waves higher in and near thunderstorms. The Tropical Weather Outlook. For the North Atlantic, Caribbean Sea, and the Gulf of America, active systems, the National Hurricane Center is issuing advisories on Tropical Storm Fay, located well to the west-southwest of the Azores, and on Tropical Storm Hannah, located well to the east-northeast of Bermuda. Tropical cyclone formation is not expected over the next 7 days. The Surf Zone Forecast General Outlook, a moderate risk of rip currents continues at all local beaches today and tomorrow. By Thursday, strengthening winds out of the southeast likely foster a high risk via long period onshore flow with forecast surf heights up to 2 to 3 feet. Tide information for Tuesday, September 29, 2026. St. Mark's River entrance. High 3:35 a.m., low 10:27 a.m., high 5:02 p.m., low 10:20 p.m. Apalachicola. High 4:55 a.m., low 12:37 p.m., high 7:48 p.m. St. Andrews Bay at Panama City. Low 9:12 a.m., high 11:34 p.m. Note that the times of high and low tide are 3 minutes earlier at Channel Point than at the St. Mark's River entrance. The average water temperature at Apalachicola was 82.4 degrees. Sunrise and sunset in Tallahassee. September 29, 2026, sunrise 7:30 a.m. Eastern Daylight Time, sunset 7:25 p.m. Eastern Daylight Time. 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The latest weather and forecast information can also be accessed by calling our automated forecast line at 850-942-8851. The current time is 6:41 a.m. Eastern Daylight Time. These are the 6 a.m. Eastern Daylight Time conditions. At the Tallahassee Airport, it was clear. The temperature was 61 degrees. The wind was calm. At Florida State University, the temperature was 66 degrees. The wind was calm. At Apalachicola, it was clear. The temperature was 66 degrees. The wind was northeast at 3 miles an hour. At Panama City Northwest, it was clear. The temperature was 61 degrees. The wind was northwest at 3 miles an hour. At Dothan, it was clear. The temperature was 60 degrees. The wind was north at 3 miles an hour. The report from Albany was not available. At Valdosta, it was clear. The temperature was 59 degrees. The wind was calm. Over the marine area, at the buoy south of Apalachicola, winds were west at 4 knots and seas were 1 foot. At the buoy south of Panama City, winds were southwest at 4 knots, and seas were 1 foot. At the buoy south of Pensacola, winds were north at 4 knots, and seas were 0 feet. The forecast for the local area,

Today, sunny. Highs in the lower 90s. Light and variable winds, becoming southeast around 5 miles per hour this afternoon. Tonight, mostly clear. Lows in the upper 60s. South winds around 5 miles per hour in the evening, becoming light and variable. Wednesday, sunny. Highs around 90. East winds 5 to 10 miles per hour. Wednesday night, mostly clear. Lows in the upper 60s. Southeast winds around 5 miles per hour. Thursday, mostly sunny. A slight chance of showers and thunderstorms in the afternoon. Highs in the upper 80s. Southeast winds 5 to 10 miles per hour. Chance of rain 20%. Thursday night, a slight chance of thunderstorms in the evening. Partly cloudy with a slight chance of showers. Lows in the lower 70s. Chance of rain 20%. Friday through Saturday night, mostly cloudy with a chance of showers and thunderstorms. Highs in the upper 80s. Lows in the lower 70s. Chance of rain 50%. Sunday through Monday, mostly cloudy with showers, likely with a chance of thunderstorms. Highs in the mid-80s. Lows in the lower 70s. Chance of rain 70%. The coastal waters forecast for the following waters from Suwannee River to Apalachicola, Florida, extending from 20 to 60 nautical miles. Coastal waters from Okaloosa, Walton County line to Mexico Beach out to 20 nautical miles. Coastal waters from Mexico Beach to Apalachicola out to 20 nautical miles. Waters from Okaloosa, Walton County line to Mexico Beach 20 to 60 nautical miles. And waters from Mexico Beach to Apalachicola 20 to 60 nautical miles. Today, west winds around 5 knots, becoming southeast late this morning and afternoon. Waves 1 foot or less. Protected waters smooth. A slight chance of showers and thunderstorms this afternoon. Tonight, southeast winds 5 to 10 knots. Waves 1 foot or less. Protected waters a light chop. Wednesday, southeast winds 5 to 10 knots, increasing to 10 to 15 knots in the afternoon. Waves 1 foot or less, then around 2 feet in the afternoon. Wave detail, southeast 1 foot at 2 seconds, becoming southeast 2 feet at 4 seconds. Protected waters a moderate chop. A chance of showers with a slight chance of thunderstorms. Wednesday night, southeast winds 10 to 15 knots. Seas 2 to 3 feet. Wave detail, south 2 feet at 4 seconds. Protected waters a moderate chop. A chance of showers with a slight chance of thunderstorms. Thursday, southeast winds 15 to 20 knots, diminishing to 10 to 15 knots in the afternoon. Seas 2 to 4 feet. Wave detail, southeast 3 feet at 4 seconds. Protected waters choppy. Showers likely with a slight chance of thunderstorms. Thursday night, southeast winds 10 to 15 knots, increasing to 15 to 20 knots after midnight. Seas 2 to 4 feet. Wave detail, south 4 feet at 6 seconds. Protected waters choppy. Showers likely with a chance of thunderstorms. Friday, southeast winds 15 to 20 knots. Seas 3 to 5 feet, occasionally to 6 feet. Protected waters choppy. Showers with a chance of thunderstorms. Friday night, southeast winds 10 to 15 knots. Seas 2 to 4 feet. Protected waters a moderate chop. Showers likely with a chance of thunderstorms. Saturday, southeast winds 10 to 15 knots. Seas 2 to 4 feet. Protected waters a moderate chop. A chance of thunderstorms. Showers likely, mainly in the morning. Saturday night, southeast winds 10 to 15 knots. Seas 2 to 3 feet. Protected waters a moderate chop. A chance of showers and thunderstorms. Winds and waves higher in and near thunderstorms. The coastal waters forecast for the following St. Andrews Bay waterways. Today, northeast winds around 5 knots, becoming south this afternoon. Protected waters smooth. Tonight, south winds around 5 knots, becoming east after midnight. Protected waters smooth. Wednesday, east winds 5 to 10 knots, becoming southeast in the afternoon. Protected waters a light chop. A chance of showers with a slight chance of thunderstorms in the afternoon. Wednesday night, southeast winds 5 to 10 knots. Protected waters a light chop. Thursday, southeast winds 5 to 10 knots. Protected waters a light chop. A chance of showers in the morning, then showers likely with a chance of thunderstorms in the afternoon. Thursday night, southeast winds 5 to 10 knots.
Protected waters, a light shop. Showers likely with a chance of thunderstorms in the evening, then a chance of showers with a slight chance of thunderstorms after midnight. Friday, southeast winds 5 to 10 knots. Protected waters, a light shop. Showers with a chance of thunderstorms. Friday night, southeast winds 5 to 10 knots. Protected waters, a light shop. A chance of thunderstorms. Showers, mainly in the evening. Saturday, southeast winds 5 to 10 knots. Protected waters, a light shop. Showers likely with a chance of thunderstorms. Saturday night, southeast winds 5 to 10 knots. Protected waters, a light shop. Showers likely with a chance of thunderstorms in the evening, then a chance of showers with a slight chance of thunderstorms after midnight. Winds and waves higher in and near thunderstorms. The Tropical Weather Outlook. For the North Atlantic, Caribbean Sea, and the Gulf of America, active systems, the National Hurricane Center is issuing advisories on Tropical Storm Fay, located well to the west-southwest of the Azores, and on Tropical Storm Hanna, located well to the east-northeast of Bermuda. Tropical cyclone formation is not expected over the next 7 days. The Surf Zone Forecast General Outlook, a moderate risk of rip currents continues at all local beaches today and tomorrow. By Thursday, strengthening winds out of the southeast likely foster a high risk via long period onshore flow with forecast surf heights up to 2 to 3 feet. Tide information for Tuesday, September 29, 2026. St. Mark's River entrance. High 3:35 a.m., low 10:27 a.m., high 5:02 p.m., low 10:20 p.m. Apalachicola. High 4:55 a.m., low 12:37 p.m., high 7:48 p.m. St. Andrews Bay at Panama City. Low 9:12 a.m., high 11:34 p.m. Note that the times of high and low tide are 3 minutes earlier at Shell Point than at the St. Mark's River entrance. The average water temperature at Apalachicola was 82.4 degrees. Sunrise and sunset in Tallahassee. September 29, 2026, sunrise 7:30 a.m. Eastern Daylight Time, sunset 7:25 p.m. Eastern Daylight Time. 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The latest weather and forecast information can also be accessed by calling our automated forecast line at 850-942-8851. The current time is 6:50 a.m. Eastern Daylight Time. These are the 6 a.m. Eastern Daylight Time conditions. At the Tallahassee Airport, it was clear. The temperature was 61 degrees. The wind was calm. At Florida State University, the temperature was 66 degrees. The wind was calm. At Apalachicola, it was clear. The temperature was 66 degrees. The wind was northeast at 3 miles an hour. At Panama City Northwest, it was clear. The temperature was 61 degrees. The wind was northwest at 3 miles an hour. At Dothan, it was clear. The temperature was 60 degrees. The wind was north at 3 miles an hour. The report from Albany was not available. At Valdosta, it was clear. The temperature was 59 degrees. The wind was calm. Over the marine area, at the buoy south of Apalachicola, winds were west at 4 knots and seas were 1 foot. At the buoy south of Panama City, winds were southwest at 4 knots and seas were 1 foot. At the buoy south of Pensacola, winds were north at 4 knots and seas were 0 feet. The forecast for the local area. Today, sunny. Highs in the lower 90s. Light and variable winds, becoming southeast around 5 miles per hour this afternoon. Tonight, mostly clear. Lows in the upper 60s. South winds around 5 miles per hour in the evening, becoming light and variable. Wednesday, sunny. Highs around 90. East winds 5 to 10 miles per hour. Wednesday night, mostly clear. Lows in the upper 60s. Southeast winds around 5 miles per hour. Thursday, mostly sunny. A slight chance of showers and thunderstorms in the afternoon. Highs in the upper 80s. Southeast winds 5 to 10 miles per hour. Chance of rain 20%. Thursday night, a slight chance of thunderstorms in the evening. Partly cloudy with a slight chance of showers. Lows in the lower 70s. Chance of rain 20%.

Friday through Saturday night, mostly cloudy with a chance of showers and thunderstorms. Highs in the upper 80s. Lows in the lower 70s. Chance of rain 50%. Sunday through Monday, mostly cloudy with showers, likely with a chance of thunderstorms. Highs in the mid 80s. Lows in the lower 70s. Chance of rain 70%. The coastal waters forecast for the following: waters from Suwannee River to Apalachicola, Florida, extending from 20 to 60 nautical miles. Coastal waters from Okaloosa, Walton County line to Mexico Beach out to 20 nautical miles. Coastal waters from Mexico Beach to Apalachicola out to 20 nautical miles. Waters from Okaloosa, Walton County line to Mexico Beach 20 to 60 nautical miles. And waters from Mexico Beach to Apalachicola 20 to 60 nautical miles. Today, west winds around 5 knots, becoming southeast late this morning and afternoon. Waves 1 foot or less. Protected waters smooth. A slight chance of showers and thunderstorms this afternoon. Tonight, southeast winds 5 to 10 knots. Waves 1 foot or less. Protected waters a light chop. Wednesday, southeast winds 5 to 10 knots, increasing to 10 to 15 knots in the afternoon. Waves 1 foot or less, then around 2 feet in the afternoon. Wave detail, southeast 1 foot at 2 seconds, becoming southeast 2 feet at 4 seconds. Protected waters a moderate chop. A chance of showers with a slight chance of thunderstorms. Wednesday night, southeast winds 10 to 15 knots. Seas 2 to 3 feet. Wave detail, south 2 feet at 4 seconds. Protected waters a moderate chop. A chance of showers with a slight chance of thunderstorms. Thursday, southeast winds 15 to 20 knots, diminishing to 10 to 15 knots in the afternoon. Seas 2 to 4 feet. Wave detail, southeast 3 feet at 4 seconds. Protected waters choppy. Showers likely with a slight chance of thunderstorms. Thursday night, southeast winds 10 to 15 knots, increasing to 15 to 20 knots after midnight. Seas 2 to 4 feet. Wave detail, south 4 feet at 6 seconds. Protected waters choppy. Showers likely with a chance of thunderstorms. Friday, southeast winds 15 to 20 knots. Seas 3 to 5 feet, occasionally to 6 feet. Protected waters choppy. Showers with a chance of thunderstorms. Friday night, southeast winds 10 to 15 knots. Seas 2 to 4 feet. Protected waters a moderate chop. Showers likely with a chance of thunderstorms. Saturday, southeast winds 10 to 15 knots. Seas 2 to 4 feet. Protected waters a moderate chop. A chance of thunderstorms. Showers likely, mainly in the morning. Saturday night, southeast winds 10 to 15 knots. Seas 2 to 3 feet. Protected waters a moderate chop. A chance of showers and thunderstorms. Winds and waves higher in and near thunderstorms. The coastal waters forecast for the following St. Andrews Bay waterways. Today, northeast winds around 5 knots, becoming south this afternoon. Protected waters smooth. Tonight, south winds around 5 knots, becoming east after midnight. Protected waters smooth. Wednesday, east winds 5 to 10 knots, becoming southeast in the afternoon. Protected waters a light chop. A chance of showers with a slight chance of thunderstorms in the afternoon. Wednesday night, southeast winds 5 to 10 knots. Protected waters a light chop. Thursday, southeast winds 5 to 10 knots. Protected waters a light chop. A chance of showers in the morning, then showers likely with a chance of thunderstorms in the afternoon. Thursday night, southeast winds 5 to 10 knots. Protected waters a light chop. Showers likely with a chance of thunderstorms in the evening, then a chance of showers with a slight chance of thunderstorms after midnight. Friday, southeast winds 5 to 10 knots. Protected waters a light chop. Showers with a chance of thunderstorms. Friday night, southeast winds 5 to 10 knots. Protected waters a light chop. A chance of thunderstorms. Showers, mainly in the evening. Saturday, southeast winds 5 to 10 knots. Protected waters a light chop. Showers likely with a chance of thunderstorms. Saturday night, southeast winds 5 to 10 knots. Protected waters a light chop. Showers likely with a chance of thunderstorms in the evening, then a chance of showers with a slight chance of thunderstorms after midnight. Winds and waves higher in and near thunderstorms. The Tropical Weather Outlook.

City. Low 9:12 a.m., high 11:34 p.m. Note that the times of high and low tide are 3 minutes earlier at Shell Point than at the St. Mark's River entrance. The average water temperature at Apalachicola was 82.4 degrees. Sunrise and sunset in Tallahassee. September 29, 2026, sunrise 7:30 a.m. Eastern Daylight Time, sunset 7:25 p.m. Eastern Daylight Time. 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This broadcast originates from your National Weather Service office in Tallahassee, Florida. The latest weather and forecast information can also be accessed by calling our automated forecast line at 850-942-8851. The current time is 6:59 a.m. Eastern Daylight Time. These are the 6 a.m. Eastern Daylight Time conditions. At the Tallahassee Airport, it was clear. The temperature was 61 degrees. The wind was calm. At Florida State University, the temperature was 66 degrees. The wind was calm. At Apalachicola, it was clear. The temperature was 66 degrees. The wind was northeast at 3 miles an hour. At Panama City Northwest, it was clear. The temperature was 61 degrees. The wind was northwest at 3 miles an hour. At Dothan, it was clear. The temperature was 60 degrees. The wind was north at 3 miles an hour. The report from Albany was not available. At Valdosta, it was clear. The temperature was 59 degrees. The wind was calm. Over the marine area, at the buoy south of Apalachicola, winds were west at 4 knots and seas were 1 foot. At the buoy south of Panama City, winds were southwest at 4 knots, and seas were 1 foot. At the buoy south of Pensacola, winds were north at 4 knots, and seas were 0 feet. The forecast for the local area. Today, sunny. Highs in the lower 90s. Light and variable winds, becoming southeast around 5 miles per hour this afternoon. Tonight, mostly clear. Lows in the upper 60s. South winds around 5 miles per hour in the evening, becoming light and variable. Wednesday, sunny. Highs around 90. East winds 5 to 10 miles per hour. Wednesday night, mostly clear. Lows in the upper 60s. Southeast winds around 5 miles per hour. Thursday, mostly sunny. A slight chance of showers and thunderstorms in the afternoon. Highs in the upper 80s. Southeast winds 5 to 10 miles per hour. Chance of rain 20%. Thursday night, a slight chance of thunderstorms in the evening. Partly cloudy with a slight chance of showers. Lows in the lower 70s. Chance of rain 20%. Friday through Saturday night, mostly cloudy with a chance of showers and thunderstorms. Highs in the upper 80s. Lows in the lower 70s. Chance of rain 50%. Sunday through Monday, mostly cloudy with showers likely with a chance of thunderstorms. Highs in the mid-80s. Lows in the lower 70s. Chance of rain 70%. The Tallahassee Climate Summary for yesterday, September 28, 2026. Yesterday's high temperature was 91 degrees. This high was 4 degrees above the normal high of 87. Yesterday's low temperature was 55 degrees. This low was 11 degrees below the normal low of 66. No precipitation fell yesterday, which leaves the monthly total at 2.09 inches. This is 2.53 inches below the normal amount of 4.62 inches for September. The total precipitation for the year still stands at 31.60 inches, which is 16.34 inches below normal. The normal high temperature for today is 86 degrees, and the normal low is 66. The record high for today is 95, which occurred in 2017, and the record low is 46, which occurred in 1962. Sunrise today is at 7:30 a.m. and sunset is at 7:25 p.m. The coastal waters forecast for the following: waters from Suwannee River to Apalachicola, Florida, extending from 20 to 60 nautical miles, coastal waters from Okaloosa-Walton County line to Mexico Beach out to 20 nautical miles, coastal waters from Mexico Beach to Apalachicola out to 20 nautical miles, waters from Okaloosa-Walton County line to Mexico Beach 20 to 60 nautical miles, and waters from Mexico Beach to Apalachicola 20 to 60 nautical miles. Today, west winds around 5 knots, becoming southeast late this morning and afternoon. Waves 1 foot or less.

0: expected water is smooth.
1: A slight chance of showers and thunderstorms this afternoon. Tonight, southeast winds 5 to 10 knots. Waves 1 foot or less. Protected water is a light chop. Wednesday, southeast winds 5 to 10 knots, increasing to 10 to 15 knots in the afternoon. Waves 1 foot or less, then around 2 feet in the afternoon. Wave detail, southeast 1 foot at 2 seconds, becoming southeast 2 feet at 4 seconds. Protected water is a moderate chop. A chance of showers with a slight chance of thunderstorms. Wednesday night, southeast winds 10 to 15 knots. Seas 2 to 3 feet. Wave detail, south 2 feet at 4 seconds. Protected water is a moderate chop. A chance of showers with a slight chance of thunderstorms. Thursday, southeast winds 15 to 20 knots, diminishing to 10 to 15 knots in the afternoon. Seas 2 to 4 feet. Wave detail, southeast 3 feet at 4 seconds. Protected water is choppy. Showers likely with a slight chance of thunderstorms. Thursday night, southeast winds 10 to 15 knots, increasing to 15 to 20 knots after midnight. Seas 2 to 4 feet. Wave detail, south 4 feet at 6 seconds. Protected water is choppy. Showers likely with a chance of thunderstorms. Friday, southeast winds 15 to 20 knots. Seas 3 to 5 feet, occasionally to 6 feet. Protected water is choppy. Showers with a chance of thunderstorms. Friday night, southeast winds 10 to 15 knots. Seas 2 to 4 feet. Protected water is a moderate chop. Showers likely with a chance of thunderstorms. Saturday, southeast winds 10 to 15 knots. Seas 2 to 4 feet. Protected water is a moderate chop. A chance of thunderstorms. Showers likely, mainly in the morning. Saturday night, southeast winds 10 to 15 knots. Seas 2 to 3 feet. Protected water is a moderate chop. A chance of showers and thunderstorms. Winds and waves higher in and near thunderstorms. The Tropical Weather Outlook. For the North Atlantic, Caribbean Sea, and the Gulf of America, active systems, the National Hurricane Center is issuing advisories on Tropical Storm Fay, located well to the west-southwest of the Azores, and on Tropical Storm Hanna, located well to the east-northeast of Bermuda. Tropical cyclone formation is not expected over the next 7 days. The Surf Zone Forecast General Outlook, a moderate risk of rip currents continues at all local beaches today and tomorrow. By Thursday, strengthening winds out of the southeast likely foster a high risk via long period onshore flow with forecast surf heights up to 2 to 3 feet. Tide information for Tuesday, September 29, 2026. St. Mark's River entrance. High 3:35 a.m., low 10:27 a.m., high 5:02 p.m., low 10:20 p.m. Apalachicola. High 4:55 a.m., low 12:37 p.m., high 7:48 p.m. St. Andrews Bay at Panama City. Low 9:12 a.m., high 11:34 p.m. Note that the times of high and low tide are 3 minutes earlier at Shell Point than at the St. Mark's River entrance. The average water temperature at Apalachicola was 82.4 degrees. Sunrise and sunset in Tallahassee. September 29, 2026, sunrise 7:30 a.m. Eastern Daylight Time, sunset 7:25 p.m. Eastern Daylight Time. 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The latest weather and forecast information can also be accessed by calling our automated forecast line at 850-942-8851. The current time is 7:07 a.m. Eastern Daylight Time. These are the 7 a.m. Eastern Daylight Time conditions. At the Tallahassee Airport, it was clear. The temperature was 60 degrees. The wind was calm. The report from Florida State University was not available. At Apalachicola, it was clear. The temperature was 65 degrees. The wind was calm. At Panama City Northwest, it was clear. The temperature was 62 degrees. The wind was calm. At Dothan, it was clear. The temperature was 59 degrees. The wind was calm. The report from Albany was not available. At Valdosta, it was clear. The temperature was 59 degrees. The wind was calm. Over the marine area, at the buoy south of Apalachicola.

Pensacola, winds were west at 4 knots. At the buoy south of Panama City, winds were south at 2 knots. At the buoy south of Pensacola, winds were northwest at 2 knots. The forecast for the local area. Today, sunny. Highs in the lower 90s. Light and variable winds becoming southeast around 5 miles per hour this afternoon. Tonight, mostly clear. Lows in the upper 60s. South winds around 5 miles per hour in the evening, becoming light and variable. Wednesday, sunny. Highs around 90. East winds 5 to 10 miles per hour. Wednesday night, mostly clear. Lows in the upper 60s. Southeast winds around 5 miles per hour. Thursday, mostly sunny. A slight chance of showers and thunderstorms in the afternoon. Highs in the upper 80s. Southeast winds 5 to 10 miles per hour. Chance of rain 20%. Thursday night, a slight chance of thunderstorms in the evening. Partly cloudy with a slight chance of showers. Lows in the lower 70s. Chance of rain 20%. Friday through Saturday night, mostly cloudy with a chance of showers and thunderstorms. Highs in the upper 80s. Lows in the lower 70s. Chance of rain 50%. Sunday through Monday, mostly cloudy with showers likely with a chance of thunderstorms. Highs in the mid-80s. Lows in the lower 70s. Chance of rain 70%. The coastal waters forecast for the following waters from Suwannee River to Apalachicola, Florida, extending from 20 to 60 nautical miles. Coastal waters from Okaloosa-Walton County line to Mexico Beach out to 20 nautical miles. Coastal waters from Mexico Beach to Apalachicola out to 20 nautical miles. Waters from Okaloosa-Walton County line to Mexico Beach 20 to 60 nautical miles. And waters from Mexico Beach to Apalachicola 20 to 60 nautical miles. Today, west winds around 5 knots, becoming southeast late this morning and afternoon. Waves 1 foot or less. Protected waters smooth. A slight chance of showers and thunderstorms this afternoon. Tonight, southeast winds 5 to 10 knots. Waves 1 foot or less. Protected waters a light chop. Wednesday, southeast winds 5 to 10 knots, increasing to 10 to 15 knots in the afternoon. Waves 1 foot or less, then around 2 feet in the afternoon. Wave detail, southeast 1 foot at 2 seconds, becoming southeast 2 feet at 4 seconds. Protected waters a moderate chop. A chance of showers with a slight chance of thunderstorms. Wednesday night, southeast winds 10 to 15 knots. Seas 2 to 3 feet. Wave detail, south 2 feet at 4 seconds. Protected waters a moderate chop. A chance of showers with a slight chance of thunderstorms. Thursday, southeast winds 15 to 20 knots, diminishing to 10 to 15 knots in the afternoon. Seas 2 to 4 feet. Wave detail, southeast 3 feet at 4 seconds. Protected waters choppy. Showers likely with a slight chance of thunderstorms. Thursday night, southeast winds 10 to 15 knots, increasing to 15 to 20 knots after midnight. Seas 2 to 4 feet. Wave detail, south 4 feet at 6 seconds. Protected waters choppy. Showers likely with a chance of thunderstorms. Friday, southeast winds 15 to 20 knots. Seas 3 to 5 feet, occasionally to 6 feet. Protected waters choppy. Showers with a chance of thunderstorms. Friday night, southeast winds 10 to 15 knots. Seas 2 to 4 feet. Protected waters a moderate chop. Showers likely with a chance of thunderstorms. Saturday, southeast winds 10 to 15 knots. Seas 2 to 4 feet. Protected waters a moderate chop. A chance of thunderstorms. Showers likely, mainly in the morning. Saturday night, southeast winds 10 to 15 knots. Seas 2 to 3 feet. Protected waters a moderate chop. A chance of showers and thunderstorms. Winds and waves higher and near thunderstorms. The coastal waters forecast for the following St. Andrews Bay waterways. Today, northeast winds around 5 knots, becoming south this afternoon. Protected waters smooth. Tonight, south winds around 5 knots, becoming east after midnight. Protected waters smooth. Wednesday, east winds 5 to 10 knots, becoming southeast in the afternoon. Protected waters a light chop. A chance of showers with a slight chance of thunderstorms in the afternoon. Wednesday night, southeast winds 5 to 10 knots. Protected waters a light

Chop. Thursday, southeast winds 5 to 10 knots. Protected waters, a light chop. A chance of showers in the morning, then showers likely with a chance of thunderstorms in the afternoon. Thursday night, southeast winds 5 to 10 knots. Protected waters, a light chop. Showers likely with a chance of thunderstorms in the evening, then a chance of showers with a slight chance of thunderstorms after midnight. Friday, southeast winds 5 to 10 knots. Protected waters, a light chop. Showers with a chance of thunderstorms. Friday night, southeast winds 5 to 10 knots. Protected waters, a light chop. A chance of thunderstorms. Showers, mainly in the evening. Saturday, southeast winds 5 to 10 knots. Protected waters, a light chop. Showers likely with a chance of thunderstorms. Saturday night, southeast winds 5 to 10 knots. Protected waters, a light chop. Showers likely with a chance of thunderstorms in the evening, then a chance of showers with a slight chance of thunderstorms after midnight. Winds and waves higher and near thunderstorms. The Tropical Weather Outlook. For the North Atlantic, Caribbean Sea, and the Gulf of America, active systems, the National Hurricane Center is issuing advisories on Tropical Storm Fay, located well to the west-southwest of the Azores, and on Tropical Storm Hanna, located well to the east-northeast of Bermuda. Tropical cyclone formation is not expected over the next 7 days. The Surf Zone Forecast General Outlook, a moderate risk of rip currents continues at all local beaches today and tomorrow. By Thursday, strengthening winds out of the southeast likely foster a high risk via long period onshore flow with forecast surf heights up to 2 to 3 feet. Tide information for Tuesday, September 29, 2026. St. Mark's River entrance. High 3:35 a.m., low 10:27 a.m., high 5:02 p.m., low 10:20 p.m. Apalachicola. High 4:55 a.m., low 12:37 p.m., high 7:48 p.m. St. Andrews Bay at Panama City. Low 9:12 a.m., high 11:34 p.m. Note that the times of high and low tide are 3 minutes earlier at Shell Point than at the St. Mark's River entrance. The average water temperature at Apalachicola was 82.4 degrees. Sunrise and sunset in Tallahassee. September 29, 2026, sunrise 7:30 a.m. Eastern Daylight Time, sunset 7:25 p.m. Eastern Daylight Time. 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The latest weather and forecast information can also be accessed by calling our automated forecast line at 850-942-8851. The current time is 7:16 a.m. Eastern Daylight Time. These are the 7 a.m. Eastern Daylight Time conditions. At the Tallahassee Airport, it was clear. The temperature was 60 degrees. The wind was calm. At Florida State University, the temperature was 66 degrees. The wind was east at 2 miles an hour. At Apalachicola, it was clear. The temperature was 65 degrees. The wind was calm. At Panama City Northwest, it was clear. The temperature was 62 degrees. The wind was calm. At Dothan, it was clear. The temperature was 59 degrees. The wind was calm. The report from Albany was not available. At Valdosta, it was clear. The temperature was 59 degrees. The wind was calm. Over the marine area, at the buoy south of Apalachicola, winds were southwest at 4 knots and seas were 1 foot. At the buoy south of Panama City, winds were southwest at 2 knots and seas were 1 foot. At the buoy south of Pensacola, winds were north at 4 knots and seas were 0 feet. The forecast for the local area. Today, sunny. Highs in the lower 90s. Light and variable winds, becoming southeast around 5 miles per hour this afternoon. Tonight, mostly clear. Lows in the upper 60s. South winds around 5 miles per hour in the evening, becoming light and variable. Wednesday, sunny. Highs around 90. East winds 5 to 10 miles per hour. Wednesday night, mostly clear. Lows in the upper 60s. Southeast winds around 5 miles per hour. Thursday, mostly sunny. A slight chance of showers and thunderstorms in the afternoon. Highs in the upper 80s. Southeast winds 5 to 10 miles per hour.

chance of rain 20%. Thursday night, a slight chance of thunderstorms in the evening. Partly cloudy with a slight chance of showers. Lows in the lower 70s. Chance of rain 20%. Friday through Saturday night, mostly cloudy with a chance of showers and thunderstorms. Highs in the upper 80s. Lows in the lower 70s. Chance of rain 50%. Sunday through Monday, mostly cloudy with showers, likely with a chance of thunderstorms. Highs in the mid-80s. Lows in the lower 70s. Chance of rain 70%. The coastal waters forecast for the following waters from Suwannee River to Apalachicola, Florida, extending from 20 to 60 nautical miles. Coastal waters from Okaloosa, Walton County line to Mexico Beach out to 20 nautical miles. Coastal waters from Mexico Beach to Apalachicola out to 20 nautical miles. Waters from Okaloosa, Walton County line to Mexico Beach 20 to 60 nautical miles. And waters from Mexico Beach to Apalachicola 20 to 60 nautical miles. Today, west winds around 5 knots. Becoming southeast late this morning and afternoon. Waves 1 foot or less. Protected waters smooth. A slight chance of showers and thunderstorms this afternoon. Tonight, southeast winds 5 to 10 knots. Waves 1 foot or less. Protected waters a light chop. Wednesday, southeast winds 5 to 10 knots, increasing to 10 to 15 knots in the afternoon. Waves 1 foot or less, then around 2 feet in the afternoon. Wave detail. Southeast 1 foot at 2 seconds, becoming southeast 2 feet at 4 seconds. Protected waters a moderate chop. A chance of showers with a slight chance of thunderstorms. Wednesday night, southeast winds 10 to 15 knots. Seas 2 to 3 feet. Wave detail, south 2 feet at 4 seconds. Protected waters a moderate chop. A chance of showers with a slight chance of thunderstorms. Thursday. Southeast winds 15 to 20 knots, diminishing to 10 to 15 knots in the afternoon. Seas 2 to 4 feet. Wave detail, southeast 3 feet at 4 seconds. Protected waters choppy. Showers likely with a slight chance of thunderstorms. Thursday night, southeast winds 10 to 15 knots, increasing to 15 to 20 knots after midnight. Seas 2 to 4 feet. Wave detail, south 4 feet at 6 seconds. Protected waters choppy. Showers likely with a chance of thunderstorms. Friday, southeast winds 15 to 20 knots. Seas 3 to 5 feet, occasionally to 6 feet. Protected waters choppy. Showers with a chance of thunderstorms. Friday night, southeast winds 10 to 15 knots. Seas 2 to 4 feet. Protected waters a moderate chop. Showers likely with a chance of thunderstorms. Saturday, southeast winds 10 to 15 knots. Seas 2 to 4 feet. Protected waters a moderate chop. A chance of thunderstorms. Showers likely, mainly in the morning. Saturday night, southeast winds 10 to 15 knots. Seas 2 to 3 feet. Protected waters a moderate chop. A chance of showers and thunderstorms. Winds and waves higher in and near thunderstorms. The coastal waters forecast for the following St. Andrews Bay waterways. Today, northeast winds around 5 knots, becoming south this afternoon. Protected waters smooth. Tonight, south winds around 5 knots, becoming east after midnight. Protected waters smooth. Wednesday, east winds 5 to 10 knots, becoming southeast in the afternoon. Protected waters a light chop. A chance of showers with a slight chance of thunderstorms in the afternoon. Wednesday night, southeast winds 5 to 10 knots. Protected waters a light chop. Thursday, southeast winds 5 to 10 knots. Protected waters a light chop. A chance of showers in the morning, then showers likely with a chance of thunderstorms in the afternoon. Thursday night, southeast winds 5 to 10 knots. Protected waters a light chop. Showers likely with a chance of thunderstorms in the evening, then a chance of showers with a slight chance of thunderstorms after midnight. Friday, southeast winds 5 to 10 knots. Protected waters a light chop. Showers with a chance of thunderstorms. Friday night, southeast winds 5 to 10 knots. Protected waters a light chop. A chance of thunderstorms. Showers, mainly in the evening. Saturday, southeast winds 5 to 10 knots. Protected waters a light chop. Showers likely with a chance of thunderstorms. Saturday night, southeast winds 5 to 10 knots. Protected waters a light chop.

showers likely with a chance of thunderstorms in the evening, then a chance of showers with a slight chance of thunderstorms after midnight. Winds and waves higher in and near thunderstorms. The Tropical Weather Outlook. For the North Atlantic, Caribbean Sea, and the Gulf of America, active systems, the National Hurricane Center is issuing advisories on Tropical Storm Fay, located well to the west-southwest of the Azores, and on Tropical Storm Hannah, located well to the east-northeast of Bermuda. Tropical cyclone formation is not expected over the next 7 days. The Surf Zone Forecast General Outlook, a moderate risk of rip currents continues at all local beaches today and tomorrow. By Thursday, strengthening winds out of the southeast likely foster a high risk via long period onshore flow with forecast surf heights up to 2 to 3 feet. Tide information for Tuesday, September 29, 2026. St. Mark's River entrance. High 3:35 a.m., low 10:27 a.m., high 5:02 p.m., low 10:20 p.m. Apalachicola. High 4:55 a.m., low 12:37 p.m., high 7:48 p.m. St. Andrews Bay at Panama City. Low 9:12 a.m., high 11:34 p.m. Note that the times of high and low tide are 3 minutes earlier at Shell Point than at the St. Mark's River entrance. The average water temperature at Apalachicola was 82.4 degrees. Sunrise and sunset in Tallahassee. September 29, 2026, sunrise 7:30 a.m. Eastern Daylight Time, sunset 7:25 p.m. Eastern Daylight Time. 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The latest weather and forecast information can also be accessed by calling our automated forecast line at 850-942-8851. The current time is 7:25 a.m. Eastern Daylight Time. These are the 7 a.m. Eastern Daylight Time conditions. At the Tallahassee Airport, it was clear. The temperature was 60 degrees. The wind was calm. At Florida State University, the temperature was 66 degrees. The wind was east at 2 miles an hour. At Apalachicola, it was clear. The temperature was 65 degrees. The wind was calm. At Panama City Northwest, it was clear. The temperature was 62 degrees. The wind was calm. At Dothan, it was clear. The temperature was 59 degrees. The wind was calm. The report from Albany was not available. At Valdosta, it was clear. The temperature was 59 degrees. The wind was calm. Over the marine area, at the buoy south of Apalachicola, winds were southwest at 4 knots and seas were 1 foot. At the buoy south of Panama City, winds were southwest at 2 knots and seas were 1 foot. At the buoy south of Pensacola, winds were north at 4 knots, and seas were 0 feet. The forecast for the local area. Today, sunny. Highs in the lower 90s. Light and variable winds, becoming southeast around 5 miles per hour this afternoon. Tonight, mostly clear. Lows in the upper 60s. South winds around 5 miles per hour in the evening, becoming light and variable. Wednesday, sunny. Highs around 90. East winds 5 to 10 miles per hour. Wednesday night, mostly clear. Lows in the upper 60s. Southeast winds around 5 miles per hour. Thursday, mostly sunny. A slight chance of showers and thunderstorms in the afternoon. Highs in the upper 80s. Southeast winds 5 to 10 miles per hour. Chance of rain 20%. Thursday night, a slight chance of thunderstorms in the evening. Partly cloudy with a slight chance of showers. Lows in the lower 70s. Chance of rain 20%. Friday through Saturday night, mostly cloudy with a chance of showers and thunderstorms. Highs in the upper 80s. Lows in the lower 70s. Chance of rain 50%. Sunday through Monday, mostly cloudy with showers likely with a chance of thunderstorms. Highs in the mid 80s. Lows in the lower 70s. Chance of rain 70%. The coastal waters forecast for the following waters from Suwannee River to Apalachicola, Florida, extending from 20 to 60 nautical miles, coastal waters from Okaloosa-Walton County line to Mexico Beach out to 20 nautical miles, coastal waters from Mexico Beach to Apalachicola out to 20 nautical miles, waters from Okaloosa-Walton County line to Mexico Beach 20 to 60 nautical miles.

waters from Mexico Beach to Apalachicola, 20 to 60 nautical miles. Today, west winds around 5 knots, becoming southeast late this morning and afternoon. Waves 1 foot or less. Protected waters smooth. A slight chance of showers and thunderstorms this afternoon. Tonight, southeast winds 5 to 10 knots. Waves 1 foot or less. Protected waters a light chop. Wednesday, southeast winds 5 to 10 knots, increasing to 10 to 15 knots in the afternoon. Waves 1 foot or less, then around 2 feet in the afternoon. Wave detail, southeast 1 foot at 2 seconds, becoming southeast 2 feet at 4 seconds. Protected waters a moderate chop. A chance of showers with a slight chance of thunderstorms. Wednesday night, southeast winds 10 to 15 knots. Seas 2 to 3 feet. Wave detail, south 2 feet at 4 seconds. Protected waters a moderate chop. A chance of showers with a slight chance of thunderstorms. Thursday, southeast winds 15 to 20 knots, diminishing to 10 to 15 knots in the afternoon. Seas 2 to 4 feet. Wave detail, southeast 3 feet at 4 seconds. Protected waters choppy. Showers likely with a slight chance of thunderstorms. Thursday night, southeast winds 10 to 15 knots, increasing to 15 to 20 knots after midnight. Seas 2 to 4 feet. Wave detail, south 4 feet at 6 seconds. Protected waters choppy. Showers likely with a chance of thunderstorms. Friday, southeast winds 15 to 20 knots. Seas 3 to 5 feet, occasionally to 6 feet. Protected waters choppy. Showers with a chance of thunderstorms. Friday night, southeast winds 10 to 15 knots. Seas 2 to 4 feet. Protected waters a moderate chop. Showers likely with a chance of thunderstorms. Saturday, southeast winds 10 to 15 knots. Seas 2 to 4 feet. Protected waters a moderate chop. A chance of thunderstorms. Showers likely, mainly in the morning. Saturday night, southeast winds 10 to 15 knots. Seas 2 to 3 feet. Protected waters a moderate chop. A chance of showers and thunderstorms. Winds and waves higher in and near thunderstorms. The coastal waters forecast for the following St. Andrews Bay waterways. Today, northeast winds around 5 knots, becoming south this afternoon. Protected waters smooth. Tonight, south winds around 5 knots, becoming east after midnight. Protected waters smooth. Wednesday, east winds 5 to 10 knots, becoming southeast in the afternoon. Protected waters a light chop. A chance of showers with a slight chance of thunderstorms in the afternoon. Wednesday night, southeast winds 5 to 10 knots. Protected waters a light chop. Thursday, southeast winds 5 to 10 knots. Protected waters a light chop. A chance of showers in the morning, then showers likely with a chance of thunderstorms in the afternoon. Thursday night, southeast winds 5 to 10 knots. Protected waters a light chop. Showers likely with a chance of thunderstorms in the evening, then a chance of showers with a slight chance of thunderstorms after midnight. Friday, southeast winds 5 to 10 knots. Protected waters a light chop. Showers with a chance of thunderstorms. Friday night, southeast winds 5 to 10 knots. Protected waters a light chop. A chance of thunderstorms. Showers, mainly in the evening. Saturday, southeast winds 5 to 10 knots. Protected waters a light chop. Showers likely with a chance of thunderstorms. Saturday night, southeast winds 5 to 10 knots. Protected waters a light chop. Showers likely with a chance of thunderstorms in the evening, then a chance of showers with a slight chance of thunderstorms after midnight. Winds and waves higher in and near thunderstorms. The Tallahassee Climate Summary for yesterday, September 28, 2026. Yesterday's high temperature was 91 degrees. This high was 4 degrees above the normal high of 87. Yesterday's low temperature was 55 degrees. This low was 11 degrees below the normal low of 66. No precipitation fell yesterday, which leaves the monthly total at 2.09 inches. This is 2.53 inches below the normal amount of 4.62 inches for September. The total precipitation for the year still stands at 31.60 inches, which is 16.34 inches below normal. The normal high temperature for today is 86 degrees, and the normal low is 66. The record high for inches below normal. The normal high temperature for

Today is 86 degrees, and the normal low is 66. The record high for today is 95, which occurred in 2017, and the record low is 46, which occurred in 1962. Sunrise today is at 7:30 a.m. and sunset is at 7:25 p.m. The Tropical Weather Outlook. For the North Atlantic, Caribbean Sea, and the Gulf of America, active systems, the National Hurricane Center is issuing advisories on Tropical Storm Fay, located well to the west-southwest of the Azores, and on Tropical Storm Hannah, located well to the east-northeast of Bermuda. Tropical cyclone formation is not expected over the next 7 days. The Surf Zone Forecast General Outlook, a moderate risk of rip currents continues at all local beaches today and tomorrow. By Thursday, strengthening winds out of the southeast likely foster a high risk via long period onshore flow with forecast surf heights up to 2 to 3 feet. Tide information for Tuesday, September 29, 2026. St. Mark's River entrance. High 3:35 a.m., low 10:27 a.m., high 5:02 p.m., low 10:20 p.m. Apalachicola. High 4:55 a.m., low 12:37 p.m., high 7:48 p.m. St. Andrews Bay at Panama City. Low 9:12 a.m., high 11:34 p.m. Note that the times of high and low tide are 3 minutes earlier at Channel Point than at the St. Mark's River entrance. The average water temperature at Apalachicola was 82.4 degrees. Sunrise and sunset in Tallahassee. September 29, 2026, sunrise 7:30 a.m. Eastern Daylight Time, sunset 7:25 p.m. Eastern Daylight Time. 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This broadcast originates from your National Weather Service office in Tallahassee, Florida. The latest weather and forecast information can also be accessed by calling our automated forecast line at 850-942-8851. The current time is 7:35 a.m. Eastern Daylight Time. These are the 7 a.m. Eastern Daylight Time conditions. At the Tallahassee Airport, it was clear. The temperature was 60 degrees. The wind was calm. At Florida State University, the temperature was 66 degrees. The wind was east at 2 miles an hour. At Apalachicola, it was clear. The temperature was 65 degrees. The wind was calm. At Panama City Northwest, it was clear. The temperature was 62 degrees. The wind was calm. At Dothan, it was clear. The temperature was 59 degrees. The wind was calm. The report from Albany was not available. At Valdosta, it was clear. The temperature was 59 degrees. The wind was calm. Over the marine area, at the buoy south of Apalachicola, winds were southwest at 4 knots and seas were 1 foot. At the buoy south of Panama City, winds were southwest at 2 knots and seas were 1 foot. At the buoy south of Pensacola, winds were north at 4 knots, and seas were 0 feet. The forecast for the local area. Today, sunny. Highs in the lower 90s. Light and variable winds, becoming southeast around 5 miles per hour this afternoon. Tonight, mostly clear. Lows in the upper 60s. South winds around 5 miles per hour in the evening, becoming light and variable. Wednesday, sunny. Highs around 90. East winds 5 to 10 miles per hour. Wednesday night, mostly clear. Lows in the upper 60s. Southeast winds around 5 miles per hour. Thursday, mostly sunny. A slight chance of showers and thunderstorms in the afternoon. Highs in the upper 80s. Southeast winds 5 to 10 miles per hour. Chance of rain 20%. Thursday night, a slight chance of thunderstorms in the evening. Partly cloudy with a slight chance of showers. Lows in the lower 70s. Chance of rain 20%. Friday through Saturday night, mostly cloudy with a chance of showers and thunderstorms. Highs in the upper 80s. Lows in the lower 70s. Chance of rain 50%. Sunday through Monday, mostly cloudy with showers, likely with a chance of thunderstorms. Highs in the mid 80s. Lows in the lower 70s. Chance of rain 70%. The coastal waters forecast for the following: waters from Suwannee River to Apalachicola, Florida, extending from 20 to 60 nautical miles, coastal waters from Okaloosa-Walton County line to Mexico Beach out to 20 nautical miles, coastal waters from Mexico Beach to Apalachicola.

Pensacola out to 20 nautical miles, waters from Okaloosa Walton County line to Mexico Beach 20 to 60 nautical miles, and waters from Mexico Beach to Apalachicola 20 to 60 nautical miles. Today, west winds around 5 knots, becoming southeast late this morning and afternoon. Waves 1 foot or less. Protected waters smooth, a slight chance of showers and thunderstorms this afternoon. Tonight, southeast winds 5 to 10 knots. Waves 1 foot or less. Protected waters a light chop. Wednesday, southeast winds 5 to 10 knots, increasing to 10 to 15 knots in the afternoon. Waves 1 foot or less, then around 2 feet in the afternoon. Wave detail, southeast 1 foot at 2 seconds, becoming southeast 2 feet at 4 seconds. Protected waters a moderate chop. A chance of showers with a slight chance of thunderstorms. Wednesday night, southeast winds 10 to 15 knots. Seas 2 to 3 feet. Wave detail, south 2 feet at 4 seconds. Protected waters a moderate chop. A chance of showers with a slight chance of thunderstorms. Thursday, southeast winds 15 to 20 knots, diminishing to 10 to 15 knots in the afternoon. Seas 2 to 4 feet. Wave detail, southeast 3 feet at 4 seconds. Protected waters choppy. Showers likely with a slight chance of thunderstorms. Thursday night, southeast winds 10 to 15 knots, increasing to 15 to 20 knots after midnight. Seas 2 to 4 feet. Wave detail, south 4 feet at 6 seconds. Protected waters choppy. Showers likely with a chance of thunderstorms. Friday, southeast winds 15 to 20 knots. Seas 3 to 5 feet, occasionally to 6 feet. Protected waters choppy. Showers with a chance of thunderstorms. Friday night, southeast winds 10 to 15 knots. Seas 2 to 4 feet. Protected waters a moderate chop. Showers likely with a chance of thunderstorms. Saturday, southeast winds 10 to 15 knots. Seas 2 to 4 feet. Protected waters a moderate chop. A chance of thunderstorms. Showers likely, mainly in the morning. Saturday night, southeast winds 10 to 15 knots. Seas 2 to 3 feet. Protected waters a moderate chop. A chance of showers and thunderstorms. Winds and waves higher in and near thunderstorms. The coastal waters forecast for the following St. Andrews Bay waterways. Today, northeast winds around 5 knots, becoming south this afternoon. Protected waters smooth. Tonight, south winds around 5 knots, becoming east after midnight. Protected waters smooth. Wednesday, east winds 5 to 10 knots, becoming southeast in the afternoon. Protected waters a light chop. A chance of showers with a slight chance of thunderstorms in the afternoon. Wednesday night, southeast winds 5 to 10 knots. Protected waters a light chop. Thursday, southeast winds 5 to 10 knots. Protected waters a light chop. A chance of showers in the morning, then showers likely with a chance of thunderstorms in the afternoon. Thursday night, southeast winds 5 to 10 knots. Protected waters a light chop. Showers likely with a chance of thunderstorms in the evening, then a chance of showers with a slight chance of thunderstorms after midnight. Friday, southeast winds 5 to 10 knots. Protected waters a light chop. Showers with a chance of thunderstorms. Friday night, southeast winds 5 to 10 knots. Protected waters a light chop. A chance of thunderstorms. Showers, mainly in the evening. Saturday, southeast winds 5 to 10 knots. Protected waters a light chop. Showers likely with a chance of thunderstorms. Saturday night, southeast winds 5 to 10 knots. Protected waters a light chop. Showers likely with a chance of thunderstorms in the evening, then a chance of showers with a slight chance of thunderstorms after midnight. Winds and waves higher in and near thunderstorms. The Tropical Weather Outlook. For the North Atlantic, Caribbean Sea, and the Gulf of America, active systems, the National Hurricane Center is issuing advisories on Tropical Storm Fay, located well to the west-southwest of the Azores, and on Tropical Storm Hanna, located well to the east-northeast of Bermuda. Tropical cyclone formation is not expected over the next 7 days. The Surf Zone Forecast General Outlook, a moderate risk of rip currents continues at all local beaches today and tomorrow. By Thursday, strengthening winds out of the southeast likely foster a high risk via long period onshore flow with forecast surf heights up to 2 to 3 feet. Tide information.

for Tuesday, September 29th, 2026. St. Mark's River entrance. High 3:35 a.m., low 10:27 a.m., high 5:02 p.m., low 10:20 p.m. Apalachicola. High 4:55 a.m., low 12:37 p.m., high 7:48 p.m. St. Andrew's Bay of Panama City. Low 9:12 a.m., high 11:34 p.m. Note that the times of high and low tide are 3 minutes earlier at Shell Point than at the St. Mark's River entrance. The average water temperature at Apalachicola was 82.4 degrees. Sunrise and sunset in Tallahassee. September 29, 2026, sunrise 7:30 a.m. Eastern Daylight Time, sunset 7:25 p.m. Eastern Daylight Time. 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The latest weather and forecast information can also be accessed by calling our automated forecast line at 850-942-8851. The current time is 7:44 a.m. Eastern Daylight Time. These are the 7 a.m. Eastern Daylight Time conditions. At the Tallahassee Airport, it was clear. The temperature was 60 degrees. The wind was calm. At Florida State University, the temperature was 66 degrees. The wind was east at 2 miles an hour. At Apalachicola, it was clear. The temperature was 65 degrees. The wind was calm. At Panama City Northwest, it was clear. The temperature was 62 degrees. The wind was calm. At Dothan, it was clear. The temperature was 59 degrees. The wind was calm. The report from Albany was not available. At Valdosta, it was clear. The temperature was 59 degrees. The wind was calm. Over the marine area, at the buoy south of Apalachicola, winds were southwest at 4 knots and seas were 1 foot. At the buoy south of Panama City, winds were southwest at 2 knots and seas were 1 foot. At the buoy south of Pensacola, winds were north at 4 knots and seas were 0 feet. The forecast for the local area. Today, sunny. Highs in the lower 90s. Light and variable winds, becoming southeast around 5 miles per hour this afternoon. Tonight, mostly clear. Lows in the upper 60s. South winds around 5 miles per hour in the evening, becoming light and variable. Wednesday, sunny. Highs around 90. East winds 5 to 10 miles per hour. Wednesday night, mostly clear. Lows in the upper 60s. Southeast winds around 5 miles per hour. Thursday, mostly sunny. A slight chance of showers and thunderstorms in the afternoon. Highs in the upper 80s. Southeast winds 5 to 10 miles per hour. Chance of rain 20%. Thursday night, a slight chance of thunderstorms in the evening. Partly cloudy with a slight chance of showers. Lows in the lower 70s. Chance of rain 20%. Friday through Saturday night, mostly cloudy with a chance of showers and thunderstorms. Highs in the upper 80s. Lows in the lower 70s. Chance of rain 50%. Sunday through Monday, mostly cloudy with showers, likely with a chance of thunderstorms. Highs in the mid 80s. Lows in the lower 70s. Chance of rain 70%. The coastal waters forecast for the following waters from Suwannee River to Apalachicola, Florida, extending from 20 to 60 nautical miles. Coastal waters from Okaloosa-Walton County line to Mexico Beach out to 20 nautical miles. Coastal waters from Mexico Beach to Apalachicola out to 20 nautical miles. Waters from Okaloosa-Walton County line to Mexico Beach 20 to 60 nautical miles. And waters from Mexico Beach to Apalachicola 20 to 60 nautical miles. Today, west winds around 5 knots. Becoming southeast late this morning and afternoon. Waves 1 foot or less. Protected waters smooth. A slight chance of showers and thunderstorms this afternoon. Tonight, southeast winds 5 to 10 knots. Waves 1 foot or less. Protected waters a light chop. Wednesday, southeast winds 5 to 10 knots, increasing to 10 to 15 knots in the afternoon. Waves 1 foot or less, then around 2 feet in the afternoon. Wave detail. Southeast 1 foot at 2 seconds, becoming southeast 2 feet at 4 seconds. Protected waters a moderate chop. A chance of showers with a slight chance of thunderstorms. Wednesday night, southeast winds 10 to 15 knots.
C is 2 to 3 feet. Wave detail, south 2 feet at 4 seconds. Protected waters a moderate chop. A chance of showers with a slight chance of thunderstorms. Thursday, southeast winds 15 to 20 knots, diminishing to 10 to 15 knots in the afternoon. Sea is 2 to 4 feet. Wave detail, southeast 3 feet at 4 seconds. Protected waters choppy. Showers likely with a slight chance of thunderstorms. Thursday night, southeast winds 10 to 15 knots, increasing to 15 to 20 knots after midnight. Sea is 2 to 4 feet. Wave detail, south 4 feet at 6 seconds. Protected waters choppy. Showers likely with a chance of thunderstorms. Friday, southeast winds 15 to 20 knots. Seas 3 to 5 feet, occasionally to 6 feet. Protected waters choppy. Showers with a chance of thunderstorms. Friday night, southeast winds 10 to 15 knots. Seas 2 to 4 feet. Protected waters a moderate chop. Showers likely with a chance of thunderstorms. Saturday, southeast winds 10 to 15 knots. Seas 2 to 4 feet. Protected waters a moderate chop. A chance of thunderstorms. Showers likely, mainly in the morning. Saturday night, southeast winds 10 to 15 knots. Seas 2 to 3 feet. Protected waters a moderate chop. A chance of showers and thunderstorms. Winds and waves higher in and near thunderstorms. The coastal waters forecast for the following St. Andrews Bay waterways. Today, northeast winds around 5 knots, becoming south this afternoon. Protected waters smooth. Tonight, south winds around 5 knots, becoming east after midnight. Protected waters smooth. Wednesday, east winds 5 to 10 knots, becoming southeast in the afternoon. Protected waters a light chop. A chance of showers with a slight chance of thunderstorms in the afternoon. Wednesday night, southeast winds 5 to 10 knots. Protected waters a light chop. Thursday, southeast winds 5 to 10 knots. Protected waters a light chop. A chance of showers in the morning, then showers likely with a chance of thunderstorms in the afternoon. Thursday night, southeast winds 5 to 10 knots. Protected waters a light chop. Showers likely with a chance of thunderstorms in the evening, then a chance of showers with a slight chance of thunderstorms after midnight. Friday, southeast winds 5 to 10 knots. Protected waters a light chop. Showers with a chance of thunderstorms. Friday night, southeast winds 5 to 10 knots. Protected waters a light chop. A chance of thunderstorms. Showers, mainly in the evening. Saturday, southeast winds 5 to 10 knots. Protected waters a light chop. Showers likely with a chance of thunderstorms. Saturday night, southeast winds 5 to 10 knots. Protected waters a light chop. Showers likely with a chance of thunderstorms in the evening, then a chance of showers with a slight chance of thunderstorms after midnight. Winds and waves higher in and near thunderstorms. The Tropical Weather Outlook. For the North Atlantic, Caribbean Sea and the Gulf of America, active systems, the National Hurricane Center is issuing advisories on Tropical Storm Fay, located well to the west-southwest of the Azores, and on Tropical Storm Hannah, located well to the east-northeast of Bermuda. Tropical cyclone formation is not expected over the next 7 days. The surf zone forecast general outlook, a moderate risk of rip currents continues at all local beaches today and tomorrow. By Thursday, strengthening winds out of the southeast likely foster a high risk via long period onshore flow with forecast surf heights up to 2 to 3 feet. Tide information for Tuesday, September 29, 2026. St. Mark's River entrance. High 3:35 a.m., low 10:27 a.m., high 5:02 p.m., low 10:20 p.m. Apalachicola. High 4:55 a.m., low 12:37 p.m., high 7:48 p.m. St. Andrews Bay at Panama City. Low 9:12 a.m., high 11:34 p.m. Note that the times of high and low tide are 3 minutes earlier at Channel Point than at the St. Mark's River entrance. The average water temperature at Apalachicola was 82.4 degrees. Sunrise and sunset in Tallahassee. September 29, 2026, sunrise 7:30 a.m. Eastern Daylight Time, sunset 7:25 p.m. Eastern Daylight Time. 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

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The latest weather and forecast information can also be accessed by calling our automated forecast line at 850-942-8851. The current time is 7:53 a.m. Eastern Daylight Time. These are the 7 a.m. Eastern Daylight Time conditions. At the Tallahassee Airport, it was clear. The temperature was 60 degrees. The wind was calm. At Florida State University, the temperature was 66 degrees. The wind was east at 2 miles an hour. At Apalachicola, it was clear. The temperature was 65 degrees. The wind was calm. At Panama City Northwest, it was clear. The temperature was 62 degrees. The wind was calm. At Dothan, it was clear. The temperature was 59 degrees. The wind was calm. The report from Albany was not available. At Valdosta, it was clear. The temperature was 59 degrees. The wind was calm. Over the marine area, at the buoy south of Apalachicola, winds were southwest at 4 knots and seas were 1 foot. At the buoy south of Panama City, winds were southwest at 2 knots and seas were 1 foot. At the buoy south of Pensacola, winds were north at 4 knots and seas were 0 feet. The forecast for the local area. Today, sunny. Highs in the lower 90s. Light and variable winds, becoming southeast around 5 miles per hour this afternoon. Tonight, mostly clear. Lows in the upper 60s. South winds around 5 miles per hour in the evening, becoming light and variable. Wednesday, sunny. Highs around 90. East winds 5 to 10 miles per hour. Wednesday night, mostly clear. Lows in the upper 60s. Southeast winds around 5 miles per hour. Thursday, mostly sunny. A slight chance of showers and thunderstorms in the afternoon. Highs in the upper 80s. Southeast winds 5 to 10 miles per hour. Chance of rain 20%. Thursday night, a slight chance of thunderstorms in the evening. Partly cloudy with a slight chance of showers. Lows in the lower 70s. Chance of rain 20%. Friday through Saturday night, mostly cloudy with a chance of showers and thunderstorms. Highs in the upper 80s. Lows in the lower 70s. Chance of rain 50%. Sunday through Monday, mostly cloudy with showers likely with a chance of thunderstorms. Highs in the mid 80s. Lows in the lower 70s. Chance of rain 70%. The coastal waters forecast for the following waters from Suwannee River to Apalachicola, Florida, extending from 20 to 60 nautical miles, coastal waters from Okaloosa, Walton County line to Mexico Beach out to 20 nautical miles, coastal waters from Mexico Beach to Apalachicola out to 20 nautical miles, waters from Okaloosa, Walton County line to Mexico Beach 20 to 60 nautical miles, and waters from Mexico Beach to Apalachicola 20 to 60 nautical miles. Today, west winds around 5 knots. Becoming southeast late this morning and afternoon. Waves 1 foot or less. Protected waters smooth. A slight chance of showers and thunderstorms this afternoon. Tonight, southeast winds 5 to 10 knots. Waves 1 foot or less. Protected waters a light chop. Wednesday, southeast winds 5 to 10 knots, increasing to 10 to 15 knots in the afternoon. Waves 1 foot or less, then around 2 feet in the afternoon. Wave detail. Southeast 1 foot at 2 seconds, becoming southeast 2 feet at 4 seconds. Protected waters a moderate chop. A chance of showers with a slight chance of thunderstorms. Wednesday night, southeast winds 10 to 15 knots. Seas 2 to 3 feet. Wave detail, south 2 feet at 4 seconds. Protected waters a moderate chop. A chance of showers with a slight chance of thunderstorms. Thursday. Southeast winds 15 to 20 knots, diminishing to 10 to 15 knots in the afternoon. Seas 2 to 4 feet. Wave detail, southeast 3 feet at 4 seconds. Protected waters choppy. Showers likely with a slight chance of thunderstorms. Thursday night, southeast winds 10 to 15 knots, increasing to 15 to 20 knots after midnight. Seas 2 to 4 feet. Wave detail, south 4 feet at 6 seconds. Protected waters choppy. Showers likely with a chance of thunderstorms. Friday, southeast winds 15 to 20 knots. Seas 3 to 5 feet, occasionally to 6 feet. Protected waters choppy. Showers with a chance of thunderstorms. Friday night, southeast winds

and knots becoming southeast in the afternoon. Protected waters, a light shop. A chance of showers with a slight chance of thunderstorms in the afternoon. Wednesday night, southeast winds 5 to 10 knots. Protected waters, a light shop. Thursday, southeast winds 5 to 10 knots. Protected waters, a light shop. A chance of showers in the morning, then showers likely with a chance of thunderstorms in the afternoon. Thursday night, southeast winds 5 to 10 knots. Protected waters, a light shop. Showers likely with a chance of thunderstorms in the evening, then a chance of showers with a slight chance of thunderstorms after midnight. Friday, southeast winds 5 to 10 knots. Protected waters, a light shop. Showers with a chance of thunderstorms. Friday night, southeast winds 5 to 10 knots. Protected waters, a light shop. A chance of thunderstorms. Showers, mainly in the evening. Saturday, southeast winds 5 to 10 knots. Protected waters, a light shop. Showers likely with a chance of thunderstorms. Saturday night, southeast winds 5 to 10 knots. Protected waters, a light shop. Showers likely with a chance of thunderstorms in the evening, then a chance of showers with a slight chance of thunderstorms after midnight. Winds and waves higher in and near thunderstorms. The Tropical Weather Outlook. For the North Atlantic, Caribbean Sea, and the Gulf of America, active systems, the National Hurricane Center is issuing advisories on Tropical Storm Fay, located well to the west-southwest of the Azores, and on Tropical Storm Hanna, located well to the east-northeast of Bermuda. Tropical cyclone formation is not expected over the next 7 days. The Surf Zone Forecast General Outlook, a moderate risk of rip currents continues at all local beaches today and tomorrow. By Thursday, strengthening winds out of the southeast likely foster a high risk via long period onshore flow with forecast surf heights up to 2 to 3 feet. The Tallahassee Climate Summary for yesterday, September 28, 2026. Yesterday's high temperature was 91 degrees. This high was 4 degrees above the normal high of 87. Yesterday's low temperature was 55 degrees. This low was 11 degrees below the normal low of 66. No precipitation fell yesterday, which leaves the monthly total at 2.09 inches. This is 2.53 inches below the normal amount of 4.62 inches for September. The total precipitation for the year still stands at 31.60 inches, which is 16.34 inches below normal. The normal high temperature for today is 86 degrees, and the normal low is 66. The record high for today is 95, which occurred in 2017, and the record low is 46, which occurred in 1962. Sunrise today is at 7:30 a.m. and sunset is at 7:25 p.m. October 1, 2026. The National Marine Fisheries Service announces that the recreational sector for Gag and Gulf Federal Waters is closed effective Tuesday, September 29, 2026, and remains closed through December 31, 2026. During the recreational closure, the bag and possession limits for Gulf Gag are zero. For more information, call the National Marine Fisheries Service at 727-824-5305. Tide information for Tuesday, September 29, 2026. St. Mark's River entrance. High 3:35 a.m., low 10:27 a.m., high 5:02 p.m., low 10:20 p.m. Apalachicola. High 4:55 a.m., low 12:37 p.m., high 7:48 p.m. St. Andrews Bay at Panama City. Low 9:12 a.m., high 11:34 p.m. Note that the times of high and low tide are 3 minutes earlier at Shell Point than at the St. Marks River entrance. The average water temperature at Apalachicola was 82.4 degrees. Sunrise and sunset in Tallahassee. September 29, 2026. Sunrise 7:30 a.m. Eastern Daylight Time, sunset 7:25 p.m. Eastern Daylight Time. The Tropical Weather Outlook. For the North Atlantic, Caribbean Sea, and the Gulf of America, active systems, the National Hurricane Center is issuing advisories on Tropical Storm Fay, located well to the west-southwest of the Azores, and on Tropical Storm Hanna, located well to the east-northeast of Bermuda. Tropical cyclone formation is not expected over the next 7 days. The Surf Zone Forecast General Outlook, a moderate risk of rip currents continues at all local beaches today and tomorrow. By Thursday, strengthening winds out of the southeast likely foster a high risk via long period onshore flow with forecast surf heights up to 2 to 3 feet. Tide information for Tuesday, September 29, 2026.

St. Mark's River entrance. High 3:35 a.m., low 10:27 a.m., high 5:02 p.m., low 10:20 p.m. Apalachicola. High 4:55 a.m., low 12:37 p.m., high 7:48 p.m. St. Andrews Bay at Panama City. Low 9:12 a.m., high 11:34 p.m. Note that the times of high and low tide are 3 minutes earlier at Shell Point than at the St. Mark's River entrance. The average water temperature at Apalachicola was 82.4 degrees. Sunrise and sunset in Tallahassee. September 29, 2026, sunrise 7:30 a.m. Eastern Daylight Time, sunset 7:25 p.m. Eastern Daylight Time. 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The latest weather and forecast information can also be accessed by calling our automated forecast line at 850-942-8851. The current time is 8:05 a.m. Eastern Daylight Time. These are the 8 a.m. Eastern Daylight Time conditions. At the Tallahassee Airport, it was partly cloudy. The temperature was 59 degrees. The wind was calm. The report from Florida State University was not available. At Apalachicola, it was clear. The temperature was 66 degrees. The wind was northeast at 3 miles an hour. At Panama City Northwest, it was clear. The temperature was 61 degrees. The wind was calm. At Dothan, it was clear. The temperature was 57 degrees. The wind was calm. At Albany, it was clear. The temperature was 59 degrees. The wind was calm. At Valdosta, it was clear. The temperature was 59 degrees. The wind was calm. Over the marine area, at the buoy south of Apalachicola, winds were west, at 4 knots. At the buoy south of Panama City, winds were south, at 2 knots. At the buoy south of Pensacola, winds were north, at 4 knots. The forecast for the local area. Today, sunny. Highs in the lower 90s. Light and variable winds, becoming southeast around 5 miles per hour this afternoon. Tonight, mostly clear. Lows in the upper 60s. South winds around 5 miles per hour in the evening, becoming light and variable. Wednesday, sunny. Highs around 90. East winds 5 to 10 miles per hour. Wednesday night, mostly clear. Lows in the upper 60s. Southeast winds around 5 miles per hour. Thursday, mostly sunny. A slight chance of showers and thunderstorms in the afternoon. Highs in the upper 80s. Southeast winds 5 to 10 miles per hour. Chance of rain 20%. Thursday night, a slight chance of thunderstorms in the evening. Partly cloudy with a slight chance of showers. Lows in the lower 70s. Chance of rain 20%. Friday through Saturday night, mostly cloudy with a chance of showers and thunderstorms. Highs in the upper 80s. Lows in the lower 70s. Chance of rain 50%. Sunday through Monday, mostly cloudy with showers likely with a chance of thunderstorms. Highs in the mid 80s. Lows in the lower 70s. Chance of rain 70%. The coastal waters forecast for the following waters from Suwannee River to Apalachicola, Florida, extending from 20 to 60 nautical miles, coastal waters from Okaloosa Walton County line to Mexico Beach out to 20 nautical miles, coastal waters from Mexico Beach to Apalachicola out to 20 nautical miles, waters from Okaloosa Walton County line to Mexico Beach 20 to 60 nautical miles, and waters from Mexico Beach to Apalachicola 20 to 60 nautical miles. Today, west winds around 5 knots. Becoming southeast late this morning and afternoon. Waves 1 foot or less. Protected waters smooth. A slight chance of showers and thunderstorms this afternoon. Tonight, southeast winds 5 to 10 knots. Waves 1 foot or less. Protected waters a light chop. Wednesday, southeast winds 5 to 10 knots, increasing to 10 to 15 knots in the afternoon. Waves 1 foot or less, then around 2 feet in the afternoon. Wave detail. Southeast 1 foot at 2 seconds, becoming southeast 2 feet at 4 seconds. Protected waters a moderate chop. A chance of showers with a slight chance of thunderstorms. Wednesday night, southeast winds 10 to 15 knots. Seas 2 to 3 feet. Wave detail,

Off 2 feet at 4 seconds. Protected water is a moderate chop. A chance of showers with a slight chance of thunderstorms. Thursday, southeast winds 15 to 20 knots, diminishing to 10 to 15 knots in the afternoon. Seas 2 to 4 feet. Wave detail, southeast 3 feet at 4 seconds. Protected water is choppy. Showers likely with a slight chance of thunderstorms. Thursday night, southeast winds 10 to 15 knots, increasing to 15 to 20 knots after midnight. Seas 2 to 4 feet. Wave detail, south 4 feet at 6 seconds. Protected water is choppy. Showers likely with a chance of thunderstorms. Friday, southeast winds 15 to 20 knots. Seas 3 to 5 feet, occasionally to 6 feet. Protected water is choppy. Showers with a chance of thunderstorms. Friday night, southeast winds 10 to 15 knots. Seas 2 to 4 feet. Protected water is a moderate chop. Showers likely with a chance of thunderstorms. Saturday, southeast winds 10 to 15 knots. Seas 2 to 4 feet. Protected water is a moderate chop. A chance of thunderstorms. Showers likely, mainly in the morning. Saturday night, southeast winds 10 to 15 knots. Seas 2 to 3 feet. Protected water is a moderate chop. A chance of showers and thunderstorms. Winds and waves higher in and near thunderstorms. The coastal waters forecast for the following St. Andrews Bay waterways. Today, northeast winds around 5 knots, becoming south this afternoon. Protected water is smooth. Tonight, south winds around 5 knots, becoming east after midnight. Protected water is smooth. Wednesday, east winds 5 to 10 knots, becoming southeast in the afternoon. Protected water is a light chop. A chance of showers with a slight chance of thunderstorms in the afternoon. Wednesday night, southeast winds 5 to 10 knots. Protected water is a light chop. Thursday, southeast winds 5 to 10 knots. Protected water is a light chop. A chance of showers in the morning, then showers likely with a chance of thunderstorms in the afternoon. Thursday night, southeast winds 5 to 10 knots. Protected water is a light chop. Showers likely with a chance of thunderstorms in the evening, then a chance of showers with a slight chance of thunderstorms after midnight. Friday, southeast winds 5 to 10 knots. Protected water is a light chop. Showers with a chance of thunderstorms. Friday night, southeast winds 5 to 10 knots. Protected water is a light chop. A chance of thunderstorms. Showers, mainly in the evening. Saturday, southeast winds 5 to 10 knots. Protected water is a light chop. Showers likely with a chance of thunderstorms. Saturday night, southeast winds 5 to 10 knots. Protected water is a light chop. Showers likely with a chance of thunderstorms in the evening, then a chance of showers with a slight chance of thunderstorms after midnight. Winds and waves higher in and near thunderstorms. The Tropical Weather Outlook. For the North Atlantic, Caribbean Sea, and the Gulf of America, active systems, the National Hurricane Center is issuing advisories on Tropical Storm Fay, located well to the west-southwest of the Azores, and on Tropical Storm Hannah, located well to the east-northeast of Bermuda. Tropical cyclone formation is not expected over the next 7 days. The Surf Zone Forecast General Outlook, a moderate risk of rip currents continues at all local beaches today and tomorrow. By Thursday, strengthening winds out of the southeast likely foster a high risk via long period onshore flow with forecast surf heights up to 2 to 3 feet. Tide information for Tuesday, September 29, 2026. St. Mark's River entrance. High 3:35 a.m., low 10:27 a.m., high 5:02 p.m., low 10:20 p.m. Apalachicola. High 4:55 a.m., low 12:37 p.m., high 7:48 p.m. St. Andrews Bay at Panama City. Low 9:12 a.m., high 11:34 p.m. Note that the times of high and low tide are 3 minutes earlier at Shell Point than at the St. Mark's River entrance. The average water temperature at Apalachicola was 82.4 degrees. Sunrise and sunset in Tallahassee. September 29, 2026, sunrise 7:30 a.m. Eastern Daylight Time, sunset 7:25 p.m. Eastern Daylight Time. 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This broadcast originates from your National Weather Service office in Tallahassee, Florida.

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The current time is 8:14 a.m. Eastern Daylight Time. These are the 8 a.m. Eastern Daylight Time conditions. At the Tallahassee Airport, it was partly cloudy. The temperature was 59 degrees. The wind was calm. At Florida State University, the temperature was 68 degrees. The wind was east at 2 miles an hour. At Apalachicola, it was clear. The temperature was 66 degrees. The wind was northeast at 3 miles an hour. At Panama City Northwest, it was clear. The temperature was 61 degrees. The wind was calm. At Dothan, it was clear. The temperature was 57 degrees. The wind was calm. At Albany, it was clear. The temperature was 59 degrees. The wind was calm. At Valdosta, it was clear. The temperature was 59 degrees. The wind was calm. Over the marine area, at the buoy south of Apalachicola, winds were west at 4 knots and seas were 1 foot. At the buoy south of Panama City, winds were south at 2 knots and seas were 1 foot. At the buoy south of Pensacola, winds were north at 2 knots and seas were 0 feet. The forecast for the local area. Today, sunny. Highs in the lower 90s. Light and variable winds, becoming southeast around 5 miles per hour this afternoon. Tonight, mostly clear. Lows in the upper 60s. South winds around 5 miles per hour in the evening, becoming light and variable. Wednesday, sunny. Highs around 90. East winds 5 to 10 miles per hour. Wednesday night, mostly clear. Lows in the upper 60s. Southeast winds around 5 miles per hour. Thursday, mostly sunny. A slight chance of showers and thunderstorms in the afternoon. Highs in the upper 80s. Southeast winds 5 to 10 miles per hour. Chance of rain 20%. Thursday night, a slight chance of thunderstorms in the evening. Partly cloudy with a slight chance of showers. Lows in the lower 70s. Chance of rain 20%. Friday through Saturday night, mostly cloudy with a chance of showers and thunderstorms. Highs in the upper 80s. Lows in the lower 70s. Chance of rain 50%. Sunday through Monday, mostly cloudy with showers likely with a chance of thunderstorms. Highs in the mid-80s. Lows in the lower 70s. Chance of rain 70%. The coastal waters forecast for the following waters from Suwannee River to Apalachicola, Florida, extending from 20 to 60 nautical miles. Coastal waters from Okaloosa-Walton County line to Mexico Beach out to 20 nautical miles. Coastal waters from Mexico Beach to Apalachicola out to 20 nautical miles. Waters from Okaloosa-Walton County line to Mexico Beach 20 to 60 nautical miles. And waters from Mexico Beach to Apalachicola 20 to 60 nautical miles. Today, west winds around 5 knots, becoming southeast late this morning and afternoon. Waves 1 foot or less. Protected waters smooth. A slight chance of showers and thunderstorms this afternoon. Tonight, southeast winds 5 to 10 knots. Waves 1 foot or less. Protected waters a light chop. Wednesday, southeast winds 5 to 10 knots, increasing to 10 to 15 knots in the afternoon. Waves 1 foot or less, then around 2 feet in the afternoon. Wave detail, southeast 1 foot at 2 seconds, becoming southeast 2 feet at 4 seconds. Protected waters a moderate chop. A chance of showers with a slight chance of thunderstorms. Wednesday night, southeast winds 10 to 15 knots. Seas 2 to 3 feet. Wave detail, south 2 feet at 4 seconds. Protected waters a moderate chop. A chance of showers with a slight chance of thunderstorms. Thursday, southeast winds 15 to 20 knots, diminishing to 10 to 15 knots in the afternoon. Seas 2 to 4 feet. Wave detail, southeast 3 feet at 4 seconds. Protected waters choppy. Showers likely with a slight chance of thunderstorms. Thursday night, southeast winds 10 to 15 knots, increasing to 15 to 20 knots after midnight. Seas 2 to 4 feet. Wave detail, south 4 feet at 6 seconds. Protected waters choppy. Showers likely with a chance of thunderstorms. Friday, southeast winds 15 to 20 knots. Seas 3 to 5 feet, occasionally to 6 feet. Protected waters choppy. Showers with a chance of thunderstorms.

Friday night, southeast winds 10 to 15 knots. Seas 2 to 4 feet. Protected waters a moderate chop. Showers likely with a chance of thunderstorms. Saturday, southeast winds 10 to 15 knots. Seas 2 to 4 feet. Protected waters a moderate chop. A chance of thunderstorms. Showers likely, mainly in the morning. Saturday night, southeast winds 10 to 15 knots. Seas 2 to 3 feet. Protected waters a moderate chop. A chance of showers and thunderstorms. Winds and waves higher in and near thunderstorms. The coastal waters forecast for the following St. Andrews Bay waterways. Today, northeast winds around 5 knots, becoming south this afternoon. Protected waters smooth. Tonight, south winds around 5 knots, becoming east after midnight. Protected waters smooth. Wednesday, east winds 5 to 10 knots, becoming southeast in the afternoon. Protected waters a light chop. A chance of showers with a slight chance of thunderstorms in the afternoon. Wednesday night, southeast winds 5 to 10 knots. Protected waters a light chop. Thursday, southeast winds 5 to 10 knots. Protected waters a light chop. A chance of showers in the morning, then showers likely with a chance of thunderstorms in the afternoon. Thursday night, southeast winds 5 to 10 knots. Protected waters a light chop. Showers likely with a chance of thunderstorms in the evening, then a chance of showers with a slight chance of thunderstorms after midnight. Friday, southeast winds 5 to 10 knots. Protected waters a light chop. Showers with a chance of thunderstorms. Friday night, southeast winds 5 to 10 knots. Protected waters a light chop. A chance of thunderstorms. Showers, mainly in the evening. Saturday, southeast winds 5 to 10 knots. Protected waters a light chop. Showers likely with a chance of thunderstorms. Saturday night, southeast winds 5 to 10 knots. Protected waters a light chop. Showers likely with a chance of thunderstorms in the evening, then a chance of showers with a slight chance of thunderstorms after midnight. Winds and waves higher in and near thunderstorms. The Tropical Weather Outlook. For the North Atlantic, Caribbean Sea, and the Gulf of America, Active Systems, the National Hurricane Center is issuing advisories on Tropical Storm Faye, located well to the west-southwest of the Azores, and on Tropical Storm Hanna, located well to the east-northeast of Bermuda. Tropical cyclone formation is not expected over the next 7 days. The Surf Zone Forecast General Outlook, a moderate risk of rip currents continues at all local beaches today and tomorrow. By Thursday, strengthening winds out of the southeast likely foster a high risk via long period onshore flow with forecast surf heights up to 2 to 3 feet. Tide information for Tuesday, September 29, 2026. St. Mark's River entrance. High 3:35 a.m., low 10:27 a.m., high 5:02 p.m., low 10:20 p.m. Apalachicola. High 4:55 a.m., low 12:37 p.m., high 7:48 p.m. St. Andrews Bay at Panama City. Low 9:12 a.m., high 11:34 p.m. Note that the times of high and low tide are 3 minutes earlier at Shell Point than at the St. Mark's River entrance. The average water temperature at Apalachicola was 82.4 degrees. Sunrise and sunset in Tallahassee. September 29, 2026, sunrise 7:30 a.m. Eastern Daylight Time, sunset 7:25 p.m. Eastern Daylight Time. 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This broadcast originates from your National Weather Service office in Tallahassee, Florida. The latest weather and forecast information can also be accessed by calling our automated forecast line at 850-942-8851. The current time is 8:23 a.m. Eastern Daylight Time. These are the 8 a.m. Eastern Daylight Time conditions. At the Tallahassee Airport, it was partly cloudy. The temperature was 59 degrees. The wind was calm. At Florida State University, the temperature was 68 degrees. The wind was east at 2 miles an hour. At Apalachicola, it was clear. The temperature was 66 degrees. The wind was northeast at 3 miles an hour. At Panama City Northwest, it was clear. The temperature was 61 degrees. The wind was calm. At Dothan, it was clear. The temperature was 57 degrees. The wind

home. At Albany, it was clear. The temperature was 59 degrees. The wind was calm. At Valdosta, it was clear. The temperature was 59 degrees. The wind was calm. Over the marine area, at the buoy south of Apalachicola, winds were west at 4 knots and seas were 1 foot. At the buoy south of Panama City, winds were south at 2 knots and seas were 1 foot. At the buoy south of Pensacola, winds were north at 2 knots and seas were 0 feet. The forecast for the local area. Today, sunny. Highs in the lower 90s. Light and variable winds, becoming southeast around 5 miles per hour this afternoon. Tonight, mostly clear. Lows in the upper 60s. South winds around 5 miles per hour in the evening, becoming light and variable. Wednesday, sunny. Highs around 90. East winds 5 to 10 miles per hour. Wednesday night, mostly clear. Lows in the upper 60s. Southeast winds around 5 miles per hour. Thursday, mostly sunny. A slight chance of showers and thunderstorms in the afternoon. Highs in the upper 80s. Southeast winds 5 to 10 miles per hour. Chance of rain 20%. Thursday night, a slight chance of thunderstorms in the evening. Partly cloudy with a slight chance of showers. Lows in the lower 70s. Chance of rain 20%. Friday through Saturday night, mostly cloudy with a chance of showers and thunderstorms. Highs in the upper 80s. Lows in the lower 70s. Chance of rain 50%. Sunday through Monday, mostly cloudy with showers likely with a chance of thunderstorms. Highs in the mid-80s. Lows in the lower 70s. Chance of rain 70%. The coastal waters forecast for the following. Waters from Suwannee River to Apalachicola, Florida, extending from 20 to 60 nautical miles. Coastal waters from Okaloosa-Walton County line to Mexico Beach out to 20 nautical miles. Coastal waters from Mexico Beach to Apalachicola out to 20 nautical miles. Waters from Okaloosa-Walton County line to Mexico Beach 20 to 60 nautical miles. And waters from Mexico Beach to Apalachicola 20 to 60 nautical miles. Today, west winds around 5 knots, becoming southeast late this morning and afternoon. Waves 1 foot or less. Protected waters smooth. A slight chance of showers and thunderstorms this afternoon. Tonight, southeast winds 5 to 10 knots. Waves 1 foot or less. Protected waters a light chop. Wednesday, southeast winds 5 to 10 knots, increasing to 10 to 15 knots in the afternoon. Waves 1 foot or less, then around 2 feet in the afternoon. Wave detail, southeast 1 foot at 2 seconds, becoming southeast 2 feet at 4 seconds. Protected waters a moderate chop. A chance of showers with a slight chance of thunderstorms. Wednesday night, southeast winds 10 to 15 knots. Seas 2 to 3 feet. Wave detail, south 2 feet at 4 seconds. Protected waters a moderate chop. A chance of showers with a slight chance of thunderstorms. Thursday, southeast winds 15 to 20 knots, diminishing to 10 to 15 knots in the afternoon. Seas 2 to 4 feet. Wave detail, southeast 3 feet at 4 seconds. Protected waters choppy. Showers likely with a slight chance of thunderstorms. Thursday night, southeast winds 10 to 15 knots, increasing to 15 to 20 knots after midnight. Seas 2 to 4 feet. Wave detail, south 4 feet at 6 seconds. Protected waters choppy. Showers likely with a chance of thunderstorms. Friday, southeast winds 15 to 20 knots. Seas 3 to 5 feet, occasionally to 6 feet. Protected waters choppy. Showers with a chance of thunderstorms. Friday night, southeast winds 10 to 15 knots. Seas 2 to 4 feet. Protected waters a moderate chop. Showers likely with a chance of thunderstorms. Saturday, southeast winds 10 to 15 knots. Seas 2 to 4 feet. Protected waters a moderate chop. A chance of thunderstorms. Showers likely, mainly in the morning. Saturday night, southeast winds 10 to 15 knots. Seas 2 to 3 feet. Protected waters a moderate chop. A chance of showers and thunderstorms. Winds and waves higher and near thunderstorms. The coastal waters forecast for the following St. Andrews Bay waterways. Today, northeast winds around 5 knots, becoming south this afternoon. Protected waters smooth. Tonight, south winds around 5 knots.

7 east after midnight. Protected waters smooth. Wednesday, east winds 5 to 10 knots, becoming southeast in the afternoon. Protected waters a light chop. A chance of showers with a slight chance of thunderstorms in the afternoon. Wednesday night, southeast winds 5 to 10 knots. Protected waters a light chop. Thursday, southeast winds 5 to 10 knots. Protected waters a light chop. A chance of showers in the morning, then showers likely with a chance of thunderstorms in the afternoon. Thursday night, southeast winds 5 to 10 knots. Protected waters a light chop. Showers likely with a chance of thunderstorms in the evening, then a chance of showers with a slight chance of thunderstorms after midnight. Friday, southeast winds 5 to 10 knots. Protected waters a light chop. Showers with a chance of thunderstorms. Friday night, southeast winds 5 to 10 knots. Protected waters a light chop. A chance of thunderstorms. Showers, mainly in the evening. Saturday, southeast winds 5 to 10 knots. Protected waters a light chop. Showers likely with a chance of thunderstorms. Saturday night, southeast winds 5 to 10 knots. Protected waters a light chop. Showers likely with a chance of thunderstorms in the evening, then a chance of showers with a slight chance of thunderstorms after midnight. Winds and waves higher in and near thunderstorms. The Tropical Weather Outlook. For the North Atlantic, Caribbean Sea, and the Gulf of America, active systems, the National Hurricane Center is issuing advisories on Tropical Storm Fay, located well to the west-southwest of the Azores, and on Tropical Storm Hanna, located well to the east-northeast of Bermuda. Tropical cyclone formation is not expected over the next 7 days. The Tallahassee Climate Summary for yesterday, September 28, 2026. Yesterday's high temperature was 91 degrees. This high was 4 degrees above the normal high of 87. Yesterday's low temperature was 55 degrees. This low was 11 degrees below the normal low of 66. No precipitation fell yesterday, which leaves the monthly total at 2.09 inches. This is 2.53 inches below the normal amount of 4.62 inches for September. The total precipitation for the year still stands at 31.60 inches, which is 16.34 inches below normal. The normal high temperature for today is 86 degrees, and the normal low is 66. The record high for today is 95, which occurred in 2017, and the record low is 46, which occurred in 1962. Sunrise today is at 7:30 a.m. and sunset is at 7:25 p.m. The surf zone forecast general outlook, a moderate risk of rip currents continues at all local beaches today and tomorrow. By Thursday, strengthening winds out of the southeast likely foster a high risk via long period onshore flow with forecast surf heights up to 2 to 3 feet. Tide information for Tuesday, September 29, 2026. St. Mark's River entrance. High 3:35 a.m., low 10:27 a.m., high 5:02 p.m., low 10:20 p.m. Apalachicola. High 4:55 a.m., low 12:37 p.m., high 7:48 p.m. St. Andrews Bay at Panama City. Low 9:12 a.m., high 11:34 p.m. Note that the times of high and low tide are 3 minutes earlier at Shell Point than at the St. Mark's River entrance. The average water temperature at Apalachicola was 82.4 degrees. Sunrise and sunset in Tallahassee. September 29, 2026, sunrise 7:30 a.m. Eastern Daylight Time, sunset 7:25 p.m. Eastern Daylight Time. 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The latest weather and forecast information can also be accessed by calling our automated forecast line at 850-942-8851. The current time is 8:33 a.m. Eastern Daylight Time. These are the 8 a.m. Eastern Daylight Time conditions. At the Tallahassee Airport, it was partly cloudy. The temperature was 59 degrees. The wind was calm. At Florida State University, the temperature was 68 degrees. The wind was east at 2 miles an hour. At Apalachicola, it was clear. The temperature was 66 degrees. The wind was northeast at 3 miles an hour.

hour. At Panama City Northwest, it was clear. The temperature was 61 degrees. The wind was calm. At Dothan, it was clear. The temperature was 57 degrees. The wind was calm. At Albany, it was clear. The temperature was 59 degrees. The wind was calm. At Valdosta, it was clear. The temperature was 59 degrees. The wind was calm. Over the marine area, at the buoy south of Apalachicola, winds were west at 4 knots and seas were 1 foot. At the buoy south of Panama City, winds were south at 2 knots and seas were 1 foot. At the buoy south of Pensacola, winds were north at 2 knots and seas were 0 feet. The forecast for the local area. Today, sunny. Highs in the lower 90s. Light and variable winds, becoming southeast around 5 miles per hour this afternoon. Tonight, mostly clear. Lows in the upper 60s. South winds around 5 miles per hour in the evening, becoming light and variable. Wednesday, sunny. Highs around 90. East winds 5 to 10 miles per hour. Wednesday night, mostly clear. Lows in the upper 60s. Southeast winds around 5 miles per hour. Thursday, mostly sunny. A slight chance of showers and thunderstorms in the afternoon. Highs in the upper 80s. Southeast winds 5 to 10 miles per hour. Chance of rain 20%. Thursday night, a slight chance of thunderstorms in the evening. Partly cloudy with a slight chance of showers. Lows in the lower 70s. Chance of rain 20%. Friday through Saturday night, mostly cloudy with a chance of showers and thunderstorms. Highs in the upper 80s. Lows in the lower 70s. Chance of rain 50%. Sunday through Monday, mostly cloudy with showers, likely with a chance of thunderstorms. Highs in the mid 80s. Lows in the lower 70s. Chance of rain 70%. The coastal waters forecast for the following: waters from Suwannee River to Apalachicola, Florida, extending from 20 to 60 nautical miles. Coastal waters from Okaloosa-Walton County line to Mexico Beach out to 20 nautical miles. Coastal waters from Mexico Beach to Apalachicola out to 20 nautical miles. Waters from Okaloosa-Walton County line to Mexico Beach 20 to 60 nautical miles. And waters from Mexico Beach to Apalachicola 20 to 60 nautical miles. Today, west winds around 5 knots, becoming southeast late this morning and afternoon. Waves 1 foot or less. Protected waters smooth. A slight chance of showers and thunderstorms this afternoon. Tonight, southeast winds 5 to 10 knots. Waves 1 foot or less. Protected waters a light chop. Wednesday, southeast winds 5 to 10 knots, increasing to 10 to 15 knots in the afternoon. Waves 1 foot or less, then around 2 feet in the afternoon. Wave detail: southeast 1 foot at 2 seconds, becoming southeast 2 feet at 4 seconds. Protected waters a moderate chop. A chance of showers with a slight chance of thunderstorms. Wednesday night, southeast winds 10 to 15 knots. Seas 2 to 3 feet. Wave detail, south 2 feet at 4 seconds. Protected waters a moderate chop. A chance of showers with a slight chance of thunderstorms. Thursday, southeast winds 15 to 20 knots, diminishing to 10 to 15 knots in the afternoon. Seas 2 to 4 feet. Wave detail, southeast 3 feet at 4 seconds. Protected waters choppy. Showers likely with a slight chance of thunderstorms. Thursday night, southeast winds 10 to 15 knots, increasing to 15 to 20 knots after midnight. Seas 2 to 4 feet. Wave detail, south 4 feet at 6 seconds. Protected waters choppy. Showers likely with a chance of thunderstorms. Friday, southeast winds 15 to 20 knots. Seas 3 to 5 feet, occasionally to 6 feet. Protected waters choppy. Showers with a chance of thunderstorms. Friday night, southeast winds 10 to 15 knots. Seas 2 to 4 feet. Protected waters a moderate chop. Showers likely with a chance of thunderstorms. Saturday, southeast winds 10 to 15 knots. Seas 2 to 4 feet. Protected waters a moderate chop. A chance of thunderstorms. Showers likely, mainly in the morning. Saturday night, southeast winds 10 to 15 knots. Seas 2 to 3 feet. Protected waters a moderate chop. A chance of showers and thunderstorms. Winds and waves higher and near thunderstorms. The coast.

Waters forecast for the following St. Andrews Bay waterways. Today, northeast winds around 5 knots, becoming south this afternoon. Protected waters move. Tonight, south winds around 5 knots, becoming east after midnight. Protected waters move. Wednesday, east winds 5 to 10 knots, becoming southeast in the afternoon. Protected waters a light chop. A chance of showers with a slight chance of thunderstorms in the afternoon. Wednesday night, southeast winds 5 to 10 knots. Protected waters a light chop. Thursday, southeast winds 5 to 10 knots. Protected waters a light chop. A chance of showers in the morning, then showers likely with a chance of thunderstorms in the afternoon. Thursday night, southeast winds 5 to 10 knots. Protected waters a light chop. Showers likely with a chance of thunderstorms in the evening, then a chance of showers with a slight chance of thunderstorms after midnight. Friday, southeast winds 5 to 10 knots. Protected waters a light chop. Showers with a chance of thunderstorms. Friday night, southeast winds 5 to 10 knots. Protected waters a light chop. A chance of thunderstorms. Showers, mainly in the evening. Saturday, southeast winds 5 to 10 knots. Protected waters a light chop. Showers likely with a chance of thunderstorms. Saturday night, southeast winds 5 to 10 knots. Protected waters a light chop. Showers likely with a chance of thunderstorms in the evening, then a chance of showers with a slight chance of thunderstorms after midnight. Winds and waves higher in and near thunderstorms. The Tropical Weather Outlook. For the North Atlantic, Caribbean Sea, and the Gulf of America, active systems, the National Hurricane Center is issuing advisories on Tropical Storm Fay, located well to the west-southwest of the Azores, and on Tropical Storm Hannah, located well to the east-northeast of Bermuda. Tropical cyclone formation is not expected over the next 7 days. The Surf Zone Forecast General Outlook, a moderate risk of rip currents continues at all local beaches today and tomorrow. By Thursday, strengthening winds out of the southeast likely foster a high risk via long period onshore flow with forecast surf heights up to 2 to 3 feet. Tide information for Tuesday, September 29, 2026. St. Mark's River entrance. High 3:35 a.m., low 10:27 a.m., high 5:02 p.m., low 10:20 p.m. Apalachicola. High 4:55 a.m., low 12:37 p.m., high 7:48 p.m. St. Andrews Bay at Panama City. Low 9:12 a.m., high 11:34 p.m. Note that the times of high and low tide are 3 minutes earlier at Shell Point than at the St. Mark's River entrance. The average water temperature at Apalachicola was 82.4 degrees. Sunrise and sunset in Tallahassee. September 29, 2026, sunrise 7:30 a.m. Eastern Daylight Time, sunset 7:25 p.m. Eastern Daylight Time. 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The latest weather and forecast information can also be accessed by calling our automated forecast line at 850-942-8851. The current time is 8:42 a.m. Eastern Daylight Time. These are the 8 a.m. Eastern Daylight Time conditions. At the Tallahassee Airport, it was partly cloudy. The temperature was 59 degrees. The wind was calm. At Florida State University, the temperature was 68 degrees. The wind was east at 2 miles an hour. At Apalachicola, it was clear. The temperature was 66 degrees. The wind was northeast at 3 miles an hour. At Panama City Northwest, it was clear. The temperature was 61 degrees. The wind was calm. At Dothan, it was clear. The temperature was 57 degrees. The wind was calm. At Albany, it was clear. The temperature was 59 degrees. The wind was calm. At Valdosta, it was clear. The temperature was 59 degrees. The wind was calm. Over the marine area, at the buoy south of Apalachicola, winds were west at 4 knots and seas were 1 foot. At the buoy south of Panama City, winds were south at 2 knots and seas were 1 foot. At the buoy south of Pensacola, winds were north at 2 knots and seas were 0 feet. The forecast for the local area. Today, sunny. Highs in the lower 90s. Light and variable winds.

becoming southeast around 5 miles per hour this afternoon. Tonight, mostly clear. Lows in the upper 60s. South winds around 5 miles per hour in the evening, becoming light and variable. Wednesday, sunny. Highs around 90. East winds 5 to 10 miles per hour. Wednesday night, mostly clear. Lows in the upper 60s. Southeast winds around 5 miles per hour. Thursday, mostly sunny. A slight chance of showers and thunderstorms in the afternoon. Highs in the upper 80s. Southeast winds 5 to 10 miles per hour. Chance of rain 20%. Thursday night, a slight chance of thunderstorms in the evening. Partly cloudy with a slight chance of showers. Lows in the lower 70s. Chance of rain 20%. Friday through Saturday night, mostly cloudy with a chance of showers and thunderstorms. Highs in the upper 80s. Lows in the lower 70s. Chance of rain 50%. Sunday through Monday, mostly cloudy with showers likely with a chance of thunderstorms. Highs in the mid-80s. Lows in the lower 70s. Chance of rain 70%. The coastal waters forecast for the following waters from Suwannee River to Apalachicola, Florida, extending from 20 to 60 nautical miles, coastal waters from Okaloosa-Walton County line to Mexico Beach out to 20 nautical miles, coastal waters from Mexico Beach to Apalachicola out to 20 nautical miles, waters from Okaloosa-Walton County line to Mexico Beach 20 to 60 nautical miles, and waters from Mexico Beach to Apalachicola 20 to 60 nautical miles. Today, west winds around 5 knots, becoming southeast late this morning and afternoon. Waves 1 foot or less. Protected waters smooth. A slight chance of showers and thunderstorms this afternoon. Tonight, southeast winds 5 to 10 knots. Waves 1 foot or less. Protected waters a light chop. Wednesday, southeast winds 5 to 10 knots, increasing to 10 to 15 knots in the afternoon. Waves 1 foot or less, then around 2 feet in the afternoon. Wave detail, southeast 1 foot at 2 seconds, becoming southeast 2 feet at 4 seconds. Protected waters a moderate chop. A chance of showers with a slight chance of thunderstorms. Wednesday night, southeast winds 10 to 15 knots. Seas 2 to 3 feet. Wave detail, south 2 feet at 4 seconds. Protected waters a moderate chop. A chance of showers with a slight chance of thunderstorms. Thursday, southeast winds 15 to 20 knots, diminishing to 10 to 15 knots in the afternoon. Seas 2 to 4 feet. Wave detail, southeast 3 feet at 4 seconds. Protected waters choppy. Showers likely with a slight chance of thunderstorms. Thursday night, southeast winds 10 to 15 knots, increasing to 15 to 20 knots after midnight. Seas 2 to 4 feet. Wave detail, south 4 feet at 6 seconds. Protected waters choppy. Showers likely with a chance of thunderstorms. Friday, southeast winds 15 to 20 knots. Seas 3 to 5 feet, occasionally to 6 feet. Protected waters choppy. Showers with a chance of thunderstorms. Friday night, southeast winds 10 to 15 knots. Seas 2 to 4 feet. Protected waters a moderate chop. Showers likely with a chance of thunderstorms. Saturday, southeast winds 10 to 15 knots. Seas 2 to 4 feet. Protected waters a moderate chop. A chance of thunderstorms. Showers likely, mainly in the morning. Saturday night, southeast winds 10 to 15 knots. Seas 2 to 3 feet. Protected waters a moderate chop. A chance of showers and thunderstorms. Winds and waves higher in and near thunderstorms. The coastal waters forecast for the following St. Andrews Bay waterways. Today, northeast winds around 5 knots, becoming south this afternoon. Protected waters smooth. Tonight, south winds around 5 knots, becoming east after midnight. Protected waters smooth. Wednesday, east winds 5 to 10 knots, becoming southeast in the afternoon. Protected waters a light chop. A chance of showers with a slight chance of thunderstorms in the afternoon. Wednesday night, southeast winds 5 to 10 knots. Protected waters a light chop. Thursday, southeast winds 5 to 10 knots. Protected waters a light chop. A chance of showers in the morning, then showers likely with a chance of thunderstorms in the afternoon. Thursday night, southeast winds 5 to 10 knots. Protected waters a light chop.
showers likely with a chance of thunderstorms in the evening, then a chance of showers with a slight chance of thunderstorms after midnight. Friday, southeast winds 5 to 10 knots. Protected waters a light chop. Showers with a chance of thunderstorms. Friday night, southeast winds 5 to 10 knots. Protected waters a light chop. A chance of thunderstorms. Showers, mainly in the evening. Saturday, southeast winds 5 to 10 knots. Protected waters a light chop. Showers likely with a chance of thunderstorms. Saturday night, southeast winds 5 to 10 knots. Protected waters a light chop. Showers likely with a chance of thunderstorms in the evening, then a chance of showers with a slight chance of thunderstorms after midnight. Winds and waves higher in and near thunderstorms. The Tropical Weather Outlook. For the North Atlantic, Caribbean Sea, and the Gulf of America, Active Systems, the National Hurricane Center, is issuing advisories on Tropical Storm Faye, located well to the west-southwest of the Azores, and on Tropical Storm Hanna, located well to the east-northeast of Bermuda. Tropical cyclone formation is not expected over the next 7 days. The Surf Zone Forecast General Outlook, a moderate risk of rip currents continues at all local beaches today and tomorrow. By Thursday, strengthening winds out of the southeast likely foster a high risk via long period onshore flow with forecast surf heights up to 2 to 3 feet. Tide information for Tuesday, September 29, 2026. St. Mark's River entrance. High 3:35 a.m., low 10:27 a.m., high 5:02 p.m., low 10:20 p.m. Apalachicola. High 4:55 a.m., low 12:37 p.m., high 7:48 p.m. St. Andrews Bay at Panama City. Low 9:12 a.m., high 11:34 p.m. Note that the times of high and low tide are 3 minutes earlier at Shell Point than at the St. Mark's River entrance. The average water temperature at Apalachicola was 82.4 degrees. Sunrise and sunset in Tallahassee. September 29, 2026, sunrise 7:30 a.m. Eastern Daylight Time, sunset 7:25 p.m. Eastern Daylight Time. 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This broadcast originates from your National Weather Service office in Tallahassee, Florida. The latest weather and forecast information can also be accessed by calling our automated forecast line at 850-942-8851. The current time is 8:51 a.m. Eastern Daylight Time. These are the 8 a.m. Eastern Daylight Time conditions. At the Tallahassee Airport, it was partly cloudy. The temperature was 59 degrees. The wind was calm. At Florida State University, the temperature was 68 degrees. The wind was east at 2 miles an hour. At Apalachicola, it was clear. The temperature was 66 degrees. The wind was northeast at 3 miles an hour. At Panama City Northwest, it was clear. The temperature was 61 degrees. The wind was calm. At Dothan, it was clear. The temperature was 57 degrees. The wind was calm. At Albany, it was clear. The temperature was 59 degrees. The wind was calm. At Valdosta, it was clear. The temperature was 59 degrees. The wind was calm. Over the marine area, at the buoy south of Apalachicola, winds were west at 4 knots and seas were 1 foot. At the buoy south of Panama City, winds were south at 2 knots and seas were 1 foot. At the buoy south of Pensacola, winds were north at 2 knots and seas were 0 feet. The forecast for the local area. Today, sunny. Highs in the lower 90s. Light and variable winds, becoming southeast around 5 miles per hour this afternoon. Tonight, mostly clear. Lows in the upper 60s. South winds around 5 miles per hour in the evening, becoming light and variable. Wednesday, sunny. Highs around 90. East winds 5 to 10 miles per hour. Wednesday night, mostly clear. Lows in the upper 60s. Southeast winds around 5 miles per hour. Thursday, mostly sunny. A slight chance of showers and thunderstorms in the afternoon. Highs in the upper 80s. Southeast winds 5 to 10 miles per hour. Chance of rain 20%. Thursday night, a slight chance of thunderstorms in the evening. Partly cloudy with a slight chance of showers. Lows in the lower 70s.
chance of rain 20%. Friday through Saturday,

Night, mostly cloudy with a chance of showers and thunderstorms. Highs in the upper 80s. Lows in the lower 70s. Chance of rain 50%. Sunday through Monday, mostly cloudy with showers, likely with a chance of thunderstorms. Highs in the mid 80s. Lows in the lower 70s. Chance of rain 70%. The coastal waters forecast for the following waters from Suwannee River to Apalachicola, Florida, extending from 20 to 60 nautical miles. Coastal waters from Okaloosa, Walton County line to Mexico Beach out to 20 nautical miles. Coastal waters from Mexico Beach to Apalachicola out to 20 nautical miles. Waters from Okaloosa, Walton County line to Mexico Beach 20 to 60 nautical miles. And waters from Mexico Beach to Apalachicola 20 to 60 nautical miles. Today, west winds around 5 knots, becoming southeast late this morning and afternoon. Waves 1 foot or less. Protected waters smooth. A slight chance of showers and thunderstorms this afternoon. Tonight, southeast winds 5 to 10 knots. Waves 1 foot or less. Protected waters a light chop. Wednesday, southeast winds 5 to 10 knots, increasing to 10 to 15 knots in the afternoon. Waves 1 foot or less, then around 2 feet in the afternoon. Wave detail, southeast 1 foot at 2 seconds, becoming southeast 2 feet at 4 seconds. Protected waters a moderate chop. A chance of showers with a slight chance of thunderstorms. Wednesday night, southeast winds 10 to 15 knots. Seas 2 to 3 feet. Wave detail, south 2 feet at 4 seconds. Protected waters a moderate chop. A chance of showers with a slight chance of thunderstorms. Thursday, southeast winds 15 to 20 knots, diminishing to 10 to 15 knots in the afternoon. Seas 2 to 4 feet. Wave detail, southeast 3 feet at 4 seconds. Protected waters choppy. Showers likely with a slight chance of thunderstorms. Thursday night, southeast winds 10 to 15 knots, increasing to 15 to 20 knots after midnight. Seas 2 to 4 feet. Wave detail, south 4 feet at 6 seconds. Protected waters choppy. Showers likely with a chance of thunderstorms. Friday, southeast winds 15 to 20 knots. Seas 3 to 5 feet, occasionally to 6 feet. Protected waters choppy. Showers with a chance of thunderstorms. Friday night, southeast winds 10 to 15 knots. Seas 2 to 4 feet. Protected waters a moderate chop. Showers likely with a chance of thunderstorms. Saturday, southeast winds 10 to 15 knots. Seas 2 to 4 feet. Protected waters a moderate chop. A chance of thunderstorms. Showers likely, mainly in the morning. Saturday night, southeast winds 10 to 15 knots. Seas 2 to 3 feet. Protected waters a moderate chop. A chance of showers and thunderstorms. Winds and waves higher in and near thunderstorms. The coastal waters forecast for the following St. Andrews Bay waterways. Today, northeast winds around 5 knots, becoming south this afternoon. Protected waters smooth. Tonight, south winds around 5 knots, becoming east after midnight. Protected waters smooth. Wednesday, east winds 5 to 10 knots, becoming southeast in the afternoon. Protected waters a light chop. A chance of showers with a slight chance of thunderstorms in the afternoon. Wednesday night, southeast winds 5 to 10 knots. Protected waters a light chop. Thursday, southeast winds 5 to 10 knots. Protected waters a light chop. A chance of showers in the morning, then showers likely with a chance of thunderstorms in the afternoon. Thursday night, southeast winds 5 to 10 knots. Protected waters a light chop. Showers likely with a chance of thunderstorms in the evening, then a chance of showers with a slight chance of thunderstorms after midnight. Friday, southeast winds 5 to 10 knots. Protected waters a light chop. Showers with a chance of thunderstorms. Friday night, southeast winds 5 to 10 knots. Protected waters a light chop. A chance of thunderstorms. Showers, mainly in the evening. Saturday, southeast winds 5 to 10 knots. Protected waters a light chop. Showers likely with a chance of thunderstorms. Saturday night, southeast winds 5 to 10 knots. Protected waters a light chop. Showers likely with a chance of thunderstorms in the evening, then a chance of showers with a slight chance of thunderstorms after midnight. Winds and waves higher in and near thunderstorms. The Tropical Weather Outlook. For the North Atlantic, Caribbean,

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1: Low 9:12 a.m., high 11:34 p.m. Note that the times of high and low tide are 3 minutes earlier at Shell Point than at the St. Mark's River entrance. The average water temperature at Apalachicola was 82.4 degrees. Sunrise and sunset in Tallahassee. September 29, 2026, sunrise 7:30 a.m. Eastern Daylight Time, sunset 7:25 p.m. Eastern Daylight Time. October 1, 2026. The National Marine Fisheries Service announces that the recreational sector for Gag and Gulf federal waters is closed effective Tuesday, September 29, 2026, and remains closed through December 31, 2026. During the recreational closure, the bag and possession limits for Gulf Gag are zero. For more information, call the National Marine Fisheries Service at 727-824-5305. 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The latest weather and forecast information can also be accessed by calling our automated forecast line at 850-942-8851. The Tallahassee Climate Summary for yesterday, September 28, 2026. Yesterday's high temperature was 91 degrees. This high was 4 degrees above the normal high of 87. Yesterday's low temperature was 55 degrees. This low was 11 degrees below the normal low of 66. No precipitation fell yesterday, which leaves the monthly total at 2.09 inches. This is 2.53 inches below the normal amount of 4.62 inches for September. The total precipitation for the year still stands at 31.60 inches, which is 16.34 inches below normal. The normal high temperature for today is 86 degrees, and the normal low is 66. The record high for today is 95, which occurred in 2017, and the record low is 46, which occurred in 1962. Sunrise today is at 7:30 a.m. and sunset is at 7:25 p.m. The current time is 9:02 a.m. Eastern Daylight Time. These are the 8 a.m. Eastern Daylight Time conditions. At the Tallahassee Airport, it was partly cloudy. The temperature was 59 degrees. The wind was calm. At Florida State University, the temperature was 68 degrees. The wind was east at 2 miles an hour. At Apalachicola, it was clear. The temperature was 66 degrees. The wind was northeast at 3 miles an hour. At Panama City Northwest, it was clear. The temperature was 61 degrees. The wind was calm. At Dothan, it was clear. The temperature was 57 degrees. The wind was calm. At Albany, it was clear. The temperature was 59 degrees. The wind was calm. At Valdosta, it was clear. The temperature was 59 degrees. The wind was calm. Over the marine area, at the buoy south of Apalachicola, winds were west at 4 knots and seas were 1 foot. At the buoy south of Panama City, winds were south at 2 knots and seas were 1 foot. At the buoy south of Pensacola, winds were north at 2 knots and seas were 0 feet. The Tropical Weather Outlook. For the North Atlantic, Caribbean Sea, and the Gulf of America, active systems, the National Hurricane Center is issuing advisories on Tropical Storm Fay, located well to the west-southwest of the Azores, and on Tropical Storm Hanna, located well to the east-northeast of Bermuda. Tropical cyclone formation is not expected over the next 7 days. The Surf Zone Forecast General Outlook, a moderate risk of rip currents continues at all local beaches today and tomorrow. By Thursday, strengthening winds out of the southeast likely foster a high risk via long period onshore flow with forecast surf heights up to 2 to 3 feet. Tide information for Tuesday, September 29, 2026. St. Mark's River entrance. High 3:35 a.m., low 10:27 a.m., high 5:02 p.m., low 10:20 p.m. Apalachicola. High 4:55 a.m., low 12:37 p.m., high 7:48 p.m. St. Andrews Bay at Panama City. Low 9:12 a.m., high 11:34 p.m. Note that the times of high and low tide are 3 minutes earlier at Shell Point than at the St. Mark's River entrance. The average water temperature at Apalachicola was 82.4 degrees. Sunrise and sunset in Tallahassee. September 29, 2026, sunrise 7:30 a.m. Eastern Daylight Time, sunset 7:25 p.m. Eastern Daylight Time.

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The latest weather and forecast information can also be accessed by calling our automated forecast line at 850-942-8851. The current time is 9:05 a.m. Eastern Daylight Time. These are the 9 a.m. Eastern Daylight Time conditions. At the Tallahassee Airport, it was mostly sunny. The temperature was 67 degrees. The wind was calm. The report from Florida State University was not available. At Apalachicola, it was sunny. The temperature was 72 degrees. The wind was calm. At Panama City Northwest, it was sunny. The temperature was 67 degrees. The wind was calm. At Dothan, it was sunny. The temperature was 64 degrees. The wind was northeast at 3 miles an hour. The report from Albany was not available. At Valdosta, haze was reported. The temperature was 68 degrees. The wind was calm. Over the marine area, at the buoy south of Apalachicola, winds were northwest at 6 knots. At the buoy south of Panama City, winds were calm. At the buoy south of Pensacola, winds were north at 2 knots. The forecast for the local area. Today, sunny. Highs in the lower 90s. Light and variable winds becoming southeast around 5 miles per hour this afternoon. Tonight, mostly clear. Lows in the upper 60s. South winds around 5 miles per hour in the evening, becoming light and variable. Wednesday, sunny. Highs around 90. East winds 5 to 10 miles per hour. Wednesday night, mostly clear. Lows in the upper 60s. Southeast winds around 5 miles per hour. Thursday, mostly sunny. A slight chance of showers and thunderstorms in the afternoon. Highs in the upper 80s. Southeast winds 5 to 10 miles per hour. Chance of rain 20%. Thursday night, a slight chance of thunderstorms in the evening. Partly cloudy with a slight chance of showers. Lows in the lower 70s. Chance of rain 20%. Friday through Saturday night, mostly cloudy with a chance of showers and thunderstorms. Highs in the upper 80s. Lows in the lower 70s. Chance of rain 50%. Sunday through Monday, mostly cloudy with showers, likely with a chance of thunderstorms. Highs in the mid 80s. Lows in the lower 70s. Chance of rain 70%. The coastal waters forecast for the following waters from Suwannee River to Apalachicola, Florida, extending from 20 to 60 nautical miles. Coastal waters from Okaloosa-Walton County line to Mexico Beach out to 20 nautical miles. Coastal waters from Mexico Beach to Apalachicola out to 20 nautical miles. Waters from Okaloosa-Walton County line to Mexico Beach 20 to 60 nautical miles. And waters from Mexico Beach to Apalachicola 20 to 60 nautical miles. Rest of today, southeast winds around 5 knots. Waves 1 foot or less. Protected waters smooth. A slight chance of showers and thunderstorms this afternoon. Tonight, southeast winds 5 to 10 knots. Waves 1 foot or less. Protected waters a light chop. Wednesday, southeast winds 5 to 10 knots, increasing to 10 to 15 knots in the afternoon. Waves 1 foot or less, then around 2 feet in the afternoon. Wave detail, southeast 1 foot at 2 seconds, becoming southeast 2 feet at 4 seconds. Protected waters a moderate chop. A chance of showers with a slight chance of thunderstorms. Wednesday night, southeast winds 10 to 15 knots. Seas 2 to 3 feet. Wave detail, south 2 feet at 4 seconds. Protected waters a moderate chop. A chance of showers with a slight chance of thunderstorms. Thursday, southeast winds 15 to 20 knots, diminishing to 10 to 15 knots in the afternoon. Seas 2 to 4 feet. Wave detail, southeast 3 feet at 4 seconds. Protected waters choppy. Showers likely with a slight chance of thunderstorms. Thursday night, southeast winds 10 to 15 knots, increasing to 15 to 20 knots after midnight. Seas 2 to 4 feet. Wave detail, south 4 feet at 6 seconds. Protected waters choppy. Showers likely with a chance of thunderstorms. Friday, southeast winds 15 to 20 knots. Seas 3 to 5 feet, occasionally to 6 feet. Protected waters choppy.

showers with a chance of thunderstorms. Friday night, southeast winds 10 to 15 knots. Seas 2 to 4 feet. Protected waters a moderate chop. Showers likely with a chance of thunderstorms. Saturday, southeast winds 10 to 15 knots. Seas 2 to 4 feet. Protected waters a moderate chop. A chance of thunderstorms. Showers likely, mainly in the morning. Saturday night, southeast winds 10 to 15 knots. Seas 2 to 3 feet. Protected waters a moderate chop. A chance of showers and thunderstorms. Winds and waves higher in and near thunderstorms. The coastal waters forecast for the following St. Andrews Bay waterways. Rest of today, northeast winds around 5 knots, becoming south this afternoon. Protected waters move. Tonight, south winds around 5 knots, becoming east after midnight. Protected waters move. Wednesday, east winds 5 to 10 knots, becoming southeast in the afternoon. Protected waters a light chop. A chance of showers with a slight chance of thunderstorms in the afternoon. Wednesday night, southeast winds 5 to 10 knots. Protected waters a light chop. Thursday, southeast winds 5 to 10 knots. Protected waters a light chop. A chance of showers in the morning, then showers likely with a chance of thunderstorms in the afternoon. Thursday night, southeast winds 5 to 10 knots. Protected waters a light chop. Showers likely with a chance of thunderstorms in the evening, then a chance of showers with a slight chance of thunderstorms after midnight. Friday, southeast winds 5 to 10 knots. Protected waters a light chop. Showers with a chance of thunderstorms. Friday night, southeast winds 5 to 10 knots. Protected waters a light chop. A chance of thunderstorms. Showers, mainly in the evening. Saturday, southeast winds 5 to 10 knots. Protected waters a light chop. Showers likely with a chance of thunderstorms. Saturday night, southeast winds 5 to 10 knots. Protected waters a light chop. Showers likely with a chance of thunderstorms in the evening, then a chance of showers with a slight chance of thunderstorms after midnight. Winds and waves higher in and near thunderstorms. The Tropical Weather Outlook. For the North Atlantic, Caribbean Sea, and the Gulf of America, active systems, the National Hurricane Center is issuing advisories on Tropical Storm Fay, located well to the west-southwest of the Azores, and on Tropical Storm Hannah, located well to the east-northeast of Bermuda. Tropical cyclone formation is not expected over the next 7 days. The Surf Zone Forecast General Outlook, a moderate risk of rip currents continues at all local beaches today and tomorrow. By Thursday, strengthening winds out of the southeast likely foster a high risk via long period onshore flow with forecast surf heights up to 2 to 3 feet. Tide information for Tuesday, September 29, 2026. St. Mark's River entrance. High 3:35 a.m., low 10:27 a.m., high 5:02 p.m., low 10:20 p.m. Apalachicola. High 4:55 a.m., low 12:37 p.m., high 7:48 p.m. St. Andrews Bay at Panama City. Low 9:12 a.m., high 11:34 p.m. Note that the times of high and low tide are 3 minutes earlier at Channel Point than at the St. Mark's River entrance. The average water temperature at Apalachicola was 82.4 degrees. Sunrise and sunset in Tallahassee. September 29, 2026, sunrise 7:30 a.m. Eastern Daylight Time, sunset 7:25 p.m. Eastern Daylight Time. 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The latest weather and forecast information can also be accessed by calling our automated forecast line at 850-942-8851. The current time is 9:14 a.m. Eastern Daylight Time. These are the 9 a.m. Eastern Daylight Time conditions. At the Tallahassee Airport, it was mostly sunny. The temperature was 67 degrees. The wind was calm. At Florida State University, the temperature was 72 degrees. The wind was east at 3 miles an hour. At Apalachicola, it was sunny. The temperature was 72 degrees. The wind was calm. At Panama City Northwest, it was sunny. The temperature was 67 degrees. The wind was calm. At Dothan, it was sunny. The temperature was 64 degrees.

The wind was northeast at 3 miles an hour. At Albany, it was sunny. The temperature was 66 degrees. The wind was northeast at 6 miles an hour. At Valdosta, haze was reported. The temperature was 68 degrees. The wind was calm. Over the marine area, at the buoy south of Apalachicola, winds were northwest at 6 knots. At the buoy south of Panama City, winds were calm. At the buoy south of Pensacola, winds were north at 2 knots. The forecast for the local area. Rest of today, sunny. Highs in the lower 90s. Light and variable winds, becoming southeast around 5 miles per hour this afternoon. Tonight, mostly clear. Lows in the upper 60s. South winds around 5 miles per hour in the evening, becoming light and variable. Wednesday, sunny. Highs around 90. East winds 5 to 10 miles per hour. Wednesday night, mostly clear. Lows in the upper 60s. Southeast winds around 5 miles per hour. Thursday, mostly sunny. A slight chance of showers and thunderstorms in the afternoon. Highs in the upper 80s. Southeast winds 5 to 10 miles per hour. Chance of rain 20%. Thursday night, a slight chance of thunderstorms in the evening. Partly cloudy with a slight chance of showers. Lows in the lower 70s. Chance of rain 20%. Friday through Saturday night, mostly cloudy with a chance of showers and thunderstorms. Highs in the upper 80s. Lows in the lower 70s. Chance of rain 50%. Sunday through Monday, mostly cloudy with showers likely with a chance of thunderstorms. Highs in the mid-80s. Lows in the lower 70s. Chance of rain 70%. The coastal waters forecast for the following waters from Suwannee River to Apalachicola, Florida, extending from 20 to 60 nautical miles. Coastal waters from Okaloosa-Walton County line to Mexico Beach out to 20 nautical miles. Coastal waters from Mexico Beach to Apalachicola out to 20 nautical miles. Waters from Okaloosa-Walton County line to Mexico Beach 20 to 60 nautical miles. And waters from Mexico Beach to Apalachicola 20 to 60 nautical miles. Rest of today, southeast winds around 5 knots. Waves 1 foot or less. Protected waters smooth. A slight chance of showers and thunderstorms this afternoon. Tonight, southeast winds 5 to 10 knots. Waves 1 foot or less. Protected waters a light chop. Wednesday, southeast winds 5 to 10 knots, increasing to 10 to 15 knots in the afternoon. Waves 1 foot or less, then around 2 feet in the afternoon. Wave detail, southeast 1 foot at 2 seconds, becoming southeast 2 feet at 4 seconds. Protected waters a moderate chop. A chance of showers with a slight chance of thunderstorms. Wednesday night, southeast winds 10 to 15 knots. Seas 2 to 3 feet. Wave detail, south 2 feet at 4 seconds. Protected waters a moderate chop. A chance of showers with a slight chance of thunderstorms. Thursday, southeast winds 15 to 20 knots, diminishing to 10 to 15 knots in the afternoon. Seas 2 to 4 feet. Wave detail, southeast 3 feet at 4 seconds. Protected waters choppy. Showers likely with a slight chance of thunderstorms. Thursday night, southeast winds 10 to 15 knots, increasing to 15 to 20 knots after midnight. Seas 2 to 4 feet. Wave detail, south 4 feet at 6 seconds. Protected waters choppy. Showers likely with a chance of thunderstorms. Friday, southeast winds 15 to 20 knots. Seas 3 to 5 feet, occasionally to 6 feet. Protected waters choppy. Showers with a chance of thunderstorms. Friday night, southeast winds 10 to 15 knots. Seas 2 to 4 feet. Protected waters a moderate chop. Showers likely with a chance of thunderstorms. Saturday, southeast winds 10 to 15 knots. Seas 2 to 4 feet. Protected waters a moderate chop. A chance of thunderstorms. Showers likely, mainly in the morning. Saturday night, southeast winds 10 to 15 knots. Seas 2 to 3 feet. Protected waters a moderate chop. A chance of showers and thunderstorms. Winds and waves higher in and near thunderstorms. The coastal waters forecast for the following St. Andrews Bay waterways. Rest of today, northeast winds around 5 knots, becoming south this afternoon. Protected waters smooth. Tonight, south winds around 5 knots.

becoming east after midnight. Protected waters smooth. Wednesday, east winds 5 to 10 knots, becoming southeast in the afternoon. Protected waters a light chop. A chance of showers with a slight chance of thunderstorms in the afternoon. Wednesday night, southeast winds 5 to 10 knots. Protected waters a light chop. Thursday, southeast winds 5 to 10 knots. Protected waters a light chop. A chance of showers in the morning, then showers likely with a chance of thunderstorms in the afternoon. Thursday night, southeast winds 5 to 10 knots. Protected waters a light chop. Showers likely with a chance of thunderstorms in the evening, then a chance of showers with a slight chance of thunderstorms after midnight. Friday, southeast winds 5 to 10 knots. Protected waters a light chop. Showers with a chance of thunderstorms. Friday night, southeast winds 5 to 10 knots. Protected waters a light chop. A chance of thunderstorms. Showers, mainly in the evening. Saturday, southeast winds 5 to 10 knots. Protected waters a light chop. Showers likely with a chance of thunderstorms. Saturday night, southeast winds 5 to 10 knots. Protected waters a light chop. Showers likely with a chance of thunderstorms in the evening, then a chance of showers with a slight chance of thunderstorms after midnight. Winds and waves higher in and near thunderstorms. The Tropical Weather Outlook. For the North Atlantic, Caribbean Sea, and the Gulf of America, active systems, the National Hurricane Center is issuing advisories on Tropical Storm Fay, located well to the west-southwest of the Azores, and on Tropical Storm Hannah, located well to the east-northeast of Bermuda. Tropical cyclone formation is not expected over the next 7 days. The Surf Zone Forecast General Outlook, a moderate risk of rip currents continues at all local beaches today and tomorrow. By Thursday, strengthening winds out of the southeast likely foster a high risk via long period onshore flow with forecast surf heights up to 2 to 3 feet. Tide information for Tuesday, September 29, 2026. St. Mark's River entrance. High 3:35 a.m., low 10:27 a.m., high 5:02 p.m., low 10:20 p.m. Apalachicola. High 4:55 a.m., low 12:37 p.m., high 7:48 p.m. St. Andrews Bay at Panama City. Low 9:12 a.m., high 11:34 p.m. Note that the times of high and low tide are 3 minutes earlier at Shell Point than at the St. Mark's River entrance. The average water temperature at Apalachicola was 82.4 degrees. Sunrise and sunset in Tallahassee. September 29, 2026, sunrise 7:30 a.m. Eastern Daylight Time, sunset 7:25 p.m. Eastern Daylight Time. 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This broadcast originates from your National Weather Service office in Tallahassee, Florida. The latest weather and forecast information can also be accessed by calling our automated forecast line at 850-942-8851. The current time is 9:23 a.m. Eastern Daylight Time. These are the 9 a.m. Eastern Daylight Time conditions. At the Tallahassee Airport, it was mostly sunny. The temperature was 67 degrees. The wind was calm. At Florida State University, the temperature was 72 degrees. The wind was east at 3 miles an hour. At Apalachicola, it was sunny. The temperature was 72 degrees. The wind was calm. At Panama City Northwest, it was sunny. The temperature was 67 degrees. The wind was calm. At Dothan, it was sunny. The temperature was 64 degrees. The wind was northeast at 3 miles an hour. At Albany, it was sunny. The temperature was 66 degrees. The wind was northeast at 6 miles an hour. At Valdosta, haze was reported. The temperature was 68 degrees. The wind was calm. Over the marine area, at the buoys south of Apalachicola, winds were northwest at 4 knots and seas were 1 foot. At the buoys south of Panama City, winds were calm and seas were 1 foot. At the buoys south of Pensacola, wave height 0 feet. The forecast for the local area. Rest of today, sunny. Highs in the lower 90s. Light and variable winds, becoming southeast around 5 miles per hour this afternoon. Tonight, mostly clear. Lows in the upper 60s. South winds around 5 miles per hour in the evening, becoming light and variable.

Wednesday, sunny. Highs around 90. East winds 5 to 10 miles per hour. Wednesday night, mostly clear. Lows in the upper 60s. Southeast winds around 5 miles per hour. Thursday, mostly sunny. A slight chance of showers and thunderstorms in the afternoon. Highs in the upper 80s. Southeast winds 5 to 10 miles per hour. Chance of rain 20%. Thursday night, a slight chance of thunderstorms in the evening. Partly cloudy with a slight chance of showers. Lows in the lower 70s. Chance of rain 20%. Friday through Saturday night, mostly cloudy with a chance of showers and thunderstorms. Highs in the upper 80s. Lows in the lower 70s. Chance of rain 50%. Sunday through Monday, mostly cloudy with showers, likely with a chance of thunderstorms. Highs in the mid 80s. Lows in the lower 70s. Chance of rain 70%. The coastal waters forecast for the following waters from Suwannee River to Apalachicola, Florida, extending from 20 to 60 nautical miles, coastal waters from Okaloosa-Walton County line to Mexico Beach out to 20 nautical miles, coastal waters from Mexico Beach to Apalachicola out to 20 nautical miles, waters from Okaloosa-Walton County line to Mexico Beach 20 to 60 nautical miles, and waters from Mexico Beach to Apalachicola 20 to 60 nautical miles. Rest of today, southeast winds around 5 knots. Waves 1 foot or less. Protected waters smooth. A slight chance of showers and thunderstorms this afternoon. Tonight, southeast winds 5 to 10 knots. Waves 1 foot or less. Protected waters a light chop. Wednesday, southeast winds 5 to 10 knots, increasing to 10 to 15 knots in the afternoon. Waves 1 foot or less, then around 2 feet in the afternoon. Wave detail. Southeast 1 foot at 2 seconds, becoming southeast 2 feet at 4 seconds. Protected waters a moderate chop. A chance of showers with a slight chance of thunderstorms. Wednesday night, southeast winds 10 to 15 knots. Seas 2 to 3 feet. Wave detail, south 2 feet at 4 seconds. Protected waters a moderate chop. A chance of showers with a slight chance of thunderstorms. Thursday, southeast winds 15 to 20 knots, diminishing to 10 to 15 knots in the afternoon. Seas 2 to 4 feet. Wave detail, southeast 3 feet at 4 seconds. Protected waters choppy. Showers likely with a slight chance of thunderstorms. Thursday night, southeast winds 10 to 15 knots, increasing to 15 to 20 knots after midnight. Seas 2 to 4 feet. Wave detail, south 4 feet at 6 seconds. Protected waters choppy. Showers likely with a chance of thunderstorms. Friday, southeast winds 15 to 20 knots. Seas 3 to 5 feet, occasionally to 6 feet. Protected waters choppy. Showers with a chance of thunderstorms. Friday night, southeast winds 10 to 15 knots. Seas 2 to 4 feet. Protected waters a moderate chop. Showers likely with a chance of thunderstorms. Saturday, southeast winds 10 to 15 knots. Seas 2 to 4 feet. Protected waters a moderate chop. A chance of thunderstorms. Showers likely, mainly in the morning. Saturday night, southeast winds 10 to 15 knots. Seas 2 to 3 feet. Protected waters a moderate chop. A chance of showers and thunderstorms. Winds and waves higher in and near thunderstorms. The coastal waters forecast for the following St. Andrews Bay waterways. Rest of today, northeast winds around 5 knots, becoming south this afternoon. Protected waters smooth. Tonight, south winds around 5 knots, becoming east after midnight. Protected waters smooth. Wednesday, east winds 5 to 10 knots, becoming southeast in the afternoon. Protected waters a light chop. A chance of showers with a slight chance of thunderstorms in the afternoon. Wednesday night, southeast winds 5 to 10 knots. Protected waters a light chop. Thursday, southeast winds 5 to 10 knots. Protected waters a light chop. A chance of showers in the morning, then showers likely with a chance of thunderstorms in the afternoon. Thursday night, southeast winds 5 to 10 knots. Protected waters a light chop. Showers likely with a chance of thunderstorms in the evening, then a chance of showers with a slight chance of thunderstorms after midnight. Friday, southeast winds 5 to 10 knots. Protected waters a light chop. Showers with a chance of thunderstorms. Friday night.

Southeast winds 5 to 10 knots. Protected waters, a light chop. A chance of thunderstorms. Showers, mainly in the evening. Saturday, southeast winds 5 to 10 knots. Protected waters, a light chop. Showers likely with a chance of thunderstorms. Saturday night, southeast winds 5 to 10 knots. Protected waters, a light chop. Showers likely with a chance of thunderstorms in the evening, then a chance of showers with a slight chance of thunderstorms after midnight. Winds and waves higher and near thunderstorms. The Tropical Weather Outlook. For the North Atlantic, Caribbean Sea, and the Gulf of America, active systems, the National Hurricane Center is issuing advisories on Tropical Storm Fay, located well to the west-southwest of the Azores, and on Tropical Storm Hanna, located well to the east-northeast of Bermuda. Tropical cyclone formation is not expected over the next 7 days. The Surf Zone Forecast General Outlook, a moderate risk of rip currents continues at all local beaches today and tomorrow. By Thursday, strengthening winds out of the southeast likely foster a high risk via long period onshore flow with forecast surf heights up to 2 to 3 feet. The Tallahassee Climate Summary for yesterday, September 28, 2026. Yesterday's high temperature was 91 degrees. This high was 4 degrees above the normal high of 87. Yesterday's low temperature was 55 degrees. This low was 11 degrees below the normal low of 66. No precipitation fell yesterday, which leaves the monthly total at 2.09 inches. This is 2.53 inches below the normal amount of 4.62 inches for September. The total precipitation for the year still stands at 31.60 inches, which is 16.34 inches below normal. The normal high temperature for today is 86 degrees, and the normal low is 66. The record high for today is 95, which occurred in 2017, and the record low is 46, which occurred in 1962. Sunrise today is at 7:30 a.m. and sunset is at 7:25 p.m. Tide information for Tuesday, September 29, 2026. St. Mark's River entrance. High 3:35 a.m., low 10:27 a.m., high 5:02 p.m., low 10:20 p.m. Apalachicola. High 4:55 a.m., low 12:37 p.m., high 7:48 p.m. St. Andrews Bay at Panama City. Low 9:12 a.m., high 11:34 p.m. Note that the times of high and low tide are 3 minutes earlier at Shell Point than at the St. Marks River entrance. The average water temperature at Apalachicola was 82.4 degrees. Sunrise and sunset in Tallahassee. September 29, 2026. Sunrise 7:30 a.m. Eastern Daylight Time, sunset 7:25 p.m. Eastern Daylight Time. 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The latest weather and forecast information can also be accessed by calling our automated forecast line at 850-942-8 service office in Tallahassee, Florida. The latest weather and forecast information can also be accessed by calling our automated forecast line at 850-942-8851. The current time is 9:33 a.m. Eastern Daylight Time. These are the 9 a.m. Eastern Daylight Time conditions. At the Tallahassee Airport, it was mostly sunny. The temperature was 67 degrees. The wind was calm. At Florida State University, the temperature was 72 degrees. The wind was east at 3 miles an hour. At Apalachicola, it was sunny. The temperature was 72 degrees. The wind was calm. At Panama City Northwest, it was sunny. The temperature was 67 degrees. The wind was calm. At Dothan, it was sunny. The temperature was 64 degrees. The wind was northeast at 3 miles an hour. At Albany, it was sunny. The temperature was 66 degrees. The wind was northeast at 6 miles an hour. At Valdosta, haze was reported. The temperature was 68 degrees. The wind was calm. Over the marine area, at the buoys south of Apalachicola, winds were northwest at 4 knots and seas were 1 foot. At the buoys south of Panama City, winds were calm, and seas were 1 foot. At the buoys south of Pensacola, wave height 0 feet. The forecast for the local area. Rest of today, sunny. Highs in the lower 90s. Light and variable winds.

drifting southeast around 5 miles per hour this afternoon. Tonight, mostly clear. Lows in the upper 60s. South winds around 5 miles per hour in the evening, becoming light and variable. Wednesday, sunny. Highs around 90. East winds 5 to 10 miles per hour. Wednesday night, mostly clear. Lows in the upper 60s. Southeast winds around 5 miles per hour. Thursday, mostly sunny. A slight chance of showers and thunderstorms in the afternoon. Highs in the upper 80s. Southeast winds 5 to 10 miles per hour. Chance of rain 20%. Thursday night, a slight chance of thunderstorms in the evening. Partly cloudy with a slight chance of showers. Lows in the lower 70s. Chance of rain 20%. Friday through Saturday night, mostly cloudy with a chance of showers and thunderstorms. Highs in the upper 80s. Lows in the lower 70s. Chance of rain 50%. Sunday through Monday, mostly cloudy with showers, likely with a chance of thunderstorms. Highs in the mid-80s. Lows in the lower 70s. Chance of rain 70%. The coastal waters forecast for the following waters from Suwannee River to Apalachicola, Florida, extending from 20 to 60 nautical miles. Coastal waters from Okaloosa-Walton County line to Mexico Beach out to 20 nautical miles. Coastal waters from Mexico Beach to Apalachicola out to 20 nautical miles. Waters from Okaloosa-Walton County line to Mexico Beach 20 to 60 nautical miles. And waters from Mexico Beach to Apalachicola 20 to 60 nautical miles. Rest of today, southeast winds around 5 knots. Waves 1 foot or less. Protected waters smooth. A slight chance of showers and thunderstorms this afternoon. Tonight, southeast winds 5 to 10 knots. Waves 1 foot or less. Protected waters a light chop. Wednesday, southeast winds 5 to 10 knots, increasing to 10 to 15 knots in the afternoon. Waves 1 foot or less, then around 2 feet in the afternoon. Wave detail, southeast 1 foot at 2 seconds, becoming southeast 2 feet at 4 seconds. Protected waters a moderate chop. A chance of showers with a slight chance of thunderstorms. Wednesday night, southeast winds 10 to 15 knots. Seas 2 to 3 feet. Wave detail, south 2 feet at 4 seconds. Protected waters a moderate chop. A chance of showers with a slight chance of thunderstorms. Thursday, southeast winds 15 to 20 knots, diminishing to 10 to 15 knots in the afternoon. Seas 2 to 4 feet. Wave detail, southeast 3 feet at 4 seconds. Protected waters choppy. Showers likely with a slight chance of thunderstorms. Thursday night, southeast winds 10 to 15 knots, increasing to 15 to 20 knots after midnight. Seas 2 to 4 feet. Wave detail, south 4 feet at 6 seconds. Protected waters choppy. Showers likely with a chance of thunderstorms. Friday, southeast winds 15 to 20 knots. Seas 3 to 5 feet, occasionally to 6 feet. Protected waters choppy. Showers with a chance of thunderstorms. Friday night, southeast winds 10 to 15 knots. Seas 2 to 4 feet. Protected waters a moderate chop. Showers likely with a chance of thunderstorms. Saturday, southeast winds 10 to 15 knots. Seas 2 to 4 feet. Protected waters a moderate chop. A chance of thunderstorms. Showers likely, mainly in the morning. Saturday night, southeast winds 10 to 15 knots. Seas 2 to 3 feet. Protected waters a moderate chop. A chance of showers and thunderstorms. Winds and waves higher and near thunderstorms. The coastal waters forecast for the following St. Andrews Bay waterways. Rest of today, northeast winds around 5 knots, becoming south this afternoon. Protected waters smooth. Tonight, south winds around 5 knots, becoming east after midnight. Protected waters smooth. Wednesday, east winds 5 to 10 knots, becoming southeast in the afternoon. Protected waters a light chop. A chance of showers with a slight chance of thunderstorms in the afternoon. Wednesday night, southeast winds 5 to 10 knots. Protected waters a light chop. Thursday, southeast winds 5 to 10 knots. Protected waters a light chop. A chance of showers in the morning, then showers likely with a chance of thunderstorms in the afternoon. Thursday night, southeast winds 5 to 10 knots. Protected waters a light chop. Showers likely with a chance of thunderstorms in the evening, then a chance of showers.

with a slight chance of thunderstorms after midnight. Friday, southeast winds 5 to 10 knots. Protected waters, a light chop. Showers with a chance of thunderstorms. Friday night, southeast winds 5 to 10 knots. Protected waters, a light chop. A chance of thunderstorms. Showers, mainly in the evening. Saturday, southeast winds 5 to 10 knots. Protected waters, a light chop. Showers likely with a chance of thunderstorms. Saturday night, southeast winds 5 to 10 knots. Protected waters, a light chop. Showers likely with a chance of thunderstorms in the evening, then a chance of showers with a slight chance of thunderstorms after midnight. Winds and waves higher in and near thunderstorms. The Tropical Weather Outlook. For the North Atlantic, Caribbean Sea, and the Gulf of America, active systems, the National Hurricane Center is issuing advisories on Tropical Storm Fay, located well to the west-southwest of the Azores, and on Tropical Storm Hanna, located well to the east-northeast of Bermuda. Tropical cyclone formation is not expected over the next 7 days. The Surf Zone Forecast General Outlook, a moderate risk of rip currents continues at all local beaches today and tomorrow. By Thursday, strengthening winds out of the southeast likely foster a high risk via long period onshore flow with forecast surf heights up to 2 to 3 feet. Tide information for Tuesday, September 29, 2026. St. Mark's River entrance. High 3:35 a.m., low 10:27 a.m., high 5:02 p.m., low 10:20 p.m. Apalachicola. High 4:55 a.m., low 12:37 p.m., high 7:48 p.m. St. Andrews Bay at Panama City. Low 9:12 a.m., high 11:34 p.m. Note that the times of high and low tide are 3 minutes earlier at Shell Point than at the St. Mark's River entrance. The average water temperature at Apalachicola was 82.4 degrees. Sunrise and sunset in Tallahassee. September 29, 2026, sunrise 7:30 a.m. Eastern Daylight Time, sunset 7:25 p.m. Eastern Daylight Time. 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The latest weather and forecast information can also be accessed by calling our automated forecast line at 850-942-8851. The current time is 9:42 a.m. Eastern Daylight Time. These are the 9 a.m. Eastern Daylight Time conditions. At the Tallahassee Airport, it was mostly sunny. The temperature was 67 degrees. The wind was calm. At Florida State University, the temperature was 72 degrees. The wind was east at 3 miles an hour. At Apalachicola, it was sunny. The temperature was 72 degrees. The wind was calm. At Panama City Northwest, it was sunny. The temperature was 67 degrees. The wind was calm. At Dothan, it was sunny. The temperature was 64 degrees. The wind was northeast at 3 miles an hour. At Albany, it was sunny. The temperature was 66 degrees. The wind was northeast at 6 miles an hour. At Valdosta, haze was reported. The temperature was 68 degrees. The wind was calm. Over the marine area, at the buoys south of Apalachicola, winds were northwest at 4 knots and seas were 1 foot. At the buoys south of Panama City, winds were calm and seas were 1 foot. At the buoys south of Pensacola, wave height 0 feet. The forecast for the local area. Rest of today, sunny. Highs in the lower 90s. Light and variable winds, becoming southeast around 5 miles per hour this afternoon. Tonight, mostly clear. Lows in the upper 60s. South winds around 5 miles per hour in the evening, becoming light and variable. Wednesday, sunny. Highs around 90. East winds 5 to 10 miles per hour. Wednesday night, mostly clear. Lows in the upper 60s. Southeast winds around 5 miles per hour. Thursday, mostly sunny. A slight chance of showers and thunderstorms in the afternoon. Highs in the upper 80s. Southeast winds 5 to 10 miles per hour. Chance of rain 20%. Thursday night, a slight chance of thunderstorms in the evening. Partly cloudy with a slight chance of showers. Lows in the lower 70s. Chance of rain 20%. Friday through Saturday night, mostly cloudy with a chance

of showers and thunderstorms. Highs in the upper 80s. Lows in the lower 70s. Chance of rain 50%. Sunday through Monday, mostly cloudy with showers, likely with a chance of thunderstorms. Highs in the mid 80s. Lows in the lower 70s. Chance of rain 70%. The coastal waters forecast for the following waters from Suwannee River to Apalachicola, Florida, extending from 20 to 60 nautical miles. Coastal waters from Okaloosa, Walton County line to Mexico Beach out to 20 nautical miles. Coastal waters from Mexico Beach to Apalachicola out to 20 nautical miles. Waters from Okaloosa, Walton County line to Mexico Beach 20 to 60 nautical miles. And waters from Mexico Beach to Apalachicola 20 to 60 nautical miles. Rest of today, southeast winds around 5 knots. Waves 1 foot or less. Protected waters smooth. A slight chance of showers and thunderstorms this afternoon. Tonight, southeast winds 5 to 10 knots. Waves 1 foot or less. Protected waters a light chop. Wednesday, southeast winds 5 to 10 knots, increasing to 10 to 15 knots in the afternoon. Waves 1 foot or less, then around 2 feet in the afternoon. Wave detail. Southeast 1 foot at 2 seconds, becoming southeast 2 feet at 4 seconds. Protected waters a moderate chop. A chance of showers with a slight chance of thunderstorms. Wednesday night, southeast winds 10 to 15 knots. Seas 2 to 3 feet. Wave detail, south 2 feet at 4 seconds. Protected waters a moderate chop. A chance of showers with a slight chance of thunderstorms. Thursday. Southeast winds 15 to 20 knots, diminishing to 10 to 15 knots in the afternoon. Seas 2 to 4 feet. Wave detail, southeast 3 feet at 4 seconds. Protected waters choppy. Showers likely with a slight chance of thunderstorms. Thursday night, southeast winds 10 to 15 knots, increasing to 15 to 20 knots after midnight. Seas 2 to 4 feet. Wave detail, south 4 feet at 6 seconds. Protected waters choppy. Showers likely with a chance of thunderstorms. Friday, southeast winds 15 to 20 knots. Seas 3 to 5 feet, occasionally to 6 feet. Protected waters choppy. Showers with a chance of thunderstorms. Friday night, southeast winds 10 to 15 knots. Seas 2 to 4 feet. Protected waters a moderate chop. Showers likely with a chance of thunderstorms. Saturday, southeast winds 10 to 15 knots. Seas 2 to 4 feet. Protected waters a moderate chop. A chance of thunderstorms. Showers likely, mainly in the morning. Saturday night, southeast winds 10 to 15 knots. Seas 2 to 3 feet. Protected waters a moderate chop. A chance of showers and thunderstorms. Winds and waves higher in and near thunderstorms. The coastal waters forecast for the following St. Andrews Bay waterways. Rest of today, northeast winds around 5 knots, becoming south this afternoon. Protected waters smooth. Tonight, south winds around 5 knots, becoming east after midnight. Protected waters smooth. Wednesday, east winds 5 to 10 knots, becoming southeast in the afternoon. Protected waters a light chop. A chance of showers with a slight chance of thunderstorms in the afternoon. Wednesday night, southeast winds 5 to 10 knots. Protected waters a light chop. Thursday, southeast winds 5 to 10 knots. Protected waters a light chop. A chance of showers in the morning, then showers likely with a chance of thunderstorms in the afternoon. Thursday night, southeast winds 5 to 10 knots. Protected waters a light chop. Showers likely with a chance of thunderstorms in the evening, then a chance of showers with a slight chance of thunderstorms after midnight. Friday, southeast winds 5 to 10 knots. Protected waters a light chop. Showers with a chance of thunderstorms. Friday night, southeast winds 5 to 10 knots. Protected waters a light chop. A chance of thunderstorms. Showers, mainly in the evening. Saturday, southeast winds 5 to 10 knots. Protected waters a light chop. Showers likely with a chance of thunderstorms. Saturday night, southeast winds 5 to 10 knots. Protected waters a light chop. Showers likely with a chance of thunderstorms in the evening, then a chance of showers with a slight chance of thunderstorms after midnight. Winds and waves higher in and near thunderstorms. The Tropical Weather Outlook. For the North Atlantic,
Caribbean Sea, and the Gulf of America. Active systems, the National Hurricane Center is issuing advisories on Tropical Storm Fay, located well to the west-southwest of the Azores, and on Tropical Storm Hanna, located well to the east-northeast of Bermuda. Tropical cyclone formation is not expected over the next 7 days. The Surf Zone Forecast General Outlook, a moderate risk of rip currents continues at all local beaches today and tomorrow. By Thursday, strengthening winds out of the southeast likely foster a high risk via long period onshore flow with forecast surf heights up to 2 to 3 feet. Tide information for Tuesday, September 29, 2026. St. Mark's River entrance. High 3:35 a.m., low 10:27 a.m., high 5:02 p.m., low 10:20 p.m. Apalachicola. High 4:55 a.m., low 12:37 p.m., high 7:48 p.m. St. Andrews Bay at Panama City. Low 9:12 a.m., high 11:34 p.m. Note that the times of high and low tide are 3 minutes earlier at Shell Point than at the St. Mark's River entrance. The average water temperature at Apalachicola was 82.4 degrees. Sunrise and sunset in Tallahassee. September 29, 2026, sunrise 7:30 a.m. Eastern Daylight Time, sunset 7:25 p.m. Eastern Daylight Time. 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The latest weather and forecast information can also be accessed by calling our automated forecast line at 850-942-8851. The current time is 9:51 a.m. Eastern Daylight Time. These are the 9 a.m. Eastern Daylight Time conditions. At the Tallahassee Airport, it was mostly sunny. The temperature was 67 degrees. The wind was calm. At Florida State University, the temperature was 72 degrees. The wind was east at 3 miles an hour. At Apalachicola, it was sunny. The temperature was 72 degrees. The wind was calm. At Panama City Northwest, it was sunny. The temperature was 67 degrees. The wind was calm. At Dothan, it was sunny. The temperature was 64 degrees. The wind was northeast at 3 miles an hour. At Albany, it was sunny. The temperature was 66 degrees. The wind was northeast at 6 miles an hour. At Valdosta, haze was reported. The temperature was 68 degrees. The wind was calm. Over the marine area, at the buoy south of Apalachicola, winds were northwest at 4 knots and seas were 1 foot. At the buoy south of Panama City, winds were calm and seas were 1 foot. At the buoy south of Pensacola, wave height 0 feet. The forecast for the local area. Rest of today, sunny. Highs in the lower 90s. Light and variable winds, becoming southeast around 5 miles per hour this afternoon. Tonight, mostly clear. Lows in the upper 60s. South winds around 5 miles per hour in the evening, becoming light and variable. Wednesday, sunny. Highs around 90. East winds 5 to 10 miles per hour. Wednesday night, mostly clear. Lows in the upper 60s. Southeast winds around 5 miles per hour. Thursday, mostly sunny. A slight chance of showers and thunderstorms in the afternoon. Highs in the upper 80s. Southeast winds 5 to 10 miles per hour. Chance of rain 20%. Thursday night, a slight chance of thunderstorms in the evening. Partly cloudy with a slight chance of showers. Lows in the lower 70s. Chance of rain 20%. Friday through Saturday night, mostly cloudy with a chance of showers and thunderstorms. Highs in the upper 80s. Lows in the lower 70s. Chance of rain 50%. Sunday through Monday, mostly cloudy with showers likely with a chance of thunderstorms. Highs in the mid-80s. Lows in the lower 70s. Chance of rain 70%. The coastal waters forecast for the following waters from Suwannee River to Apalachicola, Florida, extending from 20 to 60 nautical miles. Coastal waters from Okaloosa-Walton County line to Mexico Beach out to 20 nautical miles. Coastal waters from Mexico Beach to Apalachicola out to 20 nautical miles. Waters from Okaloosa-Walton County line to Mexico Beach 20 to 60 nautical miles. And waters from Mexico Beach to Apalachicola 20 to 60 nautical miles. Rest of today, southeast winds around 5 knots.
waves 1 foot or less. Protected water is smooth, a slight chance.

showers and thunderstorms this afternoon. Tonight, southeast winds 5 to 10 knots. Waves 1 foot or less. Protected waters a light chop. Wednesday, southeast winds 5 to 10 knots, increasing to 10 to 15 knots in the afternoon. Waves 1 foot or less, then around 2 feet in the afternoon. Wave detail, southeast 1 foot at 2 seconds, becoming southeast 2 feet at 4 seconds. Protected waters a moderate chop. A chance of showers with a slight chance of thunderstorms. Wednesday night, southeast winds 10 to 15 knots. Seas 2 to 3 feet. Wave detail, south 2 feet at 4 seconds. Protected waters a moderate chop. A chance of showers with a slight chance of thunderstorms. Thursday, southeast winds 15 to 20 knots, diminishing to 10 to 15 knots in the afternoon. Seas 2 to 4 feet. Wave detail, southeast 3 feet at 4 seconds. Protected waters choppy. Showers likely with a slight chance of thunderstorms. Thursday night, southeast winds 10 to 15 knots, increasing to 15 to 20 knots after midnight. Seas 2 to 4 feet. Wave detail, south 4 feet at 6 seconds. Protected waters choppy. Showers likely with a chance of thunderstorms. Friday, southeast winds 15 to 20 knots. Seas 3 to 5 feet, occasionally to 6 feet. Protected waters choppy. Showers with a chance of thunderstorms. Friday night, southeast winds 10 to 15 knots. Seas 2 to 4 feet. Protected waters a moderate chop. Showers likely with a chance of thunderstorms. Saturday, southeast winds 10 to 15 knots. Seas 2 to 4 feet. Protected waters a moderate chop. A chance of thunderstorms. Showers likely, mainly in the morning. Saturday night, southeast winds 10 to 15 knots. Seas 2 to 3 feet. Protected waters a moderate chop. A chance of showers and thunderstorms. Winds and waves higher in and near thunderstorms. The coastal waters forecast for the following St. Andrews Bay waterways. Rest of today, northeast winds around 5 knots, becoming south this afternoon. Protected waters smooth. Tonight, south winds around 5 knots, becoming east after midnight. Protected waters smooth. Wednesday, east winds 5 to 10 knots, becoming southeast in the afternoon. Protected waters a light chop. A chance of showers with a slight chance of thunderstorms in the afternoon. Wednesday night, southeast winds 5 to 10 knots. Protected waters a light chop. Thursday, southeast winds 5 to 10 knots. Protected waters a light chop. A chance of showers in the morning, then showers likely with a chance of thunderstorms in the afternoon. Thursday night, southeast winds 5 to 10 knots. Protected waters a light chop. Showers likely with a chance of thunderstorms in the evening, then a chance of showers with a slight chance of thunderstorms after midnight. Friday, southeast winds 5 to 10 knots. Protected waters a light chop. Showers with a chance of thunderstorms. Friday night, southeast winds 5 to 10 knots. Protected waters a light chop. A chance of thunderstorms. Showers, mainly in the evening. Saturday, southeast winds 5 to 10 knots. Protected waters a light chop. Showers likely with a chance of thunderstorms. Saturday night, southeast winds 5 to 10 knots. Protected waters a light chop. Showers likely with a chance of thunderstorms in the evening, then a chance of showers with a slight chance of thunderstorms after midnight. Winds and waves higher in and near thunderstorms. The Tropical Weather Outlook. For the North Atlantic, Caribbean Sea, and the Gulf of America, active systems, the National Hurricane Center is issuing advisories on Tropical Storm Fay, located well to the west-southwest of the Azores, and on Tropical Storm Hanna, located well to the east-northeast of Bermuda. Tropical cyclone formation is not expected over the next 7 days. The Surf Zone Forecast General Outlook, a moderate risk of rip currents continues at all local beaches today and tomorrow. By Thursday, strengthening winds out of the southeast likely foster a high risk via long period onshore flow with forecast surf heights up to 2 to 3 feet. Tide information for Tuesday, September 29, 2026. St. Mark's River entrance. High 3:35 a.m., low 10:27 a.m., high 5:02 p.m., low 10:20 p.m. Apalachicola. High 4:55 a.m., low 12:37 p.m., high 7:48 p.m. St. Andrews Bay at Panama City.

Tallahassee, Florida, operating 24 hours a day on a frequency of 162.40 megahertz. This broadcast originates from your National Weather Service office in Tallahassee, Florida. The latest weather and forecast information can also be accessed by calling our automated forecast line at 850-942-8851. The Tallahassee Climate Summary for yesterday, September 28, 2026. Yesterday's high temperature was 91 degrees. This high was 4 degrees above the normal high of 87. Yesterday's low temperature was 55 degrees. This low was 11 degrees below the normal low of 66. No precipitation fell yesterday, which leaves the monthly total at 2.09 inches. This is 2.53 inches below the normal amount of 4.62 inches for September. The total precipitation for the year still stands at 31.60 inches, which is 16.34 inches below normal. The normal high temperature for today is 86 degrees, and the normal low is 66. The record high for today is 95, which occurred in 2017, and the record low is 46, which occurred in 1962. Sunrise today is at 7:30 a.m. and sunset is at 7:25 p.m. The current time is 10:02 a.m. Eastern Daylight Time. These are the 9 a.m. Eastern Daylight Time conditions. At the Tallahassee Airport, it was mostly sunny. The temperature was 67 degrees. The wind was calm. At Florida State University, the temperature was 72 degrees. The wind was east at 3 miles an hour. At Apalachicola, it was sunny. The temperature was 72 degrees. The wind was calm. At Panama City Northwest, it was sunny. The temperature was 67 degrees. The wind was calm. At Dothan, it was sunny. The temperature was 64 degrees. The wind was northeast at 3 miles an hour. At Albany, it was sunny. The temperature was 66 degrees. The wind was northeast at 6 miles an hour. At Valdosta, haze was reported. The temperature was 68 degrees. The wind was calm. Over the marine area, at the buoy south of Apalachicola, winds were northwest at 4 knots and seas were 1 foot. At the buoy south of Panama City, winds were calm and seas were 1 foot. At the buoy south of Pensacola, wave height 0 feet. The forecast for the local area. Rest of today, sunny. Highs in the lower 90s. Light and variable winds, becoming southeast around 5 miles per hour this afternoon. Tonight, mostly clear. Lows in the upper 60s. South winds around 5 miles per hour in the evening, becoming light and variable. Wednesday, sunny. Highs around 90. East winds 5 to 10 miles per hour. Wednesday night, mostly clear. Lows in the upper 60s. Southeast winds around 5 miles per hour. Thursday, mostly sunny. A slight chance of showers and thunderstorms in the afternoon. Highs in the upper 80s. Southeast winds 5 to 10 miles per hour. Chance of rain 20%. Thursday night, a slight chance of thunderstorms in the evening. Partly cloudy with a slight chance of showers. Lows in the lower 70s. Chance of rain 20%. Friday through Saturday night, mostly cloudy with a chance of showers and thunderstorms. Highs in the upper 80s. Lows in the lower 70s. Chance of rain 50%. Sunday through Monday, mostly cloudy with showers, likely with a chance of thunderstorms. Highs in the mid 80s. Lows in the lower 70s. Chance of rain 70%. The Tropical Weather Outlook. For the North Atlantic, Caribbean Sea, and the Gulf of America, active systems, the National Hurricane Center is issuing advisories on Tropical Storm Fay, located well to the west-southwest of the Azores, and on Tropical Storm Hannah, located well to the east-northeast of Bermuda. Tropical cyclone formation is not expected over the next 7 days. The Surf Zone Forecast General Outlook, a moderate risk of rip currents continues at all local beaches today and tomorrow. By Thursday, strengthening winds out of the southeast likely foster a high risk via long period onshore flow with forecast surf heights up to 2 to 3 feet. Tide information for Tuesday, September 29, 2026. St. Mark's River entrance. High 3:35 a.m., low 10:27 a.m., high 5:02 p.m., low 10:20 p.m. Apalachicola. High 4:55 a.m., low 12:37 p.m., high 7:48 p.m. St. Andrews Bay at Panama City,

low 9:12 a.m., high 11:34 p.m. Note that the times of high and low tide are 3 minutes earlier at Shell Point than at the St. Mark's River entrance. The average water temperature at Apalachicola was 82.4 degrees. Sunrise and sunset in Tallahassee. September 29, 2026, sunrise 7:30 a.m. Eastern Daylight Time, sunset 7:25 p.m. Eastern Daylight Time. 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The latest weather and forecast information can also be accessed by calling our automated forecast line at 850-942-8851. The current time is 10:06 a.m. Eastern Daylight Time. These are the 10 a.m. Eastern Daylight Time conditions. At the Tallahassee Airport, it was mostly sunny. The temperature was 75 degrees. The wind was calm. The report from Florida State University was not available. At Apalachicola, it was sunny. The temperature was 81 degrees. The wind was northeast at 3 miles an hour. At Panama City Northwest, it was sunny. The temperature was 74 degrees. The wind was northeast at 3 miles an hour. At Dothan, it was sunny. The temperature was 71 degrees. The wind was northeast at 3 miles an hour. The report from Albany was not available. At Valdosta, it was sunny. The temperature was 76 degrees. The wind was southeast at 5 miles an hour. Over the marine area, at the buoy south of Apalachicola, winds were northwest at 2 knots. At the buoy south of Panama City, winds were southeast at 2 knots. At the buoy south of Pensacola, winds were north at 2 knots. The forecast for the local area. Rest of today, sunny. Highs in the lower 90s. Light and variable winds, becoming southeast around 5 miles per hour this afternoon. Tonight, mostly clear. Lows in the upper 60s. South winds around 5 miles per hour in the evening, becoming light and variable. Wednesday, sunny. Highs around 90. East winds 5 to 10 miles per hour. Wednesday night, mostly clear. Lows in the upper 60s. Southeast winds around 5 miles per hour. Thursday, mostly sunny. A slight chance of showers and thunderstorms in the afternoon. Highs in the upper 80s. Southeast winds 5 to 10 miles per hour. Chance of rain 20%. Thursday night, a slight chance of thunderstorms in the evening. Partly cloudy with a slight chance of showers. Lows in the lower 70s. Chance of rain 20%. Friday through Saturday night, mostly cloudy with a chance of showers and thunderstorms. Highs in the upper 80s. Lows in the lower 70s. Chance of rain 50%. Sunday through Monday, mostly cloudy with showers likely with a chance of thunderstorms. Highs in the mid-80s. Lows in the lower 70s. Chance of rain 70%. The coastal waters forecast for the following. Waters from Suwannee River to Apalachicola, Florida, extending from 20 to 60 nautical miles. Coastal waters from Okaloosa-Walton County line to Mexico Beach out to 20 nautical miles. Coastal waters from Mexico Beach to Apalachicola out to 20 nautical miles. Waters from Okaloosa-Walton County line to Mexico Beach 20 to 60 nautical miles. And waters from Mexico Beach to Apalachicola 20 to 60 nautical miles. Rest of today, southeast winds around 5 knots. Waves 1 foot or less. Protected waters smooth. A slight chance of showers and thunderstorms this afternoon. Tonight, southeast winds 5 to 10 knots. Waves 1 foot or less. Protected waters a light chop. Wednesday, southeast winds 5 to 10 knots, increasing to 10 to 15 knots in the afternoon. Waves 1 foot or less, then around 2 feet in the afternoon. Wave detail, southeast 1 foot at 2 seconds, becoming southeast 2 feet at 4 seconds. Protected waters a moderate chop. A chance of showers with a slight chance of thunderstorms. Wednesday night, southeast winds 10 to 15 knots. Seas 2 to 3 feet. Wave detail, south 2 feet at 4 seconds. Protected waters a moderate chop. A chance of showers with a slight chance of thunderstorms. Thursday, southeast winds 15 to 20 knots, diminishing to 10 to 15 knots in the afternoon. Seas 2 to 4 feet. Wave detail, southeast 3 feet at 4 seconds.
Protected water choppy. Showers likely with a slight chance of thunderstorms. Thursday night, southeast winds 10 to 15 knots, increasing to 15 to 20 knots after midnight. Seas 2 to 4 feet. Wave detail, south 4 feet at 6 seconds. Protected waters choppy. Showers likely with a chance of thunderstorms. Friday, southeast winds 15 to 20 knots. Seas 3 to 5 feet, occasionally to 6 feet. Protected waters choppy. Showers with a chance of thunderstorms. Friday night, southeast winds 10 to 15 knots. Seas 2 to 4 feet. Protected waters a moderate chop. Showers likely with a chance of thunderstorms. Saturday, southeast winds 10 to 15 knots. Seas 2 to 4 feet. Protected waters a moderate chop. A chance of thunderstorms. Showers likely, mainly in the morning. Saturday night, southeast winds 10 to 15 knots. Seas 2 to 3 feet. Protected waters a moderate chop. A chance of showers and thunderstorms. Winds and waves higher and near thunderstorms. The coastal waters forecast for the following St. Andrews Bay waterways. Rest of today, northeast winds around 5 knots, becoming south this afternoon. Protected waters smooth. Tonight, south winds around 5 knots, becoming east after midnight. Protected waters smooth. Wednesday, east winds 5 to 10 knots, becoming southeast in the afternoon. Protected waters a light chop. A chance of showers with a slight chance of thunderstorms in the afternoon. Wednesday night, southeast winds 5 to 10 knots. Protected waters a light chop. Thursday, southeast winds 5 to 10 knots. Protected waters a light chop. A chance of showers in the morning, then showers likely with a chance of thunderstorms in the afternoon. Thursday night, southeast winds 5 to 10 knots. Protected waters a light chop. Showers likely with a chance of thunderstorms in the evening, then a chance of showers with a slight chance of thunderstorms after midnight. Friday, southeast winds 5 to 10 knots. Protected waters a light chop. Showers with a chance of thunderstorms. Friday night, southeast winds 5 to 10 knots. Protected waters a light chop. A chance of thunderstorms. Showers, mainly in the evening. Saturday, southeast winds 5 to 10 knots. Protected waters a light chop. Showers likely with a chance of thunderstorms. Saturday night, southeast winds 5 to 10 knots. Protected waters a light chop. Showers likely with a chance of thunderstorms in the evening, then a chance of showers with a slight chance of thunderstorms after midnight. Winds and waves higher and near thunderstorms. The Tropical Weather Outlook. For the North Atlantic, Caribbean Sea, and the Gulf of America, active systems, the National Hurricane Center is issuing advisories on Tropical Storm Fay, located well to the west-southwest of the Azores, and on Tropical Storm Hanna, located well to the east-northeast of Bermuda. Tropical cyclone formation is not expected over the next 7 days. The Surf Zone Forecast General Outlook, a moderate risk of rip currents continues at all local beaches today and tomorrow. By Thursday, strengthening winds out of the southeast likely foster a high risk via long period onshore flow with forecast surf heights up to 2 to 3 feet. Tide information for Tuesday, September 29, 2026. St. Mark's River entrance. High 3:35 a.m., low 10:27 a.m., high 5:02 p.m., low 10:20 p.m. Apalachicola. High 4:55 a.m., low 12:37 p.m., high 7:48 p.m. St. Andrews Bay at Panama City. Low 9:12 a.m., high 11:34 p.m. Note that the times of high and low tide are 3 minutes earlier at Shoal Point than at the St. Marks River entrance. The average water temperature at Apalachicola was 82.4 degrees. Sunrise and sunset in Tallahassee. September 29, 2026, sunrise 7:30 a.m. Eastern Daylight Time, sunset 7:25 p.m. Eastern Daylight Time. 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The current time is 10:15 a.m. Eastern Daylight Time. These are the 10 a.m. Eastern Daylight Time conditions.
At the Tallahassee Airport, it was mostly sunny.

The temperature was 75 degrees. The wind was calm. At Florida State University, the temperature was 79 degrees. The wind was calm. At Apalachicola, it was sunny. The temperature was 81 degrees. The wind was northeast at 3 miles an hour. At Panama City Northwest, it was sunny. The temperature was 74 degrees. The wind was northeast at 3 miles an hour. At Dothan, it was sunny. The temperature was 71 degrees. The wind was northeast at 3 miles an hour. At Albany, it was sunny. The temperature was 73 degrees. The wind was northeast at 3 miles an hour. At Valdosta, it was sunny. The temperature was 76 degrees. The wind was southeast at 5 miles an hour. Over the marine area, at the buoys south of Apalachicola, winds were northwest at 2 knots and seas were 1 foot. At the buoys south of Panama City, winds were southeast at 2 knots. At the buoys south of Pensacola, winds were north at 4 knots. These are the 10 a.m. Eastern Daylight Time conditions. At the Tallahassee Airport, it was mostly sunny. The temperature was 75 degrees. The wind was calm. At Florida State University, the temperature was 79 degrees. The wind was calm. At Apalachicola, it was sunny. The temperature was 81 degrees. The wind was northeast at 3 miles an hour. At Panama City Northwest, it was sunny. The temperature was 74 degrees. The wind was northeast at 3 miles an hour. At Dothan, it was sunny. The temperature was 71 degrees. The wind was northeast at 3 miles an hour. At Albany, it was sunny. The temperature was 73 degrees. The wind was northeast at 3 miles an hour. At Valdosta, it was sunny. The temperature was 76 degrees. The wind was southeast at 5 miles an hour. Over the marine area, at the buoys south of Apalachicola, winds were northwest at 2 knots and seas were 1 foot. At the buoys south of Panama City, winds were south at 4 knots and seas were 1 foot. At the buoys south of Pensacola, wave height 0 feet. The forecast for the local area. Rest of today, sunny. Highs in the lower 90s. Light and variable winds, becoming southeast around 5 miles per hour this afternoon. Tonight, mostly clear. Lows in the upper 60s. South winds around 5 miles per hour in the evening, becoming light and variable. Wednesday, sunny. Highs around 90. East winds 5 to 10 miles per hour. Wednesday night, mostly clear. Lows in the upper 60s. Southeast winds around 5 miles per hour. Thursday, mostly sunny. A slight chance of showers and thunderstorms in the afternoon. Highs in the upper 80s. Southeast winds 5 to 10 miles per hour. Chance of rain 20%. Thursday night, a slight chance of thunderstorms in the evening. Partly cloudy with a slight chance of showers. Lows in the lower 70s. Chance of rain 20%. Friday through Saturday night, mostly cloudy with a chance of showers and thunderstorms. Highs in the upper 80s. Lows in the lower 70s. Chance of rain 50%. Sunday through Monday, mostly cloudy with showers, likely with a chance of thunderstorms. Highs in the mid-80s. Lows in the lower 70s. Chance of rain 70%. The coastal waters forecast for the following waters from Suwannee River to Apalachicola, Florida, extending from 20 to 60 nautical miles. Coastal waters from Okaloosa, Walton County line to Mexico Beach out to 20 nautical miles. Coastal waters from Mexico Beach to Apalachicola out to 20 nautical miles. Waters from Okaloosa, Walton County line to Mexico Beach 20 to 60 nautical miles. And waters from Mexico Beach to Apalachicola 20 to 60 nautical miles. Rest of today, southeast winds around 5 knots. Waves 1 foot or less. Protected waters smooth. A slight chance of showers and thunderstorms this afternoon. Tonight, southeast winds 5 to 10 knots. Waves 1 foot or less. Protected waters a light chop. Wednesday, southeast winds 5 to 10 knots, increasing to 10 to 15 knots in the afternoon. Waves 1 foot or less, then around 2 feet in the afternoon. Wave detail, southeast 1 foot at 2 seconds, becoming southeast 2 feet at 4 seconds. Protected waters a moderate chop. A chance of showers with a slight chance of thunderstorms. Wednesday night, southeast winds 10 to 15 knots. Seas 2 to 3 feet. Wave detail.

itself 2 feet at 4 seconds. Protected water is a moderate shot. A chance of showers with a slight chance of thunderstorms. Thursday, southeast winds 15 to 20 knots, diminishing to 10 to 15 knots in the afternoon. Seas 2 to 4 feet. Wave detail, southeast 3 feet at 4 seconds. Protected water is choppy. Showers likely with a slight chance of thunderstorms. Thursday night, southeast winds 10 to 15 knots, increasing to 15 to 20 knots after midnight. Seas 2 to 4 feet. Wave detail, south 4 feet at 6 seconds. Protected water is choppy. Showers likely with a chance of thunderstorms. Friday, southeast winds 15 to 20 knots. Seas 3 to 5 feet, occasionally to 6 feet. Protected water is choppy. Showers with a chance of thunderstorms. Friday night, southeast winds 10 to 15 knots. Seas 2 to 4 feet. Protected water is a moderate shot. Showers likely with a chance of thunderstorms. Saturday, southeast winds 10 to 15 knots. Seas 2 to 4 feet. Protected water is a moderate shot. A chance of thunderstorms. Showers likely, mainly in the morning. Saturday night, southeast winds 10 to 15 knots. Seas 2 to 3 feet. Protected water is a moderate shot. A chance of showers and thunderstorms. Winds and waves higher and near thunderstorms. The coastal waters forecast for the following St. Andrews Bay waterways. Rest of today, northeast winds around 5 knots, becoming south this afternoon. Protected waters move tonight, south winds around 5 knots, becoming east after midnight. Protected waters move Wednesday, east winds 5 to 10 knots, becoming southeast in the afternoon. Protected waters a light shot. A chance of showers with a slight chance of thunderstorms in the afternoon. Wednesday night, southeast winds 5 to 10 knots. Protected waters a light shot. Thursday, southeast winds 5 to 10 knots. Protected waters a light shot. A chance of showers in the morning, then showers likely with a chance of thunderstorms in the afternoon. Thursday night, southeast winds 5 to 10 knots. Protected waters a light shot. Showers likely with a chance of thunderstorms in the evening, then a chance of showers with a slight chance of thunderstorms after midnight. Friday, southeast winds 5 to 10 knots. Protected waters a light shot. Showers with a chance of thunderstorms. Friday night, southeast winds 5 to 10 knots. Protected waters a light shot. A chance of thunderstorms. Showers, mainly in the evening. Saturday, southeast winds 5 to 10 knots. Protected waters a light shot. Showers likely with a chance of thunderstorms. Saturday night, southeast winds 5 to 10 knots. Protected waters a light shot. Showers likely with a chance of thunderstorms in the evening, then a chance of showers with a slight chance of thunderstorms after midnight. Winds and waves higher and near thunderstorms. The Tropical Weather Outlook. For the North Atlantic, Caribbean Sea, and the Gulf of America, active systems, the National Hurricane Center is issuing advisories on Tropical Storm Fay, located well to the west-southwest of the Azores, and on Tropical Storm Hanna, located well to the east-northeast of Bermuda. Tropical cyclone formation is not expected over the next 7 days. The Surf Zone forecasts general outlook. A moderate risk of rip currents continues at all local beaches today and tomorrow. By Thursday, strengthening winds out of the southeast likely foster a high risk via long period onshore flow with forecast surf heights up to 2 to 3 feet. Tide information for Tuesday, September 29, 2026. St. Mark's River entrance. High 3:35 a.m., low 10:27 a.m., high 5:02 p.m., low 10:20 p.m. Apalachicola. High 4:55 a.m., low 12:37 p.m., high 7:48 p.m. St. Andrews Bay of Panama City. Low 9:12 a.m., high 11:34 p.m. Note that the times of high and low tide are 3 minutes earlier at Shell Point than at the St. Mark's River entrance. The average water temperature at Apalachicola was 82.4 degrees. Sunrise and sunset in Tallahassee. September 29, 2026, sunrise 7:30 a.m. Eastern Daylight Time, sunset 7:25 p.m. Eastern Daylight Time. 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

Florida. The latest weather and forecast information can also be accessed by calling our automated forecast line at 850-942-8851. The current time is 10:25 a.m. Eastern Daylight Time. These are the 10 a.m. Eastern Daylight Time conditions. At the Tallahassee Airport, it was mostly sunny. The temperature was 75 degrees. The wind was calm. At Florida State University, the temperature was 79 degrees. The wind was calm. At Apalachicola, it was sunny. The temperature was 81 degrees. The wind was northeast at 3 miles an hour. At Panama City Northwest, it was sunny. The temperature was 74 degrees. The wind was northeast at 3 miles an hour. At Dothan, it was sunny. The temperature was 71 degrees. The wind was northeast at 3 miles an hour. At Albany, it was sunny. The temperature was 73 degrees. The wind was northeast at 3 miles an hour. At Valdosta, it was sunny. The temperature was 76 degrees. The wind was southeast at 5 miles an hour. Over the marine area, at the buoys south of Apalachicola, winds were northwest at 2 knots and seas were 1 foot. At the buoys south of Panama City, winds were south at 4 knots and seas were 1 foot. At the buoys south of Pensacola, wave height 0 feet. The forecast for the local area. Rest of today, sunny. Highs in the lower 90s. Light and variable winds, becoming southeast around 5 miles per hour this afternoon. Tonight, mostly clear. Lows in the upper 60s. South winds around 5 miles per hour in the evening, becoming light and variable. Wednesday, sunny. Highs around 90. East winds 5 to 10 miles per hour. Wednesday night, mostly clear. Lows in the upper 60s. Southeast winds around 5 miles per hour. Thursday, mostly sunny. A slight chance of showers and thunderstorms in the afternoon. Highs in the upper 80s. Southeast winds 5 to 10 miles per hour. Chance of rain 20%. Thursday night, a slight chance of thunderstorms in the evening. Partly cloudy with a slight chance of showers. Lows in the lower 70s. Chance of rain 20%. Friday through Saturday night, mostly cloudy with a chance of showers and thunderstorms. Highs in the upper 80s. Lows in the lower 70s. Chance of rain 50%. Sunday through Monday, mostly cloudy with showers likely with a chance of thunderstorms. Highs in the mid-80s. Lows in the lower 70s. Chance of rain 70%. The coastal waters forecast for the following waters from Suwannee River to Apalachicola, Florida, extending from 20 to 60 nautical miles. Coastal waters from Okaloosa-Walton County line to Mexico Beach out to 20 nautical miles. Coastal waters from Mexico Beach to Apalachicola out to 20 nautical miles. Waters from Okaloosa-Walton County line to Mexico Beach 20 to 60 nautical miles. And waters from Mexico Beach to Apalachicola 20 to 60 nautical miles. Rest of today, southeast winds around 5 knots. Waves 1 foot or less. Protected waters smooth. A slight chance of showers and thunderstorms this afternoon. Tonight, southeast winds 5 to 10 knots. Waves 1 foot or less. Protected waters a light chop. Wednesday, southeast winds 5 to 10 knots, increasing to 10 to 15 knots in the afternoon. Waves 1 foot or less, then around 2 feet in the afternoon. Wave detail, southeast 1 foot at 2 seconds, becoming southeast 2 feet at 4 seconds. Protected waters a moderate chop. A chance of showers with a slight chance of thunderstorms. Wednesday night, southeast winds 10 to 15 knots. Seas 2 to 3 feet. Wave detail, south 2 feet at 4 seconds. Protected waters a moderate chop. A chance of showers with a slight chance of thunderstorms. Thursday, southeast winds 15 to 20 knots, diminishing to 10 to 15 knots in the afternoon. Seas 2 to 4 feet. Wave detail, southeast 3 feet at 4 seconds. Protected waters choppy. Showers likely with a slight chance of thunderstorms. Thursday night, southeast winds 10 to 15 knots, increasing to 15 to 20 knots after midnight. Seas 2 to 4 feet. Wave detail, south 4 feet at 6 seconds. Protected waters choppy. Showers likely with a chance of thunderstorms. Friday, southeast winds 15 to 20 knots. Seas 3 to 5 feet, occasionally to 6 feet. Protected waters choppy. Showers.

with a chance of thunderstorms. Friday night, southeast winds 10 to 15 knots. Seas 2 to 4 feet. Protected waters a moderate chop. Showers likely with a chance of thunderstorms. Saturday, southeast winds 10 to 15 knots. Seas 2 to 4 feet. Protected waters a moderate chop. A chance of thunderstorms. Showers likely, mainly in the morning. Saturday night, southeast winds 10 to 15 knots. Seas 2 to 3 feet. Protected waters a moderate chop. A chance of showers and thunderstorms. Winds and waves higher in and near thunderstorms. The Tallahassee Climate Summary for yesterday, September 28, 2026. Yesterday's high temperature was 91 degrees. This high was 4 degrees above the normal high of 87. Yesterday's low temperature was 55 degrees. This low was 11 degrees below the normal low of 66. No precipitation fell yesterday, which leaves the monthly total at 2.09 inches. This is 2.53 inches below the normal amount of 4.62 inches for September. The total precipitation for the year still stands at 31.60 inches, which is 16.34 inches below normal. The normal high temperature for today is 86 degrees, and the normal low is 66. The record high for today is 95, which occurred in 2017, and the record low is 46, which occurred in 1962. Sunrise today is at 7:30 a.m. and sunset is at 7:25 p.m. The coastal waters forecast for the following St. Andrews Bay waterways. Rest of today, northeast winds around 5 knots, becoming south this afternoon. Protected waters move tonight, south winds around 5 knots, becoming east after midnight. Protected waters move Wednesday, east winds 5 to 10 knots, becoming southeast in the afternoon. Protected waters a light chop. A chance of showers with a slight chance of thunderstorms in the afternoon. Wednesday night, southeast winds 5 to 10 knots. Protected waters a light chop. Thursday, southeast winds 5 to 10 knots. Protected waters a light chop. A chance of showers in the morning, then showers likely with a chance of thunderstorms in the afternoon. Thursday night, southeast winds 5 to 10 knots. Protected waters a light chop. Showers likely with a chance of thunderstorms in the afternoon. Thursday night, southeast winds 5 to 10 knots. Protected waters a light chop. Showers likely with a chance of thunderstorms in the evening, then a chance of showers with a slight chance of thunderstorms after midnight. Friday, southeast winds 5 to 10 knots. Protected waters a light chop. Showers with a chance of thunderstorms. Friday night, southeast winds 5 to 10 knots. Protected waters a light chop. A chance of thunderstorms. Showers, mainly in the evening. Saturday, southeast winds 5 to 10 knots. Protected waters a light chop. Showers likely with a chance of thunderstorms. Saturday night, southeast winds 5 to 10 knots. Protected waters a light chop. Showers likely with a chance of thunderstorms in the evening, then a chance of showers with a slight chance of thunderstorms after midnight. Winds and waves higher in and near thunderstorms. The Tropical Weather Outlook. For the North Atlantic, Caribbean Sea, and the Gulf of America, active systems, the National Hurricane Center is issuing advisories on Tropical Storm Fay, located well to the west-southwest of the Azores, and on Tropical Storm Hanna, located well to the east-northeast of Bermuda. Tropical cyclone formation is not expected over the next 7 days. The Surf Zone Forecast General Outlook, a moderate risk of rip currents continues at all local beaches today and tomorrow. By Thursday, strengthening winds out of the southeast likely foster a high risk via long period onshore flow with forecast surf heights up to 2 to 3 feet. Tide information for Tuesday, September 29, 2026. St. Mark's River entrance. High 3:35 a.m., low 10:27 a.m., high 5:02 p.m., low 10:20 p.m. Apalachicola. High 4:55 a.m., low 12:37 p.m., high 7:48 p.m. St. Andrews Bay at Panama City. Low 9:12 a.m., high 11:34 p.m. Note that the times of high and low tide are 3 minutes earlier at Shell Point than at the St. Marks River entrance. The average water temperature at Apalachicola was 82.4 degrees. Sunrise and sunset in Tallahassee. September 29, 2026, sunrise 7:30 a.m. Eastern Daylight Time, sunset 7:25 p.m. Eastern Daylight Time.

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The latest weather and forecast information can also be accessed by calling our automated forecast line at 850-942-8851. The current time is 10:35 a.m. Eastern Daylight Time. These are the 10 a.m. Eastern Daylight Time conditions. At the Tallahassee Airport, it was mostly sunny. The temperature was 75 degrees. The wind was calm. At Florida State University, the temperature was 79 degrees. The wind was calm. At Apalachicola, it was sunny. The temperature was 81 degrees. The wind was northeast at 3 miles an hour. At Panama City Northwest, it was sunny. The temperature was 74 degrees. The wind was northeast at 3 miles an hour. At Dothan, it was sunny. The temperature was 71 degrees. The wind was northeast at 3 miles an hour. At Albany, it was sunny. The temperature was 73 degrees. The wind was northeast at 3 miles an hour. At Valdosta, it was sunny. The temperature was 76 degrees. The wind was southeast at 5 miles an hour. Over the marine area, at the buoy south of Apalachicola, winds were northwest at 2 knots and seas were 1 foot. At the buoy south of Panama City, winds were south at 4 knots and seas were 1 foot. At the buoy south of Pensacola, wave height 0 feet. The forecast for the local area. Rest of today, sunny. Highs in the lower 90s. Light and variable winds, becoming southeast around 5 miles per hour this afternoon. Tonight, mostly clear. Lows in the upper 60s. South winds around 5 miles per hour in the evening, becoming light and variable. Wednesday, sunny. Highs around 90. East winds 5 to 10 miles per hour. Wednesday night, mostly clear. Lows in the upper 60s. Southeast winds around 5 miles per hour. Thursday, mostly sunny. A slight chance of showers and thunderstorms in the afternoon. Highs in the upper 80s. Southeast winds 5 to 10 miles per hour. Chance of rain 20%. Thursday night, a slight chance of thunderstorms in the evening. Partly cloudy with a slight chance of showers. Lows in the lower 70s. Chance of rain 20%. Friday through Saturday night, mostly cloudy with a chance of showers and thunderstorms. Highs in the upper 80s. Lows in the lower 70s. Chance of rain 50%. Sunday through Monday, mostly cloudy with showers likely with a chance of thunderstorms. Highs in the mid 80s. Lows in the lower 70s. Chance of rain 70%. The coastal waters forecast for the following: waters from Suwannee River to Apalachicola, Florida, extending from 20 to 60 nautical miles. Coastal waters from Okaloosa-Walton County line to Mexico Beach out to 20 nautical miles. Coastal waters from Mexico Beach to Apalachicola out to 20 nautical miles. Waters from Okaloosa-Walton County line to Mexico Beach 20 to 60 nautical miles. And waters from Mexico Beach to Apalachicola 20 to 60 nautical miles. Rest of today, southeast winds around 5 knots. Waves 1 foot or less. Protected waters smooth. A slight chance of showers and thunderstorms this afternoon. Tonight, southeast winds 5 to 10 knots. Waves 1 foot or less. Protected waters a light chop. Wednesday, southeast winds 5 to 10 knots, increasing to 10 to 15 knots in the afternoon. Waves 1 foot or less, then around 2 feet in the afternoon. Wave detail, southeast 1 foot at 2 seconds. Becoming southeast 2 feet at 4 seconds. Protected waters a moderate chop. A chance of showers with a slight chance of thunderstorms. Wednesday night, southeast winds 10 to 15 knots. Seas 2 to 3 feet. Wave detail, south 2 feet at 4 seconds. Protected waters a moderate chop. A chance of showers with a slight chance of thunderstorms. Thursday, southeast winds 15 to 20 knots, diminishing to 10 to 15 knots in the afternoon. Seas 2 to 4 feet. Wave detail, southeast 3 feet at 4 seconds. Protected waters choppy. Showers likely with a slight chance of thunderstorms. Thursday night, southeast winds 10 to 15 knots, increasing to 15 to 20 knots after midnight. Seas 2 to 4 feet. Wave detail, south 4 feet at 6 seconds.

Protected waters choppy. Showers likely with a chance of thunderstorms. Friday, southeast winds 15 to 20 knots. Seas 3 to 5 feet, occasionally to 6 feet. Protected waters choppy. Showers with a chance of thunderstorms. Friday night, southeast winds 10 to 15 knots. Seas 2 to 4 feet. Protected waters a moderate chop. Showers likely with a chance of thunderstorms. Saturday, southeast winds 10 to 15 knots. Seas 2 to 4 feet. Protected waters a moderate chop. A chance of thunderstorms. Showers likely, mainly in the morning. Saturday night, southeast winds 10 to 15 knots. Seas 2 to 3 feet. Protected waters a moderate chop. A chance of showers and thunderstorms. Winds and waves higher and near thunderstorms. The coastal waters forecast for the following St. Andrews Bay waterways. Rest of today, northeast winds around 5 knots, becoming south this afternoon. Protected waters smooth. Tonight, south winds around 5 knots, becoming east after midnight. Protected waters smooth. Wednesday, east winds 5 to 10 knots, becoming southeast in the afternoon. Protected waters a light chop. A chance of showers with a slight chance of thunderstorms in the afternoon. Wednesday night, southeast winds 5 to 10 knots. Protected waters a light chop. Thursday, southeast winds 5 to 10 knots. Protected waters a light chop. A chance of showers in the morning, then showers likely with a chance of thunderstorms in the afternoon. Thursday night, southeast winds 5 to 10 knots. Protected waters a light chop. Showers likely with a chance of thunderstorms in the evening, then a chance of showers with a slight chance of thunderstorms after midnight. Friday, southeast winds 5 to 10 knots. Protected waters a light chop. Showers with a chance of thunderstorms. Friday night, southeast winds 5 to 10 knots. Protected waters a light chop. A chance of thunderstorms. Showers, mainly in the evening. Saturday, southeast winds 5 to 10 knots. Protected waters a light chop. Showers likely with a chance of thunderstorms. Saturday night, southeast winds 5 to 10 knots. Protected waters a light chop. Showers likely with a chance of thunderstorms in the evening, then a chance of showers with a slight chance of thunderstorms after midnight. Winds and waves higher and near thunderstorms. The Tropical Weather Outlook. For the North Atlantic, Caribbean Sea, and the Gulf of America, active systems, the National Hurricane Center is issuing advisories on Tropical Storm Fay, located well to the west-southwest of the Azores, and on Tropical Storm Hanna, located well to the east-northeast of Bermuda. Tropical cyclone formation is not expected over the next 7 days. The Surf Zone Forecast General Outlook, a moderate risk of rip currents continues at all local beaches today and tomorrow. By Thursday, strengthening winds out of the southeast likely foster a high risk via long period onshore flow with forecast surf heights up to 2 to 3 feet. Tide information for Tuesday, September 29, 2026. St. Mark's River entrance. High 3:35 a.m., low 10:27 a.m., high 5:02 p.m., low 10:20 p.m. Apalachicola. High 4:55 a.m., low 12:37 p.m., high 7:48 p.m. St. Andrews Bay of Panama City. Low 9:12 a.m., high 11:34 p.m. Note that the times of high and low tide are 3 minutes earlier at Shell Point than at the St. Mark's River entrance. The average water temperature at Apalachicola was 82.4 degrees. Sunrise and sunset in Tallahassee. September 29, 2026, sunrise 7:30 a.m. Eastern Daylight Time, sunset 7:25 p.m. Eastern Daylight Time. 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This broadcast originates from your National Weather Service office in Tallahassee, Florida. The latest weather and forecast information can also be accessed by calling our automated forecast line at 850-942-8851. The current time is 10:45 a.m. Eastern Daylight Time. These are the 10 a.m. Eastern Daylight Time conditions. At the Tallahassee Airport, it was mostly sunny. The temperature was 75 degrees. The wind was calm. At Florida State University, the temperature was 79 degrees. The wind was calm. At Apalachicola, it was sunny. The temperature was 81 degrees.

The wind was northeast at 3 miles an hour. At Panama City Northwest, it was sunny. The temperature was 74 degrees. The wind was northeast at 3 miles an hour. At Dothan, it was sunny. The temperature was 71 degrees. The wind was northeast at 3 miles an hour. At Albany, it was sunny. The temperature was 73 degrees. The wind was northeast at 3 miles an hour. At Valdosta, it was sunny. The temperature was 76 degrees. The wind was southeast at 5 miles an hour. Over the marine area, at the buoy south of Apalachicola, winds were northwest at 2 knots and seas were 1 foot. At the buoy south of Panama City, winds were south at 4 knots and seas were 1 foot. At the buoy south of Pensacola, wave height 0 feet. The forecast for the local area. Rest of today, sunny. Highs in the lower 90s. Light and variable winds, becoming southeast around 5 miles per hour this afternoon. Tonight, mostly clear. Lows in the upper 60s. South winds around 5 miles per hour in the evening, becoming light and variable. Wednesday, sunny. Highs around 90. East winds 5 to 10 miles per hour. Wednesday night, mostly clear. Lows in the upper 60s. Southeast winds around 5 miles per hour. Thursday, mostly sunny. A slight chance of showers and thunderstorms in the afternoon. Highs in the upper 80s. Southeast winds 5 to 10 miles per hour. Chance of rain 20%. Thursday night, a slight chance of thunderstorms in the evening. Partly cloudy with a slight chance of showers. Lows in the lower 70s. Chance of rain 20%. Friday through Saturday night, mostly cloudy with a chance of showers and thunderstorms. Highs in the upper 80s. Lows in the lower 70s. Chance of rain 50%. Sunday through Monday, mostly cloudy with showers, likely with a chance of thunderstorms. Highs in the mid 80s. Lows in the lower 70s. Chance of rain 70%. The coastal waters forecast for the following: waters from Suwannee River to Apalachicola, Florida, extending from 20 to 60 nautical miles. Coastal waters from Okaloosa-Walton County line to Mexico Beach out to 20 nautical miles. Coastal waters from Mexico Beach to Apalachicola out to 20 nautical miles. Waters from Okaloosa-Walton County line to Mexico Beach 20 to 60 nautical miles. And waters from Mexico Beach to Apalachicola 20 to 60 nautical miles. Rest of today, southeast winds around 5 knots. Waves 1 foot or less. Protected waters smooth. A slight chance of showers and thunderstorms this afternoon. Tonight, southeast winds 5 to 10 knots. Waves 1 foot or less. Protected waters a light chop. Wednesday, southeast winds 5 to 10 knots, increasing to 10 to 15 knots in the afternoon. Waves 1 foot or less, then around 2 feet in the afternoon. Wave detail, southeast 1 foot at 2 seconds, becoming southeast 2 feet at 4 seconds. Protected waters a moderate chop. A chance of showers with a slight chance of thunderstorms. Wednesday night, southeast winds 10 to 15 knots. Seas 2 to 3 feet. Wave detail, south 2 feet at 4 seconds. Protected waters a moderate chop. A chance of showers with a slight chance of thunderstorms. Thursday, southeast winds 15 to 20 knots, diminishing to 10 to 15 knots in the afternoon. Seas 2 to 4 feet. Wave detail, southeast 3 feet at 4 seconds. Protected waters choppy. Showers likely with a slight chance of thunderstorms. Thursday night, southeast winds 10 to 15 knots, increasing to 15 to 20 knots after midnight. Seas 2 to 4 feet. Wave detail, south 4 feet at 6 seconds. Protected waters choppy. Showers likely with a chance of thunderstorms. Friday, southeast winds 15 to 20 knots. Seas 3 to 5 feet, occasionally to 6 feet. Protected waters choppy. Showers with a chance of thunderstorms. Friday night, southeast winds 10 to 15 knots. Seas 2 to 4 feet. Protected waters a moderate chop. Showers likely with a chance of thunderstorms. Saturday, southeast winds 10 to 15 knots. Seas 2 to 4 feet. Protected waters a moderate chop. A chance of thunderstorms. Showers likely, mainly in the morning. Saturday night, southeast winds 10 to 15 knots. Seas 2 to 3 feet. Protected waters a moderate chop. A chance of showers and thunderstorms.

and waves higher and near thunderstorms. The coastal waters forecast for the following St. Andrews Bay waterways. Rest of today, northeast winds around 5 knots, becoming south this afternoon. Protected waters move tonight, south winds around 5 knots, becoming east after midnight. Protected waters move Wednesday, east winds 5 to 10 knots, becoming southeast in the afternoon. Protected waters a light chop. A chance of showers with a slight chance of thunderstorms in the afternoon. Wednesday night, southeast winds 5 to 10 knots. Protected waters a light chop. Thursday, southeast winds 5 to 10 knots. Protected waters a light chop. A chance of showers in the morning, then showers likely with a chance of thunderstorms in the afternoon. Thursday night, southeast winds 5 to 10 knots. Protected waters a light chop. Showers likely with a chance of thunderstorms in the evening, then a chance of showers with a slight chance of thunderstorms after midnight. Friday, southeast winds 5 to 10 knots. Protected waters a light chop. Showers with a chance of thunderstorms. Friday night, southeast winds 5 to 10 knots. Protected waters a light chop. A chance of thunderstorms. Showers, mainly in the evening. Saturday, southeast winds 5 to 10 knots. Protected waters a light chop. Showers likely with a chance of thunderstorms. Saturday night, southeast winds 5 to 10 knots. Protected waters a light chop. Showers likely with a chance of thunderstorms in the evening, then a chance of showers with a slight chance of thunderstorms after midnight. Winds and waves higher and near thunderstorms. The Tropical Weather Outlook. For the North Atlantic, Caribbean Sea, and the Gulf of America, active systems, the National Hurricane Center is issuing advisories on Tropical Storm Fay, located well to the west-southwest of the Azores, and on Tropical Storm Hannah, located well to the east-northeast of Bermuda. Tropical cyclone formation is not expected over the next 7 days. The Surf Zone Forecast General Outlook, a moderate risk of rip currents continues at all local beaches today and tomorrow. By Thursday, strengthening winds out of the southeast likely foster a high risk via long period onshore flow with forecast surf heights up to 2 to 3 feet. Tide information for Tuesday, September 29, 2026. St. Mark's River entrance. High 3:35 a.m., low 10:27 a.m., high 5:02 p.m., low 10:20 p.m. Apalachicola. High 4:55 a.m., low 12:37 p.m., high 7:48 p.m. St. Andrews Bay at Panama City. Low 9:12 a.m., high 11:34 p.m. Note that the times of high and low tide are 3 minutes earlier at Channel Point than at the St. Mark's River entrance. The average water temperature at Apalachicola was 82.4 degrees. Sunrise and sunset in Tallahassee. September 29, 2026, sunrise 7:30 a.m. Eastern Daylight Time, sunset 7:25 p.m. Eastern Daylight Time. 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The latest weather and forecast information can also be accessed by calling our automated forecast line at 850-942-8851. The current time is 10:54 a.m. Eastern Daylight Time. These are the 10 a.m. Eastern Daylight Time conditions. At the Tallahassee Airport, it was mostly sunny. The temperature was 75 degrees. The wind was calm. At Florida State University, the temperature was 79 degrees. The wind was calm. At Apalachicola, it was sunny. The temperature was 81 degrees. The wind was northeast at 3 miles an hour. At Panama City Northwest, it was sunny. The temperature was 74 degrees. The wind was northeast at 3 miles an hour. At Dothan, it was sunny. The temperature was 71 degrees. The wind was northeast at 3 miles an hour. At Albany, it was sunny. The temperature was 73 degrees. The wind was northeast at 3 miles an hour. At Valdosta, it was sunny. The temperature was 76 degrees. The wind was southeast at 5 miles an hour. Over the marine area, at the buoy south of Apalachicola, winds were northwest at 2 knots and seas were 1 foot. At the buoy south of Panama City, winds were south at 4 knots and seas were 1 foot. At the buoy south of Pensacola, wave height 0 feet.
the forecast.

for the local area. Rest of today, sunny. Highs in the lower 90s. Light and variable winds, becoming southeast around 5 miles per hour this afternoon. Tonight, mostly clear. Lows in the upper 60s. South winds around 5 miles per hour in the evening, becoming light and variable. Wednesday, sunny. Highs around 90. East winds 5 to 10 miles per hour. Wednesday night, mostly clear. Lows in the upper 60s. Southeast winds around 5 miles per hour. Thursday, mostly sunny. A slight chance of showers and thunderstorms in the afternoon. Highs in the upper 80s. Southeast winds 5 to 10 miles per hour. Chance of rain 20%. Thursday night, a slight chance of thunderstorms in the evening. Partly cloudy with a slight chance of showers. Lows in the lower 70s. Chance of rain 20%. Friday through Saturday night, mostly cloudy with a chance of showers and thunderstorms. Highs in the upper 80s. Lows in the lower 70s. Chance of rain 50%. Sunday through Monday, mostly cloudy with showers likely with a chance of thunderstorms. Highs in the mid 80s. Lows in the lower 70s. Chance of rain 70%. The coastal waters forecast for the following waters from Suwannee River to Apalachicola, Florida, extending from 20 to 60 nautical miles, coastal waters from Okaloosa-Walton County line to Mexico Beach out to 20 nautical miles, coastal waters from Mexico Beach to Apalachicola out to 20 nautical miles, waters from Okaloosa-Walton County line to Mexico Beach 20 to 60 nautical miles, and waters from Mexico Beach to Apalachicola 20 to 60 nautical miles. Rest of today, southeast winds around 5 knots. Waves 1 foot or less. Protected waters smooth. A slight chance of showers and thunderstorms this afternoon. Tonight, southeast winds 5 to 10 knots. Waves 1 foot or less. Protected waters a light chop. Wednesday, southeast winds 5 to 10 knots, increasing to 10 to 15 knots in the afternoon. Waves 1 foot or less, then around 2 feet in the afternoon. Wave detail, southeast 1 foot at 2 seconds, becoming southeast 2 feet at 4 seconds. Protected waters a moderate chop. A chance of showers with a slight chance of thunderstorms. Wednesday night, southeast winds 10 to 15 knots. Seas 2 to 3 feet. Wave detail, south 2 feet at 4 seconds. Protected waters a moderate chop. A chance of showers with a slight chance of thunderstorms. Thursday, southeast winds 15 to 20 knots, diminishing to 10 to 15 knots in the afternoon. Seas 2 to 4 feet. Wave detail, southeast 3 feet at 4 seconds. Protected waters choppy. Showers likely with a slight chance of thunderstorms. Thursday night, southeast winds 10 to 15 knots, increasing to 15 to 20 knots after midnight. Seas 2 to 4 feet. Wave detail, south 4 feet at 6 seconds. Protected waters choppy. Showers likely with a chance of thunderstorms. Friday, southeast winds 15 to 20 knots. Seas 3 to 5 feet, occasionally to 6 feet. Protected waters choppy. Showers with a chance of thunderstorms. Friday night, southeast winds 10 to 15 knots. Seas 2 to 4 feet. Protected waters a moderate chop. Showers likely with a chance of thunderstorms. Saturday, southeast winds 10 to 15 knots. Seas 2 to 4 feet. Protected waters a moderate chop. A chance of thunderstorms. Showers likely, mainly in the morning. Saturday night, southeast winds 10 to 15 knots. Seas 2 to 3 feet. Protected waters a moderate chop. A chance of showers and thunderstorms. Winds and waves higher in and near thunderstorms. The coastal waters forecast for the following St. Andrews Bay waterways. Rest of today, northeast winds around 5 knots, becoming south this afternoon. Protected waters smooth. Tonight, south winds around 5 knots, becoming east after midnight. Protected waters smooth. Wednesday, east winds 5 to 10 knots, becoming southeast in the afternoon. Protected waters a light chop. A chance of showers with a slight chance of thunderstorms in the afternoon. Wednesday night, southeast winds 5 to 10 knots. Protected waters a light chop. Thursday, southeast winds 5 to 10 knots. Protected waters a light chop. A chance of showers in the morning, then showers likely with a chance of thunderstorms in the afternoon. Thursday night, southeast winds 5

tropical weather outlook. For the North Atlantic, Caribbean Sea, and the Gulf of America, Active Systems, the National Hurricane Center is issuing advisories on Tropical Storm Fay, located well to the west-southwest of the Azores, and on Tropical Storm Hannah, located well to the east-northeast of Bermuda. Tropical cyclone formation is not expected over the next 7 days. The Surf Zone Forecast General Outlook, a moderate risk of rip currents continues at all local beaches today and tomorrow. By Thursday, strengthening winds out of the southeast likely foster a high risk via long period onshore flow with forecast surf heights up to 2 to 3 feet. Tide information for Tuesday, September 29, 2026. St. Mark's River entrance. High 3:35 a.m., low 10:27 a.m., high 5:02 p.m., low 10:20 p.m. Apalachicola. High 4:55 a.m., low 12:37 p.m., high 7:48 p.m. St. Andrews Bay at Panama City. Low 9:12 a.m., high 11:34 p.m. Note that the times of high and low tide are 3 minutes earlier at Shell Point than at the St. Mark's River entrance. The average water temperature at Apalachicola was 82.4 degrees. Sunrise and sunset in Tallahassee. September 29, 2026, sunrise 7:30 a.m. Eastern Daylight Time, sunset 7:25 p.m. Eastern Daylight Time. 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The latest weather and forecast information can also be accessed by calling our automated forecast line at 850-942-8851. The current time is 11:04 a.m. Eastern Daylight Time. These are the 11 a.m. Eastern Daylight Time conditions. At the Tallahassee Airport, it was sunny. The temperature was 82 degrees. The wind was variable at 3 miles an hour. The report from Florida State University was not available. At Apalachicola, it was sunny. The temperature was 84 degrees. The wind was calm. At Panama City Northwest, it was sunny. The temperature was 78 degrees. The wind was calm. At Dothan, it was sunny. The temperature was 78 degrees. The wind was calm. The report from Albany was not available. At Valdosta, it was sunny. The temperature was 82 degrees. The wind was southeast at 6 miles an hour. Over the marine area, at the buoy south of Apalachicola, winds were calm. At the buoy south of Panama City, winds were southeast at 2 knots. At the buoy south of Pensacola, winds were north at 8 knots. The forecast for the local area. Rest of today, sunny. Highs in the lower 90s. Light and variable winds, becoming southeast around 5 miles per hour this afternoon. Tonight, mostly clear. Lows in the upper 60s. South winds around 5 miles per hour in the evening, becoming light and variable. Wednesday, sunny. Highs around 90. East winds 5 to 10 miles per hour. Wednesday night, mostly clear. Lows in the upper 60s. Southeast winds around 5 miles per hour. Thursday, mostly sunny. A slight chance of showers and thunderstorms in the afternoon. Highs in the upper 80s. Southeast winds 5 to 10 miles per hour. Chance of rain 20%. Thursday night, a slight chance of thunderstorms in the evening. Partly cloudy with a slight chance of showers. Lows in the lower 70s. Chance of rain 20%. Friday through Saturday night, mostly cloudy with a chance of showers and thunderstorms. Highs in the upper 80s. Lows in the lower 70s. Chance of rain 50%. Sunday through Monday, mostly cloudy with showers likely with a chance of thunderstorms. Highs in the mid 80s. Lows in the lower 70s. Chance of rain 70%. The coastal waters forecast for the following waters from Suwannee River to Apalachicola, Florida, extending from 20 to 60 nautical miles, coastal waters from Okaloosa Walton County line to Mexico Beach out to 20 nautical miles, coastal waters from Mexico Beach to Apalachicola out to 20 nautical miles, waters from Okaloosa Walton County line to Mexico Beach 20 to 60 nautical miles, and waters from Mexico Beach to Apalachicola 20 to 60 nautical miles. Rest of today, southeast winds around 5 knots. Waves 1 foot or less. Protected waters smooth. A slight chance of showers and thunderstorms this afternoon.

Night, southeast winds 5 to 10 knots. Waves 1 foot or less. Protected waters, a light shop. Wednesday, southeast winds 5 to 10 knots, increasing to 10 to 15 knots in the afternoon. Waves 1 foot or less, then around 2 feet in the afternoon. Wave detail, southeast 1 foot at 2 seconds, becoming southeast 2 feet at 4 seconds. Protected waters, a moderate chop. A chance of showers with a slight chance of thunderstorms. Wednesday night, southeast winds 10 to 15 knots. Seas 2 to 3 feet. Wave detail, south 2 feet at 4 seconds. Protected waters, a moderate chop. A chance of showers with a slight chance of thunderstorms. Thursday, southeast winds 15 to 20 knots, diminishing to 10 to 15 knots in the afternoon. Seas 2 to 4 feet. Wave detail, southeast 3 feet at 4 seconds. Protected waters, choppy. Showers likely with a slight chance of thunderstorms. Thursday night, southeast winds 10 to 15 knots, increasing to 15 to 20 knots after midnight. Seas 2 to 4 feet. Wave detail, south 4 feet at 6 seconds. Protected waters, choppy. Showers likely with a chance of thunderstorms. Friday, southeast winds 15 to 20 knots. Seas 3 to 5 feet, occasionally to 6 feet. Protected waters, choppy. Showers with a chance of thunderstorms. Friday night, southeast winds 10 to 15 knots. Seas 2 to 4 feet. Protected waters, a moderate chop. Showers likely with a chance of thunderstorms. Saturday, southeast winds 10 to 15 knots. Seas 2 to 4 feet. Protected waters, a moderate chop. A chance of thunderstorms. Showers likely, mainly in the morning. Saturday night, southeast winds 10 to 15 knots. Seas 2 to 3 feet. Protected waters, a moderate chop. A chance of showers and thunderstorms. Winds and waves higher in and near thunderstorms. The coastal waters forecast for the following St. Andrews Bay waterways. Rest of today, northeast winds around 5 knots, becoming south this afternoon. Protected waters, smooth. Tonight, south winds around 5 knots, becoming east after midnight. Protected waters, smooth. Wednesday, east winds 5 to 10 knots, becoming southeast in the afternoon. Protected waters, a light chop. A chance of showers with a slight chance of thunderstorms in the afternoon. Wednesday night, southeast winds 5 to 10 knots. Protected waters, a light chop. Thursday, southeast winds 5 to 10 knots. Protected waters, a light chop. A chance of showers in the morning, then showers likely with a chance of thunderstorms in the afternoon. Thursday night, southeast winds 5 to 10 knots. Protected waters, a light chop. Showers likely with a chance of thunderstorms in the evening, then a chance of showers with a slight chance of thunderstorms after midnight. Friday, southeast winds 5 to 10 knots. Protected waters, a light chop. Showers with a chance of thunderstorms. Friday night, southeast winds 5 to 10 knots. Protected waters, a light chop. A chance of thunderstorms. Showers, mainly in the evening. Saturday, southeast winds 5 to 10 knots. Protected waters, a light chop. Showers likely with a chance of thunderstorms. Saturday night, southeast winds 5 to 10 knots. Protected waters, a light chop. Showers likely with a chance of thunderstorms in the evening, then a chance of showers with a slight chance of thunderstorms after midnight. Winds and waves higher in and near thunderstorms. The Tropical Weather Outlook. For the North Atlantic, Caribbean Sea, and the Gulf of America, active systems, the National Hurricane Center is issuing advisories on Tropical Storm Fay, located well to the west-southwest of the Azores, and on Tropical Storm Hannah, located well to the east-northeast of Bermuda. Tropical cyclone formation is not expected over the next 7 days. The Surf Zone Forecast General Outlook, a moderate risk of rip currents continues at all local beaches today and tomorrow. By Thursday, strengthening winds out of the southeast likely foster a high risk via long period onshore flow with forecast surf heights up to 2 to 3 feet. Tide information for Tuesday, September 29, 2026. St. Mark's River entrance. High 3:35 a.m., low 10:27 a.m., high 5:02 p.m., low 10:20 p.m. Apalachicola. High 4:55 a.m., low 12:37 p.m., high 7:48 p.m. St. Andrews Bay at Panama City. Low 9:12 a.m., high 11:34 p.m.

Note that the times of high and low tide are 3 minutes earlier at Channel Point than at the St. Mark's River entrance. The average water temperature at Apalachicola was 82.4 degrees. Sunrise and sunset in Tallahassee. September 29, 2026, sunrise 7:30 a.m. Eastern Daylight Time, sunset 7:25 p.m. Eastern Daylight Time. 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This broadcast originates from your National Weather Service office in Tallahassee, Florida. The latest weather and forecast information can also be accessed by calling our automated forecast line at 850-942-8851. The current time is 11:13 a.m. Eastern Daylight Time. These are the 11 a.m. Eastern Daylight Time conditions. At the Tallahassee Airport, it was sunny. The temperature was 82 degrees. The wind was variable at 3 miles an hour. At Florida State University, the temperature was 82 degrees. The wind was south at 2 miles an hour. At Apalachicola, it was sunny. The temperature was 84 degrees. The wind was calm. At Panama City Northwest, it was sunny. The temperature was 78 degrees. The wind was calm. At Dothan, it was sunny. The temperature was 78 degrees. The wind was calm. The report from Albany was not available. At Valdosta, it was sunny. The temperature was 82 degrees. The wind was southeast at 6 miles an hour. Over the marine area, at the buoy south of Apalachicola, winds were calm and seas were 1 foot. At the buoy south of Panama City, winds were southeast at 2 knots. At the buoy south of Pensacola, winds were north at 8 knots. The forecast for the local area. Rest of today, sunny. Highs in the lower 90s. Light and variable winds, becoming southeast around 5 miles per hour this afternoon. Tonight, mostly clear. Lows in the upper 60s. South winds around 5 miles per hour in the evening, becoming light and variable. Wednesday, sunny. Highs around 90. East winds 5 to 10 miles per hour. Wednesday night, mostly clear. Lows in the upper 60s. Southeast winds around 5 miles per hour. Thursday, mostly sunny. A slight chance of showers and thunderstorms in the afternoon. Highs in the upper 80s. Southeast winds 5 to 10 miles per hour. Chance of rain 20%. Thursday night, a slight chance of thunderstorms in the evening. Partly cloudy with a slight chance of showers. Lows in the lower 70s. Chance of rain 20%. Friday through Saturday night, mostly cloudy with a chance of showers and thunderstorms. Highs in the upper 80s. Lows in the lower 70s. Chance of rain 50%. Sunday through Monday, mostly cloudy with showers likely with a chance of thunderstorms. Highs in the mid-80s. Lows in the lower 70s. Chance of rain 70%. The coastal waters forecast for the following. Waters from Suwannee River to Apalachicola, Florida, extending from 20 to 60 nautical miles. Coastal waters from Okaloosa-Walton County line to Mexico Beach out to 20 nautical miles. Coastal waters from Mexico Beach to Apalachicola out to 20 nautical miles. Waters from Okaloosa-Walton County line to Mexico Beach 20 to 60 nautical miles. And waters from Mexico Beach to Apalachicola 20 to 60 nautical miles. Rest of today, southeast winds around 5 knots. Waves 1 foot or less. Protected waters smooth. A slight chance of showers and thunderstorms this afternoon. Tonight, southeast winds 5 to 10 knots. Waves 1 foot or less. Protected waters a light chop. Wednesday, southeast winds 5 to 10 knots, increasing to 10 to 15 knots in the afternoon. Waves 1 foot or less, then around 2 feet in the afternoon. Wave detail, southeast 1 foot at 2 seconds. Becoming southeast 2 feet at 4 seconds. Protected waters a moderate chop. A chance of showers with a slight chance of thunderstorms. Wednesday night, southeast winds 10 to 15 knots. Seas 2 to 3 feet. Wave detail, south 2 feet at 4 seconds. Protected waters a moderate chop. A chance of showers with a slight chance of thunderstorms. Thursday, southeast winds 15 to 20 knots, diminishing to 10 to 15 knots in the afternoon. Seas 2 to 4 feet. Wave detail, southeast 3 feet at 4 seconds. Protected waters choppy. Showers likely with a slight chance of thunder.

Or storms. Thursday night, southeast winds 10 to 15 knots, increasing to 15 to 20 knots after midnight. Seas 2 to 4 feet. Wave detail, south 4 feet at 6 seconds. Protected waters choppy. Showers likely with a chance of thunderstorms. Friday, southeast winds 15 to 20 knots. Seas 3 to 5 feet, occasionally to 6 feet. Protected waters choppy. Showers with a chance of thunderstorms. Friday night, southeast winds 10 to 15 knots. Seas 2 to 4 feet. Protected waters a moderate chop. Showers likely with a chance of thunderstorms. Saturday, southeast winds 10 to 15 knots. Seas 2 to 4 feet. Protected waters a moderate chop. A chance of thunderstorms. Showers likely, mainly in the morning. Saturday night, southeast winds 10 to 15 knots. Seas 2 to 3 feet. Protected waters a moderate chop. A chance of showers and thunderstorms. Winds and waves higher and near thunderstorms. The coastal waters forecast for the following St. Andrews Bay waterways. Rest of today, northeast winds around 5 knots, becoming south this afternoon. Protected waters smooth. Tonight, south winds around 5 knots, becoming east after midnight. Protected waters smooth. Wednesday, east winds 5 to 10 knots, becoming southeast in the afternoon. Protected waters a light chop. A chance of showers with a slight chance of thunderstorms in the afternoon. Wednesday night, southeast winds 5 to 10 knots. Protected waters a light chop. Thursday, southeast winds 5 to 10 knots. Protected waters a light chop. A chance of showers in the morning, then showers likely with a chance of thunderstorms in the afternoon. Thursday night, southeast winds 5 to 10 knots. Protected waters a light chop. Showers likely with a chance of thunderstorms in the evening, then a chance of showers with a slight chance of thunderstorms after midnight. Friday, southeast winds 5 to 10 knots. Protected waters a light chop. Showers with a chance of thunderstorms. Friday night, southeast winds 5 to 10 knots. Protected waters a light chop. A chance of thunderstorms. Showers, mainly in the evening. Saturday, southeast winds 5 to 10 knots. Protected waters a light chop. Showers likely with a chance of thunderstorms. Saturday night, southeast winds 5 to 10 knots. Protected waters a light chop. Showers likely with a chance of thunderstorms in the evening, then a chance of showers with a slight chance of thunderstorms after midnight. Winds and waves higher and near thunderstorms. The Tropical Weather Outlook. For the North Atlantic, Caribbean Sea, and the Gulf of America, active systems, the National Hurricane Center is issuing advisories on Tropical Storm Fay, located well to the west-southwest of the Azores, and on Tropical Storm Hanna, located well to the east-northeast of Bermuda. Tropical cyclone formation is not expected over the next 7 days. The Surf Zone Forecast General Outlook, a moderate risk of rip currents continues at all local beaches today and tomorrow. By Thursday, strengthening winds out of the southeast likely foster a high risk via long period onshore flow with forecast surf heights up to 2 to 3 feet. Based on communication with area beach officials, the following flags are flying at area beaches: Walton, Yellow Bay, Yellow State Park Gulf Beaches, Yellow West Facing Gulf Beaches, Yellow South Facing Gulf Beaches, Yellow Franklin, Yellow. Tide information for Tuesday, September 29, 2026. St. Mark's River entrance. High 3:35 a.m., low 10:27 a.m., high 5:02 p.m., low 10:20 p.m. Apalachicola. High 4:55 a.m., low 12:37 p.m., high 7:48 p.m. St. Andrews Bay of Panama City. Low 9:12 a.m., high 11:34 p.m. Note that the times of high and low tide are 3 minutes earlier at Shell Point than at the St. Mark's River entrance. The average water temperature at Apalachicola was 82.4 degrees. Sunrise and sunset in Tallahassee. September 29, 2026, sunrise 7:30 a.m. Eastern Daylight Time, sunset 7:25 p.m. Eastern Daylight Time. 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
The current time is 11:22 a.m. Eastern Daylight Time. These are the 11 a.m. Eastern Daylight Time conditions. At the Tallahassee Airport, it was sunny. The temperature was 82 degrees. The wind was variable at 3 miles an hour. At Florida State University, the temperature was 82 degrees. The wind was south at 2 miles an hour. At Apalachicola, it was sunny. The temperature was 84 degrees. The wind was calm. At Panama City Northwest, it was sunny. The temperature was 78 degrees. The wind was calm. At Dothan, it was sunny. The temperature was 78 degrees. The wind was calm. At Albany, it was sunny. The temperature was 81 degrees. The wind was calm. At Valdosta, it was sunny. The temperature was 82 degrees. The wind was southeast at 6 miles an hour. Over the marine area, at the buoy south of Apalachicola, winds were calm and seas were 1 foot. At the buoy south of Panama City, winds were east at 2 knots and seas were 1 foot. At the buoy south of Pensacola, winds were northeast at 6 knots. The forecast for the local area. Rest of today, sunny. Highs in the lower 90s. Light and variable winds, becoming southeast around 5 miles per hour this afternoon. Tonight, mostly clear. Lows in the upper 60s. South winds around 5 miles per hour in the evening, becoming light and variable. Wednesday, sunny. Highs around 90. East winds 5 to 10 miles per hour. Wednesday night, mostly clear. Lows in the upper 60s. Southeast winds around 5 miles per hour. Thursday, mostly sunny. A slight chance of showers and thunderstorms in the afternoon. Highs in the upper 80s. Southeast winds 5 to 10 miles per hour. Chance of rain 20%. Thursday night, a slight chance of thunderstorms in the evening. Partly cloudy with a slight chance of showers. Lows in the lower 70s. Chance of rain 20%. Friday through Saturday night, mostly cloudy with a chance of showers and thunderstorms. Highs in the upper 80s. Lows in the lower 70s. Chance of rain 50%. Sunday through Monday, mostly cloudy with showers, likely with a chance of thunderstorms. Highs in the mid-80s. Lows in the lower 70s. Chance of rain 70%. The coastal waters forecast for the following waters from Suwannee River to Apalachicola, Florida, extending from 20 to 60 nautical miles. Coastal waters from Okaloosa, Walton County line to Mexico Beach out to 20 nautical miles. Coastal waters from Mexico Beach to Apalachicola out to 20 nautical miles. Waters from Okaloosa, Walton County line to Mexico Beach 20 to 60 nautical miles. And waters from Mexico Beach to Apalachicola 20 to 60 nautical miles. Rest of today, southeast winds around 5 knots. Waves 1 foot or less. Protected waters smooth. A slight chance of showers and thunderstorms this afternoon. Tonight, southeast winds 5 to 10 knots. Waves 1 foot or less. Protected waters a light chop. Wednesday, southeast winds 5 to 10 knots, increasing to 10 to 15 knots in the afternoon. Waves 1 foot or less, then around 2 feet in the afternoon. Wave detail, southeast 1 foot at 2 seconds, becoming southeast 2 feet at 4 seconds. Protected waters a moderate chop. A chance of showers with a slight chance of thunderstorms. Wednesday night, southeast winds 10 to 15 knots. Seas 2 to 3 feet. Wave detail, south 2 feet at 4 seconds. Protected waters a moderate chop. A chance of showers with a slight chance of thunderstorms. Thursday, southeast winds 15 to 20 knots, diminishing to 10 to 15 knots in the afternoon. Seas 2 to 4 feet. Wave detail, southeast 3 feet at 4 seconds. Protected waters choppy. Showers likely with a slight chance of thunderstorms. Thursday night, southeast winds 10 to 15 knots, increasing to 15 to 20 knots after midnight. Seas 2 to 4 feet. Wave detail, south 4 feet at 6 seconds. Protected waters choppy. Showers likely with a chance of thunderstorms. Friday, southeast winds 15 to 20 knots. Seas 3 to 5 feet, occasionally to 6 feet. Protected waters choppy. Showers with a chance of thunderstorms. Friday night, southeast winds 10 to 15 knots. Seas 2 to 4 feet. Protected waters a moderate chop. Showers likely with a chance of thunderstorms.

Saturday, southeast winds 10 to 15 knots. Seas 2 to 4 feet. Protected waters a moderate chop. A chance of thunderstorms. Showers likely, mainly in the morning. Saturday night, southeast winds 10 to 15 knots. Seas 2 to 3 feet. Protected waters a moderate chop. A chance of showers and thunderstorms. Winds and waves higher in and near thunderstorms. The coastal waters forecast for the following St. Andrews Bay waterways. Rest of today, northeast winds around 5 knots, becoming south this afternoon. Protected waters smooth. Tonight, south winds around 5 knots, becoming east after midnight. Protected waters smooth. Wednesday, east winds 5 to 10 knots, becoming southeast in the afternoon. Protected waters a light chop. A chance of showers with a slight chance of thunderstorms in the afternoon. Wednesday night, southeast winds 5 to 10 knots. Protected waters a light chop. Thursday, southeast winds 5 to 10 knots. Protected waters a light chop. A chance of showers in the morning, then showers likely with a chance of thunderstorms in the afternoon. Thursday night, southeast winds 5 to 10 knots. Protected waters a light chop. Showers likely with a chance of thunderstorms in the evening, then a chance of showers with a slight chance of thunderstorms after midnight. Friday, southeast winds 5 to 10 knots. Protected waters a light chop. Showers with a chance of thunderstorms. Friday night, southeast winds 5 to 10 knots. Protected waters a light chop. A chance of thunderstorms. Showers, mainly in the evening. Saturday, southeast winds 5 to 10 knots. Protected waters a light chop. Showers likely with a chance of thunderstorms. Saturday night, southeast winds 5 to 10 knots. Protected waters a light chop. Showers likely with a chance of thunderstorms in the evening, then a chance of showers with a slight chance of thunderstorms after midnight. Winds and waves higher in and near thunderstorms. The Tropical Weather Outlook. For the North Atlantic, Caribbean Sea, and the Gulf of America, Active Systems, the National Hurricane Center is issuing advisories on Tropical Storm Faye, located well to the west-southwest of the Azores, and on Tropical Storm Hanna, located well to the east-northeast of Bermuda. Tropical cyclone formation is not expected over the next 7 days. The Surf Zone Forecast General Outlook, a moderate risk of rip currents continues at all local beaches today and tomorrow. By Thursday, strengthening winds out of the southeast likely foster a high risk via long period onshore flow with forecast surf heights up to 2 to 3 feet. Based on communication with area beach officials, the following flags are flying at area beaches: Walton, Yellow Bay, Yellow State Park Gulf Beaches, Yellow West Facing Gulf Beaches, Yellow South Facing Gulf Beaches, Yellow Franklin, Yellow. Tide information for Tuesday, September 29, 2026. St. Mark's River entrance. High 3:35 a.m., low 10:27 a.m., high 5:02 p.m., low 10:20 p.m. Apalachicola. High 4:55 a.m., low 12:37 p.m., high 7:48 p.m. St. Andrews Bay at Panama City. Low 9:12 a.m., high 11:34 p.m. Note that the times of high and low tide are 3 minutes earlier at Shell Point than at the St. Mark's River entrance. The average water temperature at Apalachicola was 82.4 degrees. Sunrise and sunset in Tallahassee. September 29, 2026, sunrise 7:30 a.m. Eastern Daylight Time, sunset 7:25 p.m. Eastern Daylight Time. The Tallahassee Climate Summary for yesterday, September 28, 2026. Yesterday's high temperature was 91 degrees. This high was 4 degrees above the normal high of 87. Yesterday's low temperature was 55 degrees. This low was 11 degrees below the normal low of 66. No precipitation fell yesterday, which leaves the monthly total at 2.09 inches. This is 2.53 inches below the normal amount of 4.62 inches for September. The total precipitation for the year still stands at 31.60 inches, which is 16.34 inches below normal. The normal high temperature for today is 86 degrees, and the normal low is 66. The record high for today is 95, which occurred in 2017, and the record low is 46, which occurred in 1962. Sunrise today is at 7:30 a.m. and sunset is at 7:25 p.m. You are listening to NOAA Weather Radio Station KIH24 in Tallahassee, Florida, operating 24 hours a day on a frequency of 162.40.

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This broadcast originates from your National Weather Service office in Tallahassee, Florida. The latest weather and forecast information can also be accessed by calling our automated forecast line at 850-942-8851. The current time is 11:33 a.m. Eastern Daylight Time. These are the 11 a.m. Eastern Daylight Time 42-8851. The current time is 11:33 a.m. Eastern Daylight Time. These are the 11 a.m. Eastern Daylight Time conditions. At the Tallahassee Airport, it was sunny. The temperature was 82 degrees. The wind was variable at 3 miles an hour. At Florida State University, the temperature was 82 degrees. The wind was south at 2 miles an hour. At Apalachicola, it was sunny. The temperature was 84 degrees. The wind was calm. At Panama City Northwest, it was sunny. The temperature was 78 degrees. The wind was calm. At Dothan, it was sunny. The temperature was 78 degrees. The wind was calm. At Albany, it was sunny. The temperature was 81 degrees. The wind was calm. At Valdosta, it was sunny. The temperature was 82 degrees. The wind was southeast at 6 miles an hour. Over the marine area, at the buoy south of Apalachicola, winds were calm and seas were 1 foot. At the buoy south of Panama City, winds were east at 2 knots and seas were 1 foot. At the buoy south of Pensacola, winds were northeast at 6 knots. The forecast for the local area. Rest of today, sunny. Highs in the lower 90s. Light and variable winds, becoming southeast around 5 miles per hour this afternoon. Tonight, mostly clear. Lows in the upper 60s. South winds around 5 miles per hour in the evening, becoming light and variable. Wednesday, sunny. Highs around 90. East winds 5 to 10 miles per hour. Wednesday night, mostly clear. Lows in the upper 60s. Southeast winds around 5 miles per hour. Thursday, mostly sunny. A slight chance of showers and thunderstorms in the afternoon. Highs in the upper 80s. Southeast winds 5 to 10 miles per hour. Chance of rain 20%. Thursday night, a slight chance of thunderstorms in the evening. Partly cloudy with a slight chance of showers. Lows in the lower 70s. Chance of rain 20%. Friday through Saturday night, mostly cloudy with a chance of showers and thunderstorms. Highs in the upper 80s. Lows in the lower 70s. Chance of rain 50%. Sunday through Monday, mostly cloudy with showers likely with a chance of thunderstorms. Highs in the mid 80s. Lows in the lower 70s. Chance of rain 70%. The coastal waters forecast for the following waters from Suwannee River to Apalachicola, Florida, extending from 20 to 60 nautical miles, coastal waters from Okaloosa Walton County line to Mexico Beach out to 20 nautical miles, coastal waters from Mexico Beach to Apalachicola out to 20 nautical miles, waters from Okaloosa Walton County line to Mexico Beach 20 to 60 nautical miles, and waters from Mexico Beach to Apalachicola 20 to 60 nautical miles. Rest of today, southeast winds around 5 knots. Waves 1 foot or less. Protected waters smooth. A slight chance of showers and thunderstorms this afternoon. Tonight, southeast winds 5 to 10 knots. Waves 1 foot or less. Protected waters a light chop. Wednesday, southeast winds 5 to 10 knots, increasing to 10 to 15 knots in the afternoon. Waves 1 foot or less, then around 2 feet in the afternoon. Wave detail, southeast 1 foot at 2 seconds. Becoming southeast 2 feet at 4 seconds. Protected waters a moderate chop. A chance of showers with a slight chance of thunderstorms. Wednesday night, southeast winds 10 to 15 knots. Seas 2 to 3 feet. Wave detail, south 2 feet at 4 seconds. Protected waters a moderate chop. A chance of showers with a slight chance of thunderstorms. Thursday, southeast winds 15 to 20 knots, diminishing to 10 to 15 knots in the afternoon. Seas 2 to 4 feet. Wave detail, southeast 3 feet at 4 seconds. Protected waters choppy. Showers likely with a slight chance of thunderstorms. Thursday night, southeast winds 10 to 15 knots, increasing to 15 to 20 knots after midnight. Seas 2 to 4 feet. Wave detail, south 4 feet at 6 seconds. Protected waters choppy.

clouds likely with a chance of thunderstorms. Friday, southeast winds 15 to 20 knots. Seas 3 to 5 feet, occasionally to 6 feet. Protected waters choppy. Showers with a chance of thunderstorms. Friday night, southeast winds 10 to 15 knots. Seas 2 to 4 feet. Protected waters a moderate chop. Showers likely with a chance of thunderstorms. Saturday, southeast winds 10 to 15 knots. Seas 2 to 4 feet. Protected waters a moderate chop. A chance of thunderstorms. Showers likely, mainly in the morning. Saturday night, southeast winds 10 to 15 knots. Seas 2 to 3 feet. Protected waters a moderate chop. A chance of showers and thunderstorms. Winds and waves higher and near thunderstorms. The coastal waters forecast for the following St. Andrews Bay waterways. Rest of today, northeast winds around 5 knots, becoming south this afternoon. Protected waters smooth. Tonight, south winds around 5 knots, becoming east after midnight. Protected waters smooth. Wednesday, east winds 5 to 10 knots, becoming southeast in the afternoon. Protected waters a light chop. A chance of showers with a slight chance of thunderstorms in the afternoon. Wednesday night, southeast winds 5 to 10 knots. Protected waters a light chop. Thursday, southeast winds 5 to 10 knots. Protected waters a light chop. A chance of showers in the morning, then showers likely with a chance of thunderstorms in the afternoon. Thursday night, southeast winds 5 to 10 knots. Protected waters a light chop. Showers likely with a chance of thunderstorms in the evening, then a chance of showers with a slight chance of thunderstorms after midnight. Friday, southeast winds 5 to 10 knots. Protected waters a light chop. Showers with a chance of thunderstorms. Friday night, southeast winds 5 to 10 knots. Protected waters a light chop. A chance of thunderstorms. Showers, mainly in the evening. Saturday, southeast winds 5 to 10 knots. Protected waters a light chop. Showers likely with a chance of thunderstorms. Saturday night, southeast winds 5 to 10 knots. Protected waters a light chop. Showers likely with a chance of thunderstorms in the evening, then a chance of showers with a slight chance of thunderstorms after midnight. Winds and waves higher and near thunderstorms. The Tropical Weather Outlook. For the North Atlantic, Caribbean Sea, and the Gulf of America, active systems, the National Hurricane Center is issuing advisories on Tropical Storm Fay, located well to the west-southwest of the Azores, and on Tropical Storm Hanna, located well to the east-northeast of Bermuda. Tropical cyclone formation is not expected over the next 7 days. The Surf Zone Forecast General Outlook, a moderate risk of rip currents continues at all local beaches today and tomorrow. By Thursday, strengthening winds out of the southeast likely foster a high risk via long period onshore flow with forecast surf heights up to 2 to 3 feet. Based on communication with area beach officials, the following flags are flying at area beaches: Walton, Yellow Bay, Yellow State Park Golf Beaches, Yellow West Facing Golf Beaches, Yellow South Facing Golf Beaches, Yellow Franklin, Yellow. Tide information for Tuesday, September 29, 2026. St. Mark's River Entrance. High 3:35 a.m., low 10:27 a.m., high 5:02 p.m., low 10:20 p.m. Apalachicola. High 4:55 a.m., low 12:37 p.m., high 7:48 p.m. St. Andrews Bay at Panama City. Low 9:12 a.m., high 11:34 p.m. Note that the times of high and low tide are 3 minutes earlier at Shell Point than at the St. Mark's River entrance. The average water temperature at Apalachicola was 82.4 degrees. Sunrise and sunset in Tallahassee. September 29, 2026, sunrise 7:30 a.m. Eastern Daylight Time, sunset 7:25 p.m. Eastern Daylight Time. 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The latest weather and forecast information can also be accessed by calling our automated forecast line at 850-942-8851. The current time is 11:42 a.m. Eastern Daylight Time. These are the 11 a.m. Eastern Daylight Time conditions. At the Tallahassee Airport, it was sunny. The temperature was 82 degrees. The wind was variable at 3 miles.

miles an hour. At Florida State University, the temperature was 82 degrees. The wind was south at 2 miles an hour. At Apalachicola, it was sunny. The temperature was 84 degrees. The wind was calm. At Panama City Northwest, it was sunny. The temperature was 78 degrees. The wind was calm. At Dothan, it was sunny. The temperature was 78 degrees. The wind was calm. At Albany, it was sunny. The temperature was 81 degrees. The wind was calm. At Valdosta, it was sunny. The temperature was 82 degrees. The wind was southeast at 6 miles an hour. Over the marine area, at the buoy south of Apalachicola, winds were calm and seas were 1 foot. At the buoy south of Panama City, winds were east at 2 knots and seas were 1 foot. At the buoy south of Pensacola, winds were northeast at 6 knots. The forecast for the local area. Rest of today, sunny. Highs in the lower 90s. Light and variable winds, becoming southeast around 5 miles per hour this afternoon. Tonight, mostly clear. Lows in the upper 60s. South winds around 5 miles per hour in the evening, becoming light and variable. Wednesday, sunny. Highs around 90. East winds 5 to 10 miles per hour. Wednesday night, mostly clear. Lows in the upper 60s. Southeast winds around 5 miles per hour. Thursday, mostly sunny. A slight chance of showers and thunderstorms in the afternoon. Highs in the upper 80s. Southeast winds 5 to 10 miles per hour. Chance of rain 20%. Thursday night, a slight chance of thunderstorms in the evening. Partly cloudy with a slight chance of showers. Lows in the lower 70s. Chance of rain 20%. Friday through Saturday night, mostly cloudy with a chance of showers and thunderstorms. Highs in the upper 80s. Lows in the lower 70s. Chance of rain 50%. Sunday through Monday, mostly cloudy with showers, likely with a chance of thunderstorms. Highs in the mid 80s. Lows in the lower 70s. Chance of rain 70%. The coastal waters forecast for the following: waters from Suwannee River to Apalachicola, Florida, extending from 20 to 60 nautical miles. Coastal waters from Okaloosa-Walton County line to Mexico Beach out to 20 nautical miles. Coastal waters from Mexico Beach to Apalachicola out to 20 nautical miles. Waters from Okaloosa-Walton County line to Mexico Beach 20 to 60 nautical miles. And waters from Mexico Beach to Apalachicola 20 to 60 nautical miles. Rest of today, southeast winds around 5 knots. Waves 1 foot or less. Protected waters smooth. A slight chance of showers and thunderstorms this afternoon. Tonight, southeast winds 5 to 10 knots. Waves 1 foot or less. Protected waters a light chop. Wednesday, southeast winds 5 to 10 knots, increasing to 10 to 15 knots in the afternoon. Waves 1 foot or less, then around 2 feet in the afternoon. Wave detail, southeast 1 foot at 2 seconds, becoming southeast 2 feet at 4 seconds. Protected waters a moderate chop. A chance of showers with a slight chance of thunderstorms. Wednesday night, southeast winds 10 to 15 knots. Seas 2 to 3 feet. Wave detail, south 2 feet at 4 seconds. Protected waters a moderate chop. A chance of showers with a slight chance of thunderstorms. Thursday, southeast winds 15 to 20 knots, diminishing to 10 to 15 knots in the afternoon. Seas 2 to 4 feet. Wave detail, southeast 3 feet at 4 seconds. Protected waters choppy. Showers likely with a slight chance of thunderstorms. Thursday night, southeast winds 10 to 15 knots, increasing to 15 to 20 knots after midnight. Seas 2 to 4 feet. Wave detail, south 4 feet at 6 seconds. Protected waters choppy. Showers likely with a chance of thunderstorms. Friday, southeast winds 15 to 20 knots. Seas 3 to 5 feet, occasionally to 6 feet. Protected waters choppy. Showers with a chance of thunderstorms. Friday night, southeast winds 10 to 15 knots. Seas 2 to 4 feet. Protected waters a moderate chop. Showers likely with a chance of thunderstorms. Saturday, southeast winds 10 to 15 knots. Seas 2 to 4 feet. Protected waters a moderate chop. A chance of thunderstorms. Showers likely, mainly in the morning. Saturday night, southeast winds 10 to 15 knots.
seas 2 to 3 feet. Protected waters a moderate chop. A chance of showers and thunderstorms. Winds and waves higher and near thunderstorms. The coastal waters forecast for the following St. Andrews Bay waterways. Rest of today, northeast winds around 5 knots, becoming south this afternoon. Protected waters throughout tonight, south winds around 5 knots, becoming east after midnight. Protected waters throughout Wednesday, east winds 5 to 10 knots, becoming southeast in the afternoon. Protected waters a light chop. A chance of showers with a slight chance of thunderstorms in the afternoon. Wednesday night, southeast winds 5 to 10 knots. Protected waters a light chop. Thursday, southeast winds 5 to 10 knots. Protected waters a light chop. A chance of showers in the morning, then showers likely with a chance of thunderstorms in the afternoon. Thursday night, southeast winds 5 to 10 knots. Protected waters a light chop. Showers likely with a chance of thunderstorms in the evening, then a chance of showers with a slight chance of thunderstorms after midnight. Friday, southeast winds 5 to 10 knots. Protected waters a light chop. Showers with a chance of thunderstorms. Friday night, southeast winds 5 to 10 knots. Protected waters a light chop. A chance of thunderstorms. Showers, mainly in the evening. Saturday, southeast winds 5 to 10 knots. Protected waters a light chop. Showers likely with a chance of thunderstorms. Saturday night, southeast winds 5 to 10 knots. Protected waters a light chop. Showers likely with a chance of thunderstorms in the evening, then a chance of showers with a slight chance of thunderstorms after midnight. Winds and waves higher and near thunderstorms. The Tropical Weather Outlook. For the North Atlantic, Caribbean Sea, and the Gulf of America, active systems, the National Hurricane Center is issuing advisories on Tropical Storm Fay, located well to the west-southwest of the Azores, and on Tropical Storm Hannah, located well to the east-northeast of Bermuda. Tropical cyclone formation is not expected over the next 7 days. The Surf Zone Forecast General Outlook, a moderate risk of rip currents continues at all local beaches today and tomorrow. By Thursday, strengthening winds out of the southeast likely foster a high risk via long period onshore flow with forecast surf heights up to 2 to 3 feet. Based on communication with area beach officials, the following flags are flying at area beaches: Walton, Yellow Bay, Yellow State Park Gulf Beaches, Yellow West Facing Gulf Beaches, Yellow South Facing Gulf Beaches, Yellow Franklin, Yellow. Tide information for Tuesday, September 29, 2026. St. Marks River Entrance. High 3:35 a.m., low 10:27 a.m., high 5:02 p.m., low 10:20 p.m. Apalachicola. High 4:55 a.m., low 12:37 p.m., high 7:48 p.m. St. Andrews Bay at Panama City. Low 9:12 a.m., high 11:34 p.m. Note that the times of high and low tide are 3 minutes earlier at Shell Point than at the St. Marks River entrance. The average water temperature at Apalachicola was 82.4 degrees. Sunrise and sunset in Tallahassee. September 29, 2026, sunrise 7:30 a.m. Eastern Daylight Time, sunset 7:25 p.m. Eastern Daylight Time. 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The latest weather and forecast information can also be accessed by calling our automated forecast line at 850-942-8851. The current time is 11:51 a.m. Eastern Daylight Time. These are the 11 a.m. Eastern Daylight Time conditions. At the Tallahassee Airport, it was sunny. The temperature was 82 degrees. The wind was variable at 3 miles an hour. At Florida State University, the temperature was 82 degrees. The wind was south at 2 miles an hour. At Apalachicola, it was sunny. The temperature was 84 degrees. The wind was calm. At Panama City Northwest, it was sunny. The temperature was 78 degrees. The wind was calm. At Dothan, it was sunny. The temperature was 78 degrees. The wind was calm. At Albany, it was sunny. The temperature was 81 degrees. The wind was calm. At Valdosta, it was sunny. The temperature was 82 degrees. The wind was southeast

at 6 miles an hour. Over the marine area, at the buoy south of Apalachicola, winds were calm and seas were 1 foot. At the buoy south of Panama City, winds were east at 2 knots and seas were 1 foot. At the buoy south of Pensacola, winds were northeast at 6 knots. The forecast for the local area. Rest of today, sunny. Highs in the lower 90s. Light and variable winds, becoming southeast around 5 miles per hour this afternoon. Tonight, mostly clear. Lows in the upper 60s. South winds around 5 miles per hour in the evening, becoming light and variable. Wednesday, sunny. Highs around 90. East winds 5 to 10 miles per hour. Wednesday night, mostly clear. Lows in the upper 60s. Southeast winds around 5 miles per hour. Thursday, mostly sunny. A slight chance of showers and thunderstorms in the afternoon. Highs in the upper 80s. Southeast winds 5 to 10 miles per hour. Chance of rain 20%. Thursday night, a slight chance of thunderstorms in the evening. Partly cloudy with a slight chance of showers. Lows in the lower 70s. Chance of rain 20%. Friday through Saturday night, mostly cloudy with a chance of showers and thunderstorms. Highs in the upper 80s. Lows in the lower 70s. Chance of rain 50%. Sunday through Monday, mostly cloudy with showers likely with a chance of thunderstorms. Highs in the mid 80s. Lows in the lower 70s. Chance of rain 70%. The coastal waters forecast for the following waters from Suwannee River to Apalachicola, Florida, extending from 20 to 60 nautical miles. Coastal waters from Okaloosa, Walton County line to Mexico Beach out to 20 nautical miles. Coastal waters from Mexico Beach to Apalachicola out to 20 nautical miles. Waters from Okaloosa, Walton County line to Mexico Beach 20 to 60 nautical miles. And waters from Mexico Beach to Apalachicola 20 to 60 nautical miles. Rest of today, southeast winds around 5 knots. Waves 1 foot or less. Protected waters smooth. A slight chance of showers and thunderstorms this afternoon. Tonight, southeast winds 5 to 10 knots. Waves 1 foot or less. Protected waters a light chop. Wednesday, southeast winds 5 to 10 knots, increasing to 10 to 15 knots in the afternoon. Waves 1 foot or less, then around 2 feet in the afternoon. Wave detail, southeast 1 foot at 2 seconds, becoming southeast 2 feet at 4 seconds. Protected waters a moderate chop. A chance of showers with a slight chance of thunderstorms. Wednesday night, southeast winds 10 to 15 knots. Seas 2 to 3 feet. Wave detail, south 2 feet at 4 seconds. Protected waters a moderate chop. A chance of showers with a slight chance of thunderstorms. Thursday, southeast winds 15 to 20 knots, diminishing to 10 to 15 knots in the afternoon. Seas 2 to 4 feet. Wave detail, southeast 3 feet at 4 seconds. Protected waters choppy. Showers likely with a slight chance of thunderstorms. Thursday night, southeast winds 10 to 15 knots, increasing to 15 to 20 knots after midnight. Seas 2 to 4 feet. Wave detail, south 4 feet at 6 seconds. Protected waters choppy. Showers likely with a chance of thunderstorms. Friday, southeast winds 15 to 20 knots. Seas 3 to 5 feet, occasionally to 6 feet. Protected waters choppy. Showers with a chance of thunderstorms. Friday night, southeast winds 10 to 15 knots. Seas 2 to 4 feet. Protected waters a moderate chop. Showers likely with a chance of thunderstorms. Saturday, southeast winds 10 to 15 knots. Seas 2 to 4 feet. Protected waters a moderate chop. A chance of thunderstorms. Showers likely, mainly in the morning. Saturday night, southeast winds 10 to 15 knots. Seas 2 to 3 feet. Protected waters a moderate chop. A chance of showers and thunderstorms. Winds and waves higher in and near thunderstorms. The coastal waters forecast for the following St. Andrews Bay waterways. Rest of today, northeast winds around 5 knots, becoming south this afternoon. Protected waters smooth. Tonight, south winds around 5 knots, becoming east after midnight. Protected waters smooth. Wednesday, east winds 5 to 10 knots, becoming southeast in the afternoon. Protected waters a light chop. A chance of showers with a slight chance of thunderstorms in the afternoon.
Wednesday.

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0: Thursday, southeast winds 5 to 10 knots.
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0: A chance of showers in the morning, then showers likely with a chance of thunderstorms in the afternoon.
1: Thursday night, southeast winds 5 to 10 knots.
0: 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Showers likely with a chance of thunderstorms in the evening, then a chance of showers with a slight chance of thunderstorms after midnight.
1: Friday, southeast winds 5 to 10 knots.
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1: Showers with a chance of thunderstorms.
0: Friday night, southeast winds 5 to 10 knots.
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0: A chance of thunderstorms.
1: Showers, mainly in the evening.
0: Saturday, southeast winds 5 to 10 knots.
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0: Showers likely with a chance of thunderstorms.
1: Saturday night, southeast winds 5 to 10 knots.
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1: Showers likely with a chance of thunderstorms in the evening, then a chance of showers with a slight chance of thunderstorms after midnight.
0: Winds and waves higher in and near thunderstorms.
2: The Tropical Weather Outlook. For the North Atlantic, Caribbean Sea, and the Gulf of America, active systems, the National Hurricane Center is issuing advisories on Tropical Storm Fay, located well to the west-southwest of the Azores, and on Tropical Storm Hannah, located well to the east-northeast of Bermuda. Tropical cyclone formation is not expected over the next 7 days.
3: The Surf Zone Forecast General Outlook, a moderate risk of rip currents continues at all local beaches today and tomorrow. By Thursday, strengthening winds out of the southeast likely foster a high risk via long period onshore flow with forecast surf heights up to 2 to 3 feet. Based on communication with area beach officials, the following flags are flying at area beaches: Walton, Yellow Bay, Yellow State Park Golf Beaches, Yellow West Facing Golf Beaches, Yellow South Facing Golf Beaches, Yellow Franklin, Yellow.
4: 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High 4:55 a.m., low 12:37 p.m., high 7:48 p.m. St. Andrews Bay at Panama City. Low 9:12 a.m., high 11:34 p.m. Note that the times of high and low tide are 3 minutes earlier at Shell Point than at the St. Mark's River entrance. The average water temperature at Apalachicola was 82.4 degrees. Sunrise and sunset in Tallahassee. September 29, 2026, sunrise 7:30 a.m. Eastern Daylight Time, sunset 7:25 p.m. Eastern Daylight Time. October 1, 2026. The National Marine Fisheries Service announces that the recreational sector for Gag and Gulf Federal Waters is closed effective Tuesday, September 29, 2026, and remains closed through December 31, 2026. During the recreational closure, the bag and possession limits for Gulf Gag are zero. For more information, call the National Marine Fisheries Service at 727-824-5305. The Tallahassee Climate Summary for yesterday, September 28, 2026. Yesterday's high temperature was 91 degrees. This high was 4 degrees above the normal high of 87. Yesterday's low temperature was 55 degrees. This low was 11 degrees below the normal low of 66. No precipitation fell yesterday, which leaves the monthly total at 2.09 inches. This is 2.53 inches below the normal amount of 4.62 inches for September. The total precipitation for the year still stands at 31.60 inches, which is 16.34 inches below normal. The normal high temperature for today is 86 degrees, and the normal low is 66. The record high for today is 95, which occurred in 2017, and the record low is 46, which occurred in 1962. Sunrise today is at 7:30 a.m. and sunset is at 7:25 p.m. You are listening to NOAA Weather Radio Station KIH-24 in Tallahassee, Florida, operating 24 hours a day on a frequency of 162.40 MHz. 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The latest weather and forecast information can also be accessed by calling our automated forecast line at 850-942-8851. The current time is 12:02 p.m. Eastern Daylight Time. These are the 11 a.m. Eastern Daylight Time conditions. At the Tallahassee Airport, it was sunny. The temperature was 82 degrees. The wind was

degrees south of Pensacola. Winds were northeast at 6 knots. The tropical weather outlook. For the North Atlantic, Caribbean Sea, and the Gulf of America active systems, the National Hurricane Center is issuing advisories on Tropical Storm Fay, located well to the west-southwest of the Azores, and on Tropical Storm Hanna, located well to the east-northeast of Bermuda. Tropical cyclone formation is not expected over the next 7 days. The Surf Zone Forecast General Outlook, a moderate risk of rip currents continues at all local beaches today and tomorrow. By Thursday, strengthening winds out of the southeast likely foster a high risk via long period onshore flow with forecast surf heights up to 2 to 3 feet. Based on communication with area beach officials, the following flags are flying at area beaches: Walton, Yellow Bay, Yellow State Park Golf Beaches, Yellow West Facing Golf Beaches, Yellow South Facing Golf Beaches, Yellow Franklin, Yellow. Tide information for Tuesday, September 29, 2026. St. Mark's River entrance. High 3:35 a.m., low 10:27 a.m., high 5:02 p.m., low 10:20 p.m. Apalachicola. High 4:55 a.m., low 12:37 p.m., high 7:48 p.m. St. Andrews Bay at Panama City. Low 9:12 a.m., high 11:34 p.m. Note that the times of high and low tide are 3 minutes earlier at Shell Point than at the St. Mark's River entrance. The average water temperature at Apalachicola was 82.4 degrees. Sunrise and sunset in Tallahassee. September 29, 2026, sunrise 7:30 a.m. Eastern Daylight Time, sunset 7:25 p.m. Eastern Daylight Time. 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The latest weather and forecast information can also be accessed by calling our automated forecast line at 850-942-8851. The current time is 12:05 p.m. Eastern Daylight Time. These are the noon Eastern Daylight Time conditions. At the Tallahassee Airport, it was sunny. The temperature was 87 degrees. The wind was calm. The report from Florida State University was not available. At Apalachicola, it was sunny. The temperature was 85 degrees. The wind was south at 8 miles an hour. At Panama City Northwest, it was sunny. The temperature was 83 degrees. The wind was variable at 5 miles an hour. At Dothan, it was sunny. The temperature was 83 degrees. The wind was calm. At Albany, it was sunny. The temperature was 88 degrees. The wind was east at 7 miles an hour. At Valdosta, it was sunny. The temperature was 85 degrees. The wind was southeast at 6 miles an hour. Over the marine area, at the buoy south of Apalachicola, winds were calm. At the buoy south of Panama City, winds were northeast at 2 knots. At the buoy south of Pensacola, winds were northeast at 6 knots. The forecast for the local area. Rest of today, sunny. Highs in the lower 90s. Light and variable winds, becoming southeast around 5 miles per hour this afternoon. Tonight, mostly clear. Lows in the upper 60s. South winds around 5 miles per hour in the evening, becoming light and variable. Wednesday, sunny. Highs around 90. East winds 5 to 10 miles per hour. Wednesday night, mostly clear. Lows in the upper 60s. Southeast winds around 5 miles per hour. Thursday, mostly sunny. A slight chance of showers and thunderstorms in the afternoon. Highs in the upper 80s. Southeast winds 5 to 10 miles per hour. Chance of rain 20%. Thursday night, a slight chance of thunderstorms in the evening. Partly cloudy with a slight chance of showers. Lows in the lower 70s. Chance of rain 20%. Friday through Saturday night, mostly cloudy with a chance of showers and thunderstorms. Highs in the upper 80s. Lows in the lower 70s. Chance of rain 50%. Sunday through Monday, mostly cloudy with showers, likely with a chance of thunderstorms. Highs in the mid 80s. Lows in the lower 70s. Chance of rain 70%. The coastal waters forecast for the following: waters from Suwannee River to Apalachicola, Florida, extending from 20 to 60 nautical miles. Coastal waters from Okaloosa, Walton County line to Mexico Beach out to 20 nautical miles.

coastal waters from Mexico Beach to Apalachicola out to 20 nautical miles, waters from Okaloosa-Walton County line to Mexico Beach 20 to 60 nautical miles, and waters from Mexico Beach to Apalachicola 20 to 60 nautical miles. Rest of today, southeast winds around 5 knots. Waves 1 foot or less. Protected waters smooth, a slight chance of showers and thunderstorms this afternoon. Tonight, southeast winds 5 to 10 knots. Waves 1 foot or less. Protected waters a light chop. Wednesday, southeast winds 5 to 10 knots, increasing to 10 to 15 knots in the afternoon. Waves 1 foot or less, then around 2 feet in the afternoon. Wave detail, southeast 1 foot at 2 seconds, becoming southeast 2 feet at 4 seconds. Protected waters a moderate chop. A chance of showers with a slight chance of thunderstorms. Wednesday night, southeast winds 10 to 15 knots. Seas 2 to 3 feet. Wave detail, south 2 feet at 4 seconds. Protected waters a moderate chop. A chance of showers with a slight chance of thunderstorms. Thursday, southeast winds 15 to 20 knots, diminishing to 10 to 15 knots in the afternoon. Seas 2 to 4 feet. Wave detail, southeast 3 feet at 4 seconds. Protected waters choppy. Showers likely with a slight chance of thunderstorms. Thursday night, southeast winds 10 to 15 knots, increasing to 15 to 20 knots after midnight. Seas 2 to 4 feet. Wave detail, south 4 feet at 6 seconds. Protected waters choppy. Showers likely with a chance of thunderstorms. Friday, southeast winds 15 to 20 knots. Seas 3 to 5 feet, occasionally to 6 feet. Protected waters choppy. Showers with a chance of thunderstorms. Friday night, southeast winds 10 to 15 knots. Seas 2 to 4 feet. Protected waters a moderate chop. Showers likely with a chance of thunderstorms. Saturday, southeast winds 10 to 15 knots. Seas 2 to 4 feet. Protected waters a moderate chop. A chance of thunderstorms. Showers likely, mainly in the morning. Saturday night, southeast winds 10 to 15 knots. Seas 2 to 3 feet. Protected waters a moderate chop. A chance of showers and thunderstorms. Winds and waves higher and near thunderstorms. The coastal waters forecast for the following St. Andrews Bay waterways. Rest of today, northeast winds around 5 knots, becoming south this afternoon. Protected waters smooth. Tonight, south winds around 5 knots, becoming east after midnight. Protected waters smooth. Wednesday, east winds 5 to 10 knots, becoming southeast in the afternoon. Protected waters a light chop. A chance of showers with a slight chance of thunderstorms in the afternoon. Wednesday night, southeast winds 5 to 10 knots. Protected waters a light chop. Thursday, southeast winds 5 to 10 knots. Protected waters a light chop. A chance of showers in the morning, then showers likely with a chance of thunderstorms in the afternoon. Thursday night, southeast winds 5 to 10 knots. Protected waters a light chop. Showers likely with a chance of thunderstorms in the evening, then a chance of showers with a slight chance of thunderstorms after midnight. Friday, southeast winds 5 to 10 knots. Protected waters a light chop. Showers with a chance of thunderstorms. Friday night, southeast winds 5 to 10 knots. Protected waters a light chop. A chance of thunderstorms. Showers, mainly in the evening. Saturday, southeast winds 5 to 10 knots. Protected waters a light chop. Showers likely with a chance of thunderstorms. Saturday night, southeast winds 5 to 10 knots. Protected waters a light chop. Showers likely with a chance of thunderstorms in the evening, then a chance of showers with a slight chance of thunderstorms after midnight. Winds and waves higher and near thunderstorms. The Tropical Weather Outlook. For the North Atlantic, Caribbean Sea, and the Gulf of America, active systems, the National Hurricane Center is issuing advisories on Tropical Storm Fay, located well to the west-southwest of the Azores, and on Tropical Storm Hanna, located well to the east-northeast of Bermuda. Tropical cyclone formation is not expected over the next 7 days. The Surf Zone Forecast General Outlook, a moderate risk of rip currents continues at all local beaches today and tomorrow. By Thursday, strengthening winds out of the southeast likely foster a high risk via long period onshore flow with forecast surf heights up to 2 to 3 feet. Based on communication with area

beach officials. The following flags are flying at area beaches: Walton, Yellow Bay, Yellow State Park Golf Beaches, Yellow West Facing Golf Beaches, Yellow South Facing Golf Beaches, Yellow Franklin, Yellow. Tide information for Tuesday, September 29, 2026. St. Mark's River entrance. High 3:35 a.m., low 10:27 a.m., high 5:02 p.m., low 10:20 p.m. Apalachicola. High 4:55 a.m., low 12:37 p.m., high 7:48 p.m. St. Andrews Bay at Panama City. Low 9:12 a.m., high 11:34 p.m. Note that the times of high and low tide are 3 minutes earlier at Shell Point than at the St. Mark's River entrance. The average water temperature at Apalachicola was 82.4 degrees. Sunrise and sunset in Tallahassee. September 29, 2026, sunrise 7:30 a.m. Eastern Daylight Time, sunset 7:25 p.m. Eastern Daylight Time. 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The latest weather and forecast information can also be accessed by calling our automated forecast line at 850-942-8851. The current time is 12:15 p.m. Eastern Daylight Time. These are the noon Eastern Daylight Time conditions. At the Tallahassee Airport, it was sunny. The temperature was 87 degrees. The wind was calm. At Florida State University, the temperature was 86 degrees. The wind was southwest at 2 miles an hour. At Apalachicola, it was sunny. The temperature was 85 degrees. The wind was south at 8 miles an hour. At Panama City Northwest, it was sunny. The temperature was 83 degrees. The wind was variable at 5 miles an hour. At Dothan, it was sunny. The temperature was 83 degrees. The wind was calm. At Albany, it was sunny. The temperature was 88 degrees. The wind was east at 7 miles an hour. At Valdosta, it was sunny. The temperature was 85 degrees. The wind was southeast at 6 miles an hour. Over the marine area, at the buoys south of Apalachicola, winds were southeast at 2 knots and seas were 1 foot. At the buoys south of Panama City, winds were north at 4 knots and seas were 0 feet. At the buoys south of Pensacola, winds were north at 6 knots and seas were 0 feet. These are the noon Eastern Daylight Time conditions. At the Tallahassee Airport, it was sunny. The temperature was 87 degrees. The wind was calm. At Florida State University, the temperature was 86 degrees. The wind was southwest at 2 miles an hour. At Apalachicola, it was sunny. The temperature was 85 degrees. The wind was south at 8 miles an hour. At Panama City Northwest, it was sunny. The temperature was 83 degrees. The wind was variable at 5 miles an hour. At Dothan, it was sunny. The temperature was 83 degrees. The wind was calm. At Albany, it was sunny. The temperature was 88 degrees. The wind was east at 7 miles an hour. At Valdosta, it was sunny. The temperature was 85 degrees. The wind was southeast at 6 miles an hour. Over the marine area, at the buoys south of Apalachicola, winds were southeast at 2 knots and seas were 1 foot. At the buoys south of Panama City, winds were north at 4 knots and seas were 0 feet. At the buoys south of Pensacola, winds were northeast at 6 knots. The forecast for the local area. Rest of today, sunny. Highs in the lower 90s. Light and variable winds, becoming southeast around 5 miles per hour this afternoon. Tonight, mostly clear. Lows in the upper 60s. South winds around 5 miles per hour in the evening, becoming light and variable. Wednesday, sunny. Highs around 90. East winds 5 to 10 miles per hour. Wednesday night, mostly clear. Lows in the upper 60s. Southeast winds around 5 miles per hour. Thursday, mostly sunny. A slight chance of showers and thunderstorms in the afternoon. Highs in the upper 80s. Southeast winds 5 to 10 miles per hour. Chance of rain 20%. Thursday night, a slight chance of thunderstorms in the evening. Partly cloudy with a slight chance of showers. Lows in the lower 70s. Chance of rain 20%. Friday through Saturday night.

mostly cloudy with a chance of showers and thunderstorms. Highs in the upper 80s. Lows in the lower 70s. Chance of rain 50%. Sunday through Monday, mostly cloudy with showers, likely with a chance of thunderstorms. Highs in the mid 80s. Lows in the lower 70s. Chance of rain 70%. The coastal waters forecast for the following: waters from Suwannee River to Apalachicola, Florida, extending from 20 to 60 nautical miles. Coastal waters from Okaloosa-Walton County line to Mexico Beach out to 20 nautical miles. Coastal waters from Mexico Beach to Apalachicola out to 20 nautical miles. Waters from Okaloosa-Walton County line to Mexico Beach 20 to 60 nautical miles. And waters from Mexico Beach to Apalachicola 20 to 60 nautical miles. Rest of today, southeast winds around 5 knots. Waves 1 foot or less. Protected waters smooth. A slight chance of showers and thunderstorms this afternoon. Tonight, southeast winds 5 to 10 knots. Waves 1 foot or less. Protected waters a light chop. Wednesday, southeast winds 5 to 10 knots, increasing to 10 to 15 knots in the afternoon. Waves 1 foot or less, then around 2 feet in the afternoon. Wave detail, southeast 1 foot at 2 seconds, becoming southeast 2 feet at 4 seconds. Protected waters a moderate chop. A chance of showers with a slight chance of thunderstorms. Wednesday night, southeast winds 10 to 15 knots. Seas 2 to 3 feet. Wave detail, south 2 feet at 4 seconds. Protected waters a moderate chop. A chance of showers with a slight chance of thunderstorms. Thursday, southeast winds 15 to 20 knots, diminishing to 10 to 15 knots in the afternoon. Seas 2 to 4 feet. Wave detail, southeast 3 feet at 4 seconds. Protected waters choppy. Showers likely with a slight chance of thunderstorms. Thursday night, southeast winds 10 to 15 knots, increasing to 15 to 20 knots after midnight. Seas 2 to 4 feet. Wave detail, south 4 feet at 6 seconds. Protected waters choppy. Showers likely with a chance of thunderstorms. Friday, southeast winds 15 to 20 knots. Seas 3 to 5 feet, occasionally to 6 feet. Protected waters choppy. Showers with a chance of thunderstorms. Friday night, southeast winds 10 to 15 knots. Seas 2 to 4 feet. Protected waters a moderate chop. Showers likely with a chance of thunderstorms. Saturday, southeast winds 10 to 15 knots. Seas 2 to 4 feet. Protected waters a moderate chop. A chance of thunderstorms. Showers likely, mainly in the morning. Saturday night, southeast winds 10 to 15 knots. Seas 2 to 3 feet. Protected waters a moderate chop. A chance of showers and thunderstorms. Winds and waves higher in and near thunderstorms. The coastal waters forecast for the following: St. Andrews Bay waterways. Rest of today, northeast winds around 5 knots, becoming south this afternoon. Protected waters smooth. Tonight, south winds around 5 knots, becoming east after midnight. Protected waters smooth. Wednesday, east winds 5 to 10 knots, becoming southeast in the afternoon. Protected waters a light chop. A chance of showers with a slight chance of thunderstorms in the afternoon. Wednesday night, southeast winds 5 to 10 knots. Protected waters a light chop. Thursday, southeast winds 5 to 10 knots. Protected waters a light chop. A chance of showers in the morning, then showers likely with a chance of thunderstorms in the afternoon. Thursday night, southeast winds 5 to 10 knots. Protected waters a light chop. Showers likely with a chance of thunderstorms in the evening, then a chance of showers with a slight chance of thunderstorms after midnight. Friday, southeast winds 5 to 10 knots. Protected waters a light chop. Showers with a chance of thunderstorms. Friday night, southeast winds 5 to 10 knots. Protected waters a light chop. A chance of thunderstorms. Showers, mainly in the evening. Saturday, southeast winds 5 to 10 knots. Protected waters a light chop. Showers likely with a chance of thunderstorms. Saturday night, southeast winds 5 to 10 knots. Protected waters a light chop. Showers likely with a chance of thunderstorms in the evening, then a chance of showers with a slight chance of thunderstorms after midnight. Winds and waves higher in and near thunderstorms. The Tropical Weather Outlook. For the North Atlantic, Caribbean Sea, and the Gulf of America, active.

systems, the National Hurricane Center is issuing advisories on Tropical Storm Fay, located well to the west-southwest of the Azores, and on Tropical Storm Hanna, located well to the east-northeast of Bermuda. Tropical cyclone formation is not expected over the next 7 days. The Surf Zone Forecast General Outlook, a moderate risk of rip currents continues at all local beaches today and tomorrow. By Thursday, strengthening winds out of the southeast likely foster a high risk via long period onshore flow with forecast surf heights up to 2 to 3 feet. Based on communication with area beach officials, the following flags are flying at area beaches: Walton, Yellow Bay, Yellow State Park Gulf Beaches, Yellow West Facing Gulf Beaches, Yellow South Facing Gulf Beaches, Yellow Franklin, Yellow. Tide information for Tuesday, September 29, 2026. St. Mark's River entrance. High 3:35 a.m., low 10:27 a.m., high 5:02 p.m., low 10:20 p.m. Apalachicola. High 4:55 a.m., low 12:37 p.m., high 7:48 p.m. St. Andrews Bay of Panama City. Low 9:12 a.m., high 11:34 p.m. Note that the times of high and low tide are 3 minutes earlier at Shell Point than at the St. Mark's River entrance. The average water temperature at Apalachicola was 82.4 degrees. Sunrise and sunset in Tallahassee. September 29, 2026, sunrise 7:30 a.m. Eastern Daylight Time, sunset 7:25 p.m. Eastern Daylight Time. 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This broadcast originates from your National Weather Service office in Tallahassee, Florida. The latest weather and forecast information can also be accessed by calling our automated forecast line at 850-942-8851. The current time is 12:25 p.m. Eastern Daylight Time. These are the noon Eastern Daylight Time conditions. At the Tallahassee Airport, it was sunny. The temperature was 87 degrees. The wind was calm. At Florida State University, the temperature was 86 degrees. The wind was southwest at 2 miles an hour. At Apalachicola, it was sunny. The temperature was 85 degrees. The wind was south at 8 miles an hour. At Panama City Northwest, it was sunny. The temperature was 83 degrees. The wind was variable at 5 miles an hour. At Dothan, it was sunny. The temperature was 83 degrees. The wind was calm. At Albany, it was sunny. The temperature was 88 degrees. The wind was east at 7 miles an hour. At Valdosta, it was sunny. The temperature was 85 degrees. The wind was southeast at 6 miles an hour. Over the marine area, at the buoys south of Apalachicola, winds were southeast at 2 knots and seas were 1 foot. At the buoys south of Panama City, winds were north at 4 knots and seas were 0 feet. At the buoy south of Pensacola, winds were northeast at 6 knots. The forecast for the local area. Rest of today, sunny. Highs in the lower 90s. Light and variable winds, becoming southeast around 5 miles per hour this afternoon. Tonight, mostly clear. Lows in the upper 60s. South winds around 5 miles per hour in the evening, becoming light and variable. Wednesday, sunny. Highs around 90. East winds 5 to 10 miles per hour. Wednesday night, mostly clear. Lows in the upper 60s. Southeast winds around 5 miles per hour. Thursday, mostly sunny. A slight chance of showers and thunderstorms in the afternoon. Highs in the upper 80s. Southeast winds 5 to 10 miles per hour. Chance of rain 20%. Thursday night, a slight chance of thunderstorms in the evening. Partly cloudy with a slight chance of showers. Lows in the lower 70s. Chance of rain 20%. Friday through Saturday night, mostly cloudy with a chance of showers and thunderstorms. Highs in the upper 80s. Lows in the lower 70s. Chance of rain 50%. Sunday through Monday, mostly cloudy with showers, likely with a chance of thunderstorms. Highs in the mid 80s. Lows in the lower 70s. Chance of rain 70%. The coastal waters forecast for the following: waters from Suwannee River to Apalachicola, Florida, extending from 20 to 60 nautical miles, coastal waters from Okaloosa-Walton County line to Mexico Beach out to 20 nautical miles, coastal waters from Mexico Beach to Apalachicola out to 20 nautical miles.

waters from Okaloosa, Walton County line to Mexico Beach 20 to 60 nautical miles, and waters from Mexico Beach to Apalachicola 20 to 60 nautical miles. Rest of today, southeast winds around 5 knots. Waves 1 foot or less. Protected waters smooth. A slight chance of showers and thunderstorms this afternoon. Tonight, southeast winds 5 to 10 knots. Waves 1 foot or less. Protected waters a light chop. Wednesday, southeast winds 5 to 10 knots, increasing to 10 to 15 knots in the afternoon. Waves 1 foot or less, then around 2 feet in the afternoon. Wave detail, southeast 1 foot at 2 seconds, becoming southeast 2 feet at 4 seconds. Protected waters a moderate chop. A chance of showers with a slight chance of thunderstorms. Wednesday night, southeast winds 10 to 15 knots. Seas 2 to 3 feet. Wave detail, south 2 feet at 4 seconds. Protected waters a moderate chop. A chance of showers with a slight chance of thunderstorms. Thursday, southeast winds 15 to 20 knots, diminishing to 10 to 15 knots in the afternoon. Seas 2 to 4 feet. Wave detail, southeast 3 feet at 4 seconds. Protected waters choppy. Showers likely with a slight chance of thunderstorms. Thursday night, southeast winds 10 to 15 knots, increasing to 15 to 20 knots after midnight. Seas 2 to 4 feet. Wave detail, south 4 feet at 6 seconds. Protected waters choppy. Showers likely with a chance of thunderstorms. Friday, southeast winds 15 to 20 knots. Seas 3 to 5 feet, occasionally to 6 feet. Protected waters choppy. Showers with a chance of thunderstorms. Friday night, southeast winds 10 to 15 knots. Seas 2 to 4 feet. Protected waters a moderate chop. Showers likely with a chance of thunderstorms. Saturday, southeast winds 10 to 15 knots. Seas 2 to 4 feet. Protected waters a moderate chop. A chance of thunderstorms. Showers likely, mainly in the morning. Saturday night, southeast winds 10 to 15 knots. Seas 2 to 3 feet. Protected waters a moderate chop. A chance of showers and thunderstorms. Winds and waves higher in and near thunderstorms. The Tallahassee Climate Summary for yesterday, September 28, 2026. Yesterday's high temperature was 91 degrees. This high was 4 degrees above the normal high of 87. Yesterday's low temperature was 55 degrees. This low was 11 degrees below the normal low of 66. No precipitation fell yesterday, which leaves the monthly total at 2.09 inches. This is 2.53 inches below the normal amount of 4.62 inches for September. The total precipitation for the year still stands at 31.60 inches, which is 16.34 inches below normal. The normal high temperature for today is 86 degrees, and the normal low is 66. The record high for today is 95, which occurred in 2017, and the record low is 46, which occurred in 1962. Sunrise today is at 7:30 a.m. and sunset is at 7:25 p.m. The coastal waters forecast for the following St. Andrews Bay waterways. Rest of today, northeast winds around 5 knots, becoming south this afternoon. Protected waters smooth. Tonight, south winds around 5 knots, becoming east after midnight. Protected waters smooth. Wednesday, east winds 5 to 10 knots, becoming southeast in the afternoon. Protected waters a light chop. A chance of showers with a slight chance of thunderstorms in the afternoon. Wednesday night, southeast winds 5 to 10 knots. Protected waters a light chop. Thursday, southeast winds 5 to 10 knots. Protected waters a light chop. A chance of showers in the morning, then showers likely with a chance of thunderstorms in the afternoon. Thursday night, southeast winds 5 to 10 knots. Protected waters a light chop. Showers likely with a chance of thunderstorms in the evening, then a chance of showers with a slight chance of thunderstorms after midnight. Friday, southeast winds 5 to 10 knots. Protected waters a light chop. Showers with a chance of thunderstorms. Friday night, southeast wind midnight. Friday, southeast winds 5 to 10 knots. Protected waters a light chop. Showers with a chance of thunderstorms. Friday night, southeast winds 5 to 10 knots. Protected waters a light chop. A chance of thunderstorms. Showers, mainly in the evening. Saturday, southeast winds 5 to 10 knots.

Tonight's at 10 knots. Protected waters, a light shop. Showers likely with a chance of thunderstorms. Saturday night, southeast winds 5 to 10 knots. Protected waters, a light shop. Showers likely with a chance of thunderstorms in the evening, then a chance of showers with a slight chance of thunderstorms after midnight. Winds and waves higher and near thunderstorms. The Tropical Weather Outlook. For the North Atlantic, Caribbean Sea, and the Gulf of America, active systems, the National Hurricane Center is issuing advisories on Tropical Storm Fay, located well to the west-southwest of the Azores, and on Tropical Storm Hannah, located well to the east-northeast of Bermuda. Tropical cyclone formation is not expected over the next 7 days. The Surf Zone Forecast General Outlook, a moderate risk of rip currents continues at all local beaches today and tomorrow. By Thursday, strengthening winds out of the southeast likely foster a high risk via long period onshore flow with forecast surf heights up to 2 to 3 feet. Based on communication with area beach officials, the following flags are flying at area beaches: Walton, Yellow Bay, Yellow State Park Gulf Beaches, Yellow West Facing Gulf Beaches, Yellow South Facing Gulf Beaches, Yellow Franklin, Yellow. Tide information for Tuesday, September 29, 2026. St. Mark's River entrance. High 3:35 a.m., low 10:27 a.m., high 5:02 p.m., low 10:20 p.m. Apalachicola. High 4:55 a.m., low 12:37 p.m., high 7:48 p.m. St. Andrews Bay at Panama City. Low 9:12 a.m., high 11:34 p.m. Note that the times of high and low tide are 3 minutes earlier at Shell Point than at the St. Marks River entrance. The average water temperature at Apalachicola was 82.4 degrees. Sunrise and sunset in Tallahassee. September 29, 2026, sunrise 7:30 a.m. Eastern Daylight Time, sunset 7:25 p.m. Eastern Daylight Time. 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This broadcast originates from your National Weather Service office in Tallahassee, Florida. The latest weather and forecast information can also be accessed by calling our automated forecast line at 850-942-8851. The current time is 12:35 p.m. Eastern Daylight Time. These are the noon Eastern Daylight Time conditions. At the Tallahassee Airport, it was sunny. The temperature was 87 degrees. The wind was calm. At Florida State University, the temperature was 86 degrees. The wind was southwest at 2 miles an hour. At Apalachicola, it was sunny. The temperature was 85 degrees. The wind was south at 8 miles an hour. At Panama City Northwest, it was sunny. The temperature was 83 degrees. The wind was variable at 5 miles an hour. At Dothan, it was sunny. The temperature was 83 degrees. The wind was calm. At Albany, it was sunny. The temperature was 88 degrees. The wind was east at 7 miles an hour. At Valdosta, it was sunny. The temperature was 85 degrees. The wind was southeast at 6 miles an hour. Over the marine area, at the buoys south of Apalachicola, winds were southeast at 2 knots and seas were 1 foot. At the buoys south of Panama City, winds were north at 4 knots and seas were 0 feet. At the buoys south of Pensacola, winds were northeast at 6 knots. The forecast for the local area. Rest of today, sunny. Highs in the lower 90s. Light and variable winds, becoming southeast around 5 miles per hour this afternoon. Tonight, mostly clear. Lows in the upper 60s. South winds around 5 miles per hour in the evening, becoming light and variable. Wednesday, sunny. Highs around 90. East winds 5 to 10 miles per hour. Wednesday night, mostly clear. Lows in the upper 60s. Southeast winds around 5 miles per hour. Thursday, mostly sunny. A slight chance of showers and thunderstorms in the afternoon. Highs in the upper 80s. Southeast winds 5 to 10 miles per hour. Chance of rain 20%. Thursday night, a slight chance of thunderstorms in the evening. Partly cloudy with a slight chance of showers. Lows in the lower 70s. Chance of rain 20%. Friday through Saturday night, mostly cloudy with a chance of showers and thunderstorms. Highs in the upper 80s. Lows in the lower 70s. Chance of rain 50%.
Sunday through Monday, mostly cloudy with showers, likely with a chance of thunderstorms. Highs in the mid-80s. Lows in the lower 70s. Chance of rain 70%. The coastal waters forecast for the following: waters from Swanee River to Apalachicola, Florida, extending from 20 to 60 nautical miles. Coastal waters from Okaloosa-Walton County line to Mexico Beach out to 20 nautical miles. Coastal waters from Mexico Beach to Apalachicola out to 20 nautical miles. Waters from Okaloosa-Walton County line to Mexico Beach 20 to 60 nautical miles. And waters from Mexico Beach to Apalachicola 20 to 60 nautical miles. Rest of today, southeast winds around 5 knots. Waves 1 foot or less. Protected waters smooth. A slight chance of showers and thunderstorms this afternoon. Tonight, southeast winds 5 to 10 knots. Waves 1 foot or less. Protected waters a light chop. Wednesday, southeast winds 5 to 10 knots, increasing to 10 to 15 knots in the afternoon. Waves 1 foot or less, then around 2 feet in the afternoon. Wave detail, southeast 1 foot at 2 seconds, becoming southeast 2 feet at 4 seconds. Protected waters a moderate chop. A chance of showers with a slight chance of thunderstorms. Wednesday night, southeast winds 10 to 15 knots. Seas 2 to 3 feet. Wave detail, south 2 feet at 4 seconds. Protected waters a moderate chop. A chance of showers with a slight chance of thunderstorms. Thursday, southeast winds 15 to 20 knots, diminishing to 10 to 15 knots in the afternoon. Seas 2 to 4 feet. Wave detail, southeast 3 feet at 4 seconds. Protected waters choppy. Showers likely with a slight chance of thunderstorms. Thursday night, southeast winds 10 to 15 knots, increasing to 15 to 20 knots after midnight. Seas 2 to 4 feet. Wave detail, south 4 feet at 6 seconds. Protected waters choppy. Showers likely with a chance of thunderstorms. Friday, southeast winds 15 to 20 knots. Seas 3 to 5 feet, occasionally to 6 feet. Protected waters choppy. Showers with a chance of thunderstorms. Friday night, southeast winds 10 to 15 knots. Seas 2 to 4 feet. Protected waters a moderate chop. Showers likely with a chance of thunderstorms. Saturday, southeast winds 10 to 15 knots. Seas 2 to 4 feet. Protected waters a moderate chop. A chance of thunderstorms. Showers likely, mainly in the morning. Saturday night, southeast winds 10 to 15 knots. Seas 2 to 3 feet. Protected waters a moderate chop. A chance of showers and thunderstorms. Winds and waves higher and near thunderstorms. The coastal waters forecast for the following St. Andrews Bay waterways. Rest of today, northeast winds around 5 knots, becoming south this afternoon. Protected waters smooth. Tonight, south winds around 5 knots, becoming east after midnight. Protected waters smooth. Wednesday, east winds 5 to 10 knots, becoming southeast in the afternoon. Protected waters a light chop. A chance of showers with a slight chance of thunderstorms in the afternoon. Wednesday night, southeast winds 5 to 10 knots. Protected waters a light chop. Thursday, southeast winds 5 to 10 knots. Protected waters a light chop. A chance of showers in the morning, then showers likely with a chance of thunderstorms in the afternoon. Thursday night, southeast winds 5 to 10 knots. Protected waters a light chop. Showers likely with a chance of thunderstorms in the evening, then a chance of showers with a slight chance of thunderstorms after midnight. Friday, southeast winds 5 to 10 knots. Protected waters a light chop. Showers with a chance of thunderstorms. Friday night, southeast winds 5 to 10 knots. Protected waters a light chop. A chance of thunderstorms. Showers, mainly in the evening. Saturday, southeast winds 5 to 10 knots. Protected waters a light chop. Showers likely with a chance of thunderstorms. Saturday night, southeast winds 5 to 10 knots. Protected waters a light chop. Showers likely with a chance of thunderstorms in the evening, then a chance of showers with a slight chance of thunderstorms after midnight. Winds and waves higher and near thunderstorms. The Tropical Weather Outlook. For the North Atlantic, Caribbean Sea, and the Gulf of America, active systems, the National Hurricane Center is issuing advisories on Tropical Storm Fay, located well to the west-southwest of the Azores, and on Tropical Storm Hanna, located

Located well to the east northeast of Bermuda. Tropical cyclone formation is not expected over the next 7 days. The surf zone forecast general outlook, a moderate risk of rip currents continues at all local beaches today and tomorrow. By Thursday, strengthening winds out of the southeast likely foster a high risk via long period onshore flow with forecast surf heights up to 2 to 3 feet. Based on communication with area beach officials, the following flags are flying at area beaches: Walton, Yellow Bay, Yellow State Park Gulf Beaches, Yellow West Facing Gulf Beaches, Yellow South Facing Gulf Beaches, Yellow Franklin, Yellow. Tide information for Tuesday, September 29, 2026. St. Mark's River entrance. High 3:35 a.m., low 10:27 a.m., high 5:02 p.m., low 10:20 p.m. Apalachicola. High 4:55 a.m., low 12:37 p.m., high 7:48 p.m. St. Andrews Bay at Panama City. Low 9:12 a.m., high 11:34 p.m. Note that the times of high and low tide are 3 minutes earlier at Shell Point than at the St. Mark's River entrance. The average water temperature at Apalachicola was 82.4 degrees. Sunrise and sunset in Tallahassee. September 29, 2026. Sunrise 7:30 a.m. Eastern Daylight Time, sunset 7:25 p.m. Eastern Daylight Time. 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The latest weather and forecast information can also be accessed by calling our automated forecast line at 850-942-8851. The current time is 12:45 p.m. Eastern Daylight Time. These are the noon Eastern Daylight Time conditions. At the Tallahassee Airport, it was sunny. The temperature was 87 degrees. The wind was calm. At Florida State University, the temperature was 86 degrees. The wind was southwest at 2 miles an hour. At Apalachicola, it was sunny. The temperature was 85 degrees. The wind was south at 8 miles an hour. At Panama City Northwest, it was sunny. The temperature was 83 degrees. The wind was variable at 5 miles an hour. At Dothan, it was sunny. The temperature was 83 degrees. The wind was calm. At Albany, it was sunny. The temperature was 88 degrees. The wind was east at 7 miles an hour. At Valdosta, it was sunny. The temperature was 85 degrees. The wind was southeast at 6 miles an hour. Over the marine area, at the buoys south of Apalachicola, winds were southeast at 2 knots and seas were 1 foot. At the buoys south of Panama City, winds were north at 4 knots and seas were 0 feet. At the buoys south of Pensacola, winds were northeast at 6 knots. The forecast for the local area. Rest of today, sunny. Highs in the lower 90s. Light and variable winds, becoming southeast around 5 miles per hour this afternoon. Tonight, mostly clear. Lows in the upper 60s. South winds around 5 miles per hour in the evening, becoming light and variable. Wednesday, sunny. Highs around 90. East winds 5 to 10 miles per hour. Wednesday night, mostly clear. Lows in the upper 60s. Southeast winds around 5 miles per hour. Thursday, mostly sunny. A slight chance of showers and thunderstorms in the afternoon. Highs in the upper 80s. Southeast winds 5 to 10 miles per hour. Chance of rain 20%. Thursday night, a slight chance of thunderstorms in the evening. Partly cloudy with a slight chance of showers. Lows in the lower 70s. Chance of rain 20%. Friday through Saturday night, mostly cloudy with a chance of showers and thunderstorms. Highs in the upper 80s. Lows in the lower 70s. Chance of rain 50%. Sunday through Monday, mostly cloudy with showers likely with a chance of thunderstorms. Highs in the mid-80s. Lows in the lower 70s. Chance of rain 70%. The coastal waters forecast for the following: waters from Suwannee River to Apalachicola, Florida, extending from 20 to 60 nautical miles. Coastal waters from Okaloosa-Walton County line to Mexico Beach out to 20 nautical miles. Coastal waters from Mexico Beach to Apalachicola out to 20 nautical miles. Waters from Okaloosa-Walton County line to Mexico Beach 20 to 60 nautical miles. And waters from Mexico Beach to Apalachicola 20 to 60 nautical miles.
Rest of today, southeast winds around 5 knots. Waves 1 foot or less. Protected waters smooth. A slight chance of showers and thunderstorms this afternoon. Tonight, southeast winds 5 to 10 knots. Waves 1 foot or less. Protected waters a light chop. Wednesday, southeast winds 5 to 10 knots, increasing to 10 to 15 knots in the afternoon. Waves 1 foot or less, then around 2 feet in the afternoon. Wave detail, southeast 1 foot at 2 seconds, becoming southeast 2 feet at 4 seconds. Protected waters a moderate chop. A chance of showers with a slight chance of thunderstorms. Wednesday night, southeast winds 10 to 15 knots. Seas 2 to 3 feet. Wave detail, south 2 feet at 4 seconds. Protected waters a moderate chop. A chance of showers with a slight chance of thunderstorms. Thursday, southeast winds 15 to 20 knots, diminishing to 10 to 15 knots in the afternoon. Seas 2 to 4 feet. Wave detail, southeast 3 feet at 4 seconds. Protected waters choppy. Showers likely with a slight chance of thunderstorms. Thursday night, southeast winds 10 to 15 knots, increasing to 15 to 20 knots after midnight. Seas 2 to 4 feet. Wave detail, south 4 feet at 6 seconds. Protected waters choppy. Showers likely with a chance of thunderstorms. Friday, southeast winds 15 to 20 knots. Seas 3 to 5 feet, occasionally to 6 feet. Protected waters choppy. Showers with a chance of thunderstorms. Friday night, southeast winds 10 to 15 knots. Seas 2 to 4 feet. Protected waters a moderate chop. Showers likely with a chance of thunderstorms. Saturday, southeast winds 10 to 15 knots. Seas 2 to 4 feet. Protected waters a moderate chop. A chance of thunderstorms. Showers likely, mainly in the morning. Saturday night, southeast winds 10 to 15 knots. Seas 2 to 3 feet. Protected waters a moderate chop. A chance of showers and thunderstorms. Winds and waves higher in and near thunderstorms. The coastal waters forecast for the following St. Andrews Bay waterways. Rest of today, northeast winds around 5 knots, becoming south this afternoon. Protected waters smooth. Tonight, south winds around 5 knots, becoming east after midnight. Protected waters smooth. Wednesday, east winds 5 to 10 knots, becoming southeast in the afternoon. Protected waters a light chop. A chance of showers with a slight chance of thunderstorms in the afternoon. Wednesday night, southeast winds 5 to 10 knots. Protected waters a light chop. Thursday, southeast winds 5 to 10 knots. Protected waters a light chop. A chance of showers in the morning, then showers likely with a chance of thunderstorms in the afternoon. Thursday night, southeast winds 5 to 10 knots. Protected waters a light chop. Showers likely with a chance of thunderstorms in the evening, then a chance of showers with a slight chance of thunderstorms after midnight. Friday, southeast winds 5 to 10 knots. Protected waters a light chop. Showers with a chance of thunderstorms. Friday night, southeast winds 5 to 10 knots. Protected waters a light chop. A chance of thunderstorms. Showers, mainly in the evening. Saturday, southeast winds 5 to 10 knots. Protected waters a light chop. Showers likely with a chance of thunderstorms. Saturday night, southeast winds 5 to 10 knots. Protected waters a light chop. Showers likely with a chance of thunderstorms in the evening, then a chance of showers with a slight chance of thunderstorms after midnight. Winds and waves higher in and near thunderstorms. The Tropical Weather Outlook. For the North Atlantic, Caribbean Sea, and the Gulf of America, Active Systems, the National Hurricane Center is issuing advisories on Tropical Storm Fay, located well to the west-southwest of the Azores, and on Tropical Storm Hanna, located well to the east-northeast of Bermuda. Tropical cyclone formation is not expected over the next 7 days. The Surf Zone Forecast General Outlook, a moderate risk of rip currents continues at all local beaches today and tomorrow. By Thursday, strengthening winds out of the southeast likely foster a high risk via long period onshore flow with forecast surf heights up to 2 to 3 feet. Based on communication with area beach officials, the following flags are flying at area beaches: Walton, Yellow Bay, Yellow State Park Gulf Beaches, Yellow West Facing Gulf Beaches, Yellow South Facing Gulf Beaches, Yellow Franklin, Yellow.
Tide information.

Tuesday, September 29th, 2026. St. Mark's River entrance. High 3:35 a.m., low 10:27 a.m., high 5:02 p.m., low 10:20 p.m. Apalachicola. High 4:55 a.m., low 12:37 p.m., high 7:48 p.m. St. Andrews Bay of Panama City. Low 9:12 a.m., high 11:34 p.m. Note that the times of high and low tide are 3 minutes earlier at Shell Point than at the St. Mark's River entrance. The average water temperature at Apalachicola was 82.4 degrees. Sunrise and sunset in Tallahassee. September 29, 2026, sunrise 7:30 a.m. Eastern Daylight Time, sunset 7:25 p.m. Eastern Daylight Time. 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This broadcast originates from your National Weather Service office in Tallahassee, Florida. The latest weather and forecast information can also be accessed by calling our automated forecast line at 850-942-8851. The current time is 12:54 p.m. Eastern Daylight Time. These are the noon Eastern Daylight Time conditions. At the Tallahassee Airport, it was sunny. The temperature was 87 degrees. The wind was calm. At Florida State University, the temperature was 86 degrees. The wind was southwest at 2 miles an hour. At Apalachicola, it was sunny. The temperature was 85 degrees. The wind was south at 8 miles an hour. At Panama City Northwest, it was sunny. The temperature was 83 degrees. The wind was variable at 5 miles an hour. At Dothan, it was sunny. The temperature was 83 degrees. The wind was calm. At Albany, it was sunny. The temperature was 88 degrees. The wind was east at 7 miles an hour. At Valdosta, it was sunny. The temperature was 85 degrees. The wind was southeast at 6 miles an hour. Over the marine area, at the buoy south of Apalachicola, winds were southeast at 2 knots and seas were 1 foot. At the buoy south of Panama City, winds were north at 4 knots and seas were 0 feet. At the buoy south of Pensacola, winds were northeast at 6 knots. The forecast for the local area. Rest of today, sunny. Highs in the lower 90s. Light and variable winds, becoming southeast around 5 miles per hour this afternoon. Tonight, mostly clear. Lows in the upper 60s. South winds around 5 miles per hour in the evening, becoming light and variable. Wednesday, sunny. Highs around 90. East winds 5 to 10 miles per hour. Wednesday night, mostly clear. Lows in the upper 60s. Southeast winds around 5 miles per hour. Thursday, mostly sunny. A slight chance of showers and thunderstorms in the afternoon. Highs in the upper 80s. Southeast winds 5 to 10 miles per hour. Chance of rain 20%. Thursday night, a slight chance of thunderstorms in the evening. Partly cloudy with a slight chance of showers. Lows in the lower 70s. Chance of rain 20%. Friday through Saturday night, mostly cloudy with a chance of showers and thunderstorms. Highs in the upper 80s. Lows in the lower 70s. Chance of rain 50%. Sunday through Monday, mostly cloudy with showers, likely with a chance of thunderstorms. Highs in the mid-80s. Lows in the lower 70s. Chance of rain 70%. The coastal waters forecast for the following waters from Suwannee River to Apalachicola, Florida, extending from 20 to 60 nautical miles. Coastal waters from Okaloosa, Walton County line to Mexico Beach out to 20 nautical miles. Coastal waters from Mexico Beach to Apalachicola out to 20 nautical miles. Waters from Okaloosa, Walton County line to Mexico Beach 20 to 60 nautical miles. And waters from Mexico Beach to Apalachicola 20 to 60 nautical miles. Rest of today, southeast winds around 5 knots. Waves 1 foot or less. Protected waters smooth. A slight chance of showers and thunderstorms this afternoon. Tonight, southeast winds 5 to 10 knots. Waves 1 foot or less. Protected waters a light chop. Wednesday, southeast winds 5 to 10 knots, increasing to 10 to 15 knots in the afternoon. Waves 1 foot or less, then around 2 feet in the afternoon. Wave detail, southeast 1 foot at 2 seconds, becoming southeast 2 feet at 4 seconds. Protected waters a moderate chop.
a chance of showers with a slight chance of thunderstorms. Wednesday night, southeast winds 10 to 15 knots. Seas 2 to 3 feet. Wave detail, south 2 feet at 4 seconds. Protected waters a moderate chop. A chance of showers with a slight chance of thunderstorms. Thursday, southeast winds 15 to 20 knots, diminishing to 10 to 15 knots in the afternoon. Seas 2 to 4 feet. Wave detail, southeast 3 feet at 4 seconds. Protected waters choppy. Showers likely with a slight chance of thunderstorms. Thursday night, southeast winds 10 to 15 knots, increasing to 15 to 20 knots after midnight. Seas 2 to 4 feet. Wave detail, south 4 feet at 6 seconds. Protected waters choppy. Showers likely with a chance of thunderstorms. Friday, southeast winds 15 to 20 knots. Seas 3 to 5 feet, occasionally to 6 feet. Protected waters choppy. Showers with a chance of thunderstorms. Friday night, southeast winds 10 to 15 knots. Seas 2 to 4 feet. Protected waters a moderate chop. Showers likely with a chance of thunderstorms. Saturday, southeast winds 10 to 15 knots. Seas 2 to 4 feet. Protected waters a moderate chop. A chance of thunderstorms. Showers likely, mainly in the morning. Saturday night, southeast winds 10 to 15 knots. Seas 2 to 3 feet. Protected waters a moderate chop. A chance of showers and thunderstorms. Winds and waves higher in and near thunderstorms. October 1, 2026. The National Marine Fisheries Service announces that the recreational sector for Gag and Gulf federal waters is closed effective Tuesday, September 29, 2026, and remains closed through December 31, 2026. During the recreational closure, the bag and possession limits for Gulf Gag are zero. For more information, call the National Marine Fisheries Service at 727-824-5305. The coastal waters forecast for the following St. Andrews Bay waterways. Rest of today, northeast winds around 5 knots, becoming south this afternoon. Protected waters smooth. Tonight, south winds around 5 knots, becoming east after midnight. Protected waters smooth. Wednesday, east winds 5 to 10 knots, becoming southeast in the afternoon. Protected waters a light chop. A chance of showers with a slight chance of thunderstorms in the afternoon. Wednesday night, southeast winds 5 to 10 knots. Protected waters a light chop. Thursday, southeast winds 5 to 10 knots. Protected waters a light chop. A chance of showers in the morning, then showers likely with a chance of thunderstorms in the afternoon. Thursday night, southeast winds 5 to 10 knots. Protected waters a light chop. Showers likely with a chance of thunderstorms in the evening, then a chance of showers with a slight chance of thunderstorms after midnight. Friday, southeast winds 5 to 10 knots. Protected waters a light chop. Showers with a chance of thunderstorms. Friday night, southeast winds 5 to 10 knots. Protected waters a light chop. A chance of thunderstorms. Showers, mainly in the evening. Saturday, southeast winds 5 to 10 knots. Protected waters a light chop. Showers likely with a chance of thunderstorms. Saturday night, southeast winds 5 to 10 knots. Protected waters a light chop. Showers likely with a chance of thunderstorms in the evening, then a chance of showers with a slight chance of thunderstorms after midnight. Winds and waves higher in and near thunderstorms. The Tallahassee Climate Summary for yesterday, September 28, 2026. Yesterday's high temperature was 91 degrees. This high was 4 degrees above the normal high of 87. Yesterday's low temperature was 55 degrees. This low was 11 degrees below the normal low of 66. No precipitation fell yesterday, which leaves the monthly total at 2.09 inches. This is 2.53 inches below the normal amount of 4.62 inches for September. The total precipitation for the year still stands at 31.60 inches, which is 16.34 inches below normal. The normal high temperature for today is 86 degrees, and the normal low is 66. The record high for today is 95, which occurred in 2017, and the record low is 46, which occurred in 1962. Sunrise today is at 7:30 a.m. and sunset is at 7:25 p.m. The Tropical Weather Outlook.
for the North Atlantic, Caribbean Sea, and the Gulf of America. Active systems, the National Hurricane Center is issuing advisories under

high 4:55 a.m., low 12:37 p.m., high 7:48 p.m. St. Andrews Bay at Panama City. Low 9:12 a.m., high 11:34 p.m. Note that the times of high and low tide are 3 minutes earlier at Shell Point than at the St. Marks River entrance. The average water temperature at Apalachicola was 82.4 degrees. Sunrise and sunset in Tallahassee. September 29, 2026, sunrise 7:30 a.m. Eastern Daylight Time, sunset 7:25 p.m. Eastern Daylight Time. 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This broadcast originates from your National Weather Service office in Tallahassee, Florida. The latest weather and forecast information can also be accessed by calling our automated forecast line at 850-942-8851. The current time is 1:05 p.m. Eastern Daylight Time. These are the 1 p.m. Eastern Daylight Time conditions. At the Tallahassee Airport, it was sunny. The temperature was 89 degrees. The wind was calm. The report from Florida State University was not available. At Apalachicola, it was sunny. The temperature was 85 degrees. The wind was south at 7 miles an hour. At Panama City Northwest, it was sunny. The temperature was 86 degrees. The wind was calm. At Dothan, it was sunny. The temperature was 85 degrees. The wind was calm. At Albany, it was sunny. The temperature was 90 degrees. The wind was east at 7 miles an hour. At Valdosta, it was sunny. The temperature was 88 degrees. The wind was south at 6 miles an hour. Over the marine area, at the buoy south of Apalachicola, winds were east at 2 knots. At the buoy south of Panama City, winds were east at 4 knots. At the buoy south of Pensacola, winds were northeast at 6 knots. The forecast for the local area. Rest of today, sunny. Highs in the lower 90s. Light and variable winds, becoming southeast around 5 miles per hour this afternoon. Tonight, mostly clear. Lows in the upper 60s. South winds around 5 miles per hour in the evening, becoming light and variable. Wednesday, sunny. Highs around 90. East winds 5 to 10 miles per hour. Wednesday night, mostly clear. Lows in the upper 60s. Southeast winds around 5 miles per hour. Thursday, mostly sunny. A slight chance of showers and thunderstorms in the afternoon. Highs in the upper 80s. Southeast winds 5 to 10 miles per hour. Chance of rain 20%. Thursday night, a slight chance of thunderstorms in the evening. Partly cloudy with a slight chance of showers. Lows in the lower 70s. Chance of rain 20%. Friday through Saturday night, mostly cloudy with a chance of showers and thunderstorms. Highs in the upper 80s. Lows in the lower 70s. Chance of rain 50%. Sunday through Monday, mostly cloudy with showers likely with a chance of thunderstorms. Highs in the mid-80s. Lows in the lower 70s. Chance of rain 70%. The coastal waters forecast for the following waters from Suwannee River to Apalachicola, Florida, extending from 20 to 60 nautical miles, coastal waters from Okaloosa-Walton County line to Mexico Beach out to 20 nautical miles, coastal waters from Mexico Beach to Apalachicola out to 20 nautical miles, waters from Okaloosa-Walton County line to Mexico Beach 20 to 60 nautical miles, and waters from Mexico Beach to Apalachicola 20 to 60 nautical miles. Rest of today, southeast winds around 5 knots. Waves 1 foot or less. Protected waters smooth. A slight chance of showers and thunderstorms this afternoon. Tonight, southeast winds 5 to 10 knots. Waves 1 foot or less. Protected waters a light chop. Wednesday, southeast winds 5 to 10 knots, increasing to 10 to 15 knots in the afternoon. Waves 1 foot or less, then around 2 feet in the afternoon. Wave detail, southeast 1 foot at 2 seconds, becoming southeast 2 feet at 4 seconds. Protected waters a moderate chop. A chance of showers with a slight chance of thunderstorms. Wednesday night, southeast winds 10 to 15 knots. Seas 2 to 3 feet. Wave detail, south 2 feet at 4 seconds. Protected waters a moderate chop. A chance of showers with a slight chance of thunderstorms. Thursday, southeast winds 15 to 20 knots.

diminishing to 10 to 15 knots in the afternoon. Seas 2 to 4 feet. Wave detail, southeast 3 feet at 4 seconds. Protected waters choppy. Showers likely with a slight chance of thunderstorms. Thursday night, southeast winds 10 to 15 knots, increasing to 15 to 20 knots after midnight. Seas 2 to 4 feet. Wave detail, south 4 feet at 6 seconds. Protected waters choppy. Showers likely with a chance of thunderstorms. Friday, southeast winds 15 to 20 knots. Seas 3 to 5 feet, occasionally to 6 feet. Protected waters choppy. Showers with a chance of thunderstorms. Friday night, southeast winds 10 to 15 knots. Seas 2 to 4 feet. Protected waters a moderate chop. Showers likely with a chance of thunderstorms. Saturday, southeast winds 10 to 15 knots. Seas 2 to 4 feet. Protected waters a moderate chop. A chance of thunderstorms. Showers likely, mainly in the morning. Saturday night, southeast winds 10 to 15 knots. Seas 2 to 3 feet. Protected waters a moderate chop. A chance of showers and thunderstorms. Winds and waves higher in and near thunderstorms. The coastal waters forecast for the following St. Andrews Bay waterways. Rest of today, northeast winds around 5 knots, becoming south this afternoon. Protected waters smooth. Tonight, south winds around 5 knots, becoming east after midnight. Protected waters smooth. Wednesday, east winds 5 to 10 knots, becoming southeast in the afternoon. Protected waters a light chop. A chance of showers with a slight chance of thunderstorms in the afternoon. Wednesday night, southeast winds 5 to 10 knots. Protected waters a light chop. Thursday, southeast winds 5 to 10 knots. Protected waters a light chop. A chance of showers in the morning, then showers likely with a chance of thunderstorms in the afternoon. Thursday night, southeast winds 5 to 10 knots. Protected waters a light chop. Showers likely with a chance of thunderstorms in the evening, then a chance of showers with a slight chance of thunderstorms after midnight. Friday, southeast winds 5 to 10 knots. Protected waters a light chop. Showers with a chance of thunderstorms. Friday night, southeast winds 5 to 10 knots. Protected waters a light chop. A chance of thunderstorms. Showers, mainly in the evening. Saturday, southeast winds 5 to 10 knots. Protected waters a light chop. Showers likely with a chance of thunderstorms. Saturday night, southeast winds 5 to 10 knots. Protected waters a light chop. Showers likely with a chance of thunderstorms in the evening, then a chance of showers with a slight chance of thunderstorms after midnight. Winds and waves higher in and near thunderstorms. The Tropical Weather Outlook. For the North Atlantic, Caribbean Sea and the Gulf of America, active systems, the National Hurricane Center is issuing advisories on Tropical Depression Fay, located well to the west-southwest of the Azores, and on Tropical Storm Hanna, located well to the east-northeast of Bermuda. Tropical cyclone formation is not expected over the next 7 days. The Surf Zone Forecast General Outlook, a moderate risk of rip currents continues at all local beaches today and tomorrow. By Thursday, strengthening winds out of the southeast likely foster a high risk via long period onshore flow with forecast surf heights up to 2 to 3 feet. Based on communication with area beach officials, the following flags are flying at area beaches: Walton, Yellow Bay, Yellow State Park Gulf Beaches, Yellow West Facing Gulf Beaches, Yellow South Facing Gulf Beaches, Yellow Franklin, Yellow. Tide information for Tuesday, September 29, 2026. St. Mark's River entrance. High 3:35 a.m., low 10:27 a.m., high 5:02 p.m., low 10:20 p.m. Apalachicola. High 4:55 a.m., low 12:37 p.m., high 7:48 p.m. St. Andrews Bay at Panama City. Low 9:12 a.m., high 11:34 p.m. Note that the times of high and low tide are 3 minutes earlier at Shell Point than at the St. Mark's River entrance. The average water temperature at Apalachicola was 82.4 degrees. Sunrise and sunset in Tallahassee. September 29, 2026, sunrise 7:30 a.m. Eastern Daylight Time, sunset 7:25 p.m. Eastern Daylight Time. 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

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The latest weather and forecast information can also be accessed by calling our automated forecast line at 850-942-8851. The current time is 1:14 p.m. Eastern Daylight Time. These are the 1 p.m. Eastern Daylight Time conditions. At the Tallahassee Airport, it was sunny. The temperature was 89 degrees. The wind was calm. At Florida State University, the temperature was 88 degrees. The wind was east at 3 miles an hour. At Apalachicola, it was sunny. The temperature was 85 degrees. The wind was south at 7 miles an hour. At Panama City Northwest, it was sunny. The temperature was 86 degrees. The wind was calm. At Dothan, it was sunny. The temperature was 85 degrees. The wind was calm. At Albany, it was sunny. The temperature was 90 degrees. The wind was east at 7 miles an hour. At Valdosta, it was sunny. The temperature was 88 degrees. The wind was south at 6 miles an hour. Over the marine area, at the buoy south of Apalachicola, winds were northeast at 2 knots and seas were 1 foot. At the buoy south of Panama City, winds were northeast at 4 knots and seas were 0 feet. At the buoy south of Pensacola, winds were northeast at 6 knots and seas were 0 feet. The forecast for the local area. Rest of today, sunny. Highs in the lower 90s. Light and variable winds, becoming southeast around 5 miles per hour this afternoon. Tonight, mostly clear. Lows in the upper 60s. South winds around 5 miles per hour in the evening, becoming light and variable. Wednesday, sunny. Highs around 90. East winds 5 to 10 miles per hour. Wednesday night, mostly clear. Lows in the upper 60s. Southeast winds around 5 miles per hour. Thursday, mostly sunny. A slight chance of showers and thunderstorms in the afternoon. Highs in the upper 80s. Southeast winds 5 to 10 miles per hour. Chance of rain 20%. Thursday night, a slight chance of thunderstorms in the evening. Partly cloudy with a slight chance of showers. Lows in the lower 70s. Chance of rain 20%. Friday through Saturday night, mostly cloudy with a chance of showers and thunderstorms. Highs in the upper 80s. Lows in the lower 70s. Chance of rain 50%. Sunday through Monday, mostly cloudy with showers, likely with a chance of thunderstorms. Highs in the mid-80s. Lows in the lower 70s. Chance of rain 70%. The coastal waters forecast for the following waters from Suwannee River to Apalachicola, Florida, extending from 20 to 60 nautical miles. Coastal waters from Okaloosa-Walton County line to Mexico Beach out to 20 nautical miles. Coastal waters from Mexico Beach to Apalachicola out to 20 nautical miles. Waters from Okaloosa-Walton County line to Mexico Beach 20 to 60 nautical miles. And waters from Mexico Beach to Apalachicola 20 to 60 nautical miles. Rest of today, southeast winds around 5 knots. Waves 1 foot or less. Protected waters smooth. A slight chance of showers and thunderstorms this afternoon. Tonight, southeast winds 5 to 10 knots. Waves 1 foot or less. Protected waters a light chop. Wednesday, southeast winds 5 to 10 knots, increasing to 10 to 15 knots in the afternoon. Waves 1 foot or less, then around 2 feet in the afternoon. Wave detail, southeast 1 foot at 2 seconds, becoming southeast 2 feet at 4 seconds. Protected waters a moderate chop. A chance of showers with a slight chance of thunderstorms. Wednesday night, southeast winds 10 to 15 knots. Seas 2 to 3 feet. Wave detail, south 2 feet at 4 seconds. Protected waters a moderate chop. A chance of showers with a slight chance of thunderstorms. Thursday, southeast winds 15 to 20 knots, diminishing to 10 to 15 knots in the afternoon. Seas 2 to 4 feet. Wave detail, southeast 3 feet at 4 seconds. Protected waters choppy. Showers likely with a slight chance of thunderstorms. Thursday night, southeast winds 10 to 15 knots, increasing to 15 to 20 knots after midnight. Seas 2 to 4 feet. Wave detail, south 4 feet at 6 seconds. Protected waters choppy. Showers likely with a chance of thunderstorms. Friday, southeast winds 15 to 20 knots. Seas 3 to 5 feet, occasionally to 6 feet. Protected waters choppy.

showers with a chance of thunderstorms. Friday night, southeast winds 10 to 15 knots. Seas 2 to 4 feet. Protected waters a moderate chop. Showers likely with a chance of thunderstorms. Saturday, southeast winds 10 to 15 knots. Seas 2 to 4 feet. Protected waters a moderate chop. A chance of thunderstorms. Showers likely, mainly in the morning. Saturday night, southeast winds 10 to 15 knots. Seas 2 to 3 feet. Protected waters a moderate chop. A chance of showers and thunderstorms. Winds and waves higher in and near thunderstorms. The coastal waters forecast for the following St. Andrews Bay waterways. Rest of today, northeast winds around 5 knots, becoming south this afternoon. Protected waters smooth. Tonight, south winds around 5 knots, becoming east after midnight. Protected waters smooth. Wednesday, east winds 5 to 10 knots, becoming southeast in the afternoon. Protected waters a light chop. A chance of showers with a slight chance of thunderstorms in the afternoon. Wednesday night, southeast winds 5 to 10 knots. Protected waters a light chop. Thursday, southeast winds 5 to 10 knots. Protected waters a light chop. A chance of showers in the morning, then showers likely with a chance of thunderstorms in the afternoon. Thursday night, southeast winds 5 to 10 knots. Protected waters a light chop. Showers likely with a chance of thunderstorms in the evening, then a chance of showers with a slight chance of thunderstorms after midnight. Friday, southeast winds 5 to 10 knots. Protected waters a light chop. Showers with a chance of thunderstorms. Friday night, southeast winds 5 to 10 knots. Protected waters a light chop. A chance of thunderstorms. Showers, mainly in the evening. Saturday, southeast winds 5 to 10 knots. Protected waters a light chop. Showers likely with a chance of thunderstorms. Saturday night, southeast winds 5 to 10 knots. Protected waters a light chop. Showers likely with a chance of thunderstorms in the evening, then a chance of showers with a slight chance of thunderstorms after midnight. Winds and waves higher in and near thunderstorms. The Tropical Weather Outlook. For the North Atlantic, Caribbean Sea and the Gulf of America, Active Systems, the National Hurricane Center is issuing advisories on Tropical Depression Fay, located well to the west-southwest of the Azores, and on Tropical Storm Hanna, located well to the east-northeast of Bermuda. Tropical cyclone formation is not expected over the next 7 days. The Surf Zone Forecast General Outlook, a moderate risk of rip currents continues at all local beaches today and tomorrow. By Thursday, strengthening winds out of the southeast likely foster a high risk via long period onshore flow with forecast surf heights up to 2 to 3 feet. Based on communication with area beach officials, the following flags are flying at area beaches: Walton, Yellow Bay, Yellow State Park Gulf Beaches, Yellow West Facing Gulf Beaches, Yellow South Facing Gulf Beaches, Yellow Franklin, Yellow. Tide information for Tuesday, September 29, 2026. St. Mark's River entrance. High 3:35 a.m., low 10:27 a.m., high 5:02 p.m., low 10:20 p.m. Apalachicola. High 4:55 a.m., low 12:37 p.m., high 7:48 p.m. St. Andrews Bay of Panama City. Low 9:12 a.m., high 11:34 p.m. Note that the times of high and low tide are 3 minutes earlier at Shell Point than at the St. Mark's River entrance. The average water temperature at Apalachicola was 82.4 degrees. Sunrise and sunset in Tallahassee. September 29, 2026, sunrise 7:30 a.m. Eastern Daylight Time, sunset 7:25 p.m. Eastern Daylight Time. 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The latest weather and forecast information can also be accessed by calling our automated forecast line at 850-942-8851. The current time is 1:23 p.m. Eastern Daylight Time. These are the 1 p.m. Eastern Daylight Time conditions. At the Tallahassee Airport, it was sunny. The temperature was 89 degrees. The wind was calm. At Florida State University, the temperature was 88 degrees. The wind was east at 3 miles an hour. At Apalachicola, it was sunny. The temperature was 85 degrees.

degrees. The wind was south at 7 miles an hour. At Panama City Northwest, it was sunny. The temperature was 86 degrees. The wind was calm. At Dothan, it was sunny. The temperature was 85 degrees. The wind was calm. At Albany, it was sunny. The temperature was 90 degrees. The wind was east at 7 miles an hour. At Valdosta, it was sunny. The temperature was 88 degrees. The wind was south at 6 miles an hour. Over the marine area, at the buoy south of Apalachicola, winds were northeast at 2 knots and seas were 1 foot. At the buoy south of Panama City, winds were northeast at 4 knots and seas were 0 feet. At the buoy south of Pensacola, winds were northeast at 6 knots and seas were 0 feet. The forecast for the local area. Rest of today, sunny. Highs in the lower 90s. Light and variable winds, becoming southeast around 5 miles per hour this afternoon. Tonight, mostly clear. Lows in the upper 60s. South winds around 5 miles per hour in the evening, becoming light and variable. Wednesday, sunny. Highs around 90. East winds 5 to 10 miles per hour. Wednesday night, mostly clear. Lows in the upper 60s. Southeast winds around 5 miles per hour. Thursday, mostly sunny. A slight chance of showers and thunderstorms in the afternoon. Highs in the upper 80s. Southeast winds 5 to 10 miles per hour. Chance of rain 20%. Thursday night, a slight chance of thunderstorms in the evening. Partly cloudy with a slight chance of showers. Lows in the lower 70s. Chance of rain 20%. Friday through Saturday night, mostly cloudy with a chance of showers and thunderstorms. Highs in the upper 80s. Lows in the lower 70s. Chance of rain 50%. Sunday through Monday, mostly cloudy with showers, likely with a chance of thunderstorms. Highs in the mid-80s. Lows in the lower 70s. Chance of rain 70%. The coastal waters forecast for the following: waters from Suwannee River to Apalachicola, Florida, extending from 20 to 60 nautical miles. Coastal waters from Okaloosa-Walton County line to Mexico Beach out to 20 nautical miles. Coastal waters from Mexico Beach to Apalachicola out to 20 nautical miles. Waters from Okaloosa-Walton County line to Mexico Beach 20 to 60 nautical miles. And waters from Mexico Beach to Apalachicola 20 to 60 nautical miles. Rest of today, southeast winds around 5 knots. Waves 1 foot or less. Protected waters smooth. A slight chance of showers and thunderstorms this afternoon. Tonight, southeast winds 5 to 10 knots. Waves 1 foot or less. Protected waters a light chop. Wednesday, southeast winds 5 to 10 knots, increasing to 10 to 15 knots in the afternoon. Waves 1 foot or less, then around 2 feet in the afternoon. Wave detail, southeast 1 foot at 2 seconds, becoming southeast 2 feet at 4 seconds. Protected waters a moderate chop. A chance of showers with a slight chance of thunderstorms. Wednesday night, southeast winds 10 to 15 knots. Seas 2 to 3 feet. Wave detail, south 2 feet at 4 seconds. Protected waters a moderate chop. A chance of showers with a slight chance of thunderstorms. Thursday, southeast winds 15 to 20 knots, diminishing to 10 to 15 knots in the afternoon. Seas 2 to 4 feet. Wave detail, southeast 3 feet at 4 seconds. Protected waters choppy. Showers likely with a slight chance of thunderstorms. Thursday night, southeast winds 10 to 15 knots, increasing to 15 to 20 knots after midnight. Seas 2 to 4 feet. Wave detail, south 4 feet at 6 seconds. Protected waters choppy. Showers likely with a chance of thunderstorms. Friday, southeast winds 15 to 20 knots. Seas 3 to 5 feet, occasionally to 6 feet. Protected waters choppy. Showers with a chance of thunderstorms. Friday night, southeast winds 10 to 15 knots. Seas 2 to 4 feet. Protected waters a moderate chop. Showers likely with a chance of thunderstorms. Saturday, southeast winds 10 to 15 knots. Seas 2 to 4 feet. Protected waters a moderate chop. A chance of thunderstorms. Showers likely, mainly in the morning. Saturday night, southeast winds 10 to 15 knots. Seas 2 to 3 feet. Protected waters a moderate chop. A chance of showers and thunderstorms. Winds and waves.

Fire and near thunderstorms. The coastal waters forecast for the following St. Andrews Bay waterways. Rest of today, northeast winds around 5 knots, becoming south this afternoon. Protected waters move tonight, south winds around 5 knots, becoming east after midnight. Protected waters move Wednesday, east winds 5 to 10 knots, becoming southeast in the afternoon. Protected waters a light chop. A chance of showers with a slight chance of thunderstorms in the afternoon. Wednesday night, southeast winds 5 to 10 knots. Protected waters a light chop. Thursday, southeast winds 5 to 10 knots. Protected waters a light chop. A chance of showers in the morning, then showers likely with a chance of thunderstorms in the afternoon. Thursday night, southeast winds 5 to 10 knots. Protected waters a light chop. Showers likely with a chance of thunderstorms in the evening, then a chance of showers with a slight chance of thunderstorms after midnight. Friday, southeast winds 5 to 10 knots. Protected waters a light chop. Showers with a chance of thunderstorms. Friday night, southeast winds 5 to 10 knots. Protected waters a light chop. A chance of thunderstorms. Showers, mainly in the evening. Saturday, southeast winds 5 to 10 knots. Protected waters a light chop. Showers likely with a chance of thunderstorms. Saturday night, southeast winds 5 to 10 knots. Protected waters a light chop. Showers likely with a chance of thunderstorms in the evening, then a chance of showers with a slight chance of thunderstorms after midnight. Winds and waves higher and near thunderstorms. The Tallahassee Climate Summary for yesterday, September 28, 2026. Yesterday's high temperature was 91 degrees. This high was 4 degrees above the normal high of 87. Yesterday's low temperature was 55 degrees. This low was 11 degrees below the normal low of 66. No precipitation fell yesterday, which leaves the monthly total at 2.09 inches. This is 2.53 inches below the normal amount of 4.62 inches for September. The total precipitation for the year still stands at 31.60 inches, which is 16.34 inches below normal. The normal high temperature for today is 86 degrees, and the normal low is 66. The record high for today is 95, which occurred in 2017, and the record low is 46, which occurred in 1962. Sunrise today is at 7:30 a.m. and sunset is at 7:25 p.m. The Tropical Weather Outlook. For the North Atlantic, Caribbean Sea, and the Gulf of America, active systems, the National Hurricane Center is issuing advisories on Tropical Depression Faye, located well to the west-southwest of the Azores, and on Tropical Storm Hanna, located well to the east-northeast of Bermuda. Tropical cyclone formation is not expected over the next 7 days. The Surf Zone Forecast General Outlook, a moderate risk of rip currents continues at all local beaches today and tomorrow. By Thursday, strengthening winds out of the southeast likely foster a high risk via long period onshore flow with forecast surf heights up to 2 to 3 feet. Based on communication with area beach officials, the following flags are flying at area beaches: Walton, Yellow Bay, Yellow State Park Golf Beaches, Yellow West Facing Golf Beaches, Yellow South Facing Golf Beaches, Yellow Franklin, Yellow. Tide information for Tuesday, September 29, 2026. St. Mark's River entrance. High 3:35 a.m., low 10:27 a.m., high 5:02 p.m., low 10:20 p.m. Apalachicola. High 4:55 a.m., low 12:37 p.m., high entrance. High 3:35 a.m., low 10:27 a.m., high 5:02 p.m., low 10:20 p.m. Apalachicola. High 4:55 a.m., low 12:37 p.m., high 7:48 p.m. St. Andrews Bay at Panama City. Low 9:12 a.m., high 11:34 p.m. Note that the times of high and low tide are 3 minutes earlier at Shell Point than at the St. Mark's River entrance. The average water temperature at Apalachicola was 82.4 degrees. Sunrise and sunset in Tallahassee. September 29, 2026, sunrise 7:30 a.m. Eastern Daylight Time, sunset 7:25 p.m. Eastern Daylight Time. 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

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The current time is 1:34 p.m. Eastern Daylight Time. These are the 1 p.m. Eastern Daylight Time conditions. At the Tallahassee Airport, it was sunny. The temperature was 89 degrees. The wind was calm. At Florida State University, the temperature was 88 degrees. The wind was east at 3 miles an hour. At Apalachicola, it was sunny. The temperature was 85 degrees. The wind was south at 7 miles an hour. At Panama City Northwest, it was sunny. The temperature was 86 degrees. The wind was calm. At Dothan, it was sunny. The temperature was 85 degrees. The wind was calm. At Albany, it was sunny. The temperature was 90 degrees. The wind was east at 7 miles an hour. At Valdosta, it was sunny. The temperature was 88 degrees. The wind was south at 6 miles an hour. Over the marine area, at the buoy south of Apalachicola, winds were northeast at 2 knots and seas were 1 foot. At the buoy south of Panama City, winds were northeast at 4 knots and seas were 0 feet. At the buoy south of Pensacola, winds were northeast at 6 knots and seas were 0 feet. The forecast for the local area. Rest of today, sunny. Highs in the lower 90s. Light and variable winds, becoming southeast around 5 miles per hour this afternoon. Tonight, mostly clear. Lows in the upper 60s. South winds around 5 miles per hour in the evening, becoming light and variable. Wednesday, sunny. Highs around 90. East winds 5 to 10 miles per hour. Wednesday night, mostly clear. Lows in the upper 60s. Southeast winds around 5 miles per hour. Thursday, mostly sunny. A slight chance of showers and thunderstorms in the afternoon. Highs in the upper 80s. Southeast winds 5 to 10 miles per hour. Chance of rain 20%. Thursday night, a slight chance of thunderstorms in the evening. Partly cloudy with a slight chance of showers. Lows in the lower 70s. Chance of rain 20%. Friday through Saturday night, mostly cloudy with a chance of showers and thunderstorms. Highs in the upper 80s. Lows in the lower 70s. Chance of rain 50%. Sunday through Monday, mostly cloudy with showers likely with a chance of thunderstorms. Highs in the mid 80s. Lows in the lower 70s. Chance of rain 70%. The coastal waters forecast for the following: waters from Suwannee River to Apalachicola, Florida, extending from 20 to 60 nautical miles. Coastal waters from Okaloosa-Walton County line to Mexico Beach out to 20 nautical miles. Coastal waters from Mexico Beach to Apalachicola out to 20 nautical miles. Waters from Okaloosa-Walton County line to Mexico Beach 20 to 60 nautical miles. And waters from Mexico Beach to Apalachicola 20 to 60 nautical miles. Rest of today, southeast winds around 5 knots. Waves 1 foot or less. Protected waters smooth. A slight chance of showers and thunderstorms this afternoon. Tonight, southeast winds 5 to 10 knots. Waves 1 foot or less. Protected waters a light chop. Wednesday, southeast winds 5 to 10 knots, increasing to 10 to 15 knots in the afternoon. Waves 1 foot or less, then around 2 feet in the afternoon. Wave detail, southeast 1 foot at 2 seconds, becoming southeast 2 feet at 4 seconds. Protected waters a moderate chop. A chance of showers with a slight chance of thunderstorms. Wednesday night, southeast winds 10 to 15 knots. Seas 2 to 3 feet. Wave detail, south 2 feet at 4 seconds. Protected waters a moderate chop. A chance of showers with a slight chance of thunderstorms. Thursday, southeast winds 15 to 20 knots, diminishing to 10 to 15 knots in the afternoon. Seas 2 to 4 feet. Wave detail, southeast 3 feet at 4 seconds. Protected waters choppy. Showers likely with a slight chance of thunderstorms. Thursday night, southeast winds 10 to 15 knots, increasing to 15 to 20 knots after midnight. Seas 2 to 4 feet. Wave detail, south 4 feet at 6 seconds. Protected waters choppy. Showers likely with a chance of thunderstorms. Friday, southeast winds 15 to 20 knots. Seas 3 to 5 feet, occasionally to 6 feet. Protected waters choppy. Showers with a chance of thunderstorms. Friday night, southeast winds 10 to 15 knots.
seas 2 to 4 feet. Protected waters a moderate chop. Showers likely with a chance of thunderstorms. Saturday, southeast winds 10 to 15 knots. Seas 2 to 4 feet. Protected waters a moderate chop. A chance of thunderstorms. Showers likely, mainly in the morning. Saturday night, southeast winds 10 to 15 knots. Seas 2 to 3 feet. Protected waters a moderate chop. A chance of showers and thunderstorms. Winds and waves higher in and near thunderstorms. The coastal waters forecast for the following St. Andrews Bay waterways. Rest of today, northeast winds around 5 knots, becoming south this afternoon. Protected waters move. Tonight, south winds around 5 knots, becoming east after midnight. Protected waters move. Wednesday, east winds 5 to 10 knots, becoming southeast in the afternoon. Protected waters a light chop. A chance of showers with a slight chance of thunderstorms in the afternoon. Wednesday night, southeast winds 5 to 10 knots. Protected waters a light chop. Thursday, southeast winds 5 to 10 knots. Protected waters a light chop. A chance of showers in the morning, then showers likely with a chance of thunderstorms in the afternoon. Thursday night, southeast winds 5 to 10 knots. Protected waters a light chop. Showers likely with a chance of thunderstorms in the evening, then a chance of showers with a slight chance of thunderstorms after midnight. Friday, southeast winds 5 to 10 knots. Protected waters a light chop. Showers with a chance of thunderstorms. Friday night, southeast winds 5 to 10 knots. Protected waters a light chop. A chance of thunderstorms. Showers, mainly in the evening. Saturday, southeast winds 5 to 10 knots. Protected waters a light chop. Showers likely with a chance of thunderstorms. Saturday night, southeast winds 5 to 10 knots. Protected waters a light chop. Showers likely with a chance of thunderstorms in the evening, then a chance of showers with a slight chance of thunderstorms after midnight. Winds and waves higher in and near thunderstorms. The Tropical Weather Outlook. For the North Atlantic, Caribbean Sea, and the Gulf of America, active systems, the National Hurricane Center is issuing advisories on Tropical Depression Fay, located well to the west-southwest of the Azores, and on Tropical Storm Hanna, located well to the east-northeast of Bermuda. Tropical cyclone formation is not expected over the next 7 days. The Surf Zone Forecast General Outlook, a moderate risk of rip currents continues at all local beaches today and tomorrow. By Thursday, strengthening winds out of the southeast likely foster a high risk via long period onshore flow with forecast surf heights up to 2 to 3 feet. Based on communication with area beach officials, the following flags are flying at area beaches: Walton, Yellow Bay, Yellow State Park Gulf Beaches, Yellow West Facing Gulf Beaches, Yellow South Facing Gulf Beaches, Yellow Franklin, Yellow. Tide information for Tuesday, September 29, 2026. St. Mark's River entrance. High 3:35 a.m., low 10:27 a.m., high 5:02 p.m., low 10:20 p.m. Apalachicola. High 4:55 a.m., low 12:37 p.m., high 7:48 p.m. St. Andrews Bay at Panama City. Low 9:12 a.m., high 11:34 p.m. Note that the times of high and low tide are 3 minutes earlier at Shell Point than at the St. Mark's River entrance. The average water temperature at Apalachicola was 82.4 degrees. Sunrise and sunset in Tallahassee. September 29, 2026, sunrise 7:30 a.m. Eastern Daylight Time, sunset 7:25 p.m. Eastern Daylight Time. 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The latest weather and forecast information can also be accessed by calling our automated forecast line at 850-942-8851. The current time is 1:43 p.m. Eastern Daylight Time. These are the 1 p.m. Eastern Daylight Time conditions. At the Tallahassee Airport, it was sunny. The temperature was 89 degrees. The wind was calm. At Florida State University, the temperature was 88 degrees. The wind was east at 3 miles an hour. At Apalachicola, it was sunny. The temperature was 85 degrees. The wind was south at 7 miles an hour. At Panama City Northwest, it was sunny.
The temperature was 86.

degrees. The wind was calm. At Dothan, it was sunny. The temperature was 85 degrees. The wind was calm. At Albany, it was sunny. The temperature was 90 degrees. The wind was east at 7 miles an hour. At Valdosta, it was sunny. The temperature was 88 degrees. The wind was south at 6 miles an hour. Over the marine area, at the buoy south of Apalachicola, winds were northeast at 2 knots and seas were 1 foot. At the buoy south of Panama City, winds were northeast at 4 knots and seas were 0 feet. At the buoy south of Pensacola, winds were northeast at 6 knots and seas were 0 feet. The forecast for the local area. Rest of today, sunny. Highs in the lower 90s. Light and variable winds, becoming southeast around 5 miles per hour this afternoon. Tonight, mostly clear. Lows in the upper 60s. South winds around 5 miles per hour in the evening, becoming light and variable. Wednesday, sunny. Highs around 90. East winds 5 to 10 miles per hour. Wednesday night, mostly clear. Lows in the upper 60s. Southeast winds around 5 miles per hour. Thursday, mostly sunny. A slight chance of showers and thunderstorms in the afternoon. Highs in the upper 80s. Southeast winds 5 to 10 miles per hour. Chance of rain 20%. Thursday night, a slight chance of thunderstorms in the evening. Partly cloudy with a slight chance of showers. Lows in the lower 70s. Chance of rain 20%. Friday through Saturday night, mostly cloudy with a chance of showers and thunderstorms. Highs in the upper 80s. Lows in the lower 70s. Chance of rain 50%. Sunday through Monday, mostly cloudy with showers likely with a chance of thunderstorms. Highs in the mid 80s. Lows in the lower 70s. Chance of rain 70%. The coastal waters forecast for the following waters from Suwannee River to Apalachicola, Florida, extending from 20 to 60 nautical miles. Coastal waters from Okaloosa, Walton County line to Mexico Beach out to 20 nautical miles. Coastal waters from Mexico Beach to Apalachicola out to 20 nautical miles. Waters from Okaloosa, Walton County line to Mexico Beach 20 to 60 nautical miles. And waters from Mexico Beach to Apalachicola 20 to 60 nautical miles. Rest of today, southeast winds around 5 knots. Waves 1 foot or less. Protected waters smooth. A slight chance of showers and thunderstorms this afternoon. Tonight, southeast winds 5 to 10 knots. Waves 1 foot or less. Protected waters a light chop. Wednesday, southeast winds 5 to 10 knots, increasing to 10 to 15 knots in the afternoon. Waves 1 foot or less, then around 2 feet in the afternoon. Wave detail, southeast 1 foot at 2 seconds, becoming southeast 2 feet at 4 seconds. Protected waters a moderate chop. A chance of showers with a slight chance of thunderstorms. Wednesday night, southeast winds 10 to 15 knots. Seas 2 to 3 feet. Wave detail, south 2 feet at 4 seconds. Protected waters a moderate chop. A chance of showers with a slight chance of thunderstorms. Thursday, southeast winds 15 to 20 knots, diminishing to 10 to 15 knots in the afternoon. Seas 2 to 4 feet. Wave detail, southeast 3 feet at 4 seconds. Protected waters choppy. Showers likely with a slight chance of thunderstorms. Thursday night, southeast winds 10 to 15 knots, increasing to 15 to 20 knots after midnight. Seas 2 to 4 feet. Wave detail, south 4 feet at 6 seconds. Protected waters choppy. Showers likely with a chance of thunderstorms. Friday, southeast winds 15 to 20 knots. Seas 3 to 5 feet, occasionally to 6 feet. Protected waters choppy. Showers with a chance of thunderstorms. Friday night, southeast winds 10 to 15 knots. Seas 2 to 4 feet. Protected waters a moderate chop. Showers likely with a chance of thunderstorms. Saturday, southeast winds 10 to 15 knots. Seas 2 to 4 feet. Protected waters a moderate chop. A chance of thunderstorms. Showers likely, mainly in the morning. Saturday night, southeast winds 10 to 15 knots. Seas 2 to 3 feet. Protected waters a moderate chop. A chance of showers and thunderstorms. Winds and waves higher in and near thunderstorms. The coastal waters forecast for the following St. Andrews Bay waterways.
Best of today, northeast winds around 5 knots, becoming south this afternoon. Protected waters smooth. Tonight, south winds around 5 knots, becoming east after midnight. Protected waters smooth. Wednesday, east winds 5 to 10 knots, becoming southeast in the afternoon. Protected waters a light chop. A chance of showers with a slight chance of thunderstorms in the afternoon. Wednesday night, southeast winds 5 to 10 knots. Protected waters a light chop. Thursday, southeast winds 5 to 10 knots. Protected waters a light chop. A chance of showers in the morning, then showers likely with a chance of thunderstorms in the afternoon. Thursday night, southeast winds 5 to 10 knots. Protected waters a light chop. Showers likely with a chance of thunderstorms in the evening, then a chance of showers with a slight chance of thunderstorms after midnight. Friday, southeast winds 5 to 10 knots. Protected waters a light chop. Showers with a chance of thunderstorms. Friday night, southeast winds 5 to 10 knots. Protected waters a light chop. A chance of thunderstorms. Showers, mainly in the evening. Saturday, southeast winds 5 to 10 knots. Protected waters a light chop. Showers likely with a chance of thunderstorms. Saturday night, southeast winds 5 to 10 knots. Protected waters a light chop. Showers likely with a chance of thunderstorms in the evening, then a chance of showers with a slight chance of thunderstorms after midnight. Winds and waves higher and near thunderstorms. The Tropical Weather Outlook. For the North Atlantic, Caribbean Sea and the Gulf of America, active systems, the National Hurricane Center is issuing advisories on Tropical Depression Fay, located well to the west-southwest of the Azores, and on Tropical Storm Hanna, located well to the east-northeast of Bermuda. Tropical cyclone formation is not expected over the next 7 days. The Surf Zone Forecast General Outlook, a moderate risk of rip currents continues at all local beaches today and tomorrow. By Thursday, strengthening winds out of the southeast likely foster a high risk via long period onshore flow with forecast surf heights up to 2 to 3 feet. Based on communication with area beach officials, the following flags are flying at area beaches: Walton, Yellow Bay, Yellow State Park Gulf Beaches, Yellow West Facing Gulf Beaches, Yellow South Facing Gulf Beaches, Yellow Franklin, Yellow. Tide information for Tuesday, September 29, 2026. St. Mark's River Entrance. High 3:35 a.m., low 10:27 a.m., high 5:02 p.m., low 10:20 p.m. Apalachicola. High 4:55 a.m., low 12:37 p.m., high 7:48 p.m. St. Andrews Bay at Panama City. Low 9:12 a.m., high 11:34 p.m. Note that the times of high and low tide are 3 minutes earlier at Shell Point than at the St. Mark's River entrance. The average water temperature at Apalachicola was 82.4 degrees. Sunrise and sunset in Tallahassee. September 29, 2026, sunrise 7:30 a.m. Eastern Daylight Time, sunset 7:25 p.m. Eastern Daylight Time. 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The latest weather and forecast information can also be accessed by calling our automated forecast line at 850-942-8851. The current time is 1:52 p.m. Eastern Daylight Time. These are the 1 p.m. Eastern Daylight Time conditions. At the Tallahassee Airport, it was sunny. The temperature was 89 degrees. The wind was calm. At Florida State University, the temperature was 88 degrees. The wind was east at 3 miles an hour. At Apalachicola, it was sunny. The temperature was 85 degrees. The wind was south at 7 miles an hour. At Panama City Northwest, it was sunny. The temperature was 86 degrees. The wind was calm. At Dothan, it was sunny. The temperature was 85 degrees. The wind was calm. At Albany, it was sunny. The temperature was 90 degrees. The wind was east at 7 miles an hour. At Valdosta, it was sunny. The temperature was 88 degrees. The wind was south at 6 miles an hour. Over the marine area, at the buoys south of Apalachicola, winds were northeast at 2 knots and seas were 1 foot. At the buoys south of Panama City, winds were northeast at 4 knots, and seas were 0 feet.
at the buoy south of Pensacola, winds were northeast at

knots and seas were 0 feet. The forecast for the local area. Rest of today, sunny. Highs in the lower 90s. Light and variable winds, becoming southeast around 5 miles per hour this afternoon. Tonight, mostly clear. Lows in the upper 60s. South winds around 5 miles per hour in the evening, becoming light and variable. Wednesday, sunny. Highs around 90. East winds 5 to 10 miles per hour. Wednesday night, mostly clear. Lows in the upper 60s. Southeast winds around 5 miles per hour. Thursday, mostly sunny. A slight chance of showers and thunderstorms in the afternoon. Highs in the upper 80s. Southeast winds 5 to 10 miles per hour. Chance of rain 20%. Thursday night, a slight chance of thunderstorms in the evening. Partly cloudy with a slight chance of showers. Lows in the lower 70s. Chance of rain 20%. Friday through Saturday night, mostly cloudy with a chance of showers and thunderstorms. Highs in the upper 80s. Lows in the lower 70s. Chance of rain 50%. Sunday through Monday, mostly cloudy with showers likely with a chance of thunderstorms. Highs in the mid-80s. Lows in the lower 70s. Chance of rain 70%. The coastal waters forecast for the following waters from Suwannee River to Apalachicola, Florida, extending from 20 to 60 nautical miles. Coastal waters from Okaloosa, Walton County line to Mexico Beach out to 20 nautical miles. Coastal waters from Mexico Beach to Apalachicola out to 20 nautical miles. Waters from Okaloosa, Walton County line to Mexico Beach 20 to 60 nautical miles. And waters from Mexico Beach to Apalachicola 20 to 60 nautical miles. Rest of today, southeast winds around 5 knots. Waves 1 foot or less. Protected waters smooth. A slight chance of showers and thunderstorms this afternoon. Tonight, southeast winds 5 to 10 knots. Waves 1 foot or less. Protected waters a light chop. Wednesday, southeast winds 5 to 10 knots, increasing to 10 to 15 knots in the afternoon. Waves 1 foot or less, then around 2 feet in the afternoon. Wave detail, southeast 1 foot at 2 seconds, becoming southeast 2 feet at 4 seconds. Protected waters a moderate chop. A chance of showers with a slight chance of thunderstorms. Wednesday night, southeast winds 10 to 15 knots. Seas 2 to 3 feet. Wave detail, south 2 feet at 4 seconds. Protected waters a moderate chop. A chance of showers with a slight chance of thunderstorms. Thursday, southeast winds 15 to 20 knots, diminishing to 10 to 15 knots in the afternoon. Seas 2 to 4 feet. Wave detail, southeast 3 feet at 4 seconds. Protected waters choppy. Showers likely with a slight chance of thunderstorms. Thursday night, southeast winds 10 to 15 knots, increasing to 15 to 20 knots after midnight. Seas 2 to 4 feet. Wave detail, south 4 feet at 6 seconds. Protected waters choppy. Showers likely with a chance of thunderstorms. Friday, southeast winds 15 to 20 knots. Seas 3 to 5 feet, occasionally to 6 feet. Protected waters choppy. Showers with a chance of thunderstorms. Friday night, southeast winds 10 to 15 knots. Seas 2 to 4 feet. Protected waters a moderate chop. Showers likely with a chance of thunderstorms. Saturday, southeast winds 10 to 15 knots. Seas 2 to 4 feet. Protected waters a moderate chop. A chance of thunderstorms. Showers likely, mainly in the morning. Saturday night, southeast winds 10 to 15 knots. Seas 2 to 3 feet. Protected waters a moderate chop. A chance of showers and thunderstorms. Winds and waves higher in and near thunderstorms. The coastal waters forecast for the following St. Andrews Bay waterways. Rest of today, northeast winds around 5 knots, becoming south this afternoon. Protected waters smooth. Tonight, south winds around 5 knots, becoming east after midnight. Protected waters smooth. Wednesday, east winds 5 to 10 knots, becoming southeast in the afternoon. Protected waters a light chop. A chance of showers with a slight chance of thunderstorms in the afternoon. Wednesday night, southeast winds 5 to 10 knots. Protected waters a light chop. Thursday, southeast winds 5 to 10 knots. Protected waters a light chop. A chance of showers in the morning, then showers likely with a chance of thunderstorms.

storms in the afternoon. Thursday night, southeast winds 5 to 10 knots. Protected waters, a light shot. Showers likely with a chance of thunderstorms in the evening, then a chance of showers with a slight chance of thunderstorms after midnight. Friday, southeast winds 5 to 10 knots. Protected waters, a light shot. Showers with a chance of thunderstorms. Friday night, southeast winds 5 to 10 knots. Protected waters, a light shot. A chance of thunderstorms. Showers, mainly in the evening. Saturday, southeast winds 5 to 10 knots. Protected waters, a light shot. Showers likely with a chance of thunderstorms. Saturday night, southeast winds 5 to 10 knots. Protected waters, a light shot. Showers likely with a chance of thunderstorms in the evening, then a chance of showers with a slight chance of thunderstorms after midnight. Winds and waves higher in and near thunderstorms. October 1st, 2026. The National Marine Fisheries Service announces that the recreational sector for Gag and Gulf federal waters is closed effective Tuesday, September 29, 2026, and remains closed through December 31, 2026. During the recreational closure, the bag and possession limits for Gulf Gag are zero. For more information, call the National Marine Fisheries Service at 727-824-5305. The Tropical Weather Outlook. For the North Atlantic, Caribbean Sea, and the Gulf of America, active systems, the National Hurricane Center is issuing advisories on Tropical Depression Faye, located well to the west-southwest of the Azores, and on Tropical Storm Hanna, located well to the east-northeast of Bermuda. Tropical cyclone formation is not expected over the next 7 days. The Tallahassee Climate Summary for yesterday, September 28, 2026. Yesterday's high temperature was 91 degrees. This high was 4 degrees above the normal high of 87. Yesterday's low temperature was 55 degrees. This low was 11 degrees below the normal low of 66. No precipitation fell yesterday, which leaves the monthly total at 2.09 inches. This is 2.53 inches below the normal amount of 4.62 inches for September. The total precipitation for the year still stands at 31.60 inches, which is 16.34 inches below normal. The normal high temperature for today is 86 degrees, and the normal low is 66. The record high for today is 95, which occurred in 2017, and the record low is 46, which occurred in 1962. Sunrise today is at 7:30 a.m. and sunset is at 7:25 p.m. The Surf Zone Forecast General Outlook, a moderate risk of rip currents continues at all local beaches today and tomorrow. By Thursday, strengthening winds out of the southeast likely foster a high risk via long period onshore flow with forecast surf heights up to 2 to 3 feet. Based on communication with area beach officials, the following flags are flying at area beaches: Walton, Yellow Bay, Yellow State Park Gulf Beaches, Yellow West Facing Gulf Beaches, Yellow South Facing Gulf Beaches, Yellow Franklin, Yellow. Tide information for Tuesday, September 29, 2026. St. Marks River entrance. High 3:35 a.m., low 10:27 a.m., high 5:02 p.m., low 10:20 p.m. Apalachicola. High 4:55 a.m., low 12:37 p.m., high 7:48 p.m. St. Andrews Bay at Panama City. Low 9:12 a.m., high 11:34 p.m. Note that the times of high and low tide are 3 minutes earlier at Shell Point than at the St. Marks River entrance. The average water temperature at Apalachicola was 82.4 degrees. Sunrise and sunset in Tallahassee. September 29, 2026, sunrise 7:30 a.m. Eastern Daylight Time, sunset 7:25 p.m. Eastern Daylight Time. 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The latest weather and forecast information can also be accessed by calling our automated forecast line at 850-942-8851. The current time is 2:03 p.m. Eastern Daylight Time. These are the 2 p.m. Eastern Daylight Time conditions. At the Tallahassee Airport, it was mostly sunny. The temperature was 91 degrees. The wind was variable at 6 miles an hour. The report from Florida State University was not available. At Apalachicola, it was sunny. The temperature was 87 degrees. The wind was south at 9 miles an hour. At Panama City,

Lows in the upper 60s. South winds around 5 miles per hour in the evening, becoming light and variable. Wednesday, sunny. Highs around 90. East winds 5 to 10 miles per hour. Wednesday night, mostly clear. Lows in the upper 60s. Southeast winds around 5 miles per hour. Thursday, mostly sunny. A slight chance of showers and thunderstorms in the afternoon. Highs in the upper 80s. Southeast winds 5 to 10 miles per hour. Chance of rain 20%. Thursday night, a slight chance of thunderstorms in the evening. Partly cloudy with a slight chance of showers. Lows in the lower 70s. Chance of rain 20%. Friday through Saturday night, mostly cloudy with a chance of showers and thunderstorms. Highs in the upper 80s. Lows in the lower 70s. Chance of rain 50%. Sunday through Monday, mostly cloudy with showers likely with a chance of thunderstorms. Highs in the mid-80s. Lows in the lower 70s. Chance of rain 70%. The coastal waters forecast for the following waters from Suwannee River to Apalachicola, Florida, extending from 20 to 60 nautical miles. Coastal waters from Okaloosa, Walton County line to Mexico Beach out to 20 nautical miles. Coastal waters from Mexico Beach to Apalachicola out to 20 nautical miles. Waters from Okaloosa, Walton County line to Mexico Beach 20 to 60 nautical miles. And waters from Mexico Beach to Apalachicola 20 to 60 nautical miles. Rest of today, southeast winds around 5 knots. Waves 1 foot or less. Protected waters smooth. A slight chance of showers and thunderstorms this afternoon. Tonight, southeast winds 5 to 10 knots. Waves 1 foot or less. Protected waters a light chop. Wednesday, southeast winds 5 to 10 knots, increasing to 10 to 15 knots in the afternoon. Waves 1 foot or less, then around 2 feet in the afternoon. Wave detail, southeast 1 foot at 2 seconds, becoming southeast 2 feet at 4 seconds. Protected waters a moderate chop. A chance of showers with a slight chance of thunderstorms. Wednesday night, southeast winds 10 to 15 knots. Seas 2 to 3 feet. Wave detail, south 2 feet at 4 seconds. Protected waters a moderate chop. A chance of showers with a slight chance of thunderstorms. Thursday, southeast winds 15 to 20 knots, diminishing to 10 to 15 knots in the afternoon. Seas 2 to 4 feet. Wave detail, southeast 3 feet at 4 seconds. Protected waters choppy. Showers likely with a slight chance of thunderstorms. Thursday night, southeast winds 10 to 15 knots, increasing to 15 to 20 knots after midnight. Seas 2 to 4 feet. Wave detail, south 4 feet at 6 seconds. Protected waters choppy. Showers likely with a chance of thunderstorms. Friday, southeast winds 15 to 20 knots. Seas 3 to 5 feet, occasionally to 6 feet. Protected waters choppy. Showers with a chance of thunderstorms. Friday night, southeast winds 10 to 15 knots. Seas 2 to 4 feet. Protected waters a moderate chop. Showers likely with a chance of thunderstorms. Saturday, southeast winds 10 to 15 knots. Seas 2 to 4 feet. Protected waters a moderate chop. A chance of thunderstorms. Showers likely, mainly in the morning. Saturday night, southeast winds 10 to 15 knots. Seas 2 to 3 feet. Protected waters a moderate chop. A chance of showers and thunderstorms. Winds and waves higher in and near thunderstorms. The coastal waters forecast for the following St. Andrews Bay waterways. Rest of today, northeast winds around 5 knots, becoming south this afternoon. Protected waters smooth. Tonight, south winds around 5 knots, becoming east after midnight. Protected waters smooth. Wednesday, east winds 5 to 10 knots, becoming southeast in the afternoon. Protected waters a light chop. A chance of showers with a slight chance of thunderstorms in the afternoon. Wednesday night, southeast winds 5 to 10 knots. Protected waters a light chop. Thursday, southeast winds 5 to 10 knots. Protected waters a light chop. A chance of showers in the morning, then showers likely with a chance of thunderstorms in the afternoon. Thursday night, southeast winds 5 to 10 knots. Protected waters a light chop. Showers likely with a chance of thunderstorms in the evening, then a chance of showers with a slight chance of thunderstorms after midnight. Friday, southeast winds 5 to 10 knots.

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Showers with a chance of thunderstorms. Friday night, southeast winds 5 to 10 knots. 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A chance of thunderstorms. Showers, mainly in the evening. Saturday, southeast winds 5 to 10 knots. Protected Waters Light Shop. Showers likely with a chance of thunderstorms. Saturday night, southeast winds 5 to 10 knots. 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Showers likely with a chance of thunderstorms in the evening, then a chance of showers with a slight chance of thunderstorms after midnight. Winds and waves higher in and near thunderstorms. The Tropical Weather Outlook. For the North Atlantic, Caribbean Sea, and the Gulf of America, active systems, the National Hurricane Center is issuing advisories on Tropical Depression Fay, located well to the west-southwest of the Azores, and on Tropical Storm Hanna, located well to the east-northeast of Bermuda. Tropical cyclone formation is not expected over the next 7 days. The Surf Zone Forecast General Outlook, a moderate risk of rip currents continues at all local beaches today and tomorrow. By Thursday, strengthening winds out of the southeast likely foster a high risk via long period onshore flow with forecast surf heights up to 2 to 3 feet. Based on communication with area beach officials, the following flags are flying at area beaches: Walton, Yellow Bay, Yellow State Park Gulf Beaches, Yellow West Facing Gulf Beaches, Yellow South Facing Gulf Beaches, Yellow Franklin, Yellow. Tide information for Tuesday, September 29, 2026. St. Mark's River entrance. High 3:35 a.m., low 10:27 a.m., high 5:02 p.m., low 10:20 p.m. Apalachicola. High 4:55 a.m., low 12:37 p.m., high 7:48 p.m. St. Andrews Bay of Panama City. Low 9:12 a.m., high 11:34 p.m. Note that the times of high and low tide are 3 minutes earlier at Shell Point than at the St. Mark's River entrance. The average water temperature at Apalachicola was 82.4 degrees. Sunrise and sunset in Tallahassee. September 29, 2026, sunrise 7:30 a.m. Eastern Daylight Time, sunset 7:25 p.m. Eastern Daylight Time. 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The latest weather and forecast information can also be accessed by calling our automated forecast line at 850-942-8851. The current time is 2:13 p.m. Eastern Daylight Time. These are the 2 p.m. Eastern Daylight Time conditions. At the Tallahassee Airport, it was mostly sunny. The temperature was 91 degrees. The wind was variable at 6 miles an hour. At Florida State University, the temperature was 90 degrees. The wind was east at 3 miles an hour. At Apalachicola, it was sunny. The temperature was 87 degrees. The wind was south at 9 miles an hour. At Panama City Northwest, it was sunny. The temperature was 87 degrees. The wind was west at 5 miles an hour. At Dothan, it was sunny. The temperature was 87 degrees. The wind was calm. At Albany, it was sunny. The temperature was 90 degrees. The wind was north at 6 miles an hour. At Valdosta, it was sunny. The temperature was 90 degrees. The wind was west at 3 miles an hour. Over the marine area, at the buoy south of Apalachicola, winds were east at 6 knots. At the buoy south of Panama City, winds were east at 4 knots. At the buoy south of Pensacola, winds were northeast at 4 knots. The forecast for the local area. Rest of today, sunny. Highs in the lower 90s. Light and variable winds, becoming southeast around 5 miles per hour this afternoon. Tonight, mostly clear. Lows in the upper 60s. South winds around 5 miles per hour in the evening, becoming light and variable. Wednesday, sunny. Highs around 90. East winds 5 to 10 miles per hour. Wednesday night, mostly clear. Lows in the upper 60s. Southeast winds around 5 miles per hour. Thursday, mostly sunny. A slight chance of showers and thunderstorms in the afternoon. Highs in the upper 80s. Southeast winds 5 to 10 miles per hour. Chance of rain 20%. Thursday night, a slight chance of thunderstorms in the evening.
partly cloudy with a slight chance of showers. Lows in the lower 70s. Chance of rain 20%. Friday through Saturday night, mostly cloudy with a chance of showers and thunderstorms. Highs in the upper 80s. Lows in the lower 70s. Chance of rain 50%. Sunday through Monday, mostly cloudy with showers, likely with a chance of thunderstorms. Highs in the mid-80s. Lows in the lower 70s. Chance of rain 70%. The coastal waters forecast for the following waters from Suwannee River to Apalachicola, Florida, extending from 20 to 60 nautical miles. Coastal waters from Okaloosa-Walton County line to Mexico Beach out to 20 nautical miles. Coastal waters from Mexico Beach to Apalachicola out to 20 nautical miles. Waters from Okaloosa-Walton County line to Mexico Beach 20 to 60 nautical miles. And waters from Mexico Beach to Apalachicola 20 to 60 nautical miles. Rest of today, southeast winds around 5 knots. Waves 1 foot or less. Protected waters smooth. A slight chance of showers and thunderstorms this afternoon. Tonight, southeast winds 5 to 10 knots. Waves 1 foot or less. Protected waters a light chop. Wednesday, southeast winds 5 to 10 knots, increasing to 10 to 15 knots in the afternoon. Waves 1 foot or less, then around 2 feet in the afternoon. Wave detail, southeast 1 foot at 2 seconds, becoming southeast 2 feet at 4 seconds. Protected waters a moderate chop. A chance of showers with a slight chance of thunderstorms. Wednesday night, southeast winds 10 to 15 knots. Seas 2 to 3 feet. Wave detail, south 2 feet at 4 seconds. Protected waters a moderate chop. A chance of showers with a slight chance of thunderstorms. Thursday, southeast winds 15 to 20 knots, diminishing to 10 to 15 knots in the afternoon. Seas 2 to 4 feet. Wave detail, southeast 3 feet at 4 seconds. Protected waters choppy. Showers likely with a slight chance of thunderstorms. Thursday night, southeast winds 10 to 15 knots, increasing to 15 to 20 knots after midnight. Seas 2 to 4 feet. Wave detail, south 4 feet at 6 seconds. Protected waters choppy. Showers likely with a chance of thunderstorms. Friday, southeast winds 15 to 20 knots. Seas 3 to 5 feet, occasionally to 6 feet. Protected waters choppy. Showers with a chance of thunderstorms. Friday night, southeast winds 10 to 15 knots. Seas 2 to 4 feet. Protected waters a moderate chop. Showers likely with a chance of thunderstorms. Saturday, southeast winds 10 to 15 knots. Seas 2 to 4 feet. Protected waters a moderate chop. A chance of thunderstorms. Showers likely, mainly in the morning. Saturday night, southeast winds 10 to 15 knots. Seas 2 to 3 feet. Protected waters a moderate chop. A chance of showers and thunderstorms. Winds and waves higher in and near thunderstorms. The coastal waters forecast for the following St. Andrews Bay waterways. Rest of today, northeast winds around 5 knots, becoming south this afternoon. Protected waters smooth. Tonight, south winds around 5 knots, becoming east after midnight. Protected waters smooth. Wednesday, east winds 5 to 10 knots, becoming southeast in the afternoon. Protected waters a light chop. A chance of showers with a slight chance of thunderstorms in the afternoon. Wednesday night, southeast winds 5 to 10 knots. Protected waters a light chop. Thursday, southeast winds 5 to 10 knots. Protected waters a light chop. A chance of showers in the morning, then showers likely with a chance of thunderstorms in the afternoon. Thursday night, southeast winds 5 to 10 knots. Protected waters a light chop. Showers likely with a chance of thunderstorms in the evening, then a chance of showers with a slight chance of thunderstorms after midnight. Friday, southeast winds 5 to 10 knots. Protected waters a light chop. Showers with a chance of thunderstorms. Friday night, southeast winds 5 to 10 knots. Protected waters a light chop. A chance of thunderstorms. Showers, mainly in the evening. Saturday, southeast winds 5 to 10 knots. Protected waters a light chop. Showers likely with a chance of thunderstorms. Saturday night, southeast winds 5 to 10 knots. Protected waters a light chop. Showers likely with a chance of thunderstorms in the evening, then a chance of showers with a slight chance of thunderstorms after midnight.
winds and waves high.

and near thunderstorms. The tropical weather outlook. For the North Atlantic, Caribbean Sea, and the Gulf of America active systems, the National Hurricane Center is issuing advisories on Tropical Depression Fay, located well to the west-southwest of the Azores, and on Tropical Storm Hannah, located well to the east-northeast of Bermuda. Tropical cyclone formation is not expected over the next 7 days. The Surf Zone forecasts general outlook. A moderate risk of rip currents continues at all local beaches today and tomorrow. By Thursday, strengthening winds out of the southeast likely foster a high risk via long period onshore flow with forecast surf heights up to 2 to 3 feet. Based on communication with area beach officials, the following flags are flying at area beaches: Walton, Yellow Bay, Yellow State Park Gulf Beaches, Yellow West Facing Gulf Beaches, Yellow South Facing Gulf Beaches, Yellow Franklin, Yellow. Tide information for Tuesday, September 29, 2026. St. Mark's River entrance. High 3:35 a.m., low 10:27 a.m., high 5:02 p.m., low 10:20 p.m. Apalachicola. High 4:55 a.m., low 12:37 p.m., high 7:48 p.m. St. Andrews Bay at Panama City. Low 9:12 a.m., high 11:34 p.m. Note that the times of high and low tide are 3 minutes earlier at Shell Point than at the St. Mark's River entrance. The average water temperature at Apalachicola was 82.4 degrees. Sunrise and sunset in Tallahassee. September 29, 2026, sunrise 7:30 a.m. Eastern Daylight Time, sunset 7:25 p.m. Eastern Daylight Time. 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The latest weather and forecast information can also be accessed by calling our automated forecast line at 850-942-8851. The current time is 2:22 p.m. Eastern Daylight Time. These are the 2 p.m. Eastern Daylight Time conditions. At the Tallahassee Airport, it was mostly sunny. The temperature was 91 degrees. The wind was variable at 6 miles an hour. At Florida State University, the temperature was 90 degrees. The wind was east at 3 miles an hour. At Apalachicola, it was sunny. The temperature was 87 degrees. The wind was south at 9 miles an hour. At Panama City Northwest, it was sunny. The temperature was 87 degrees. The wind was west at 5 miles an hour. At Dothan, it was sunny. The temperature was 87 degrees. The wind was calm. At Albany, it was sunny. The temperature was 90 degrees. The wind was north at 6 miles an hour. At Valdosta, it was sunny. The temperature was 90 degrees. The wind was west at 3 miles an hour. Over the marine area, at the buoy south of Apalachicola, winds were east at 6 knots. At the buoy south of Panama City, winds were east at 4 knots. At the buoy south of Pensacola, winds were northeast at 4 knots. The forecast for the local area. Rest of today, sunny. Highs in the lower 90s. Light and variable winds, becoming southeast around 5 miles per hour this afternoon. Tonight, mostly clear. Lows in the upper 60s. South winds around 5 miles per hour in the evening, becoming light and variable. Wednesday, sunny. Highs around 90. East winds 5 to 10 miles per hour. Wednesday night, mostly clear. Lows in the upper 60s. Southeast winds around 5 miles per hour. Thursday, mostly sunny. A slight chance of showers and thunderstorms in the afternoon. Highs in the upper 80s. Southeast winds 5 to 10 miles per hour. Chance of rain 20%. Thursday night, a slight chance of thunderstorms in the evening. Partly cloudy with a slight chance of showers. Lows in the lower 70s. Chance of rain 20%. Friday through Saturday night, mostly cloudy with a chance of showers and thunderstorms. Highs in the upper 80s. Lows in the lower 70s. Chance of rain 50%. Sunday through Monday, mostly cloudy with showers likely with a chance of thunderstorms. Highs in the mid 80s. Lows in the lower 70s. Chance of rain 70%.
The coastal waters forecast for the following: waters from Suwannee River to Apalachicola, Florida, extending from 20 to 60 nautical miles. Coastal waters from Okaloosa, Walton County line to Mexico Beach out to 20 nautical miles. Coastal waters from Mexico Beach to Apalachicola out to 20 nautical miles. Waters from Okaloosa, Walton County line to Mexico Beach 20 to 60 nautical miles. And waters from Mexico Beach to Apalachicola 20 to 60 nautical miles. Rest of today, southeast winds around 5 knots. Waves 1 foot or less. Protected waters smooth. A slight chance of showers and thunderstorms this afternoon. Tonight, southeast winds 5 to 10 knots. Waves 1 foot or less. Protected waters a light chop. Wednesday, southeast winds 5 to 10 knots, increasing to 10 to 15 knots in the afternoon. Waves 1 foot or less, then around 2 feet in the afternoon. Wave detail, southeast 1 foot at 2 seconds, becoming southeast 2 feet at 4 seconds. Protected waters a moderate chop. A chance of showers with a slight chance of thunderstorms. Wednesday night, southeast winds 10 to 15 knots. Seas 2 to 3 feet. Wave detail, south 2 feet at 4 seconds. Protected waters a moderate chop. A chance of showers with a slight chance of thunderstorms. Thursday, southeast winds 15 to 20 knots, diminishing to 10 to 15 knots in the afternoon. Seas 2 to 4 feet. Wave detail, southeast 3 feet at 4 seconds. Protected waters choppy. Showers likely with a slight chance of thunderstorms. Thursday night, southeast winds 10 to 15 knots, increasing to 15 to 20 knots after midnight. Seas 2 to 4 feet. Wave detail, south 4 feet at 6 seconds. Protected waters choppy. Showers likely with a chance of thunderstorms. Friday, southeast winds 15 to 20 knots. Seas 3 to 5 feet, occasionally to 6 feet. Protected waters choppy. Showers with a chance of thunderstorms. Friday night, southeast winds 10 to 15 knots. Seas 2 to 4 feet. Protected waters a moderate chop. Showers likely with a chance of thunderstorms. Saturday, southeast winds 10 to 15 knots. Seas 2 to 4 feet. Protected waters a moderate chop. A chance of thunderstorms. Showers likely, mainly in the morning. Saturday night, southeast winds 10 to 15 knots. Seas 2 to 3 feet. Protected waters a moderate chop. A chance of showers and thunderstorms. Winds and waves higher in and near thunderstorms. The coastal waters forecast for the following St. Andrews Bay waterways. Rest of today, northeast winds around 5 knots, becoming south this afternoon. Protected waters smooth. Tonight, south winds around 5 knots, becoming east after midnight. Protected waters smooth. Wednesday, east winds 5 to 10 knots, becoming southeast in the afternoon. Protected waters a light chop. A chance of showers with a slight chance of thunderstorms in the afternoon. Wednesday night, southeast winds 5 to 10 knots. Protected waters a light chop. Thursday, southeast winds 5 to 10 knots. Protected waters a light chop. A chance of showers in the morning, then showers likely with a chance of thunderstorms in the afternoon. Thursday night, southeast winds 5 to 10 knots. Protected waters a light chop. Showers likely with a chance of thunderstorms in the evening, then a chance of showers with a slight chance of thunderstorms after midnight. Friday, southeast winds 5 to 10 knots. Protected waters a light chop. Showers with a chance of thunderstorms. Friday night, southeast winds 5 to 10 knots. Protected waters a light chop. A chance of thunderstorms. Showers, mainly in the evening. Saturday, southeast winds 5 to 10 knots. Protected waters a light chop. Showers likely with a chance of thunderstorms. Saturday night, southeast winds 5 to 10 knots. Protected waters a light chop. Showers likely with a chance of thunderstorms in the evening, then a chance of showers with a slight chance of thunderstorms after midnight. Winds and waves higher in and near thunderstorms. The Tropical Weather Outlook. For the North Atlantic, Caribbean Sea and the Gulf of America, active systems, the National Hurricane Center is issuing advisories on Tropical Depression Faye, located well to the west-southwest of the Azores, and on Tropical Storm Hanna, located well to the east-northeast of Bermuda. Tropical cyclone formation is not expected over the next 7 days.
The surf zone forecast general outlook. A moderate risk of rip currents continues at all local beaches today and tomorrow. By Thursday, strengthening winds out of the southeast likely foster a high risk via long period onshore flow with forecast surf high.

up to 2 to 3 feet. Based on communication with area beach officials, the following flags are flying at area beaches: Walton, Yellow Bay, Yellow State Park Golf Beaches, Yellow West Facing Golf Beaches, Yellow South Facing Golf Beaches, Yellow Franklin, Yellow. Tide information for Tuesday, September 29, 2026. St. Mark's River entrance. High 3:35 a.m., low 10:27 a.m., high 5:02 p.m., low 10:20 p.m. Apalachicola. High 4:55 a.m., low 12:37 p.m., high 7:48 p.m. St. Andrews Bay of Panama City. Low 9:12 a.m., high 11:34 p.m. Note that the times of high and low tide are 3 minutes earlier at Shell Point than at the St. Mark's River entrance. The average water temperature at Apalachicola was 82.4 degrees. Sunrise and sunset in Tallahassee. September 29, 2026, sunrise 7:30 a.m. Eastern Daylight Time, sunset 7:25 p.m. Eastern Daylight Time. The Tallahassee climate summary for yesterday, September 28, 2026. Yesterday's high temperature was 91 degrees. This high was 4 degrees above the normal high of 87. Yesterday's low temperature was 55 degrees. This low was 11 degrees below the normal low of 66. No precipitation fell yesterday, which leaves the monthly total at 2.09 inches. This is 2.53 inches below the normal amount of 4.62 inches for September. The total precipitation for the year still stands at 31.60 inches, which is 16.34 inches below normal. The normal high temperature for today is 86 degrees, and the normal low is 66. The record high for today is 95, which occurred in 2017, and the record low is 46, which occurred in 1962. Sunrise today is at 7:30 a.m. and sunset is at 7:25 p.m. You are listening to NOAA Weather Radio Station KIH-24 in Tallahassee, Florida, operating 24 hours a day on a frequency of 162.40 MHz. 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The latest weather and forecast information can also be accessed by calling our automated forecast line at 850-942-8851. The current time is 2:32 p.m. Eastern Daylight Time. These are the 2 p.m. Eastern Daylight Time conditions. At the Tallahassee Airport, it was mostly sunny. The temperature was 91 degrees. The wind was variable at 6 miles an hour. At Florida State University, the temperature was 90 degrees. The wind was east at 3 miles an hour. At Apalachicola, it was sunny. The temperature was 87 degrees. The wind was south at 9 miles an hour. At Panama City Northwest, it was sunny. The temperature was 87 degrees. The wind was west at 5 miles an hour. At Dothan, it was sunny. The temperature was 87 degrees. The wind was west at 5 miles an hour. At Dothan, it was sunny. The temperature was 87 degrees. The wind was calm. At Albany, it was sunny. The temperature was 90 degrees. The wind was north at 6 miles an hour. At Valdosta, it was sunny. The temperature was 90 degrees. The wind was west at 3 miles an hour. Over the marine area, at the buoy south of Apalachicola, winds were east at 6 knots. At the buoy south of Panama City, winds were east at 4 knots. At the buoy south of Pensacola, winds were northeast at 4 knots. The forecast for the local area. Tonight, mostly clear. Lows in the upper 60s. South winds around 5 miles per hour this evening, becoming light and variable. Wednesday, sunny. Highs around 90. East winds 5 to 10 miles per hour. Wednesday night, mostly clear. Lows around 70. Southeast winds around 5 miles per hour. Thursday, sunny. Highs in the lower 90s. Southeast winds 5 to 10 miles per hour. Thursday night, mostly clear. Lows in the lower 70s. Southeast winds around 5 miles per hour. Friday, mostly sunny. A slight chance of showers in the morning, then a chance of showers and thunderstorms in the afternoon. Highs around 90. Chance of rain 50%. Friday night through Saturday night, mostly cloudy with a chance of showers and thunderstorms. Lows in the lower 70s. Highs in the upper 80s. Chance of rain 50%. Sunday through Monday night, mostly cloudy with showers likely with a

chance of thunderstorms. Highs in the mid-80s. Lows around 70. Chance of rain 70%. Tuesday, mostly cloudy with a chance of showers. A slight chance of thunderstorms in the afternoon. Highs in the upper 70s. Chance of rain 50%. The coastal waters forecast for the following: waters from Suwannee River to Apalachicola, Florida, extending from 20 to 60 nautical miles. Coastal waters from Okaloosa-Walton County line to Mexico Beach out to 20 nautical miles. Coastal waters from Mexico Beach to Apalachicola out to 20 nautical miles. Waters from Okaloosa-Walton County line to Mexico Beach 20 to 60 nautical miles. And waters from Mexico Beach to Apalachicola 20 to 60 nautical miles. Rest of today, southeast winds around 5 knots. Waves 1 foot or less. Protected waters smooth. A slight chance of showers and thunderstorms this afternoon. Tonight, southeast winds 5 to 10 knots. Waves 1 foot or less. Protected waters a light chop. Wednesday, southeast winds 5 to 10 knots, increasing to 10 to 15 knots in the afternoon. Waves 1 foot or less, then around 2 feet in the afternoon. Wave detail, southeast 1 foot at 2 seconds, becoming southeast 2 feet at 4 seconds. Protected waters a moderate chop. A chance of showers with a slight chance of thunderstorms. Wednesday night, southeast winds 10 to 15 knots. Seas 2 to 3 feet. Wave detail, south 2 feet at 4 seconds. Protected waters a moderate chop. A chance of showers with a slight chance of thunderstorms. Thursday, southeast winds 15 to 20 knots, diminishing to 10 to 15 knots in the afternoon. Seas 2 to 4 feet. Wave detail, southeast 3 feet at 4 seconds. Protected waters choppy. Showers likely with a slight chance of thunderstorms. Thursday night, southeast winds 10 to 15 knots, increasing to 15 to 20 knots after midnight. Seas 2 to 4 feet. Wave detail, south 4 feet at 6 seconds. Protected waters choppy. Showers likely with a chance of thunderstorms. Friday, southeast winds 15 to 20 knots. Seas 3 to 5 feet, occasionally to 6 feet. Protected waters choppy. Showers with a chance of thunderstorms. Friday night, southeast winds 10 to 15 knots. Seas 2 to 4 feet. Protected waters a moderate chop. Showers likely with a chance of thunderstorms. Saturday, southeast winds 10 to 15 knots. Seas 2 to 4 feet. Protected waters a moderate chop. A chance of thunderstorms. Showers likely, mainly in the morning. Saturday night, southeast winds 10 to 15 knots. Seas 2 to 3 feet. Protected waters a moderate chop. A chance of showers and thunderstorms. Winds and waves higher in and near thunderstorms. The coastal waters forecast for the following St. Andrews Bay waterways. Rest of today, northeast winds around 5 knots, becoming south this afternoon. Protected waters smooth. Tonight, south winds around 5 knots, becoming east after midnight. Protected waters smooth. Wednesday, east winds 5 to 10 knots, becoming southeast in the afternoon. Protected waters a light chop. A chance of showers with a slight chance of thunderstorms in the afternoon. Wednesday night, southeast winds 5 to 10 knots. Protected waters a light chop. Thursday, southeast winds 5 to 10 knots. Protected waters a light chop. A chance of showers in the morning, then showers likely with a chance of thunderstorms in the afternoon. Thursday night, southeast winds 5 to 10 knots. Protected waters a light chop. Showers likely with a chance of thunderstorms in the evening, then a chance of showers with a slight chance of thunderstorms after midnight. Friday, southeast winds 5 to 10 knots. Protected waters a light chop. Showers with a chance of thunderstorms. Friday night, southeast winds 5 to 10 knots. Protected waters a light chop. A chance of thunderstorms. Showers, mainly in the evening. Saturday, southeast winds 5 to 10 knots. Protected waters a light chop. Showers likely with a chance of thunderstorms. Saturday night, southeast winds 5 to 10 knots. Protected waters a light chop. Showers likely with a chance of thunderstorms in the evening, then a chance of showers with a slight chance of thunderstorms after midnight. Winds and waves higher in and near thunderstorms. The Tropical Weather Outlook.
for the North Atlantic, Caribbean Sea, and the Gulf of America. Active systems, the National Hurricane Center is issuing advisories on Tropical Depression Fay, located well to the west-southwest of the Azores, and on Tropical Storm Hannah, located well to the east-northeast of Bermuda. Tropical cyclone formation is not expected over the next 7 days. The Surf Zone Forecast General Outlook, a moderate risk of rip currents continues at all local beaches today and tomorrow. By Thursday, strengthening winds out of the southeast likely foster a high risk via long period onshore flow with forecast surf heights up to 2 to 3 feet. Based on communication with area beach officials, the following flags are flying at area beaches: Walton, Yellow Bay, Yellow State Park Gulf Beaches, Yellow West Facing Gulf Beaches, Yellow South Facing Gulf Beaches, Yellow Franklin, Yellow. Tide information for Tuesday, September 29, 2026. St. Marks River entrance. High 3:35 a.m., low 10:27 a.m., high 5:02 p.m., low 10:20 p.m. Apalachicola. High 4:55 a.m., low 12:37 p.m., high 7:48 p.m. St. Andrews Bay at Panama City. Low 9:12 a.m., high 11:34 p.m. Note that the times of high and low tide are 3 minutes earlier at Shell Point than at the St. Marks River entrance. The average water temperature at Apalachicola was 82.4 degrees. Sunrise and sunset in Tallahassee. September 29, 2026, sunrise 7:30 a.m. Eastern Daylight Time, sunset 7:25 p.m. Eastern Daylight Time. 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The latest weather and forecast information can also be accessed by calling our automated forecast line at 850-942-8851. The current time is 2:42 p.m. Eastern Daylight Time. These are the 2 p.m. Eastern Daylight Time conditions. At the Tallahassee Airport, it was mostly sunny. The temperature was 91 degrees. The wind was variable at 6 miles an hour. At Florida State University, the temperature was 90 degrees. The wind was east at 3 miles an hour. At Apalachicola, it was sunny. The temperature was 87 degrees. The wind was south at 9 miles an hour. At Panama City Northwest, it was sunny. The temperature was 87 degrees. The wind was west at 5 miles an hour. At Dothan, it was sunny. The temperature was 87 degrees. The wind was calm. At Albany, it was sunny. The temperature was 90 degrees. The wind was north at 6 miles an hour. At Valdosta, it was sunny. The temperature was 90 degrees. The wind was west at 3 miles an hour. Over the marine area, at the buoy south of Apalachicola, winds were east at 6 knots. At the buoy south of Panama City, winds were east at 4 knots. At the buoy south of Pensacola, winds were northeast at 4 knots. The forecast for the local area. Tonight, mostly clear. Lows in the upper 60s. South winds around 5 miles per hour this evening, becoming light and variable. Wednesday, sunny. Highs around 90. East winds 5 to 10 miles per hour. Wednesday night, mostly clear. Lows around 70. Southeast winds around 5 miles per hour. Thursday, sunny. Highs in the lower 90s. Southeast winds 5 to 10 miles per hour. Thursday night, mostly clear. Lows in the lower 70s. Southeast winds around 5 miles per hour. Friday, mostly sunny. A slight chance of showers in the morning, then a chance of showers and thunderstorms in the afternoon. Highs around 90. Chance of rain 50%. Friday night through Saturday night, mostly cloudy with a chance of showers and thunderstorms. Lows in the lower 70s. Highs in the upper 80s. Chance of rain 50%. Sunday through Monday night, mostly cloudy with showers likely with a chance of thunderstorms. Highs in the mid 80s. Lows around 70. Chance of rain 70%. Tuesday, mostly cloudy with a chance of showers. A slight chance of thunderstorms in the afternoon. Highs in the upper 70s. Chance of rain 50%.
The coastal waters forecast for the following: waters from Suwannee River to Apalachicola, Florida, extending from 20 to 60 nautical miles. Coastal waters from Okaloosa-Walton County line to Mexico Beach out to 20 nautical miles. Coastal waters from Mexico Beach to Apalachicola out to 20 nautical miles. Waters from Okaloosa.

Walton County line to Mexico Beach 20 to 60 nautical miles, and waters from Mexico Beach to Apalachicola 20 to 60 nautical miles. Rest of today, southeast winds around 5 knots. Waves 1 foot or less. Protected waters smooth. A slight chance of showers and thunderstorms this afternoon. Tonight, southeast winds 5 to 10 knots. Waves 1 foot or less. Protected waters a light chop. Wednesday, southeast winds 5 to 10 knots, increasing to 10 to 15 knots in the afternoon. Waves 1 foot or less, then around 2 feet in the afternoon. Wave detail, southeast 1 foot at 2 seconds, becoming southeast 2 feet at 4 seconds. Protected waters a moderate chop. A chance of showers with a slight chance of thunderstorms. Wednesday night, southeast winds 10 to 15 knots. Seas 2 to 3 feet. Wave detail, south 2 feet at 4 seconds. Protected waters a moderate chop. A chance of showers with a slight chance of thunderstorms. Thursday, southeast winds 15 to 20 knots, diminishing to 10 to 15 knots in the afternoon. Seas 2 to 4 feet. Wave detail, southeast 3 feet at 4 seconds. Protected waters choppy. Showers likely with a slight chance of thunderstorms. Thursday night, southeast winds 10 to 15 knots, increasing to 15 to 20 knots after midnight. Seas 2 to 4 feet. Wave detail, south 4 feet at 6 seconds. Protected waters choppy. Showers likely with a chance of thunderstorms. Friday, southeast winds 15 to 20 knots. Seas 3 to 5 feet, occasionally to 6 feet. Protected waters choppy. Showers with a chance of thunderstorms. Friday night, southeast winds 10 to 15 knots. Seas 2 to 4 feet. Protected waters a moderate chop. Showers likely with a chance of thunderstorms. Saturday, southeast winds 10 to 15 knots. Seas 2 to 4 feet. Protected waters a moderate chop. A chance of thunderstorms. Showers likely, mainly in the morning. Saturday night, southeast winds 10 to 15 knots. Seas 2 to 3 feet. Protected waters a moderate chop. A chance of showers and thunderstorms. Winds and waves higher and near thunderstorms. The coastal waters forecast for the following St. Andrews Bay waterways. Rest of today, northeast winds around 5 knots, becoming south this afternoon. Protected waters smooth. Tonight, south winds around 5 knots, becoming east after midnight. Protected waters smooth. Wednesday, east winds 5 to 10 knots, becoming southeast in the afternoon. Protected waters a light chop. A chance of showers with a slight chance of thunderstorms in the afternoon. Wednesday night, southeast winds 5 to 10 knots. Protected waters a light chop. Thursday, southeast winds 5 to 10 knots. Protected waters a light chop. A chance of showers in the morning, then showers likely with a chance of thunderstorms in the afternoon. Thursday night, southeast winds 5 to 10 knots. Protected waters a light chop. Showers likely with a chance of thunderstorms in the evening, then a chance of showers with a slight chance of thunderstorms after midnight. Friday, southeast winds 5 to 10 knots. Protected waters a light chop. Showers with a chance of thunderstorms. Friday night, southeast winds 5 to 10 knots. Protected waters a light chop. A chance of thunderstorms. Showers, mainly in the evening. Saturday, southeast winds 5 to 10 knots. Protected waters a light chop. Showers likely with a chance of thunderstorms. Saturday night, southeast winds 5 to 10 knots. Protected waters a light chop. Showers likely with a chance of thunderstorms in the evening, then a chance of showers with a slight chance of thunderstorms after midnight. Winds and waves higher and near thunderstorms. The Tropical Weather Outlook. For the North Atlantic, Caribbean Sea, and the Gulf of America, active systems, the National Hurricane Center is issuing advisories on Tropical Depression Faye, located well to the west-southwest of the Azores, and on Tropical Storm Hanna, located well to the east-northeast of Bermuda. Tropical cyclone formation is not expected over the next 7 days. The Surf Zone Forecast General Outlook, a moderate risk of rip currents continues at all local beaches today and tomorrow. By Thursday, strengthening winds out of the southeast likely foster a high risk via long period onshore flow with forecast surf heights up to 2 to 3 feet. Based on communication with area beach officials,
The following flags are flying at area beaches: Walton, Yellow Bay, Yellow State Park Golf Beaches, Yellow West Facing Golf Beaches, Yellow South Facing Golf Beaches, Yellow Franklin, Yellow. Tide information for Tuesday, September 29, 2026. St. Mark's River entrance. High 3:35 a.m., low 10:27 a.m., high 5:02 p.m., low 10:20 p.m. Apalachicola. High 4:55 a.m., low 12:37 p.m., high 7:48 p.m. St. Andrews Bay at Panama City. Low 9:12 a.m., high 11:34 p.m. Note that the times of high and low tide are 3 minutes earlier at Shell Point than at the St. Mark's River entrance. The average water temperature at Apalachicola was 82.4 degrees. Sunrise and sunset in Tallahassee. September 29, 2026, sunrise 7:30 a.m. Eastern Daylight Time, sunset 7:25 p.m. Eastern Daylight Time. 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This broadcast originates from your National Weather Service office in Tallahassee, Florida. The latest weather and forecast information can also be accessed by calling our automated forecast line at 850-942-8851. The current time is 2:51 p.m. Eastern Daylight Time. These are the 2 p.m. Eastern Daylight Time conditions. At the Tallahassee Airport, it was mostly sunny. The temperature was 91 degrees. The wind was variable at 6 miles an hour. At Florida State University, the temperature was 90 degrees. The wind was east at 3 miles an hour. At Apalachicola, it was sunny. The temperature was 87 degrees. The wind was south at 9 miles an hour. At Panama City Northwest, it was sunny. The temperature was 87 degrees. The wind was west at 5 miles an hour. At Dothan, it was sunny. The temperature was 87 degrees. The wind was calm. At Albany, it was sunny. The temperature was 90 degrees. The wind was north at 6 miles an hour. At Valdosta, it was sunny. The temperature was 90 degrees. The wind was west at 3 miles an hour. Over the marine area, at the buoy south of Apalachicola, winds were east at 6 knots. At the buoy south of Panama City, winds were east at 4 knots. At the buoy south of Pensacola, winds were northeast at 4 knots. The forecast for the local area. Tonight, mostly clear. Lows in the upper 60s. South winds around 5 miles per hour this evening, becoming light and variable. Wednesday, sunny. Highs around 90. East winds 5 to 10 miles per hour. Wednesday night, mostly clear. Lows around 70. Southeast winds around 5 miles per hour. Thursday, sunny. Highs in the lower 90s. Southeast winds 5 to 10 miles per hour. Thursday night, mostly clear. Lows in the lower 70s. Southeast winds around 5 miles per hour. Friday, mostly sunny. A slight chance of showers in the morning, then a chance of showers and thunderstorms in the afternoon. Highs around 90. Chance of rain 50%. Friday night through Saturday night, mostly cloudy with a chance of showers and thunderstorms. Lows in the lower 70s. Highs in the upper 80s. Chance of rain 50%. Sunday through Monday night, mostly cloudy with showers likely with a chance of thunderstorms. Highs in the mid 80s. Lows around 70. Chance of rain 70%. Tuesday, mostly cloudy with a chance of showers. A slight chance of thunderstorms in the afternoon. Highs in the upper 70s. Chance of rain 50%. The coastal waters forecast for the following: waters from Suwannee River to Apalachicola, Florida, extending from 20 to 60 nautical miles. Coastal waters from Okaloosa, Walton County line to Mexico Beach out to 20 nautical miles. Coastal waters from Mexico Beach to Apalachicola out to 20 nautical miles. Waters from Okaloosa, Walton County line to Mexico Beach 20 to 60 nautical miles. And waters from Mexico Beach to Apalachicola 20 to 60 nautical miles. Rest of today, southeast winds around 5 knots. Waves 1 foot or less. Protected waters smooth. A slight chance of showers and thunderstorms this afternoon. Tonight, southeast winds 5 to 10 knots. Waves 1 foot or less. Protected waters a light chop. Wednesday,
southeast winds 5 to 10 knots, increasing to 10 to 15 knots in the afternoon. Waves 1 foot or less, then around 2 feet in the afternoon.

Wave detail, southeast 1 foot at 2 seconds, becoming southeast 2 feet at 4 seconds. Protected waters, a moderate chop. A chance of showers with a slight chance of thunderstorms. Wednesday night, southeast winds 10 to 15 knots. Seas 2 to 3 feet. Wave detail, south 2 feet at 4 seconds. Protected waters, a moderate chop. A chance of showers with a slight chance of thunderstorms. Thursday, southeast winds 15 to 20 knots, diminishing to 10 to 15 knots in the afternoon. Seas 2 to 4 feet. Wave detail, southeast 3 feet at 4 seconds. Protected waters, choppy. Showers likely with a slight chance of thunderstorms. Thursday night, southeast winds 10 to 15 knots, increasing to 15 to 20 knots after midnight. Seas 2 to 4 feet. Wave detail, south 4 feet at 6 seconds. Protected waters, choppy. Showers likely with a chance of thunderstorms. Friday, southeast winds 15 to 20 knots. Seas 3 to 5 feet, occasionally to 6 feet. Protected waters, choppy. Showers with a chance of thunderstorms. Friday night, southeast winds 10 to 15 knots. Seas 2 to 4 feet. Protected waters, a moderate chop. Showers likely with a chance of thunderstorms. Saturday, southeast winds 10 to 15 knots. Seas 2 to 4 feet. Protected waters, a moderate chop. A chance of thunderstorms. Showers likely, mainly in the morning. Saturday night, southeast winds 10 to 15 knots. Seas 2 to 3 feet. Protected waters, a moderate chop. A chance of showers and thunderstorms. Winds and waves higher in and near thunderstorms. The coastal waters forecast for the following St. Andrews Bay waterways. Rest of today, northeast winds around 5 knots, becoming south this afternoon. Protected waters smooth. Tonight, south winds around 5 knots, becoming east after midnight. Protected waters smooth. Wednesday, east winds 5 to 10 knots, becoming southeast in the afternoon. Protected waters a light chop. A chance of showers with a slight chance of thunderstorms in the afternoon. Wednesday night, southeast winds 5 to 10 knots. Protected waters a light chop. Thursday, southeast winds 5 to 10 knots. Protected waters a light chop. A chance of showers in the morning, then showers likely with a chance of thunderstorms in the afternoon. Thursday night, southeast winds 5 to 10 knots. Protected waters a light chop. Showers likely with a chance of thunderstorms in the evening, then a chance of showers with a slight chance of thunderstorms after midnight. Friday, southeast winds 5 to 10 knots. Protected waters a light chop. Showers with a chance of thunderstorms. Friday night, southeast winds 5 to 10 knots. Protected waters a light chop. A chance of thunderstorms. Showers, mainly in the evening. Saturday, southeast winds 5 to 10 knots. Protected waters a light chop. Showers likely with a chance of thunderstorms. Saturday night, southeast winds 5 to 10 knots. Protected waters a light chop. Showers likely with a chance of thunderstorms in the evening, then a chance of showers with a slight chance of thunderstorms after midnight. Winds and waves higher in and near thunderstorms. The Tropical Weather Outlook. For the North Atlantic, Caribbean Sea and the Gulf of America, active systems, the National Hurricane Center is issuing advisories on Tropical Depression Faye, located well to the west-southwest of the Azores, and on Tropical Storm Hanna, located well to the east-northeast of Bermuda. Tropical cyclone formation is not expected over the next 7 days. The Surf Zone Forecast General Outlook, a moderate risk of rip currents continues at all local beaches today and tomorrow. By Thursday, strengthening winds out of the southeast likely foster a high risk via long period onshore flow with forecast surf heights up to 2 to 3 feet. Based on communication with area beach officials, the following flags are flying at area beaches: Walton, Yellow Bay, Yellow State Park Gulf Beaches, Yellow West Facing Gulf Beaches, Yellow South Facing Gulf Beaches, Yellow Franklin, Yellow. Tide information for Tuesday, September 29, 2026. 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High 3:35 a.m., low 10:27 a.m., high 5:02 p.m., low 10:20 p.m. Apalachicola. High 4:55 a.m., low 12:37 p.m., high 7:48 p.m. St. Andrews Bay at Panama City. Low 9:12 a.m., high 11:34 p.m. Note that the times of high and low tide are 3 minutes early.

earlier at Shell Point than at the St. Mark's River entrance. The average water temperature at Apalachicola was 82.4 degrees. Sunrise and sunset in Tallahassee. September 29, 2026, sunrise 7:30 a.m. Eastern Daylight Time, sunset 7:25 p.m. Eastern Daylight Time. October 1, 2026, the National Marine Fisheries Service announces that the recreational sector for Gag and Gulf federal waters is closed effective Tuesday, September 29, 2026, and remains closed through December 31, 2026. During the recreational closure, the bag and possession limits for Gulf Gag are zero. For more information, call the National Marine Fisheries Service at 727-824-5305. 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This broadcast originates from your National Weather Service office in Tallahassee, Florida. The latest weather and forecast information can also be accessed by calling our automated forecast line at 850-942-8851. The current time is 3:01 p.m. Eastern Daylight Time. These are the 2 p.m. Eastern Daylight Time conditions. At the Tallahassee Airport, it was mostly sunny. The temperature was 91 degrees. The wind was variable at 6 miles an hour. At Florida State University, the temperature was 90 degrees. The wind was east at 3 miles an hour. At Apalachicola, it was sunny. The temperature was 87 degrees. The wind was south at 9 miles an hour. At Panama City Northwest, it was sunny. The temperature was 87 degrees. The wind was west at 5 miles an hour. At Dothan, it was sunny. The temperature was 87 degrees. The wind was calm. At Albany, it was sunny. The temperature was 90 degrees. The wind was north at 6 miles an hour. At Valdosta, it was sunny. The temperature was 90 degrees. The wind was west at 3 miles an hour. Over the marine area, at the buoy south of Apalachicola, winds were east at 6 knots. At the buoy south of Panama City, winds were east at 4 knots. At the buoy south of Pensacola, winds were northeast at 4 knots. The forecast for the local area. Tonight, mostly clear. Lows in the upper 60s. South winds around 5 miles per hour this evening, becoming light and variable. Wednesday, sunny. Highs around 90. East winds 5 to 10 miles per hour. Wednesday night, mostly clear. Lows around 70. Southeast winds around 5 miles per hour. Thursday, sunny. Highs in the lower 90s. Southeast winds 5 to 10 miles per hour. Thursday night, mostly clear. Lows in the lower 70s. Southeast winds around 5 miles per hour. Friday, mostly sunny. A slight chance of showers in the morning, then a chance of showers and thunderstorms in the afternoon. Highs around 90. Chance of rain 50%. Friday night through Saturday night, mostly cloudy with a chance of showers and thunderstorms. Lows in the lower 70s. Highs in the upper 80s. Chance of rain 50%. Sunday through Monday night, mostly cloudy with showers likely with a chance of thunderstorms. Highs in the mid-80s. Lows around 70. Chance of rain 70%. Tuesday, mostly cloudy with a chance of showers. A slight chance of thunderstorms in the afternoon. Highs in the upper 70s. Chance of rain 50%. The coastal waters forecast for the following waters from Suwannee River to Apalachicola, Florida, extending from 20 to 60 nautical miles, coastal waters from Okaloosa-Walton County line to Mexico Beach out to 20 nautical miles, coastal waters from Mexico Beach to Apalachicola out to 20 nautical miles, waters from Okaloosa-Walton County line to Mexico Beach 20 to 60 nautical miles, and waters from Mexico Beach to Apalachicola 20 to 60 nautical miles. Rest of today, southeast winds around 5 knots. Waves 1 foot or less. Protected waters smooth. A slight chance of showers and thunderstorms this afternoon. Tonight, southeast winds 5 to 10 knots. Waves 1 foot or less. Protected waters a light chop. Wednesday, southeast winds 5 to 10 knots, increasing to 10 to 15 knots in the afternoon. Waves 1 foot or less, then around 2 feet in the afternoon. Wave detail, southeast 1 foot at 2 seconds. Becoming southeast 2 feet at 4 seconds. Protected waters a moderate chop. A chance of showers with

winds 15 to 20 knots. Seas 3 to 5 feet, occasionally to 6 feet. Protected waters choppy. Showers with a chance of thunderstorms. Friday night, southeast winds 10 to 15 knots. Seas 2 to 4 feet. Protected waters a moderate chop. Showers likely with a chance of thunderstorms. Saturday, southeast winds 10 to 15 knots. Seas 2 to 4 feet. Protected waters a moderate chop. A chance of thunderstorms. Showers likely, mainly in the morning. Saturday night, southeast winds 10 to 15 knots. Seas 2 to 3 feet. Protected waters a moderate chop. A chance of showers and thunderstorms. Winds and waves higher and near thunderstorms. The coastal waters forecast for the following St. Andrews Bay waterways. Rest of today, northeast winds around 5 knots, becoming south this afternoon. Protected waters smooth. Tonight, south winds around 5 knots, becoming east after midnight. Protected waters smooth. Wednesday, east winds 5 to 10 knots, becoming southeast in the afternoon. Protected waters a light chop. A chance of showers with a slight chance of thunderstorms in the afternoon. Wednesday night, southeast winds 5 to 10 knots. Protected waters a light chop. Thursday, southeast winds 5 to 10 knots. Protected waters a light chop. A chance of showers in the morning, then showers likely with a chance of thunderstorms in the afternoon. Thursday night, southeast winds 5 to 10 knots. Protected waters a light chop. Showers likely with a chance of thunderstorms in the evening, then a chance of showers with a slight chance of thunderstorms after midnight. Friday, southeast winds 5 to 10 knots. Protected waters a light chop. Showers with a chance of thunderstorms. Friday night, southeast winds 5 to 10 knots. Protected waters a light chop. A chance of thunderstorms. Showers, mainly in the evening. Saturday, southeast winds 5 to 10 knots. Protected waters a light chop. Showers likely with a chance of thunderstorms. Saturday night, southeast winds 5 to 10 knots. Protected waters a light chop. Showers likely with a chance of thunderstorms in the evening, then a chance of showers with a slight chance of thunderstorms after midnight. Winds and waves higher and near thunderstorms. The Tropical Weather Outlook. For the North Atlantic, Caribbean Sea, and the Gulf of America, active systems, the National Hurricane Center is issuing advisories on Tropical Depression Fay, located well to the west-southwest of the Azores, and on Tropical Storm Hannah, located well to the east-northeast of Bermuda. Tropical cyclone formation is not expected over the next 7 days. The Surf Zone Forecast General Outlook, a moderate risk of rip currents continues at all local beaches today and tomorrow. By Thursday, strengthening winds out of the southeast likely foster a high risk via long period onshore flow with forecast surf heights up to 2 to 3 feet. Based on communication with area beach officials, the following flags are flying at area beaches: Walton, Yellow Bay, Yellow State Park Gulf Beaches, Yellow West Facing Gulf Beaches, Yellow South Facing Gulf Beaches, Yellow Franklin, Yellow. Tide information for Tuesday, September 29, 2026. St. Mark's River entrance. High 3:35 a.m., low 10:27 a.m., high 5:02 p.m., low 10:20 p.m. Apalachicola. High 4:55 a.m., low 12:37 p.m., high 7:48 p.m. St. Andrews Bay at Panama City. Low 9:12 a.m., high 11:34 p.m. Note that the times of high and low tide are 3 minutes earlier at Shell Point than at the St. Mark's River entrance. The average water temperature at Apalachicola was 82.4 degrees. Sunrise and sunset in Tallahassee. September 29, 2026, sunrise 7:30 a.m. Eastern Daylight Time, sunset 7:25 p.m. Eastern Daylight Time. 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The latest weather and forecast information can also be accessed by calling our automated forecast line at 850-942-8851. The current time is 3:10 p.m. Eastern Daylight Time. These are the 3 p.m. Eastern Daylight Time conditions. At the Tallahassee Airport, it was mostly sunny. The temperature was 91 degrees. The wind was southwest at 8 miles an hour. The report from Florida State University was not

available. At Apalachicola, it was sunny. The temperature was 87 degrees. The wind was south at 10 miles an hour. At Panama City Northwest, it was sunny. The temperature was 88 degrees. The wind was south at 6 miles an hour. At Dothan, it was sunny. The temperature was 89 degrees. The wind was north at 8 miles an hour. At Albany, it was sunny. The temperature was 91 degrees. The wind was south at 7 miles an hour. At Valdosta, it was sunny. The temperature was 91 degrees. The wind was variable at 5 miles an hour. Over the marine area, at the buoy south of Apalachicola, winds were east at 6 knots. At the buoy south of Panama City, winds were east at 4 knots. At the buoy south of Pensacola, winds were east at 6 knots. These are the 3 p.m. Eastern Daylight Time conditions. At the Tallahassee Airport, it was mostly sunny. The temperature was 91 degrees. The wind was southwest at 8 miles an hour. At Florida State University, the temperature was 90 degrees. The wind was southwest at 7 miles an hour. At Apalachicola, it was sunny. The temperature was 87 degrees. The wind was south at 10 miles an hour. At Panama City Northwest, it was sunny. The temperature was 88 degrees. The wind was south at 6 miles an hour. At Dothan, it was sunny. The temperature was 89 degrees. The wind was north at 8 miles an hour. At Albany, it was sunny. The temperature was 91 degrees. The wind was south at 7 miles an hour. At Valdosta, it was sunny. The temperature was 91 degrees. The wind was variable at 5 miles an hour. Over the marine area, at the buoy south of Apalachicola, winds were east at 6 knots and seas were 1 foot. At the buoy south of Panama City, winds were east at 4 knots and seas were 0 feet. At the buoy south of Pensacola, winds were east at 4 knots and seas were 0 feet. The forecast for the local area. Tonight, mostly clear. Lows in the upper 60s. South winds around 5 miles per hour this evening, becoming light and variable. Wednesday, sunny. Highs around 90. East winds 5 to 10 miles per hour. Wednesday night, mostly clear. Lows around 70. Southeast winds around 5 miles per hour. Thursday, sunny. Highs in the lower 90s. Southeast winds 5 to 10 miles per hour. Thursday night, mostly clear. Lows in the lower 70s. Southeast winds around 5 miles per hour. Friday, mostly sunny. A slight chance of showers in the morning, then a chance of showers and thunderstorms in the afternoon. Highs around 90. Chance of rain 50%. Friday night through Saturday night, mostly cloudy with a chance of showers and thunderstorms. Lows in the lower 70s. Highs in the upper 80s. Chance of rain 50%. Sunday through Monday night, mostly cloudy with showers likely with a chance of thunderstorms. Highs in the mid-80s. Lows around 70. Chance of rain 70%. Tuesday, mostly cloudy with a chance of showers. A slight chance of thunderstorms in the afternoon. Highs in the upper 70s. Chance of rain 50%. The coastal waters forecast for the following: waters from Suwannee River to Apalachicola, Florida, extending from 20 to 60 nautical miles. Coastal waters from Okaloosa-Walton County line to Mexico Beach out to 20 nautical miles. Coastal waters from Mexico Beach to Apalachicola out to 20 nautical miles. Waters from Okaloosa-Walton County line to Mexico Beach 20 to 60 nautical miles. And waters from Mexico Beach to Apalachicola 20 to 60 nautical miles. Rest of today, southeast winds around 5 knots. Waves 1 foot or less. Protected waters smooth. A slight chance of showers and thunderstorms this afternoon. Tonight, southeast winds 5 to 10 knots. Waves 1 foot or less. Protected waters a light chop. Wednesday, southeast winds 5 to 10 knots, increasing to 10 to 15 knots in the afternoon. Waves 1 foot or less, then around 2 feet in the afternoon. Wave detail, southeast 1 foot at 2 seconds, becoming southeast 2 feet at 4 seconds. Protected waters a moderate chop. A chance of showers with a slight chance of thunderstorms. Wednesday night, southeast winds 10 to 15 knots. Seas 2 to 3 feet. Wave detail, south 2 feet at 4 seconds. Protected waters a moderate chop. A chance of showers.

with a slight chance of thunderstorms. Thursday, southeast winds 15 to 20 knots, diminishing to 10 to 15 knots in the afternoon. Seas 2 to 4 feet. Wave detail, southeast 3 feet at 4 seconds. Protected waters choppy. Showers likely with a slight chance of thunderstorms. Thursday night, southeast winds 10 to 15 knots, increasing to 15 to 20 knots after midnight. Seas 2 to 4 feet. Wave detail, south 4 feet at 6 seconds. Protected waters choppy. Showers likely with a chance of thunderstorms. Friday, southeast winds 15 to 20 knots. Seas 3 to 5 feet, occasionally to 6 feet. Protected waters choppy. Showers with a chance of thunderstorms. Friday night, southeast winds 10 to 15 knots. Seas 2 to 4 feet. Protected waters a moderate chop. Showers likely with a chance of thunderstorms. Saturday, southeast winds 10 to 15 knots. Seas 2 to 4 feet. Protected waters a moderate chop. A chance of thunderstorms. Showers likely, mainly in the morning. Saturday night, southeast winds 10 to 15 knots. Seas 2 to 3 feet. Protected waters a moderate chop. A chance of showers and thunderstorms. Winds and waves higher in and near thunderstorms. The coastal waters forecast for the following waters from Suwannee River to Apalachicola, Florida, extending from 20 to 60 nautical miles. Coastal waters from Okaloosa, Walton County line to Mexico Beach out to 20 nautical miles. Coastal waters from Mexico Beach to Apalachicola out to 20 nautical miles. Waters from Okaloosa, Walton County line to Mexico Beach 20 to 60 nautical miles. And waters from Mexico Beach to Apalachicola 20 to 60 nautical miles. Tonight, southeast winds 5 to 10 knots. Waves 1 foot or less, then around 2 feet after midnight. Wave detail, southeast 1 foot at 2 seconds. Protected waters smooth, a slight chance of showers and thunderstorms. Wednesday, east winds 5 to 10 knots, increasing to 10 to 15 knots with gusts up to 20 knots in the afternoon. Seas around 2 feet. Wave detail, southeast 2 feet at 4 seconds. Protected waters a light to moderate chop. A chance of showers with a slight chance of thunderstorms. Wednesday night, southeast winds 10 to 15 knots. Seas 2 to 3 feet. Wave detail, southeast 2 feet at 4 seconds. Protected waters a light to moderate chop. A chance of showers with a slight chance of thunderstorms. Thursday, southeast winds 10 to 15 knots with gusts up to 20 knots. Seas 2 to 3 feet. Wave detail, southeast 3 feet at 4 seconds. Protected waters a moderate chop. A chance of showers with a slight chance of thunderstorms in the morning, then showers likely with a chance of thunderstorms in the afternoon. Thursday night, southeast winds 10 to 15 knots with gusts up to 20 knots. Seas 2 to 4 feet. Wave detail, south 4 feet at 6 seconds. Protected waters a moderate chop. A slight chance of thunderstorms. A chance of showers in the evening, then showers likely after midnight. Friday, southeast winds 15 to 20 knots. Seas 3 to 4 feet. Wave detail, southeast 4 feet at 6 seconds. Protected waters choppy. Showers with a chance of thunderstorms. Friday night and Saturday, southeast winds 10 to 15 knots. Seas 3 to 4 feet. Protected waters a moderate chop. Showers likely with a chance of thunderstorms. Saturday night, southeast winds 5 to 10 knots. Seas 2 to 3 feet. Protected waters smooth, a chance of showers and thunderstorms. Sunday, southeast winds 10 to 15 knots, diminishing to 5 to 10 knots in the afternoon. Seas 2 to 3 feet. Protected waters a moderate chop. A chance of thunderstorms. A chance of showers in the morning, then showers likely in the afternoon. Sunday night, southeast winds 5 to 10 knots, becoming east after midnight. Seas 2 to 3 feet. Protected waters smooth, a chance of showers. A chance of thunderstorms, mainly in the evening. Winds and waves higher in and near thunderstorms. The coastal waters forecast for the following St. Andrews Bay waterways. Tonight, south winds around 5 knots, becoming east after midnight. Protected waters smooth. Wednesday, east winds 5 to 10 knots, becoming southeast in the afternoon. Protected waters a light chop. A slight chance of showers and thunderstorms in the afternoon. Wednesday night, southeast winds 5 to 10 knots.

Protected waters, a light chop. Thursday, southeast winds 5 to 10 knots. Protected waters, a light chop. A chance of showers in the morning, then showers likely with a chance of thunderstorms in the afternoon. Thursday night, southeast winds 5 to 10 knots. Protected waters, a light chop. Showers likely with a slight chance of thunderstorms in the evening, then a chance of showers after midnight. Friday, southeast winds 5 to 10 knots. Protected waters, a light chop. Showers likely with a slight chance of thunderstorms in the morning, then showers with a chance of thunderstorms in the afternoon. Friday night, southeast winds 5 to 10 knots. Protected waters, a light chop. A chance of thunderstorms. Showers, mainly in the evening. Saturday, southeast winds 5 to 10 knots. Protected waters, a light chop. Showers likely with a chance of thunderstorms. Saturday night, southeast winds 5 to 10 knots. Protected waters, a light chop. A chance of thunderstorms. Showers likely, mainly in the evening. Sunday, southeast winds 5 to 10 knots, becoming south in the afternoon. Protected waters, a light chop. Showers likely. A slight chance of thunderstorms in the morning, then a chance of thunderstorms in the afternoon. Sunday night, southeast winds around 5 knots, becoming northeast after midnight. Protected waters, smooth. Showers likely. A chance of thunderstorms, mainly in the evening. Winds and waves higher and near thunderstorms. The Tropical Weather Outlook. For the North Atlantic, Caribbean Sea, and the Gulf of America, Active Systems, the National Hurricane Center, is issuing advisories on Tropical Depression Fay, located well to the west-southwest of the Azores, and on Tropical Storm Hanna, located well to the east-northeast of Bermuda. Tropical cyclone formation is not expected over the next 7 days. The Surf Zone Forecast General Outlook, a moderate risk of rip currents continues at all local beaches today and tomorrow. By Thursday, strengthening winds out of the southeast likely foster a high risk via long period onshore flow with forecast surf heights up to 2 to 3 feet. Based on communication with area beach officials, the following flags are flying at area beaches: Walton, Yellow Bay, Yellow State Park Gulf Beaches, Yellow West Facing Gulf Beaches, Yellow South Facing Gulf Beaches, Yellow Franklin, Yellow. Tide information for Tuesday, September 29, 2026. St. Mark's River Entrance. High 3:35 a.m., low 10:27 a.m., high 5:02 p.m., low 10:20 p.m. Apalachicola. High 4:55 a.m., low 12:37 p.m., high 7:48 p.m. St. Andrews Bay at Panama City. Low 9:12 a.m., high 11:34 p.m. Note that the times of high and low tide are 3 minutes earlier at Shell Point than at the St. Mark's River entrance. The average water temperature at Apalachicola was 82.4 degrees. Sunrise and sunset in Tallahassee. September 29, 2026, sunrise 7:30 a.m. Eastern Daylight Time, sunset 7:25 p.m. Eastern Daylight Time. 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The latest weather and forecast information can also be accessed by calling our automated forecast line at 850-942-8851. The current time is 3:24 p.m. Eastern Daylight Time. These are the 3 p.m. Eastern Daylight Time conditions. At the Tallahassee Airport, it was mostly sunny. The temperature was 91 degrees. The wind was southwest at 8 miles an hour. At Florida State University, the temperature was 90 degrees. The wind was southwest at 7 miles an hour. At Apalachicola, it was sunny. The temperature was 87 degrees. The wind was south at 10 miles an hour. At Panama City Northwest, it was sunny. The temperature was 88 degrees. The wind was south at 6 miles an hour. At Dothan, it was sunny. The temperature was 89 degrees. The wind was north at 8 miles an hour. At Albany, it was sunny. The temperature was 91 degrees. The wind was south at 7 miles an hour. At Valdosta, it was sunny. The temperature was 91 degrees. The wind was variable at 5 miles an hour. Over the marine area, at the buoys south of Apalachicola, winds were east at 6 knots and seas were 1 foot. At the buoys south of Panama City, winds were east at 4 knots, and seas were 0 feet.
At the buoy south of Pensacola, winds were east at 4 knots and seas were 0 feet. The forecast for the local area. Tonight, mostly clear. Lows in the upper 60s. South winds around 5 miles per hour this evening, becoming light and variable. Wednesday, sunny. Highs around 90. East winds 5 to 10 miles per hour. Wednesday night, mostly clear. Lows around 70. Southeast winds around 5 miles per hour. Thursday, sunny. Highs in the lower 90s. Southeast winds 5 to 10 miles per hour. Thursday night, mostly clear. Lows in the lower 70s. Southeast winds around 5 miles per hour. Friday, mostly sunny. A slight chance of showers in the morning, then a chance of showers and thunderstorms in the afternoon. Highs around 90. Chance of rain 50%. Friday night through Saturday night, mostly cloudy with a chance of showers and thunderstorms. Lows in the lower 70s. Highs in the upper 80s. Chance of rain 50%. Sunday through Monday night, mostly cloudy with showers likely with a chance of thunderstorms. Highs in the mid-80s. Lows around 70. Chance of rain 70%. Tuesday, mostly cloudy with a chance of showers. A slight chance of thunderstorms in the afternoon. Highs in the upper 70s. Chance of rain 50%. The coastal waters forecast for the following waters from Suwannee River to Apalachicola, Florida, extending from 20 to 60 nautical miles, coastal waters from Okaloosa-Walton County line to Mexico Beach out to 20 nautical miles, coastal waters from Mexico Beach to Apalachicola out to 20 nautical miles, waters from Okaloosa-Walton County line to Mexico Beach 20 to 60 nautical miles, and waters from Mexico Beach to Apalachicola 20 to 60 nautical miles. Tonight, southeast winds 5 to 10 knots. Waves 1 foot or less, then around 2 feet after midnight. Wave detail, southeast 1 foot at 2 seconds. Protected waters smooth, a slight chance of showers and thunderstorms. Wednesday, east winds 5 to 10 knots, increasing to 10 to 15 knots with gusts up to 20 knots in the afternoon. Seas around 2 feet. Wave detail, southeast 2 feet at 4 seconds. Protected waters a light to moderate chop. A chance of showers with a slight chance of thunderstorms. Wednesday night, southeast winds 10 to 15 knots. Seas 2 to 3 feet. Wave detail, southeast 2 feet at 4 seconds. Protected waters a light to moderate chop. A chance of showers with a slight chance of thunderstorms. Thursday, southeast winds 10 to 15 knots with gusts up to 20 knots. Seas 2 to 3 feet. Wave detail, southeast 3 feet at 4 seconds. Protected waters a moderate chop. A chance of showers with a slight chance of thunderstorms in the morning, then showers likely with a chance of thunderstorms in the afternoon. Thursday night, southeast winds 10 to 15 knots with gusts up to 20 knots. Seas 2 to 4 feet. Wave detail, south 4 feet at 6 seconds. Protected waters a moderate chop. A slight chance of thunderstorms. A chance of showers in the evening, then showers likely after midnight. Friday, southeast winds 15 to 20 knots. Seas 3 to 4 feet. Wave detail, southeast 4 feet at 6 seconds. Protected waters choppy. Showers with a chance of thunderstorms. Friday night and Saturday, southeast winds 10 to 15 knots. Seas 3 to 4 feet. Protected waters a moderate chop. Showers likely with a chance of thunderstorms. Saturday night, southeast winds 5 to 10 knots. Seas 2 to 3 feet. Protected waters smooth, a chance of showers and thunderstorms. Sunday, southeast winds 10 to 15 knots, diminishing to 5 to 10 knots in the afternoon. Seas 2 to 3 feet. Protected waters a moderate chop. A chance of thunderstorms. A chance of showers in the morning, then showers likely in the afternoon. Sunday night, southeast winds 5 to 10 knots, becoming east after midnight. Seas 2 to 3 feet. Protected waters smooth, a chance of showers. A chance of thunderstorms, mainly in the evening. Winds and waves higher in and near thunderstorms. The coastal waters forecast for the following St. Andrews Bay waterways. Tonight, south winds around 5 knots, becoming east after midnight. Protected waters smooth. Wednesday, east winds 5 to 10 knots, becoming southeast in the afternoon. Protected waters a light chop. A slight chance of showers.

and thunderstorms in the afternoon. Wednesday night, southeast winds 5 to 10 knots. Protected waters, a light chop. Thursday, southeast winds 5 to 10 knots. Protected waters, a light chop. A chance of showers in the morning, then showers likely with a chance of thunderstorms in the afternoon. Thursday night, southeast winds 5 to 10 knots. Protected waters, a light chop. Showers likely with a slight chance of thunderstorms in the evening, then a chance of showers after midnight. Friday, southeast winds 5 to 10 knots. Protected waters, a light chop. Showers likely with a slight chance of thunderstorms in the morning, then showers with a chance of thunderstorms in the afternoon. Friday night, southeast winds 5 to 10 knots. Protected waters, a light chop. A chance of thunderstorms. Showers, mainly in the evening. Saturday, southeast winds 5 to 10 knots. Protected waters, a light chop. Showers likely with a chance of thunderstorms. Saturday night, southeast winds 5 to 10 knots. Protected waters, a light chop. A chance of thunderstorms. Showers likely, mainly in the evening. Sunday, southeast winds 5 to 10 knots, becoming south in the afternoon. Protected waters, a light chop. Showers likely. A slight chance of thunderstorms in the morning, then a chance of thunderstorms in the afternoon. Sunday night, southeast winds around 5 knots, becoming northeast after midnight. Protected waters, smooth. Showers likely. A chance of thunderstorms, mainly in the evening. Winds and waves higher in and near thunderstorms. The Tropical Weather Outlook. For the North Atlantic, Caribbean Sea, and the Gulf of America, active systems, the National Hurricane Center is issuing advisories on Tropical Depression Fay, located well to the west-southwest of the Azores, and on Tropical Storm Hanna, located well to the east-northeast of Bermuda. Tropical cyclone formation is not expected over the next 7 days. The Surf Zone Forecast General Outlook, a moderate risk of rip currents continues at all local beaches today and tomorrow. By Thursday, strengthening winds out of the southeast likely foster a high risk via long period onshore continues at all local beaches today and tomorrow. By Thursday, strengthening winds out of the southeast likely foster a high risk via long period onshore flow with forecast surf heights up to 2 to 3 feet. Based on communication with area beach officials, the following flags are flying at area beaches: Walton, Yellow Bay, Yellow State Park Gulf Beaches, Yellow West Facing Gulf Beaches, Yellow South Facing Gulf Beaches, Yellow Franklin, Yellow. Tide information for Tuesday, September 29, 2026. St. Mark's River entrance. High 3:35 a.m., low 10:27 a.m., high 5:02 p.m., low 10:20 p.m. Apalachicola. High 4:55 a.m., low 12:37 p.m., high 7:48 p.m. St. Andrews Bay of Panama City. Low 9:12 a.m., high 11:34 p.m. Note that the times of high and low tide are 3 minutes earlier at Shell Point than at the St. Mark's River entrance. The average water temperature at Apalachicola was 82.4 degrees. Sunrise and sunset in Tallahassee. September 29, 2026, sunrise 7:30 a.m. Eastern Daylight Time, sunset 7:25 p.m. Eastern Daylight Time. 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The latest weather and forecast information can also be accessed by calling our automated forecast line at 850-942-8851. The current time is 3:34 p.m. Eastern Daylight Time. These are the 3 p.m. Eastern Daylight Time conditions. At the Tallahassee Airport, it was mostly sunny. The temperature was 91 degrees. The wind was southwest at 8 miles an hour. At Florida State University, the temperature was 90 degrees. The wind was southwest at 7 miles an hour. At Apalachicola, it was sunny. The temperature was 87 degrees. The wind was south at 10 miles an hour. At Panama City Northwest, it was sunny. The temperature was 88 degrees. The wind was south at 6 miles an hour. At Dothan, it was sunny. The temperature was 89 degrees. The wind was north at 8 miles an hour. At Albany, it was sunny. The temperature was 91 degrees. The wind was south at 7 miles an hour. At Valdosta, it was sunny. The temperature was 91 degrees.

was variable at 5 miles an hour. Over the marine area, at the buoy south of Apalachicola, winds were east at 6 knots and seas were 1 foot. At the buoy south of Panama City, winds were east at 4 knots and seas were 0 feet. At the buoy south of Pensacola, winds were east at 4 knots and seas were 0 feet. The forecast for the local area. Tonight, mostly clear. Lows in the upper 60s. South winds around 5 miles per hour this evening, becoming light and variable. Wednesday, sunny. Highs around 90. East winds 5 to 10 miles per hour. Wednesday night, mostly clear. Lows around 70. Southeast winds around 5 miles per hour. Thursday, sunny. Highs in the lower 90s. Southeast winds 5 to 10 miles per hour. Thursday night, mostly clear. Lows in the lower 70s. Southeast winds around 5 miles per hour. Friday, mostly sunny. A slight chance of showers in the morning, then a chance of showers and thunderstorms in the afternoon. Highs around 90. Chance of rain 50%. Friday night through Saturday night, mostly cloudy with a chance of showers and thunderstorms. Lows in the lower 70s. Highs in the upper 80s. Chance of rain 50%. Sunday through Monday night, mostly cloudy with showers, likely with a chance of thunderstorms. Highs in the mid-80s. Lows around 70. Chance of rain 70%. Tuesday, mostly cloudy with a chance of showers. A slight chance of thunderstorms in the afternoon. Highs in the upper 70s. Chance of rain 50%. The coastal waters forecast for the following: waters from Suwannee River to Apalachicola, Florida, extending from 20 to 60 nautical miles. Coastal waters from Okaloosa-Walton County line to Mexico Beach out to 20 nautical miles. Coastal waters from Mexico Beach to Apalachicola out to 20 nautical miles. Waters from Okaloosa-Walton County line to Mexico Beach 20 to 60 nautical miles. And waters from Mexico Beach to Apalachicola 20 to 60 nautical miles. Tonight, southeast winds 5 to 10 knots. Waves 1 foot or less, then around 2 feet after midnight. Wave detail, southeast 1 foot at 2 seconds. Protected waters smooth, a slight chance of showers and thunderstorms. Wednesday, east winds 5 to 10 knots, increasing to 10 to 15 knots with gusts up to 20 knots in the afternoon. Seas around 2 feet. Wave detail, southeast 2 feet at 4 seconds. Protected waters a light to moderate chop. A chance of showers with a slight chance of thunderstorms. Wednesday night, southeast winds 10 to 15 knots. Seas 2 to 3 feet. Wave detail, southeast 2 feet at 4 seconds. Protected waters a light to moderate chop. A chance of showers with a slight chance of thunderstorms. Thursday, southeast winds 10 to 15 knots with gusts up to 20 knots. Seas 2 to 3 feet. Wave detail, southeast 3 feet at 4 seconds. Protected waters a moderate chop. A chance of showers with a slight chance of thunderstorms in the morning, then showers likely with a chance of thunderstorms in the afternoon. Thursday night, southeast winds 10 to 15 knots with gusts up to 20 knots. Seas 2 to 4 feet. Wave detail, south 4 feet at 6 seconds. Protected waters a moderate chop. A slight chance of thunderstorms. A chance of showers in the evening, then showers likely after midnight. Friday, southeast winds 15 to 20 knots. Seas 3 to 4 feet. Wave detail, southeast 4 feet at 6 seconds. Protected waters choppy. Showers with a chance of thunderstorms. Friday night and Saturday, southeast winds 10 to 15 knots. Seas 3 to 4 feet. Protected waters a moderate chop. Showers likely with a chance of thunderstorms. Saturday night, southeast winds 5 to 10 knots. Seas 2 to 3 feet. Protected waters smooth, a chance of showers and thunderstorms. Sunday, southeast winds 10 to 15 knots, diminishing to 5 to 10 knots in the afternoon. Seas 2 to 3 feet. Protected waters a moderate chop. A chance of thunderstorms. A chance of showers in the morning, then showers likely in the afternoon. Sunday night, southeast winds 5 to 10 knots, becoming east after midnight. Seas 2 to 3 feet. Protected waters smooth, a chance of showers. A chance of thunderstorms, mainly in the evening. Winds and waves higher in and near thunderstorms. The coastal waters forecast for the following: St. Andrews Bay waterways. Tonight,
South winds around 5 knots, becoming east after midnight. Protected waters smooth. Wednesday, east winds 5 to 10 knots, becoming southeast in the afternoon. Protected waters a light chop. A slight chance of showers and thunderstorms in the afternoon. Wednesday night, southeast winds 5 to 10 knots. Protected waters a light chop. Thursday, southeast winds 5 to 10 knots. Protected waters a light chop. A chance of showers in the morning, then showers likely with a chance of thunderstorms in the afternoon. Thursday night, southeast winds 5 to 10 knots. Protected waters a light chop. Showers likely with a slight chance of thunderstorms in the evening, then a chance of showers after midnight. Friday, southeast winds 5 to 10 knots. Protected waters a light chop. Showers likely with a slight chance of thunderstorms in the morning, then showers with a chance of thunderstorms in the afternoon. Friday night, southeast winds 5 to 10 knots. Protected waters a light chop. A chance of thunderstorms. Showers, mainly in the evening. Saturday, southeast winds 5 to 10 knots. Protected waters a light chop. Showers likely with a chance of thunderstorms. Saturday night, southeast winds 5 to 10 knots. Protected waters a light chop. A chance of thunderstorms. Showers likely, mainly in the evening. Sunday, southeast winds 5 to 10 knots, becoming south in the afternoon. Protected waters a light chop. Showers likely. A slight chance of thunderstorms in the morning, then a chance of thunderstorms in the afternoon. Sunday night, southeast winds around 5 knots, becoming northeast after midnight. Protected waters smooth. Showers likely. A chance of thunderstorms, mainly in the evening. Winds and waves higher in and near thunderstorms. The Tropical Weather Outlook. For the North Atlantic, Caribbean Sea and the Gulf of America, Active Systems, the National Hurricane Center is issuing advisories on Tropical Depression Fay, located well to the west-southwest of the Azores, and on Tropical Storm Hanna, located well to the east-northeast of Bermuda. Tropical cyclone formation is not expected over the next 7 days. The Surf Zone Forecast General Outlook, a moderate risk of rip currents continues at all local beaches today and tomorrow. By Thursday, strengthening winds out of the southeast likely foster a high risk via long period onshore flow with forecast surf heights up to 2 to 3 feet. Based on communication with area beach officials, the following flags are flying at area beaches: Walton, Yellow Bay, Yellow State Park Gulf Beaches, Yellow West Facing Gulf Beaches, Yellow South Facing Gulf Beaches, Yellow Franklin, Yellow. Tide information for Tuesday, September 29, 2026. St. Mark's River Entrance. High 3:35 a.m., low 10:27 a.m., high 5:02 p.m., low 10:20 p.m. Apalachicola. High 4:55 a.m., low 12:37 p.m., high 7:48 p.m. St. Andrews Bay at Panama City. Low 9:12 a.m., high 11:34 p.m. Note that the times of high and low tide are 3 minutes earlier at Shell Point than at the St. Mark's River entrance. The average water temperature at Apalachicola was 82.4 degrees. Sunrise and sunset in Tallahassee. September 29, 2026, sunrise 7:30 a.m. Eastern Daylight Time, sunset 7:25 p.m. Eastern Daylight Time. 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The latest weather and forecast information can also be accessed by calling our automated forecast line at 850-942-8851. The current time is 3:44 p.m. Eastern Daylight Time. These are the 3 p.m. Eastern Daylight Time conditions. At the Tallahassee Airport, it was mostly sunny. The temperature was 91 degrees. The wind was southwest at 8 miles an hour. At Florida State University, the temperature was 90 degrees. The wind was southwest at 7 miles an hour. At Apalachicola, it was sunny. The temperature was 87 degrees. The wind was south at 10 miles an hour. At Panama City Northwest, it was sunny. The temperature was 88 degrees. The wind was south at 6 miles an hour. At Dothan, it was sunny. The temperature was 89 degrees. The wind was north at 8 miles an hour. At Albany, it was sunny. The temperature was 91 degrees. The wind was south at 7 miles an hour.

Valdosta, it was sunny. The temperature was 91 degrees. The wind was variable at 5 miles an hour. Over the marine area, at the buoy south of Apalachicola, winds were east at 6 knots and seas were 1 foot. At the buoy south of Panama City, winds were east at 4 knots and seas were 0 feet. At the buoy south of Pensacola, winds were east at 4 knots and seas were 0 feet. The forecast for the local area. Tonight, mostly clear. Lows in the upper 60s. South winds around 5 miles per hour this evening, becoming light and variable. Wednesday, sunny. Highs around 90. East winds 5 to 10 miles per hour. Wednesday night, mostly clear. Lows around 70. Southeast winds around 5 miles per hour. Thursday, sunny. Highs in the lower 90s. Southeast winds 5 to 10 miles per hour. Thursday night, mostly clear. Lows in the lower 70s. Southeast winds around 5 miles per hour. Friday, mostly sunny. A slight chance of showers in the morning, then a chance of showers and thunderstorms in the afternoon. Highs around 90. Chance of rain 50%. Friday night through Saturday night, mostly cloudy with a chance of showers and thunderstorms. Lows in the lower 70s. Highs in the upper 80s. Chance of rain 50%. Sunday through Monday night, mostly cloudy with showers likely with a chance of thunderstorms. Highs in the mid-80s. Lows around 70. Chance of rain 70%. Tuesday, mostly cloudy with a chance of showers. A slight chance of thunderstorms in the afternoon. Highs in the upper 70s. Chance of rain 50%. The coastal waters forecast for the following waters from Suwannee River to Apalachicola, Florida, extending from 20 to 60 nautical miles. Coastal waters from Okaloosa, Walton County line to Mexico Beach out to 20 nautical miles. Coastal waters from Mexico Beach to Apalachicola out to 20 nautical miles. Waters from Okaloosa, Walton County line to Mexico Beach 20 to 60 nautical miles. And waters from Mexico Beach to Apalachicola 20 to 60 nautical miles. Tonight, southeast winds 5 to 10 knots. Waves 1 foot or less, then around 2 feet after midnight. Wave detail, southeast 1 foot at 2 seconds. Protected waters smooth, a slight chance of showers and thunderstorms. Wednesday, east winds 5 to 10 knots, increasing to 10 to 15 knots with gusts up to 20 knots in the afternoon. Seas around 2 feet. Wave detail, southeast 2 feet at 4 seconds. Protected waters a light to moderate chop. A chance of showers with a slight chance of thunderstorms. Wednesday night, southeast winds 10 to 15 knots. Seas 2 to 3 feet. Wave detail, southeast 2 feet at 4 seconds. Protected waters a light to moderate chop. A chance of showers with a slight chance of thunderstorms. Thursday, southeast winds 10 to 15 knots with gusts up to 20 knots. Seas 2 to 3 feet. Wave detail, southeast 3 feet at 4 seconds. Protected waters a moderate chop. A chance of showers with a slight chance of thunderstorms in the morning, then showers likely with a chance of thunderstorms in the afternoon. Thursday night, southeast winds 10 to 15 knots with gusts up to 20 knots. Seas 2 to 4 feet. Wave detail, south 4 feet at 6 seconds. Protected waters a moderate chop. A slight chance of thunderstorms. A chance of showers in the evening, then showers likely after midnight. Friday, southeast winds 15 to 20 knots. Seas 3 to 4 feet. Wave detail, southeast 4 feet at 6 seconds. Protected waters choppy. Showers with a chance of thunderstorms. Friday night and Saturday, southeast winds 10 to 15 knots. Seas 3 to 4 feet. Protected waters a moderate chop. Showers likely with a chance of thunderstorms. Saturday night, southeast winds 5 to 10 knots. Seas 2 to 3 feet. Protected waters smooth, a chance of showers and thunderstorms. Sunday, southeast winds 10 to 15 knots, diminishing to 5 to 10 knots in the afternoon. Seas 2 to 3 feet. Protected waters a moderate chop. A chance of thunderstorms. A chance of showers in the morning, then showers likely in the afternoon. Sunday night, southeast winds 5 to 10 knots, becoming east after midnight. Seas 2 to 3 feet. Protected waters smooth, a chance of showers. A chance of thunderstorms, mainly in the evening. Winds and waves higher and near thunderstorms. The coastal waters.

forecast for the following St. Andrews Bay waterways. Tonight, south winds around 5 knots, becoming east after midnight. Protected waters smooth. Wednesday, east winds 5 to 10 knots, becoming southeast in the afternoon. Protected waters a light chop. A slight chance of showers and thunderstorms in the afternoon. Wednesday night, southeast winds 5 to 10 knots. Protected waters a light chop. Thursday, southeast winds 5 to 10 knots. Protected waters a light chop. A chance of showers in the morning, then showers likely with a chance of thunderstorms in the afternoon. Thursday night, southeast winds 5 to 10 knots. Protected waters a light chop. Showers likely with a slight chance of thunderstorms in the evening, then a chance of showers after midnight. Friday, southeast winds 5 to 10 knots. Protected waters a light chop. Showers likely with a slight chance of thunderstorms in the morning, then showers with a chance of thunderstorms in the afternoon. Friday night, southeast winds 5 to 10 knots. Protected waters a light chop. A chance of thunderstorms. Showers, mainly in the evening. Saturday, southeast winds 5 to 10 knots. Protected waters a light chop. Showers likely with a chance of thunderstorms. Saturday night, southeast winds 5 to 10 knots. Protected waters a light chop. A chance of thunderstorms. Showers likely, mainly in the evening. Sunday, southeast winds 5 to 10 knots, becoming south in the afternoon. Protected waters a light chop. Showers likely. A slight chance of thunderstorms in the morning, then a chance of thunderstorms in the afternoon. Sunday night, southeast winds around 5 knots, becoming northeast after midnight. Protected waters smooth. Showers likely. A chance of thunderstorms, mainly in the evening. Winds and waves higher in and near thunderstorms. The Tropical Weather Outlook. For the North Atlantic, Caribbean Sea, and the Gulf of America, active systems, the National Hurricane Center is issuing advisories on Tropical Depression Fay, located well to the west-southwest of the Azores, and on Tropical Storm Hanna, located well to the east-northeast of Bermuda. Tropical cyclone formation is not expected over the next 7 days. The Surf Zone Forecast General Outlook, a moderate risk of rip currents continues at all local beaches today and tomorrow. By Thursday, strengthening winds out of the southeast likely foster a high risk via long period onshore flow with forecast surf heights up to 2 to 3 feet. Based on communication with area beach officials, the following flags are flying at area beaches: Walton, Yellow Bay, Yellow State Park Golf Beaches, Yellow West Facing Golf Beaches, Yellow South Facing Golf Beaches, Yellow Franklin, Yellow. Tide information for Tuesday, September 29, 2026. St. Marks River Entrance. High 3:35 a.m., low 10:27 a.m., high 5:02 p.m., low 10:20 p.m. Apalachicola. High 4:55 a.m., low 12:37 p.m., high 7:48 p.m. St. Andrews Bay of Panama City. Low 9:12 a.m., high 11:34 p.m. Note that the times of high and low tide are 3 minutes earlier at Shell Point than at the St. Marks River entrance. The average water temperature at Apalachicola was 82.4 degrees. Sunrise and sunset in Tallahassee. September 29, 2026, sunrise 7:30 a.m. Eastern Daylight Time, sunset 7:25 p.m. Eastern Daylight Time. 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The latest weather and forecast information can also be accessed by calling our automated forecast line at 850-942-8851. The current time is 3:54 p.m. Eastern Daylight Time. These are the 3 p.m. Eastern Daylight Time conditions. At the Tallahassee Airport, it was mostly sunny. The temperature was 91 degrees. The wind was southwest at 8 miles an hour. At Florida State University, the temperature was 90 degrees. The wind was southwest at 7 miles an hour. At Apalachicola, it was sunny. The temperature was 87 degrees. The wind was south at 10 miles an hour. At Panama City Northwest, it was sunny. The temperature was 88 degrees. The wind was south at 6 miles an hour. At Dothan, it was sunny. The temperature was 89 degrees. The wind was north at 8 miles an hour. At Albany, it was sunny.
The temperature was 91 degrees. The wind was south at 7 miles an hour. At Valdosta, it was sunny. The temperature was 91 degrees. The wind was variable at 5 miles an hour. Over the marine area, at the buoys south of Apalachicola, winds were east at 6 knots and seas were 1 foot. At the buoys south of Panama City, winds were east at 4 knots and seas were 0 feet. At the buoys south of Pensacola, winds were east at 4 knots and seas were 0 feet. The forecast for the local area. Tonight, mostly clear. Lows in the upper 60s. South winds around 5 miles per hour this evening, becoming light and variable. Wednesday, sunny. Highs around 90. East winds 5 to 10 miles per hour. Wednesday night, mostly clear. Lows around 70. Southeast winds around 5 miles per hour. Thursday, sunny. Highs in the lower 90s. Southeast winds 5 to 10 miles per hour. Thursday night, mostly clear. Lows in the lower 70s. Southeast winds around 5 miles per hour. Friday, mostly sunny. A slight chance of showers in the morning, then a chance of showers and thunderstorms in the afternoon. Highs around 90. Chance of rain 50%. Friday night through Saturday night, mostly cloudy with a chance of showers and thunderstorms. Lows in the lower 70s. Highs in the upper 80s. Chance of rain 50%. Sunday through Monday night, mostly cloudy with showers, likely with a chance of thunderstorms. Highs in the mid-80s. Lows around 70. Chance of rain 70%. Tuesday, mostly cloudy with a chance of showers. A slight chance of thunderstorms in the afternoon. Highs in the upper 70s. Chance of rain 50%. The coastal waters forecast for the following waters from Suwannee River to Apalachicola, Florida, extending from 20 to 60 nautical miles. Coastal waters from Okaloosa-Walton County line to Mexico Beach out to 20 nautical miles. Coastal waters from Mexico Beach to Apalachicola out to 20 nautical miles. Waters from Okaloosa-Walton County line to Mexico Beach 20 to 60 nautical miles. And waters from Mexico Beach to Apalachicola 20 to 60 nautical miles. Tonight, southeast winds 5 to 10 knots. Waves 1 foot or less, then around 2 feet after midnight. Wave detail, southeast 1 foot at 2 seconds. Protected waters smooth, a slight chance of showers and thunderstorms. Wednesday, east winds 5 to 10 knots, increasing to 10 to 15 knots with gusts up to 20 knots in the afternoon. Seas around 2 feet. Wave detail, southeast 2 feet at 4 seconds. Protected waters a light to moderate chop. A chance of showers with a slight chance of thunderstorms. Wednesday night, southeast winds 10 to 15 knots. Seas 2 to 3 feet. Wave detail, southeast 2 feet at 4 seconds. Protected waters a light to moderate chop. A chance of showers with a slight chance of thunderstorms. Thursday, southeast winds 10 to 15 knots with gusts up to 20 knots. Seas 2 to 3 feet. Wave detail, southeast 3 feet at 4 seconds. Protected waters a moderate chop. A chance of showers with a slight chance of thunderstorms in the morning, then showers likely with a chance of thunderstorms in the afternoon. Thursday night, southeast winds 10 to 15 knots with gusts up to 20 knots. Seas 2 to 4 feet. Wave detail, south 4 feet at 6 seconds. Protected waters a moderate chop. A slight chance of thunderstorms. A chance of showers in the evening, then showers likely after midnight. Friday, southeast winds 15 to 20 knots. Seas 3 to 4 feet. Wave detail, southeast 4 feet at 6 seconds. Protected waters choppy. Showers with a chance of thunderstorms. Friday night and Saturday, southeast winds 10 to 15 knots. Seas 3 to 4 feet. Protected waters a moderate chop. Showers likely with a chance of thunderstorms. Saturday night, southeast winds 5 to 10 knots. Seas 2 to 3 feet. Protected waters smooth, a chance of showers and thunderstorms. Sunday, southeast winds 10 to 15 knots, diminishing to 5 to 10 knots in the afternoon. Seas 2 to 3 feet. Protected waters a moderate chop. A chance of thunderstorms. A chance of showers in the morning, then showers likely in the afternoon. Sunday night, southeast winds 5 to 10 knots, becoming east after midnight. Seas 2 to 3 feet. Protected waters smooth, a chance of showers.
a chance of thunderstorms, mainly in the evening.

winds and waves higher and near thunderstorms. October 1st, 2026. The National Marine Fisheries Service announces that the recreational sector for Gag and Gulf federal waters is closed effective Tuesday, September 29, 2026, and remains closed through December 31, 2026. During the recreational closure, the bag and possession limits for Gulf Gag are zero. For more information, call the National Marine Fisheries Service at 727-824-5305. The coastal waters forecast for the following St. Andrews Bay waterways. Tonight, south winds around 5 knots, becoming east after midnight. Protected waters smooth. Wednesday, east winds 5 to 10 knots, becoming southeast in the afternoon. Protected waters a light chop. A slight chance of showers and thunderstorms in the afternoon. Wednesday night, southeast winds 5 to 10 knots. Protected waters a light chop. Thursday, southeast winds 5 to 10 knots. Protected waters a light chop. A chance of showers in the morning, then showers likely with a chance of thunderstorms in the afternoon. Thursday night, southeast winds 5 to 10 knots. Protected waters a light chop. Showers likely with a slight chance of thunderstorms in the evening, then a chance of showers after midnight. Friday, southeast winds 5 to 10 knots. Protected waters a light chop. Showers likely with a slight chance of thunderstorms in the morning, then showers with a chance of thunderstorms in the afternoon. Friday night, southeast winds 5 to 10 knots. Protected waters a light chop. A chance of thunderstorms. Showers, mainly in the evening. Saturday, southeast winds 5 to 10 knots. Protected waters a light chop. Showers likely with a chance of thunderstorms. Saturday night, southeast winds 5 to 10 knots. Protected waters a light chop. A chance of thunderstorms. Showers likely, mainly in the evening. Sunday, southeast winds 5 to 10 knots, becoming south in the afternoon. Protected waters a light chop. Showers likely. A slight chance of thunderstorms in the morning, then a chance of thunderstorms in the afternoon. Sunday night, southeast winds around 5 knots, becoming northeast after midnight. Protected waters smooth. Showers likely. A chance of thunderstorms, mainly in the evening. Winds and waves higher and near thunderstorms. The Tropical Weather Outlook. For the North Atlantic, Caribbean Sea, and the Gulf of America, Active Systems, the National Hurricane Center is issuing advisories on Tropical Depression Fay, located well to the west-southwest of the Azores, and on Tropical Storm Hanna, located well to the east-northeast of Bermuda. Tropical cyclone formation is not expected over the next 7 days. The Surf Zone Forecast General Outlook. A moderate risk of rip currents continues at all local beaches today and tomorrow. By Thursday, strengthening winds out of the southeast likely foster a high risk via long period onshore flow with forecast surf heights up to 2 to 3 feet. Based on communication with area beach officials, the following flags are flying at area beaches: Walton, Yellow Bay, Yellow State Park Gulf Beaches, Yellow West Facing Gulf Beaches, Yellow South Facing Gulf Beaches, Yellow Franklin, Yellow. Tide information for Tuesday, September 29, 2026. St. Mark's River Entrance. High 3:35 a.m., low 10:27 a.m., high 5:02 p.m., low 10:20 p.m. Apalachicola. High 4:55 a.m., low 12:37 p.m., high 7:48 p.m. St. Andrews Bay at Panama City. Low 9:12 a.m., high 11:34 p.m. Note that the times of high and low tide are 3 minutes earlier at Shell Point than at the St. Marks River entrance. The average water temperature at Apalachicola was 82.4 degrees. Sunrise and sunset in Tallahassee. September 29, 2026, sunrise 7:30 a.m. Eastern Daylight Time, sunset 7:25 p.m. Eastern Daylight Time. 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This broadcast originates from your National Weather Service office in Tallahassee, Florida. The latest weather and forecast information can also be accessed by calling our automated forecast line at 850-942-8851. The current time is 4:05 p.m. Eastern Daylight Time. These are the 4 p.m. Eastern Daylight Time conditions. At the Tallahassee Airport, it was mostly sunny. The temperature was 91 degrees. The wind was calm. The report from Florida State University was not available.

or area. Tonight, mostly clear. Lows in the upper 60s. South winds around 5 miles per hour this evening, becoming light and variable. Wednesday, sunny. Highs around 90. East winds 5 to 10 miles per hour. Wednesday night, mostly clear. Lows around 70. Southeast winds around 5 miles per hour. Thursday, sunny. Highs in the lower 90s. Southeast winds 5 to 10 miles per hour. Thursday night, mostly clear. Lows in the lower 70s. Southeast winds around 5 miles per hour. Friday, mostly sunny. A slight chance of showers in the morning, then a chance of showers and thunderstorms in the afternoon. Highs around 90. Chance of rain 50%. Friday night through Saturday night, mostly cloudy with a chance of showers and thunderstorms. Lows in the lower 70s. Highs in the upper 80s. Chance of rain 50%. Sunday through Monday night, mostly cloudy with showers, likely with a chance of thunderstorms. Highs in the mid 80s. Lows around 70. Chance of rain 70%. Tuesday, mostly cloudy with a chance of showers. A slight chance of thunderstorms in the afternoon. Highs in the upper 70s. Chance of rain 50%. The coastal waters forecast for the following waters from Suwannee River to Apalachicola, Florida, extending from 20 to 60 nautical miles. Coastal waters from Okaloosa, Walton County line to Mexico Beach out to 20 nautical miles. Coastal waters from Mexico Beach to Apalachicola out to 20 nautical miles. Waters from Okaloosa, Walton County line to Mexico Beach 20 to 60 nautical miles. And waters from Mexico Beach to Apalachicola 20 to 60 nautical miles. Tonight, southeast winds 5 to 10 knots. Waves 1 foot or less, then around 2 feet after midnight. Wave detail, southeast 1 foot at 2 seconds. Protected waters smooth, a slight chance of showers and thunderstorms. Wednesday, east winds 5 to 10 knots, increasing to 10 to 15 knots with gusts up to 20 knots in the afternoon. Seas around 2 feet. Wave detail, southeast 2 feet at 4 seconds. Protected waters a light to moderate chop. A chance of showers with a slight chance of thunderstorms. Wednesday night, southeast winds 10 to 15 knots. Seas 2 to 3 feet. Wave detail, southeast 2 feet at 4 seconds. Protected waters a light to moderate chop. A chance of showers with a slight chance of thunderstorms. Thursday, southeast winds 10 to 15 knots with gusts up to 20 knots. Seas 2 to 3 feet. Wave detail, southeast 3 feet at 4 seconds. Protected waters a moderate chop. A chance of showers with a slight chance of thunderstorms in the morning, then showers likely with a chance of thunderstorms in the afternoon. Thursday night, southeast winds 10 to 15 knots with gusts up to 20 knots. Seas 2 to 4 feet. Wave detail, south 4 feet at 6 seconds. Protected waters a moderate chop. A slight chance of thunderstorms. A chance of showers in the evening, then showers likely after midnight. Friday, southeast winds 15 to 20 knots. Seas 3 to 4 feet. Wave detail, southeast 4 feet at 6 seconds. Protected waters choppy. Showers with a chance of thunderstorms. Friday night and Saturday, southeast winds 10 to 15 knots. Seas 3 to 4 feet. Protected waters a moderate chop. Showers likely with a chance of thunderstorms. Saturday night, southeast winds 5 to 10 knots. Seas 2 to 3 feet. Protected waters smooth, a chance of showers and thunderstorms. Sunday, southeast winds 10 to 15 knots, diminishing to 5 to 10 knots in the afternoon. Seas 2 to 3 feet. Protected waters a moderate chop. A chance of thunderstorms. A chance of showers in the morning, then showers likely in the afternoon. Sunday night, southeast winds 5 to 10 knots, becoming east after midnight. Seas 2 to 3 feet. Protected waters smooth, a chance of showers. A chance of thunderstorms, mainly in the evening. Winds and waves higher in and near thunderstorms. The coastal waters forecast for the following St. Andrews Bay waterways. Tonight, south winds around 5 knots, becoming east after midnight. Protected waters smooth. Wednesday, east winds 5 to 10 knots, becoming southeast in the afternoon. Protected waters a light chop. A slight chance of showers and thunderstorms in the afternoon. Wednesday night, southeast winds 5 to 10 knots. Protected waters a light chop.

Thursday, southeast winds 5 to 10 knots. Protected waters, a light chop. A chance of showers in the morning, then showers likely with a chance of thunderstorms in the afternoon. Thursday night, southeast winds 5 to 10 knots. Protected waters, a light chop. Showers likely with a slight chance of thunderstorms in the evening, then a chance of showers after midnight. Friday, southeast winds 5 to 10 knots. Protected waters, a light chop. Showers likely with a slight chance of thunderstorms in the morning, then showers with a chance of thunderstorms in the afternoon. Friday night, southeast winds 5 to 10 knots. Protected waters, a light chop. A chance of thunderstorms. Showers, mainly in the evening. Saturday, southeast winds 5 to 10 knots. Protected waters, a light chop. Showers likely with a chance of thunderstorms. Saturday night, southeast winds 5 to 10 knots. Protected waters, a light chop. A chance of thunderstorms. Showers likely, mainly in the evening. Sunday, southeast winds 5 to 10 knots, becoming south in the afternoon. Protected waters, a light chop. Showers likely. A slight chance of thunderstorms in the morning, then a chance of thunderstorms in the afternoon. Sunday night, southeast winds around 5 knots, becoming northeast after midnight. Protected waters, smooth. Showers likely. A chance of thunderstorms, mainly in the evening. Winds and waves higher in and near thunderstorms. The Tropical Weather Outlook. For the North Atlantic, Caribbean Sea, and the Gulf of America, active systems, the National Hurricane Center is issuing advisories on Tropical Depression Fay, located well to the west-southwest of the Azores, and on Tropical Storm Hannah, located well to the east-northeast of Bermuda. Tropical cyclone formation is not expected over the next 7 days. The Surf Zone Forecast General Outlook, a moderate risk of rip currents continues at all local beaches today and tomorrow. By Thursday, strengthening winds out of the southeast likely foster a high risk via long period onshore flow with forecast surf heights up to 2 to 3 feet. Based on communication with area beach officials, the following flags are flying at area beaches: Walton, Yellow Bay, Yellow State Park Gulf Beaches, Yellow West Facing Gulf Beaches, Yellow South Facing Gulf Beaches, Yellow Franklin, Yellow. Tide information for Tuesday, September 29, 2026. St. Mark's River Entrance. High 3:35 a.m., low 10:27 a.m., high 5:02 p.m., low 10:20 p.m. Apalachicola. High 4:55 a.m., low 12:37 p.m., high 7:48 p.m. St. Andrews Bay at Panama City. Low 9:12 a.m., high 11:34 p.m. Note that the times of high and low tide are 3 minutes earlier at Shell Point than at the St. Mark's River entrance. The average water temperature at Apalachicola was 82.4 degrees. Sunrise and sunset in Tallahassee. September 29, 2026, sunrise 7:30 a.m. Eastern Daylight Time, sunset 7:25 p.m. Eastern Daylight Time. 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The latest weather and forecast information can also be accessed by calling our automated forecast line at 850-942-8851. The current time is 4:15 p.m. Eastern Daylight Time. These are the 4 p.m. Eastern Daylight Time conditions. At the Tallahassee Airport, it was mostly sunny. The temperature was 91 degrees. The wind was calm. At Florida State University, the temperature was 91 degrees. The wind was southeast at 5 miles an hour. At Apalachicola, it was sunny. The temperature was 86 degrees. The wind was southeast at 9 miles an hour. At Panama City Northwest, it was sunny. The temperature was 88 degrees. The wind was south at 9 miles an hour. At Dothan, it was sunny. The temperature was 88 degrees. The wind was calm. At Albany, it was sunny. The temperature was 91 degrees. The wind was calm. At Valdosta, it was sunny. The temperature was 90 degrees. The wind was variable at 5 miles an hour. Over the marine area, at the buoy south of Apalachicola, winds were east at 6 knots. At the buoy south of Panama City, winds were east at 6 knots. At the buoy south of Pensacola, winds were east at 6 knots.
These are the 4 p.m. Eastern Daylight Time conditions. At the Tallahassee Airport, it was mostly sunny. The temperature was 91 degrees. The wind was calm. At Florida State University, the temperature was 91 degrees. The wind was southeast at 5 miles an hour. At Apalachicola, it was sunny. The temperature was 86 degrees. The wind was southeast at 9 miles an hour. At Panama City Northwest, it was sunny. The temperature was 88 degrees. The wind was south at 9 miles an hour. At Dothan, it was sunny. The temperature was 88 degrees. The wind was calm. At Albany, it was sunny. The temperature was 91 degrees. The wind was calm. At Valdosta, it was sunny. The temperature was 90 degrees. The wind was variable at 5 miles an hour. Over the marine area, at the buoy south of Apalachicola, winds were east at 6 knots. At the buoy south of Panama City, winds were east at 6 knots. At the buoy south of Pensacola, winds were east at 6 knots. The forecast for the local area. Tonight, mostly clear. Lows in the upper 60s. South winds around 5 miles per hour this evening, becoming light and variable. Wednesday, sunny. Highs around 90. East winds 5 to 10 miles per hour. Wednesday night, mostly clear. Lows around 70. Southeast winds around 5 miles per hour. Thursday, sunny. Highs in the lower 90s. Southeast winds 5 to 10 miles per hour. Thursday night, mostly clear. Lows in the lower 70s. Southeast winds around 5 miles per hour. Friday, mostly sunny. A slight chance of showers in the morning, then a chance of showers and thunderstorms in the afternoon. Highs around 90. Chance of rain 50%. Friday night through Saturday night, mostly cloudy with a chance of showers and thunderstorms. Lows in the lower 70s. Highs in the upper 80s. Chance of rain 50%. Sunday through Monday night, mostly cloudy with showers likely with a chance of thunderstorms. Highs in the mid-80s. Lows around 70. Chance of rain 70%. Tuesday, mostly cloudy with a chance of showers. A slight chance of thunderstorms in the afternoon. Highs in the upper 70s. Chance of rain 50%. The coastal waters forecast for the following: waters from Suwannee River to Apalachicola, Florida, extending from 20 to 60 nautical miles. Coastal waters from Okaloosa-Walton County line to Mexico Beach out to 20 nautical miles. Coastal waters from Mexico Beach to Apalachicola out to 20 nautical miles. Waters from Okaloosa-Walton County line to Mexico Beach 20 to 60 nautical miles. And waters from Mexico Beach to Apalachicola 20 to 60 nautical miles. Tonight, southeast winds 5 to 10 knots. Waves 1 foot or less, then around 2 feet after midnight. Wave detail, southeast 1 foot at 2 seconds. Protected waters smooth, a slight chance of showers and thunderstorms. Wednesday, east winds 5 to 10 knots, increasing to 10 to 15 knots with gusts up to 20 knots in the afternoon. Seas around 2 feet. Wave detail, southeast 2 feet at 4 seconds. Protected waters a light to moderate chop. A chance of showers with a slight chance of thunderstorms. Wednesday night, southeast winds 10 to 15 knots. Seas 2 to 3 feet. Wave detail, southeast 2 feet at 4 seconds. Protected waters a light to moderate chop. A chance of showers with a slight chance of thunderstorms. Thursday, southeast winds 10 to 15 knots with gusts up to 20 knots. Seas 2 to 3 feet. Wave detail, southeast 3 feet at 4 seconds. Protected waters a moderate chop. A chance of showers with a slight chance of thunderstorms in the morning, then showers likely with a chance of thunderstorms in the afternoon. Thursday night, southeast winds 10 to 15 knots with gusts up to 20 knots. Seas 2 to 4 feet. Wave detail, south 4 feet at 6 seconds. Protected waters a moderate chop. A slight chance of thunderstorms. A chance of showers in the evening, then showers likely after midnight. Friday, southeast winds 15 to 20 knots. Seas 3 to 4 feet. Wave detail, southeast 4 feet at 6 seconds. Protected waters choppy. Showers with a chance of thunderstorms. Friday night and Saturday, southeast winds 10 to 15 knots. Seas 3 to 4 feet. Protected waters a moderate chop. Showers likely with a chance of thunderstorms.

Tonight, southeast winds 5 to 10 knots. Seas 2 to 3 feet. Protected waters smooth. A chance of showers and thunderstorms. Sunday, southeast winds 10 to 15 knots, diminishing to 5 to 10 knots in the afternoon. Seas 2 to 3 feet. Protected waters a moderate chop. A chance of thunderstorms. A chance of showers in the morning, then showers likely in the afternoon. Sunday night, southeast winds 5 to 10 knots, becoming east after midnight. Seas 2 to 3 feet. Protected waters smooth. A chance of showers. A chance of thunderstorms, mainly in the evening. Winds and waves higher in and near thunderstorms. The coastal waters forecast for the following St. Andrews Bay waterways. Tonight, south winds around 5 knots, becoming east after midnight. Protected waters smooth. Wednesday, east winds 5 to 10 knots, becoming southeast in the afternoon. Protected waters a light chop. A slight chance of showers and thunderstorms in the afternoon. Wednesday night, southeast winds 5 to 10 knots. Protected waters a light chop. Thursday, southeast winds 5 to 10 knots. Protected waters a light chop. A chance of showers in the morning, then showers likely with a chance of thunderstorms in the afternoon. Thursday night, southeast winds 5 to 10 knots. Protected waters a light chop. Showers likely with a slight chance of thunderstorms in the evening, then a chance of showers after midnight. Friday, southeast winds 5 to 10 knots. Protected waters a light chop. Showers likely with a slight chance of thunderstorms in the morning, then showers with a chance of thunderstorms in the afternoon. Friday night, southeast winds 5 to 10 knots. Protected waters a light chop. A chance of thunderstorms. Showers, mainly in the evening. Saturday, southeast winds 5 to 10 knots. Protected waters a light chop. Showers likely with a chance of thunderstorms. Saturday night, southeast winds 5 to 10 knots. Protected waters a light chop. A chance of thunderstorms. Showers likely, mainly in the evening. Sunday, southeast winds 5 to 10 knots, becoming south in the afternoon. Protected waters a light chop. Showers likely. A slight chance of thunderstorms in the morning, then a chance of thunderstorms in the afternoon. Sunday night, southeast winds around 5 knots, becoming northeast after midnight. Protected waters smooth. Showers likely. A chance of thunderstorms, mainly in the evening. Winds and waves higher in and near thunderstorms. The Tropical Weather Outlook. For the North Atlantic, Caribbean Sea and the Gulf of America, active systems, the National Hurricane Center is issuing advisories on Tropical Depression Fay, located well to the west-southwest of the Azores, and on Tropical Storm Hanna, located well to the east-northeast of Bermuda. Tropical cyclone formation is not expected over the next 7 days. Tide information for Tuesday, September 29, 2026. St. Mark's River entrance. High 3:35 a.m., low 10:27 a.m., high 5:02 p.m., low 10:20 p.m. Apalachicola. High 4:55 a.m., low 12:37 p.m., high 7:48 p.m. St. Andrews Bay of Panama City. Low 9:12 a.m., high 11:34 p.m. Note that the times of high and low tide are 3 minutes earlier at Shell Point than at the St. Mark's River entrance. The average water temperature at Apalachicola was 82.4 degrees. Sunrise and sunset in Tallahassee. September 29, 2026, sunrise 7:30 a.m. Eastern Daylight Time, sunset 7:25 p.m. Eastern Daylight Time. 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This broadcast originates from your National Weather Service office in Tallahassee, Florida. The latest weather and forecast information can also be accessed by calling our automated forecast line at 850-942-8851. The current time is 4:26 p.m. Eastern Daylight Time. These are the 4 p.m. Eastern Daylight Time conditions. At the Tallahassee Airport, it was mostly sunny. The temperature was 91 degrees. The wind was calm. At Florida State University, the temperature was 91 degrees. The wind was southeast at 5 miles an hour. At Apalachicola, it was sunny. The temperature was 86 degrees. The wind was southeast at 9 miles an hour. At Panama City Northwest, it was sunny.
The temperature was 88 degrees. The wind was south at 9 miles an hour. At Dothan, it was sunny. The temperature was 88 degrees. The wind was calm. At Albany, it was sunny. The temperature was 91 degrees. The wind was calm. At Valdosta, it was sunny. The temperature was 90 degrees. The wind was variable at 5 miles an hour. Over the marine area, at the buoy south of Apalachicola, winds were east at 6 knots. At the buoy south of Panama City, winds were east at 6 knots. At the buoy south of Pensacola, winds were east at 6 knots. The forecast for the local area. Tonight, mostly clear. Lows in the upper 60s. South winds around 5 miles per hour this evening, becoming light and variable. Wednesday, sunny. Highs around 90. East winds 5 to 10 miles per hour. Wednesday night, mostly clear. Lows around 70. Southeast winds around 5 miles per hour. Thursday, sunny. Highs in the lower 90s. Southeast winds 5 to 10 miles per hour. Thursday night, mostly clear. Lows in the lower 70s. Southeast winds around 5 miles per hour. Friday, mostly sunny. A slight chance of showers in the morning, then a chance of showers and thunderstorms in the afternoon. Highs around 90. Chance of rain 50%. Friday night through Saturday night, mostly cloudy with a chance of showers and thunderstorms. Lows in the lower 70s. Highs in the upper 80s. Chance of rain 50%. Sunday through Monday night, mostly cloudy with showers likely with a chance of thunderstorms. Highs in the mid-80s. Lows around 70. Chance of rain 70%. Tuesday, mostly cloudy with a chance of showers. A slight chance of thunderstorms in the afternoon. Highs in the upper 70s. Chance of rain 50%. The coastal waters forecast for the following waters from Suwannee River to Apalachicola, Florida, extending from 20 to 60 nautical miles. Coastal waters from Okaloosa, Walton County line to Mexico Beach out to 20 nautical miles. Coastal waters from Mexico Beach to Apalachicola out to 20 nautical miles. Waters from Okaloosa, Walton County line to Mexico Beach 20 to 60 nautical miles. And waters from Mexico Beach to Apalachicola 20 to 60 nautical miles. Tonight, southeast winds 5 to 10 knots. Waves 1 foot or less, then around 2 feet after midnight. Wave detail, southeast 1 foot at 2 seconds. Protected waters smooth, a slight chance of showers and thunderstorms. Wednesday, east winds 5 to 10 knots, increasing to 10 to 15 knots with gusts up to 20 knots in the afternoon. Seas around 2 feet. Wave detail, southeast 2 feet at 4 seconds. Protected waters a light to moderate chop. A chance of showers with a slight chance of thunderstorms. Wednesday night, southeast winds 10 to 15 knots. Seas 2 to 3 feet. Wave detail, southeast 2 feet at 4 seconds. Protected waters a light to moderate chop. A chance of showers with a slight chance of thunderstorms. Thursday, southeast winds 10 to 15 knots with gusts up to 20 knots. Seas 2 to 3 feet. Wave detail, southeast 3 feet at 4 seconds. Protected waters a moderate chop. A chance of showers with a slight chance of thunderstorms in the morning, then showers likely with a chance of thunderstorms in the afternoon. Thursday night, southeast winds 10 to 15 knots with gusts up to 20 knots. Seas 2 to 4 feet. Wave detail, south 4 feet at 6 seconds. Protected waters a moderate chop. A slight chance of thunderstorms. A chance of showers in the evening, then showers likely after midnight. Friday, southeast winds 15 to 20 knots. Seas 3 to 4 feet. Wave detail, southeast 4 feet at 6 seconds. Protected waters choppy. Showers with a chance of thunderstorms. Friday night and Saturday, southeast winds 10 to 15 knots. Seas 3 to 4 feet. Protected waters a moderate chop. Showers likely with a chance of thunderstorms. Saturday night, southeast winds 5 to 10 knots. Seas 2 to 3 feet. Protected waters smooth, a chance of showers and thunderstorms. Sunday, southeast winds 10 to 15 knots, diminishing to 5 to 10 knots in the afternoon. Seas 2 to 3 feet. Protected waters a moderate chop. A chance of thunderstorms. A chance of showers in the morning, then showers likely in the afternoon. Sunday night,
southeast winds 5 to 10 knots, becoming east

after midnight. Seas 2 to 3 feet. Protected waters smooth. A chance of showers. A chance of thunderstorms, mainly in the evening. Winds and waves higher in and near thunderstorms. The coastal waters forecast for the following St. Andrews Bay waterways. Tonight, south winds around 5 knots, becoming east after midnight. Protected waters smooth. Wednesday, east winds 5 to 10 knots, becoming southeast in the afternoon. Protected waters a light chop. A slight chance of showers and thunderstorms in the afternoon. Wednesday night, southeast winds 5 to 10 knots. Protected waters a light chop. Thursday, southeast winds 5 to 10 knots. Protected waters a light chop. A chance of showers in the morning, then showers likely with a chance of thunderstorms in the afternoon. Thursday night, southeast winds 5 to 10 knots. Protected waters a light chop. Showers likely with a slight chance of thunderstorms in the evening, then a chance of showers after midnight. Friday, southeast winds 5 to 10 knots. Protected waters a light chop. Showers likely with a slight chance of thunderstorms in the morning, then showers with a chance of thunderstorms in the afternoon. Friday night, southeast winds 5 to 10 knots. Protected waters a light chop. A chance of thunderstorms. Showers, mainly in the evening. Saturday, southeast winds 5 to 10 knots. Protected waters a light chop. Showers likely with a chance of thunderstorms. Saturday night, showers, mainly in the evening. Saturday, southeast winds 5 to 10 knots. Protected waters a light chop. Showers likely with a chance of thunderstorms. Saturday night, southeast winds 5 to 10 knots. Protected waters a light chop. A chance of thunderstorms. Showers likely, mainly in the evening. Sunday, southeast winds 5 to 10 knots, becoming south in the afternoon. Protected waters a light chop. Showers likely. A slight chance of thunderstorms in the morning, then a chance of thunderstorms in the afternoon. Sunday night, southeast winds around 5 knots, becoming northeast after midnight. Protected waters smooth. Showers likely. A chance of thunderstorms, mainly in the evening. Winds and waves higher in and near thunderstorms. The Tropical Weather Outlook. For the North Atlantic, Caribbean Sea and the Gulf of America, active systems, the National Hurricane Center is issuing advisories on Tropical Depression Fay, located well to the west-southwest of the Azores, and on Tropical Storm Hanna, located well to the east-northeast of Bermuda. Tropical cyclone formation is not expected over the next 7 days. Tide information for Tuesday, September 29, 2026. St. Mark's River entrance. High 3:35 a.m., low 10:27 a.m., high 5:02 p.m., low 10:20 p.m. Apalachicola. High 4:55 a.m., low 12:37 p.m., high 7:48 p.m. St. Andrews Bay at Panama City. Low 9:12 a.m., high 11:34 p.m. Note that the times of high and low tide are 3 minutes earlier at Shell Point than at the St. Mark's River entrance. The average water temperature at Apalachicola was 82.4 degrees. Sunrise and sunset in Tallahassee. September 29, 2026, sunrise 7:30 a.m. Eastern Daylight Time, sunset 7:25 p.m. Eastern Daylight Time. 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This broadcast originates from your National Weather Service office in Tallahassee, Florida. The latest weather and forecast information can also be accessed by calling our automated forecast line at 850-942-8851. The current time is 4:35 p.m. Eastern Daylight Time. These are the 4 p.m. Eastern Daylight Time conditions. At the Tallahassee Airport, it was mostly sunny. The temperature was 91 degrees. The wind was calm. At Florida State University, the temperature was 91 degrees. The wind was southeast at 5 miles an hour. At Apalachicola, it was sunny. The temperature was 86 degrees. The wind was southeast at 9 miles an hour. At Panama City Northwest, it was sunny. The temperature was 88 degrees. The wind was south at 9 miles an hour. At Dothan, it was sunny. The temperature was 88 degrees. The wind was calm. At Albany, it was sunny. The temperature was 91 degrees. The wind was calm. At Val-

Asta, it was sunny. The temperature was 90 degrees. The wind was variable at 5 miles an hour. Over the marine area, at the buoy south of Apalachicola, winds were east at 6 knots. At the buoy south of Panama City, winds were east at 6 knots. At the buoy south of Pensacola, winds were east at 6 knots. The forecast for the local area. Tonight, mostly clear. Lows in the upper 60s. South winds around 5 miles per hour this evening, becoming light and variable. Wednesday, sunny. Highs around 90. East winds 5 to 10 miles per hour. Wednesday night, mostly clear. Lows around 70. Southeast winds around 5 miles per hour. Thursday, sunny. Highs in the lower 90s. Southeast winds 5 to 10 miles per hour. Thursday night, mostly clear. Lows in the lower 70s. Southeast winds around 5 miles per hour. Friday, mostly sunny. A slight chance of showers in the morning, then a chance of showers and thunderstorms in the afternoon. Highs around 90. Chance of rain 50%. Friday night through Saturday night, mostly cloudy with a chance of showers and thunderstorms. Lows in the lower 70s. Highs in the upper 80s. Chance of rain 50%. Sunday through Monday night, mostly cloudy with showers likely with a chance of thunderstorms. Highs in the mid-80s. Lows around 70. Chance of rain 70%. Tuesday, mostly cloudy with a chance of showers. A slight chance of thunderstorms in the afternoon. Highs in the upper 70s. Chance of rain 50%. The coastal waters forecast for the following: waters from Suwannee River to Apalachicola, Florida, extending from 20 to 60 nautical miles. Coastal waters from Okaloosa, Walton County line to Mexico Beach out to 20 nautical miles. Coastal waters from Mexico Beach to Apalachicola out to 20 nautical miles. Waters from Okaloosa, Walton County line to Mexico Beach 20 to 60 nautical miles. And waters from Mexico Beach to Apalachicola 20 to 60 nautical miles. Tonight, southeast winds 5 to 10 knots. Waves 1 foot or less, then around 2 feet after midnight. Wave detail, southeast 1 foot at 2 seconds. Protected waters smooth, a slight chance of showers and thunderstorms. Wednesday, east winds 5 to 10 knots, increasing to 10 to 15 knots with gusts up to 20 knots in the afternoon. Seas around 2 feet. Wave detail, southeast 2 feet at 4 seconds. Protected waters a light to moderate chop. A chance of showers with a slight chance of thunderstorms. Wednesday night, southeast winds 10 to 15 knots. Seas 2 to 3 feet. Wave detail, southeast 2 feet at 4 seconds. Protected waters a light to moderate chop. A chance of showers with a slight chance of thunderstorms. Thursday, southeast winds 10 to 15 knots with gusts up to 20 knots. Seas 2 to 3 feet. Wave detail, southeast 3 feet at 4 seconds. Protected waters a moderate chop. A chance of showers with a slight chance of thunderstorms in the morning, then showers likely with a chance of thunderstorms in the afternoon. Thursday night, southeast winds 10 to 15 knots with gusts up to 20 knots. Seas 2 to 4 feet. Wave detail, south 4 feet at 6 seconds. Protected waters a moderate chop. A slight chance of thunderstorms. A chance of showers in the evening, then showers likely after midnight. Friday, southeast winds 15 to 20 knots. Seas 3 to 4 feet. Wave detail, southeast 4 feet at 6 seconds. Protected waters choppy. Showers with a chance of thunderstorms. Friday night and Saturday, southeast winds 10 to 15 knots. Seas 3 to 4 feet. Protected waters a moderate chop. Showers likely with a chance of thunderstorms. Saturday night, southeast winds 5 to 10 knots. Seas 2 to 3 feet. Protected waters smooth, a chance of showers and thunderstorms. Sunday, southeast winds 10 to 15 knots, diminishing to 5 to 10 knots in the afternoon. Seas 2 to 3 feet. Protected waters a moderate chop. A chance of thunderstorms. A chance of showers in the morning, then showers likely in the afternoon. Sunday night, southeast winds 5 to 10 knots, becoming east after midnight. Seas 2 to 3 feet. Protected waters smooth, a chance of showers. A chance of thunderstorms, mainly in the evening. Winds and waves higher in and near thunderstorms. The coastal waters forecast for the following:
St. Andrews Bay waterways. Tonight, south winds around 5 knots, becoming east after midnight. Protected water smooth. Wednesday, east winds 5 to 10 knots, becoming southeast in the afternoon. Protected waters a light chop. A slight chance of showers and thunderstorms in the afternoon. Wednesday night, southeast winds 5 to 10 knots. Protected waters a light chop. Thursday, southeast winds 5 to 10 knots. Protected waters a light chop. A chance of showers in the morning, then showers likely with a chance of thunderstorms in the afternoon. Thursday night, southeast winds 5 to 10 knots. Protected waters a light chop. Showers likely with a slight chance of thunderstorms in the evening, then a chance of showers after midnight. Friday, southeast winds 5 to 10 knots. Protected waters a light chop. Showers likely with a slight chance of thunderstorms in the morning, then showers with a chance of thunderstorms in the afternoon. Friday night, southeast winds 5 to 10 knots. Protected waters a light chop. A chance of thunderstorms. Showers, mainly in the evening. Saturday, southeast winds 5 to 10 knots. Protected waters a light chop. Showers likely with a chance of thunderstorms. Saturday night, southeast winds 5 to 10 knots. Protected waters a light chop. A chance of thunderstorms. Showers likely, mainly in the evening. Sunday, southeast winds 5 to 10 knots, becoming south in the afternoon. Protected waters a light chop. Showers likely. A slight chance of thunderstorms in the morning, then a chance of thunderstorms in the afternoon. Sunday night, southeast winds around 5 knots, becoming northeast after midnight. Protected waters smooth. Showers likely. A chance of thunderstorms, mainly in the evening. Winds and waves higher in and near thunderstorms. The Tropical Weather Outlook. For the North Atlantic, Caribbean Sea, and the Gulf of America, active systems, the National Hurricane Center is issuing advisories on Tropical Depression Faye, located well to the west-southwest of the Azores, and on Tropical Storm Hanna, located well to the east-northeast of Bermuda. Tropical cyclone formation is not expected over the next 7 days. Tide information for Tuesday, September 29, 2026. St. Mark's River entrance. High 3:35 a.m., low 10:27 a.m., high 5:02 p.m., low 10:20 p.m. Apalachicola. High 4:55 a.m., low 12:37 p.m., high 7:48 p.m. St. Andrews Bay of Panama City. Low 9:12 a.m., high 11:34 p.m. Note that the times of high and low tide are 3 minutes earlier at Shell Point than at the St. Mark's River entrance. The average water temperature at Apalachicola was 82.4 degrees. Sunrise and sunset in Tallahassee. September 29, 2026, sunrise 7:30 a.m. Eastern Daylight Time, sunset 7:25 p.m. Eastern Daylight Time. 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The latest weather and forecast information can also be accessed by calling our automated forecast line at 850-942-8851. The current time is 4:45 p.m. Eastern Daylight Time. These are the 4 p.m. Eastern Daylight Time conditions. At the Tallahassee Airport, it was mostly sunny. The temperature was 91 degrees. The wind was calm. At Florida State University, the temperature was 91 degrees. The wind was southeast at 5 miles an hour. At Apalachicola, it was sunny. The temperature was 86 degrees. The wind was southeast at 9 miles an hour. At Panama City Northwest, it was sunny. The temperature was 88 degrees. The wind was south at 9 miles an hour. At Dothan, it was sunny. The temperature was 88 degrees. The wind was calm. At Albany, it was sunny. The temperature was 91 degrees. The wind was calm. At Valdosta, it was sunny. The temperature was 90 degrees. The wind was variable at 5 miles an hour. Over the marine area, at the buoys south of Apalachicola, winds were east at 6 knots. At the buoys south of Panama City, winds were east at 6 knots. At the buoys south of Pensacola, winds were east at 6 knots. The forecast for the local area. Tonight, mostly clear. Lows in the upper 60s,

South winds around 5 miles per hour this evening, becoming light and variable. Wednesday, sunny. Highs around 90. East winds 5 to 10 miles per hour. Wednesday night, mostly clear. Lows around 70. Southeast winds around 5 miles per hour. Thursday, sunny. Highs in the lower 90s. Southeast winds 5 to 10 miles per hour. Thursday night, mostly clear. Lows in the lower 70s. Southeast winds around 5 miles per hour. Friday, mostly sunny. A slight chance of showers in the morning, then a chance of showers and thunderstorms in the afternoon. Highs around 90. Chance of rain 50%. Friday night through Saturday night, mostly cloudy with a chance of showers and thunderstorms. Lows in the lower 70s. Highs in the upper 80s. Chance of rain 50%. Sunday through Monday night, mostly cloudy with showers, likely with a chance of thunderstorms. Highs in the mid-80s. Lows around 70. Chance of rain 70%. Tuesday, mostly cloudy with a chance of showers. A slight chance of thunderstorms in the afternoon. Highs in the upper 70s. Chance of rain 50%. The coastal waters forecast for the following waters from Suwannee River to Apalachicola, Florida, extending from 20 to 60 nautical miles. Coastal waters from Okaloosa, Walton County line to Mexico Beach out to 20 nautical miles. Coastal waters from Mexico Beach to Apalachicola out to 20 nautical miles. Waters from Okaloosa, Walton County line to Mexico Beach 20 to 60 nautical miles. And waters from Mexico Beach to Apalachicola 20 to 60 nautical miles. Tonight, southeast winds 5 to 10 knots. Waves 1 foot or less, then around 2 feet after midnight. Wave detail, southeast 1 foot at 2 seconds. Protected waters smooth, a slight chance of showers and thunderstorms. Wednesday, east winds 5 to 10 knots, increasing to 10 to 15 knots with gusts up to 20 knots in the afternoon. Seas around 2 feet. Wave detail, southeast 2 feet at 4 seconds. Protected waters a light to moderate chop. A chance of showers with a slight chance of thunderstorms. Wednesday night, southeast winds 10 to 15 knots. Seas 2 to 3 feet. Wave detail, southeast 2 feet at 4 seconds. Protected waters a light to moderate chop. A chance of showers with a slight chance of thunderstorms. Thursday, southeast winds 10 to 15 knots with gusts up to 20 knots. Seas 2 to 3 feet. Wave detail, southeast 3 feet at 4 seconds. Protected waters a moderate chop. A chance of showers with a slight chance of thunderstorms in the morning, then showers likely with a chance of thunderstorms in the afternoon. Thursday night, southeast winds 10 to 15 knots with gusts up to 20 knots. Seas 2 to 4 feet. Wave detail, south 4 feet at 6 seconds. Protected waters a moderate chop. A slight chance of thunderstorms. A chance of showers in the evening, then showers likely after midnight. Friday, southeast winds 15 to 20 knots. Seas 3 to 4 feet. Wave detail, southeast 4 feet at 6 seconds. Protected waters choppy. Showers with a chance of thunderstorms. Friday night and Saturday, southeast winds 10 to 15 knots. Seas 3 to 4 feet. Protected waters a moderate chop. Showers likely with a chance of thunderstorms. Saturday night, southeast winds 5 to 10 knots. Seas 2 to 3 feet. Protected waters smooth, a chance of showers and thunderstorms. Sunday, southeast winds 10 to 15 knots, diminishing to 5 to 10 knots in the afternoon. Seas 2 to 3 feet. Protected waters a moderate chop. A chance of thunderstorms. A chance of showers in the morning, then showers likely in the afternoon. Sunday night, southeast winds 5 to 10 knots, becoming east after midnight. Seas 2 to 3 feet. Protected waters smooth, a chance of showers. A chance of thunderstorms, mainly in the evening. Winds and waves higher in and near thunderstorms. The coastal waters forecast for the following St. Andrews Bay waterways. Tonight, south winds around 5 knots, becoming east after midnight. Protected waters smooth. Wednesday, east winds 5 to 10 knots, becoming southeast in the afternoon. Protected waters a light chop. A slight chance of showers and thunderstorms in the afternoon. Wednesday night, southeast winds 5 to 10 knots. Protected waters a light chop. Thursday, southeast winds 5 to 10 knots. Protected waters a light chop.

a chance of showers in the morning, then showers likely with a chance of thunderstorms in the afternoon. Thursday night, southeast winds 5 to 10 knots. Protected waters, a light chop. Showers likely with a slight chance of thunderstorms in the evening, then a chance of showers after midnight. Friday, southeast winds 5 to 10 knots. Protected waters, a light chop. Showers likely with a slight chance of thunderstorms in the morning, then showers with a chance of thunderstorms in the afternoon. Friday night, southeast winds 5 to 10 knots. Protected waters, a light chop. A chance of thunderstorms. Showers, mainly in the evening. Saturday, southeast winds 5 to 10 knots. Protected waters, a light chop. Showers likely with a chance of thunderstorms. Saturday night, southeast winds 5 to 10 knots. Protected waters, a light chop. A chance of thunderstorms. Showers likely, mainly in the evening. Sunday, southeast winds 5 to 10 knots, becoming south in the afternoon. Protected waters, a light chop. Showers likely. A slight chance of thunderstorms in the morning, then a chance of thunderstorms in the afternoon. Sunday night, southeast winds around 5 knots, becoming northeast after midnight. Protected waters, smooth. Showers likely. A chance of thunderstorms, mainly in the evening. Winds and waves higher in and near thunderstorms. The Tropical Weather Outlook. For the North Atlantic, Caribbean Sea, and the Gulf of America, Active Systems, the National Hurricane Center is issuing advisories on Tropical Depression Faye, located well to the west-southwest of the Azores, and on Tropical Storm Hanna, located well to the east-northeast of Bermuda. Tropical cyclone formation is not expected over the next 7 days. Tide information for Tuesday, September 29, 2026. St. Mark's River entrance. High 3:35 a.m., low 10:27 a.m., high 5:02 p.m., low 10:20 p.m. Apalachicola. High 4:55 a.m., low 12:37 p.m., high 7:48 p.m. St. Andrews Bay of Panama City. Low 9:12 a.m., high 11:34 p.m. Note that the times of high and low tide are 3 minutes earlier at Shell Point than at the St. Mark's River entrance. The average water temperature at Apalachicola was 82.4 degrees. Sunrise and sunset in Tallahassee. September 29, 2026, sunrise 7:30 a.m. Eastern Daylight Time, sunset 7:25 p.m. Eastern Daylight Time. 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The latest weather and forecast information can also be accessed by calling our automated forecast line at 850-942-8851. The current time is 4:54 p.m. Eastern Daylight Time. These are the 4 p.m. Eastern Daylight Time conditions. At the Tallahassee Airport, it was mostly sunny. The temperature was 91 degrees. The wind was calm. At Florida State University, the temperature was 91 degrees. The wind was southeast at 5 miles an hour. At Apalachicola, it was sunny. The temperature was 86 degrees. The wind was southeast at 9 miles an hour. At Panama City Northwest, it was sunny. The temperature was 88 degrees. The wind was south at 9 miles an hour. At Dothan, it was sunny. The temperature was 88 degrees. The wind was calm. At Albany, it was sunny. The temperature was 91 degrees. The wind was calm. At Valdosta, it was sunny. The temperature was 90 degrees. The wind was variable at 5 miles an hour. Over the marine area, at the buoy south of Apalachicola, winds were east at 6 knots. At the buoy south of Panama City, winds were east at 6 knots. At the buoy south of Pensacola, winds were east at 6 knots. The forecast for the local area. Tonight, mostly clear. Lows in the upper 60s. South winds around 5 miles per hour this evening, becoming light and variable. Wednesday, sunny. Highs around 90. East winds 5 to 10 miles per hour. Wednesday night, mostly clear. Lows around 70. Southeast winds around 5 miles per hour. Thursday, sunny. Highs in the lower 90s. Southeast winds 5 to 10 miles per hour. Thursday night, mostly clear. Lows in the lower 70s.
Southeast winds around 5 miles per hour. Friday, mostly sunny. A slight chance of showers in the morning, then a chance of showers and thunderstorms in the afternoon. Highs around 90. Chance of rain 50%. Friday night through Saturday night, mostly cloudy with a chance of showers and thunderstorms. Lows in the lower 70s. Highs in the upper 80s. Chance of rain 50%. Sunday through Monday night, mostly cloudy with showers likely with a chance of thunderstorms. Highs in the mid-80s. Lows around 70. Chance of rain 70%. Tuesday, mostly cloudy with a chance of showers. A slight chance of thunderstorms in the afternoon. Highs in the upper 70s. Chance of rain 50%. The coastal waters forecast for the following waters from Suwannee River to Apalachicola, Florida, extending from 20 to 60 nautical miles. Coastal waters from Okaloosa, Walton County line to Mexico Beach out to 20 nautical miles. Coastal waters from Mexico Beach to Apalachicola out to 20 nautical miles. Waters from Okaloosa, Walton County line to Mexico Beach 20 to 60 nautical miles. And waters from Mexico Beach to Apalachicola 20 to 60 nautical miles. Tonight, southeast winds 5 to 10 knots. Waves 1 foot or less, then around 2 feet after midnight. Wave detail, southeast 1 foot at 2 seconds. Protected waters smooth, a slight chance of showers and thunderstorms. Wednesday, east winds 5 to 10 knots, increasing to 10 to 15 knots with gusts up to 20 knots in the afternoon. Seas around 2 feet. Wave detail, southeast 2 feet at 4 seconds. Protected waters a light to moderate chop. A chance of showers with a slight chance of thunderstorms. Wednesday night, southeast winds 10 to 15 knots. Seas 2 to 3 feet. Wave detail, southeast 2 feet at 4 seconds. Protected waters a light to moderate chop. A chance of showers with a slight chance of thunderstorms. Thursday, southeast winds 10 to 15 knots with gusts up to 20 knots. Seas 2 to 3 feet. Wave detail, southeast 3 feet at 4 seconds. Protected waters a moderate chop. A chance of showers with a slight chance of thunderstorms in the morning, then showers likely with a chance of thunderstorms in the afternoon. Thursday night, southeast winds 10 to 15 knots with gusts up to 20 knots. Seas 2 to 4 feet. Wave detail, south 4 feet at 6 seconds. Protected waters a moderate chop. A slight chance of thunderstorms. A chance of showers in the evening, then showers likely after midnight. Friday, southeast winds 15 to 20 knots. Seas 3 to 4 feet. Wave detail, southeast 4 feet at 6 seconds. Protected waters choppy. Showers with a chance of thunderstorms. Friday night and Saturday, southeast winds 10 to 15 knots. Seas 3 to 4 feet. Protected waters a moderate chop. Showers likely with a chance of thunderstorms. Saturday night, southeast winds 5 to 10 knots. Seas 2 to 3 feet. Protected waters smooth, a chance of showers and thunderstorms. Sunday, southeast winds 10 to 15 knots, diminishing to 5 to 10 knots in the afternoon. Seas 2 to 3 feet. Protected waters a moderate chop. A chance of thunderstorms. A chance of showers in the morning, then showers likely in the afternoon. Sunday night, southeast winds 5 to 10 knots, becoming east after midnight. Seas 2 to 3 feet. Protected waters smooth, a chance of showers. A chance of thunderstorms, mainly in the evening. Winds and waves higher in and near thunderstorms. October 1, 2026. The National Marine Fisheries Service announces that the recreational sector for Gag and Gulf Federal Waters is closed effective Tuesday, September 29, 2026, and remains closed through December 31, 2026. During the recreational closure, the bag and possession limits for Gulf Gag are zero. For more information, call the National Marine Fisheries Service at 727-824-5305. The coastal waters forecast for the following St. Andrews Bay waterways. Tonight, south winds around 5 knots, becoming east after midnight. Protected waters smooth. Wednesday, east winds 5 to 10 knots, becoming southeast in the afternoon. Protected waters a light chop. A slight chance of showers and thunderstorms in the afternoon. Wednesday night, southeast winds 5 to 10 knots. Protected waters a light chop. Thursday, southeast winds 5 to 10 knots. Protected waters a light chop. A chance of showers in the morning, then showers light.

likely with a chance of thunderstorms in the afternoon. Thursday night, southeast winds 5 to 10 knots. Protected waters, a light chop. Showers likely with a slight chance of thunderstorms in the evening, then a chance of showers after midnight. Friday, southeast winds 5 to 10 knots. Protected waters, a light chop. Showers likely with a slight chance of thunderstorms in the morning, then showers with a chance of thunderstorms in the afternoon. Friday night, southeast winds 5 to 10 knots. Protected waters, a light chop. A chance of thunderstorms. Showers, mainly in the evening. Saturday, southeast winds 5 to 10 knots. Protected waters, a light chop. Showers likely with a chance of thunderstorms. Saturday night, southeast winds 5 to 10 knots. Protected waters, a light chop. A chance of thunderstorms. Showers likely, mainly in the evening. Sunday, southeast winds 5 to 10 knots, becoming south in the afternoon. Protected waters, a light chop. Showers likely. A slight chance of thunderstorms in the morning, then a chance of thunderstorms in the afternoon. Sunday night, southeast winds around 5 knots, becoming northeast after midnight. Protected waters, smooth. Showers likely. A chance of thunderstorms, mainly in the evening. Winds and waves higher in and near thunderstorms. The Tropical Weather Outlook. For the North Atlantic, Caribbean Sea, and the Gulf of America, active systems, the National Hurricane Center is issuing advisories on Tropical Depression Fay, located well to the west-southwest of the Azores, and on Tropical Storm Hanna, located well to the east-northeast of Bermuda. Tropical cyclone formation is not expected over the next 7 days. Tide information for Tuesday, September 29, 2026. St. Mark's River entrance. High 3:35 a.m., low 10:27 a.m., high 5:02 p.m., low 10:20 p.m. Apalachicola. High 4:55 a.m., low 12:37 p.m., high 7:48 p.m. St. Andrews Bay at Panama City. Low 9:12 a.m., high 11:34 p.m. Note that the times of high and low tide are 3 minutes earlier at Shell Point than at the St. Mark's River entrance. The average water temperature at Apalachicola was 82.4 degrees. Sunrise and sunset in Tallahassee. September 29, 2026, sunrise 7:30 a.m. Eastern Daylight Time, sunset 7:25 p.m. Eastern Daylight Time. 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This broadcast originates from your National Weather Service office in Tallahassee, Florida. The latest weather and forecast information can also be accessed by calling our automated forecast line at 850-942-8851. The current time is 5:04 p.m. Eastern Daylight Time. These are the 5 p.m. Eastern Daylight Time conditions. At the Tallahassee Airport, it was mostly sunny. The temperature was 91 degrees. The wind was variable at 3 miles an hour. The report from Florida State University was not available. At Apalachicola, it was sunny. The temperature was 85 degrees. The wind was south at 8 miles an hour. At Panama City Northwest, it was sunny. The temperature was 87 degrees. The wind was south at 8 miles an hour. At Dothan, it was sunny. The temperature was 89 degrees. The wind was calm. At Albany, it was sunny. The temperature was 91 degrees. The wind was northeast at 8 miles an hour. At Valdosta, it was sunny. The temperature was 90 degrees. The wind was variable at 6 miles an hour. Over the marine area, at the buoy south of Apalachicola, winds were east at 6 knots. At the buoy south of Panama City, winds were east at 8 knots. At the buoy south of Pensacola, winds were southeast at 8 knots. The forecast for the local area. Tonight, mostly clear. Lows in the upper 60s. South winds around 5 miles per hour this evening, becoming light and variable. Wednesday, sunny. Highs around 90. East winds 5 to 10 miles per hour. Wednesday night, mostly clear. Lows around 70. Southeast winds around 5 miles per hour. Thursday, sunny. Highs in the lower 90s. Southeast winds 5 to 10 miles per hour. Thursday night, mostly clear. Lows in the lower 70s. Southeast winds around 5 miles per hour. Friday.

Apalachicola out to 20 nautical miles, waters from Okaloosa Walton County line to Mexico Beach 20 to 60 nautical miles, and waters from Mexico Beach to Apalachicola 20 to 60 nautical miles. Tonight, southeast winds 5 to 10 knots. Waves 1 foot or less, then around 2 feet after midnight. Wave detail, southeast 1 foot at 2 seconds. Protected waters smooth, a slight chance of showers and thunderstorms. Wednesday, east winds 5 to 10 knots, increasing to 10 to 15 knots with gusts up to 20 knots in the afternoon. Seas around 2 feet. Wave detail, southeast 2 feet at 4 seconds. Protected waters a light to moderate chop. A chance of showers with a slight chance of thunderstorms. Wednesday night, southeast winds 10 to 15 knots. Seas 2 to 3 feet. Wave detail, southeast 2 feet at 4 seconds. Protected waters a light to moderate chop. A chance of showers with a slight chance of thunderstorms. Thursday, southeast winds 10 to 15 knots with gusts up to 20 knots. Seas 2 to 3 feet. Wave detail, southeast 3 feet at 4 seconds. Protected waters a moderate chop. A chance of showers with a slight chance of thunderstorms in the morning, then showers likely with a chance of thunderstorms in the afternoon. Thursday night, southeast winds 10 to 15 knots with gusts up to 20 knots. Seas 2 to 4 feet. Wave detail, south 4 feet at 6 seconds. Protected waters a moderate chop. A slight chance of thunderstorms. A chance of showers in the evening, then showers likely after midnight. Friday, southeast winds 15 to 20 knots. Seas 3 to 4 feet. Wave detail, southeast 4 feet at 6 seconds. Protected waters choppy. Showers with a chance of thunderstorms. Friday night and Saturday, southeast winds 10 to 15 knots. Seas 3 to 4 feet. Protected waters a moderate chop. Showers likely with a chance of thunderstorms. Saturday night, southeast winds 5 to 10 knots. Seas 2 to 3 feet. Protected waters smooth, a chance of showers and thunderstorms. Sunday, southeast winds 10 to 15 knots, diminishing to 5 to 10 knots in the afternoon. Seas 2 to 3 feet. Protected waters a moderate chop. A chance of thunderstorms. A chance of showers in the morning, then showers likely in the afternoon. Sunday night, southeast winds 5 to 10 knots, becoming east after midnight. Seas 2 to 3 feet. Protected waters smooth, a chance of showers. A chance of thunderstorms, mainly in the evening. Winds and waves higher and near thunderstorms. The coastal waters forecast for the following St. Andrews Bay waterways. Tonight, south winds around 5 knots, becoming east after midnight. Protected waters smooth. Wednesday, east winds 5 to 10 knots, becoming southeast in the afternoon. Protected waters a light chop. A slight chance of showers and thunderstorms in the afternoon. Wednesday night, southeast winds 5 to 10 knots. Protected waters a light chop. Thursday, southeast winds 5 to 10 knots. Protected waters a light chop. A chance of showers in the morning, then showers likely with a chance of thunderstorms in the afternoon. Thursday night, southeast winds 5 to 10 knots. Protected waters a light chop. Showers likely with a slight chance of thunderstorms in the evening, then a chance of showers after midnight. Friday, southeast winds 5 to 10 knots. Protected waters a light chop. Showers likely with a slight chance of thunderstorms in the morning, then showers with a chance of thunderstorms in the afternoon. Friday night, southeast winds 5 to 10 knots. Protected waters a light chop. A chance of thunderstorms. Showers, mainly in the evening. Saturday, southeast winds 5 to 10 knots. Protected waters a light chop. Showers likely with a chance of thunderstorms. Saturday night, southeast winds 5 to 10 knots. Protected waters a light chop. A chance of thunderstorms. Showers likely, mainly in the evening. Sunday, southeast winds 5 to 10 knots, becoming south in the afternoon. Protected waters a light chop. Showers likely. A slight chance of thunderstorms in the morning, then a chance of thunderstorms in the afternoon. Sunday night, southeast winds around 5 knots, becoming northeast after midnight. Protected waters smooth, showers likely. A chance of thunderstorms, mainly in the evening. Winds and waves higher and near thunderstorms. The Tropical Weather Outlook. For the North Atlantic,

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1: Active systems. The National Hurricane Center is issuing advisories on Tropical Depression Faye, located well to the west-southwest of the Azores, and on Tropical Storm Hanna, located well to the east-northeast of Bermuda. Tropical cyclone formation is not expected over the next 7 days. Tide information for Tuesday, September 29, 2026. St. Mark's River entrance. High 3:35 a.m., low 10:27 a.m., high 5:02 p.m., low 10:20 p.m. Apalachicola. High 4:55 a.m., low 12:37 p.m., high 7:48 p.m. St. Andrews Bay at Panama City. Low 9:12 a.m., high 11:34 p.m. Note that the times of high and low tide are 3 minutes earlier at Channel Point than at the St. Mark's River entrance. The average water temperature at Apalachicola was 82.4 degrees. Sunrise and sunset in Tallahassee. September 29, 2026, sunrise 7:30 a.m. Eastern Daylight Time, sunset 7:25 p.m. Eastern Daylight Time. 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The latest weather and forecast information can also be accessed by calling our automated forecast line at 850-942-8851. The current time is 5:14 p.m. Eastern Daylight Time. These are the 5 p.m. Eastern Daylight Time conditions. At the Tallahassee Airport, it was mostly sunny. The temperature was 91 degrees. The wind was variable at 3 miles an hour. At Florida State University, the temperature was 91 degrees. The wind was south at 3 miles an hour. At Apalachicola, it was sunny. The temperature was 85 degrees. The wind was south at 8 miles an hour. At Panama City Northwest, it was sunny. The temperature was 87 degrees. The wind was south at 8 miles an hour. At Dothan, it was sunny. The temperature was 89 degrees. The wind was calm. At Albany, it was sunny. The temperature was 91 degrees. The wind was northeast at 8 miles an hour. At Valdosta, it was sunny. The temperature was 90 degrees. The wind was variable at 6 miles an hour. Over the marine area, at the buoy south of Apalachicola, winds were east at 4 knots and seas were 1 foot. At the buoy south of Panama City, winds were east at 6 knots, and seas were 1 foot. At the buoy south of Pensacola, winds were southeast at 10 knots, and seas were 0 feet. The forecast for the local area. Tonight, mostly clear. Lows in the upper 60s. South winds around 5 miles per hour this evening, becoming light and variable. Wednesday, sunny. Highs around 90. East winds 5 to 10 miles per hour. Wednesday night, mostly clear. Lows around 70. Southeast winds around 5 miles per hour. Thursday, sunny. Highs in the lower 90s. Southeast winds 5 to 10 miles per hour. Thursday night, mostly clear. Lows in the lower 70s. Southeast winds around 5 miles per hour. Friday, mostly sunny. A slight chance of showers in the morning, then a chance of showers and thunderstorms in the afternoon. Highs around 90. Chance of rain 50%. Friday night through Saturday night, mostly cloudy with a chance of showers and thunderstorms. Lows in the lower 70s. Highs in the upper 80s. Chance of rain 50%. Sunday through Monday night, mostly cloudy with showers likely with a chance of thunderstorms. Highs in the mid 80s. Lows around 70. Chance of rain 70%. Tuesday, mostly cloudy with a chance of showers. A slight chance of thunderstorms in the afternoon. Highs in the upper 70s. Chance of rain 50%. The coastal waters forecast for the following waters from Suwannee River to Apalachicola, Florida, extending from 20 to 60 nautical miles. Coastal waters from Okaloosa-Walton County line to Mexico Beach out to 20 nautical miles. Coastal waters from Mexico Beach to Apalachicola out to 20 nautical miles. Waters from Okaloosa-Walton County line to Mexico Beach 20 to 60 nautical miles. And waters from Mexico Beach to Apalachicola 20 to 60 nautical miles. Tonight, southeast winds 5 to 10 knots. Waves 1 foot or less, then around 2 feet after midnight. Wave detail, southeast 1 foot at 2 seconds. Protected waters move, a slight chance of shower.

thunderstorms. Wednesday, east winds 5 to 10 knots, increasing to 10 to 15 knots with gusts up to 20 knots in the afternoon. Seas around 2 feet. Wave detail, southeast 2 feet at 4 seconds. Protected waters, a light to moderate chop. A chance of showers with a slight chance of thunderstorms. Wednesday night, southeast winds 10 to 15 knots. Seas 2 to 3 feet. Wave detail, southeast 2 feet at 4 seconds. Protected waters, a light to moderate chop. A chance of showers with a slight chance of thunderstorms. Thursday, southeast winds 10 to 15 knots with gusts up to 20 knots. Seas 2 to 3 feet. Wave detail, southeast 3 feet at 4 seconds. Protected waters, a moderate chop. A chance of showers with a slight chance of thunderstorms in the morning, then showers likely with a chance of thunderstorms in the afternoon. Thursday night, southeast winds 10 to 15 knots with gusts up to 20 knots. Seas 2 to 4 feet. Wave detail, south 4 feet at 6 seconds. Protected waters, a moderate chop. A slight chance of thunderstorms. A chance of showers in the evening, then showers likely after midnight. Friday, southeast winds 15 to 20 knots. Seas 3 to 4 feet. Wave detail, southeast 4 feet at 6 seconds. Protected waters, choppy. Showers with a chance of thunderstorms. Friday night and Saturday, southeast winds 10 to 15 knots. Seas 3 to 4 feet. Protected waters, a moderate chop. Showers likely with a chance of thunderstorms. Saturday night, southeast winds 5 to 10 knots. Seas 2 to 3 feet. Protected waters, smooth, a chance of showers and thunderstorms. Sunday, southeast winds 10 to 15 knots, diminishing to 5 to 10 knots in the afternoon. Seas 2 to 3 feet. Protected waters, a moderate chop. A chance of thunderstorms. A chance of showers in the morning, then showers likely in the afternoon. Sunday night, southeast winds 5 to 10 knots, becoming east after midnight. Seas 2 to 3 feet. Protected waters, smooth, a chance of showers. A chance of thunderstorms, mainly in the evening. Winds and waves higher in and near thunderstorms. The coastal waters forecast for the following St. Andrews Bay waterways. Tonight, south winds around 5 knots, becoming east after midnight. Protected waters, smooth. Wednesday, east winds 5 to 10 knots, becoming southeast in the afternoon. Protected waters, a light chop. A slight chance of showers and thunderstorms in the afternoon. Wednesday night, southeast winds 5 to 10 knots. Protected waters, a light chop. Thursday, southeast winds 5 to 10 knots. Protected waters, a light chop. A chance of showers in the morning, then showers likely with a chance of thunderstorms in the afternoon. Thursday night, southeast winds 5 to 10 knots. Protected waters, a light chop. Showers likely with a slight chance of thunderstorms in the evening, then a chance of showers after midnight. Friday, southeast winds 5 to 10 knots. Protected waters, a light chop. Showers likely with a slight chance of thunderstorms in the morning, then showers with a chance of thunderstorms in the afternoon. Friday night, southeast winds 5 to 10 knots. Protected waters, a light chop. A chance of thunderstorms. Showers, mainly in the evening. Saturday, southeast winds 5 to 10 knots. Protected waters, a light chop. Showers likely with a chance of thunderstorms. Saturday night, southeast winds 5 to 10 knots. Protected waters, a light chop. A chance of thunderstorms. Showers likely, mainly in the evening. Sunday, southeast winds 5 to 10 knots, becoming south in the afternoon. Protected waters, a light chop. Showers likely. A slight chance of thunderstorms in the morning, then a chance of thunderstorms in the afternoon. Sunday night, southeast winds around 5 knots, becoming northeast after midnight. Protected waters, smooth. Showers likely. A chance of thunderstorms, mainly in the evening. Winds and waves higher in and near thunderstorms. The Tropical Weather Outlook. For the North Atlantic, Caribbean Sea, and the Gulf of America, Active Systems, the National Hurricane Center is issuing advisories on Tropical Depression Faye, located well to the west-southwest of the Azores, and on Tropical Storm Hanna, located well to the east-northeast of Bermuda. Tropical cyclone formation is not expected over the next 7 days. Tide information for Tuesday, September 29, 2026. St. Mark's River entrance,

high 3:35 a.m., low 10:27 a.m., high 5:02 p.m., low 10:20 p.m. Apalachicola, high 4:55 a.m., low 12:37 p.m., high 7:48 p.m. St. Andrews Bay of Panama City, low 9:12 a.m., high 11:34 p.m. Note that the times of high and low tide are 3 minutes earlier at Shell Point than at the St. Marks River entrance. The average water temperature at Apalachicola was 82.4 degrees. Sunrise and sunset in Tallahassee. September 29, 2026, sunrise 7:30 a.m. Eastern Daylight Time, sunset 7:25 p.m. Eastern Daylight Time. 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The current time is 5:23 p.m. Eastern Daylight Time. These are the 5 p.m. Eastern Daylight Time conditions. At the Tallahassee Airport, it was mostly sunny. The temperature was 91 degrees. The wind was variable at 3 miles an hour. At Florida State University, the temperature was 91 degrees. The wind was south at 3 miles an hour. At Apalachicola, it was sunny. The temperature was 85 degrees. The wind was south at 8 miles an hour. At Panama City Northwest, it was sunny. The temperature was 87 degrees. The wind was south at 8 miles an hour. At Dothan, it was sunny. The temperature was 89 degrees. The wind was calm. At Albany, it was sunny. The temperature was 91 degrees. The wind was northeast at 8 miles an hour. At Valdosta, it was sunny. The temperature was 90 degrees. The wind was variable at 6 miles an hour. Over the marine area, at the buoy south of Apalachicola, winds were east at 4 knots and seas were 1 foot. At the buoy south of Panama City, winds were east at 6 knots and seas were 1 foot. At the buoy south of Pensacola, winds were east at 10 knots. The forecast for the local area. Tonight, mostly clear. Lows in the upper 60s. South winds around 5 miles per hour this evening, becoming light and variable. Wednesday, sunny. Highs around 90. East winds 5 to 10 miles per hour. Wednesday night, mostly clear. Lows around 70. Southeast winds around 5 miles per hour. Thursday, sunny. Highs in the lower 90s. Southeast winds 5 to 10 miles per hour. Thursday night, mostly clear. Lows in the lower 70s. Southeast winds around 5 miles per hour. Friday, mostly sunny. A slight chance of showers in the morning, then a chance of showers and thunderstorms in the afternoon. Highs around 90. Chance of rain 50%. Friday night through Saturday night, mostly cloudy with a chance of showers and thunderstorms. Lows in the lower 70s. Highs in the upper 80s. Chance of rain 50%. Sunday through Monday night, mostly cloudy with showers likely with a chance of thunderstorms. Highs in the mid-80s. Lows around 70. Chance of rain 70%. Tuesday, mostly cloudy with a chance of showers. A slight chance of thunderstorms in the afternoon. Highs in the upper 70s. Chance of rain 50%. The coastal waters forecast for the following waters from Suwannee River to Apalachicola, Florida, extending from 20 to 60 nautical miles. Coastal waters from Okaloosa, Walton County line to Mexico Beach out to 20 nautical miles. Coastal waters from Mexico Beach to Apalachicola out to 20 nautical miles. Waters from Okaloosa, Walton County line to Mexico Beach 20 to 60 nautical miles. And waters from Mexico Beach to Apalachicola 20 to 60 nautical miles. Tonight, southeast winds 5 to 10 knots. Waves 1 foot or less, then around 2 feet after midnight. Wave detail, southeast 1 foot at 2 seconds. Protected waters smooth, a slight chance of showers and thunderstorms. Wednesday, east winds 5 to 10 knots, increasing to 10 to 15 knots with gusts up to 20 knots in the afternoon. Seas around 2 feet. Wave detail, southeast 2 feet at 4 seconds. Protected waters a light to moderate chop. A chance of showers with a slight chance of thunderstorms. Wednesday night, southeast winds 10 to 15 knots. Seas 2 to 3 feet.

Detail, southeast 2 feet at 4 seconds. Protected waters, a light to moderate chop. A chance of showers with a slight chance of thunderstorms. Thursday, southeast winds 10 to 15 knots with gusts up to 20 knots. Seas 2 to 3 feet. Wave detail, southeast 3 feet at 4 seconds. Protected waters, a moderate chop. A chance of showers with a slight chance of thunderstorms in the morning, then showers likely with a chance of thunderstorms in the afternoon. Thursday night, southeast winds 10 to 15 knots with gusts up to 20 knots. Seas 2 to 4 feet. Wave detail, south 4 feet at 6 seconds. Protected waters, a moderate chop. A slight chance of thunderstorms. A chance of showers in the evening, then showers likely after midnight. Friday, southeast winds 15 to 20 knots. Seas 3 to 4 feet. Wave detail, southeast 4 feet at 6 seconds. Protected waters choppy. Showers with a chance of thunderstorms. Friday night and Saturday, southeast winds 10 to 15 knots. Seas 3 to 4 feet. Protected waters a moderate chop. Showers likely with a chance of thunderstorms. Saturday night, southeast winds 5 to 10 knots. Seas 2 to 3 feet. Protected waters smooth. A chance of showers and thunderstorms. Sunday, southeast winds 10 to 15 knots, diminishing to 5 to 10 knots in the afternoon. Seas 2 to 3 feet. Protected waters a moderate chop. A chance of thunderstorms. A chance of showers in the morning, then showers likely in the afternoon. Sunday night, southeast winds 5 to 10 knots, becoming east after midnight. Seas 2 to 3 feet. Protected waters smooth. A chance of showers. A chance of thunderstorms, mainly in the evening. Winds and waves higher in and near thunderstorms. The coastal waters forecast for the following St. Andrews Bay waterways. Tonight, south winds around 5 knots, becoming east after midnight. Protected waters smooth. Wednesday, east winds 5 to 10 knots, becoming southeast in the afternoon. Protected waters a light chop. A slight chance of showers and thunderstorms in the afternoon. Wednesday night, southeast winds 5 to 10 knots. Protected waters a light chop. Thursday, southeast winds 5 to 10 knots. Protected waters a light chop. A chance of showers in the morning, then showers likely with a chance of thunderstorms in the afternoon. Thursday night, southeast winds 5 to 10 knots. Protected waters a light chop. Showers likely with a slight chance of thunderstorms in the evening, then a chance of showers after midnight. Friday, southeast winds 5 to 10 knots. Protected waters a light chop. Showers likely with a slight chance of thunderstorms in the morning, then showers with a chance of thunderstorms in the afternoon. Friday night, southeast winds 5 to 10 knots. Protected waters a light chop. A chance of thunderstorms. Showers, mainly in the evening. Saturday, southeast winds 5 to 10 knots. Protected waters a light chop. Showers likely with a chance of thunderstorms. Saturday night, southeast winds 5 to 10 knots. Protected waters a light chop. A chance of thunderstorms. Showers likely, mainly in the evening. Sunday, southeast winds 5 to 10 knots, becoming south in the afternoon. Protected waters a light chop. Showers likely. A slight chance of thunderstorms in the morning, then a chance of thunderstorms in the afternoon. Sunday night, southeast winds around 5 knots, becoming northeast after midnight. Protected waters smooth. Showers likely. A chance of thunderstorms, mainly in the evening. Winds and waves higher in and near thunderstorms. The Tropical Weather Outlook. For the North Atlantic, Caribbean Sea, and the Gulf of America, active systems, the National Hurricane Center is issuing advisories on Tropical Depression Faye, located well to the west-southwest of the Azores, and on Tropical Storm Hanna, located well to the east-northeast of Bermuda. Tropical cyclone formation is not expected over the next 7 days. Tide information for Tuesday, September 29, 2026. St. Mark's River entrance. High 3:35 a.m., low 10:27 a.m., high 5:02 p.m., low 10:20 p.m. Apalachicola. High 4:55 a.m., low 12:37 p.m., high 7:48 p.m. St. Andrews Bay of Panama City. Low 9:12 a.m., high 11:34 p.m. Note that the times of high and low tide are 3 minutes earlier at Shell Point than at the St. Mark's River entrance. The average water

temperature at Apalachicola was 82.4 degrees. Sunrise and sunset in Tallahassee. September 29, 2026, sunrise 7:30 a.m. Eastern Daylight Time, sunset 7:25 p.m. Eastern Daylight Time. 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The latest weather and forecast information can also be accessed by calling our automated forecast line at 850-942-8851. The current time is 5:33 p.m. Eastern Daylight Time. These are the 5 p.m. Eastern Daylight Time conditions at the Tallahassee Airport 1. The current time is 5:33 p.m. Eastern Daylight Time. These are the 5 p.m. Eastern Daylight Time conditions at the Tallahassee Airport. It was mostly sunny. The temperature was 91 degrees. The wind was variable at 3 miles an hour. At Florida State University, the temperature was 91 degrees. The wind was south at 3 miles an hour. At Apalachicola, it was sunny. The temperature was 85 degrees. The wind was south at 8 miles an hour. At Panama City Northwest, it was sunny. The temperature was 87 degrees. The wind was south at 8 miles an hour. At Dothan, it was sunny. The temperature was 89 degrees. The wind was calm. At Albany, it was sunny. The temperature was 91 degrees. The wind was northeast at 8 miles an hour. At Valdosta, it was sunny. The temperature was 90 degrees. The wind was variable at 6 miles an hour. Over the marine area, at the buoy south of Apalachicola, winds were east at 4 knots and seas were 1 foot. At the buoy south of Panama City, winds were east at 6 knots and seas were 1 foot. At the buoy south of Pensacola, winds were east at 10 knots. The forecast for the local area. Tonight, mostly clear. Lows in the upper 60s. South winds around 5 miles per hour this evening, becoming light and variable. Wednesday, sunny. Highs around 90. East winds 5 to 10 miles per hour. Wednesday night, mostly clear. Lows around 70. Southeast winds around 5 miles per hour. Thursday, sunny. Highs in the lower 90s. Southeast winds 5 to 10 miles per hour. Thursday night, mostly clear. Lows in the lower 70s. Southeast winds around 5 miles per hour. Friday, mostly sunny. A slight chance of showers in the morning, then a chance of showers and thunderstorms in the afternoon. Highs around 90. Chance of rain 50%. Friday night through Saturday night, mostly cloudy with a chance of showers and thunderstorms. Lows in the lower 70s. Highs in the upper 80s. Chance of rain 50%. Sunday through Monday night, mostly cloudy with showers, likely with a chance of thunderstorms. Highs in the mid 80s. Lows around 70. Chance of rain 70%. Tuesday, mostly cloudy with a chance of showers. A slight chance of thunderstorms in the afternoon. Highs in the upper 70s. Chance of rain 50%. The coastal waters forecast for the following: waters from Suwannee River to Apalachicola, Florida, extending from 20 to 60 nautical miles. Coastal waters from Okaloosa-Walton County line to Mexico Beach out to 20 nautical miles. Coastal waters from Mexico Beach to Apalachicola out to 20 nautical miles. Waters from Okaloosa-Walton County line to Mexico Beach 20 to 60 nautical miles. And waters from Mexico Beach to Apalachicola 20 to 60 nautical miles. Tonight, southeast winds 5 to 10 knots. Waves 1 foot or less, then around 2 feet after midnight. Wave detail, southeast 1 foot at 2 seconds. Protected waters smooth, a slight chance of showers and thunderstorms. Wednesday, east winds 5 to 10 knots, increasing to 10 to 15 knots with gusts up to 20 knots in the afternoon. Seas around 2 feet. Wave detail, southeast 2 feet at 4 seconds. Protected waters a light to moderate chop. A chance of showers with a slight chance of thunderstorms. Wednesday night, southeast winds 10 to 15 knots. Seas 2 to 3 feet. Wave detail, southeast 2 feet at 4 seconds. Protected waters a light to moderate chop. A chance of showers with a slight chance of thunderstorms. Thursday, southeast winds 10 to 15 knots with gusts up to 20 knots. Seas 2 to 3 feet.

3 feet. Wave detail, southeast 3 feet at 4 seconds. Protected waters, a moderate chop. A chance of showers with a slight chance of thunderstorms in the morning, then showers likely with a chance of thunderstorms in the afternoon. Thursday night, southeast winds 10 to 15 knots with gusts up to 20 knots. Seas 2 to 4 feet. Wave detail, south 4 feet at 6 seconds. Protected waters, a moderate chop. A slight chance of thunderstorms. A chance of showers in the evening, then showers likely after midnight. Friday, southeast winds 15 to 20 knots. Seas 3 to 4 feet. Wave detail, southeast 4 feet at 6 seconds. Protected waters choppy. Showers with a chance of thunderstorms. Friday night and Saturday, southeast winds 10 to 15 knots. Seas 3 to 4 feet. Protected waters a moderate chop. Showers likely with a chance of thunderstorms. Saturday night, southeast winds 5 to 10 knots. Seas 2 to 3 feet. Protected waters smooth, a chance of showers and thunderstorms. Sunday, southeast winds 10 to 15 knots, diminishing to 5 to 10 knots in the afternoon. Seas 2 to 3 feet. Protected waters a moderate chop. A chance of thunderstorms. A chance of showers in the morning, then showers likely in the afternoon. Sunday night, southeast winds 5 to 10 knots, becoming east after midnight. Seas 2 to 3 feet. Protected waters smooth, a chance of showers. A chance of thunderstorms, mainly in the evening. Winds and waves higher in and near thunderstorms. The coastal waters forecast for the following St. Andrews Bay waterways. Tonight, south winds around 5 knots, becoming east after midnight. Protected waters smooth. Wednesday, east winds 5 to 10 knots, becoming southeast in the afternoon. Protected waters a light chop. A slight chance of showers and thunderstorms in the afternoon. Wednesday night, southeast winds 5 to 10 knots. Protected waters a light chop. Thursday, southeast winds 5 to 10 knots. Protected waters a light chop. A chance of showers in the morning, then showers likely with a chance of thunderstorms in the afternoon. Thursday night, southeast winds 5 to 10 knots. Protected waters a light chop. Showers likely with a slight chance of thunderstorms in the evening, then a chance of showers after midnight. Friday, southeast winds 5 to 10 knots. Protected waters a light chop. Showers likely with a slight chance of thunderstorms in the morning, then showers with a chance of thunderstorms in the afternoon. Friday night, southeast winds 5 to 10 knots. Protected waters a light chop. A chance of thunderstorms. Showers, mainly in the evening. Saturday, southeast winds 5 to 10 knots. Protected waters a light chop. Showers likely with a chance of thunderstorms. Saturday night, southeast winds 5 to 10 knots. Protected waters a light chop. A chance of thunderstorms. Showers likely, mainly in the evening. Sunday, southeast winds 5 to 10 knots, becoming south in the afternoon. Protected waters a light chop. Showers likely. A slight chance of thunderstorms in the morning, then a chance of thunderstorms in the afternoon. Sunday night, southeast winds around 5 knots, becoming northeast after midnight. Protected waters smooth, showers likely. A chance of thunderstorms, mainly in the evening. Winds and waves higher in and near thunderstorms. The Tallahassee climate summary for this evening, as of 5 p.m., September 29, 2026. Today's high temperature of 92 degrees occurred at 3:59 p.m. This high was 6 degrees above the normal high of 86. Today's low temperature of 58 degrees occurred at 6:50 a.m. This low was 8 degrees below the normal low of 66. No precipitation fell today, which leaves the monthly total at 2.09 inches. This is 2.67 inches below the normal amount of 4.76 inches for September. The total precipitation for the year still stands at 31.60 inches, which is 16.48 inches below normal. The normal high temperature for tomorrow is 86 degrees, and the normal low is 66. The record high for tomorrow is 97, which occurred in 2019, and the record low is 40, which occurred in 1967. Sunset tonight is at 7:25 p.m. Sunrise tomorrow is at 7:30 a.m. The Tropical Weather Outlook. For the North Atlantic, Caribbean Sea, and the Gulf of America, active systems, the National Hurricane Center is issuing advisories on tropical depression.

Russian Fei, located well to the west-southwest of the Azores, and on Tropical Storm Hanna, located well to the east-northeast of Bermuda. Tropical cyclone formation is not expected over the next 7 days. Tide information for Tuesday, September 29, 2026. St. Mark's River entrance. High 3:35 a.m., low 10:27 a.m., high 5:02 p.m., low 10:20 p.m. Apalachicola. High 4:55 a.m., low 12:37 p.m., high 7:48 p.m. St. Andrews Bay at Panama City. Low 9:12 a.m., high 11:34 p.m. Note that the times of high and low tide are 3 minutes earlier at Shell Point than at the St. Mark's River entrance. The average water temperature at Apalachicola was 82.4 degrees. Sunrise and sunset in Tallahassee. September 29, 2026, sunrise 7:30 a.m. Eastern Daylight Time, sunset 7:25 p.m. Eastern Daylight Time. 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The latest weather and forecast information can also be accessed by calling our automated forecast line at 850-942-8851. The current time is 5:43 p.m. Eastern Daylight Time. These are the 5 p.m. Eastern Daylight Time conditions. At the Tallahassee Airport, it was mostly sunny. The temperature was 91 degrees. The wind was variable at 3 miles an hour. At Florida State University, the temperature was 91 degrees. The wind was south at 3 miles an hour. At Apalachicola, it was sunny. The temperature was 85 degrees. The wind was south at 8 miles an hour. At Panama City Northwest, it was sunny. The temperature was 87 degrees. The wind was south at 8 miles an hour. At Dothan, it was sunny. The temperature was 89 degrees. The wind was calm. At Albany, it was sunny. The temperature was 91 degrees. The wind was northeast at 8 miles an hour. At Valdosta, it was sunny. The temperature was 90 degrees. The wind was variable at 6 miles an hour. Over the marine area, at the buoy south of Apalachicola, winds were east at 4 knots and seas were 1 foot. At the buoy south of Panama City, winds were east at 6 knots and seas were 1 foot. At the buoy south of Pensacola, winds were east at 10 knots. The forecast for the local area. Tonight, mostly clear. Lows in the upper 60s. South winds around 5 miles per hour this evening, becoming light and variable. Wednesday, sunny. Highs around 90. East winds 5 to 10 miles per hour. Wednesday night, mostly clear. Lows around 70. Southeast winds around 5 miles per hour. Thursday, sunny. Highs in the lower 90s. Southeast winds 5 to 10 miles per hour. Thursday night, mostly clear. Lows in the lower 70s. Southeast winds around 5 miles per hour. Friday, mostly sunny. A slight chance of showers in the morning, then a chance of showers and thunderstorms in the afternoon. Highs around 90. Chance of rain 50%. Friday night through Saturday night, mostly cloudy with a chance of showers and thunderstorms. Lows in the lower 70s. Highs in the upper 80s. Chance of rain 50%. Sunday through Monday night, mostly cloudy with showers likely with a chance of thunderstorms. Highs in the mid 80s. Lows around 70. Chance of rain 70%. Tuesday, mostly cloudy with a chance of showers. A slight chance of thunderstorms in the afternoon. Highs in the upper 70s. Chance of rain 50%. The coastal waters forecast for the following waters from Suwannee River to Apalachicola, Florida, extending from 20 to 60 nautical miles. Coastal waters from Okaloosa-Walton County line to Mexico Beach out to 20 nautical miles. Coastal waters from Mexico Beach to Apalachicola out to 20 nautical miles. Waters from Okaloosa-Walton County line to Mexico Beach 20 to 60 nautical miles. And waters from Mexico Beach to Apalachicola 20 to 60 nautical miles. Tonight, southeast winds 5 to 10 knots. Waves 1 foot or less, then around 2 feet after midnight. Wave detail, southeast 1 foot at 2 seconds. Protected waters smooth, a slight chance of showers and thunderstorms. Wednesday, east winds 5 to 10 knots, increasing to 10 to 15 knots with gusts up to 20.

knots in the afternoon. Seas around 2 feet. Wave detail, southeast 2 feet at 4 seconds. Protected waters, a light to moderate chop. A chance of showers with a slight chance of thunderstorms. Wednesday night, southeast winds 10 to 15 knots. Seas 2 to 3 feet. Wave detail, southeast 2 feet at 4 seconds. Protected waters, a light to moderate chop. A chance of showers with a slight chance of thunderstorms. Thursday, southeast winds 10 to 15 knots with gusts up to 20 knots. Seas 2 to 3 feet. Wave detail, southeast 3 feet at 4 seconds. Protected waters, a moderate chop. A chance of showers with a slight chance of thunderstorms in the morning, then showers likely with a chance of thunderstorms in the afternoon. Thursday night, southeast winds 10 to 15 knots with gusts up to 20 knots. Seas 2 to 4 feet. Wave detail, south 4 feet at 6 seconds. Protected waters, a moderate chop. A slight chance of thunderstorms. A chance of showers in the evening, then showers likely after midnight. Friday, southeast winds 15 to 20 knots. Seas 3 to 4 feet. Wave detail, southeast 4 feet at 6 seconds. Protected waters choppy. Showers with a chance of thunderstorms. Friday night and Saturday, southeast winds 10 to 15 knots. Seas 3 to 4 feet. Protected waters a moderate chop. Showers likely with a chance of thunderstorms. Saturday night, southeast winds 5 to 10 knots. Seas 2 to 3 feet. Protected waters smooth, a chance of showers and thunderstorms. Sunday, southeast winds 10 to 15 knots, diminishing to 5 to 10 knots in the afternoon. Seas 2 to 3 feet. Protected waters a moderate chop. A chance of thunderstorms. A chance of showers in the morning, then showers likely in the afternoon. Sunday night, southeast winds 5 to 10 knots, becoming east after midnight. Seas 2 to 3 feet. Protected waters smooth, a chance of showers. A chance of thunderstorms, mainly in the evening. Winds and waves higher in and near thunderstorms. The coastal waters forecast for the following St. Andrews Bay waterways. Tonight, south winds around 5 knots, becoming east after midnight. Protected waters smooth. Wednesday, east winds 5 to 10 knots, becoming southeast in the afternoon. Protected waters a light chop. A slight chance of showers and thunderstorms in the afternoon. Wednesday night, southeast winds 5 to 10 knots. Protected waters a light chop. Thursday, southeast winds 5 to 10 knots. Protected waters a light chop. A chance of showers in the morning, then showers likely with a chance of thunderstorms in the afternoon. Thursday night, southeast winds 5 to 10 knots. Protected waters a light chop. Showers likely with a slight chance of thunderstorms in the evening, then a chance of showers after midnight. Friday, southeast winds 5 to 10 knots. Protected waters a light chop. Showers likely with a slight chance of thunderstorms in the morning, then showers with a chance of thunderstorms in the afternoon. Friday night, southeast winds 5 to 10 knots. Protected waters a light chop. A chance of thunderstorms. Showers, mainly in the evening. Saturday, southeast winds 5 to 10 knots. Protected waters a light chop. Showers likely with a chance of thunderstorms. Saturday night, southeast winds 5 to 10 knots. Protected waters a light chop. A chance of thunderstorms. Showers likely, mainly in the evening. Sunday, southeast winds 5 to 10 knots, becoming south in the afternoon. Protected waters a light chop. Showers likely. A slight chance of thunderstorms in the morning, then a chance of thunderstorms in the afternoon. Sunday night, southeast winds around 5 knots, becoming northeast after midnight. Protected waters smooth, showers likely. A chance of thunderstorms, mainly in the evening. Winds and waves higher in and near thunderstorms. The Tropical Weather Outlook. For the North Atlantic, Caribbean Sea and the Gulf of America, active systems, the National Hurricane Center is issuing advisories on Tropical Depression Faye, located well to the west-southwest of the Azores, and on Tropical Storm Hanna, located well to the east-northeast of Bermuda. Tropical cyclone formation is not expected over the next 7 days. Tide information for Tuesday, September 29, 2026. St. Mark's River entrance. High 3:35 a.m., low 10:27 a.m., high 5:02 p.m., low 10:20 p.m.
Appalachia.

Coca-Cola. High 4:55 a.m., low 12:37 p.m., high 7:48 p.m. St. Andrews Bay of Panama City. Low 9:12 a.m., high 11:34 p.m. Note that the times of high and low tide are 3 minutes earlier at Shell Point than at the St. Mark's River entrance. The average water temperature at Apalachicola was 82.4 degrees. Sunrise and sunset in Tallahassee. September 29, 2026, sunrise 7:30 a.m. Eastern Daylight Time, sunset 7:25 p.m. Eastern Daylight Time. 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This broadcast originates from your National Weather Service office in Tallahassee, Florida. The latest weather and forecast information can also be accessed by calling our automated forecast line at 850-942-8851. The current time is 5:53 p.m. Eastern Daylight Time. These are the 5 p.m. Eastern Daylight Time conditions. At the Tallahassee Airport, it was mostly sunny. The temperature was 91 degrees. The wind was variable at 3 miles an hour. At Florida State University, the temperature was 91 degrees. The wind was south at 3 miles an hour. At Apalachicola, it was sunny. The temperature was 85 degrees. The wind was south at 8 miles an hour. At Panama City Northwest, it was sunny. The temperature was 87 degrees. The wind was south at 8 miles an hour. At Dothan, it was sunny. The temperature was 89 degrees. The wind was calm. At Albany, it was sunny. The temperature was 91 degrees. The wind was northeast at 8 miles an hour. At Valdosta, it was sunny. The temperature was 90 degrees. The wind was variable at 6 miles an hour. Over the marine area, at the buoy south of Apalachicola, winds were east at 4 knots and seas were 1 foot. At the buoy south of Panama City, winds were east at 6 knots and seas were 1 foot. At the buoy south of Pensacola, winds were east at 10 knots. The forecast for the local area. Tonight, mostly clear. Lows in the upper 60s. South winds around 5 miles per hour this evening, becoming light and variable. Wednesday, sunny. Highs around 90. East winds 5 to 10 miles per hour. Wednesday night, mostly clear. Lows around 70. Southeast winds around 5 miles per hour. Thursday, sunny. Highs in the lower 90s. Southeast winds 5 to 10 miles per hour. Thursday night, mostly clear. Lows in the lower 70s. Southeast winds around 5 miles per hour. Friday, mostly sunny. A slight chance of showers in the morning, then a chance of showers and thunderstorms in the afternoon. Highs around 90. Chance of rain 50%. Friday night through Saturday night, mostly cloudy with a chance of showers and thunderstorms. Lows in the lower 70s. Highs in the upper 80s. Chance of rain 50%. Sunday through Monday night, mostly cloudy with showers likely with a chance of thunderstorms. Highs in the mid-80s. Lows around 70. Chance of rain 70%. Tuesday, mostly cloudy with a chance of showers. A slight chance of thunderstorms in the afternoon. Highs in the upper 70s. Chance of rain 50%. The coastal waters forecast for the following waters from Suwannee River to Apalachicola, Florida, extending from 20 to 60 nautical miles. Coastal waters from Okaloosa-Walton County line to Mexico Beach out to 20 nautical miles. Coastal waters from Mexico Beach to Apalachicola out to 20 nautical miles. Waters from Okaloosa-Walton County line to Mexico Beach 20 to 60 nautical miles. And waters from Mexico Beach to Apalachicola 20 to 60 nautical miles. Tonight, southeast winds 5 to 10 knots. Waves 1 foot or less, then around 2 feet after midnight. Wave detail, southeast 1 foot at 2 seconds. Protected waters smooth, a slight chance of showers and thunderstorms. Wednesday, east winds 5 to 10 knots, increasing to 10 to 15 knots with gusts up to 20 knots in the afternoon. Seas around 2 feet. Wave detail, southeast 2 feet at 4 seconds. Protected waters a light to moderate chop. A chance of showers with a slight chance of thunderstorms. Wednesday night, southeast winds 10 to 15 knots. Seas 2 to 3 feet. Wave detail, southeast 2 feet at 4 seconds. Protected waters a light to moderate chop.
a chance of showers with a slight chance of thunderstorms. Thursday, southeast winds 10 to 15 knots with gusts up to 20 knots. Seas 2 to 3 feet. Wave detail, southeast 3 feet at 4 seconds. Protected waters a moderate chop. A chance of showers with a slight chance of thunderstorms in the morning, then showers likely with a chance of thunderstorms in the afternoon. Thursday night, southeast winds 10 to 15 knots with gusts up to 20 knots. Seas 2 to 4 feet. Wave detail, south 4 feet at 6 seconds. Protected waters a moderate chop. A slight chance of thunderstorms. A chance of showers in the evening, then showers likely after midnight. Friday, southeast winds 15 to 20 knots. Seas 3 to 4 feet. Wave detail, southeast 4 feet at 6 seconds. Protected waters choppy. Showers with a chance of thunderstorms. Friday night and Saturday, southeast winds 10 to 15 knots. Seas 3 to 4 feet. Protected waters a moderate chop. Showers likely with a chance of thunderstorms. Saturday night, southeast winds 5 to 10 knots. Seas 2 to 3 feet. Protected waters smooth, a chance of showers and thunderstorms. Sunday, southeast winds 10 to 15 knots, diminishing to 5 to 10 knots in the afternoon. Seas 2 to 3 feet. Protected waters a moderate chop. A chance of thunderstorms. A chance of showers in the morning, then showers likely in the afternoon. Sunday night, southeast winds 5 to 10 knots, becoming east after midnight. Seas 2 to 3 feet. Protected waters smooth, a chance of showers. A chance of thunderstorms, mainly in the evening. Winds and waves higher in and near thunderstorms. The coastal waters forecast for the following St. Andrews Bay waterways. Tonight, south winds around 5 knots, becoming east after midnight. Protected waters smooth. Wednesday, east winds 5 to 10 knots, becoming southeast in the afternoon. Protected waters a light chop. A slight chance of showers and thunderstorms in the afternoon. Wednesday night, southeast winds 5 to 10 knots. Protected waters a light chop. Thursday, southeast winds 5 to 10 knots. Protected waters a light chop. A chance of showers in the morning, then showers likely with a chance of thunderstorms in the afternoon. Thursday night, southeast winds 5 to 10 knots. Protected waters a light chop. Showers likely with a slight chance of thunderstorms in the evening, then a chance of showers after midnight. Friday, southeast winds 5 to 10 knots. Protected waters a light chop. Showers likely with a slight chance of thunderstorms in the morning, then showers with a chance of thunderstorms in the afternoon. Friday night, southeast winds 5 to 10 knots. Protected waters a light chop. A chance of thunderstorms. Showers, mainly in the evening. Saturday, southeast winds 5 to 10 knots. Protected waters a light chop. Showers likely with a chance of thunderstorms. Saturday night, southeast winds 5 to 10 knots. Protected waters a light chop. A chance of thunderstorms. Showers likely, mainly in the evening. Sunday, southeast winds 5 to 10 knots, becoming south in the afternoon. Protected waters a light chop. Showers likely. A slight chance of thunderstorms in the morning, then a chance of thunderstorms in the afternoon. Sunday night, southeast winds around 5 knots, becoming northeast after midnight. Protected waters smooth, showers likely. A chance of thunderstorms, mainly in the evening. Winds and waves higher in and near thunderstorms. October 1, 2026. The National Marine Fisheries Service announces that the recreational sector for Gag and Gulf Federal Waters is closed effective Tuesday, September 29, 2026, and remains closed through December 31, 2026. During the recreational closure, the bag and possession limits for Gulf Gag are zero. For more information, call the National Marine Fisheries Service at 727-824-5305. The Tallahassee Climate Summary for this evening, as of 5 p.m., September 29, 2026. Today's high temperature of 92 degrees occurred at 3:59 p.m. This high was 6 degrees above the normal high of 86. Today's low temperature of 58 degrees occurred at 6:50 a.m. This low was 8 degrees below the normal low of 66. No precipitation fell today, which leaves the monthly total at 2.09 inches. This is 2.67 inches below the normal amount of 4.76 inches for September.
The total precipitation for the year still stands at 30.

7.60 inches, which is 16.48 inches below normal. The normal high temperature for tomorrow is 86 degrees, and the normal low is 66. The record high for tomorrow is 97, which occurred in 2019, and the record low is 40, which occurred in 1967. Sunset tonight is at 7:25 p.m. Sunrise tomorrow is at 7:30 a.m. The Tropical Weather Outlook. For the North Atlantic, Caribbean Sea, and the Gulf of America, active systems, the National Hurricane Center is issuing advisories on Tropical Depression Fay, located well to the west-southwest of the Azores, and on Tropical Storm Hannah, located well to the east-northeast of Bermuda. Tropical cyclone formation is not expected over the next 7 days. Tide information for Tuesday, September 29, 2026. St. Mark's River entrance. High 3:35 a.m., low 10:27 a.m., high 5:02 p.m., low 10:20 p.m. Apalachicola. High 4:55 a.m., low 12:37 p.m., high 7:48 p.m. St. Andrews Bay at Panama City. Low 9:12 a.m., high 11:34 p.m. Note that the times of high and low tide are 3 minutes earlier at Shell Point than at the St. Mark's River entrance. The average water temperature at Apalachicola was 82.4 degrees. Sunrise and sunset in Tallahassee. September 29, 2026, sunrise 7:30 a.m. Eastern Daylight Time, sunset 7:25 p.m. Eastern Daylight Time. 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The latest weather and forecast information can also be accessed by calling our automated forecast line at 850-942-8851. The current time is 6:04 p.m. Eastern Daylight Time. These are the 6 p.m. Eastern Daylight Time conditions. At the Tallahassee Airport, it was mostly sunny. The temperature was 89 degrees. The wind was south at 9 miles an hour. The report from Florida State University was not available. At Apalachicola, it was sunny. The temperature was 85 degrees. The wind was south at 8 miles an hour. At Panama City Northwest, it was sunny. The temperature was 86 degrees. The wind was south at 7 miles an hour. At Dothan, it was sunny. The temperature was 88 degrees. The wind was calm. At Albany, it was sunny. The temperature was 91 degrees. The wind was east at 5 miles an hour. At Valdosta, it was sunny. The temperature was 88 degrees. The wind was south at 6 miles an hour. Over the marine area, at the buoy south of Apalachicola, winds were east at 6 knots. At the buoy south of Panama City, winds were east at 6 knots. At the buoy south of Pensacola, winds were southeast at 10 knots. The forecast for the local area. Tonight, mostly clear. Lows in the upper 60s. South winds around 5 miles per hour this evening, becoming light and variable. Wednesday, sunny. Highs around 90. East winds 5 to 10 miles per hour. Wednesday night, mostly clear. Lows around 70. Southeast winds around 5 miles per hour. Thursday, sunny. Highs in the lower 90s. Southeast winds 5 to 10 miles per hour. Thursday night, mostly clear. Lows in the lower 70s. Southeast winds around 5 miles per hour. Friday, mostly sunny. A slight chance of showers in the morning, then a chance of showers and thunderstorms in the afternoon. Highs around 90. Chance of rain 50%. Friday night through Saturday night, mostly cloudy with a chance of showers and thunderstorms. Lows in the lower 70s. Highs in the upper 80s. Chance of rain 50%. Sunday through Monday night, mostly cloudy with showers likely with a chance of thunderstorms. Highs in the mid-80s. Lows around 70. Chance of rain 70%. Tuesday, mostly cloudy with a chance of showers. A slight chance of thunderstorms in the afternoon. Highs in the upper 70s. Chance of rain 50%. The coastal waters forecast for the following waters from Suwannee River to Apalachicola, Florida, extending from 20 to 60 nautical miles, coastal waters from Okaloosa-Walton County line to Mexico Beach out to 20 nautical miles, coastal waters from Mexico Beach to Apalachicola out to 20 nautical miles, waters

Hours with a slight chance of thunderstorms. Thursday, southeast winds 10 to 15 knots with gusts up to 20 knots. Seas 2 to 3 feet. Wave detail, southeast 3 feet at 4 seconds. Protected waters a moderate chop. A chance of showers with a slight chance of thunderstorms in the morning, then showers likely with a chance of thunderstorms in the afternoon. Thursday night, southeast winds 10 to 15 knots with gusts up to 20 knots. Seas 2 to 4 feet. Wave detail, south 4 feet at 6 seconds. Protected waters a moderate chop. A slight chance of thunderstorms. A chance of showers in the evening, then showers likely after midnight. Friday, southeast winds 15 to 20 knots. Seas 3 to 4 feet. Wave detail, southeast 4 feet at 6 seconds. Protected waters choppy. Showers with a chance of thunderstorms. Friday night and Saturday, southeast winds 10 to 15 knots. Seas 3 to 4 feet. Protected waters a moderate chop. Showers likely with a chance of thunderstorms. Saturday night, southeast winds 5 to 10 knots. Seas 2 to 3 feet. Protected waters smooth. A chance of showers and thunderstorms. Sunday, southeast winds 10 to 15 knots, diminishing to 5 to 10 knots in the afternoon. Seas 2 to 3 feet. Protected waters a moderate chop. A chance of thunderstorms. A chance of showers in the morning, then showers likely in the afternoon. Sunday night, southeast winds 5 to 10 knots, becoming east after midnight. Seas 2 to 3 feet. Protected waters smooth. A chance of showers. A chance of thunderstorms, mainly in the evening. Winds and waves higher in and near thunderstorms. The coastal waters forecast for the following St. Andrews Bay waterways. Tonight, south winds around 5 knots, becoming east after midnight. Protected waters smooth. Wednesday, east winds 5 to 10 knots, becoming southeast in the afternoon. Protected waters a light chop. A slight chance of showers and thunderstorms in the afternoon. Wednesday night, southeast winds 5 to 10 knots. Protected waters a light chop. Thursday, southeast winds 5 to 10 knots. Protected waters a light chop. A chance of showers in the morning, then showers likely with a chance of thunderstorms in the afternoon. Thursday night, southeast winds 5 to 10 knots. Protected waters a light chop. Showers likely with a slight chance of thunderstorms in the evening, then a chance of showers after midnight. Friday, southeast winds 5 to 10 knots. Protected waters a light chop. Showers likely with a slight chance of thunderstorms in the morning, then showers with a chance of thunderstorms in the afternoon. Friday night, southeast winds 5 to 10 knots. Protected waters a light chop. A chance of thunderstorms. Showers, mainly in the evening. Saturday, southeast winds 5 to 10 knots. Protected waters a light chop. Showers likely with a chance of thunderstorms. Saturday night, southeast winds 5 to 10 knots. Protected waters a light chop. A chance of thunderstorms. Showers likely, mainly in the evening. Sunday, southeast winds 5 to 10 knots, becoming south in the afternoon. Protected waters a light chop. Showers likely. A slight chance of thunderstorms in the morning, then a chance of thunderstorms in the afternoon. Sunday night, southeast winds around 5 knots, becoming northeast after midnight. Protected waters smooth. Showers likely. A chance of thunderstorms, mainly in the evening. Winds and waves higher in and near thunderstorms. The Tropical Weather Outlook. For the North Atlantic, Caribbean Sea, and the Gulf of America, active systems, the National Hurricane Center is issuing advisories on Tropical Depression Fay, located well to the west-southwest of the Azores, and on Tropical Storm Hanna, located well to the east-northeast of Bermuda. Tropical cyclone formation is not expected over the next 7 days. Tide information for Tuesday, September 29, 2026. St. Mark's River entrance. High 3:35 a.m., low 10:27 a.m., high 5:02 p.m., low 10:20 p.m. Apalachicola. High 4:55 a.m., low 12:37 p.m., high 7:48 p.m. St. Andrews Bay at Panama City. Low 9:12 a.m., high 11:34 p.m. Note that the times of high and low tide are 3 minutes earlier at Shell Point than at the St. Mark's River entrance. The average water temperature at Apalachicola was 82.4 degrees. Sunrise and sunset in Tallahassee.

September 29th, 2026, sunrise 7:30 a.m. Eastern Daylight Time, sunset 7:25 p.m. Eastern Daylight Time. 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This broadcast originates from your National Weather Service office in Tallahassee, Florida. The latest weather and forecast information can also be accessed by calling our automated forecast line at 850-942-8851. The current time is 6:13 p.m. Eastern Daylight Time. These are the 6 p.m. Eastern Daylight Time conditions. At the Tallahassee Airport, it was mostly sunny. The temperature was 89 degrees. The wind was south at 9 miles an hour. At Florida State University, the temperature was 90 degrees. The wind was south at 6 miles an hour. At Apalachicola, it was sunny. The temperature was 85 degrees. The wind was south at 8 miles an hour. At Panama City Northwest, it was sunny. The temperature was 86 degrees. The wind was south at 7 miles an hour. At Dothan, it was sunny. The temperature was 88 degrees. The wind was calm. At Albany, it was sunny. The temperature was 91 degrees. The wind was east at 5 miles an hour. At Valdosta, it was sunny. The temperature was 88 degrees. The wind was south at 6 miles an hour. Over the marine area, at the buoy south of Apalachicola, winds were east at 6 knots. At the buoy south of Panama City, winds were east at 8 knots and seas were 1 foot. At the buoy south of Pensacola, winds were southeast at 10 knots. The forecast for the local area. Tonight, mostly clear. Lows in the upper 60s. South winds around 5 miles per hour this evening, becoming light and variable. Wednesday, sunny. Highs around 90. East winds 5 to 10 miles per hour. Wednesday night, mostly clear. Lows around 70. Southeast winds around 5 miles per hour. Thursday, sunny. Highs in the lower 90s. Southeast winds 5 to 10 miles per hour. Thursday night, mostly clear. Lows in the lower 70s. Southeast winds around 5 miles per hour. Friday, mostly sunny. A slight chance of showers in the morning, then a chance of showers and thunderstorms in the afternoon. Highs around 90. Chance of rain 50%. Friday night through Saturday night, mostly cloudy with a chance of showers and thunderstorms. Lows in the lower 70s. Highs in the upper 80s. Chance of rain 50%. Sunday through Monday night, mostly cloudy with showers likely with a chance of thunderstorms. Highs in the mid-80s. Lows around 70. Chance of rain 70%. Tuesday, mostly cloudy with a chance of showers. A slight chance of thunderstorms in the afternoon. Highs in the upper 70s. Chance of rain 50%. The coastal waters forecast for the following waters from Suwannee River to Apalachicola, Florida, extending from 20 to 60 nautical miles, coastal waters from Okaloosa-Walton County line to Mexico Beach out to 20 nautical miles, coastal waters from Mexico Beach to Apalachicola out to 20 nautical miles, waters from Okaloosa-Walton County line to Mexico Beach 20 to 60 nautical miles, and waters from Mexico Beach to Apalachicola 20 to 60 nautical miles. Tonight, southeast winds 5 to 10 knots. Waves 1 foot or less, then around 2 feet after midnight. Wave detail, southeast 1 foot at 2 seconds. Protected waters smooth, a slight chance of showers and thunderstorms. Wednesday, east winds 5 to 10 knots, increasing to 10 to 15 knots with gusts up to 20 knots in the afternoon. Seas around 2 feet. Wave detail, southeast 2 feet at 4 seconds. Protected waters a light to moderate chop. A chance of showers with a slight chance of thunderstorms. Wednesday night, southeast winds 10 to 15 knots. Seas 2 to 3 feet. Wave detail, southeast 2 feet at 4 seconds. Protected waters a light to moderate chop. A chance of showers with a slight chance of thunderstorms. Thursday, southeast winds 10 to 15 knots with gusts up to 20 knots. Seas 2 to 3 feet. Wave detail, southeast 3 feet at 4 seconds. Protected waters a moderate chop. A chance of showers with a slight chance of thunderstorms in the morning, then showers likely with a chance of thunderstorms in the afternoon. Thursday night, southeast winds 10 to 15 knots with gusts up to 20 knots.

seas 2 to 4 feet. Wave detail, south 4 feet at 6 seconds. Protected waters a moderate chop. A slight chance of thunderstorms. A chance of showers in the evening, then showers likely after midnight. Friday, southeast winds 15 to 20 knots. Seas 3 to 4 feet. Wave detail, southeast 4 feet at 6 seconds. Protected waters choppy. Showers with a chance of thunderstorms. Friday night and Saturday, southeast winds 10 to 15 knots. Seas 3 to 4 feet. Protected waters a moderate chop. Showers likely with a chance of thunderstorms. Saturday night, southeast winds 5 to 10 knots. Seas 2 to 3 feet. Protected waters smooth. A chance of showers and thunderstorms. Sunday, southeast winds 10 to 15 knots, diminishing to 5 to 10 knots in the afternoon. Seas 2 to 3 feet. Protected waters a moderate chop. A chance of thunderstorms. A chance of showers in the morning, then showers likely in the afternoon. Sunday night, southeast winds 5 to 10 knots, becoming east after midnight. Seas 2 to 3 feet. Protected waters smooth. A chance of showers. A chance of thunderstorms, mainly in the evening. Winds and waves higher in and near thunderstorms. The coastal waters forecast for the following St. Andrews Bay waterways. Tonight, south winds around 5 knots, becoming east after midnight. Protected waters smooth. Wednesday, east winds 5 to 10 knots, becoming southeast in the afternoon. Protected waters a light chop. A slight chance of showers and thunderstorms in the afternoon. Wednesday night, southeast winds 5 to 10 knots. Protected waters a light chop. Thursday, southeast winds 5 to 10 knots. Protected waters a light chop. A chance of showers in the morning, then showers likely with a chance of thunderstorms in the afternoon. Thursday night, southeast winds 5 to 10 knots. Protected waters a light chop. Showers likely with a slight chance of thunderstorms in the evening, then a chance of showers after midnight. Friday, southeast winds 5 to 10 knots. Protected waters a light chop. Showers likely with a slight chance of thunderstorms in the morning, then showers with a chance of thunderstorms in the afternoon. Friday night, southeast winds 5 to 10 knots. Protected waters a light chop. A chance of thunderstorms. Showers, mainly in the evening. Saturday, southeast winds 5 to 10 knots. Protected waters a light chop. Showers likely with a chance of thunderstorms. Saturday night, southeast winds 5 to 10 knots. Protected waters a light chop. A chance of thunderstorms. Showers likely, mainly in the evening. Sunday, southeast winds 5 to 10 knots, becoming south in the afternoon. Protected waters a light chop. Showers likely. A slight chance of thunderstorms in the morning, then a chance of thunderstorms in the afternoon. Sunday night, southeast winds around 5 knots, becoming northeast after midnight. Protected waters smooth. Showers likely. A chance of thunderstorms, mainly in the evening. Winds and waves higher in and near thunderstorms. The Tropical Weather Outlook. For the North Atlantic, Caribbean Sea and the Gulf of America, Active Systems, the National Hurricane Center is issuing advisories on Tropical Depression Faye, located well to the west-southwest of the Azores, and on Tropical Storm Hanna, located well to the east-northeast of Bermuda. Tropical cyclone formation is not expected over the next 7 days. Tide information for Tuesday, September 29, 2026. St. Mark's River entrance. High 3:35 a.m., low 10:27 a.m., high 5:02 p.m., low 10:20 p.m. Apalachicola. High 4:55 a.m., low 12:37 p.m., high 7:48 p.m. St. Andrews Bay of Panama City. Low 9:12 a.m., high 11:34 p.m. Note that the times of high and low tide are 3 minutes earlier at Shell Point than at the St. Mark's River entrance. The average water temperature at Apalachicola was 82.4 degrees. Sunrise and sunset in Tallahassee. September 29, 2026, sunrise 7:30 a.m. Eastern Daylight Time, sunset 7:25 p.m. Eastern Daylight Time. 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

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The current time is 6:23 p.m. Eastern Daylight Time. These are the 6 p.m. Eastern Daylight Time conditions. At the Tallahassee Airport, it was mostly sunny. The temperature was 89 degrees. The wind was south at 9 miles an hour. At Florida State University, the temperature was 90 degrees. The wind was south at 6 miles an hour. At Apalachicola, it was sunny. The temperature was 85 degrees. The wind was south at 8 miles an hour. At Panama City Northwest, it was sunny. The temperature was 86 degrees. The wind was south at 7 miles an hour. At Dothan, it was sunny. The temperature was 88 degrees. The wind was calm. At Albany, it was sunny. The temperature was 91 degrees. The wind was east at 5 miles an hour. At Valdosta, it was sunny. The temperature was 88 degrees. The wind was south at 6 miles an hour. Over the marine area, at the buoy south of Apalachicola, winds were east at 6 knots and seas were 1 foot. At the buoy south of Panama City, winds were east at 8 knots and seas were 1 foot. At the buoy south of Pensacola, winds were southeast at 10 knots. The forecast for the local area. Tonight, mostly clear. Lows in the upper 60s. South winds around 5 miles per hour this evening, becoming light and variable. Wednesday, sunny. Highs around 90. East winds 5 to 10 miles per hour. Wednesday night, mostly clear. Lows around 70. Southeast winds around 5 miles per hour. Thursday, sunny. Highs in the lower 90s. Southeast winds 5 to 10 miles per hour. Thursday night, mostly clear. Lows in the lower 70s. Southeast winds around 5 miles per hour. Friday, mostly sunny. A slight chance of showers in the morning, then a chance of showers and thunderstorms in the afternoon. Highs around 90. Chance of rain 50%. Friday night through Saturday night, mostly cloudy with a chance of showers and thunderstorms. Lows in the lower 70s. Highs in the upper 80s. Chance of rain 50%. Sunday through Monday night, mostly cloudy with showers likely with a chance of thunderstorms. Highs in the mid-80s. Lows around 70. Chance of rain 70%. Tuesday, mostly cloudy with a chance of showers. A slight chance of thunderstorms in the afternoon. Highs in the upper 70s. Chance of rain 50%. The coastal waters forecast for the following: waters from Suwannee River to Apalachicola, Florida, extending from 20 to 60 nautical miles. Coastal waters from Okaloosa, Walton County line to Mexico Beach out to 20 nautical miles. Coastal waters from Mexico Beach to Apalachicola out to 20 nautical miles. Waters from Okaloosa, Walton County line to Mexico Beach 20 to 60 nautical miles. And waters from Mexico Beach to Apalachicola 20 to 60 nautical miles. Tonight, southeast winds 5 to 10 knots. Waves 1 foot or less, then around 2 feet after midnight. Wave detail, southeast 1 foot at 2 seconds. Protected waters smooth, a slight chance of showers and thunderstorms. Wednesday, east winds 5 to 10 knots, increasing to 10 to 15 knots with gusts up to 20 knots in the afternoon. Seas around 2 feet. Wave detail, southeast 2 feet at 4 seconds. Protected waters a light to moderate chop. A chance of showers with a slight chance of thunderstorms. Wednesday night, southeast winds 10 to 15 knots. Seas 2 to 3 feet. Wave detail, southeast 2 feet at 4 seconds. Protected waters a light to moderate chop. A chance of showers with a slight chance of thunderstorms. Thursday, southeast winds 10 to 15 knots with gusts up to 20 knots. Seas 2 to 3 feet. Wave detail, southeast 3 feet at 4 seconds. Protected waters a moderate chop. A chance of showers with a slight chance of thunderstorms in the morning, then showers likely with a chance of thunderstorms in the afternoon. Thursday night, southeast winds 10 to 15 knots with gusts up to 20 knots. Seas 2 to 4 feet. Wave detail, south 4 feet at 6 seconds. Protected waters a moderate chop. A slight chance of thunderstorms. A chance of showers in the evening, then showers likely after midnight. Friday, southeast winds 15 to 20 knots. Seas 3 to 4 feet. Wave detail, southeast 4 feet at 6 seconds. Protected waters choppy. Showers with a chance of thunderstorms.

Storms. Friday night and Saturday, southeast winds 10 to 15 knots. Seas 3 to 4 feet. Protected waters a moderate chop. Showers likely with a chance of thunderstorms. Saturday night, southeast winds 5 to 10 knots. Seas 2 to 3 feet. Protected waters moderate. A chance of showers and thunderstorms. Sunday, southeast winds 10 to 15 knots, diminishing to 5 to 10 knots in the afternoon. Seas 2 to 3 feet. Protected waters a moderate chop. A chance of thunderstorms. A chance of showers in the morning, then showers likely in the afternoon. Sunday night, southeast winds 5 to 10 knots, becoming east after midnight. Seas 2 to 3 feet. Protected waters moderate. A chance of showers. A chance of thunderstorms, mainly in the evening. Winds and waves higher in and near thunderstorms. The coastal waters forecast for the following St. Andrews Bay waterways. Tonight, south winds around 5 knots, becoming east after midnight. Protected waters moderate. Wednesday, east winds 5 to 10 knots, becoming southeast in the afternoon. Protected waters a light chop. A slight chance of showers and thunderstorms in the afternoon. Wednesday night, southeast winds 5 to 10 knots. Protected waters a light chop. Thursday, southeast winds 5 to 10 knots. Protected waters a light chop. A chance of showers in the morning, then showers likely with a chance of thunderstorms in the afternoon. Thursday night, southeast winds 5 to 10 knots. Protected waters a light chop. Showers likely with a slight chance of thunderstorms in the evening, then a chance of showers after midnight. Friday, southeast winds 5 to 10 knots. Protected waters a light chop. Showers likely with a slight chance of thunderstorms in the morning, then showers with a chance of thunderstorms in the afternoon. Friday night, southeast winds 5 to 10 knots. Protected waters a light chop. A chance of thunderstorms. Showers, mainly in the evening. Saturday, southeast winds 5 to 10 knots. Protected waters a light chop. Showers likely with a chance of thunderstorms. Saturday night, southeast winds 5 to 10 knots. Protected waters a light chop. A chance of thunderstorms. Showers likely, mainly in the evening. Sunday, southeast winds 5 to 10 knots, becoming south in the afternoon. Protected waters a light chop. Showers likely. A slight chance of thunderstorms in the morning, then a chance of thunderstorms in the afternoon. Sunday night, southeast winds around 5 knots, becoming northeast after midnight. Protected waters moderate. Showers likely. A chance of thunderstorms, mainly in the evening. Winds and waves higher in and near thunderstorms. The Tallahassee climate summary for this evening, as of 5 p.m., September 29, 2026. Today's high temperature of 92 degrees occurred at 3:59 p.m. This high was 6 degrees above the normal high of 86. Today's low temperature of 58 degrees occurred at 6:50 a.m. This low was 8 degrees below the normal low of 66. No precipitation fell today, which leaves the monthly total at 2.09 inches. This is 2.67 inches below the normal amount of 4.76 inches for September. The total precipitation for the year still stands at 31.60 inches, which is 16.48 inches below normal. The normal high temperature for tomorrow is 86 degrees, and the normal low is 66. The record high for tomorrow is 97, which occurred in 2019, and the record low is 40, which occurred in 1967. Sunset tonight is at 7:25 p.m. Sunrise tomorrow is at 7:30 a.m. The Tropical Weather Outlook. For the North Atlantic, Caribbean Sea, and the Gulf of America, active systems, the National Hurricane Center is issuing advisories on Tropical Depression Faye, located well to the west-southwest of the Azores, and on Tropical Storm Hanna, located well to the east-northeast of Bermuda. Tropical cyclone formation is not expected over the next 7 days. Tide information for Tuesday, September 29, 2026. St. Mark's River entrance. High 3:35 a.m., low 10:27 a.m., high 5:02 p.m., low 10:20 p.m. Apalachicola. High 4:55 a.m., low 12:37 p.m., high 7:48 p.m. St. Andrews Bay at Panama City. Low 9:12 a.m., high 11:34 p.m. Note that the times of high and low tide are 3 minutes earlier at Shell Point than at the St. Marks River entrance. The average water

Times of high and low tide are 3 minutes earlier at Shell Point than at the St. Mark's River entrance. The average water temperature at Apalachicola was 82.4 degrees. Sunrise and sunset in Tallahassee. September 29, 2026, sunrise 7:30 a.m. Eastern Daylight Time, sunset 7:25 p.m. Eastern Daylight Time. 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The latest weather and forecast information can also be accessed by calling our automated forecast line at 850-942-8851. The current time is 6:33 p.m. Eastern Daylight Time. These are the 6 p.m. Eastern Daylight Time conditions. At the Tallahassee Airport, it was mostly sunny. The temperature was 89 degrees. The wind was south at 9 miles an hour. At Florida State University, the temperature was 90 degrees. The wind was south at 6 miles an hour. At Apalachicola, it was sunny. The temperature was 85 degrees. The wind was south at 8 miles an hour. At Panama City Northwest, it was sunny. The temperature was 86 degrees. The wind was south at 7 miles an hour. At Dothan, it was sunny. The temperature was 88 degrees. The wind was calm. At Albany, it was sunny. The temperature was 91 degrees. The wind was east at 5 miles an hour. At Valdosta, it was sunny. The temperature was 88 degrees. The wind was south at 6 miles an hour. Over the marine area, at the buoy south of Apalachicola, winds were east at 6 knots and seas were 1 foot. At the buoy south of Panama City, winds were east at 8 knots and seas were 1 foot. At the buoy south of Pensacola, winds were southeast at 10 knots. The forecast for the local area. Tonight, mostly clear. Lows in the upper 60s. South winds around 5 miles per hour this evening, becoming light and variable. Wednesday, sunny. Highs around 90. East winds 5 to 10 miles per hour. Wednesday night, mostly clear. Lows around 70. Southeast winds around 5 miles per hour. Thursday, sunny. Highs in the lower 90s. Southeast winds 5 to 10 miles per hour. Thursday night, mostly clear. Lows in the lower 70s. Southeast winds around 5 miles per hour. Friday, mostly sunny. A slight chance of showers in the morning, then a chance of showers and thunderstorms in the afternoon. Highs around 90. Chance of rain 50%. Friday night through Saturday night, mostly cloudy with a chance of showers and thunderstorms. Lows in the lower 70s. Highs in the upper 80s. Chance of rain 50%. Sunday through Monday night, mostly cloudy with showers likely with a chance of thunderstorms. Highs in the mid 80s. Lows around 70. Chance of rain 70%. Tuesday, mostly cloudy with a chance of showers. A slight chance of thunderstorms in the afternoon. Highs in the upper 70s. Chance of rain 50%. The coastal waters forecast for the following: waters from Suwannee River to Apalachicola, Florida, extending from 20 to 60 nautical miles. Coastal waters from Okaloosa-Walton County line to Mexico Beach out to 20 nautical miles. Coastal waters from Mexico Beach to Apalachicola out to 20 nautical miles. Waters from Okaloosa-Walton County line to Mexico Beach 20 to 60 nautical miles. And waters from Mexico Beach to Apalachicola 20 to 60 nautical miles. Tonight, southeast winds 5 to 10 knots. Waves 1 foot or less, then around 2 feet after midnight. Wave detail, southeast 1 foot at 2 seconds. Protected waters smooth, a slight chance of showers and thunderstorms. Wednesday, east winds 5 to 10 knots, increasing to 10 to 15 knots with gusts up to 20 knots in the afternoon. Seas around 2 feet. Wave detail, southeast 2 feet at 4 seconds. Protected waters a light to moderate chop. A chance of showers with a slight chance of thunderstorms. Wednesday night, southeast winds 10 to 15 knots. Seas 2 to 3 feet. Wave detail, southeast 2 feet at 4 seconds. Protected waters a light to moderate chop. A chance of showers with a slight chance of thunderstorms. Thursday, southeast winds 10 to 15 knots with gusts up to 20 knots. Seas 2 to 3 feet. Wave detail, southeast 3 feet at 4 seconds. Protected waters.

The moderate chop. A chance of showers with a slight chance of thunderstorms in the morning, then showers likely with a chance of thunderstorms in the afternoon. Thursday night, southeast winds 10 to 15 knots with gusts up to 20 knots. Seas 2 to 4 feet. Wave detail, south 4 feet at 6 seconds. Protected waters a moderate chop. A slight chance of thunderstorms. A chance of showers in the evening, then showers likely after midnight. Friday, southeast winds 15 to 20 knots. Seas 3 to 4 feet. Wave detail, southeast 4 feet at 6 seconds. Protected waters choppy. Showers with a chance of thunderstorms. Friday night and Saturday, southeast winds 10 to 15 knots. Seas 3 to 4 feet. Protected waters a moderate chop. Showers likely with a chance of thunderstorms. Saturday night, southeast winds 5 to 10 knots. Seas 2 to 3 feet. Protected waters smooth, a chance of showers and thunderstorms. Sunday, southeast winds 10 to 15 knots, diminishing to 5 to 10 knots in the afternoon. Seas 2 to 3 feet. Protected waters a moderate chop. A chance of thunderstorms. A chance of showers in the morning, then showers likely in the afternoon. Sunday night, southeast winds 5 to 10 knots, becoming east after midnight. Seas 2 to 3 feet. Protected waters smooth, a chance of showers. A chance of thunderstorms, mainly in the evening. Winds and waves higher in and near thunderstorms. The coastal waters forecast for the following St. Andrews Bay waterways. Tonight, south winds around 5 knots, becoming east after midnight. Protected waters smooth. Wednesday, east winds 5 to 10 knots, becoming southeast in the afternoon. Protected waters a light chop. A slight chance of showers and thunderstorms in the afternoon. Wednesday night, southeast winds 5 to 10 knots. Protected waters a light chop. Thursday, southeast winds 5 to 10 knots. Protected waters a light chop. A chance of showers in the morning, then showers likely with a chance of thunderstorms in the afternoon. Thursday night, southeast winds 5 to 10 knots. Protected waters a light chop. Showers likely with a slight chance of thunderstorms in the evening, then a chance of showers after midnight. Friday, southeast winds 5 to 10 knots. Protected waters a light chop. Showers likely with a slight chance of thunderstorms in the morning, then showers with a chance of thunderstorms in the afternoon. Friday night, southeast winds 5 to 10 knots. Protected waters a light chop. A chance of thunderstorms. Showers, mainly in the evening. Saturday, southeast winds 5 to 10 knots. Protected waters a light chop. Showers likely with a chance of thunderstorms. Saturday night, southeast winds 5 to 10 knots. Protected waters a light chop. A chance of thunderstorms. Showers likely, mainly in the evening. Sunday, southeast winds 5 to 10 knots, becoming south in the afternoon. Protected waters a light chop. Showers likely. A slight chance of thunderstorms in the morning, then a chance of thunderstorms in the afternoon. Sunday night, southeast winds around 5 knots, becoming northeast after midnight. Protected waters smooth, showers likely. A chance of thunderstorms, mainly in the evening. Winds and waves higher in and near thunderstorms. The Tropical Weather Outlook. For the North Atlantic, Caribbean Sea and the Gulf of America, active systems, the National Hurricane Center is issuing advisories on Tropical Depression Fay, located well to the west-southwest of the Azores, and on Tropical Storm Hanna, located well to the east-northeast of Bermuda. Tropical cyclone formation is not expected over the next 7 days. Tide information for Tuesday, September 29, 2026. St. Mark's River entrance. High 3:35 a.m., low 10:27 a.m., high 5:02 p.m., low 10:20 p.m. Apalachicola. High 4:55 a.m., low 12:37 p.m., high 7:48 p.m. St. Andrews Bay at Panama City. Low 9:12 a.m., high 11:34 p.m. Note that the times of high and low tide are 3 minutes earlier at Shell Point than at the St. Mark's River entrance. The average water temperature at Apalachicola was 82.4 degrees. Sunrise and sunset in Tallahassee. September 29, 2026, sunrise 7:30 a.m. Eastern Daylight Time, sunset 7:25 p.m. Eastern Daylight Time. 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

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The latest weather and forecast information can also be accessed by calling our automated forecast line at 850-942-8851. The current time is 6:43 p.m. Eastern Daylight Time. These are the 6 p.m. Eastern Daylight Time conditions. At the Tallahassee Airport, it was mostly sunny. The temperature was 89 degrees. The wind was south at 9 miles an hour. At Florida State University, the temperature was 90 degrees. The wind was south at 6 miles an hour. At Apalachicola, it was sunny. The temperature was 85 degrees. The wind was south at 8 miles an hour. At Panama City Northwest, it was sunny. The temperature was 86 degrees. The wind was south at 7 miles an hour. At Dothan, it was sunny. The temperature was 88 degrees. The wind was calm. At Albany, it was sunny. The temperature was 91 degrees. The wind was east at 5 miles an hour. At Valdosta, it was sunny. The temperature was 88 degrees. The wind was south at 6 miles an hour. Over the marine area, at the buoy south of Apalachicola, winds were east at 6 knots and seas were 1 foot. At the buoy south of Panama City, winds were east at 8 knots and seas were 1 foot. At the buoy south of Pensacola, winds were southeast at 10 knots. The forecast for the local area. Tonight, mostly clear. Lows in the upper 60s. South winds around 5 miles per hour this evening, becoming light and variable. Wednesday, sunny. Highs around 90. East winds 5 to 10 miles per hour. Wednesday night, mostly clear. Lows around 70. Southeast winds around 5 miles per hour. Thursday, sunny. Highs in the lower 90s. Southeast winds 5 to 10 miles per hour. Thursday night, mostly clear. Lows in the lower 70s. Southeast winds around 5 miles per hour. Friday, mostly sunny. A slight chance of showers in the morning, then a chance of showers and thunderstorms in the afternoon. Highs around 90. Chance of rain 50%. Friday night through Saturday night, mostly cloudy with a chance of showers and thunderstorms. Lows in the lower 70s. Highs in the upper 80s. Chance of rain 50%. Sunday through Monday night, mostly cloudy with showers likely with a chance of thunderstorms. Highs in the mid-80s. Lows around 70. Chance of rain 70%. Tuesday, mostly cloudy with a chance of showers. A slight chance of thunderstorms in the afternoon. Highs in the upper 70s. Chance of rain 50%. The coastal waters forecast for the following waters from Suwannee River to Apalachicola, Florida, extending from 20 to 60 nautical miles, coastal waters from Okaloosa, Walton County line to Mexico Beach out to 20 nautical miles, coastal waters from Mexico Beach to Apalachicola out to 20 nautical miles, waters from Okaloosa, Walton County line to Mexico Beach 20 to 60 nautical miles, and waters from Mexico Beach to Apalachicola 20 to 60 nautical miles. Tonight, southeast winds 5 to 10 knots. Waves 1 foot or less, then around 2 feet after midnight. Wave detail, southeast 1 foot at 2 seconds. Protected waters smooth, a slight chance of showers and thunderstorms. Wednesday, east winds 5 to 10 knots, increasing to 10 to 15 knots with gusts up to 20 knots in the afternoon. Seas around 2 feet. Wave detail, southeast 2 feet at 4 seconds. Protected waters a light to moderate chop. A chance of showers with a slight chance of thunderstorms. Wednesday night, southeast winds 10 to 15 knots. Seas 2 to 3 feet. Wave detail, southeast 2 feet at 4 seconds. Protected waters a light to moderate chop. A chance of showers with a slight chance of thunderstorms. Thursday, southeast winds 10 to 15 knots with gusts up to 20 knots. Seas 2 to 3 feet. Wave detail, southeast 3 feet at 4 seconds. Protected waters a moderate chop. A chance of showers with a slight chance of thunderstorms in the morning, then showers likely with a chance of thunderstorms in the afternoon. Thursday night, southeast winds 10 to 15 knots with gusts up to 20 knots. Seas 2 to 4 feet. Wave detail, south 4 feet at 6 seconds. Protected waters a moderate chop. A slight chance of thunderstorms. A chance of showers in the evening, then showers likely after midnight.

Friday, southeast winds 15 to 20 knots. Seas 3 to 4 feet. Wave detail, southeast 4 feet at 6 seconds. Protected waters choppy. Showers with a chance of thunderstorms. Friday night and Saturday, southeast winds 10 to 15 knots. Seas 3 to 4 feet. Protected waters a moderate chop. Showers likely with a chance of thunderstorms. Saturday night, southeast winds 5 to 10 knots. Seas 2 to 3 feet. Protected waters smooth. A chance of showers and thunderstorms. Sunday, southeast winds 10 to 15 knots, diminishing to 5 to 10 knots in the afternoon. Seas 2 to 3 feet. Protected waters a moderate chop. A chance of thunderstorms. A chance of showers in the morning, then showers likely in the afternoon. Sunday night, southeast winds 5 to 10 knots, becoming east after midnight. Seas 2 to 3 feet. Protected waters smooth. A chance of showers. A chance of thunderstorms, mainly in the evening. Winds and waves higher in and near thunderstorms. The coastal waters forecast for the following St. Andrews Bay waterways. Tonight, south winds around 5 knots, becoming east after midnight. Protected waters smooth. Wednesday, east winds 5 to 10 knots, becoming southeast in the afternoon. Protected waters a light chop. A slight chance of showers and thunderstorms in the afternoon. Wednesday night, southeast winds 5 to 10 knots. Protected waters a light chop. Thursday, southeast winds 5 to 10 knots. Protected waters a light chop. A chance of showers in the morning, then showers likely with a chance of thunderstorms in the afternoon. Thursday night, southeast winds 5 to 10 knots. Protected waters a light chop. Showers likely with a slight chance of thunderstorms in the evening, then a chance of showers after midnight. Friday, southeast winds 5 to 10 knots. Protected waters a light chop. Showers likely with a slight chance of thunderstorms in the morning, then showers with a chance of thunderstorms in the afternoon. Friday night, southeast winds 5 to 10 knots. Protected waters a light chop. A chance of thunderstorms. Showers, mainly in the evening. Saturday, southeast winds 5 to 10 knots. Protected waters a light chop. Showers likely with a chance of thunderstorms. Saturday night, southeast winds 5 to 10 knots. Protected waters a light chop. A chance of thunderstorms. Showers likely, mainly in the evening. Sunday, southeast winds 5 to 10 knots, becoming south in the afternoon. Protected waters a light chop. Showers likely. A slight chance of thunderstorms in the morning, then a chance of thunderstorms in the afternoon. Sunday night, southeast winds around 5 knots, becoming northeast after midnight. Protected waters smooth. Showers likely. A chance of thunderstorms, mainly in the evening. Winds and waves higher in and near thunderstorms. The Tropical Weather Outlook. For the North Atlantic, Caribbean Sea, and the Gulf of America, active systems, the National Hurricane Center is issuing advisories on Tropical Depression Faye, located well to the west-southwest of the Azores, and on Tropical Storm Hanna, located well to the east-northeast of Bermuda. Tropical cyclone formation is not expected over the next 7 days. Tide information for Tuesday, September 29, 2026. St. Mark's River entrance. High 3:35 a.m., low 10:27 a.m., high 5:02 p.m., low 10:20 p.m. Apalachicola. High 4:55 a.m., low 12:37 p.m., high 7:48 p.m. St. Andrews Bay at Panama City. Low 9:12 a.m., high 11:34 p.m. Note that the times of high and low tide are 3 minutes earlier at Shell Point than at the St. Mark's River entrance. The average water temperature at Apalachicola was 82.4 degrees. Sunrise and sunset in Tallahassee. September 29, 2026, sunrise 7:30 a.m. Eastern Daylight Time, sunset 7:25 p.m. Eastern Daylight Time. 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The current time is 6:52 p.m. Eastern Daylight Time. These are the 6 p.m. Eastern Daylight Time conditions.
At the Tallahassee Airport, it was mostly sunny. The temperature was 89 degrees. The wind was south at 9 miles an hour. At Florida State University, the temperature was 90 degrees. The wind was south at 6 miles an hour. At Apalachicola, it was sunny. The temperature was 85 degrees. The wind was south at 8 miles an hour. At Panama City Northwest, it was sunny. The temperature was 86 degrees. The wind was south at 7 miles an hour. At Dothan, it was sunny. The temperature was 88 degrees. The wind was calm. At Albany, it was sunny. The temperature was 91 degrees. The wind was east at 5 miles an hour. At Valdosta, it was sunny. The temperature was 88 degrees. The wind was south at 6 miles an hour. Over the marine area, at the buoy south of Apalachicola, winds were east at 6 knots and seas were 1 foot. At the buoy south of Panama City, winds were east at 8 knots and seas were 1 foot. At the buoy south of Pensacola, winds were southeast at 10 knots. The forecast for the local area. Tonight, mostly clear. Lows in the upper 60s. South winds around 5 miles per hour this evening, becoming light and variable. Wednesday, sunny. Highs around 90. East winds 5 to 10 miles per hour. Wednesday night, mostly clear. Lows around 70. Southeast winds around 5 miles per hour. Thursday, sunny. Highs in the lower 90s. Southeast winds 5 to 10 miles per hour. Thursday night, mostly clear. Lows in the lower 70s. Southeast winds around 5 miles per hour. Friday, mostly sunny. A slight chance of showers in the morning, then a chance of showers and thunderstorms in the afternoon. Highs around 90. Chance of rain 50%. Friday night through Saturday night, mostly cloudy with a chance of showers and thunderstorms. Lows in the lower 70s. Highs in the upper 80s. Chance of rain 50%. Sunday through Monday night, mostly cloudy with showers likely with a chance of thunderstorms. Highs in the mid-80s. Lows around 70. Chance of rain 70%. Tuesday, mostly cloudy with a chance of showers. A slight chance of thunderstorms in the afternoon. Highs in the upper 70s. Chance of rain 50%. The coastal waters forecast for the following waters from Suwannee River to Apalachicola, Florida, extending from 20 to 60 nautical miles. Coastal waters from Okaloosa, Walton County line to Mexico Beach out to 20 nautical miles. Coastal waters from Mexico Beach to Apalachicola out to 20 nautical miles. Waters from Okaloosa, Walton County line to Mexico Beach 20 to 60 nautical miles. And waters from Mexico Beach to Apalachicola 20 to 60 nautical miles. Tonight, southeast winds 5 to 10 knots. Waves 1 foot or less, then around 2 feet after midnight. Wave detail, southeast 1 foot at 2 seconds. Protected waters smooth, a slight chance of showers and thunderstorms. Wednesday, east winds 5 to 10 knots, increasing to 10 to 15 knots with gusts up to 20 knots in the afternoon. Seas around 2 feet. Wave detail, southeast 2 feet at 4 seconds. Protected waters a light to moderate chop. A chance of showers with a slight chance of thunderstorms. Wednesday night, southeast winds 10 to 15 knots. Seas 2 to 3 feet. Wave detail, southeast 2 feet at 4 seconds. Protected waters a light to moderate chop. A chance of showers with a slight chance of thunderstorms. Thursday, southeast winds 10 to 15 knots with gusts up to 20 knots. Seas 2 to 3 feet. Wave detail, southeast 3 feet at 4 seconds. Protected waters a moderate chop. A chance of showers with a slight chance of thunderstorms in the morning, then showers likely with a chance of thunderstorms in the afternoon. Thursday night, southeast winds 10 to 15 knots with gusts up to 20 knots. Seas 2 to 4 feet. Wave detail, south 4 feet at 6 seconds. Protected waters a moderate chop. A slight chance of thunderstorms. A chance of showers in the evening, then showers likely after midnight. Friday, southeast winds 15 to 20 knots. Seas 3 to 4 feet. Wave detail, southeast 4 feet at 6 seconds. Protected waters choppy. Showers with a chance of thunderstorms. Friday night and Saturday, southeast winds 10 to 15 knots. Seas 3 to 4 feet. Protected waters a moderate chop. Showers likely with a chance of thunderstorms.
Saturday night, southeast winds 5 to 10 knots. Seas 2 to 3 feet. Protected waters smooth. A chance of showers and thunderstorms. Sunday, southeast winds 10 to 15 knots, diminishing to 5 to 10 knots in the afternoon. Seas 2 to 3 feet. Protected waters a moderate chop. A chance of thunderstorms. A chance of showers in the morning, then showers likely in the afternoon. Sunday night, southeast winds 5 to 10 knots, becoming east after midnight. Seas 2 to 3 feet. Protected waters smooth. A chance of showers. A chance of thunderstorms, mainly in the evening. Winds and waves higher in and near thunderstorms. The coastal waters forecast for the following St. Andrews Bay waterways. Tonight, south winds around 5 knots, becoming east after midnight. Protected waters smooth. Wednesday, east winds 5 to 10 knots, becoming southeast in the afternoon. Protected waters a light chop. A slight chance of showers and thunderstorms in the afternoon. Wednesday night, southeast winds 5 to 10 knots. Protected waters a light chop. Thursday, southeast winds 5 to 10 knots. Protected waters a light chop. A chance of showers in the morning, then showers likely with a chance of thunderstorms in the afternoon. Thursday night, southeast winds 5 to 10 knots. Protected waters a light chop. Showers likely with a slight chance of thunderstorms in the evening, then a chance of showers after midnight. Friday, southeast winds 5 to 10 knots. Protected waters a light chop. Showers likely with a slight chance of thunderstorms in the morning, then showers with a chance of thunderstorms in the afternoon. Friday night, southeast winds 5 to 10 knots. Protected waters a light chop. A chance of thunderstorms. Showers, mainly in the evening. Saturday, southeast winds 5 to 10 knots. Protected waters a light chop. Showers likely with a chance of thunderstorms. Saturday night, southeast winds 5 to 10 knots. Protected waters a light chop. A chance of thunderstorms. Showers likely, mainly in the evening. Sunday, southeast winds 5 to 10 knots, becoming south in the afternoon. Protected waters a light chop. Showers likely. A slight chance of thunderstorms in the morning, then a chance of thunderstorms in the afternoon. Sunday night, southeast winds around 5 knots, becoming northeast after midnight. Protected waters smooth. Showers likely. A chance of thunderstorms, mainly in the evening. Winds and waves higher in and near thunderstorms. October 1, 2026. The National Marine Fisheries Service announces that the recreational sector for Gag and Gulf Federal Waters is closed effective Tuesday, September 29, 2026, and remains closed through December 31, 2026. During the recreational closure, the bag and possession limits for Gulf Gag are zero. For more information, call the National Marine Fisheries Service at 727-824-5305. The Tallahassee Climate Summary for this evening, as of 5 p.m., September 29, 2026. Today's high temperature of 92 degrees occurred at 3:59 p.m. This high was 6 degrees above the normal high of 86. Today's low temperature of 58 degrees occurred at 6:50 a.m. This low was 8 degrees below the normal low of 66. No precipitation fell today, which leaves the monthly total at 2.09 inches. This is 2.67 inches below the normal amount of 4.76 inches for September. The total precipitation for the year still stands at 31.60 inches, which is 16.48 inches below normal. The normal high temperature for tomorrow is 86 degrees, and the normal low is 66. The record high for tomorrow is 97, which occurred in 2019, and the record low is 40, which occurred in 1967. Sunset tonight is at 7:25 p.m. Sunrise tomorrow is at 7:30 a.m. The Tropical Weather Outlook. For the North Atlantic, Caribbean Sea, and the Gulf of America, active systems, the National Hurricane Center is issuing advisories on Tropical Depression Fay, located well to the west-southwest of the Azores, and on Tropical Storm Hannah, located well to the east-northeast of Bermuda. Tropical cyclone formation is not expected over the next 7 days. Tide information for Tuesday, September 29, 2026. St. Mark's River entrance. High 3:35 a.m., low 10:27 a.m., high 5:02 p.m., low 10:20 p.m. Apalachicola.
High 4:55 a.m., low 12:37 p.m., high 7:48 p.m. St. Andrews Bay at Panama City. Low 9:12 a.m., high 11:34 p.m. Note that the times of high and low tide are 3 minutes earlier at Shell Point than at the St. Mark's River entrance. The average water temperature at Apalachicola was 82.4 degrees. Sunrise and sunset in Tallahassee. September 29, 2026, sunrise 7:30 a.m. Eastern Daylight Time, sunset 7:25 p.m. Eastern Daylight Time. 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The latest weather and forecast information can also be accessed by calling our automated forecast line at 850-942-8851. The current time is 7:04 p.m. Eastern Daylight Time. These are the 7 p.m. Eastern Daylight Time conditions. At the Tallahassee Airport, it was partly cloudy. The temperature was 85 degrees. The wind was south at 8 miles an hour. The report from Florida State University was not available. At Apalachicola, it was clear. The temperature was 83 degrees. The wind was south at 7 miles an hour. At Panama City Northwest, it was clear. The temperature was 83 degrees. The wind was south at 5 miles an hour. At Dothan, it was clear. The temperature was 85 degrees. The wind was calm. At Albany, it was clear. The temperature was 88 degrees. The wind was east at 6 miles an hour. At Valdosta, it was clear. The temperature was 82 degrees. The wind was calm. Over the marine area, at the buoy south of Apalachicola, winds were southeast at 8 knots. At the buoy south of Panama City, winds were east at 8 knots. At the buoy south of Pensacola, winds were southeast at 10 knots. The forecast for the local area. Tonight, mostly clear. Lows in the upper 60s. South winds around 5 miles per hour this evening, becoming light and variable. Wednesday, sunny. Highs around 90. East winds 5 to 10 miles per hour. Wednesday night, mostly clear. Lows around 70. Southeast winds around 5 miles per hour. Thursday, sunny. Highs in the lower 90s. Southeast winds 5 to 10 miles per hour. Thursday night, mostly clear. Lows in the lower 70s. Southeast winds around 5 miles per hour. Friday, mostly sunny. A slight chance of showers in the morning, then a chance of showers and thunderstorms in the afternoon. Highs around 90. Chance of rain 50%. Friday night through Saturday night, mostly cloudy with a chance of showers and thunderstorms. Lows in the lower 70s. Highs in the upper 80s. Chance of rain 50%. Sunday through Monday night, mostly cloudy with showers likely with a chance of thunderstorms. Highs in the mid-80s. Lows around 70. Chance of rain 70%. Tuesday, mostly cloudy with a chance of showers. A slight chance of thunderstorms in the afternoon. Highs in the upper 70s. Chance of rain 50%. The coastal waters forecast for the following waters from Suwannee River to Apalachicola, Florida, extending from 20 to 60 nautical miles, coastal waters from Okaloosa-Walton County line to Mexico Beach out to 20 nautical miles, coastal waters from Mexico Beach to Apalachicola out to 20 nautical miles, waters from Okaloosa-Walton County line to Mexico Beach 20 to 60 nautical miles, and waters from Mexico Beach to Apalachicola 20 to 60 nautical miles. Tonight, southeast winds 5 to 10 knots. Waves 1 foot or less, then around 2 feet after midnight. Wave detail, southeast 1 foot at 2 seconds. Protected waters smooth, a slight chance of showers and thunderstorms. Wednesday, east winds 5 to 10 knots, increasing to 10 to 15 knots with gusts up to 20 knots in the afternoon. Seas around 2 feet. Wave detail, southeast 2 feet at 4 seconds. Protected waters a light to moderate chop. A chance of showers with a slight chance of thunderstorms. Wednesday night, southeast winds 10 to 15 knots. Seas 2 to 3 feet. Wave detail, southeast 2 feet at 4 seconds. Protected waters a light to moderate chop. A chance of showers with a slight chance of thunderstorms. Thursday, southeast winds 10 to 15 knots with gusts up to 20 knots.
Seas 2 to 3 feet. Wave detail, southeast 3 feet at 4 seconds.

5 to 10 knots. Seas 2 to 3 feet. Protected waters smooth. A chance of showers and thunderstorms. Sunday, southeast winds 10 to 15 knots, diminishing to 5 to 10 knots in the afternoon. Seas 2 to 3 feet. Protected waters a moderate chop. A chance of thunderstorms. A chance of showers in the morning, then showers likely in the afternoon. Sunday night, southeast winds 5 to 10 knots, becoming east after midnight. Seas 2 to 3 feet. Protected waters smooth. A chance of showers. A chance of thunderstorms, mainly in the evening. Winds and waves higher in and near thunderstorms. The coastal waters forecast for the following St. Andrews Bay waterways. Tonight, south winds around 5 knots, becoming east after midnight. Protected waters smooth. Wednesday, east winds 5 to 10 knots, becoming southeast in the afternoon. Protected waters a light chop. A slight chance of showers and thunderstorms in the afternoon. Wednesday night, southeast winds 5 to 10 knots. Protected waters a light chop. Thursday, southeast winds 5 to 10 knots. Protected waters a light chop. A chance of showers in the morning, then showers likely with a chance of thunderstorms in the afternoon. Thursday night, southeast winds 5 to 10 knots. Protected waters a light chop. Showers likely with a slight chance of thunderstorms in the evening, then a chance of showers after midnight. Friday, southeast winds 5 to 10 knots. Protected waters a light chop. Showers likely with a slight chance of thunderstorms in the morning, then showers with a chance of thunderstorms in the afternoon. Friday night, southeast winds 5 to 10 knots. Protected waters a light chop. A chance of thunderstorms. Showers, mainly in the evening. Saturday, southeast winds 5 to 10 knots. Protected waters a light chop. Showers likely with a chance of thunderstorms. Saturday night, southeast winds 5 to 10 knots. Protected waters a light chop. A chance of thunderstorms. Showers likely, mainly in the evening. Sunday, southeast winds 5 to 10 knots, becoming south in the afternoon. Protected waters a light chop. Showers likely. A slight chance of thunderstorms in the morning, then a chance of thunderstorms in the afternoon. Sunday night, southeast winds around 5 knots, becoming northeast after midnight. Protected waters smooth. Showers likely. A chance of thunderstorms, mainly in the evening. Winds and waves higher in and near thunderstorms. The Tropical Weather Outlook. For the North Atlantic, Caribbean Sea and the Gulf of America, Active Systems, the National Hurricane Center is issuing advisories on Tropical Storm Hannah, located well to the east of Bermuda, and has issued the final advisory on Post-Tropical Cyclone Fay, located over the central subtropical Atlantic. Tropical cyclone formation is not expected over the next 7 days. Tide information for Tuesday, September 29, 2026. St. Mark's River entrance. High 3:35 a.m., low 10:27 a.m., high 5:02 p.m., low 10:20 p.m. Apalachicola. High 4:55 a.m., low 12:37 p.m., high 7:48 p.m. St. Andrews Bay at Panama City. Low 9:12 a.m., high 11:34 p.m. Note that the times of high and low tide are 3 minutes earlier at Shell Point than at the St. Mark's River entrance. The average water temperature at Apalachicola was 82.4 degrees. Sunrise and sunset in Tallahassee. September 29, 2026, sunrise 7:30 a.m. Eastern Daylight Time, sunset 7:25 p.m. Eastern Daylight Time. 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The latest weather and forecast information can also be accessed by calling our automated forecast line at 850-942-8851. The current time is 7:13 p.m. Eastern Daylight Time. These are the 7 p.m. Eastern Daylight Time conditions. At the Tallahassee Airport, it was partly cloudy. The temperature was 85 degrees. The wind was south at 8 miles an hour. At Florida State University, the temperature was 84 degrees. The wind was south at 9 miles an hour. At Apalachicola, it was clear. The temperature was 83 degrees. The wind was south at 7 miles an hour. At Panama City Northwest, it was clear. The temperature was 83.

80 degrees. The wind was south at 5 miles an hour. At Dothan, it was clear. The temperature was 85 degrees. The wind was calm. At Albany, it was clear. The temperature was 88 degrees. The wind was east at 6 miles an hour. At Valdosta, it was clear. The temperature was 82 degrees. The wind was calm. Over the marine area, at the buoy south of Apalachicola, winds were southeast at 10 knots and seas were 1 foot. At the buoy south of Panama City, winds were east at 8 knots and seas were 1 foot. At the buoy south of Pensacola, winds were southeast at 12 knots. The forecast for the local area. Tonight, mostly clear. Lows in the upper 60s. South winds around 5 miles per hour this evening, becoming light and variable. Wednesday, sunny. Highs around 90. East winds 5 to 10 miles per hour. Wednesday night, mostly clear. Lows around 70. Southeast winds around 5 miles per hour. Thursday, sunny. Highs in the lower 90s. Southeast winds 5 to 10 miles per hour. Thursday night, mostly clear. Lows in the lower 70s. Southeast winds around 5 miles per hour. Friday, mostly sunny. A slight chance of showers in the morning, then a chance of showers and thunderstorms in the afternoon. Highs around 90. Chance of rain 50%. Friday night through Saturday night, mostly cloudy with a chance of showers and thunderstorms. Lows in the lower 70s. Highs in the upper 80s. Chance of rain 50%. Sunday through Monday night, mostly cloudy with showers likely with a chance of thunderstorms. Highs in the mid 80s. Lows around 70. Chance of rain 70%. Tuesday, mostly cloudy with a chance of showers. A slight chance of thunderstorms in the afternoon. Highs in the upper 70s. Chance of rain 50%. The coastal waters forecast for the following: waters from Suwannee River to Apalachicola, Florida, extending from 20 to 60 nautical miles. Coastal waters from Okaloosa-Walton County line to Mexico Beach out to 20 nautical miles. Coastal waters from Mexico Beach to Apalachicola out to 20 nautical miles. Waters from Okaloosa-Walton County line to Mexico Beach 20 to 60 nautical miles. And waters from Mexico Beach to Apalachicola 20 to 60 nautical miles. Tonight, southeast winds 5 to 10 knots. Waves 1 foot or less, then around 2 feet after midnight. Wave detail, southeast 1 foot at 2 seconds. Protected waters smooth, a slight chance of showers and thunderstorms. Wednesday, east winds 5 to 10 knots, increasing to 10 to 15 knots with gusts up to 20 knots in the afternoon. Seas around 2 feet. Wave detail, southeast 2 feet at 4 seconds. Protected waters a light to moderate chop. A chance of showers with a slight chance of thunderstorms. Wednesday night, southeast winds 10 to 15 knots. Seas 2 to 3 feet. Wave detail, southeast 2 feet at 4 seconds. Protected waters a light to moderate chop. A chance of showers with a slight chance of thunderstorms. Thursday, southeast winds 10 to 15 knots with gusts up to 20 knots. Seas 2 to 3 feet. Wave detail, southeast 3 feet at 4 seconds. Protected waters a moderate chop. A chance of showers with a slight chance of thunderstorms in the morning, then showers likely with a chance of thunderstorms in the afternoon. Thursday night, southeast winds 10 to 15 knots with gusts up to 20 knots. Seas 2 to 4 feet. Wave detail, south 4 feet at 6 seconds. Protected waters a moderate chop. A slight chance of thunderstorms. A chance of showers in the evening, then showers likely after midnight. Friday, southeast winds 15 to 20 knots. Seas 3 to 4 feet. Wave detail, southeast 4 feet at 6 seconds. Protected waters choppy. Showers with a chance of thunderstorms. Friday night and Saturday, southeast winds 10 to 15 knots. Seas 3 to 4 feet. Protected waters a moderate chop. Showers likely with a chance of thunderstorms. Saturday night, southeast winds 5 to 10 knots. Seas 2 to 3 feet. Protected waters smooth, a chance of showers and thunderstorms. Sunday, southeast winds 10 to 15 knots, diminishing to 5 to 10 knots in the afternoon. Seas 2 to 3 feet. Protected waters a moderate chop. A chance of thunderstorms. A chance of showers in the morning, then showers likely in the afternoon. Sunday night, southeast winds 5.

to 10 knots, becoming east after midnight. Seas 2 to 3 feet. Protected waters smooth. A chance of showers. A chance of thunderstorms, mainly in the evening. Winds and waves higher in and near thunderstorms. The coastal waters forecast for the following St. Andrews Bay waterways. Tonight, south winds around 5 knots, becoming east after midnight. Protected waters smooth. Wednesday, east winds 5 to 10 knots, becoming southeast in the afternoon. Protected waters a light chop. A slight chance of showers and thunderstorms in the afternoon. Wednesday night, southeast winds 5 to 10 knots. Protected waters a light chop. Thursday, southeast winds 5 to 10 knots. Protected waters a light chop. A chance of showers in the morning, then showers likely with a chance of thunderstorms in the afternoon. Thursday night, southeast winds 5 to 10 knots. Protected waters a light chop. Showers likely with a slight chance of thunderstorms in the evening, then a chance of showers after midnight. Friday, southeast winds 5 to 10 knots. Protected waters a light chop. Showers likely with a slight chance of thunderstorms in the morning, then showers with a chance of thunderstorms in the afternoon. Friday night, southeast winds 5 to 10 knots. Protected waters a light chop. A chance of thunderstorms. Showers, mainly in the evening. Saturday, southeast winds 5 to 10 knots. Protected waters a light chop. Showers likely with a chance of thunderstorms. Saturday night, southeast winds 5 to 10 knots. Protected waters a light chop. A chance of thunderstorms. Showers likely, mainly in the evening. Sunday, southeast winds 5 to 10 knots, becoming south in the afternoon. Protected waters a light chop. Showers likely. A slight chance of thunderstorms in the morning, then a chance of thunderstorms in the afternoon. Sunday night, southeast winds around 5 knots, becoming northeast after midnight. Protected waters smooth. Showers likely. A chance of thunderstorms, mainly in the evening. Winds and waves higher in and near thunderstorms. The Tropical Weather Outlook. For the North Atlantic, Caribbean Sea, and the Gulf of America, active systems, the National Hurricane Center is issuing advisories on Tropical Storm Hanna, located well to the east of Bermuda, and has issued the final advisory on Post-Tropical Cyclone Fay, located over the central subtropical Atlantic. Tropical cyclone formation is not expected over the next 7 days. Tide information for Tuesday, September 29, 2026. St. Mark's River entrance. High 3:35 a.m., low 10:27 a.m., high 5:02 p.m., low 10:20 p.m. Apalachicola. High 4:55 a.m., low 12:37 p.m., high 7:48 p.m. St. Andrews Bay at Panama City. Low 9:12 a.m., high 11:34 p.m. Note that the times of high and low tide are 3 minutes earlier at Shell Point than at the St. Mark's River entrance. The average water temperature at Apalachicola was 82.4 degrees. Sunrise and sunset in Tallahassee. September 29, 2026, sunrise 7:30 a.m. Eastern Daylight Time, sunset 7:25 p.m. Eastern Daylight Time. 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This broadcast originates from your National Weather Service office in Tallahassee, Florida. The latest weather and forecast information can also be accessed by calling our automated forecast line at 850-942-8851. The current time is 7:23 p.m. Eastern Daylight Time. These are the 7 p.m. Eastern Daylight Time conditions. At the Tallahassee Airport, it was partly cloudy. The temperature was 85 degrees. The wind was south at 8 miles an hour. At Florida State University, the temperature was 84 degrees. The wind was south at 9 miles an hour. At Apalachicola, it was clear. The temperature was 83 degrees. The wind was south at 7 miles an hour. At Panama City Northwest, it was clear. The temperature was 83 degrees. The wind was south at 5 miles an hour. At Dothan, it was clear. The temperature was 85 degrees. The wind was calm. At Albany, it was clear. The temperature was 88 degrees. The wind was east at 6 miles an hour. At Valdosta, it was clear. The temperature was 82 degrees. The wind was calm. Over the marine area, at the buoy

Off of Apalachicola, winds were southeast at 10 knots and seas were 1 foot. At the buoy south of Panama City, winds were east at 8 knots and seas were 1 foot. At the buoy south of Pensacola, winds were southeast at 12 knots. The forecast for the local area. Tonight, mostly clear. Lows in the upper 60s. South winds around 5 miles per hour this evening, becoming light and variable. Wednesday, sunny. Highs around 90. East winds 5 to 10 miles per hour. Wednesday night, mostly clear. Lows around 70. Southeast winds around 5 miles per hour. Thursday, sunny. Highs in the lower 90s. Southeast winds 5 to 10 miles per hour. Thursday night, mostly clear. Lows in the lower 70s. Southeast winds around 5 miles per hour. Friday, mostly sunny. A slight chance of showers in the morning, then a chance of showers and thunderstorms in the afternoon. Highs around 90. Chance of rain 50%. Friday night through Saturday night, mostly cloudy with a chance of showers and thunderstorms. Lows in the lower 70s. Highs in the upper 80s. Chance of rain 50%. Sunday through Monday night, mostly cloudy with showers, likely with a chance of thunderstorms. Highs in the mid 80s. Lows around 70. Chance of rain 70%. Tuesday, mostly cloudy with a chance of showers. A slight chance of thunderstorms in the afternoon. Highs in the upper 70s. Chance of rain 50%. The coastal waters forecast for the following: waters from Suwannee River to Apalachicola, Florida, extending from 20 to 60 nautical miles. Coastal waters from Okaloosa-Walton County line to Mexico Beach out to 20 nautical miles. Coastal waters from Mexico Beach to Apalachicola out to 20 nautical miles. Waters from Okaloosa-Walton County line to Mexico Beach 20 to 60 nautical miles. And waters from Mexico Beach to Apalachicola 20 to 60 nautical miles. Tonight, southeast winds 5 to 10 knots. Waves 1 foot or less, then around 2 feet after midnight. Wave detail, southeast 1 foot at 2 seconds. Protected waters smooth, a slight chance of showers and thunderstorms. Wednesday, east winds 5 to 10 knots, increasing to 10 to 15 knots with gusts up to 20 knots in the afternoon. Seas around 2 feet. Wave detail, southeast 2 feet at 4 seconds. Protected waters a light to moderate chop. A chance of showers with a slight chance of thunderstorms. Wednesday night, southeast winds 10 to 15 knots. Seas 2 to 3 feet. Wave detail, southeast 2 feet at 4 seconds. Protected waters a light to moderate chop. A chance of showers with a slight chance of thunderstorms. Thursday, southeast winds 10 to 15 knots with gusts up to 20 knots. Seas 2 to 3 feet. Wave detail, southeast 3 feet at 4 seconds. Protected waters a moderate chop. A chance of showers with a slight chance of thunderstorms in the morning, then showers likely with a chance of thunderstorms in the afternoon. Thursday night, southeast winds 10 to 15 knots with gusts up to 20 knots. Seas 2 to 4 feet. Wave detail, south 4 feet at 6 seconds. Protected waters a moderate chop. A slight chance of thunderstorms. A chance of showers in the evening, then showers likely after midnight. Friday, southeast winds 15 to 20 knots. Seas 3 to 4 feet. Wave detail, southeast 4 feet at 6 seconds. Protected waters choppy. Showers with a chance of thunderstorms. Friday night and Saturday, southeast winds 10 to 15 knots. Seas 3 to 4 feet. Protected waters a moderate chop. Showers likely with a chance of thunderstorms. Saturday night, southeast winds 5 to 10 knots. Seas 2 to 3 feet. Protected waters smooth, a chance of showers and thunderstorms. Sunday, southeast winds 10 to 15 knots, diminishing to 5 to 10 knots in the afternoon. Seas 2 to 3 feet. Protected waters a moderate chop. A chance of thunderstorms. A chance of showers in the morning, then showers likely in the afternoon. Sunday night, southeast winds 5 to 10 knots, becoming east after midnight. Seas 2 to 3 feet. Protected waters smooth, a chance of showers. A chance of thunderstorms, mainly in the evening. Winds and waves higher in and near thunderstorms. The coastal waters forecast for the following: St. Andrews Bay waterways. Tonight, south winds around 5 knots, becoming east after midnight. Protected waters smooth.

Wednesday, east winds 5 to 10 knots, becoming southeast in the afternoon. Protected waters, a light chop. A slight chance of showers and thunderstorms in the afternoon. Wednesday night, southeast winds 5 to 10 knots. Protected waters, a light chop. Thursday, southeast winds 5 to 10 knots. Protected waters, a light chop. A chance of showers in the morning, then showers likely with a chance of thunderstorms in the afternoon. Thursday night, southeast winds 5 to 10 knots. Protected waters, a light chop. Showers likely with a slight chance of thunderstorms in the evening, then a chance of showers after midnight. Friday, southeast winds 5 to 10 knots. Protected waters, a light chop. Showers likely with a slight chance of thunderstorms in the morning, then showers with a chance of thunderstorms in the afternoon. Friday night, southeast winds 5 to 10 knots. Protected waters, a light chop. A chance of thunderstorms. Showers, mainly in the evening. Saturday, southeast winds 5 to 10 knots. Protected waters, a light chop. Showers likely with a chance of thunderstorms. Saturday night, southeast winds 5 to 10 knots. Protected waters, a light chop. A chance of thunderstorms. Showers likely, mainly in the evening. Sunday, southeast winds 5 to 10 knots, becoming south in the afternoon. Protected waters, a light chop. Showers likely. A slight chance of thunderstorms in the morning, then a chance of thunderstorms in the afternoon. Sunday night, southeast winds around 5 knots, becoming northeast after midnight. Protected waters, smooth. Showers likely. A chance of thunderstorms, mainly in the evening. Winds and waves higher and near thunderstorms. The Tallahassee climate summary for this evening, as of 5 p.m., September 29, 2026. Today's high temperature of 92 degrees occurred at 3:59 p.m. This high was 6 degrees above the normal high of 86. Today's low temperature of 58 degrees occurred at 6:50 a.m. This low was 8 degrees below the normal low of 66. No precipitation fell today, which leaves the monthly total at 2.09 inches. This is 2.67 inches below the normal amount of 4.76 inches for September. The total precipitation for the year still stands at 31.60 inches, which is 16.48 inches below normal. The normal high temperature for tomorrow is 86 degrees, and the normal low is 66. The record high for tomorrow is 97, which occurred in 2019, and the record low is 40, which occurred in 1967. Sunset tonight is at 7:25 p.m. Sunrise tomorrow is at 7:30 a.m. The Tropical Weather Outlook. For the North Atlantic, Caribbean Sea, and the Gulf of America, active systems, the National Hurricane Center is issuing advisories on Tropical Storm Hanna, located well to the east of Bermuda, and has issued the final advisory on Post-Tropical Cyclone Fay, located over the central subtropical Atlantic. Tropical cyclone formation is not expected over the next 7 days. Tide information for Tuesday, September 29, 2026. St. Mark's River entrance. High 3:35 a.m., low 10:27 a.m., high 5:02 p.m., low 10:20 p.m. Apalachicola. High 4:55 a.m., low 12:37 p.m., high 7:48 p.m. St. Andrews Bay at Panama City. Low 9:12 a.m., high 11:34 p.m. Note that the times of high and low tide are 3 minutes earlier at Shell Point than at the St. Mark's River entrance. The average water temperature at Apalachicola was 82.4 degrees. Sunrise and sunset in Tallahassee. September 29, 2026, sunrise 7:30 a.m. Eastern Daylight Time, sunset 7:25 p.m. Eastern Daylight Time. 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The latest weather and forecast information can also be accessed by calling our automated forecast line at 850-942-8851. The current time is 7:33 p.m. Eastern Daylight Time. These are the 7 p.m. Eastern Daylight Time conditions. At the Tallahassee Airport, it was partly cloudy. The temperature was 85 degrees. The wind was south at 8 miles an hour. At Florida State University, the temperature was 84 degrees. The wind was south at 9 miles an hour.

at Apalachicola, it was clear. The temperature was 83 degrees. The wind was south at 7 miles an hour. At Panama City Northwest, it was clear. The temperature was 83 degrees. The wind was south at 5 miles an hour. At Dothan, it was clear. The temperature was 85 degrees. The wind was calm. At Albany, it was clear. The temperature was 88 degrees. The wind was east at 6 miles an hour. At Valdosta, it was clear. The temperature was 82 degrees. The wind was calm. Over the marine area, at the buoy south of Apalachicola, winds were southeast at 10 knots and seas were 1 foot. At the buoy south of Panama City, winds were east at 8 knots and seas were 1 foot. At the buoy south of Pensacola, winds were southeast at 12 knots. The forecast for the local area. Tonight, mostly clear. Lows in the upper 60s. South winds around 5 miles per hour this evening, becoming light and variable. Wednesday, sunny. Highs around 90. East winds 5 to 10 miles per hour. Wednesday night, mostly clear. Lows around 70. Southeast winds around 5 miles per hour. Thursday, sunny. Highs in the lower 90s. Southeast winds 5 to 10 miles per hour. Thursday night, mostly clear. Lows in the lower 70s. Southeast winds around 5 miles per hour. Friday, mostly sunny. A slight chance of showers in the morning, then a chance of showers and thunderstorms in the afternoon. Highs around 90. Chance of rain 50%. Friday night through Saturday night, mostly cloudy with a chance of showers and thunderstorms. Lows in the lower 70s. Highs in the upper 80s. Chance of rain 50%. Sunday through Monday night, mostly cloudy with showers likely with a chance of thunderstorms. Highs in the mid-80s. Lows around 70. Chance of rain 70%. Tuesday, mostly cloudy with a chance of showers. A slight chance of thunderstorms in the afternoon. Highs in the upper 70s. Chance of rain 50%. The coastal waters forecast for the following: waters from Suwannee River to Apalachicola, Florida, extending from 20 to 60 nautical miles. Coastal waters from Okaloosa-Walton County line to Mexico Beach out to 20 nautical miles. Coastal waters from Mexico Beach to Apalachicola out to 20 nautical miles. Waters from Okaloosa-Walton County line to Mexico Beach 20 to 60 nautical miles. And waters from Mexico Beach to Apalachicola 20 to 60 nautical miles. Tonight, southeast winds 5 to 10 knots. Waves 1 foot or less, then around 2 feet after midnight. Wave detail, southeast 1 foot at 2 seconds. Protected waters smooth, a slight chance of showers and thunderstorms. Wednesday, east winds 5 to 10 knots, increasing to 10 to 15 knots with gusts up to 20 knots in the afternoon. Seas around 2 feet. Wave detail, southeast 2 feet at 4 seconds. Protected waters a light to moderate chop. A chance of showers with a slight chance of thunderstorms. Wednesday night, southeast winds 10 to 15 knots. Seas 2 to 3 feet. Wave detail, southeast 2 feet at 4 seconds. Protected waters a light to moderate chop. A chance of showers with a slight chance of thunderstorms. Thursday, southeast winds 10 to 15 knots with gusts up to 20 knots. Seas 2 to 3 feet. Wave detail, southeast 3 feet at 4 seconds. Protected waters a moderate chop. A chance of showers with a slight chance of thunderstorms in the morning, then showers likely with a chance of thunderstorms in the afternoon. Thursday night, southeast winds 10 to 15 knots with gusts up to 20 knots. Seas 2 to 4 feet. Wave detail, south 4 feet at 6 seconds. Protected waters a moderate chop. A slight chance of thunderstorms. A chance of showers in the evening, then showers likely after midnight. Friday, southeast winds 15 to 20 knots. Seas 3 to 4 feet. Wave detail, southeast 4 feet at 6 seconds. Protected waters choppy. Showers with a chance of thunderstorms. Friday night and Saturday, southeast winds 10 to 15 knots. Seas 3 to 4 feet. Protected waters a moderate chop. Showers likely with a chance of thunderstorms. Saturday night, southeast winds 5 to 10 knots. Seas 2 to 3 feet. Protected waters smooth, a chance of showers and thunderstorms. Sunday, southeast winds 10 to 15 knots, diminishing to 5 to 10 knots in the afternoon. Seas 2 to
3 feet. Protected water is a moderate chop. A chance of thunderstorms. A chance of showers in the morning, then showers likely in the afternoon. Sunday night, southeast winds 5 to 10 knots, becoming east after midnight. Seas 2 to 3 feet. Protected water is smooth. A chance of showers. A chance of thunderstorms, mainly in the evening. Winds and waves higher in and near thunderstorms. The coastal waters forecast for the following St. Andrews Bay waterways. Tonight, south winds around 5 knots, becoming east after midnight. Protected water is smooth. Wednesday, east winds 5 to 10 knots, becoming southeast in the afternoon. Protected water is a light chop. A slight chance of showers and thunderstorms in the afternoon. Wednesday night, southeast winds 5 to 10 knots. Protected water is a light chop. Thursday, southeast winds 5 to 10 knots. Protected water is a light chop. A chance of showers in the morning, then showers likely with a chance of thunderstorms in the afternoon. Thursday night, southeast winds 5 to 10 knots. Protected water is a light chop. Showers likely with a slight chance of thunderstorms in the evening, then a chance of showers after midnight. Friday, southeast winds 5 to 10 knots. Protected water is a light chop. Showers likely with a slight chance of thunderstorms in the morning, then showers with a chance of thunderstorms in the afternoon. Friday night, southeast winds 5 to 10 knots. Protected water is a light chop. A chance of thunderstorms. Showers, mainly in the evening. Saturday, southeast winds 5 to 10 knots. Protected water is a light chop. Showers likely with a chance of thunderstorms. Saturday night, southeast winds 5 to 10 knots. Protected water is a light chop. A chance of thunderstorms. Showers likely, mainly in the evening. Sunday, southeast winds 5 to 10 knots, becoming south in the afternoon. Protected water is a light chop. Showers likely. A slight chance of thunderstorms in the morning, then a chance of thunderstorms in the afternoon. Sunday night, southeast winds around 5 knots, becoming northeast after midnight. Protected water is smooth. Showers likely. A chance of thunderstorms, mainly in the evening. Winds and waves higher in and near thunderstorms. The Tropical Weather Outlook. For the North Atlantic, Caribbean Sea and the Gulf of America, active systems, the National Hurricane Center is issuing advisories on Tropical Storm Hannah, located well to the east of Bermuda, and has issued the final advisory on Post-Tropical Cyclone Fay, located over the central subtropical Atlantic. Tropical cyclone formation is not expected over the next 7 days. Tide information for Tuesday, September 29, 2026. St. Mark's River entrance. High 3:35 a.m., low 10:27 a.m., high 5:02 p.m., low 10:20 p.m. Apalachicola. High 4:55 a.m., low 12:37 p.m., high 7:48 p.m. St. Andrews Bay at Panama City. Low 9:12 a.m., high 11:34 p.m. Note that the times of high and low tide are 3 minutes earlier at Channel Point than at the St. Mark's River entrance. The average water temperature at Apalachicola was 82.4 degrees. Sunrise and sunset in Tallahassee. September 29, 2026, sunrise 7:30 a.m. Eastern Daylight Time, sunset 7:25 p.m. Eastern Daylight Time. 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The latest weather and forecast information can also be accessed by calling our automated forecast line at 850-942-8851. The current time is 7:43 p.m. Eastern Daylight Time. These are the 7 p.m. Eastern Daylight Time conditions. At the Tallahassee Airport, it was partly cloudy. The temperature was 85 degrees. The wind was south at 8 miles an hour. At Florida State University, the temperature was 84 degrees. The wind was south at 9 miles an hour. At Apalachicola, it was clear. The temperature was 83 degrees. The wind was south at 7 miles an hour. At Panama City Northwest, it was clear. The temperature was 83 degrees. The wind was south at 5 miles an hour. At Dothan, it was clear. The temperature was 85 degrees. The wind was calm. At Albany, it was clear. The temperature was 88 degrees.

Please. The wind was east at 6 miles an hour. At Valdosta, it was clear. The temperature was 82 degrees. The wind was calm. Over the marine area, at the buoy south of Apalachicola, winds were southeast at 10 knots and seas were 1 foot. At the buoy south of Panama City, winds were east at 8 knots and seas were 1 foot. At the buoy south of Pensacola, winds were southeast at 12 knots. The forecast for the local area. Tonight, mostly clear. Lows in the upper 60s. South winds around 5 miles per hour this evening, becoming light and variable. Wednesday, sunny. Highs around 90. East winds 5 to 10 miles per hour. Wednesday night, mostly clear. Lows around 70. Southeast winds around 5 miles per hour. Thursday, sunny. Highs in the lower 90s. Southeast winds 5 to 10 miles per hour. Thursday night, mostly clear. Lows in the lower 70s. Southeast winds around 5 miles per hour. Friday, mostly sunny. A slight chance of showers in the morning, then a chance of showers and thunderstorms in the afternoon. Highs around 90. Chance of rain 50%. Friday night through Saturday night, mostly cloudy with a chance of showers and thunderstorms. Lows in the lower 70s. Highs in the upper 80s. Chance of rain 50%. Sunday through Monday night, mostly cloudy with showers likely with a chance of thunderstorms. Highs in the mid-80s. Lows around 70. Chance of rain 70%. Tuesday, mostly cloudy with a chance of showers. A slight chance of thunderstorms in the afternoon. Highs in the upper 70s. Chance of rain 50%. The coastal waters forecast for the following waters from Suwannee River to Apalachicola, Florida, extending from 20 to 60 nautical miles. Coastal waters from Okaloosa-Walton County line to Mexico Beach out to 20 nautical miles. Coastal waters from Mexico Beach to Apalachicola out to 20 nautical miles. Waters from Okaloosa-Walton County line to Mexico Beach 20 to 60 nautical miles. And waters from Mexico Beach to Apalachicola 20 to 60 nautical miles. Tonight, southeast winds 5 to 10 knots. Waves 1 foot or less, then around 2 feet after midnight. Wave detail, southeast 1 foot at 2 seconds. Protected waters smooth, a slight chance of showers and thunderstorms. Wednesday, east winds 5 to 10 knots, increasing to 10 to 15 knots with gusts up to 20 knots in the afternoon. Seas around 2 feet. Wave detail, southeast 2 feet at 4 seconds. Protected waters a light to moderate chop. A chance of showers with a slight chance of thunderstorms. Wednesday night, southeast winds 10 to 15 knots. Seas 2 to 3 feet. Wave detail, southeast 2 feet at 4 seconds. Protected waters a light to moderate chop. A chance of showers with a slight chance of thunderstorms. Thursday, southeast winds 10 to 15 knots with gusts up to 20 knots. Seas 2 to 3 feet. Wave detail, southeast 3 feet at 4 seconds. Protected waters a moderate chop. A chance of showers with a slight chance of thunderstorms in the morning, then showers likely with a chance of thunderstorms in the afternoon. Thursday night, southeast winds 10 to 15 knots with gusts up to 20 knots. Seas 2 to 4 feet. Wave detail, south 4 feet at 6 seconds. Protected waters a moderate chop. A slight chance of thunderstorms. A chance of showers in the evening, then showers likely after midnight. Friday, southeast winds 15 to 20 knots. Seas 3 to 4 feet. Wave detail, southeast 4 feet at 6 seconds. Protected waters choppy. Showers with a chance of thunderstorms. Friday night and Saturday, southeast winds 10 to 15 knots. Seas 3 to 4 feet. Protected waters a moderate chop. Showers likely with a chance of thunderstorms. Saturday night, southeast winds 5 to 10 knots. Seas 2 to 3 feet. Protected waters smooth, a chance of showers and thunderstorms. Sunday, southeast winds 10 to 15 knots, diminishing to 5 to 10 knots in the afternoon. Seas 2 to 3 feet. Protected waters a moderate chop. A chance of thunderstorms. A chance of showers in the morning, then showers likely in the afternoon. Sunday night, southeast winds 5 to 10 knots, becoming east after midnight. Seas 2 to 3 feet. Protected waters smooth, a chance of showers. A chance of thunderstorms, mainly in the evening. Winds and waves higher in and near thunderstorms.

The coastal waters forecast for the following St. Andrews Bay waterways. Tonight, south winds around 5 knots, becoming east after midnight. Protected waters smooth. Wednesday, east winds 5 to 10 knots, becoming southeast in the afternoon. Protected waters a light chop. A slight chance of showers and thunderstorms in the afternoon. Wednesday night, southeast winds 5 to 10 knots. Protected waters a light chop. Thursday, southeast winds 5 to 10 knots. Protected waters a light chop. A chance of showers in the morning, then showers likely with a chance of thunderstorms in the afternoon. Thursday night, southeast winds 5 to 10 knots. Protected waters a light chop. Showers likely with a slight chance of thunderstorms in the evening, then a chance of showers after midnight. Friday, southeast winds 5 to 10 knots. Protected waters a light chop. Showers likely with a slight chance of thunderstorms in the morning, then showers with a chance of thunderstorms in the afternoon. Friday night, southeast winds 5 to 10 knots. Protected waters a light chop. A chance of thunderstorms. Showers, mainly in the evening. Saturday, southeast winds 5 to 10 knots. Protected waters a light chop. Showers likely with a chance of thunderstorms. Saturday night, southeast winds 5 to 10 knots. Protected waters a light chop. A chance of thunderstorms. Showers likely, mainly in the evening. Sunday, southeast winds 5 to 10 knots, becoming south in the afternoon. Protected waters a light chop. Showers likely. A slight chance of thunderstorms in the morning, then a chance of thunderstorms in the afternoon. Sunday night, southeast winds around 5 knots, becoming northeast after midnight. Protected waters smooth. Showers likely. A chance of thunderstorms, mainly in the evening. Winds and waves higher in and near thunderstorms. The Tropical Weather Outlook. For the North Atlantic, Caribbean Sea, and the Gulf of America, active systems, the National Hurricane Center is issuing advisories on Tropical Storm Hannah, located well to the east of Bermuda, and has issued the final advisory on Post-Tropical Cyclone Fay, located over the central subtropical Atlantic. Tropical cyclone formation is not expected over the next 7 days. Tide information for Tuesday, September 29, 2026. St. Mark's River entrance. High 3:35 a.m., low 10:27 a.m., high 5:02 p.m., low 10:20 p.m. Apalachicola. High 4:55 a.m., low 12:37 p.m., high 7:48 p.m. St. Andrews Bay of Panama City. Low 9:12 a.m., high 11:34 p.m. Note that the times of high and low tide are 3 minutes earlier at Shell Point than at the St. Mark's River entrance. The average water temperature at Apalachicola was 82.4 degrees. Sunrise and sunset in Tallahassee. September 29, 2026, sunrise 7:30 a.m. Eastern Daylight Time, sunset 7:25 p.m. Eastern Daylight Time. 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The latest weather and forecast information can also be accessed by calling our automated forecast line at 850-942-8851. The current time is 7:52 p.m. Eastern Daylight Time. These are the 7 p.m. Eastern Daylight Time conditions. At the Tallahassee Airport, it was partly cloudy. The temperature was 85 degrees. The wind was south at 8 miles an hour. At Florida State University, the temperature was 84 degrees. The wind was south at 9 miles an hour. At Apalachicola, it was clear. The temperature was 83 degrees. The wind was south at 7 miles an hour. At Panama City Northwest, it was clear. The temperature was 83 degrees. The wind was south at 5 miles an hour. At Dothan, it was clear. The temperature was 85 degrees. The wind was calm. At Albany, it was clear. The temperature was 88 degrees. The wind was east at 6 miles an hour. At Valdosta, it was clear. The temperature was 82 degrees. The wind was calm. Over the marine area, at the buoy south of Apalachicola, winds were southeast at 10 knots and seas were 1 foot. At the buoy south of Panama City, winds were east at 8 knots and seas were 1 foot. At the buoy south of Pensacola, winds were southeast at 12 knots.
The forecast for the local area. Tonight, mostly clear. Lows in the upper 60s. South winds around 5 miles per hour this evening, becoming light and variable. Wednesday, sunny. Highs around 90. East winds 5 to 10 miles per hour. Wednesday night, mostly clear. Lows around 70. Southeast winds around 5 miles per hour. Thursday, sunny. Highs in the lower 90s. Southeast winds 5 to 10 miles per hour. Thursday night, mostly clear. Lows in the lower 70s. Southeast winds around 5 miles per hour. Friday, mostly sunny. A slight chance of showers in the morning, then a chance of showers and thunderstorms in the afternoon. Highs around 90. Chance of rain 50%. Friday night through Saturday night, mostly cloudy with a chance of showers and thunderstorms. Lows in the lower 70s. Highs in the upper 80s. Chance of rain 50%. Sunday through Monday night, mostly cloudy with showers likely with a chance of thunderstorms. Highs in the mid-80s. Lows around 70. Chance of rain 70%. Tuesday, mostly cloudy with a chance of showers. A slight chance of thunderstorms in the afternoon. Highs in the upper 70s. Chance of rain 50%. The coastal waters forecast for the following waters from Suwannee River to Apalachicola, Florida, extending from 20 to 60 nautical miles. Coastal waters from Okaloosa, Walton County line to Mexico Beach out to 20 nautical miles. Coastal waters from Mexico Beach to Apalachicola out to 20 nautical miles. Waters from Okaloosa, Walton County line to Mexico Beach 20 to 60 nautical miles. And waters from Mexico Beach to Apalachicola 20 to 60 nautical miles. Tonight, southeast winds 5 to 10 knots. Waves 1 foot or less, then around 2 feet after midnight. Wave detail, southeast 1 foot at 2 seconds. Protected waters smooth, a slight chance of showers and thunderstorms. Wednesday, east winds 5 to 10 knots, increasing to 10 to 15 knots with gusts up to 20 knots in the afternoon. Seas around 2 feet. Wave detail, southeast 2 feet at 4 seconds. Protected waters a light to moderate chop. A chance of showers with a slight chance of thunderstorms. Wednesday night, southeast winds 10 to 15 knots. Seas 2 to 3 feet. Wave detail, southeast 2 feet at 4 seconds. Protected waters a light to moderate chop. A chance of showers with a slight chance of thunderstorms. Thursday, southeast winds 10 to 15 knots with gusts up to 20 knots. Seas 2 to 3 feet. Wave detail, southeast 3 feet at 4 seconds. Protected waters a moderate chop. A chance of showers with a slight chance of thunderstorms in the morning, then showers likely with a chance of thunderstorms in the afternoon. Thursday night, southeast winds 10 to 15 knots with gusts up to 20 knots. Seas 2 to 4 feet. Wave detail, south 4 feet at 6 seconds. Protected waters a moderate chop. A slight chance of thunderstorms. A chance of showers in the evening, then showers likely after midnight. Friday, southeast winds 15 to 20 knots. Seas 3 to 4 feet. Wave detail, southeast 4 feet at 6 seconds. Protected waters choppy. Showers with a chance of thunderstorms. Friday night and Saturday, southeast winds 10 to 15 knots. Seas 3 to 4 feet. Protected waters a moderate chop. Showers likely with a chance of thunderstorms. Saturday night, southeast winds 5 to 10 knots. Seas 2 to 3 feet. Protected waters smooth, a chance of showers and thunderstorms. Sunday, southeast winds 10 to 15 knots, diminishing to 5 to 10 knots in the afternoon. Seas 2 to 3 feet. Protected waters a moderate chop. A chance of thunderstorms. A chance of showers in the morning, then showers likely in the afternoon. Sunday night, southeast winds 5 to 10 knots, becoming east after midnight. Seas 2 to 3 feet. Protected waters smooth, a chance of showers. A chance of thunderstorms, mainly in the evening. Winds and waves higher in and near thunderstorms. The coastal waters forecast for the following St. Andrews Bay waterways. Tonight, south winds around 5 knots, becoming east after midnight. Protected waters smooth. Wednesday, east winds 5 to 10 knots, becoming southeast in the afternoon. Protected waters a light chop. A slight chance of showers and thunderstorms in the afternoon. Wednesday night, southeast winds 5 to 10 knots,

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Thursday, southeast winds 5 to 10 knots. 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A chance of showers in the morning, then showers likely with a chance of thunderstorms in the afternoon. Thursday night, southeast winds 5 to 10 knots. Protected Waters Light Shop. Showers likely with a slight chance of thunderstorms in the evening, then a chance of showers after midnight. Friday, southeast winds 5 to 10 knots. 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Showers likely with a slight chance of thunderstorms in the morning, then showers with a chance of thunderstorms in the afternoon. Friday night, southeast winds 5 to 10 knots. Protected Waters Light Shop. A chance of thunderstorms. Showers, mainly in the evening. Saturday, southeast winds 5 to 10 knots. 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Showers likely with a chance of thunderstorms. Saturday night, southeast winds 5 to 10 knots. Protected Waters Light Shop. A chance of thunderstorms. Showers likely, mainly in the evening. Sunday, southeast winds 5 to 10 knots, becoming south in the afternoon. Protected Waters Light Shop. Showers likely. A slight chance of thunderstorms in the morning, then a chance of thunderstorms in the afternoon. Sunday night, southeast winds around 5 knots, becoming northeast after midnight. Protected Waters smooth. Showers likely. A chance of thunderstorms, mainly in the evening. Winds and waves higher in and near thunderstorms. October 1, 2026. The National Marine Fisheries Service announces that the recreational sector for Gag and Gulf Federal Waters is closed effective Tuesday, September 29, 2026, and remains closed through December 31, 2026. During the recreational closure, the bag and possession limits for Gulf Gag are zero. For more information, call the National Marine Fisheries Service at 727-824-5305. The Tallahassee Climate Summary for this evening, as of 5 p.m., September 29, 2026. Today's high temperature of 92 degrees occurred at 3:59 p.m. This high was 6 degrees above the normal high of 86. Today's low temperature of 58 degrees occurred at 6:50 a.m. This low was 8 degrees below the normal low of 66. No precipitation fell today, which leaves the monthly total at 2.09 inches. This is 2.67 inches below the normal amount of 4.76 inches for September. The total precipitation for the year still stands at 31.60 inches, which is 16.48 inches below normal. The normal high temperature for tomorrow is 86 degrees, and the normal low is 66. The record high for tomorrow is 97, which occurred in 2019, and the record low is 40, which occurred in 1967. Sunset tonight is at 7:25 p.m. Sunrise tomorrow is at 7:30 a.m. The Tropical Weather Outlook. For the North Atlantic, Caribbean Sea, and the Gulf of America, active systems, the National Hurricane Center is issuing advisories on Tropical Storm Hanna, located well to the east of Bermuda, and has issued the final advisory on Post-Tropical Cyclone Fay, located over the central subtropical Atlantic. Tropical cyclone formation is not expected over the next 7 days. Tide information for Tuesday, September 29, 2026. St. Mark's River entrance. High 3:35 a.m., low 10:27 a.m., high 5:02 p.m., low 10:20 p.m. Apalachicola. High 4:55 a.m., low 12:37 p.m., high 7:48 p.m. St. Andrews Bay at Panama City. Low 9:12 a.m., high 11:34 p.m. Note that the times of high and low tide are 3 minutes earlier at Shell Point than at the St. Mark's River entrance. The average water temperature at Apalachicola was 82.4 degrees. Sunrise and sunset in Tallahassee. September 29, 2026, sunrise 7:30 a.m. Eastern Daylight Time, sunset 7:25 p.m. Eastern Daylight Time. 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The latest weather and forecast information can also be accessed by calling our automated forecast line at 850-942-8851. The current time is 8:03 p.m. Eastern Daylight Time. These are the 8 p.m. Eastern Daylight Time conditions. At the Tallahassee Airport, it was partly cloudy. The temperature was 81 degrees. The wind was south at 3 miles an hour.